1 inch of rain has fallen. Additional rainfall amounts up to 1 inch are expected over the area. This additional rain will result in minor flooding. 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At Frankfort, and the pressure was 29.90 inches and falling. At Lexington, light rain was falling. The temperature was 70 degrees, the dew point 68, and the relative humidity 93%. The wind was southeast at 6 miles an hour. The pressure was 29.92 inches and falling. At Louisville, light rain was falling. The temperature was 66 degrees, the dew point 65, and the relative humidity 96%. The wind was north at 6 miles an hour. The pressure was 29.88 inches and falling. At Frankfort, and the pressure was 29.90 inches and falling. Elsewhere around the region, rain was falling, with a temperature of 60 at Indianapolis and 63 at Wilmington, Ohio. At Bowling Green, it was partly sunny, with a temperature of 74. It was cloudy, with a temperature of 63 at Jasper, Indiana, and 71 at Jackson. At Covington, rain and fog were reported, with a temperature of 62. At London, rain and fog were reported, with a temperature of 70. Now for the official National Weather Service forecast for Frankfort and surrounding communities. Tonight, showers and chance of thunderstorms until midnight, then showers likely and slight chance of thunderstorms after midnight. Some thunderstorms may produce heavy rainfall until midnight. Some thunderstorms may produce heavy rainfall after midnight. Lows in the lower 60s. South winds 5 to 15 miles an hour with gusts to around 30 miles an hour. Chance of precipitation near 100%. Saturday, showers likely and slight chance of thunderstorms in the morning, then showers likely and chance of thunderstorms in the afternoon. Some thunderstorms may produce heavy rainfall in the morning. Highs in the upper 70s. Southwest winds 5 to 15 miles an hour with gusts to around 30 miles an hour. Chance of precipitation 70%. Saturday night, mostly cloudy with a 20% chance of thunderstorms until midnight, then partly cloudy after midnight. Lows in the upper 50s. Southwest winds up to 5 miles an hour. Sunday, partly sunny. Slight chance of rain showers in the morning, then rain showers likely and chance of thunderstorms in the afternoon. Highs in the lower 80s. South winds up to 5 miles an hour. Chance of precipitation 70%. Sunday night, mostly cloudy. Showers likely and chance of thunderstorms until midnight, then chance of showers after midnight. Lows in the lower 60s. Southwest winds up to 5 miles an hour until midnight becoming light. Chance of precipitation 70%. And now the extended forecast for the radio listening area. Memorial Day and Monday night, mostly cloudy with a 50% chance of thunderstorms. Highs in the upper 70s. Lows in the lower 60s. Tuesday and Tuesday night, showers likely and chance of thunderstorms. Highs in the upper 70s. Lows in the mid-60s. Chance of precipitation 70%. Wednesday and Wednesday night, showers and chance of thunderstorms. Highs in the lower 80s. Lows in the mid-60s. Chance of precipitation 80%. Thursday and Thursday night, mostly cloudy. A 50% chance of thunderstorms. Highs in the lower 80s. Lows in the lower 60s. Friday

Friday night, partly cloudy. Chance of showers and slight chance of thunderstorms. Highs around 80. Lows around 60. Chance of precipitation 30%. The current time is 8:06 p.m. Eastern Daylight Time. The National Weather Service in Wilmington has issued a flash flood warning for southern Boone County in northern Kentucky, southern Campbell County in northern Kentucky, central Gallatin County in northern Kentucky, Grant County in northern Kentucky, Kenton County in northern Kentucky, Owen County in northern Kentucky, northwestern Pendleton County in northern Kentucky, until 10 p.m. Eastern Daylight Time. At 7 p.m. Eastern Daylight Time, radar indicated thunderstorms producing heavy rain across the warned area. Between 1.5 and 2 inches of rain have fallen. Additional rainfall amounts of 0.5 to 1.5 inches are possible. Flash flooding is ongoing or expected to begin shortly. Expected hazards include flash flooding caused by thunderstorms. Source, radar. The following impacts are expected: flash flooding of small creeks and streams, urban areas, highways, streets and underpasses, as well as other poor drainage and low-lying areas. Some locations that may experience flash flooding include Covington, Independence, Erlanger, Edgewood, Alexandria, Taylor Mill, Fort Wright, Williamstown, Walton, Claryville, Crittenden, Dry Ridge, Owenton, Butler, Cold Spring, Rilland Heights, Glencoe, Sanders, Corinth, and Sparta. Turn around, don't drown when encountering flooded roads. Most flood deaths occur in vehicles. To report flash flooding, go to our website at weather.gov/ilm and submit your report via social media when you can do so safely. Flood watch in effect through late tonight. What? Flash flooding caused by excessive rainfall continues to be possible. Where? Portions of Indiana, including the following areas: Clark, Floyd, Harrison, Scott, and Washington, and Kentucky, including the following areas: Jefferson, Jessamine, Madison, Oldham, Shelby, and Woodford. When? Through late tonight. The following impacts are expected: excessive runoff may result in flooding of rivers, creeks, streams, and other low-lying and flood-prone locations. Creeks and streams may rise out of their banks. Flooding may occur in poor drainage and urban areas. Additional details: incoming clusters of storms producing heavy downpours creates the potential for flooding in isolated areas later this evening. http://www.weather.gov/safety/ Flood you should monitor later forecasts and be prepared to take action should flash flood warnings be issued. Flood watch now in effect through late tonight. What? Flash flooding caused by excessive rainfall continues to be possible. Where? Portions of Indiana, including the following area: Jefferson and Kentucky, including the following areas: Bourbon, Clark, Kentucky, Fayette, Franklin, Harrison, Kentucky, Henry, Nicholas, Scott, Kentucky, and Trimble. When? Through late tonight. The following impacts are expected: excessive runoff may result in flooding of rivers, creeks, streams, and other low-lying and flood-prone locations. Creeks and streams may rise out of their banks. Flooding may occur in poor drainage and urban areas. Additional details: incoming clusters of storms producing heavy downpours creates the potential for flooding in isolated areas later this evening. http://www.weather.gov/safety/ Flood you should monitor later forecasts and be prepared to take action should flash flood warnings be issued. Flood watch remains in effect through late tonight. What? Flash flooding caused by excessive rainfall continues to be possible. Where? The following counties: in southeast Indiana, Ohio, and Switzerland. The following counties: in Kentucky, Boone, Bracken, Campbell, Carroll, Gallatin, Grant, Kenton, Lewis, Mason, Owen, Pendleton, and Robertson. And the following counties: in Ohio, Adams, Brown, Claremont, Fairfield, Fayette, Franklin, Highland, Hocking, Licking, Pickaway, Pike.

It are indicated heavy rain showers producing heavy rain across the warned area. Between 1.5 and 2 inches of rain have fallen. Additional rainfall amounts of 0.5 to 1.5 inches are possible in the warned area. Flash flooding is ongoing or expected to begin shortly. Expected hazards include flash flooding caused by heavy rainfall. Source, radar. The following impacts are expected: flash flooding of small creeks and streams, urban areas, highways, streets and underpasses, as well as other poor drainage and low-lying areas. Some locations that will experience flash flooding include Frankfort, Hatton, Benson, Bryant, Bridgeport, Griffenburg, Kennebec, Harvey Island, Pitona and Flag Fork. Turn around, don't drown when encountering flooded roads. Most flood deaths occur in vehicles. Be aware of your surroundings and do not drive on flooded roads. 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Flood advisory now in effect until 9:30 p.m. Eastern Daylight Time this evening. What? Flooding caused by excessive rainfall continues. Where? A portion of central Kentucky, including the following counties: Franklin, Henry, Shelby, and Spencer. When? Until 9:30 p.m. Eastern Daylight Time. The following impacts are expected: minor flooding in low-lying and poor drainage areas. Rises in small streams and normally dry arroyos. Additional details, at 8:09 p.m. Eastern Daylight Time, Doppler radar indicated heavy rain showers. Minor flooding is ongoing or expected to begin shortly in the advisory area. Between 1 and 3 inches of rain have fallen. Additional rainfall amounts up to 1 inch are expected over the area. This additional rain will result in minor flooding. Some locations that will experience flooding include Shelbyville, Eminence, Simpsonville, Pleasureville, Mulberry, Old Christiansburg, Cropper, Baghdad, Elmberg, and Clay Village. http://www.weather.gov/safety/. 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Please report flooding to your local law enforcement agency when you can do so safely and have them relay your report to the National Weather Service in Louisville. 8 p.m. Eastern Daylight Time weather conditions across north central Kentucky. At Frankfort, and the pressure was 29.89 inches and falling. At Lexington, it was cloudy. The temperature was 70 degrees, the dew point 67, and the relative humidity 90%. The wind was south at 14 miles an hour, gusting to 23. The pressure was 29.91 inches and falling. At Louisville, light rain was falling. The temperature was 66 degrees, the dew point 66, and the relative humidity 100%. The wind was northeast at 6 miles an hour. The pressure was 29.86 inches and falling. At Frankfort, and the pressure was 29.89 inches and falling. Elsewhere around the region, rain was falling, with a temperature of 63 at Covington, 59 at Indianapolis, 62 at Jasper, Indiana, 64 at Wilmington, Ohio, 69 at Jackson, and 70 at London. At Bowling Green, it was mostly cloudy, with a temperature of 73. Now for the official National Weather Service forecast for Frankfort and surrounding communities. Tonight, showers and chance of thunderstorms until midnight, then showers likely and slight chance of thunderstorms after midnight. Some thunderstorms may produce heavy rainfall until midnight. Some thunderstorms may produce heavy rainfall after midnight. Lows in the lower 60s. South winds 5 to 15 miles an hour with gusts to around 30 miles an hour. Chance of precipitation near 100%. Saturday, showers likely and slight chance of thunderstorms in the morning, then showers likely and chance of thunderstorms in the afternoon.

some thunderstorms may produce heavy rainfall in the morning. Highs in the upper 70s. Southwest winds 5 to 15 miles an hour with gusts to around 30 miles an hour. Chance of precipitation 70%. Saturday night, mostly cloudy with a 20% chance of thunderstorms until midnight, then partly cloudy after midnight. Lows in the upper 50s. Southwest winds up to 5 miles an hour. Sunday, partly sunny. Slight chance of rain showers in the morning, then rain showers likely and chance of thunderstorms in the afternoon. Highs in the lower 80s. South winds up to 5 miles an hour. Chance of precipitation 70%. Sunday night, mostly cloudy. Showers likely and chance of thunderstorms until midnight, then chance of showers after midnight. Lows in the lower 60s. Southwest winds up to 5 miles an hour until midnight becoming light. Chance of precipitation 70%. And now the extended forecast for the radio listening area. Memorial Day and Monday night, mostly cloudy with a 50% chance of thunderstorms. Highs in the upper 70s. Lows in the lower 60s. Tuesday and Tuesday night, showers likely and chance of thunderstorms. Highs in the upper 70s. Lows in the mid 60s. Chance of precipitation 70%. Wednesday and Wednesday night, showers and chance of thunderstorms. Highs in the lower 80s. Lows in the mid 60s. Chance of precipitation 80%. Thursday and Thursday night, mostly cloudy. A 50% chance of thunderstorms. Highs in the lower 80s. Lows in the lower 60s. Friday and Friday night, partly cloudy. Chance of showers and slight chance of thunderstorms. Highs around 80. Lows around 60. Chance of precipitation 30%. The current time is 8:19 p.m. Eastern Daylight Time. The National Weather Service in Wilmington has issued a flash flood warning for southern Boone County in northern Kentucky, southern Campbell County in northern Kentucky, central Gallatin County in northern Kentucky, Grant County in northern Kentucky, Kenton County in northern Kentucky, Owen County in northern Kentucky, northwestern Pendleton County in northern Kentucky, until 10 p.m. Eastern Daylight Time. At 7 p.m. Eastern Daylight Time, radar indicated thunderstorms producing heavy rain across the warned area. Between 1.5 and 2 inches of rain have fallen. Additional rainfall amounts of 0.5 to 1.5 inches are possible. Flash flooding is ongoing or expected to begin shortly. Expected hazards include flash flooding caused by thunderstorms. Source, radar. The following impacts are expected: flash flooding of small creeks and streams, urban areas, highways, streets and underpasses, as well as other poor drainage and low-lying areas. Some locations that may experience flash flooding include Covington, Independence, Erlanger, Edgewood, Alexandria, Taylor Mill, Fort Wright, Williamstown, Walton, Claryville, Crittenden, Dry Ridge, Owenton, Butler, Cold Spring, Rilland Heights, Glencoe, Sanders, Corinth, and Sparta. Turn around, don't drown when encountering flooded roads. Most flood deaths occur in vehicles. To report flash flooding, go to our website at weather.gov/ilm and submit your report via social media when you can do so safely. Flood watch in effect through late tonight. What? Flash flooding caused by excessive rainfall continues to be possible. Where? Portions of Indiana, including the following areas: Clark, Floyd, Harrison, Scott, and Washington, and Kentucky, including the following areas: Jefferson, Jessamine, Madison, Oldham, Shelby, and Woodford. When? Through late tonight. The following impacts are expected: excessive runoff may result in flooding of rivers, creeks, streams, and other low-lying and flood-prone locations. Creeks and streams may rise out of their banks. Flooding may occur in poor drainage and urban areas. Additional details: incoming clusters of storms producing heavy downpours creates the potential for flooding.

in isolated areas later this evening. http://www.weather.gov/safety/flood. You should monitor later forecasts and be prepared to take action should flash flood warnings be issued. Flood watch now in effect through late tonight. What? Flash flooding caused by excessive rainfall continues to be possible. Where? Portions of Indiana, including the following area, Jefferson and Kentucky, including the following areas, Bourbon, Clark, Kentucky, Fayette, Franklin, Harrison, Kentucky, Henry, Nicholas, Scott, Kentucky, and Trimble. When? Through late tonight. The following impacts are expected. Excessive runoff may result in flooding of rivers, creeks, streams, and other low-lying and flood-prone locations. Creeks and streams may rise out of their banks. Flooding may occur in poor drainage and urban areas. Additional details. Incoming clusters of storms producing heavy downpours creates the potential for flooding in isolated areas later this evening. http://www.weather.gov/safety/flood. You should monitor later forecasts and be prepared to take action should flash flood warnings be issued. Flood watch remains in effect through late tonight. What? Flash flooding caused by excessive rainfall continues to be possible. Where? The following counties. In southeast Indiana, Ohio, and Switzerland, the following counties. In Kentucky, Boone, Bracken, Campbell, Carroll, Gallatin, Grant, Kenton, Lewis, Mason, Owen, Pendleton, and Robertson, and the following counties. In Ohio, Adams, Brown, Claremont, Fairfield, Fayette, Franklin, Highland, Hocking, Licking, Pickaway, Pike, Ross, and Tioga. When? Through late tonight. The following impacts are expected. Excessive runoff may result in flooding of rivers, creeks, streams, and other low-lying and flood-prone locations. Additional details, showers and embedded thunderstorms will continue into tonight. 1 inch of rain is expected area-wide with locally heavy rainfall possibly resulting in up to 3 inches in spots. This heavier rain could lead to flash flooding. People in the watch area, especially those living in areas prone to flooding, should be prepared to take action should flooding develop. Monitor the latest forecasts and be alert for possible flood warnings. The National Weather Service in Louisville has issued a flash flood warning for Western Franklin County in Central Kentucky, Southeastern Shelby County in Central Kentucky, until 9:45 p.m. Eastern Daylight Time. At 6:40 p.m. Eastern Daylight Time, Doppler radar indicated heavy rain showers producing heavy rain across the warned area. Between 1.5 and 2 inches of rain have fallen. Additional rainfall amounts of 0.5 to 1.5 inches are possible in the warned area. Flash flooding is ongoing or expected to begin shortly. Expected hazards include flash flooding caused by heavy rainfall. Source, radar. The following impacts are expected. Flash flooding of small creeks and streams, urban areas, highways, streets and underpasses, as well as other poor drainage and low-lying areas. Some locations that will experience flash flooding include Frankfort, Hatton, Benson, Bryant, Bridgeport, Griffenburg, Kennebec, Harvey Allen, Pitona, and Flag Fork. Turn around. Don't drown when encountering flooded roads. Most flood deaths occur in vehicles. Be aware of your surroundings and do not drive on flooded roads. Flood advisory now in effect until 9:30 p.m. Eastern Daylight Time this evening. What? Flooding caused by excessive rainfall continues. Where? A portion of central Kentucky, including the following counties, Franklin, Henry, Shelby, and Spencer. When? Until 9:30 p.m. Eastern Daylight Time. The following impacts are expected. Minor flooding in low-lying and poor drainage areas. Rises in small streams and normally dry arroyos. Additional details. At 8:09 p.m. Eastern Daylight Time, Doppler radar indicated heavy rain showers. Minor flooding is ongoing or expected to begin shortly in the advisory area. Between 1 and 3 inches of rain have fallen.

Additional rainfall amounts up to 1 inch are expected over the area. This additional rain will result in minor flooding. Some locations that will experience flooding include Shelbyville, Eminence, Simpsonville, Pleasureville, Mulberry, Old Christiansburg, Cropper, Baghdad, Elmberg, and Clay Village. http://www.weather.gov/safety/flood. 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At Frankfort, and the pressure was 29.89 inches and falling. At Lexington, it was cloudy. The temperature was 70 degrees, the dew point 67, and the relative humidity 90%. The wind was south at 14 miles an hour, gusting to 23. The pressure was 29.91 inches and falling. At Louisville, light rain was falling. The temperature was 66 degrees, the dew point 66, and the relative humidity 100%. The wind was northeast at 6 miles an hour. The pressure was 29.86 inches and falling. At Frankfort, and the pressure was 29.89 inches and falling. Elsewhere around the region, rain was falling, with a temperature of 63 at Covington, 59 at Indianapolis, 62 at Jasper, Indiana, 64 at Wilmington, Ohio, 69 at Jackson, and 70 at London. At Bowling Green, it was mostly cloudy, with a temperature of 73. Now for the official National Weather Service forecast for Frankfort and surrounding communities. Tonight, showers and chance of thunderstorms until midnight, then showers likely and slight chance of thunderstorms after midnight. Some thunderstorms may produce heavy rainfall until midnight. Some thunderstorms may produce heavy rainfall after midnight. Lows in the lower 60s. South winds 5 to 15 miles an hour with gusts to around 30 miles an hour. Chance of precipitation near 100%. Saturday, showers likely and slight chance of thunderstorms in the morning, then showers likely and chance of thunderstorms in the afternoon. Some thunderstorms may produce heavy rainfall in the morning. Highs in the upper 70s. Southwest winds 5 to 15 miles an hour with gusts to around 30 miles an hour. Chance of precipitation 70%. Saturday night, mostly cloudy with a 20% chance of thunderstorms until midnight, then partly cloudy after midnight. Lows in the upper 50s. Southwest winds up to 5 miles an hour. Sunday, partly sunny. Slight chance of rain showers in the morning, then rain showers likely and chance of thunderstorms in the afternoon. Highs in the lower 80s. South winds up to 5 miles an hour. Chance of precipitation 70%. Sunday night, mostly cloudy. Showers likely and chance of thunderstorms until midnight, then chance of showers after midnight. Lows in the lower 60s. Southwest winds up to 5 miles an hour until midnight becoming light. Chance of precipitation 70%. And now the extended forecast for the radio listening area. Memorial Day and Monday night, mostly cloudy with a 50% chance of thunderstorms. Highs in the upper 70s. Lows in the lower 60s. Tuesday and Tuesday night, showers likely and chance of thunderstorms. Highs in the upper 70s. Lows in the mid-60s. Chance of precipitation 70%. Wednesday and Wednesday night, showers and chance of thunderstorms. Highs in the lower 80s. Lows in the mid-60s. Chance of precipitation 80%. Thursday and Thursday night, mostly cloudy. A 50% chance of thunderstorms. Highs in the lower 80s. Lows in the lower 60s. Friday and Friday night, partly cloudy. Chance of showers and slight chance of thunderstorms. Highs around 80. Lows around 60.

chance of precipitation 30%. The current time is 8:32 p.m. Eastern Daylight Time. The National Weather Service in Wilmington has issued a flash flood warning for southern Boone County in northern Kentucky, southern Campbell County in northern Kentucky, central. Flash flood warning remains in effect until 10 p.m. Eastern Daylight Time this evening for southern Boone, southern Campbell, central Gallatin, Grant, Kenton, Owen, and northwestern Pendleton counties. At 8:31 p.m. Eastern Daylight Time, radar indicated thunderstorms producing heavy rain across the warned area. Between 2 and 2.5 inches of rain have fallen. Additional rainfall amounts up to 0.5 inches are possible. Flash flooding is ongoing or expected to begin shortly. Expected hazards include flash flooding caused by thunderstorms. Source, radar. The following impacts are expected: flash flooding of small creeks and streams, urban areas, highways, streets and underpasses, as well as other poor drainage and low-lying areas. Some locations and streams, urban areas, highways, streets and underpasses, as well as other poor drainage and low-lying areas. Some locations that may experience flash flooding include Covington, Independence, Erlanger, Edgewood, Alexandria, Taylor Mill, Fort Wright, Williamstown, Walton, Claryville, Crittenden, Dry Ridge, Owenton, Butler, Cold Spring, Rilland Heights, Glencoe, Sanders, Corinth, and Sparta. Turn around, don't drown when encountering flooded roads. Most flood deaths occur in vehicles. Be especially cautious at night when it is harder to recognize the dangers of flooding. To report flash flooding, go to our website at weather.gov/ilm and submit your report via social media when you can do so safely. Flood watch remains in effect through late tonight. What? Flash flooding caused by excessive rainfall continues to be possible. Where? The following counties, in southeast Indiana, Ohio, and Switzerland, the following counties, in Kentucky, Boone, Bracken, Campbell, Carroll, Gallatin, Grant, Kenton, Lewis, Mason, Owen, Pendleton, and Robertson, and the following counties, in Ohio, Adams, Brown, Claremont, Fairfield, Fayette, Franklin, Highland, Hocking, Licking, Pickaway, Pike, Ross, and Scioto. When, through late tonight. The following impacts are expected: excessive runoff may result in flooding of rivers, creeks, streams, and other low-lying and flood-prone locations. Additional details, showers and embedded thunderstorms will continue into tonight. 1 inch of rain is expected area-wide, with locally heavy rainfall possibly resulting in up to 3 inches in spots. This heavier rain could lead to flash flooding. People in the watch area, especially those living in areas prone to flooding, should be prepared to take action should flooding develop. Monitor the latest forecasts and be alert for possible flood warnings. The current time is 8:35 p.m. Eastern Daylight Time. The National Weather Service in Louisville has issued a flash flood warning for western Franklin County in central Kentucky, southeastern Shelby County in central Kentucky, until 9:45 p.m. Eastern Daylight Time. At 6:40 p.m. Eastern Daylight Time, Doppler radar indicated heavy rain showers producing heavy rain across the warned area. Between 1.5 and 2 inches of rain have fallen. Additional rainfall amounts of 0.5 to 1.5 inches are possible in the warned area. Flash flooding is ongoing or expected to begin shortly. Expected hazards include flash flooding caused by heavy rainfall. Source, radar. The following impacts are expected: flash flooding of small creeks and streams, urban areas, highways, streets and underpasses, as well as other poor drainage and low-lying areas. Some locations that will experience flash flooding include Frankfort, Hatton, Benson, Bryant, Bridgeport, Griffenburg, Kennebec, Harvey Island, Pitona, and Flag Fork. Turn around, don't drown when encountering flooded roads. Most flood deaths occur in vehicles. Be aware of your surroundings and do not drive on flooded roads. Flood advisory.

temporary, now in effect until 9:30 p.m. Eastern Daylight Time this evening. What? Flooding caused by excessive rainfall continues. Where? A portion of central Kentucky, including the following counties, Franklin, Henry, Shelby, and Spencer. When? Until 9:30 p.m. Eastern Daylight Time. The following impacts are expected: minor flooding in low-lying and poor drainage areas. Rises in small streams and normally dry arroyos. Additional details, at 8:09 p.m. Eastern Daylight Time, Doppler radar indicated heavy rain showers. Minor flooding is ongoing or expected to begin shortly in the advisory area. Between 1 and 3 inches of rain have fallen. Additional rainfall amounts up to 1 inch are expected over the area. This additional rain will result in minor flooding. Some locations that will experience flooding include Shelbyville, Eminence, Simpsonville, Pleasureville, Mulberry, Old Christiansburg, Cropper, Baghdad, Elmberg, and Clay Village. http://www.weather.gov/safety/. Flood. Be aware of your surroundings and do not drive on flooded roads. Please report flooding to your local law enforcement agency when you can do so safely and have them relay your report to the National Weather Service in Louisville. 8 p.m. Eastern Daylight Time weather conditions across north central Kentucky. At Frankfort, and the pressure was 29.89 inches and falling. At Lexington, it was cloudy. The temperature was 70 degrees, the dew point 67, and the relative humidity 90%. The wind was south at 14 miles an hour, gusting to 23. The pressure was 29.91 inches and falling. At Louisville, light rain was falling. The temperature was 66 degrees, the dew point 66, and the relative humidity 100%. The wind was northeast at 6 miles an hour. The pressure was 29.86 inches and falling. At Frankfort, and the pressure was 29.89 inches and falling. Elsewhere around the region, rain was falling, with a temperature of 63 at Covington, 59 at Indianapolis, 62 at Jasper, Indiana, 64 at Wilmington, Ohio, 69 at Jackson, and 70 at London. At Bowling Green, it was mostly cloudy, with a temperature of 73. Now for the official National Weather Service forecast for Frankfort and surrounding communities. Tonight, showers and chance of thunderstorms until midnight, then showers likely and slight chance of thunderstorms after midnight. Some thunderstorms may produce heavy rainfall until midnight. Some thunderstorms may produce heavy rainfall after midnight. Lows in the lower 60s. South winds 5 to 15 miles an hour with gusts to around 30 miles an hour. Chance of precipitation near 100%. Saturday, showers likely and slight chance of thunderstorms in the morning, then showers likely and chance of thunderstorms in the afternoon. Some thunderstorms may produce heavy rainfall in the morning. Highs in the upper 70s. Southwest winds 5 to 15 miles an hour with gusts to around 30 miles an hour. Chance of precipitation 70%. Saturday night, mostly cloudy with a 20% chance of thunderstorms until midnight, then partly cloudy after midnight. Lows in the upper 50s. Southwest winds up to 5 miles an hour. Sunday, partly sunny. Slight chance of rain showers in the morning, then rain showers likely and chance of thunderstorms in the afternoon. Highs in the lower 80s. South winds up to 5 miles an hour. Chance of precipitation 70%. Sunday night, mostly cloudy. Showers likely and chance of thunderstorms until midnight, then chance of showers after midnight. Lows in the lower 60s. Southwest winds up to 5 miles an hour until midnight, becoming light. Chance of precipitation 70%. And now the extended forecast for the radio listening area. Memorial Day and Monday night, mostly cloudy with a 50% chance of thunderstorms. Highs in the upper 70s. Lows in the lower 60s. Tuesday and

Tuesday night, showers likely and chance of thunderstorms. Highs in the upper 70s. Lows in the mid-60s. Chance of precipitation 70%. Wednesday and Wednesday night, showers and chance of thunderstorms. Highs in the lower 80s. Lows in the mid-60s. Chance of precipitation 80%. Thursday and Thursday night, mostly cloudy. A 50% chance of thunderstorms. Highs in the lower 80s. Lows in the lower 60s. Friday and Friday night, partly cloudy. Chance of showers and slight chance of thunderstorms. Highs around 80. Lows around 60. Chance of precipitation 30%. 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Flash flood warning remains in effect until 10 p.m. Eastern Daylight Time this evening for Southern Boone, Southern Campbell, Central Gallatin, Grant, Kenton, Owen, and Northwestern Pendleton counties. At 8:31 p.m. Eastern Daylight Time, radar indicated thunderstorms producing heavy rain across the warned area. Between 2 and 2.5 inches of rain have fallen. Additional rainfall amounts up to 0.5 inches are possible. Flash flooding is ongoing or expected to begin shortly. Expected hazards include flash flooding caused by thunderstorms. Source, radar. The following impacts are expected: flash flooding of small creeks and streams, urban areas, highways, streets and underpasses, as well as other poor drainage and low-lying areas. Some locations that may experience flash flooding include Covington, Independence, Erlanger, Edgewood, Alexandria, Taylor Mill, Fort Wright, Williamstown, Walton, Claryville, Crittenden, Dry Ridge, Owerton, Butler, Cold Spring, Rilland Heights, Glencoe, Sanders, Corinth, and Sparta. Turn around, don't drown when encountering flooded roads. Most flood deaths occur in vehicles. 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The current time is 8:44 p.m. Eastern Daylight Time. This is the climate data for Frankfurt for today. Since midnight, the high temperature was 74. The low was 58. Precipitation was 1.06 inches. Sunrise tomorrow 6:23 a.m. Sunset tomorrow 8:50 p.m. Flood watch in effect through late tonight. What? Flash flooding caused by excessive rainfall continues to be possible. Where? Portions of Indiana, including the following areas: Clark, Floyd, Harrison, Scott, and Washington, and Kentucky, including the following areas: Jefferson, Jessamine, Madison, Oldham, Shelby, and Woodford. When? Through late tonight. The following impacts are expected: excessive runoff may result in flooding of rivers, creeks, streams, and other low-lying and flood-prone locations. Creeks and streams may rise out of their banks. Flooding may occur in poor drainage and urban areas. Additional details: incoming clusters of storms producing heavy downpours creates the potential for flooding in isolated areas later this evening. http://www.weather.gov/safety/ Flood you should monitor later forecasts and be prepared to take action should flash flood warnings be issued. Flood watch now in effect through late tonight. What? Flash flooding caused by excessive rainfall continues to be possible. Where? Portions of Indiana, including the following area: Jefferson and Kentucky, including the following areas: Bourbon, Clark, Kentucky, Fayette, Franklin, Harrison, Kentucky, Henry, Nicholas, Scott, Kentucky, and Trimble. When? Through late tonight. The following impacts are expected: excessive runoff may result in flooding of rivers, creeks, streams,
and other low-lying and flood-prone locations. Creeks and streams may rise out of their banks. Flooding may occur in poor drainage and urban areas. Additional details, incoming clusters of storms producing heavy downpours creates the potential for flooding in isolated areas later this evening. http://www.weather.gov/safety/flood. You should monitor later forecasts and be prepared to take action should flash flood warnings be issued. Flood watch remains in effect through late tonight. What? Flash flooding caused by excessive rainfall continues to be possible. Where? The following counties, in southeast Indiana, Ohio, and Switzerland, the following counties, in Kentucky, Boone, Bracken, Campbell, Carroll, Gallatin, Grant, Kenton, Lewis, Mason, Owen, Pendleton, and Robertson, and the following counties, in Ohio, Adams, Brown, Claremont, Fairfield, Fayette, Franklin, Highland, Hocking, Licking, Pickaway, Pike, Ross, and Scioto. When, through late tonight. The following impacts are expected. Excessive runoff may result in flooding of rivers, creeks, streams, and other low-lying and flood-prone locations. Additional details, showers and embedded thunderstorms will continue into tonight. 1 inch of rain is expected area-wide with locally heavy rainfall possibly resulting in up to 3 inches in spots. This heavier rain could lead to flash flooding. People in the watch area, especially those living in areas prone to flooding, should be prepared to take action should flooding develop. Monitor the latest forecasts and be alert for possible flood warnings. The National Weather Service in Louisville has issued a flash flood warning for Western Franklin County in central Kentucky, southeastern Shelby County in central Kentucky, until 9:45 p.m. Eastern Daylight Time. At 6:40 p.m. Eastern Daylight Time, Doppler radar indicated heavy rain showers producing heavy rain across the warned area. Between 1.5 and 2 inches of rain have fallen. Additional rainfall amounts of 0.5 to 1.5 inches are possible in the warned area. Flash flooding is ongoing or expected to begin shortly. Expected hazards include flash flooding caused by heavy rainfall. Source, radar. The following impacts are expected. Flash flooding of small creeks and streams, urban areas, highways, streets and underpasses as well as other poor drainage and low-lying areas. Some locations that will experience flash flooding include Frankfort, Hatton, Benson, Bryant, Bridgeport, Griefenberg, Kennebec, Harvey Island, Pitona and Flag Fork. Turn around, don't drown when encountering flooded roads. Most flood deaths occur in vehicles. Be aware of your surroundings and do not drive on flooded roads. Flood advisory now in effect until 9:30 p.m. Eastern Daylight Time this evening. What? Flooding caused by excessive rainfall continues. Where? A portion of central Kentucky, including the following counties, Franklin, Henry, Shelby, and Spencer. When? Until 9:30 p.m. Eastern Daylight Time. The following impacts are expected. Minor flooding in low-lying and poor drainage areas. Rises in small streams and normally dry arroyos. Additional details, at 8:09 p.m. Eastern Daylight Time, Doppler radar indicated heavy rain showers. Minor flooding is ongoing or expected to begin shortly in the advisory area. Between 1 and 3 inches of rain have fallen. Additional rainfall amounts up to 1 inch are expected over the area. This additional rain will result in minor flooding. Some locations that will experience flooding include Shelbyville, Eminence, Simpsonville, Pleasureville, Mulberry, Old Christiansburg, Cropper, Baghdad, Elmberg, and Clay Village. http://www.weather.gov/safety/flood. 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At Frankfort,
and the pressure

was 29.89 inches and falling. At Lexington, it was cloudy. The temperature was 70 degrees, the dew point 67, and the relative humidity 90%. The wind was south at 14 miles an hour, gusting to 23. The pressure was 29.91 inches and falling. At Louisville, light rain was falling. The temperature was 66 degrees, the dew point 66, and the relative humidity 100%. The wind was northeast at 6 miles an hour. The pressure was 29.86 inches and falling. At Frankfort, and the pressure was 29.89 inches and falling. Elsewhere around the region, rain was falling, with a temperature of 63 at Covington, 59 at Indianapolis, 62 at Jasper, Indiana, 64 at Wilmington, Ohio, 69 at Jackson, and 70 at London. At Bowling Green, it was mostly cloudy, with a temperature of 73. Now for the official National Weather Service forecast for Frankfort and surrounding communities. Tonight, showers and chance of thunderstorms until midnight, then showers likely and slight chance of thunderstorms after midnight. Some thunderstorms may produce heavy rainfall until midnight. Some thunderstorms may produce heavy rainfall after midnight. Lows in the lower 60s. South winds 5 to 15 miles an hour with gusts to around 30 miles an hour. Chance of precipitation near 100%. Saturday, showers likely and slight chance of thunderstorms in the morning, then showers likely and chance of thunderstorms in the afternoon. Some thunderstorms may produce heavy rainfall in the morning. Highs in the upper 70s. Southwest winds 5 to 15 miles an hour with gusts to around 30 miles an hour. Chance of precipitation 70%. Saturday night, mostly cloudy with a 20% chance of thunderstorms until midnight, then partly cloudy after midnight. Lows in the upper 50s. Southwest winds up to 5 miles an hour. Sunday, partly sunny. Slight chance of rain showers in the morning, then rain showers likely and chance of thunderstorms in the afternoon. Highs in the lower 80s. South winds up to 5 miles an hour. Chance of precipitation 70%. Sunday night, mostly cloudy. Showers likely and chance of thunderstorms until midnight, then chance of showers after midnight. Lows in the lower 60s. Southwest winds up to 5 miles an hour until midnight becoming light. Chance of precipitation 70%. And now the extended forecast for the radio listening area. Memorial Day and Monday night, mostly cloudy with a 50% chance of thunderstorms. Highs in the upper 70s. Lows in the lower 60s. Tuesday and Tuesday night, showers likely and chance of thunderstorms. Highs in the upper 70s. Lows in the mid-60s. Chance of precipitation 70%. Wednesday and Wednesday night, showers and chance of thunderstorms. Highs in the lower 80s. Lows in the mid-60s. Chance of precipitation 80%. Thursday and Thursday night, mostly cloudy. A 50% chance of thunderstorms. Highs in the lower 80s. Lows in the lower 60s. Friday and Friday night, partly cloudy. Chance of showers and slight chance of thunderstorms. Highs around 80. Lows around 60. Chance of precipitation 30%. Flash flood warning remains in effect until 10 p.m. Eastern Daylight Time this evening for Southern Boone, Southern Campbell, Central Gallatin, Grant, Kenton, Owen, and Northwestern Pendleton counties. At 8:31 p.m. Eastern Daylight Time, radar indicated thunderstorms producing heavy rain across the warned area. Between 2 and 2.5 inches of rain have fallen. Additional rainfall amounts up to 0.5 inches are possible. Flash flooding is ongoing or expected to begin shortly. Expected hazards include flash flooding caused by thunderstorms. Source, radar. The following impacts are expected: flash flooding of small creeks and streams, urban areas, highways,
streets and underpasses as well as other poor drainage and low-lying areas. Some locations that may experience flash flooding include Covington, Independence, Erlanger, Edgewood, Alexandria, Taylor Mill, Fort Wright, Williamstown, Walton, Claryville, Crittenden, Dry Ridge, Owenton, Butler, Cold Spring, Rilland Heights, Glencoe, Sanders, Corinth, and Sparta. Turn around, don't drown when encountering flooded roads. Most flood deaths occur in vehicles. Be especially cautious at night when it is harder to recognize the dangers of flooding. To report flash flooding, go to our website at weather.gov/ilm and submit your report via social media when you can do so safely. The current time is 8:57 p.m. Eastern Daylight Time. This is the climate data for Frankfurt for today. Since midnight, the high temperature was 74. The low was 58. Precipitation was 1.06 inches. Sunrise tomorrow 6:23 a.m. Sunset tomorrow 8:50 p.m. Flood watch in effect through late tonight. What? Flash flooding caused by excessive rainfall continues to be possible. Where? Portions of Indiana, including the following areas, Clark, Floyd, Harrison, Scott, and Washington, and Kentucky, including the following areas, Jefferson, Jessamine, Madison, Oldham, Shelby, and Woodford. When, through late tonight. The following impacts are expected. Excessive runoff may result in flooding of rivers, creeks, streams, and other low-lying and flood-prone locations. Creeks and streams may rise out of their banks. Flooding may occur in poor drainage and urban areas. Additional details, incoming clusters of storms producing heavy downpours creates the potential for flooding in isolated areas later this evening. http://www.weather.gov/safety/flood You should monitor later forecasts and be prepared to take action should flash flood warnings be issued. Flood watch now in effect through late tonight. What? Flash flooding caused by excessive rainfall continues to be possible. Where? Portions of Indiana, including the following area, Jefferson and Kentucky, including the following areas, Bourbon, Clark, Kentucky, Fayette, Franklin, Harrison, Kentucky, Henry, Nicholas, Scott, Kentucky, and Trimble. When? Through late tonight. The following impacts are expected. Excessive runoff may result in flooding of rivers, creeks, streams, and other low-lying and flood-prone locations. Creeks and streams may rise out of their banks. Flooding may occur in poor drainage and urban areas. Additional details, incoming clusters of storms producing heavy downpours creates the potential for flooding in isolated areas later this evening. http://www.weather.gov/safety/flood You should monitor later forecasts and be prepared to take action should flash flood warnings be issued. Flood watch remains in effect until 5 a.m. Eastern Daylight Time Saturday. What? Flash flooding caused by excessive rainfall continues to be possible. Where? The following counties, in southeast Indiana, Dearborn, Franklin, Ohio, Ripley, and Switzerland, the following counties, in Kentucky, Boone, Bracken, Campbell, Carroll, Gallatin, Grant, Kenton, Lewis, Mason, Owen, Pendleton, and Robertson, and the following counties, in Ohio, Adams, Brown, Butler, Claremont, Clinton, Fairfield, Fayette, Franklin, Hamilton, Highland, Hocking, Licking, Pickaway, Pike, Ross, Scioto, and Warren. When? Until 5 a.m. Eastern Daylight Time Saturday. The following impacts are expected. Excessive runoff may result in flooding of rivers, creeks, streams, and other low-lying and flood-prone locations. Additional details, additional rounds of showers, along with embedded thunderstorms will continue to move through the region tonight. Several locations have already received 1.5 inches to 2.0 of rain through the evening hours. Additional rainfall amounts up to 2.0 inches are possible overnight, which could result in areas of high water and localized flash flooding.

people in the watch area, especially those living in areas prone to flooding, should be prepared to take action should flooding develop. Monitor the latest forecasts and be alert for possible flood warnings. The National Weather Service in Louisville has issued a flash flood warning for western Franklin County in central Kentucky, southeastern Shelby County in central Kentucky, until 9:45 p.m. Eastern Daylight Time. At 6:40 p.m. Eastern Daylight Time, Doppler radar indicated heavy rain showers producing heavy rain across the warned area. Between 1.5 and 2 inches of rain have fallen. Additional rainfall amounts of 0.5 to 1.5 inches are possible in the warned area. Flash flooding is ongoing or expected to begin shortly. Expected hazards include flash flooding caused by heavy rainfall. Source, radar. The following impacts are expected: flash flooding of small creeks and streams, urban areas, highways, streets and underpasses, as well as other poor drainage and low-lying areas. Some locations that will experience flash flooding include Frankfort, Hatton, Benson, Bryant, Bridgeport, Griffenburg, Kennebec, Harvey Island, Pitona, and Flag Fork. Turn around, don't drown when encountering flooded roads. Most flood deaths occur in vehicles. Be aware of your surroundings and do not drive on flooded roads. Flood advisory now in effect until 9:30 p.m. Eastern Daylight Time this evening. What? Flooding caused by excessive rainfall continues. Where? A portion of central Kentucky, including the following counties: Franklin, Henry, Shelby, and Spencer. When? Until 9:30 p.m. Eastern Daylight Time. The following impacts are expected: minor flooding in low-lying and poor drainage areas. Rises in small streams and normally dry arroyos. Additional details: at 8:09 p.m. Eastern Daylight Time, Doppler radar indicated heavy rain showers. Minor flooding is ongoing or expected to begin shortly in the advisory area. Between 1 and 3 inches of rain have fallen. Additional rainfall amounts up to 1 inch are expected over the area. This additional rain will result in minor flooding. Some locations that will experience flooding include Shelbyville, Eminence, Simpsonville, Pleasureville, Mulberry, Old Christiansburg, Cropper, Baghdad, Elmberg, and Clay Village. http://www.weather.gov/safety/flood. Be aware of your surroundings and do not drive on flooded roads. 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At Frankfort, and the pressure was 29.87 inches and falling. At Lexington, it was cloudy. The temperature was 68 degrees, the dew point 66, and the relative humidity 93%. The wind was south at 10 miles an hour. The pressure was 29.90 inches and falling. At Louisville, heavy rain was falling, reducing the visibility to 1.5 miles. The temperature was 66 degrees, the dew point 66, and the relative humidity 100%. The wind was north at 6 miles an hour. The pressure was 29.85 inches and falling. At Frankfort, and the pressure was 29.87 inches and falling. Elsewhere around the region, rain was falling, with a temperature of 64 at Covington, 59 at Indianapolis, 62 at Jasper, Indiana, and 64 at Wilmington, Ohio. At Bowling Green, it was mostly cloudy, with a temperature of 73. It was cloudy, with a temperature of 69 at Jackson, and 69 at London. Now for the official National Weather Service forecast for Frankfort and surrounding communities. Tonight, showers and chance of thunderstorms until midnight, then showers likely and slight chance of thunderstorms after midnight. Some thunderstorms may produce heavy rainfall until midnight. Some thunderstorms may produce heavy rainfall after midnight. Lows in the lower 60s. South winds 5 to 15 miles an hour.

with gusts to around 30 miles an hour. Chance of precipitation near 100%. Saturday, showers likely and slight chance of thunderstorms in the morning, then showers likely and chance of thunderstorms in the afternoon. Some thunderstorms may produce heavy rainfall in the morning. Highs in the upper 70s. Southwest winds 5 to 15 miles an hour with gusts to around 30 miles an hour. Chance of precipitation 70%. Saturday night, mostly cloudy with a 20% chance of thunderstorms until midnight, then partly cloudy after midnight. Lows in the upper 50s. Southwest winds up to 5 miles an hour. Sunday, partly sunny. Slight chance of rain showers in the morning, then rain showers likely and chance of thunderstorms in the afternoon. Highs in the lower 80s. South winds up to 5 miles an hour. Chance of precipitation 70%. Sunday night, mostly cloudy. Showers likely and chance of thunderstorms until midnight, then chance of showers after midnight. Lows in the lower 60s. Southwest winds up to 5 miles an hour until midnight becoming light. Chance of precipitation 70%. And now the extended forecast for the radio listening area. Memorial Day and Monday night, mostly cloudy with a 50% chance of thunderstorms. Highs in the upper 70s. Lows in the lower 60s. Tuesday and Tuesday night, showers likely and chance of thunderstorms. Highs in the upper 70s. Lows in the mid 60s. Chance of precipitation 70%. Wednesday and Wednesday night, showers and chance of thunderstorms. Highs in the lower 80s. Lows in the mid 60s. Chance of precipitation 80%. Thursday and Thursday night, mostly cloudy. A 50% chance of thunderstorms. Highs in the lower 80s. Lows in the lower 60s. Friday and Friday night, partly cloudy. Chance of showers and slight chance of thunderstorms. Highs around 80. Lows around 60. Chance of precipitation 30%. Flash flood warning remains in effect until 10 p.m. Eastern Daylight Time this evening for Southern Boone, Southern Campbell, Central Gallatin, Grant, Kenton, Owen, and Northwestern Pendleton counties. At 8:31 p.m. Eastern Daylight Time, radar indicated thunderstorms producing heavy rain across the warned area. Between 2 and 2.5 inches of rain have fallen. Additional rainfall amounts up to 0.5 inches are possible. Flash flooding is ongoing or expected to begin shortly. Expected hazards include flash flooding caused by thunderstorms. Source, radar. The following impacts are expected: flash flooding of small creeks and streams, urban areas, highways, streets and underpasses, as well as other poor drainage and low-lying areas. Some locations that may experience flash flooding include Covington, Independence, Erlanger, Edgewood, Alexandria, Taylor Mill, Fort Wright, Williamstown, Walton, Claryville, Crittenden, Dry Ridge, Owenton, Butler, Cold Spring, Rilland Heights, Glencoe, Sanders, Corinth, and Sparta. Turn around, don't drown when encountering flooded roads. Most flood deaths occur in vehicles. Be especially cautious at night when it is harder to recognize the dangers of flooding. 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The current time is 9:10 p.m. Eastern Daylight Time. This is the climate data for Frankfurt for today. Since midnight, the high temperature was 74. The low was 58. Precipitation was 1.06 inches. Sunrise tomorrow 6:23 a.m. Sunset tomorrow 8:50 p.m. Flood watch in effect through late tonight. What? Flash flooding caused by excessive rainfall continues to be possible. Where? Portions of Indiana, including the following areas: Clark, Floyd, Harrison, Scott, and Washington, and Kentucky, including the following areas: Jefferson, Jessamine, Madison,

The service forecast office in Louisville, on a transmitter located in Frankfurt on a frequency of 162.5 MHz. Flood watch now in effect through late tonight. What? Flash flooding caused by excessive rainfall continues to be possible. Where? Portions of Indiana, including the following area, Jefferson and Kentucky, including the following areas, Bourbon, Clark, Kentucky, Fayette, Franklin, Harrison, Kentucky, Henry, Nicholas, Scott, Kentucky, and Trimble. When? Through late tonight. The following impacts are expected. Excessive runoff may result in flooding of rivers, creeks, streams, and other low-lying and flood-prone locations. Creeks and streams may rise out of their banks. Flooding may occur in poor drainage and urban areas. Additional details. Incoming clusters of storms producing heavy downpours creates the potential for flooding in isolated areas later this evening. http://www.weather.gov/safety/. Flood you should monitor later forecasts and be prepared to take action should flash flood warnings be issued. Flood watch remains in effect until 5 a.m. Eastern Daylight Time Saturday. What? Flash flooding caused by excessive rainfall continues to be possible. Where? The following counties, in southeast Indiana, Dearborn, Franklin, Ohio, Ripley, and Switzerland, the following counties, in Kentucky, Boone, Bracken, Campbell, Carroll, Gallatin, Grant, Kenton, Lewis, Mason, Owen, Pendleton, and Robertson, and the following counties, in Ohio, Adams, Brown, Butler, Claremont, Clinton, Fairfield, Fayette, Franklin, Hamilton, Highland, Hocking, Licking, Pickaway, Pike, Ross, Scioto, and Warren. When? Until 5 a.m. Eastern Daylight Time Saturday. The following impacts are expected. Excessive runoff may result in flooding of rivers, creeks, streams, and other low-lying and flood-prone locations. Additional details. Additional rounds of showers, along with embedded thunderstorms, will continue to move through the region tonight. Several locations have already received 1.5 inches to 2.0 of rain through the evening hours. Additional rainfall amounts up to 2.0 inches are possible overnight, which could result in areas of high water and localized flash flooding. People in the watch area, especially those living in areas prone to flooding, should be prepared to take action should flooding develop. Monitor the latest forecasts and be alert for possible flood warnings. The National Weather Service in Louisville has issued a flash flood warning for western Franklin County in central Kentucky, southeastern Shelby County in central Kentucky, until 9:45 p.m. Eastern Daylight Time. At 6:40 p.m. Eastern Daylight Time, Doppler radar indicated heavy rain showers producing heavy rain across the warned area. Between 1.5 and 2 inches of rain have fallen. Additional rainfall amounts of 0.5 to 1.5 inches are possible in the warned area. Flash flooding is ongoing or expected to begin shortly. Expected hazards include flash flooding caused by heavy rainfall. Source, radar. The following impacts are expected. Flash flooding of small creeks and streams, urban areas, highways, streets and underpasses, as well as other poor drainage and low-lying areas. Some locations that will experience flash flooding include Frankfort, Hatton, Benson, Bryant, Bridgeport, Griefenberg, Kennebec, Harvey Island, Pitona, and Flag Fork. Turn around. Don't drown when encountering flooded roads. Most flood deaths occur in vehicles. Be aware of your surroundings and do not drive on flooded roads. Flood advisory now in effect until 10:30 p.m. Eastern Daylight Time this evening. What? Flooding caused by excessive rainfall continues. Where? A portion of central Kentucky, including the following counties, Franklin, Henry, Shelby, and Spencer. When? Until 10:30 p.m. Eastern Daylight Time. The following impacts are expected. Minor flooding in low-lying and poor drainage areas. Rises in small streams and normally dry arroyos. Additional details. At 9:16 p.m. Eastern Daylight Time, Doppler radar indicated heavy rain due to thunderstorms.

minor flooding is ongoing or expected to begin shortly in the advisory area. Between 1 and 3 inches of rain have fallen. Additional rainfall amounts up to 1 inch are expected over the area. This additional rain will result in minor flooding. Some locations that will experience flooding include Shelbyville, Eminence, Simpsonville, Pleasureville, Mulberry, Old Christiansburg, Cropper, Baghdad, Elmberg, and Clay Village. http://www.weather.gov/safety/flood. 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At Frankfort, and the pressure was 29.87 inches and falling. At Lexington, it was cloudy. The temperature was 68 degrees. The dew point 66, and the relative humidity 93%. The wind was south at 10 miles an hour. The pressure was 29.90 inches and falling. At Louisville, heavy rain was falling, reducing the visibility to 1.5 miles. The temperature was 66 degrees, the dew point 66, and the relative humidity 100%. The wind was north at 6 miles an hour. The pressure was 29.85 inches and falling. At Frankfort, and the pressure was 29.87 inches and falling. Elsewhere around the region, rain was falling, with a temperature of 64 at Covington, 59 at Indianapolis, 62 at Jasper, Indiana, and 64 at Wilmington, Ohio. At Bowling Green, it was partly cloudy, with a temperature of 73. It was cloudy, with a temperature of 69 at Jackson, and 69 at London. Now for the official National Weather Service forecast for Frankfort and surrounding communities. Tonight, showers and chance of thunderstorms until midnight, then showers likely and slight chance of thunderstorms after midnight. Some thunderstorms may produce heavy rainfall until midnight. Some thunderstorms may produce heavy rainfall after midnight. Lows in the lower 60s. South winds 5 to 15 miles an hour with gusts to around 30 miles an hour. Chance of precipitation near 100%. Saturday, showers likely and slight chance of thunderstorms in the morning, then showers likely and chance of thunderstorms in the afternoon. Some thunderstorms may produce heavy rainfall in the morning. Highs in the upper 70s. Southwest winds 5 to 15 miles an hour with gusts to around 30 miles an hour. Chance of precipitation 70%. Saturday night, mostly cloudy with a 20% chance of thunderstorms until midnight, then partly cloudy after midnight. Lows in the upper 50s. Southwest winds up to 5 miles an hour. Sunday, partly sunny. Slight chance of rain showers in the morning, then rain showers likely and chance of thunderstorms in the afternoon. Highs in the lower 80s. South winds up to 5 miles an hour. Chance of precipitation 70%. Sunday night, mostly cloudy. Showers likely and chance of thunderstorms until midnight, then chance of showers after midnight. Lows in the lower 60s. Southwest winds up to 5 miles an hour until midnight becoming light. Chance of precipitation 70%. And now the extended forecast for the radio listening area. Memorial Day and Monday night, mostly cloudy with a 50% chance of thunderstorms. Highs in the upper 70s. Lows in the lower 60s. Tuesday and Tuesday night, showers likely and chance of thunderstorms. Highs in the upper 70s. Lows in the mid-60s. Chance of precipitation 70%. Wednesday and Wednesday night, showers and chance of thunderstorms. Highs in the lower 80s. Lows in the mid-60s. Chance of precipitation 80%. Thursday and Thursday night, mostly cloudy. A 50% chance of thunderstorms. Highs in the lower 80s.

was in the lower 60s. Friday and Friday night, partly cloudy. Chance of showers and slight chance of thunderstorms. Highs around 80. Lows around 60. Chance of precipitation 30%. Flash flood warning remains in effect until 10 p.m. Eastern Daylight Time this evening for Southern Boone, Southern Campbell, Central Gallatin, Grant, Kenton, Owen, and Northwestern Pendleton counties. At 8:31 p.m. Eastern Daylight Time, radar indicated thunderstorms producing heavy rain across the warned area. Between 2 and 2.5 inches of rain have fallen. Additional rainfall amounts up to 0.5 inches are possible. Flash flooding is ongoing or expected to begin shortly. Expected hazards include flash flooding caused by thunderstorms. Source, radar. The following impacts are expected: flash flooding of small creeks and streams, urban areas, highways, streets and underpasses, as well as other poor drainage and low-lying areas. Some locations that may experience flash flooding include Covington, Independence, Erlanger, Edgewood, Alexandria, Taylor Mill, Fort Wright, Williamstown, Walton, Claryville, Crittenden, Dry Ridge, Owenton, Butler, Cold Spring, Ryland Heights, Glencoe, Sanders, Corinth, and Sparta. Turn around, don't drown when encountering flooded roads. Most flood deaths occur in vehicles. 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To report flash flooding, go to our website at weather.gov/ilm and submit your report via social media when you can do so safely. The current time is 9:24 p.m. Eastern Daylight Time. This is the climate data for Frankfurt for today. Since midnight, the high temperature was 74. The low was 58. Precipitation was 1.06 inches. Sunrise tomorrow 6:23 a.m. Sunset tomorrow 8:50 p.m. Flood watch in effect through late tonight. What? Flash flooding caused by excessive rainfall continues to be possible. Where? Portions of Indiana, including the following areas: Clark, Floyd, Harrison, Scott, and Washington, and Kentucky, including the following areas: Jefferson, Jessamine, Madison, Oldham, Shelby, and Woodford. When, through late tonight. The following impacts are expected: excessive runoff may result in flooding of rivers, creeks, streams, and other low-lying and flood-prone locations. Creeks and streams may rise out of their banks. Flooding may occur in poor drainage and urban areas. Additional details: incoming clusters of storms producing heavy downpours creates the potential for flooding in isolated areas later this evening. http://www.weather.gov/safety/. Flood you should monitor later forecasts and be prepared to take action should flash flood warnings be issued. Flood watch now in effect through late tonight. What? Flash flooding caused by excessive rainfall continues to be possible. Where? Portions of Indiana, including the following area: Jefferson and Kentucky, including the following areas: Bourbon, Clark, Kentucky, Fayette, Franklin, Harrison, Kentucky, Henry, Nicholas, Scott, Kentucky, and Trimble. When? Through late tonight. The following impacts are expected: excessive runoff may result in flooding of rivers, creeks, streams, and other low-lying and flood-prone locations. Creeks and streams may rise out of their banks. Flooding may occur in poor drainage and urban areas. Additional details: incoming clusters of storms producing heavy downpours creates the potential for flooding in isolated areas later this evening. http://www.weather.gov/safety/. Flood you should monitor later forecasts and be prepared to take action should flash flood warnings be issued. Flood watch remains in effect until 5 a.m. Eastern Daylight Time Saturday. What? Flash flooding caused by excessive rainfall continues to be possible. Where? The following counties: in southeast Indiana, Dearborn, Franklin, Ohio, Ripley, and Switzerland, the following

counties in Kentucky, Boone, Bracken, Campbell, Carroll, Gallatin, Grant, Kenton, Lewis, Mason, Owen, Pendleton, and Robertson, and the following counties in Ohio: Adams, Brown, Butler, Claremont, Clinton, Fairfield, Fayette, Franklin, Hamilton, Highland, Hocking, Licking, Pickaway, Pike, Ross, Scioto, and Warren. When, until 5 a.m. Eastern Daylight Time Saturday. The following impacts are expected: excessive runoff may result in flooding of rivers, creeks, streams, and other low-lying and flood-prone locations. Additional details: additional rounds of showers, along with embedded thunderstorms, will continue to move through the region tonight. Several locations have already received 1.5 inches to 2.0 of rain through the evening hours. Additional rainfall amounts up to 2.0 inches are possible overnight, which could result in areas of high water and localized flash flooding. People in the watch area, especially those living in areas prone to flooding, should be prepared to take action should flooding develop. Monitor the latest forecasts and be alert for possible flood warnings. The National Weather Service in Louisville has issued a flash flood warning for western Franklin County in central Kentucky, southeastern Shelby County in central Kentucky, until 9:45 p.m. Eastern Daylight Time. At 6:40 p.m. Eastern Daylight Time, Doppler radar indicated heavy rain showers producing heavy rain across the warned area. Between 1.5 and 2 inches of rain have fallen. Additional rainfall amounts of 0.5 to 1.5 inches are possible in the warned area. Flash flooding is ongoing or expected to begin shortly. Expected hazards include flash flooding caused by heavy rainfall. Source: radar. The following impacts are expected: flash flooding of small creeks and streams, urban areas, highways, streets, and underpasses, as well as other poor drainage and low-lying areas. Some locations that will experience flash flooding include Frankfort, Hatton, Benson, Bryant, Bridgeport, Griefenburg, Kennebec, Harvey Island, Pitona, and Flag Fork. Turn around, don't drown when encountering flooded roads. Most flood deaths occur in vehicles. Be aware of your surroundings and do not drive on flooded roads. Flood advisory now in effect until 10:30 p.m. Eastern Daylight Time this evening. What? Flooding caused by excessive rainfall continues. Where? A portion of central Kentucky, including the following counties: Franklin, Henry, Shelby, and Spencer. When? Until 10:30 p.m. Eastern Daylight Time. The following impacts are expected: minor flooding in low-lying and poor drainage areas. Rises in small streams and normally dry arroyos. Additional details: at 9:16 p.m. Eastern Daylight Time, Doppler radar indicated heavy rain due to thunderstorms. Minor flooding is ongoing or expected to begin shortly in the advisory area. Between 1 and 3 inches of rain have fallen. Additional rainfall amounts up to 1 inch are expected over the area. This additional rain will result in minor flooding. Some locations that will experience flooding include Shelbyville, Eminence, Simpsonville, Pleasureville, Mulberry, Old Christiansburg, Cropper, Baghdad, Elmberg, and Clay Village. http://www.weather.gov/safety/. 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Be aware of your surroundings and do not drive on flooded roads. Please report flooding to your local law enforcement agency when you can do so safely and have them relay your report to the National Weather Service in Louisville. 9 p.m. Eastern Daylight Time weather conditions across north central Kentucky. At Frankfort, and the pressure was 29.87 inches and falling. At Lexington, it was cloudy. The temperature was 68 degrees, the dew point 66, and the relative humidity 93%. The wind was south at 10 miles an hour. The pressure was 29.90 inches and falling. At Louisville, heavy rain was falling, reducing the visibility to 1.5 miles. The temperature was 66 degrees, the dew point 66, and the relative humidity 100%. The wind was north at 6 miles.

hour. The pressure was 29.85 inches and falling at Frankfurt. And the pressure was 29.87 inches and falling. Elsewhere around the region, rain was falling, with a temperature of 64 at Covington, 59 at Indianapolis, 62 at Jasper, Indiana, and 64 at Wilmington, Ohio. At Bowling Green, rain was falling, with a temperature of 64 at Covington, 59 at Indianapolis, 62 at Jasper, Indiana, and 64 at Wilmington, Ohio. At Bowling Green, it was partly cloudy, with a temperature of 73. It was cloudy, with a temperature of 69 at Jackson, and 69 at London. Now for the official National Weather Service forecast for Frankfurt and surrounding communities. Tonight, showers and chance of thunderstorms until midnight, then showers likely and slight chance of thunderstorms after midnight. Some thunderstorms may produce heavy rainfall until midnight. Some thunderstorms may produce heavy rainfall after midnight. Lows in the lower 60s. South winds 5 to 15 miles an hour with gusts to around 30 miles an hour. Chance of precipitation near 100%. Saturday, showers likely and slight chance of thunderstorms in the morning, then showers likely and chance of thunderstorms in the afternoon. Some thunderstorms may produce heavy rainfall in the morning. Highs in the upper 70s. Southwest winds 5 to 15 miles an hour with gusts to around 30 miles an hour. Chance of precipitation 70%. Saturday night, mostly cloudy with a 20% chance of thunderstorms until midnight, then partly cloudy after midnight. Lows in the upper 50s. Southwest winds up to 5 miles an hour. Sunday, partly sunny. Slight chance of rain showers in the morning, then rain showers likely and chance of thunderstorms in the afternoon. Highs in the lower 80s. South winds up to 5 miles an hour. Chance of precipitation 70%. Sunday night, mostly cloudy. Showers likely and chance of thunderstorms until midnight, then chance of showers after midnight. Lows in the lower 60s. Southwest winds up to 5 miles an hour until midnight becoming light. Chance of precipitation 70%. And now the extended forecast for the radio listening area. Memorial Day and Monday night, mostly cloudy with a 50% chance of thunderstorms. Highs in the upper 70s. Lows in the lower 60s. Tuesday and Tuesday night, showers likely and chance of thunderstorms. Highs in the upper 70s. Lows in the mid 60s. Chance of precipitation 70%. Wednesday and Wednesday night, showers and chance of thunderstorms. Highs in the lower 80s. Lows in the mid 60s. Chance of precipitation 80%. Thursday and Thursday night, mostly cloudy. A 50% chance of thunderstorms. Highs in the lower 80s. Lows in the lower 60s. Friday and Friday night, partly cloudy. Chance of showers and slight chance of thunderstorms. Highs around 80. Lows around 60. Chance of precipitation 30%. Flash flood warning remains in effect until 10 p.m. Eastern Daylight Time this evening for Southern Boone, Southern Campbell, Central Gallatin, Grant, Kenton, Owen, and Northwestern Pendleton counties. At 8:31 p.m. Eastern Daylight Time, radar indicated thunderstorms producing heavy rain across the warned area. Between 2 and 2.5 inches of rain have fallen. Additional rainfall amounts up to 0.5 inches are possible. Flash flooding is ongoing or expected to begin shortly. Expected hazards include flash flooding caused by thunderstorms. Source, radar. The following impacts are expected: flash flooding of small creeks and streams, urban areas, highways, streets and underpasses, as well as other poor drainage and low-lying areas. Some locations that may experience flash flooding include Covington, Independence, Erlanger, Edgewood, Alexandria, Taylor Mill, Fort Wright, Williamstown, Walton, Claryville, Crittenden, Dry Ridge,

Trenton, Butler, Cold Spring, Ryland Heights, Glencoe, Sanders, Corinth, and Sparta. Turn around, don't drown when encountering flooded roads. Most flood deaths occur in vehicles. 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The current time is 9:38 p.m. Eastern Daylight Time. This is the climate data for Frankfurt for today. Since midnight, the high temperature was 74. The low was 58. Precipitation was 1.06 inches. Sunrise tomorrow 6:23 a.m. Sunset tomorrow 8:50 p.m. Flood watch in effect through late tonight. What? Flash flooding caused by excessive rainfall continues to be possible. Where? Portions of Indiana, including the following areas, Clark, Floyd, Harrison, Scott and Washington and Kentucky, including the following areas, Jefferson, Jessamine, Madison, Oldham, Shelby and Woodford. When, through late tonight. The following impacts are expected. Excessive runoff may result in flooding of rivers, creeks, streams, and other low-lying and flood-prone locations. Creeks and streams may rise out of their banks. Flooding may occur in poor drainage and urban areas. Additional details, incoming clusters of storms producing heavy downpours creates the potential for flooding in isolated areas later this evening. http://www.weather.gov/safety/. Flood you should monitor later forecasts and be prepared to take action should flash flood warnings be issued. Flood watch now in effect through late tonight. What? Flash flooding caused by excessive rainfall continues to be possible. Where? Portions of Indiana, including the following area, Jefferson and Kentucky, including the following areas, Bourbon, Clark, Kentucky, Fayette, Franklin, Harrison, Kentucky, Henry, Nicholas, Scott, Kentucky, and Trimble. The National Weather Service in Louisville has extended the flash flood warning for western Franklin County in central Kentucky, southeastern Shelby County in central Kentucky, until 10:45 p.m. Eastern Daylight Time. At 9:39 p.m. Eastern Daylight Time, Doppler radar indicated thunderstorms producing heavy rain across the warned area. Between 2 and 3 inches of rain have fallen. Additional rainfall amounts of 0.5 to 1 inch are possible in the warned area. Flash flooding is ongoing or expected to begin shortly. Expected hazards include flash flooding caused by thunderstorms. Source, radar. The following impacts are expected, flash flooding of small creeks and streams, urban areas, highways, streets and underpasses as well as other poor drainage and low-lying areas. Some locations that will experience flash flooding include Frankfurt, Hatton, Benson, Bryant, Bridgeport, Griefenberg, Kennebec, Harvey Allen, Pitona and Flag Fork. Turn around, don't drown when encountering flooded roads. Most flood deaths occur in vehicles. Be aware of your surroundings and do not drive on flooded roads. Flood watch now in effect through late tonight. What? Flash flooding caused by excessive rainfall continues to be possible. Where? Portions of Indiana, including the following area, Jefferson and Kentucky, including the following areas, Bourbon, Clark, Kentucky, Fayette, Franklin, Harrison, Kentucky, Henry, Nicholas, Scott, Kentucky, and Trimble. When, through late tonight. The following impacts are expected. Excessive runoff may result in flooding of rivers, creeks, streams, and other low-lying and flood-prone locations. Creeks and streams may rise out of their banks. Flooding may occur in poor drainage and urban areas. Additional details, incoming clusters of storms producing heavy downpours creates the potential for flooding in isolated areas later this evening. http://www.weather.gov/safety/. Flood you should monitor later forecasts and be prepared to take action should flash flood warnings be issued.

flood watch remains in effect until 5 a.m. Eastern Daylight Time Saturday. What? Flash flooding caused by excessive rainfall continues to be possible. Where? The following counties, in southeast Indiana, Dearborn, Franklin, Ohio, Ripley, and Switzerland, the following counties, in Kentucky, Boone, Bracken, Campbell, Carroll, Gallatin, Grant, Kenton, Lewis, Mason, Owen, Pendleton, and Robertson, and the following counties, in Ohio, Adams, Brown, Butler, Claremont, Clinton, Fairfield, Fayette, Franklin, Hamilton, Highland, Hocking, Licking, Pickaway, Pike, Ross, Scioto, and Warren. When? Until 5 a.m. Eastern Daylight Time Saturday. The following impacts are expected. Excessive runoff may result in flooding of rivers, creeks, streams, and other low-lying and flood-prone locations. Additional details. Additional rounds of showers, along with embedded thunderstorms, will continue to move through the region tonight. Several locations have already received 1.5 inches to 2.0 of rain through the evening hours. Additional rainfall amounts up to 2.0 inches are possible overnight, which could result in areas of high water and localized flash flooding. People in the watch area, especially those living in areas prone to flooding, should be prepared to take action should flooding develop. Monitor the latest forecasts and be alert for possible flood warnings. The National Weather Service in Louisville has extended the flash flood warning for Western Franklin County in Central Kentucky, Southeastern Shelby County in Central Kentucky until 10:45 p.m. Eastern Daylight Time. At 9:39 p.m. Eastern Daylight Time, Doppler radar indicated thunderstorms producing heavy rain across the warned area. Between 2 and 3 inches of rain have fallen. Additional rainfall amounts of 0.5 to 1 inch are possible in the warned area. Flash flooding is ongoing or expected to begin shortly. Expected hazards include flash flooding caused by thunderstorms. Source, radar. The following impacts are expected. Flash flooding of small creeks and streams, urban areas, highways, streets and underpasses, as well as other poor drainage and low-lying areas. Some locations that will experience flash flooding include Frankfort, Hatton, Benson, Bryant, Bridgeport, Griffenburg, Kennebec, Harvey Allen, Pitona, and Flag Fork. Turn around, don't drown when encountering flooded roads. Most flood deaths occur in vehicles. Be aware of your surroundings and do not drive on flooded roads. Flood advisory now in effect until 10:30 p.m. Eastern Daylight Time this evening. What? Flooding caused by excessive rainfall continues. Where? A portion of central Kentucky, including the following counties, Franklin, Henry, Shelby, and Spencer. When? Until 10:30 p.m. Eastern Daylight Time. The following impacts are expected. Minor flooding in low-lying and poor drainage areas. Rises in small streams and normally dry arroyos. Additional details. At 9:16 p.m. Eastern Daylight Time, Doppler radar indicated heavy rain due to thunderstorms. Minor flooding is ongoing or expected to begin shortly in the advisory area. Between 1 and 3 inches of rain have fallen. Additional rainfall amounts up to 1 inch are expected over the area. This additional rain will result in minor flooding. Some locations that will experience flooding include Shelbyville, Eminence, Simpsonville, Pleasureville, Mulberry, Old Christiansburg, Cropper, Baghdad, Elmberg, and Clay Village. http://www.weather.gov/safety/. Flood. Be aware of your surroundings and do not drive on flooded roads. Please report flooding to your local law enforcement agency when you can do so safely and have them relay your report to the National Weather Service in Louisville. 9 p.m. Eastern Daylight Time weather conditions across north central Kentucky. At Frankfort. And the pressure was 29.87 inches and falling. At Lexington, it was cloudy. The temperature was 68 degrees, the dew point 66, and the relative humidity 93%. The wind was south at 10 miles an hour.
the pressure was 29.90 inches and falling. At Louisville, heavy rain was falling, reducing the visibility to 1.5 miles. The temperature was 66 degrees, the dew point 66, and the relative humidity 100%. The wind was north at 6 miles an hour. The pressure was 29.85 inches and falling. At Frankfurt, and the pressure was 29.87 inches and falling. Elsewhere around the region, rain was falling, with a temperature of 64 at Covington, 59 at Indianapolis, 62 at Jasper, Indiana, and 64 at Wilmington, Ohio. At Bowling Green, it was partly cloudy, with a temperature of 73. It was cloudy, with a temperature of 69 at Jackson, and 69 at London. Now for the official National Weather Service forecast for Frankfurt and surrounding communities. Tonight, showers and chance of thunderstorms until midnight, then showers likely and slight chance of thunderstorms after midnight. Some thunderstorms may produce heavy rainfall until midnight. Some thunderstorms may produce heavy rainfall after midnight. Lows in the lower 60s. South winds 5 to 15 miles an hour with gusts to around 30 miles an hour. Chance of precipitation near 100%. Saturday, showers likely and slight chance of thunderstorms in the morning, then showers likely and chance of thunderstorms in the afternoon. Some thunderstorms may produce heavy rainfall in the morning. Highs in the upper 70s. Southwest winds 5 to 15 miles an hour with gusts to around 30 miles an hour. Chance of precipitation 70%. Saturday night, mostly cloudy with a 20% chance of thunderstorms until midnight, then partly cloudy after midnight. Lows in the upper 50s. Southwest winds up to 5 miles an hour. Sunday, partly sunny. Slight chance of rain showers in the morning, then rain showers likely and chance of thunderstorms in the afternoon. Highs in the lower 80s. South winds up to 5 miles an hour. Chance of precipitation 70%. Sunday night, mostly cloudy. Showers likely and chance of thunderstorms until midnight, then chance of showers after midnight. Lows in the lower 60s. Southwest winds up to 5 miles an hour until midnight becoming light. Chance of precipitation 70%. And now the extended forecast for the radio listening area. Memorial Day and Monday night, mostly cloudy with a 50% chance of thunderstorms. Highs in the upper 70s. Lows in the lower 60s. Tuesday and Tuesday night, showers likely and chance of thunderstorms. Highs in the upper 70s. Lows in the mid 60s. Chance of precipitation 70%. Wednesday and Wednesday night, showers and chance of thunderstorms. Highs in the lower 80s. Lows in the mid 60s. Chance of precipitation 80%. Thursday and Thursday night, mostly cloudy. A 50% chance of thunderstorms. Highs in the lower 80s. Lows in the lower 60s. Friday and Friday night, partly cloudy. Chance of showers and slight chance of thunderstorms. Highs around 80. Lows around 60. Chance of precipitation 30%. Flash flood warning remains in effect until 10 p.m. Eastern Daylight Time this evening for Southern Boone, Southern Campbell, Central Gallatin, Grant, Kenton, Owen, and Northwestern Pendleton counties. At 8:31 p.m. Eastern Daylight Time, radar indicated thunderstorms producing heavy rain across the warned area. Between 2 and 2.5 inches of rain have fallen. Additional rainfall amounts up to 0.5 inches are possible. Flash flooding is ongoing or expected to begin shortly. Expected hazards include flash flooding caused by thunderstorms. Source, radar. The following impacts are expected: flash flooding of small creeks and streams, urban areas, highways, streets and underpasses, as well as other poor drainage and low-lying areas. Some locations that may experience flash flooding include Covington, Independence, Erlanger, Edgewood,
Alexandria, Taylor.

Fort Wright, Williamstown, Walton, Claryville, Crittenden, Dry Ridge, Owenton, Butler, Cold Spring, Ryland Heights, Glencoe, Sanders, Corinth, and Sparta. Turn around, don't drown when encountering flooded roads. Most of flood deaths occur in vehicles. Be especially cautious at night when it is harder to recognize the dangers of flooding. 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This is NOAA Weather Radio. Your flash flood warning will expire at 10 p.m. Eastern Daylight Time this evening for Southern Boone, Southern Campbell, Central Gallatin, Grant, Kenton, Owen, and Northwestern Pendleton counties. Flood waters have receded. Flooding is no longer expected to pose a threat. Please continue to heed remaining road closures. Note that additional showers and storms may redevelop overnight and pose additional flood risks. A flood watch remains in effect until 5 a.m. Eastern Daylight Time Saturday for portions of southeast Indiana, Kentucky, and Ohio. This is the climate data for Frankfort for today. Since midnight, the high temperature was 74. The low was 58. Precipitation was 1.06 inches. Sunrise tomorrow 6:23 a.m. Sunset tomorrow 8:50 p.m. Flood watch in effect through late tonight. What? Flash flooding caused by excessive rainfall continues to be possible. Where? Portions of Indiana, including the following areas, Clark, Floyd, Harrison, Scott, and Washington, and Kentucky, including the following areas, Jefferson, Jessamine, Madison, Oldham, Shelby, and Woodford. When, through late tonight. The following impacts are expected. Excessive runoff may result in flooding of rivers, creeks, streams, and other low-lying and flood-prone locations. Creeks and streams may rise out of their banks. Flooding may occur in poor drainage and urban areas. Additional details, incoming clusters of storms producing heavy downpours creates the potential for flooding in isolated areas later this evening. http://www.weather.gov/safety/flood. You should monitor later forecasts and be prepared to take action should flash flood warnings be issued. Flood watch now in effect through late tonight. What? Flash flooding caused by excessive rainfall continues to be possible. Where? Portions of Indiana, including the following area, Jefferson and Kentucky, including the following areas, Bourbon, Clark, Kentucky, Fayette, Franklin, Harrison, Kentucky, Henry, Nicholas, Scott, Kentucky, and Trimble. When? Through late tonight. The following impacts are expected. Excessive runoff may result in flooding of rivers, creeks, streams, and other low-lying and flood-prone locations. Creeks and streams may rise out of their banks. Flooding may occur in poor drainage and urban areas. Additional details, incoming clusters of storms producing heavy downpours creates the potential for flooding in isolated areas later this evening. http://www.weather.gov/safety/flood. You should monitor later forecasts and be prepared to take action should flash flood warnings be issued. Flood watch remains in effect until 5 a.m. Eastern Daylight Time Saturday. What? Flash flooding caused by excessive rainfall continues to be possible. Where? The following counties, in southeast Indiana, Dearborn, Franklin, Ohio, Ripley, and Switzerland, the following counties, in Kentucky, Boone, Bracken, Campbell, Carroll, Gallatin, Grant, Kenton, Lewis, Mason, Owen, Pendleton, and Robertson, and the following counties, in Ohio, Adams, Brown, Butler, Claremont, Clinton, Fairfield, Fayette, Franklin, Hamilton, Highland, Hocking, Licking, Pickaway, Pike, Ross, Scioto, and Warren. When? Until 5 a.m. Eastern Daylight Time Saturday. The following impacts are expected. Excessive runoff may result in flooding of rivers, creeks, streams, and other low-lying and flood-prone locations. Additional details, additional rounds of showers,
along with embedded thunderstorms, will continue to move through the region tonight. Several locations have already received 1.5 inches to 2.0 of rain through the evening hours. Additional rainfall amounts up to 2.0 inches are possible overnight, which could result in areas of high water and localized flash flooding. People in the watch area, especially those living in areas prone to flooding, should be prepared to take action should flooding develop. Monitor the latest forecasts and be alert for possible flood warnings. The National Weather Service in Louisville has extended the flash flood warning for Western Franklin County in Central Kentucky, Southeastern Shelby County in Central Kentucky, until 10:45 p.m. Eastern Daylight Time. At 9:39 p.m. Eastern Daylight Time, Doppler radar indicated thunderstorms producing heavy rain across the warned area. Between 2 and 3 inches of rain have fallen. Additional rainfall amounts of 0.5 to 1 inch are possible in the warned area. Flash flooding is ongoing or expected to begin shortly. Expected hazards include flash flooding caused by thunderstorms. Source, radar. The following impacts are expected: flash flooding of small creeks and streams, urban areas, highways, streets and underpasses, as well as other poor drainage and low-lying areas. Some locations that will experience flash flooding include Frankfort, Hatton, Benson, Bryant, Bridgeport, Griffenburg, Kennebec, Harvey Island, Pitona, and Flag Fork. Turn around, don't drown when encountering flooded roads. Most flood deaths occur in vehicles. Be aware of your surroundings and do not drive on flooded roads. Flood advisory now in effect until 10:30 p.m. Eastern Daylight Time this evening. What? Flooding caused by excessive rainfall continues. Where? A portion of central Kentucky, including the following counties: Franklin, Henry, Shelby, and Spencer. When? Until 10:30 p.m. Eastern Daylight Time. The following impacts are expected: minor flooding in low-lying and poor drainage areas. Rises in small streams and normally dry arroyos. Additional details: at 9:16 p.m. Eastern Daylight Time, Doppler radar indicated heavy rain due to thunderstorms. Minor flooding is ongoing or expected to begin shortly in the advisory area. Between 1 and 3 inches of rain have fallen. Additional rainfall amounts up to 1 inch are expected over the area. This additional rain will result in minor flooding. Some locations that will experience flooding include Shelbyville, Eminence, Simpsonville, Pleasureville, Mulberry, Old Christiansburg, Cropper, Baghdad, Elmberg, and Clay Village. http://www.weather.gov/safety/. Flood. Be aware of your surroundings and do not drive on flooded roads. Please report flooding to your local law enforcement agency when you can do so safely and have them relay your report to the National Weather Service in Louisville. 9 p.m. Eastern Daylight Time weather conditions across north central Kentucky. At Frankfort, and the pressure was 29.87 inches and falling. At Lexington, it was cloudy. The temperature was 68 degrees, the dew point 66, and the relative humidity 93%. The wind was south at 10 miles an hour. The pressure was 29.90 inches and falling. At Louisville, heavy rain was falling, reducing the visibility to 1.5 miles. The temperature was 66 degrees, the dew point 66, and the relative humidity 100%. The wind was north at 6 miles an hour. The pressure was 29.85 inches and falling. At Frankfort, and the pressure was 29.87 inches and falling. Elsewhere around the region, rain was falling, with a temperature of 64 at Covington, 59 at Indianapolis, 62 at Jasper, Indiana, and 64 at Wilmington, Ohio. At Bowling Green, it was partly cloudy, with a temperature of 73. It was cloudy, with a temperature of 69 at Jackson, and 69 at London. The current time is 10:02 p.m. Eastern Daylight Time. This is the climate data for Frankfort for today.
since midnight.

high temperature was 74. The low was 58. Precipitation was 1.06 inches. Sunrise tomorrow 6:23 a.m. Sunset tomorrow 8:50 p.m. 9 p.m. Eastern Daylight Time weather conditions across north central Kentucky. At Frankfort. And the pressure was 29.87 inches and falling. At Lexington, it was cloudy. The temperature was 68 degrees, the dew point 66, and the relative humidity 93%. The wind was south at 10 miles an hour. The pressure was 29.90 inches and falling. At Louisville, heavy rain was falling, reducing the visibility to 1.5 miles. The temperature was 66 degrees, the dew point 66, and the relative humidity 100%. The wind was north at 6 miles an hour. The pressure was 29.85 inches and falling. At Frankfort, and the pressure was 29.87 inches and falling. Elsewhere around the region, rain was falling, with a temperature of 64 at Covington, 59 at Indianapolis, 62 at Jasper, Indiana, and 64 at Wilmington, Ohio. At Bowling Green, it was partly cloudy, with a temperature of 73. It was cloudy, with a temperature of 69 at Jackson, and 69 at London. Now for the official National Weather Service forecast for Frankfort and surrounding communities. Tonight, showers and chance of thunderstorms until midnight, then showers likely and slight chance of thunderstorms after midnight. Some thunderstorms may produce heavy rainfall until midnight. Some thunderstorms may produce heavy rainfall after midnight. Lows in the lower 60s. South winds 5 to 15 miles an hour with gusts to around 30 miles an hour. Chance of precipitation near 100%. Saturday, showers likely and slight chance of thunderstorms in the morning, then showers likely and chance of thunderstorms in the afternoon. Some thunderstorms may produce heavy rainfall in the morning. Highs in the upper 70s. Southwest winds 5 to 15 miles an hour with gusts to around 30 miles an hour. Chance of precipitation 70%. Saturday night, mostly cloudy with a 20% chance of thunderstorms until midnight, then partly cloudy after midnight. Lows in the upper 50s. Southwest winds up to 5 miles an hour. Sunday, partly sunny. Slight chance of rain showers in the morning, then rain showers likely and chance of thunderstorms in the afternoon. Highs in the lower 80s. South winds up to 5 miles an hour. Chance of precipitation 70%. Sunday night, mostly cloudy. Showers likely and chance...

The National Weather Service in Louisville has issued a flash flood warning for southeastern Henry County and central Kentucky, northeastern Shelby County and central Kentucky, until 1:15 a.m. Eastern Daylight Time. At 10:05 p.m. Eastern Daylight Time, Doppler radar indicated thunderstorms producing heavy rain across the warned area. Between 2 and 4 inches of rain have fallen. Additional rainfall amounts of 0.5 to 1.5 inches are possible in the warned area. Flash flooding is ongoing or expected to begin shortly. Expected hazards include flash flooding caused by thunderstorms. Source, radar. The following impacts are expected: flash flooding of small creeks and streams, urban areas, highways, streets and underpasses, as well as other poor drainage and low-lying areas. Some locations that will experience flash flooding include Pleasureville, Bethlehem, Defoe, Slabtown, Elmburg, Franklinton, Lockport, North Pleasureville, Fallis, and Orville. Turn around, don't drown when encountering flooded roads. Most of flood deaths occur in vehicles. Be especially cautious at night when it is harder to recognize the dangers of flooding. Be aware of your surroundings and do not drive on flooded roads.

The current time is 10:07 p.m. Eastern Daylight Time. This is the climate data for Frankfurt for today. Since midnight, the high temperature was 74. The low was 58. Precipitation was 1.06 inches. Sunrise tomorrow 6:23 a.m. Sunset tomorrow 8:50 p.m. Flood watch in effect through late tonight. What? Flash flooding caused by excessive rainfall continues to be possible. Where? Portions of Indiana, including the following areas: Clark, Floyd, Harrison, Scott, and Washington, and Kentucky, including the following areas: Jefferson, Jessamine, Madison, Oldham, Shelby, and Woodford. When? Through late tonight. The following impacts are expected: excessive runoff may result in flooding of rivers, creeks, streams, and other low-lying and flood-prone locations. Creeks and streams may rise out of their banks. Flooding may occur in poor drainage and urban areas. Additional details: incoming clusters of storms producing heavy downpours creates the potential for flooding in isolated areas later this evening. http://www.weather.gov/safety/flood. You should monitor later forecasts and be prepared to take action should flash flood warnings be issued. Flood watch now in effect through late tonight. What? Flash flooding caused by excessive rainfall continues to be possible. Where? Portions of Indiana, including the following area: Jefferson and Kentucky, including the following areas: Bourbon, Clark, Kentucky, Fayette, Franklin, Harrison, Kentucky, Henry, Nicholas, Scott, Kentucky, and Trimble. When? Through late tonight. The following impacts are expected: excessive runoff may result in flooding of rivers, creeks, streams, and other low-lying and flood-prone locations. Creeks and streams may rise out of their banks. Flooding may occur in poor drainage and urban areas. Additional details: incoming clusters of storms producing heavy downpours creates the potential for flooding in isolated areas later this evening. http://www.weather.gov/safety/flood. You should monitor later forecasts and be prepared to take action should flash flood warnings be issued. Flood watch remains in effect until 5 a.m. Eastern Daylight Time Saturday. What? Flash flooding caused by excessive rainfall continues to be possible. Where? The following counties: in southeast Indiana, Dearborn, Franklin, Ohio, Ripley, and Switzerland. The following counties: in Kentucky, Boone, Bracken, Campbell, Carroll, Gallatin, Grant, Kenton, Lewis, Mason, Owen, Pendleton, and Robertson. And the following counties: in Ohio, Adams, Brown, Butler, Claremont, Clinton, Fairfield, Fayette, Franklin, Hamilton, Highland, Hocking, Licking, Pickaway, Pike, Ross, Scioto, and Warren. When? Until 5 a.m. Eastern Daylight Time Saturday. The following impacts are expected: excessive runoff may result in flooding of rivers, creeks, streams, and other low-lying and flood-prone locations. Additional details: additional rounds of showers, along with embedded thunderstorms, will continue to move through the region tonight. Several locations have already received 1.5 inches to 2.0 of rain through the evening hours. Additional rainfall amounts up to 2.0 inches are possible overnight, which could result in areas of high water and localized flash flooding. People in the watch area, especially those living in areas prone to flooding, should be prepared to take action should flooding develop. Monitor the latest forecasts and be alert for possible flood warnings. The National Weather Service in Louisville has extended the flash flood warning for western Franklin County in central Kentucky, southeastern Shelby County in central Kentucky, until 10:45 p.m. Eastern Daylight Time. At 9:39 p.m. Eastern Daylight Time, Doppler radar indicated thunderstorms producing heavy rain across the warned area. Between 2 and 3 inches of rain have fallen. Additional rainfall amounts of 0.5 to 1 inch are possible in the warned area.

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The station is West Z2523, broadcast from the National Weather Service Forecast Office in Louisville, on a transmitter located in Frankfurt on a frequency of 162.5 MHz. The National Weather Service in Louisville has issued a flash flood warning for southeastern Henry County and central Kentucky, northeastern Shelby County and central Kentucky, until 1:15 a.m. Eastern Daylight Time. At 10:05 p.m. Eastern Daylight Time, Doppler radar indicated thunderstorms producing heavy rain across the warned area. Between 2 and 4 inches of rain have fallen. Additional rainfall amounts of 0.5 to 1.5 inches are possible in the warned area. Flash flooding is ongoing or expected to begin shortly. Expected hazards include flash flooding caused by thunderstorms. Source, radar. The following impacts are expected: flash flooding of small creeks and streams, urban areas, highways, streets and underpasses, as well as other poor drainage and low-lying areas. Some locations that will experience flash flooding include Pleasureville, Bethlehem, Defoe, Slabtown, Elmburg, Franklinton, Lockport, North Pleasureville, Fallis and Orville. Turn around, don't drown when encountering flooded roads. Most flood deaths occur in vehicles. Be especially cautious at night when it is harder to recognize the dangers of flooding. Be aware of your surroundings and do not drive on flooded roads. Flood advisory now in effect until 10:30 p.m. Eastern Daylight Time this evening. What? Flooding caused by excessive rainfall continues. Where? A portion of central Kentucky, including the following counties: Franklin, Henry, Shelby and Spencer. When? Until 10:30 p.m. Eastern Daylight Time. The following impacts are expected: minor flooding in low-lying and poor drainage areas. Rises in small streams and normally dry arroyos. Additional details: at 9:16 p.m. Eastern Daylight Time, Doppler radar indicated heavy rain due to thunderstorms. Minor flooding is ongoing or expected to begin shortly in the advisory area. Between 1 and 3 inches of rain have fallen. Additional rainfall amounts up to 1 inch are expected over the area. This additional rain will result in minor flooding. Some locations that will experience flooding include Shelbyville, Eminence, Simpsonville, Pleasureville, Mulberry, Old Christiansburg, Cropper, Baghdad, Elmburg, and Clay Village. http://www.weather.gov/safety/. 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At Frankfort, and the pressure was 29.88 inches and rising. At Lexington, it was cloudy. The temperature was 68 degrees, the dew point 66, and the relative humidity 93%. The wind was southeast at 12 miles an hour. The pressure was 29.91 inches and rising. At Louisville, light rain was falling. The temperature was 67 degrees, the dew point 67, and the relative humidity 100%. The wind was calm. The pressure was 29.87 inches and steady. At Frankfort, and the pressure was 29.88 inches and rising. Elsewhere around the region, rain was falling, with a temperature of 65 at Covington, 59 at Indianapolis, 62 at Jasper, Indiana, and 64 at Wilmington, Ohio. It was 69 at Jackson. It was mostly cloudy, with a temperature of 69 at London and 73 at Bowling Green. Now for the official National Weather Service forecast for Frankfort and surrounding communities. Tonight, showers and chance of thunderstorms until midnight, then showers likely and slight chance of thunderstorms after midnight. Some thunderstorms may produce heavy rainfall until midnight. Some thunderstorms may produce heavy rainfall after midnight. Lows in the lower 60s.

south winds 5 to 15 miles an hour with gusts to around 30 miles an hour. Chance of precipitation near 100%. Saturday, showers likely and slight chance of thunderstorms in the morning, then showers likely and chance of thunderstorms in the afternoon. Some thunderstorms may produce heavy rainfall in the morning. Highs in the upper 70s. Southwest winds 5 to 15 miles an hour with gusts to around 30 miles an hour. Chance of precipitation 70%. Saturday night, mostly cloudy with a 20% chance of thunderstorms until midnight, then partly cloudy after midnight. Lows in the upper 50s. Southwest winds up to 5 miles an hour. Sunday, partly sunny. Slight chance of rain showers in the morning, then rain showers likely and chance of thunderstorms in the afternoon. Highs in the lower 80s. South winds up to 5 miles an hour. Chance of precipitation 70%. Sunday night, mostly cloudy. Showers likely and chance of thunderstorms until midnight, then chance of showers after midnight. Lows in the lower 60s. Southwest winds up to 5 miles an hour until midnight becoming light. Chance of precipitation 70%. And now the extended forecast for the radio listening area. Memorial Day and Monday night, mostly cloudy with a 50% chance of thunderstorms. Highs in the upper 70s. Lows in the lower 60s. Tuesday and Tuesday night, showers likely and chance of thunderstorms. Highs in the upper 70s. Lows in the mid 60s. Chance of precipitation 70%. Wednesday and Wednesday night, showers and chance of thunderstorms. Highs in the lower 80s. Lows in the mid 60s. Chance of precipitation 80%. Thursday and Thursday night, mostly cloudy. A 50% chance of thunderstorms. Highs in the lower 80s. Lows in the lower 60s. Friday and Friday night, partly cloudy. Chance of showers and slight chance of thunderstorms. Highs around 80. Lows around 60. Chance of precipitation 30%. The current time is 10:21 p.m. Eastern Daylight Time. This is the climate data for Frankfurt for today. Since midnight, the high temperature was 74. The low was 58. Precipitation was 1.06 inches. Sunrise tomorrow 6:23 a.m. Sunset tomorrow 8:50 p.m. Flood watch in effect through late tonight. What? Flash flooding caused by excessive rainfall continues to be possible. Where? Portions of Indiana, including the following areas, Clark, Floyd, Harrison, Scott and Washington and Kentucky, including the following areas, Jefferson, Jessamine, Madison, Oldham, Shelby and Woodford. When? Through late tonight. The following impacts are expected. Excessive runoff may result in flooding of rivers, creeks, streams, and other low-lying and flood-prone locations. Creeks and streams may rise out of their banks. Flooding may occur in poor drainage and urban areas. Additional details, incoming clusters of storms producing heavy downpours creates the potential for flooding in isolated areas later this evening. http://www.weather.gov/safety/flood You should monitor later forecasts and be prepared to take action should flash flood warnings be issued. Flood watch now in effect through late tonight. What? Flash flooding caused by excessive rainfall continues to be possible. Where? Portions of Indiana, including the following area, Jefferson and Kentucky, including the following areas, Bourbon, Clark, Kentucky, Fayette, Franklin, Harrison, Kentucky, Henry, Nicholas, Scott, Kentucky, and Trimble. When? Through late tonight. The following impacts are expected. Excessive runoff may result in flooding of rivers, creeks, streams, and other low-lying and flood-prone locations. Creeks and streams may rise out of their banks. Flooding may occur in poor drainage and urban areas. Additional details, incoming clusters of storms producing heavy downpours.

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You should monitor later forecasts and be prepared to take action should flash flood warnings be issued. Flood watch remains in effect until 5 a.m. Eastern Daylight Time Saturday. What? Flash flooding caused by excessive rainfall continues to be possible. Where? The following counties, in southeast Indiana, Dearborn, Franklin, Ohio, Ripley, and Switzerland, the following counties, in Kentucky, Boone, Bracken, Campbell, Carroll, Gallatin, Grant, Kenton, Lewis, Mason, Owen, Pendleton, and Robertson, and the following counties, in Ohio, Adams, Brown, Butler, Claremont, Clinton, Fairfield, Fayette, Franklin, Hamilton, Highland, Hocking, Licking, Pickaway, Pike, Ross, Scioto, and Warren. When? Until 5 a.m. Eastern Daylight Time Saturday. The following impacts are expected. Excessive runoff may result in flooding of rivers, creeks, streams, and other low-lying and flood-prone locations. Additional details. Additional rounds of showers, along with embedded thunderstorms, will continue to move through the region tonight. Several locations have already received 1.5 inches to 2.0 of rain through the evening hours. Additional rainfall amounts up to 2.0 inches are possible overnight, which could result in areas of high water and localized flash flooding. People in the watch area, especially those living in areas prone to flooding, should be prepared to take action should flooding develop. Monitor the latest forecasts and be alert for possible flood warnings. The National Weather Service in Louisville has extended the flash flood warning for Western Franklin County in Central Kentucky, Southeastern Shelby County in Central Kentucky until 10:45 p.m. Eastern Daylight Time. At 9:39 p.m. Eastern Daylight Time, Doppler radar indicated thunderstorms producing heavy rain across the warned area. Between 2 and 3 inches of rain have fallen. Additional rainfall amounts of 0.5 to 1 inch are possible in the warned area. Flash flooding is ongoing or expected to begin shortly. Expected hazards include flash flooding caused by thunderstorms. Source, radar. The following impacts are expected: flash flooding of small creeks and streams, urban areas, highways, streets, and underpasses, as well as other poor drainage and low-lying areas. Some locations that will experience flash flooding include Frankfort, Hatton, Benson, Bryant, Bridgeport, Griffenburg, Kennebec, Harvey Island, Pitona, and Flag Fork. Turn around, don't drown when encountering flooded roads. Most flood deaths occur in vehicles. Be aware of your surroundings and do not drive on flooded roads. The National Weather Service in Louisville has issued a flash flood warning for southeastern Henry County and central Kentucky, northeastern Shelby County and central Kentucky, until 1:15 a.m. Eastern Daylight Time. At 10:05 p.m. Eastern Daylight Time, Doppler radar indicated thunderstorms producing heavy rain across the warned area. Between 2 and 4 inches of rain have fallen. Additional rainfall amounts of 0.5 to 1.5 inches are possible in the warned area. Flash flooding is ongoing or expected to begin shortly. Expected hazards include flash flooding caused by thunderstorms. Source, radar. The following impacts are expected: flash flooding of small creeks and streams, urban areas, highways, streets, and underpasses, as well as other poor drainage and low-lying areas. Some locations that will experience flash flooding include Pleasureville, Bethlehem, Defoe, Slabtown, Elmberg, Franklinton, Lockport, North Pleasureville, Fallis, and Orville. Turn around, don't drown when encountering flooded roads. Most flood deaths occur in vehicles. Be especially cautious at night when it is harder to recognize the dangers of flooding. Be aware of your surroundings and do not drive on flooded roads. Flood advisory now in effect until 11 p.m. Eastern Daylight Time this evening. What? Flooding caused by excessive rainfall continues. Where? A portion of central Kentucky,

including the following counties: Franklin, Henry, Shelby, and Spencer. When, until 11 p.m. Eastern Daylight Time. The following impacts are expected: minor flooding in low-lying and poor drainage areas. Rises in small streams and normally dry arroyos. Additional details: at 10:25 p.m. Eastern Daylight Time, Doppler radar indicated heavy rain due to thunderstorms. Minor flooding is ongoing or expected to begin shortly in the advisory area. Between 1.5 and 3.5 inches of rain have fallen. Additional rainfall amounts up to 0.5 inches are expected over the area. This additional rain will result in minor flooding. Some locations that will experience flooding include Shelbyville, Eminence, Simpsonville, Pleasureville, Mulberry, Old Christiansburg, Cropper, Baghdad, Elmberg, and Clay Village. http://www.weather.gov/safety/. Flood. Be especially cautious at night when it is harder to recognize the dangers of flooding. Be aware of your surroundings and do not drive on flooded roads. Please report flooding to your local law enforcement agency when you can do so safely and have them relay your report to the National Weather Service in Louisville. 10 p.m. Eastern Daylight Time weather conditions across north central Kentucky. At Frankfort, and the pressure was 29.88 inches and rising. At Lexington, it was cloudy. The temperature was 68 degrees, the dew point 66, and the relative humidity 93%. The wind was southeast at 12 miles an hour. The pressure was 29.91 inches and rising. At Louisville, light rain was falling. The temperature was 67 degrees, the dew point 67, and the relative humidity 100%. The wind was calm. The pressure was 29.87 inches and steady. At Frankfort, and the pressure was 29.88 inches and rising. Elsewhere around the region, rain was falling, with a temperature of 65 at Covington, 59 at Indianapolis, 62 at Jasper, Indiana, and 64 at Wilmington, Ohio. It was 69 at Jackson. It was mostly cloudy, with a temperature of 69 at London and 73 at Bowling Green. Now for the official National Weather Service forecast for Frankfort and surrounding communities. Tonight, showers and chance of thunderstorms until midnight, then showers likely and slight chance of thunderstorms after midnight. Some thunderstorms may produce heavy rainfall until midnight. Some thunderstorms may produce heavy rainfall after midnight. Lows in the lower 60s. South winds 5 to 15 miles an hour with gusts to around 30 miles an hour. Chance of precipitation near 100%. Saturday, showers likely and slight chance of thunderstorms in the morning, then showers likely and chance of thunderstorms in the afternoon. Some thunderstorms may produce heavy rainfall in the morning. Highs in the upper 70s. Southwest winds 5 to 15 miles an hour with gusts to around 30 miles an hour. Chance of precipitation 70%. Saturday night, mostly cloudy with a 20% chance of thunderstorms until midnight, then partly cloudy after midnight. Lows in the upper 50s. Southwest winds up to 5 miles an hour. Sunday, partly sunny. Slight chance of rain showers in the morning, then rain showers likely and chance of thunderstorms in the afternoon. Highs in the lower 80s. South winds up to 5 miles an hour. Chance of precipitation 70%. Sunday night, mostly cloudy. Showers likely and chance of thunderstorms until midnight, then chance of showers after midnight. Lows in the lower 60s. Southwest winds up to 5 miles an hour until midnight becoming light. Chance of precipitation 70%. And now the extended forecast for the radio listening area. Memorial Day and Monday night, mostly cloudy. Chance of precipitation 70%. And now the extended forecast for the radio listening area. Memorial Day and Monday night, mostly cloudy with a 50% chance of thunderstorms.

70s. Lows in the lower 60s. Tuesday and Tuesday night, showers likely and chance of thunderstorms. Highs in the upper 70s. Lows in the mid 60s. Chance of precipitation 70%. Wednesday and Wednesday night, showers and chance of thunderstorms. Highs in the lower 80s. Lows in the mid 60s. Chance of precipitation 80%. Thursday and Thursday night, mostly cloudy. A 50% chance of thunderstorms. Highs in the lower 80s. Lows in the lower 60s. Friday and Friday night, partly cloudy. Chance of showers and slight chance of thunderstorms. Highs around 80. Lows around 60. Chance of precipitation 30%. The current time is 10:34 p.m. Eastern Daylight Time. This is the climate data for Frankfurt for today. Since midnight, the high temperature was 74. The low was 58. Precipitation was 1.06 inches. Sunrise tomorrow 6:23 a.m. Sunset tomorrow 8:50 p.m. Flood watch in effect through late tonight. What? Flash flooding caused by excessive rainfall continues to be possible. Where? Portions of Indiana, including the following areas, Clark, Floyd, Harrison, Scott and Washington and Kentucky, including the following areas, Jefferson, Jessamine, Madison, Oldham, Shelby and Woodford. When? Through late tonight. The following impacts are expected. Excessive runoff may result in flooding of rivers, creeks, streams, and other low-lying and flood-prone locations. Creeks and streams may rise out of their banks. Flooding may occur in poor drainage and urban areas. Additional details, incoming clusters of storms producing heavy downpours creates the potential for flooding in isolated areas later this evening. http://www.weather.gov/safety/ Flood you should monitor later forecasts and be prepared to take action should flash flood warnings be issued. Flood watch now in effect through late tonight. What? Flash flooding caused by excessive rainfall continues to be possible. Where? Portions of Indiana, including the following area, Jefferson and Kentucky, including the following areas, Bourbon, Clark, Kentucky, Fayette, Franklin, Harrison, Kentucky, Henry, Nicholas, Scott, Kentucky, and Trimble. When? Through late tonight. The following impacts are expected. Excessive runoff may result in flooding of rivers, creeks, streams, and other low-lying and flood-prone locations. Creeks and streams may rise out of their banks. Flooding may occur in poor drainage and urban areas. Additional details, incoming clusters of storms producing heavy downpours creates the potential for flooding in isolated areas later this evening. http://www.weather.gov/safety/ Flood you should monitor later forecasts and be prepared to take action should flash flood warnings be issued. Flood watch remains in effect until 5 a.m. Eastern Daylight Time Saturday. What? Flash flooding caused by excessive rainfall continues to be possible. Where? The following counties, in southeast Indiana, Dearborn, Franklin, Ohio, Ripley, and Switzerland, the following counties, in Kentucky, Boone, Bracken, Campbell, Carroll, Gallatin, Grant, Kenton, Lewis, Mason, Owen, Pendleton, and Robertson, and the following counties, in Ohio, Adams, Brown, Butler, Claremont, Clinton, Fairfield, Fayette, Franklin, Hamilton, Highland, Hocking, Licking, Pickaway, Pike, Ross, Scioto, and Warren. When? Until 5 a.m. Eastern Daylight Time Saturday. The following impacts are expected. Excessive runoff may result in flooding of rivers, creeks, streams, and other low-lying and flood-prone locations. Additional details, additional rounds of showers, along with embedded thunderstorms will continue to move through the region tonight. Several locations have already received 1.5 inches to 2.0 of rain through the evening hours. Additional rainfall amounts up to 2.0 inches are possible.

overnight, which could result in areas of high water and localized flash flooding. People in the watch area, especially those living in areas prone to flooding, should be prepared to take action should flooding develop. Monitor the latest forecasts and be alert for possible flood warnings. The National Weather Service in Louisville has extended the flash flood warning for Western Franklin County in central Kentucky, southeastern Shelby County in central Kentucky until 10:45 p.m. Eastern Daylight Time. At 9:39 p.m. Eastern Daylight Time, Doppler radar indicated thunderstorms producing heavy rain across the warned area. Between 2 and 3 inches of rain have fallen. Additional rainfall amounts of 0.5 to 1 inch are possible in the warned area. Flash flooding is ongoing or expected to begin shortly. Expected hazards include flash flooding caused by thunderstorms. Source, radar. The following impacts are expected: flash flooding of small creeks and streams, urban areas, highways, streets and underpasses, as well as other poor drainage and low-lying areas. Some locations that will experience flash flooding include Frankfort, Hatton, Benson, Bryant, Bridgeport, Griffenburg, Kennebec, Harvey Allen, Pitona, and Flag Fork. Turn around, don't drown when encountering flooded roads. Most flood deaths occur in vehicles. Be aware of your surroundings and do not drive on flooded roads. The National Weather Service in Louisville has issued a flash flood warning for southeastern Henry County in central Kentucky, northeastern Shelby County in central Kentucky, until 1:15 a.m. Eastern Daylight Time. At 10:05 p.m. Eastern Daylight Time, Doppler radar indicated thunderstorms producing heavy rain across the warned area. Between 2 and 4 inches of rain have fallen. Additional rainfall amounts of 0.5 to 1.5 inches are possible in the warned area. Flash flooding is ongoing or expected to begin shortly. Expected hazards include flash flooding caused by thunderstorms. Source, radar. The following impacts are expected: flash flooding of small creeks and streams, urban areas, highways, streets and underpasses, as well as other poor drainage and low-lying areas. Some locations that will experience flash flooding include Pleasureville, Bethlehem, Defoe, Slabtown, Elmburg, Franklinton, Lockport, North Pleasureville, Fallis, and Orville. Turn around, don't drown when encountering flooded roads. Most flood deaths occur in vehicles. Be especially cautious at night when it is harder to recognize the dangers of flooding. Be aware of your surroundings and do not drive on flooded roads. Flood advisory now in effect until 11 p.m. Eastern Daylight Time this evening. What? Flooding caused by excessive rainfall continues. Where? A portion of central Kentucky, including the following counties: Franklin, Henry, Shelby, and Spencer. When? Until 11 p.m. Eastern Daylight Time. The following impacts are expected: minor flooding in low-lying and poor drainage areas. Rises in small streams and normally dry arroyos. Additional details: at 10:25 p.m. Eastern Daylight Time, Doppler radar indicated heavy rain due to thunderstorms. Minor flooding is ongoing or expected to begin shortly in the advisory area. Between 1.5 and 3.5 inches of rain have fallen. Additional rainfall amounts up to 0.5 inches are expected over the area. This additional rain will result in minor flooding. Some locations that will experience flooding include Shelbyville, Eminence, Simpsonville, Pleasureville, Mulberry, Old Christiansburg, Cropper, Baghdad, Elmburg, and Clay Village. http://www.weather.gov/safety/. Flood. Be especially cautious at night when it is harder to recognize the dangers of flooding. 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

National Weather Service Forecast Office in Louisville, on a transmitter located in Frankfurt on a frequency of 162.5 MHz. 10 p.m. Eastern Daylight Time weather conditions across north-central Kentucky. At Frankfurt. And the pressure was 29.88 inches and rising. At Lexington, it was cloudy. The temperature was 68 degrees, the dew point 66, and the relative humidity 93%. The wind flash flood warning will expire at 10:45 p.m. Eastern Daylight Time this evening for western Franklin and southeastern Shelby counties. The heavy rain has ended. Flooding is no longer expected to pose a threat. Please continue to heed remaining road closures. A flood watch remains in effect until 5 a.m. Eastern Daylight Time Saturday for portions of north-central Kentucky. 10 p.m. Eastern Daylight Time weather conditions across north-central Kentucky. At Frankfurt. And the pressure was 29.88 inches and rising. At Lexington, it was cloudy. The temperature was 68 degrees, the dew point 66, and the relative humidity 93%. The wind was southeast at 12 miles an hour. The pressure was 29.91 inches and rising. At Louisville, light rain was falling. The temperature was 67 degrees, the dew point 67, and the relative humidity 100%. The wind was calm. The pressure was 29.87 inches and steady. At Frankfurt. And the pressure was 29.88 inches and rising. Elsewhere around the region, rain was falling, with a temperature of 65 at Covington, 59 at Indianapolis, 62 at Jasper, Indiana, and 64 at Wilmington, Ohio. It was 69 at Jackson. It was mostly cloudy, with a temperature of 69 at London, and 73 at Bowling Green. Now for the official National Weather Service forecast for Frankfurt and surrounding communities. Tonight, showers and chance of thunderstorms until midnight, then showers likely and slight chance of thunderstorms after midnight. Some thunderstorms may produce heavy rainfall until midnight. Some thunderstorms may produce heavy rainfall after midnight. Lows in the lower 60s. South winds 5 to 15 miles an hour with gusts to around 30 miles an hour. Chance of precipitation near 100%. Saturday, showers likely and slight chance of thunderstorms in the morning, then showers likely and chance of thunderstorms in the afternoon. Some thunderstorms may produce heavy rainfall in the morning. Highs in the upper 70s. Southwest winds 5 to 15 miles an hour with gusts to around 30 miles an hour. Chance of precipitation 70%. Saturday night, mostly cloudy with a 20% chance of thunderstorms until midnight, then partly cloudy after midnight. Lows in the upper 50s. Southwest winds up to 5 miles an hour. Sunday, partly sunny. Slight chance of rain showers in the morning, then rain showers likely and chance of thunderstorms in the afternoon. Highs in the lower 80s. South winds up to 5 miles an hour. Chance of precipitation 70%. Sunday night, mostly cloudy. Showers likely and chance of thunderstorms until midnight, then chance of showers after midnight. Lows in the lower 60s. Southwest winds up to 5 miles an hour until midnight becoming light. Chance of precipitation 70%. And now the extended forecast for the radio listening area. Memorial Day and Monday night, mostly cloudy with a 50% chance of thunderstorms. Highs in the upper 70s. Lows in the lower 60s. Tuesday and Tuesday night, showers likely and chance of thunderstorms. Highs in the upper 70s. Lows in the mid 60s. Chance of precipitation 70%. Wednesday and Wednesday night, showers and chance of thunderstorms. Highs in the lower 80s. Lows in the mid 60s. Chance of precipitation 80%. Thursday and Thursday night, mostly cloudy. A 50% chance of thunderstorms. Highs in the lower 80s.
lows in the lower 60s. Friday and Friday night, partly cloudy. Chance of showers and slight chance of thunderstorms. Highs around 80. Lows around 60. Chance of precipitation 30%. The current time is 10:48 p.m. Eastern Daylight Time. This is the climate data for Frankfurt for today. Since midnight, the high temperature was 74. The low was 58. Precipitation was 1.06 inches. Sunrise tomorrow 6:23 a.m. Sunset tomorrow 8:50 p.m. Flood watch in effect through late tonight. What? Flash flooding caused by excessive rainfall continues to be possible. Where? Portions of Indiana, including the following areas, Clark, Floyd, Harrison, Scott and Washington and Kentucky, including the following areas, Jefferson, Jessamine, Madison, Oldham, Shelby and Woodford. When? Through late tonight. The following impacts are expected. Excessive runoff may result in flooding of rivers, creeks, streams, and other low-lying and flood-prone locations. Creeks and streams may rise out of their banks. Flooding may occur in poor drainage and urban areas. Additional details, incoming clusters of storms producing heavy downpours creates the potential for flooding in isolated areas later this evening. http://www.weather.gov/safety/flood You should monitor later forecasts and be prepared to take action should flash flood warnings be issued. Flood watch now in effect through late tonight. What? Flash flooding caused by excessive rainfall continues to be possible. Where? Portions of Indiana, including the following area, Jefferson and Kentucky, including the following areas, Bourbon, Clark, Kentucky, Fayette, Franklin, Harrison, Kentucky, Henry, Nicholas, Scott, Kentucky, and Trimble. When? Through late tonight. The following impacts are expected. Excessive runoff may result in flooding of rivers, creeks, streams, and other low-lying and flood-prone locations. Creeks and streams may rise out of their banks. Flooding may occur in poor drainage and urban areas. Additional details, incoming clusters of storms producing heavy downpours creates the potential for flooding in isolated areas later this evening. http://www.weather.gov/safety/flood You should monitor later forecasts and be prepared to take action should flash flood warnings be issued. Flood watch remains in effect until 5 a.m. Eastern Daylight Time Saturday. What? Flash flooding caused by excessive rainfall continues to be possible. Where? The following counties, in southeast Indiana, Dearborn, Franklin, Ohio, Ripley, and Switzerland, the following counties, in Kentucky, Boone, Bracken, Campbell, Carroll, Gallatin, Grant, Kenton, Lewis, Mason, Owen, Pendleton, and Robertson, and the following counties, in Ohio, Adams, Brown, Butler, Claremont, Clinton, Fairfield, Fayette, Franklin, Hamilton, Highland, Hocking, Licking, Pickaway, Pike, Ross, Scioto, and Warren. When? Until 5 a.m. Eastern Daylight Time Saturday. The following impacts are expected. Excessive runoff may result in flooding of rivers, creeks, streams, and other low-lying and flood-prone locations. Additional details, additional rounds of showers, along with embedded thunderstorms will continue to move through the region tonight. Several locations have already received 1.5 inches to 2.0 of rain through the evening hours. Additional rainfall amounts up to 2.0 inches are possible overnight, which could result in areas of high water and localized flash flooding. People in the watch area, especially those living in areas prone to flooding, should be prepared to take action should flooding develop. Monitor the latest forecasts and be alert for possible flood warnings. Flash flood warning will expire at 10:45 p.m. Eastern Daylight Time this evening for western Franklin and southeastern Shelby counties. The heavy rain has ended. Flooding is no longer expected to pose a threat. Please continue to heed remaining road closures.
A flood watch remains in effect until 5

a.m. Eastern Daylight Time Saturday for portions of North Central Kentucky. The current time is 10:53 p.m. Eastern Daylight Time. This is the climate data for Frankfurt for today. Since midnight, the high temperature was 74. The low was 58. Precipitation was 1.06 inches. Sunrise tomorrow 6:23 a.m. Sunset tomorrow 8:50 p.m. 10 p.m. Eastern Daylight Time weather conditions across North Central Kentucky. At Frankfurt. And the pressure was 29.88 inches and rising. At Lexington, it was cloudy. The temperature was 68 degrees, the dew point 66, and the relative humidity 93%. The wind was southeast at 12 miles an hour. The pressure was 29.91 inches and rising. At Louisville, light rain was falling. The temperature was 67 degrees, the dew point 67, and the relative humidity 100%. The wind was calm. The pressure was 29.87 inches and steady. At Frankfurt, and the pressure was 29.88 inches and rising. Elsewhere around the region, rain was falling, with a temperature of 65 at Covington, 59 at Indianapolis, 62 at Jasper, Indiana, and 64 at Wilmington, Ohio. It was 69 at Jackson. It was mostly cloudy, with a temperature of 69 at London, and 73 at Bowling Green. Now for the official National Weather Service forecast for Frankfurt and surrounding communities. Tonight, showers and chance of thunderstorms until midnight, then showers likely and slight chance of thunderstorms after midnight. Some thunderstorms may produce heavy rainfall until midnight. Some thunderstorms may produce heavy rainfall after midnight. Lows in the lower 60s. South winds 5 to 15 miles an hour with gusts to around 30 miles an hour. Chance of precipitation near 100%. Saturday, showers likely and slight chance of thunderstorms in the morning, then showers likely and chance of thunderstorms in the afternoon. Some thunderstorms may produce heavy rainfall in the morning. Highs in the upper 70s. Southwest winds 5 to 15 miles an hour with gusts to around 30 miles an hour. Chance of precipitation 70%. Saturday night, mostly cloudy with a 20% chance of thunderstorms until midnight, then partly cloudy after midnight. Lows in the upper 50s. Southwest winds up to 5 miles an hour. Sunday, partly sunny. Slight chance of rain showers in the morning, then rain showers likely and chance of thunderstorms in the afternoon. Highs in the lower 80s. South winds up to 5 miles an hour. Chance of precipitation 70%. Sunday night, mostly cloudy. Showers likely and chance of thunderstorms until midnight, then chance of showers after midnight. Lows in the lower 60s. Southwest winds up to 5 miles an hour until midnight becoming light. Chance of precipitation 70%. And now the extended forecast for the radio listening area. Memorial Day and Monday night, mostly cloudy with a 50% chance of thunderstorms. Highs in the upper 70s. Lows in the lower 60s. Tuesday and Tuesday night, showers likely and chance of thunderstorms. Highs in the upper 70s. Lows in the mid 60s. Chance of precipitation 70%. Wednesday and Wednesday night, showers and chance of thunderstorms. Highs in the lower 80s. Lows in the mid 60s. Chance of precipitation 80%. Thursday and Thursday night, mostly cloudy. A 50% chance of thunderstorms. Highs in the lower 80s. Lows in the lower 60s. Friday and Friday night, partly cloudy. Chance of showers and slight chance of thunderstorms. Highs around 80. Lows around 60. Chance of precipitation 30%. Flood advisory now in effect until 11 p.m. Eastern Daylight Time this evening. What? Flooding caused by excessive rainfall continues. Where?
a portion of central Kentucky, including the following counties, Franklin, Henry, Shelby, and Spencer. When, until 11 p.m. Eastern Daylight Time. The following impacts are expected: minor flooding in low-lying and poor drainage areas. Rises in small streams and normally dry arroyos. Additional details, at 10:25 p.m. Eastern Daylight Time, Doppler radar indicated heavy rain due to thunderstorms. Minor flooding is ongoing or expected to begin shortly in the advisory area. Between 1.5 and 3.5 inches of rain have fallen. Additional rainfall amounts up to 0.5 inches are expected over the area. This additional rain will result in minor flooding. Some locations that will experience flooding include Shelbyville, Eminence, Simpsonville, Pleasureville, Mulberry, Old Christiansburg, Cropper, Baghdad, Elmberg, and Clay Village. http://www.weather.gov/safety/. 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The current time is 10:59 p.m. Eastern Daylight Time. This is the climate data for Frankfurt for today. Since midnight, the high temperature was 74. The low was 58. Precipitation was 1.06 inches. Sunrise tomorrow 6:23 a.m. Sunset tomorrow 8:50 p.m. Flood watch in effect through late tonight. What? Flash flooding caused by excessive rainfall continues to be possible. Where? Portions of Indiana, including the following areas, Clark, Floyd, Harrison, Scott, and Washington, and Kentucky, including the following areas, Jefferson, Jessamine, Madison, Oldham, Shelby, and Woodford. When, through late tonight. The following impacts are expected: excessive runoff may result in flooding of rivers, creeks, streams, and other low-lying and flood-prone locations. Creeks and streams may rise out of their banks. Flooding may occur in poor drainage and urban areas. Additional details, incoming clusters of storms producing heavy downpours creates the potential for flooding in isolated areas later this evening. http://www.weather.gov/safety/. Flood. You should monitor later forecasts and be prepared to take action should flash flood warnings be issued. Flood watch now in effect through late tonight. What? Flash flooding caused by excessive rainfall continues to be possible. Where? Portions of Indiana, including the following area, Jefferson and Kentucky, including the following areas, Bourbon, Clark, Kentucky, Fayette, Franklin, Harrison, Kentucky, Henry, Nicholas, Scott, Kentucky, and Trimble. When? Through late tonight. The following impacts are expected: excessive runoff may result in flooding of rivers, creeks, streams, and other low-lying and flood-prone locations. Creeks and streams may rise out of their banks. Flooding may occur in poor drainage and urban areas. Additional details, incoming clusters of storms producing heavy downpours creates the potential for flooding in isolated areas later this evening. http://www.weather.gov/safety/. Flood. You should monitor later forecasts and be prepared to take action should flash flood warnings be issued. Flood watch remains in effect until 5 a.m. Eastern Daylight Time Saturday. What? Flash flooding caused by excessive rainfall continues to be possible. Where? The following counties, in southeast Indiana, Dearborn, Franklin, Ohio, Ripley, and Switzerland, the following counties, in Kentucky, Boone, Bracken, Campbell, Carroll, Gallatin, Grant, Kenton, Lewis, Mason, Owen, Pendleton, and Robertson, and the following counties, in Ohio, Adams, Brown, Butler, Claremont, Clinton, Fairfield, Fayette, Franklin, Hamilton, Highland, Hocking, Licking, Pickaway, Pike, Ross, Scioto, and Warren.
when,

until 5 a.m. Eastern Daylight Time Saturday. The following impacts are expected. Excessive runoff may result in flooding of rivers, creeks, streams, and other low-lying and flood-prone locations. Additional details, additional rounds of showers, along with embedded thunderstorms will continue to move through the region tonight. Several locations have already received 1.5 inches to 2.0 of rain through the evening hours. Additional rainfall amounts up to 2.0 inches are possible overnight, which could result in areas of high water and localized flash flooding. People in the watch area, especially those living in areas prone to flooding, should be prepared to take action should flooding develop. Monitor the latest forecasts and be alert for possible flood warnings. The National Weather Service in Louisville has issued a flash flood warning for southeastern Henry County and central Kentucky, northeastern Shelby County and central Kentucky, until 1:15 a.m. Eastern Daylight Time. At 10:05 p.m. Eastern Daylight Time, Doppler radar indicated thunderstorms producing heavy rain across the warned area. Between 2 and 4 inches of rain have fallen. Additional rainfall amounts of 0.5 to 1.5 inches are possible in the warned area. Flash flooding is ongoing or expected to begin shortly. Expected hazards include flash flooding caused by thunderstorms. Source, radar. The following impacts are expected: flash flooding of small creeks and streams, urban areas, highways, streets and underpasses, as well as other poor drainage and low-lying areas. Some locations that will experience flash flooding include Pleasureville, Bethlehem, Defoe, Slabtown, Elmburg, Franklinton, Lockport, North Pleasureville, Fallis and Orville. Turn around, don't drown when encountering flooded roads. Most flood deaths occur in vehicles. Be especially cautious at night when it is harder to recognize the dangers of flooding. Be aware of your surroundings and do not drive on flooded roads. Flood advisory will expire at 11 p.m. Eastern Daylight Time this evening. The flood advisory will expire at 11 p.m. Eastern Daylight Time this evening for a portion of central Kentucky, including the following areas: Franklin, Henry, Shelby, and Spencer. The heavy rain has ended. Flooding is no longer expected to pose a threat. Please continue to heed remaining road closures. 11 p.m. Eastern Daylight Time weather conditions across north central Kentucky. At Frankfort, and the pressure was 29.89 inches and rising. At Lexington, it was cloudy. The temperature was 69 degrees, the dew point 66, and the relative humidity 90%. The wind was south at 12 miles an hour. The pressure was 29.92 inches and rising. At Louisville, rain was falling. The temperature was 67 degrees, the dew point 67, and the relative humidity 100%. The wind was northeast at 6 miles an hour. The pressure was 29.86 inches and falling. At Frankfort, and the pressure was 29.89 inches and rising. Elsewhere around the region, at Wilmington, Ohio, rain was falling with a temperature of 65. It was mostly cloudy with a temperature of 68 at London and 73 at Bowling Green. It was cloudy with a temperature of 59 at Indianapolis, 62 at Jasper, Indiana, and 69 at Jackson. At Covington, rain and fog were reported with a temperature of 66. Now for the official National Weather Service forecast for Frankfort and surrounding communities. Tonight, showers and chance of thunderstorms until midnight, then showers likely and slight chance of thunderstorms after midnight. Some thunderstorms may produce heavy rainfall until midnight. Some thunderstorms may produce heavy rainfall after midnight. Lows in the lower 60s. South winds 5 to 15 miles an hour with gusts to around 30 miles an hour. Chance of precipitation near 100%. Saturday, showers likely and slight chance of thunderstorms in the morning, then showers likely and chance of thunderstorms in the afternoon. Some thunderstorms may produce heavy rainfall in the morning. Highs in the upper 70s.

southwest winds 5 to 15 miles an hour with gusts to around 30 miles an hour. Chance of precipitation 70%. Saturday night, mostly cloudy with a 20% chance of thunderstorms until midnight, then partly cloudy after midnight. Lows in the upper 50s. Southwest winds up to 5 miles an hour. Sunday, partly sunny. Slight chance of rain showers in the morning, then rain showers likely and chance of thunderstorms in the afternoon. Highs in the lower 80s. South winds up to 5 miles an hour. Chance of precipitation 70%. Sunday night, mostly cloudy. Showers likely and chance of thunderstorms until midnight, then chance of showers after midnight. Lows in the lower 60s. Southwest winds up to 5 miles an hour until midnight becoming light. Chance of precipitation 70%. And now the extended forecast for the radio listening area. Memorial Day and Monday night, mostly cloudy with a 50% chance of thunderstorms. Highs in the upper 70s. Lows in the lower 60s. Tuesday and Tuesday night, showers likely and chance of thunderstorms. Highs in the upper 70s. Lows in the mid 60s. Chance of precipitation 70%. Wednesday and Wednesday night, showers and chance of thunderstorms. Highs in the lower 80s. Lows in the mid 60s. Chance of precipitation 80%. Thursday and Thursday night, mostly cloudy. A 50% chance of thunderstorms. Highs in the lower 80s. Lows in the lower 60s. Friday and Friday night, partly cloudy. Chance of showers and slight chance of thunderstorms. Highs around 80. Lows around 60. Chance of precipitation 30%. The current time is 11:10 p.m. Eastern Daylight Time. This is the climate data for Frankfurt for today. Since midnight, the high temperature was 74. The low was 58. Precipitation was 1.06 inches. Sunrise tomorrow 6:23 a.m. Sunset tomorrow 8:50 p.m. Flood watch in effect through late tonight. What? Flash flooding caused by excessive rainfall continues to be possible. Where? Portions of Indiana, including the following areas, Clark, Floyd, Harrison, Scott and Washington and Kentucky, including the following areas, Jefferson, Jessamine, Madison, Oldham, Shelby and Woodford. When? Through late tonight. The following impacts are expected. Excessive runoff may result in flooding of rivers, creeks, streams, and other low-lying and flood-prone locations. Creeks and streams may rise out of their banks. Flooding may occur in poor drainage and urban areas. Additional details, incoming clusters of storms producing heavy downpours creates the potential for flooding in isolated areas later this evening. http://www.weather.gov/safety/flood You should monitor later forecasts and be prepared to take action should flash flood warnings be issued. Flood watch now in effect through late tonight. What? Flash flooding caused by excessive rainfall continues to be possible. Where? Portions of Indiana, including the following area, Jefferson and Kentucky, including the following areas, Bourbon, Clark, Kentucky, Fayette, Franklin, Harrison, Kentucky, Henry, Nicholas, Scott, Kentucky, and Trimble. When? Through late tonight. The following impacts are expected. Excessive runoff may result in flooding of rivers, creeks, streams, and other low-lying and flood-prone locations. Creeks and streams may rise out of their banks. Flooding may occur in poor drainage and urban areas. Additional details, incoming clusters of storms producing heavy downpours creates the potential for flooding in isolated areas later this evening. http://www.weather.gov/safety/flood You should monitor later forecasts and be prepared to take action should flash flood warnings be issued. 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

Licking, Pickaway, Pike, Ross, Scioto, and Warren. When, until 5 a.m. Eastern Daylight Time Saturday. The following impacts are expected. Excessive runoff may result in flooding of rivers, creeks, streams, and other low-lying and flood-prone locations. Additional details, additional rounds of showers, along with embedded thunderstorms will continue to move through the region tonight. Several locations have flash flood warning for southeastern Henry and northeastern Shelby counties has been replaced with a flood warning. The heavy rain has ended. Flooding is no longer expected to pose a threat. Please continue to heed remaining road closures. A flood watch remains in effect until 5 a.m. Eastern Daylight Time for portions of Indiana and Kentucky. Flood watch remains in effect until 5 a.m. Eastern Daylight Time Saturday. What? Flash flooding caused by excessive rainfall continues to be possible. Where? The following counties, in southeast Indiana, Dearborn, Franklin, Ohio, Ripley, and Switzerland, the following counties, in Kentucky, Boone, Bracken, Campbell, Carroll, Gallatin, Grant, Kenton, Lewis, Mason, Owen, Pendleton, and Robertson, and the following counties, in Ohio, Adams, Brown, Butler, Claremont, Clinton, Fairfield, Fayette, Franklin, Hamilton, Highland, Hocking, Licking, Pickaway, Pike, Ross, Scioto, and Warren. When, until 5 a.m. Eastern Daylight Time Saturday. The following impacts are expected. Excessive runoff may result in flooding of rivers, creeks, streams, and other low-lying and flood-prone locations. Additional details, additional rounds of showers, along with embedded thunderstorms will continue to move through the region tonight. Several locations have already received 1.5 inches to 2.0 of rain through the evening hours. Additional rainfall amounts up to 2.0 inches are possible overnight, which could result in areas of high water and localized flash flooding. People in the watch area, especially those living in areas prone to flooding, should be prepared to take action should flooding develop. Monitor the latest forecasts and be alert for possible flood warnings. Flash flood warning for southeastern Henry and northeastern Shelby counties has been replaced with a flood warning. The heavy rain has ended. Flooding is no longer expected to pose a threat. Please continue to heed remaining road closures. A flood watch remains in effect until 5 a.m. Eastern Daylight Time for portions of Indiana and Kentucky. Flood warning in effect until 1:15 a.m. Eastern Daylight Time Saturday replaces flash flood warning. What? Flooding caused by excessive rainfall is expected. Where? A portion of central Kentucky, including the following counties, Henry and Shelby. When? Until 1:15 a.m. Eastern Daylight Time. The following impacts are expected: flooding of rivers, creeks, streams, and other low-lying and flood-prone locations is imminent or occurring. Additional details, at 11:14 p.m. Eastern Daylight Time, Doppler radar indicated heavy rain due to thunderstorms. Flooding is ongoing or expected to begin shortly in the warned area. Between 2 and 4 inches of rain have fallen. Additional rainfall amounts up to 1 inch are possible in the warned area. Some locations that will experience flooding include Pleasureville, Defoe, Bethlehem, Slabtown, Elmberg, Franklinton, Lockport, North Pleasureville, Fallis, and Orville. http://www.weather.gov/safety/flood turnaround. Don't drown when encountering flooded roads. Most of flood deaths occur in vehicles. Be especially cautious at night when it is harder to recognize the dangers of flooding. 11 p.m. Eastern Daylight Time weather conditions across north-central Kentucky. At Frankfort. And the pressure was 29.89 inches and rising. At Lexington, it was cloudy. The temperature was 69 degrees, the dew point 66, and the relative humidity 90%. The wind was south at 12 miles an hour. The pressure was 29.92 inches and rising. At Louisville, rain was falling. The temperature was 67 degrees.

2.67 and the relative humidity 100%. The wind was northeast at 6 miles an hour. The pressure was 29.86 inches and falling at Frankfurt. And the pressure was 29.89 inches and rising. Elsewhere around the region, at Wilmington, Ohio, rain was falling with a temperature of 65. It was mostly cloudy with a temperature of 69 at Jackson, 68 at London, and 73 at Bowling Green. It was cloudy with a temperature of 59 at Indianapolis and 62 at Jasper, Indiana. At Covington, rain and fog were reported with a temperature of 66. Now for the official National Weather Service forecast for Frankfurt and surrounding communities. Tonight, showers and chance of thunderstorms until midnight, then showers likely and slight chance of thunderstorms after midnight. Some thunderstorms may produce heavy rainfall until midnight. Some thunderstorms may produce heavy rainfall after midnight. Lows in the lower 60s. South winds 5 to 15 miles an hour with gusts to around 30 miles an hour. Chance of precipitation near 100%. Saturday, showers likely and slight chance of thunderstorms in the morning, then showers likely and chance of thunderstorms in the afternoon. Some thunderstorms may produce heavy rainfall in the morning. Highs in the upper 70s. Southwest winds 5 to 15 miles an hour with gusts to around 30 miles an hour. Chance of precipitation 70%. Saturday night, mostly cloudy with a 20% chance of thunderstorms until midnight, then partly cloudy after midnight. Lows in the upper 50s. Southwest winds up to 5 miles an hour. Sunday, partly sunny. Slight chance of rain showers in the morning, then rain showers likely and chance of thunderstorms in the afternoon. Highs in the lower 80s. South winds up to 5 miles an hour. Chance of precipitation 70%. Sunday night, mostly cloudy. Showers likely and chance of thunderstorms until midnight, then chance of showers after midnight. Lows in the lower 60s. Southwest winds up to 5 miles an hour until midnight becoming light. Chance of precipitation 70%. And now the extended forecast for the radio listening area. Memorial Day and Monday night, mostly cloudy with a 50% chance of thunderstorms. Highs in the upper 70s. Lows in the lower 60s. Tuesday and Tuesday night, showers likely and chance of thunderstorms. Highs in the upper 70s. Lows in the mid 60s. Chance of precipitation 70%. Wednesday and Wednesday night, showers and chance of thunderstorms. Highs in the lower 80s. Lows in the mid 60s. Chance of precipitation 80%. Thursday and Thursday night, mostly cloudy. A 50% chance of thunderstorms. Highs in the lower 80s. Lows in the lower 60s. Friday and Friday night, partly cloudy. Chance of showers and slight chance of thunderstorms. Highs around 80. Lows around 60. Chance of precipitation 30%. The current time is 11:22 p.m. Eastern Daylight Time. This is the climate data for Frankfurt for today. Since midnight, the high temperature was 74. The low was 58. Precipitation was 1.06 inches. Sunrise tomorrow 6:23 a.m. Sunset tomorrow 8:50 p.m. Flood watch in effect through late tonight. What? Flash flooding caused by excessive rainfall continues to be possible. Where? Portions of Indiana, including the following areas, Clark, Floyd, Harrison, Scott and Washington and Kentucky, including the following areas, Jefferson, Jessamine, Madison, Oldham, Shelby and Woodford. When, through late tonight. The following impacts are expected. Excessive runoff may result in flooding of rivers, creeks, streams, and other low-lying and flood-prone locations. Creeks and streams may rise out of their banks. Flooding may occur in poor drainage and urban areas.

Additional details. Incoming clusters of storms producing heavy downpours creates the potential for flooding in isolated areas later this evening. http://www.weather.gov/safety/flood. You should monitor later forecasts and be prepared to take action should flash flood warnings be issued. Flood watch now in effect through late tonight. What? Flash flooding caused by excessive rainfall continues to be possible. Where? Portions of Indiana, including the following area, Jefferson and Kentucky, including the following areas, Bourbon, Clark, Kentucky, Fayette, Franklin, Harrison, Kentucky, Henry, Nicholas, Scott, Kentucky, and Trimble. When? Through late tonight. The following impacts are expected. Excessive runoff may result in flooding of rivers, creeks, streams, and other low-lying and flood-prone locations. Creeks and streams may rise out of their banks. Flooding may occur in poor drainage and urban areas. Additional details. Incoming clusters of storms producing heavy downpours creates the potential for flooding in isolated areas later this evening. http://www.weather.gov/safety/flood. You should monitor later forecasts and be prepared to take action should flash flood warnings be issued. Flood watch remains in effect until 5 a.m. Eastern Daylight Time Saturday. What? Flash flooding caused by excessive rainfall continues to be possible. Where? The following counties. In southeast Indiana, Dearborn, Franklin, Ohio, Ripley, and Switzerland, the following counties. In Kentucky, Boone, Bracken, Campbell, Carroll, Gallatin, Grant, Kenton, Lewis, Mason, Owen, Pendleton, and Robertson, and the following counties. In Ohio, Adams, Brown, Butler, Claremont, Clinton, Fairfield, Fayette, Franklin, Hamilton, Highland, Hocking, Licking, Pickaway, Pike, Ross, Scioto, and Warren. When? Until 5 a.m. Eastern Daylight Time Saturday. The following impacts are expected. Excessive runoff may result in flooding of rivers, creeks, streams, and other low-lying and flood-prone locations. Additional details. Additional rounds of showers, along with embedded thunderstorms, will continue to move through the region tonight. Several locations have already received 1.5 inches to 2.0 of rain through the evening hours. Additional rainfall amounts up to 2.0 inches are possible overnight, which could result in areas of high water and localized flash flooding. People in the watch area, especially those living in areas prone to flooding, should be prepared to take action should flooding develop. Monitor the latest forecasts and be alert for possible flood warnings. Flash flood warning for southeastern Henry and northeastern Shelby counties has been replaced with a flood warning. The heavy rain has ended. Flooding is no longer expected to pose a threat. Please continue to heed remaining road closures. A flood watch remains in effect until 5 a.m. Eastern Daylight Time for portions of Indiana and Kentucky. Flood warning in effect until 1:15 a.m. Eastern Daylight Time Saturday, replaces flash flood warning. What? Flooding caused by excessive rainfall is expected. Where? A portion of central Kentucky, including the following counties, Henry and Shelby. When? Until 1:15 a.m. Eastern Daylight Time. The following impacts are expected. Flooding of rivers, creeks, streams, and other low-lying and flood-prone locations is imminent or occurring. Additional details. At 11:14 p.m. Eastern Daylight Time, Doppler radar indicated heavy rain due to thunderstorms. Flooding is ongoing or expected to begin shortly in the warned area. Between 2 and 4 inches of rain have fallen. Additional rainfall amounts up to 1 inch are possible in the warned area. Some locations that will experience flooding include Pleasureville, Defoe, Bethlehem, Slabtown, Elmberg, Franklinton, Lockport, North Pleasureville, Fallis, and Orville. http://www.weather.gov/safety/flood. Turn around. Don't drown when encountering flooded roads. Most flood deaths occur in vehicles. Be especially

especially cautious at night when it is harder to recognize the dangers of flooding. The current time is 11:29 p.m. Eastern Daylight Time. This is the climate data for Frankfurt for today. Since midnight, the high temperature was 74. The low was 58. Precipitation was 1.06 inches. Sunrise tomorrow 6:23 a.m. Sunset tomorrow 8:50 p.m. 11 p.m. Eastern Daylight Time weather conditions across north-central Kentucky. At Frankfurt. And the pressure was 29.89 inches and rising. At Lexington, it was cloudy. The temperature was 69 degrees, the dew point 66, and the relative humidity 90%. The wind was south at 12 miles an hour. The pressure was 29.92 inches and rising. At Louisville, rain was falling. The temperature was 67 degrees, the dew point 67, and the relative humidity 100%. The wind was northeast at 6 miles an hour. The pressure was 29.86 inches and falling. At Frankfurt, and the pressure was 29.89 inches and rising. Elsewhere around the region, at Wilmington, Ohio, rain was falling with a temperature of 65. It was mostly cloudy, with a temperature of 69 at Jackson, 68 at London, and 73 at Bowling Green. It was cloudy, with a temperature of 59 at Indianapolis, and 62 at Jasper, Indiana. At Covington, rain and fog were reported, with a temperature of 66. Flood warning in effect until 1:15 a.m. Eastern Daylight Time Saturday, replaces flash flood warning. What? Flooding caused by excessive rainfall is expected. Where? A portion of central Kentucky, including the following counties, Henry and Shelby. When? Until 1:15 a.m. Eastern Daylight Time. The following impacts are expected: flooding of rivers, creeks, streams, and other low-lying and flood-prone locations is imminent or occurring. Additional details, at 11:14 p.m. Eastern Daylight Time, Doppler radar indicated heavy rain due to thunderstorms. Flooding is ongoing or expected to begin shortly in the warned area. Between 2 and 4 inches of rain have fallen. Additional rainfall amounts up to 1 inch are possible in the warned area. Some locations that will experience flooding include Pleasureville, Defoe, Bethlehem, Slabtown, Elmburg, Franklinton, Lockport, North Pleasureville, Fallis, and Orville. http://www.weather.gov/safety/flood turnaround. Don't drown when encountering flooded roads. Most of flood deaths occur in vehicles. Be especially cautious at night when it is harder to recognize the dangers of flooding. Now for the official National Weather Service forecast for Frankfurt and surrounding communities. Tonight, showers and chance of thunderstorms until midnight, then showers likely and slight chance of thunderstorms after midnight. Some thunderstorms may produce heavy rainfall until midnight. Some thunderstorms may produce heavy rainfall after midnight. Lows in the lower 60s. South winds 5 to 15 miles an hour with gusts to around 30 miles an hour. Chance of precipitation near 100%. Saturday, showers likely and slight chance of thunderstorms in the morning, then showers light to 15 miles an hour with gusts to around 30 miles an hour. Chance of precipitation near 100%. Saturday, showers likely and slight chance of thunderstorms in the morning, then showers likely and chance of thunderstorms in the afternoon. Some thunderstorms may produce heavy rainfall in the morning. Highs in the upper 70s. Southwest winds 5 to 15 miles an hour with gusts to around 30 miles an hour. Chance of precipitation 70%. Saturday night, mostly cloudy with a 20% chance of thunderstorms until midnight, then partly cloudy after midnight. Lows in the upper 50s. Southwest winds up to 5 miles an hour. Sunday, partly sunny. Slight chance of rain showers in the morning, then rain showers likely and chance

thunderstorms in the afternoon. Highs in the lower 80s. South winds up to 5 miles an hour. Chance of precipitation 70%. Sunday night, mostly cloudy. Showers likely and chance of thunderstorms until midnight, then chance of showers after midnight. Lows in the lower 60s. Southwest winds up to 5 miles an hour until midnight, becoming light. Chance of precipitation 70%. And now the extended forecast for the radio listening area. Memorial Day and Monday night, mostly cloudy with a 50% chance of thunderstorms. Highs in the upper 70s. Lows in the lower 60s. Tuesday and Tuesday night, showers likely and chance of thunderstorms. Highs in the upper 70s. Lows in the mid 60s. Chance of precipitation 70%. Wednesday and Wednesday night, showers and chance of thunderstorms. Highs in the lower 80s. Lows in the mid 60s. Chance of precipitation 80%. Thursday and Thursday night, mostly cloudy. A 50% chance of thunderstorms. Highs in the lower 80s. Lows in the lower 60s. Friday and Friday night, partly cloudy. Chance of showers and slight chance of thunderstorms. Highs around 80. Lows around 60. Chance of precipitation 30%. The current time is 11:35 p.m. Eastern Daylight Time. This is the climate data for Frankfurt for today. Since midnight, the high temperature was 74. The low was 58. Precipitation was 1.06 inches. Sunrise tomorrow 6:23 a.m. Sunset tomorrow 8:50 p.m. 11 p.m. Eastern Daylight Time weather conditions across north central Kentucky. At Frankfurt. And the pressure was 29.89 inches and rising. At Lexington, it was cloudy. The temperature was 69 degrees, the dew point 66, and the relative humidity 90%. The wind was south at 12 miles an hour. The pressure was 29.92 inches and rising. At Louisville, rain was falling. The temperature was 67 degrees, the dew point 67, and the relative humidity 100%. The wind was northeast at 6 miles an hour. The pressure was 29.86 inches and falling. At Frankfurt, and the pressure was 29.89 inches and rising. Elsewhere around the region, at Wilmington, Ohio, rain was falling with a temperature of 65. It was mostly cloudy, with a temperature of 69 at Jackson, 68 at London, and 73 at Bowling Green. It was cloudy, with a temperature of 59 at Indianapolis, and 62 at Jasper, Indiana. At Covington, rain and fog were reported, with a temperature of 66. Flood warning in effect until 1:15 a.m. Eastern Daylight Time Saturday, replaces flash flood warning. What flooding caused by excessive rainfall is expected? Where, a portion of central Kentucky, including the following counties, Henry and Shelby. When, until 1:15 a.m. Eastern Daylight Time. The following impacts are expected: flooding of rivers, creeks, streams, and other low-lying and flood-prone locations is imminent or occurring. Additional details, at 11:14 p.m. Eastern Daylight Time, Doppler radar indicated heavy rain due to thunderstorms. Flooding is ongoing or expected to begin shortly in the warned area. Between 2 and 4 inches of rain have fallen. Additional rainfall amounts up to 1 inch are possible in the warned area. Some locations that will experience flooding include Pleasureville, Defoe, Bethlehem, Slabtown, Elmberg, Franklinton, Lockport, North Pleasureville, Fallis, and Orville. http://www.weather.gov/safety/flood turnaround. Don't drown when encountering flooded roads. Most flood deaths occur in vehicles. Be especially cautious at night when it is harder to recognize the dangers of flooding. Now for the official National Weather Service forecast for

Frankfurt and surrounding communities. Tonight, showers and chance of thunderstorms until midnight, then showers likely and slight chance of thunderstorms after midnight. Some thunderstorms may produce heavy rainfall until midnight. Some thunderstorms may produce heavy rainfall after midnight. Lows in the lower 60s. South winds 5 to 15 miles an hour with gusts to around 30 miles an hour. Chance of precipitation near 100%. Saturday, showers likely and slight chance of thunderstorms in the morning, then showers likely and chance of thunderstorms in the afternoon. Some thunderstorms may produce heavy rainfall in the morning. Highs in the upper 70s. Southwest winds 5 to 15 miles an hour with gusts to around 30 miles an hour. Chance of precipitation 70%. Saturday night, mostly cloudy with a 20% chance of thunderstorms until midnight, then partly cloudy after midnight. Lows in the upper 50s. Southwest winds up to 5 miles an hour. Sunday, partly sunny. Slight chance of rain showers in the morning, then rain showers likely and chance of thunderstorms in the afternoon. Highs in the lower 80s. South winds up to 5 miles an hour. Chance of precipitation 70%. Sunday night, mostly cloudy. Showers likely and chance of thunderstorms until midnight, then chance of showers after midnight. Lows in the lower 60s. Southwest winds up to 5 miles an hour until midnight becoming light. Chance of precipitation 70%. And now the extended forecast for the radio listening area. Memorial Day and Monday night, mostly cloudy with a 50% chance of thunderstorms. Highs in the upper 70s. Lows in the lower 60s. Tuesday and Tuesday night, showers likely and chance of thunderstorms. Highs in the upper 70s. Lows in the mid 60s. Chance of precipitation 70%. Wednesday and Wednesday night, showers and chance of thunderstorms. Highs in the lower 80s. Lows in the mid 60s. Chance of precipitation 80%. Thursday and Thursday night, mostly cloudy. A 50% chance of thunderstorms. Highs in the lower 80s. Lows in the lower 60s. Friday and Friday night, partly cloudy. Chance of showers and slight chance of thunderstorms. Highs around 80. Lows around 60. Chance of precipitation 30%. The current time is 11:41 p.m. Eastern Daylight Time. 11 p.m. Eastern Daylight Time weather conditions across north central Kentucky. At Frankfort. And the pressure was 29.89 inches and rising. At Lexington, it was cloudy. The temperature was 69 degrees, the dew point 66, and the relative humidity 90%. The wind was south at 12 miles an hour. The pressure was 29.92 inches and rising. At Louisville, rain was falling. The temperature was 67 degrees. The dew point 67, and the relative humidity 100%. The wind was northeast at 6 miles an hour. The pressure was 29.86 inches and falling. At Frankfort, and the pressure was 29.89 inches and rising. Elsewhere around the region, at Wilmington, Ohio, rain was falling with a temperature of 65. It was mostly cloudy, with a temperature of 69 at Jackson, 68 at London, and 73 at Bowling Green. It was cloudy, with a temperature of 59 at Indianapolis, and 62 at Jasper, Indiana. At Covington, rain and fog were reported, with a temperature of 66. 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Flood warning in effect until 1:15 a.m. Eastern Daylight Time Saturday, replaces flash flood warning. What flooding caused by excessive rainfall is expected? Where?

portion of central Kentucky, including the following counties, Henry and Shelby. When, until 1:15 a.m. Eastern Daylight Time. The following impacts are expected: flooding of rivers, creeks, streams, and other low-lying and flood-prone locations is imminent or occurring. Additional details, at 11:14 p.m. Eastern Daylight Time, Doppler radar indicated heavy rain due to thunderstorms. Flooding is ongoing or expected to begin shortly in the warned area. Between 2 and 4 inches of rain have fallen. Additional rainfall amounts up to 1 inch are possible in the warned area. Some locations that will experience flooding include Pleasureville, Defoe, Bethlehem, Slabtown, Elmburg, Franklinton, Lockport, North Pleasureville, Fallis, and Orville. http://www.weather.gov/safety/flood turnaround. Don't drown when encountering flooded roads. Most flood deaths occur in vehicles. Be especially cautious at night when it is harder to recognize the dangers of flooding. Now for the official National Weather Service forecast for Frankfort and surrounding communities. Tonight, showers and chance of thunderstorms until midnight, then showers likely and slight chance of thunderstorms after midnight. Some thunderstorms may produce heavy rainfall until midnight. Some thunderstorms may produce heavy rainfall after midnight. Lows in the lower 60s. South winds 5 to 15 miles an hour with gusts to around 30 miles an hour. Chance of precipitation near 100%. Saturday, showers likely and slight chance of thunderstorms in the morning, then showers likely and chance of thunderstorms in the afternoon. Some thunderstorms may produce heavy rainfall in the morning. Highs in the upper 70s. Southwest winds 5 to 15 miles an hour with gusts to around 30 miles an hour. Chance of precipitation 70%. Saturday night, mostly cloudy with a 20% chance of thunderstorms until midnight, then partly cloudy after midnight. Lows in the upper 50s. Southwest winds up to 5 miles an hour. Sunday, partly sunny. Slight chance of rain showers in the morning, then rain showers likely and chance of thunderstorms in the afternoon. Highs in the lower 80s. South winds up to 5 miles an hour. Chance of precipitation 70%. Sunday night, mostly cloudy. Showers likely and chance of thunderstorms until midnight, then chance of showers after midnight. Lows in the lower 60s. Southwest winds up to 5 miles an hour until midnight becoming light. Chance of precipitation 70%. And now the extended forecast for the radio listening area. Memorial Day and Monday night, mostly cloudy with a 50% chance of thunderstorms. Highs in the upper 70s. Lows in the lower 60s. Tuesday and Tuesday night, showers likely and chance of thunderstorms. Highs in the upper 70s. Lows in the mid 60s. Chance of precipitation 70%. Wednesday and Wednesday night, showers and chance of thunderstorms. Highs in the lower 80s. Lows in the mid 60s. Chance of precipitation 80%. Thursday and Thursday night, mostly cloudy. A 50% chance of thunderstorms. Highs in the lower 80s. Lows in the lower 60s. Friday and Friday night, partly cloudy. Chance of showers and slight chance of thunderstorms. Highs around 80. Lows around 60. Chance of precipitation 30%. The current time is 11:48 p.m. Eastern Daylight Time. 11 p.m. Eastern Daylight Time weather conditions across north central Kentucky. At Frankfort. And the pressure was 29.89 inches and rising. At Lexington, it was cloudy. The temperature was 69 degrees, the dew point 66, and the relative humidity 90%. The wind was south at 12 miles an hour. The pressure was 29.92 inches and rising. At Louisville, rain was falling. The temperature was 67 degrees, the dew point 66.
67 and the relative humidity 100%. The wind was northeast at 6 miles an hour. The pressure was 29.86 inches and falling at Frankfurt. And the pressure was 29.89 inches and rising. Elsewhere around the region, at Wilmington, Ohio, rain was falling with a temperature of 65. It was mostly cloudy with a temperature of 69 at Jackson, 68 at London, and 73 at Bowling Green. It was cloudy with a temperature of 59 at Indianapolis and 62 at Jasper, Indiana. At Covington, rain and fog were reported with a temperature of 66. Flood warning in effect until 1:15 a.m. Eastern Daylight Time Saturday replaces flash flood warning. What flooding caused by excessive rainfall is expected? Where a portion of central Kentucky, including the following counties, Henry and Shelby. When until 1:15 a.m. Eastern Daylight Time. The following impacts are expected: flooding of rivers, creeks, streams, and other low-lying and flood-prone locations is imminent or occurring. Additional details, at 11:14 p.m. Eastern Daylight Time, Doppler radar indicated heavy rain due to thunderstorms. Flooding is ongoing or expected to begin shortly in the warned area. Between 2 and 4 inches of rain have fallen. Additional rainfall amounts up to 1 inch are possible in the warned area. Some locations that will experience flooding include Pleasureville, Defoe, Bethlehem, Slabtown, Elmburg, Franklinton, Lockport, North Pleasureville, Fallis, and Orville. http://www.weather.gov/safety/flood/turnaround. Don't drown when encountering flooded roads. Most flood deaths occur in vehicles. Be especially cautious at night when it is harder to recognize the dangers of flooding. Now for the official National Weather Service forecast for Frankfurt and surrounding communities. Tonight, showers and chance of thunderstorms until midnight, then showers likely and slight chance of thunderstorms after midnight. Some thunderstorms may produce heavy rainfall until midnight. Some thunderstorms may produce heavy rainfall after midnight. Lows in the lower 60s. South winds 5 to 15 miles an hour with gusts to around 30 miles an hour. Chance of precipitation near 100%. Saturday, showers likely and slight chance of thunderstorms in the morning, then showers likely and chance of thunderstorms in the afternoon. Some thunderstorms may produce heavy rainfall in the morning. Highs in the upper 70s. Southwest winds 5 to 15 miles an hour with gusts to around 30 miles an hour. Chance of precipitation 70%. Saturday night, mostly cloudy with a 20% chance of thunderstorms until midnight, then partly cloudy after midnight. Lows in the upper 50s. Southwest winds up to 5 miles an hour. Sunday, partly sunny. Slight chance of rain showers in the morning, then rain showers likely and chance of thunderstorms in the afternoon. Highs in the lower 80s. South winds up to 5 miles an hour. Chance of precipitation 70%. Sunday night, mostly cloudy. Showers likely and chance of thunderstorms until midnight, then chance of showers after midnight. Lows in the lower 60s. Southwest winds up to 5 miles an hour until midnight becoming light. Chance of precipitation 70%. And now the extended forecast for the radio listening area. Memorial Day and Monday night, mostly cloudy with a 50% chance of thunderstorms. Highs in the upper 70s. Lows in the lower 60s. Tuesday and Tuesday night, showers likely and chance of thunderstorms. Highs in the upper 70s. Lows in the mid-60s. Chance of precipitation 70%. Wednesday and Wednesday night, showers and chance of thunderstorms. Highs in the lower 80s. Lows in the mid-60s. Chance of precipitation 80%. Thursday and Thursday night, mostly cloudy. A 50% chance of thunderstorms. Highs in the lower 80s.

Lows in the lower 60s. Friday and Friday night, partly cloudy. Chance of showers and slight chance of thunderstorms. Highs around 80. Lows around 60. Chance of precipitation 30%. The current time is 11:54 p.m. Eastern Daylight Time. 11 p.m. Eastern Daylight Time weather conditions across north central Kentucky. At Frankfort. And the pressure was 29.89 inches and rising. At Lexington, it was cloudy. The temperature was 69 degrees, the dew point 66, and the relative humidity 90%. The wind was south at 12 miles an hour. The pressure was 29.92 inches and rising. At Louisville, rain was falling. The temperature was 67 degrees, the dew point 67, and the relative humidity 100%. The wind was northeast at 6 miles an hour. The pressure was 29.86 inches and falling. At Frankfort. And the pressure was 29.89 inches and rising. Elsewhere around the region, at Wilmington, Ohio, rain was falling with a temperature of 65. It was mostly cloudy with a temperature of 69 at Jackson, 68 at London, and 73 at Bowling Green. It was cloudy with a temperature of 59 at Indianapolis and 62 at Jasper, Indiana. At Covington, rain and fog were reported with a temperature of 66. Flood warning in effect until 1:15 a.m. Eastern Daylight Time Saturday replaces flash flood warning. What flooding caused by excessive rainfall is expected? Where a portion of central Kentucky, including the following counties, Henry and Shelby. When, until 1:15 a.m. Eastern Daylight Time. The following impacts are expected: flooding of rivers, creeks, streams, and other low-lying and flood-prone locations is imminent or occurring. Additional details, at 11:14 p.m. Eastern Daylight Time, Doppler radar indicated heavy rain due to thunderstorms. Flooding is ongoing or expected to begin shortly in the warned area. Between 2 and 4 inches of rain have fallen. Additional rainfall amounts up to 1 inch are possible in the warned area. Some locations that will experience flooding include Pleasureville, Defoe, Bethlehem, Slabtown, Elmburg, Franklinton, Lockport, North Pleasureville, Fallis, and Orville. http://www.weather.gov/safety/ Flood turnaround, don't drown when encountering flooded roads. Most flood deaths occur in vehicles. Be especially cautious at night when it is harder to recognize the dangers of flooding. Now for the official National Weather Service forecast for Frankfort and surrounding communities. Tonight, showers and chance of thunderstorms until midnight, then showers likely and slight chance of thunderstorms after midnight. Some thunderstorms may produce heavy rainfall until midnight. Some thunderstorms may produce heavy rainfall after midnight. Lows in the lower 60s. South winds 5 to 15 miles an hour with gusts to around 30 miles an hour. Chance of precipitation near 100%. Saturday, showers likely and slight chance of thunderstorms in the morning, then showers likely and chance of thunderstorms in the afternoon. Some thunderstorms may produce heavy rainfall in the morning. Highs in the upper 70s. Southwest winds 5 to 15 miles an hour with gusts to around 30 miles an hour. Chance of precipitation 70%. Saturday night, mostly cloudy with a 20% chance of thunderstorms until midnight, then partly cloudy after midnight. Lows in the upper 50s. Southwest winds up to 5 miles an hour. Sunday, partly sunny. Slight chance of rain showers in the morning, then rain showers likely and chance of thunderstorms in the afternoon. Highs in the lower 80s. South winds up to 5 miles an hour. Chance of precipitation 70%. Sunday night, mostly cloudy. Showers likely and chance of thunderstorms until midnight, then chance of showers after midnight.
lows in the lower 60s. Southwest winds up to 5 miles an hour until midnight, becoming light. Chance of precipitation 70%. And now the extended forecast for the radio listening area. Memorial Day and Monday night, mostly cloudy with a 50% chance of thunderstorms. Highs in the upper 70s. Lows in the lower 60s. Tuesday and Tuesday night, showers likely and chance of thunderstorms. Highs in the upper 70s. Lows in the mid 60s. Chance of precipitation 70%. Wednesday and Wednesday night, showers and chance of thunderstorms. Highs in the lower 80s. Lows in the mid 60s. Chance of precipitation 80%. Thursday and Thursday night, mostly cloudy. A 50% chance of thunderstorms. Highs in the lower 80s. Lows in the lower 60s. Friday and Friday night, partly cloudy. Chance of showers and slight chance of thunderstorms. Highs around 80. Lows around 60. Chance of precipitation 30%. The current time is 12 a.m. Eastern Daylight Time. 11 p.m. Eastern Daylight Time weather conditions across north central Kentucky. At Frankfort. And the pressure was 29.89 inches and rising. At Lexington, it was cloudy. The temperature was 69 degrees, the dew point 66, and the relative humidity 90%. The wind was south at 12 miles an hour. The pressure was 29.92 inches and rising. At Louisville, rain was falling. The temperature was 67 degrees, the dew point 67, and the relative humidity 100%. The wind was northeast at 6 miles an hour. The pressure was 29.86 inches and falling. At Frankfort, and the pressure was 29.89 inches and rising. Elsewhere around the region, at Wilmington, Ohio, rain was falling with a temperature of 65. It was mostly cloudy with a temperature of 69 at Jackson, 68 at London, and 73 at Bowling Green. It was cloudy with a temperature of 59 at Indianapolis and 62 at Jasper, Indiana. At Covington, rain and fog were reported with a temperature of 66. Flood warning in effect until 1:15 a.m. Eastern Daylight Time Saturday replaces flash flood warning. What flooding caused by excessive rainfall is expected? Where a portion of central Kentucky, including the following counties, Henry and Shelby. When until 1:15 a.m. Eastern Daylight Time. The following impacts are expected: flooding of rivers, creeks, streams, and other low-lying and flood-prone locations is imminent or occurring. Additional details, at 11:14 p.m. Eastern Daylight Time, Doppler radar indicated heavy rain due to thunderstorms. Flooding is ongoing or expected to begin shortly in the warned area. Between 2 and 4 inches of rain have fallen. Additional rainfall amounts up to 1 inch are possible in the warned area. Some locations that will experience flooding include Pleasureville, Defoe, Bethlehem, Slabtown, Elmburg, Franklinton, Lockport, North Pleasureville, Fallis, and Orville. http://www.weather.gov/safety/flood turnaround. Don't drown when encountering flooded roads. Most flood deaths occur in vehicles. Be especially cautious at night when it is harder to recognize the dangers of flooding. Now for the official National Weather Service forecast for Frankfort and surrounding communities. Tonight, showers and chance of thunderstorms until midnight, then showers likely and slight chance of thunderstorms after midnight. Some thunderstorms may produce heavy rainfall until midnight. Some thunderstorms may produce heavy rainfall after midnight. Lows in the lower 60s. South winds 5 to 15 miles an hour with gusts to around 30 miles an hour. Chance of precipitation near 100%. Saturday, showers likely and slight chance of thunderstorms in the morning, then showers likely and chance of thunderstorms in the afternoon.
Some thunderstorms may produce

heavy rainfall in the morning. Highs in the upper 70s. Southwest winds 5 to 15 miles an hour with gusts to around 30 miles an hour. Chance of precipitation 70%. Saturday night, mostly cloudy with a 20% chance of thunderstorms until midnight, then partly cloudy after midnight. Lows in the upper 50s. Southwest winds up to 5 miles an hour. Sunday, partly sunny. Slight chance of rain showers in the morning, then rain showers likely and chance of thunderstorms in the afternoon. Highs in the lower 80s. South winds up to 5 miles an hour. Chance of precipitation 70%. Sunday night, mostly cloudy. Showers likely and chance of thunderstorms until midnight, then chance of showers after midnight. Lows in the lower 60s. Southwest winds up to 5 miles an hour until midnight becoming light. Chance of precipitation 70%. And now the extended forecast for the radio listening area. Memorial Day and Monday night, mostly cloudy with a 50% chance of thunderstorms. Highs in the upper 70s. Lows in the lower 60s. Tuesday and Tuesday night, showers likely and chance of thunderstorms. Highs in the upper 70s. Lows in the mid 60s. Chance of precipitation 70%. Wednesday and Wednesday night, showers and chance of thunderstorms. Highs in the lower 80s. Lows in the mid 60s. Chance of precipitation 80%. Thursday and Thursday night, mostly cloudy. A 50% chance of thunderstorms. Highs in the lower 80s. Lows in the lower 60s. Friday and Friday night, partly cloudy. Chance of showers and slight chance of thunderstorms. Highs around 80. Lows around 60. Chance of precipitation 30%. The current time is 12:06 a.m. Eastern Daylight Time. Flood watch in effect through late tonight. What? Flash flooding caused by excessive rainfall continues to be possible. Where? Portions of Indiana, including the following areas: Clark, Floyd, Harrison, Scott, and Washington, and Kentucky, including the following areas: Jefferson, Jessamine, Madison, Oldham, Shelby, and Woodford. When? Through late tonight. The following impacts are expected. Excessive runoff may result in flooding of rivers, creeks, streams, and other low-lying and flood-prone locations. Creeks and streams may rise out of their banks. Flooding may occur in poor drainage and urban areas. Additional details: incoming clusters of storms producing heavy downpours creates the potential for flooding in isolated areas later this evening. http://www.weather.gov/safety/ Flood you should monitor later forecasts and be prepared to take action should flash flood warnings be issued. Flood watch now in effect through late tonight. What? Flash flooding caused by excessive rainfall continues to be possible. Where? Portions of Indiana, including the following area: Jefferson and Kentucky, including the following areas: Bourbon, Clark, Kentucky, Fayette, Franklin, Harrison, Kentucky, Henry, Nicholas, Scott, Kentucky, and Trimble. When? Through late tonight. The following impacts are expected. Excessive runoff may result in flooding of rivers, creeks, streams, and other low-lying and flood-prone locations. Creeks and streams may rise out of their banks. Flooding may occur in poor drainage and urban areas. Additional details: incoming clusters of storms producing heavy downpours creates the potential for flooding in isolated areas later this evening. http://www.weather.gov/safety/ Flood you should monitor later forecasts and be prepared to take action should flash flood warnings be issued. Flood watch remains in effect until 5 a.m. Eastern Daylight Time Saturday. What? Flash flooding caused by excessive rainfall continues to be possible. Where? The following counties: in southeast Indiana, Dearborn, Franklin, Ohio, Ripley, and Switzerland, the following counties: in Kentucky,
Boone, Bracken, Campbell, Carroll, Gallatin, Grant, Kenton, Lewis, Mason, Owen, Pendleton, and Robertson, and the following counties, in Ohio, Adams, Brown, Butler, Claremont, Clinton, Fairfield, Fayette, Franklin, Hamilton, Highland, Hocking, Licking, Pickaway, Pike, Ross, Scioto, and Warren. When, until 5 a.m. Eastern Daylight Time Saturday. The following impacts are expected. Excessive runoff may result in flooding of rivers, creeks, streams, and other low-lying and flood-prone locations. Additional details, additional rounds of showers, along with embedded thunderstorms will continue to move through the region tonight. Several locations have already received 1.5 inches to 2.0 of rain through the evening hours. Additional rainfall amounts up to 2.0 inches are possible overnight, which could result in areas of high water and localized flash flooding. People in the watch area, especially those living in areas prone to flooding, should be prepared to take action should flooding develop. Monitor the latest forecasts and be alert for possible flood warnings. Flood warning in effect until 1:15 a.m. Eastern Daylight Time Saturday replaces flash flood warning. What flooding caused by excessive rainfall is expected? Where a portion of central Kentucky, including the following counties, Henry and Shelby. When until 1:15 a.m. Eastern Daylight Time. The following impacts are expected: flooding of rivers, creeks, streams, and other low-lying and flood-prone locations is imminent or occurring. Additional details, at 11:14 p.m. Eastern Daylight Time, Doppler radar indicated heavy rain due to thunderstorms. Flooding is ongoing or expected to begin shortly in the warned area. Between 2 and 4 inches of rain have fallen. Additional rainfall amounts up to 1 inch are possible in the warned area. Some locations that will experience flooding include Pleasureville, Defoe, Bethlehem, Slabtown, Elmburg, Franklinton, Lockport, North Pleasureville, Fallis, and Orville. http://www.weather.gov/safety/flood-turnaround. Don't drown when encountering flooded roads. Most flood deaths occur in vehicles. Be especially cautious at night when it is harder to recognize the dangers of flooding. Midnight Eastern Daylight Time weather conditions across north central Kentucky. At Frankfort. And the pressure was 29.90 inches and rising. At Lexington, it was cloudy. The temperature was 69 degrees, the dew point 66, and the relative humidity 90%. The wind was south at 10 miles an hour. The pressure was 29.92 inches and steady. At Louisville, a thunderstorm was reported. The temperature was 69 degrees, the dew point 68, and the relative humidity 96%. The wind was south at 7 miles an hour. The pressure was 29.86 inches and rising. At Frankfort, and the pressure was 29.90 inches and rising. Elsewhere around the region, at Covington, rain was falling with a temperature of 66. At Indianapolis, drizzle was falling with a temperature of 59. It was mostly cloudy with a temperature of 68 at Jackson, 67 at London, and 72 at Bowling Green. It was cloudy with a temperature of 62 at Jasper, Indiana, and 66 at Wilmington, Ohio. 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Midnight Eastern Daylight Time weather conditions across north central Kentucky. At Frankfort, and the pressure was 29.90 inches and rising. At Lexington, it was cloudy. The temperature was 69 degrees, the dew point 66, and the relative humidity 90%. The wind was south at 10 miles an hour. The pressure was 29.92 inches and steady. At Louisville, a thunderstorm was reported.

thunderstorms after midnight. Some thunderstorms may produce heavy rainfall until midnight. Some thunderstorms may produce heavy rainfall after midnight. Lows in the lower 60s. South winds 5 to 15 miles an hour with gusts to around 30 miles an hour. Chance of precipitation near 100%. Saturday, showers likely and slight chance of thunderstorms in the morning, then showers likely and chance of thunderstorms in the afternoon. Some thunderstorms may produce heavy rainfall in the morning. Highs in the upper 70s. Southwest winds 5 to 15 miles an hour with gusts to around 30 miles an hour. Chance of precipitation 70%. Saturday night, mostly cloudy with a 20% chance of thunderstorms until midnight, then partly cloudy after midnight. Lows in the upper 50s. Southwest winds up to 5 miles an hour. Sunday, partly sunny. Slight chance of rain showers in the morning, then rain showers likely and chance of thunderstorms in the afternoon. Highs in the lower 80s. South winds up to 5 miles an hour. Chance of precipitation 70%. Sunday night, mostly cloudy. Showers likely and chance of thunderstorms until midnight, then chance of showers after midnight. Lows in the lower 60s. Southwest winds up to 5 miles an hour until midnight becoming light. Chance of precipitation 70%. And now the extended forecast for the radio listening area. Memorial Day and Monday night, mostly cloudy with a 50% chance of thunderstorms. Highs in the upper 70s. Lows in the lower 60s. Tuesday and Tuesday night, showers likely and chance of thunderstorms. Highs in the upper 70s. Lows in the mid 60s. Chance of precipitation 70%. Wednesday and Wednesday night, showers and chance of thunderstorms. Highs in the lower 80s. Lows in the mid 60s. Chance of precipitation 80%. Thursday and Thursday night, mostly cloudy. A 50% chance of thunderstorms. Highs in the lower 80s. Lows in the lower 60s. Friday and Friday night, partly cloudy. Chance of showers and slight chance of thunderstorms. Highs around 80. Lows around 60. Chance of precipitation 30%. The current time is 12:17 a.m. Eastern Daylight Time. Flood watch in effect through late tonight. What? Flash flooding caused by excessive rainfall continues to be possible. Where? Portions of Indiana, including the following areas: Clark, Floyd, Harrison, Scott, and Washington, and Kentucky, including the following areas: Jefferson, Jessamine, Madison, Oldham, Shelby, and Woodford. When? Through late tonight. The following impacts are expected: excessive runoff may result in flooding of rivers, creeks, streams, and other low-lying and flood-prone locations. Creeks and streams may rise out of their banks. Flooding may occur in poor drainage and urban areas. Additional details: incoming clusters of storms producing heavy downpours creates the potential for flooding in isolated areas later this evening. http://www.weather.gov/safety/flood. You should monitor later forecasts and be prepared to take action should flash flood warnings be issued. Flood watch now in effect through late tonight. What? Flash flooding caused by excessive rainfall continues to be possible. Where? Portions of Indiana, including the following area: Jefferson and Kentucky, including the following areas: Bourbon, Clark, Kentucky, Fayette, Franklin, Harrison, Kentucky, Henry, Nicholas, Scott, Kentucky, and Trimble. When? Through late tonight. The following impacts are expected: excessive runoff may result in flooding of rivers, creeks, streams, and other low-lying and flood-prone locations. Creeks and streams may rise out of their banks. Flooding may occur in poor drainage and urban areas. Additional details: incoming clusters of storms producing heavy downpours creates the potential for flooding in isolated areas later this evening. http://

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You should monitor later forecasts and be prepared to take action should flash flood warnings be issued. Flood watch remains in effect until 5 a.m. Eastern Daylight Time Saturday. What? Flash flooding caused by excessive rainfall continues to be possible. Where? The following counties, in southeast Indiana, Dearborn, Franklin, Ohio, Ripley, and Switzerland, the following counties, in Kentucky, Boone, Bracken, Campbell, Carroll, Gallatin, Grant, Kenton, Lewis, Mason, Owen, Pendleton, and Robertson, and the following counties, in Ohio, Adams, Brown, Butler, Claremont, Clinton, Fairfield, Fayette, Franklin, Hamilton, Highland, Hocking, Licking, Pickaway, Pike, Ross, Scioto, and Warren. When? Until 5 a.m. Eastern Daylight Time Saturday. The following impacts are expected. Excessive runoff may result in flooding of rivers, creeks, streams, and other low-lying and flood-prone locations. Additional details. Additional round of showers, along with embedded thunderstorms, will continue to move through the region tonight. Several locations have already received 1.5 inches to 2.0 of rain through the evening hours. Additional rainfall amounts up to 2.0 inches are possible overnight, which could result in areas of high water and localized flash flooding. People in the watch area, especially those living in areas prone to flooding, should be prepared to take action should flooding develop. Monitor the latest forecasts and be alert for possible flood warnings. Flood warning in effect until 1:15 a.m. Eastern Daylight Time Saturday replaces flash flood warning. What? Flooding caused by excessive rainfall is expected. Where? A portion of central Kentucky, including the following counties, Henry and Shelby. When? Until 1:15 a.m. Eastern Daylight Time. The following impacts are expected: flooding of rivers, creeks, streams, and other low-lying and flood-prone locations is imminent or occurring. Additional details, at 11:14 p.m. Eastern Daylight Time, Doppler radar indicated heavy rain due to thunderstorms. Flooding is ongoing or expected to begin shortly in the warned area. Between 2 and 4 inches of rain have fallen. Additional rainfall amounts up to 1 inch are possible in the warned area. Some locations that will experience flooding include Pleasureville, Defoe, Bethlehem, Slabtown, Elmberg, Franklinton, Lockport, North Pleasureville, Fallis, and Orville. http://www.weather.gov/safety/flood turnaround. Don't drown when encountering flooded roads. Most flood deaths occur in vehicles. Be especially cautious at night when it is harder to recognize the dangers of flooding. Flood warning in effect until this morning. What? Minor flooding is forecast. Where? Eagle Creek near Glencoe. When? Until this morning. The following impacts are expected. At 18.0 feet, flood waters reach to near McDaniel Street and Route 36 in Sanders, with water extending onto the edges of Old Sparta Road. Additional details, at 11:15 p.m. Eastern Daylight Time Friday, the stage was 15.4 feet. Forecast, the river is expected to rise above flood stage early this morning to a crest of 18.2 feet early this morning. It will then fall below flood stage early this morning. Flood stage is 18.0 feet. Midnight Eastern Daylight Time weather conditions across north central Kentucky. At Frankfort, and the pressure was 29.90 inches and rising. At Lexington, it was cloudy. The temperature was 69 degrees, the dew point 66, and the relative humidity 90%. The wind was south at 10 miles an hour. The pressure was 29.92 inches and steady. At Louisville, a thunderstorm was reported. The temperature was 69 degrees, the dew point 68, and the relative humidity 96%. The wind was south at 7 miles an hour. The pressure was 29.86 inches and rising. At Frankfort, and the pressure was 29.90 inches.

inches in rising. Elsewhere around the region, at Covington, rain was falling with a temperature of 66. At Indianapolis, drizzle was falling with a temperature of 59. It was mostly cloudy with a temperature of 67 at London and 72 at Bowling Green. It was cloudy with a temperature of 62 at Jasper, Indiana, 66 at Wilmington, Ohio, and 68 at Jackson. Now for the official National Weather Service forecast for Frankfort and surrounding communities. Tonight, showers and chance of thunderstorms until midnight, then showers likely and slight chance of thunderstorms after midnight. Some thunderstorms may produce heavy rainfall until midnight. Some thunderstorms may produce heavy rainfall after midnight. Lows in the lower 60s. South winds 5 to 15 miles an hour with gusts to around 30 miles an hour. Chance of precipitation near 100%. Saturday, showers likely and slight chance of thunderstorms in the morning, then showers likely and chance of thunderstorms in the afternoon. Some thunderstorms may produce heavy rainfall in the morning. Highs in the upper 70s. Southwest winds 5 to 15 miles an hour with gusts to around 30 miles an hour. Chance of precipitation 70%. Saturday night, mostly cloudy with a 20% chance of thunderstorms until midnight, then partly cloudy after midnight. Lows in the upper 50s. Southwest winds up to 5 miles an hour. Sunday, partly sunny. Slight chance of rain showers in the morning, then rain showers likely and chance of thunderstorms in the afternoon. Highs in the lower 80s. South winds up to 5 miles an hour. Chance of precipitation 70%. Sunday night, mostly cloudy. Showers likely and chance of thunderstorms until midnight, then chance of showers after midnight. Lows in the lower 60s. Southwest winds up to 5 miles an hour until midnight becoming light. Chance of precipitation 70%. And now the extended forecast for the radio listening area. Memorial Day and Monday night, mostly cloudy with a 50% chance of thunderstorms. Highs in the upper 70s. Lows in the lower 60s. Tuesday and Tuesday night, showers likely and chance of thunderstorms. Highs in the upper 70s. Lows in the mid-60s. Chance of precipitation 70%. Wednesday and Wednesday night, showers and chance of thunderstorms. Highs in the lower 80s. Lows in the mid-60s. Chance of precipitation 80%. Thursday and Thursday night, mostly cloudy. A 50% chance of thunderstorms. Highs in the lower 80s. Lows in the lower 60s. Friday and Friday night, partly cloudy. Chance of showers and slight chance of thunderstorms. Highs around 80. Lows around 60. Chance of precipitation 30%. The current time is 12:28 a.m. Eastern Daylight Time. Flood watch in effect through late tonight. What? Flash flooding caused by excessive rainfall continues to be possible. Where? Portions of Indiana, including the following areas, Clark, Floyd, Harrison, Scott, and Washington, and Kentucky, including the following areas, Jefferson, Jessamine, Madison, Oldham, Shelby, and Woodford. When? Through late tonight. The following impacts are expected. Excessive runoff may result in flooding of rivers, creeks, streams, and other low-lying and flood-prone locations. Creeks and streams may rise out of their banks. Flooding may occur in poor drainage and urban areas. Additional details, incoming clusters of storms producing heavy downpours creates the potential for flooding in isolated areas later this evening. http://www.weather.gov/safety/ Flood you should monitor later forecasts and be prepared to take action should flash flood warnings be issued. Flood watch now in effect through late tonight. What? Flash flooding caused by excessive rainfall continues to be possible. Where? Portions of Indiana, including the following area, Jefferson and Kentucky.

Kentucky, including the following areas: Bourbon, Clark, Kentucky, Fayette, Franklin, Harrison, Kentucky, Henry, Nicholas, Scott, Kentucky, and Trimble. When, through late tonight. The following impacts are expected: excessive runoff may result in flooding of rivers, creeks, streams, and other low-lying and flood-prone locations. Creeks and streams may rise out of their banks. Flooding may occur in poor drainage and urban areas. 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You should monitor later forecasts and be prepared to take action should flash flood warnings be issued. Flood warning in effect until this morning. What? Minor flooding is forecast. Where? Eagle Creek near Glencoe. When? Until this morning. The following impacts are expected: at 18.0 feet, flood waters reach to near McDaniel Street and Route 36 in Sanders, with water extending onto the edges of Old Sparta Road. Additional details: at 11:15 p.m. Eastern Daylight Time Friday, the stage was 15.4 feet. Forecast: the river is expected to rise above flood stage early this morning to a crest of 18.2 feet early this morning. It will then fall below flood stage early this morning. Flood stage is 18.0 feet. Flood watch remains in effect until 5 a.m. Eastern Daylight Time Saturday. What? Flash flooding caused by excessive rainfall continues to be possible. Where? The following counties: in southeast Indiana, Dearborn, Franklin, Ohio, Ripley, and Switzerland. The following counties: in Kentucky, Boone, Bracken, Campbell, Carroll, Gallatin, Grant, Kenton, Lewis, Mason, Owen, Pendleton, and Robertson. And the following counties: in Ohio, Adams, Brown, Butler, Claremont, Clinton, Fairfield, Fayette, Franklin, Hamilton, Highland, Hocking, Licking, Pickaway, Pike, Ross, Scioto, and Warren. When? Until 5 a.m. Eastern Daylight Time Saturday. The following impacts are expected: excessive runoff may result in flooding of rivers, creeks, streams, and other low-lying and flood-prone locations. Additional details: additional rounds of showers, along with embedded thunderstorms, will continue to move through the region tonight. Several locations have already received 1.5 inches to 2.0 of rain through the evening hours. Additional rainfall amounts up to 2.0 inches are possible overnight, which could result in areas of high water and localized flash flooding. People in the watch area, especially those living in areas are possible overnight, which could result in areas of high water and localized flash flooding. People in the watch area, especially those living in areas prone to flooding, should be prepared to take action should flooding develop. Monitor the latest forecasts and be alert for possible flood warnings. Flood warning in effect until 1:15 a.m. Eastern Daylight Time Saturday replaces flash flood warning. What? Flooding caused by excessive rainfall is expected. Where? A portion of central Kentucky, including the following counties: Henry and Shelby. When? Until 1:15 a.m. Eastern Daylight Time. The following impacts are expected: flooding of rivers, creeks, streams, and other low-lying and flood-prone locations is imminent or occurring. Additional details: at 11:14 p.m. Eastern Daylight Time, Doppler radar indicated heavy rain due to thunderstorms. Flooding is ongoing or expected to begin shortly in the warned area. Between 2 and 4 inches of rain have fallen. Additional rainfall amounts up to 1 inch are possible in the warned area. Some locations that will experience flooding include Pleasureville, Defoe, Bethlehem, Slabtown, Elmberg, Franklinton, Lockport, North Pleasureville, Fallis, and Orville. http://www.weather.gov/safety/flood. Turn around, don't drown when encountering flooded roads. Most flood deaths occur in vehicles. Be especially cautious at night when it is harder to recognize the dangers of flooding.

midnight Eastern Daylight Time weather conditions across north-central Kentucky at Frankfort, and the pressure was 29.90 inches and rising. At Lexington, it was cloudy. The temperature was 69 degrees, the dew point 66, and the relative humidity 90%. The wind was south at 10 miles an hour. The pressure was 29.92 inches and steady. At Louisville, a thunderstorm was reported. The temperature was 69 degrees, the dew point 68, and the relative humidity 96%. The wind was south at 7 miles an hour. The pressure was 29.86 inches and rising. At Frankfort, and the pressure was 29.90 inches and rising. Elsewhere around the region, at Covington, rain was falling with a temperature of 66. At Indianapolis, drizzle was falling with a temperature of 59. It was mostly cloudy with a temperature of 67 at London and 72 at Bowling Green. It was cloudy with a temperature of 62 at Jasper, Indiana, 66 at Wilmington, Ohio, and 68 at Jackson. Now for the official National Weather Service forecast for Frankfort and surrounding communities. Tonight, showers and chance of thunderstorms until midnight, then showers likely and slight chance of thunderstorms after midnight. Some thunderstorms may produce heavy rainfall until midnight. Some thunderstorms may produce heavy rainfall after midnight. Lows in the lower 60s. South winds 5 to 15 miles an hour with gusts to around 30 miles an hour. Chance of precipitation near 100%. Saturday, showers likely and slight chance of thunderstorms in the morning, then showers likely and chance of thunderstorms in the afternoon. Some thunderstorms may produce heavy rainfall in the morning. Highs in the upper 70s. Southwest winds 5 to 15 miles an hour with gusts to around 30 miles an hour. Chance of precipitation 70%. Saturday night, mostly cloudy with a 20% chance of thunderstorms until midnight, then partly cloudy after midnight. Lows in the upper 50s. Southwest winds up to 5 miles an hour. Sunday, partly sunny. Slight chance of rain showers in the morning, then rain showers likely and chance of thunderstorms in the afternoon. Highs in the lower 80s. South winds up to 5 miles an hour. Chance of precipitation 70%. Sunday night, mostly cloudy. Showers likely and chance of thunderstorms until midnight, then chance of showers after midnight. Lows in the lower 60s. Southwest winds up to 5 miles an hour until midnight becoming light. Chance of precipitation 70%. And now the extended forecast for the radio listening area. Memorial Day and Monday night, mostly cloudy with a 50% chance of thunderstorms. Highs in the upper 70s. Lows in the lower 60s. Tuesday and Tuesday night, showers likely and chance of thunderstorms. Highs in the upper 70s. Lows in the mid-60s. Chance of precipitation 70%. Wednesday and Wednesday night, showers and chance of thunderstorms. Highs in the lower 80s. Lows in the mid-60s. Chance of precipitation 80%. Thursday and Thursday night, mostly cloudy. A 50% chance of thunderstorms. Highs in the lower 80s. Lows in the lower 60s. Friday and Friday night, partly cloudy. Chance of showers and slight chance of thunderstorms. Highs around 80. Lows around 60. Chance of precipitation 30%. The current time is 12:39 a.m. Eastern Daylight Time. Flood watch in effect through late tonight. What? Flash flooding caused by excessive rainfall continues to be possible. Where? Portions of Indiana, including the following areas: Clark, Floyd, Harrison, Scott, and Washington, and Kentucky, including the following areas: Jefferson, Jessamine, Madison, Oldham, Shelby, and Woodford. When? Through late tonight. The following impacts are expected. Excessive runoff may result.

In flooding of rivers, creeks, streams, and other low-lying and flood-prone locations, creeks and streams may rise out of their banks. Flooding may occur in poor drainage and urban areas. 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You should monitor later forecasts and be prepared to take action should flash flood warnings be issued. Flood watch now in effect through late tonight. What? Flash flooding caused by excessive rainfall continues to be possible. Where? Portions of Indiana, including the following area, Jefferson and Kentucky, including the following areas, Bourbon, Clark, Kentucky, Fayette, Franklin, Harrison, Kentucky, Henry, Nicholas, Scott, Kentucky, and Trimble. When? Through late tonight. The following impacts are expected. Excessive runoff may result in flooding of rivers, creeks, streams, and other low-lying and flood-prone locations. Creeks and streams may rise out of their banks. Flooding may occur in poor drainage and urban areas. Additional details, incoming clusters of storms producing heavy downpours creates the potential for flooding in isolated areas later this evening. http://www.weather.gov/safety/flood. You should monitor later forecasts and be prepared to take action should flash flood warnings be issued. Flood watch remains in effect until 5 a.m. Eastern Daylight Time Saturday. What? Flash flooding caused by excessive rainfall continues to be possible. Where? The following counties, in southeast Indiana, Dearborn, Franklin, Ohio, Ripley, and Switzerland, the following counties, in Kentucky, Boone, Bracken, Campbell, Carroll, Gallatin, Grant, Kenton, Lewis, Mason, Owen, Pendleton, and Robertson, and the following counties, in Ohio, Adams, Brown, Butler, Claremont, Clinton, Fairfield, Fayette, Franklin, Hamilton, Highland, Hocking, Licking, Pickaway, Pike, Ross, Scioto, and Warren. When? Until 5 a.m. Eastern Daylight Time Saturday. The following impacts are expected. Excessive runoff may result in flooding of rivers, creeks, streams, and other low-lying and flood-prone locations. Additional details. Additional rounds of showers, along with embedded thunderstorms, will continue to move through the region tonight. Several locations have already received 1.5 inches to 2.0 of rain through the evening hours. Additional rainfall amounts up to 2.0 inches are possible overnight, which could result in areas of high water and localized flash flooding. People in the watch area, especially those living in areas prone to flooding, should be prepared to take action should flooding develop. Monitor the latest forecasts and be alert for possible flood warnings. 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Flood warning in effect until 1:15 a.m. Eastern Daylight Time Saturday replaces flash flood warning. What? Flooding caused by excessive rainfall is expected. Where? A portion of central Kentucky, including the following counties, Henry and Shelby. When? Until 1:15 a.m. Eastern Daylight Time. The following impacts are expected. Flooding of rivers, creeks, streams, and other low-lying and flood-prone locations is imminent or occurring. Additional details. At 11:14 p.m. Eastern Daylight Time, Doppler radar indicated heavy rain due to thunderstorms. Flooding is ongoing or expected to begin shortly in the warned area. Between 2 and 4 inches of rain have fallen. Additional rainfall amounts up to 1 inch are possible in the warned area. Some locations that will experience flooding include Pleasureville, Defoe, Bethlehem, Slabtown, Elmberg, Franklinton, Lockport, North Pleasureville, Fallis, and Orville. http://www.weather.gov/

Safety/flood turn around. Don't drown when encountering flooded roads. Most flood deaths occur in vehicles. Be especially cautious at night when it is harder to recognize the dangers of flooding. Flood warning in effect until this morning. What? Minor flooding is forecast. Where? Eagle Creek near Glencoe. When? Until this morning. The following impacts are expected. At 18.0 feet, flood waters reach to near McDaniel Street and Route 36 in Sanders, with water extending onto the edges of Old Sparta Road. Additional details, at 11:15 p.m. Eastern Daylight Time Friday, the stage was 15.4 feet. Forecast, the river is expected to rise above flood stage early this morning to a crest of 18.2 feet early this morning. It will then fall below flood stage early this morning. Flood stage is 18.0 feet. Midnight Eastern Daylight Time weather conditions across north central Kentucky. At Frankfort, and the pressure was 29.90 inches and rising. At Lexington, it was cloudy. The temperature was 69 degrees, the dew point 66, and the relative humidity 90%. The wind was south at 10 miles an hour. The pressure was 29.92 inches and steady. At Louisville, a thunderstorm was reported. The temperature was 69 degrees, the dew point 68, and the relative humidity 96%. The wind was south at 7 miles an hour. The pressure was 29.86 inches and rising. At Frankfort, and the pressure was 29.90 inches and rising. Elsewhere around the region, at Covington, rain was falling with a temperature of 66. At Indianapolis, drizzle was falling with a temperature of 59. It was mostly cloudy, with a temperature of 67 at London and 72 at Bowling Green. It was cloudy, with a temperature of 62 at Jasper, Indiana, 66 at Wilmington, Ohio, and 68 at Jackson. Now for the official National Weather Service forecast for Frankfort and surrounding communities. Tonight, showers and chance of thunderstorms until midnight, then showers likely and slight chance of thunderstorms after midnight. Some thunderstorms may produce heavy rainfall until midnight. Some thunderstorms may produce heavy rainfall after midnight. Lows in the lower 60s. South winds 5 to 15 miles an hour with gusts to around 30 miles an hour. Chance of precipitation near 100%. Saturday, showers likely and slight chance of thunderstorms in the morning, then showers likely and chance of thunderstorms in the afternoon. Some thunderstorms may produce heavy rainfall in the morning. Highs in the upper 70s. Southwest winds 5 to 15 miles an hour with gusts to around 30 miles an hour. Chance of precipitation 70%. Saturday night, mostly cloudy with a 20% chance of thunderstorms until midnight, then partly cloudy after midnight. Lows in the upper 50s. Southwest winds up to 5 miles an hour. Sunday, partly sunny. Slight chance of rain showers in the morning, then rain showers likely and chance of thunderstorms in the afternoon. Highs in the lower 80s. South winds up to 5 miles an hour. Chance of precipitation 70%. Sunday night, mostly cloudy. Showers likely and chance of thunderstorms until midnight, then chance of showers after midnight. Lows in the lower 60s. Southwest winds up to 5 miles an hour until midnight becoming light. Chance of precipitation 70%. And now the extended forecast for the radio listening area. Memorial Day and Monday night, mostly cloudy with a 50% chance of thunderstorms. Highs in the upper 70s. Lows in the lower 60s. Tuesday and Tuesday night, showers likely and chance of thunderstorms. Highs in the upper 70s. Lows in the mid 60s. Chance of precipitation 70%. Wednesday and Wednesday night, showers and chance of thunderstorms. Highs in the lower 80s. Lows in the mid 60s. Chance of precipitation 80%.
Thursday and Thursday night, mostly cloudy. A 50% chance of thunderstorms. Highs in the lower 80s. Lows in the lower 60s. Friday and Friday night, partly cloudy. Chance of showers and slight chance of thunderstorms. Highs around 80. Lows around 60. Chance of precipitation 30%. The current time is 12:50 a.m. Eastern Daylight Time. Flood watch in effect through late tonight. What? Flash flooding caused by excessive rainfall continues to be possible. Where? Portions of Indiana, including the following areas: Clark, Floyd, Harrison, Scott, and Washington, and Kentucky, including the following areas: Jefferson, Jessamine, Madison, Oldham, Shelby, and Woodford. When? Through late tonight. The following impacts are expected. Excessive runoff may result in flooding of rivers, creeks, streams, and other low-lying and flood-prone locations. Creeks and streams may rise out of their banks. Flooding may occur in poor drainage and urban areas. Additional details: incoming clusters of storms producing heavy downpours creates the potential for flooding in isolated areas later this evening. http://www.weather.gov/safety/flood. You should monitor later forecasts and be prepared to take action should flash flood warnings be issued. Flood watch now in effect through late tonight. What? Flash flooding caused by excessive rainfall continues to be possible. Where? Portions of Indiana, including the following area: Jefferson and Kentucky, including the following areas: Bourbon, Clark, Kentucky; Fayette, Franklin, Harrison, Kentucky; Henry, Nicholas, Scott, Kentucky; and Trimble. When? Through late tonight. The following impacts are expected. Excessive runoff may result in flooding of rivers, creeks, streams, and other low-lying and flood-prone locations. Creeks and streams may rise out of their banks. Flooding may occur in poor drainage and urban areas. Additional details: incoming clusters of storms producing heavy downpours creates the potential for flooding in isolated areas later this evening. http://www.weather.gov/safety/flood. You should monitor later forecasts and be prepared to take action should flash flood warnings be issued. Flood watch remains in effect until 5 a.m. Eastern Daylight Time Saturday. What? Flash flooding caused by excessive rainfall continues to be possible. Where? The following counties: in southeast Indiana, Dearborn, Franklin, Ohio, Ripley, and Switzerland; the following counties: in Kentucky, Boone, Bracken, Campbell, Carroll, Gallatin, Grant, Kenton, Lewis, Mason, Owen, Pendleton, and Robertson; and the following counties: in Ohio, Adams, Brown, Butler, Claremont, Clinton, Fairfield, Fayette, Franklin, Hamilton, Highland, Hocking, Licking, Pickaway, Pike, Ross, Scioto, and Warren. When? Until 5 a.m. Eastern Daylight Time Saturday. The following impacts are expected. Excessive runoff may result in flooding of rivers, creeks, streams, and other low-lying and flood-prone locations. Additional details: additional rounds of showers, along with embedded thunderstorms, will continue to move through the region tonight. Several locations have already received 1.5 inches to 2.0 of rain through the evening hours. Additional rainfall amounts up to 2.0 inches are possible overnight, which could result in areas of high water and localized flash flooding. People in the watch area, especially those living in areas prone to flooding, should be prepared to take action should flooding develop. Monitor the latest forecasts and be alert for possible flood warnings. Flood warning in effect until 1:15 a.m. Eastern Daylight Time Saturday replaces flash flood warning. What? Flooding caused by excessive rainfall is expected. Where? A portion of central Kentucky, including the following counties: Henry and Shelby. When? Until 1:15 a.m. Eastern Daylight Time. The following impacts are expected: flooding of rivers, creeks, streams, and other low-lying and flood-prone locations is imminent or

hearing. Additional details, at 11:14 p.m. Eastern Daylight Time, Doppler radar indicated heavy rain due to thunderstorms. Flooding is ongoing or expected to begin shortly in the warned area. Between 2 and 4 inches of rain have fallen. Additional rainfall amounts up to 1 inch are possible in the warned area. Some locations that will experience flooding include Pleasureville, Defoe, Bethlehem, Slabtown, Elmburg, Franklinton, Lockport, North Pleasureville, Fallis, and Orville. http://www.weather.gov/safety/. Flood turnaround. Don't drown when encountering flooded roads. Most flood deaths occur in vehicles. Be especially cautious at night when it is harder to recognize the dangers of flooding. Midnight Eastern Daylight Time weather conditions across north central Kentucky. At Frankfort. And the pressure was 29.90 inches and rising. At Lexington, it was cloudy. The temperature was 69 degrees, the dew point 66, and the relative humidity 90%. The wind was south at 10 miles an hour. The pressure was 29.92 inches and steady. At Louisville, a thunderstorm was reported. The temperature was 69 degrees, the dew point 68, and the relative humidity 96%. The wind was south at 7 miles an hour. The pressure was 29.86 inches and rising. At Frankfort, and the pressure was 29.90 inches and rising. Elsewhere around the region, at Covington, rain was falling with a temperature of 66. At Indianapolis, drizzle was falling with a temperature of 59. It was mostly cloudy with a temperature of 67 at London and 72 at Bowling Green. It was cloudy with a temperature of 62 at Jasper, Indiana, 66 at Wilmington, Ohio, and 68 at Jackson. Now for the official National Weather Service forecast for Frankfort and surrounding communities. Tonight, showers and chance of thunderstorms until midnight, then showers likely and slight chance of thunderstorms after midnight. Some thunderstorms may produce heavy rainfall until midnight. Some thunderstorms may produce heavy rainfall after midnight. Lows in the lower 60s. South winds 5 to 15 miles an hour with gusts to around 30 miles an hour. Chance of precipitation near 100%. Saturday, showers likely and slight chance of thunderstorms in the morning, then showers likely and chance of thunderstorms in the afternoon. Some thunderstorms may produce heavy rainfall in the morning. Highs in the upper 70s. Southwest winds 5 to 15 miles an hour with gusts to around 30 miles an hour. Chance of precipitation 70%. Saturday night, mostly cloudy with a 20% chance of thunderstorms until midnight, then partly cloudy after midnight. Lows in the upper 50s. Southwest winds up to 5 miles an hour. Sunday, partly sunny. Slight chance of rain showers in the morning, then rain showers likely and chance of thunderstorms in the afternoon. Highs in the lower 80s. South winds up to 5 miles an hour. Chance of precipitation 70%. Sunday night, mostly cloudy. Showers likely and chance of thunderstorms until midnight, then chance of showers after midnight. Lows in the lower 60s. Southwest winds up to 5 miles an hour until midnight becoming light. Chance of precipitation 70%. And now the extended forecast for the radio listening area. Memorial Day and Monday night, mostly cloudy with a 50% chance of thunderstorms. Highs in the upper 70s. Lows in the lower 60s. Tuesday and Tuesday night, showers likely and chance of thunderstorms. Highs in the upper 70s. Lows in the mid-60s. Chance of precipitation 70%. Wednesday and Wednesday night, showers and chance of thunderstorms. Highs in the lower 80s. Lows in the mid-60s. Chance of precipitation 80%. Thursday and Thursday night, mostly cloudy. A 50% chance of thunderstorms.

thunderstorms. Highs in the lower 80s. Lows in the lower 60s. Friday and Friday night, partly cloudy. Chance of showers and slight chance of thunderstorms. Highs around 80. Lows around 60. Chance of precipitation 30%. The current time is 1 a.m. Eastern Daylight Time. Flood warning in effect until this morning. What? Minor flooding is forecast. Where? Eagle Creek near Glencoe. When? Until this morning. The following impacts are expected. At 18.0 feet, flood waters reach to near McDaniel Street and Route 36 in Sanders, with water extending onto the edges of Old Sparta Road. Additional details. At 11:15 p.m. Eastern Daylight Time Friday, the stage was 15.4 feet. Forecast. The river is expected to rise above flood stage early this morning to a crest of 18.2 feet early this morning. It will then fall below flood stage early this morning. Flood stage is 18.0 feet. Flood watch in effect through late tonight. What? Flash flooding caused by excessive rainfall continues to be possible. Where? Portions of Indiana, including the following areas, Clark, Floyd, Harrison, Scott and Washington and Kentucky, including the following areas, Jefferson, Jessamine, Madison, Oldham, Shelby and Woodford. When? Through late tonight. The following impacts are expected. Excessive runoff may result in flooding of rivers, creeks, streams, and other low-lying and flood-prone locations. Creeks and streams may rise out of their banks. Flooding may occur in poor drainage and urban areas. Additional details. Incoming clusters of storms producing heavy downpours creates the potential for flooding in isolated areas later this evening. http://www.weather.gov/safety/flood. You should monitor later forecasts and be prepared to take action should flash flood warnings be issued. Flood watch now in effect through late tonight. What? Flash flooding caused by excessive rainfall continues to be possible. Where? Portions of Indiana, including the following area, Jefferson and Kentucky, including the following areas, Bourbon, Clark, Kentucky, Fayette, Franklin, Harrison, Kentucky, Henry, Nicholas, Scott, Kentucky, and Trimble. When? Through late tonight. The following impacts are expected. Excessive runoff may result in flooding of rivers, creeks, streams, and other low-lying and flood-prone locations. Creeks and streams may rise out of their banks. Flooding may occur in poor drainage and urban areas. Additional details. Incoming clusters of storms producing heavy downpours creates the potential for flooding in isolated areas later this evening. http://www.weather.gov/safety/flood. You should monitor later forecasts and be prepared to take action should flash flood warnings be issued. Flood warning now in effect until 2:30 a.m. Eastern Daylight Time early this morning. What? Flooding caused by excessive rainfall continues. Where? A portion of central Kentucky, including the following counties, Henry and Shelby. When? Until 2:30 a.m. Eastern Daylight Time. The following impacts are expected. Flooding of rivers, creeks, streams, and other low-lying and flood-prone locations is imminent or occurring. Additional details. At 1:01 a.m. Eastern Daylight Time, Doppler radar indicated heavy rain due to thunderstorms. Flooding is ongoing or expected to begin shortly in the warned area. Between 2 and 4 inches of rain have fallen. Some locations that will experience flooding include Pleasureville, Defoe, Bethlehem, Slabtown, Elmberg, Franklinton, Lockport, North Pleasureville, Fallis, and Orville. http://www.weather.gov/safety/flood turnaround. Don't drown when encountering flooded roads. Most flood deaths occur in vehicles. Be especially cautious at night when it is harder to recognize the dangers of flooding. 1 a.m. Eastern Daylight Time weather conditions across north central Kentucky. At Frankfort,

and the pressure was 29.89 inches and falling. At Lexington, it was mostly cloudy. The temperature was 69 degrees, the dew point 66, and the relative humidity 90%. The wind was south at 12 miles an hour. The pressure was 29.93 inches and rising. At Louisville, it was cloudy. The temperature was 69 degrees, the dew point 68, and the relative humidity 96%. The wind was south at 8 miles an hour. The pressure was 29.87 inches and rising. At Frankfort, and the pressure was 29.89 inches and falling. Elsewhere around the region, rain was falling, with a temperature of 66 at Covington, 61 at Jasper, Indiana, and 66 at Wilmington, Ohio. At Indianapolis, drizzle was falling, with a temperature of 59. At London, it was mostly cloudy, with a temperature of 67. It was cloudy, with a temperature of 67 at Jackson, and 72 at Bowling Green. Now for the official National Weather Service forecast for Frankfort and surrounding communities. Tonight, showers and chance of thunderstorms until midnight, then showers likely and slight chance of thunderstorms after midnight. Some thunderstorms may produce heavy rainfall until midnight. Some thunderstorms may produce heavy rainfall after midnight. Lows in the lower 60s. South winds 5 to 15 miles an hour with gusts to around 30 miles an hour. Chance of precipitation near 100%. Saturday, showers likely and slight chance of thunderstorms in the morning, then showers likely and chance of thunderstorms in the afternoon. Some thunderstorms may produce heavy rainfall in the morning. Highs in the upper 70s. Southwest winds 5 to 15 miles an hour with gusts to around 30 miles an hour. Chance of precipitation 70%. Saturday night, mostly cloudy with a 20% chance of thunderstorms until midnight, then partly cloudy after midnight. Lows in the upper 50s. Southwest winds up to 5 miles an hour. Sunday, partly sunny. Slight chance of rain showers in the morning, then rain showers likely and chance of thunderstorms in the afternoon. Highs in the lower 80s. South winds up to 5 miles an hour. Chance of precipitation 70%. Sunday night, mostly cloudy. Showers likely and chance of thunderstorms until midnight, then chance of showers after midnight. Lows in the lower 60s. Southwest winds up to 5 miles an hour until midnight becoming light. Chance of precipitation 70%. And now the extended forecast for the radio listening area. Memorial Day and Monday night, mostly cloudy with a 50% chance of thunderstorms. Highs in the upper 70s. Lows in the lower 60s. Tuesday and Tuesday night, showers likely and chance of thunderstorms. Highs in the upper 70s. Lows in the mid-60s. Chance of precipitation 70%. Wednesday and Wednesday night, showers and chance of thunderstorms. Highs in the lower 80s. Lows in the mid-60s. Chance of precipitation 80%. Thursday and Thursday night, mostly cloudy. A 50% chance of thunderstorms. Highs in the lower 80s. Lows in the lower 60s. Friday and Friday night, partly cloudy. Chance of showers and slight chance of thunderstorms. Highs around 80. Lows around 60. Chance of precipitation 30%. The current time is 1:09 a.m. Eastern Daylight Time. Flood watch in effect through late tonight. What? Flash flooding caused by excessive rainfall continues to be possible. Where? Portions of Indiana, including the following areas, Clark, Floyd, Harrison, Scott and Washington and Kentucky, including the following areas, Jefferson, Jessamine, Madison, Oldham, Shelby and Woodford. When? Through late tonight. The following impacts are expected. Excessive runoff may result in flooding of rivers, creeks, streams, and other low-lying and flood-prone locations. Creeks and streams may rise.

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Flooding may occur in poor drainage and urban areas. Additional details, incoming clusters of storms producing heavy downpours creates the potential for flooding in isolated areas later this evening. http://www.weather.gov/safety/ Flood you should monitor later forecasts and be prepared to take action should flash flood warnings be issued. Flood watch now in effect through late tonight. What? Flash flooding caused by excessive rainfall continues to be possible. Where? Portions of Indiana, including the following area, Jefferson and Kentucky, including the following areas, Bourbon, Clark, Kentucky, Fayette, Franklin, Harrison, Kentucky, Henry, Nicholas, Scott, Kentucky, and Trimble. When? Through late tonight. The following impacts are expected. Excessive runoff may result in flooding of rivers, creeks, streams, and other low-lying and flood-prone locations. Creeks and streams may rise out of their banks. Flooding may occur in poor drainage and urban areas. Additional details, incoming clusters of storms producing heavy downpours creates the potential for flooding in isolated areas later this evening. http://www.weather.gov/safety/ Flood you should monitor later forecasts and be prepared to take action should flash flood warnings be issued. Flood watch remains in effect until 5 a.m. Eastern Daylight Time Saturday. What? Flash flooding caused by excessive rainfall continues to be possible. Where? The following counties, in southeast Indiana, Dearborn, Franklin, Ohio, Ripley, and Switzerland, the following counties, in Kentucky, Boone, Bracken, Campbell, Carroll, Gallatin, Grant, Kenton, Lewis, Mason, Owen, Pendleton, and Robertson, and the following counties, in Ohio, Adams, Brown, Butler, Claremont, Clinton, Fairfield, Fayette, Franklin, Hamilton, Highland, Hocking, Licking, Pickaway, Pike, Ross, Scioto, and Warren. When? Until 5 a.m. Eastern Daylight Time Saturday. The following impacts are expected. Excessive runoff may result in flooding of rivers, creeks, streams, and other low-lying and flood-prone locations. Additional details, additional round of showers, along with embedded thunderstorms will continue to move through the region tonight. Several locations have already received 1.5 inches to 2.0 of rain through the evening hours. Additional rainfall amounts up to 2.0 inches are possible overnight, which could result in areas of high water and localized flash flooding. People in the watch area, especially those living in areas prone to flooding, should be prepared to take action should flooding develop. Monitor the latest forecasts and be alert for possible flood warnings. 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Flood warning now in effect until 2:30 a.m. Eastern Daylight Time early this morning. What? Flooding caused by excessive rainfall continues. Where? A portion of central Kentucky, including the following counties, Henry and Shelby. When? Until 2:30 a.m. Eastern Daylight Time. The following impacts are expected. Flooding of rivers, creeks, streams, and other low-lying and flood-prone locations is imminent or occurring. Additional details, at 1:01 a.m. Eastern Daylight Time, Doppler radar indicated heavy rain due to thunderstorms. Flooding is ongoing or expected to begin shortly in the warned area. Between 2 and 4 inches of rain have fallen. Some locations that will experience flooding include Pleasureville, Defoe, Bethlehem, Slabtown, Elmburg, Franklinton, Lockport, North Pleasureville, Fallis, and Orville. http://www.weather.gov/safety/ Flood turn around. Don't drown when encountering flooded roads. Most flood deaths occur in vehicles. Be especially cautious at night when it is harder to recognize the dangers of flooding.

Rain was falling, with a temperature of 66 at Covington, 61 at Jasper, Indiana, and 66 at Wilmington, Ohio. At Indianapolis, drizzle was falling, with a temperature of 59. It was mostly cloudy, with a temperature of 67 at Jackson, and 67 at London. At Bowling Green, it was cloudy, with a temperature of 72. Flood warning in effect until this morning. What? Minor flooding is forecast. Where? Eagle Creek near Glencoe. When? Until this morning. The following impacts are expected. At 18.0 feet, flood waters reach to near McDaniel Street and Route 36 in Sanders, with water extending onto the edges of Old Sparta Road. Additional details. At 11:15 p.m. Eastern Daylight Time Friday, the stage was 15.4 feet. Forecast. The river is expected to rise above flood stage early this morning to a crest of 18.2 feet early this morning. It will then fall below flood stage early this morning. Flood stage is 18.0 feet. Now for the official National Weather Service forecast for Frankfort and surrounding communities. Tonight, showers and chance of thunderstorms until midnight, then showers likely and slight chance of thunderstorms after midnight. Some thunderstorms may produce heavy rainfall until midnight. Some thunderstorms may produce heavy rainfall after midnight. Lows in the lower 60s. South winds 5 to 15 miles an hour with gusts to around 30 miles an hour. Chance of precipitation near 100%. Saturday, showers likely and slight chance of thunderstorms in the morning, then showers likely and chance of thunderstorms in the afternoon. Some thunderstorms may produce heavy rainfall in the morning. Highs in the upper 70s. Southwest winds 5 to 15 miles an hour with gusts to around 30 miles an hour. Chance of precipitation 70%. Saturday night, mostly cloudy with a 20% chance of thunderstorms until midnight, then partly cloudy after midnight. Lows in the upper 50s. Southwest winds up to 5 miles an hour. Sunday, partly sunny. Slight chance of rain showers in the morning, then rain showers likely and chance of thunderstorms in the afternoon. Highs in the lower 80s. South winds up to 5 miles an hour. Chance of precipitation 70%. Sunday night, mostly cloudy. Showers likely and chance of thunderstorms until midnight, then chance of showers after midnight. Lows in the lower 60s. Southwest winds up to 5 miles an hour until midnight becoming light. Chance of precipitation 70%. And now the extended forecast for the radio listening area. Memorial Day and Monday night, mostly cloudy with a 50% chance of thunderstorms. Highs in the upper 70s. Lows in the lower 60s. Tuesday and Tuesday night, showers likely and chance of thunderstorms. Highs in the upper 70s. Lows in the mid-60s. Chance of precipitation 70%. Wednesday and Wednesday night, showers and chance of thunderstorms. Highs in the lower 80s. Lows in the mid-60s. Chance of precipitation 80%. Thursday and Thursday night, mostly cloudy. A 50% chance of thunderstorms. Highs in the lower 80s. Lows in the lower 60s. Friday and Friday night, partly cloudy. Chance of showers and slight chance of thunderstorms. Highs around 80. Lows around 60. Chance of precipitation 30%. The current time is 1:19 a.m. Eastern Daylight Time. Flood watch in effect through late tonight. What? Flash flooding caused by excessive rainfall continues to be possible. Where? Portions of Indiana, including the following areas: Clark, Floyd, Harrison, Scott, and Washington, and Kentucky, including the following areas: Jefferson, Jessamine, Madison, Oldham, Shelby, and Woodford. When? Through late tonight. The following impacts are expected. Excessive runoff may result in flooding of rivers, creeks, streams, and other low-lying and flood-prone locations. Creeks and streams may rise out.

flooding may occur in poor drainage and urban areas. Additional details. Incoming clusters of storms producing heavy downpours creates the potential for flooding in isolated areas later this evening. http://www.weather.gov/safety/flood. You should monitor later forecasts and be prepared to take action should flash flood warnings be issued. Flood watch now in effect through late tonight. What? Flash flooding caused by excessive rainfall continues to be possible. Where? Portions of Indiana, including the following area, Jefferson and Kentucky, including the following areas, Bourbon, Clark, Kentucky, Fayette, Franklin, Harrison, Kentucky, Henry, Nicholas, Scott, Kentucky, and Trimble. When? Through late tonight. The following impacts are expected. Excessive runoff may result in flooding of rivers, creeks, streams, and other low-lying and flood-prone locations. Creeks and streams may rise out of their banks. Flooding may occur in poor drainage and urban areas. Additional details. Incoming clusters of storms producing heavy downpours creates the potential for flooding in isolated areas later this evening. http://www.weather.gov/safety/flood. You should monitor later forecasts and be prepared to take action should flash flood warnings be issued. Flood watch remains in effect until 5 a.m. Eastern Daylight Time Saturday. What? Flash flooding caused by excessive rainfall continues to be possible. Where? The following counties, in southeast Indiana, Dearborn, Franklin, Ohio, Ripley, and Switzerland, the following counties, in Kentucky, Boone, Bracken, Campbell, Carroll, Gallatin, Grant, Kenton, Lewis, Mason, Owen, Pendleton, and Robertson, and the following counties, in Ohio, Adams, Brown, Butler, Claremont, Clinton, Fairfield, Fayette, Franklin, Hamilton, Highland, Hocking, Licking, Pickaway, Pike, Ross, Scioto, and Warren. When? Until 5 a.m. Eastern Daylight Time Saturday. The following impacts are expected. Excessive runoff may result in flooding of rivers, creeks, streams, and other low-lying and flood-prone locations. Additional details. Additional round of showers, along with embedded thunderstorms, will continue to move through the region tonight. Several locations have already received 1.5 inches to 2.0 of rain through the evening hours. Additional rainfall amounts up to 2.0 inches are possible overnight, which could result in areas of high water and localized flash flooding. People in the watch area, especially those living in areas prone to flooding, should be prepared to take action should flooding develop. Monitor the latest forecasts and be alert for possible flood warnings. Flood warning now in effect until 2:30 a.m. Eastern Daylight Time early this morning. What? Flooding caused by excessive rainfall continues. Where? A portion of central Kentucky, including the following counties, Henry and Shelby. When? Until 2:30 a.m. Eastern Daylight Time. The following impacts are expected. Flooding of rivers, creeks, streams, and other low-lying and flood-prone locations is imminent or occurring. Additional details. At 1:01 a.m. Eastern Daylight Time, Doppler radar indicated heavy rain due to thunderstorms. Flooding is ongoing or expected to begin shortly in the warned area. Between 2 and 4 inches of rain have fallen. Some locations that will experience flooding include Pleasureville, Defoe, Bethlehem, Slabtown, Elmberg, Franklinton, Lockport, North Pleasureville, Fallis, and Orville. http://www.weather.gov/safety/flood. Turn around. Don't drown when encountering flooded roads. Most flood deaths occur in vehicles. Be especially cautious at night when it is harder to recognize the dangers of flooding. 1 a.m. Eastern Daylight Time weather conditions across north central Kentucky. At Frankfort, and the pressure was 29.89 inches and falling. At Lexington, it was mostly cloudy. The temperature was 69 degrees, the dew point 66, and the relative

90%. The wind was south at 12 miles an hour. The pressure was 29.93 inches and rising. At Louisville, it was cloudy. The temperature was 69 degrees, the dew point 68, and the relative humidity 96%. The wind was south at 8 miles an hour. The pressure was 29.87 inches and rising. At Frankfurt, and the pressure was 29.89 inches and falling. Elsewhere around the region, rain was falling, with a temperature of 66 at Covington, 61 at Jasper, Indiana, and 66 at Wilmington, Ohio. At Indianapolis, drizzle was falling, with a temperature of 59. It was mostly cloudy, with a temperature of 67 at Jackson, and 67 at London. At Bowling Green, it was cloudy, with a temperature of 72. Now for the official National Weather Service forecast for Frankfurt and surrounding communities. Tonight, showers and chance of thunderstorms until midnight, then showers likely and slight chance of thunderstorms after midnight. Some thunderstorms may produce heavy rainfall until midnight. Some thunderstorms may produce heavy rainfall after midnight. Lows in the lower 60s. South winds 5 to 15 miles an hour with gusts to around 30 miles an hour. Chance of precipitation near 100%. Saturday, showers likely and slight chance of thunderstorms in the morning, then showers likely and chance of thunderstorms in the afternoon. Some thunderstorms may produce heavy rainfall in the morning. Highs in the upper 70s. Southwest winds 5 to 15 miles an hour with gusts to around 30 miles an hour. Chance of precipitation 70%. Saturday night, mostly cloudy with a 20% chance of thunderstorms until midnight, then partly cloudy after midnight. Lows in the upper 50s. Southwest winds up to 5 miles an hour. Sunday, partly sunny. Slight chance of rain showers in the morning, then rain showers likely and chance of thunderstorms in the afternoon. Highs in the lower 80s. South winds up to 5 miles an hour. Chance of precipitation 70%. Sunday night, mostly cloudy. Showers likely and chance of thunderstorms until midnight, then chance of showers after midnight. Lows in the lower 60s. Southwest winds up to 5 miles an hour until midnight becoming light. Chance of precipitation 70%. And now the extended forecast for the radio listening area. Memorial Day and Monday night, mostly cloudy with a 50% chance of thunderstorms. Highs in the upper 70s. Lows in the lower 60s. Tuesday and Tuesday night, showers likely and chance of thunderstorms. Highs in the upper 70s. Lows in the mid-60s. Chance of precipitation 70%. Wednesday and Wednesday night, showers and chance of thunderstorms. Highs in the lower 80s. Lows in the mid-60s. Chance of precipitation 80%. Thursday and Thursday night, mostly cloudy. A 50% chance of thunderstorms. Highs in the lower 80s. Lows in the lower 60s. Friday and Friday night, partly cloudy. Chance of showers and slight chance of thunderstorms. Highs around 80. Lows around 60. Chance of precipitation 30%. The current time is 1:29 a.m. Eastern Daylight Time. Flood watch in effect through late tonight. What? Flash flooding caused by excessive rainfall continues to be possible. Where? Portions of Indiana, including the following areas, Clark, Floyd, Harrison, Scott and Washington and Kentucky, including the following areas, Jefferson, Jessamine, Madison, Oldham, Shelby and Woodford. When? Through late tonight. The following impacts are expected. Excessive runoff may result in flooding of rivers, creeks, streams, and other low-lying and flood-prone locations. Creeks and streams may rise out of their banks. Flooding may occur in poor drainage and urban areas. Additional details, incoming clusters of storms producing heavy downpours creates the potential for flooding in ice.

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You should monitor later forecasts and be prepared to take action should flash flood warnings be issued. Flood warning in effect until this morning. What? Minor flooding is forecast. Where? Eagle Creek near Glencoe. When? Until this morning. The following impacts are expected. At 18.0 feet, flood waters reach to near McDaniel Street and Route 36 in Sanders, with water extending onto the edges of Old Sparta Road. Additional details. At 11:15 p.m. Eastern Daylight Time Friday, the stage was 15.4 feet. Forecast. The river is expected to rise above flood stage early this morning to a crest of 18.2 feet early this morning. It will then fall below flood stage early this morning. Flood stage is 18.0 feet. Flood watch now in effect through late tonight. What? Flash flooding caused by excessive rainfall continues to be possible. Where? Portions of Indiana, including the following area, Jefferson and Kentucky, including the following areas, Bourbon, Clark, Kentucky, Fayette, Franklin, Harrison, Kentucky, Henry, Nicholas, Scott, Kentucky, and Trimble. When? Through late tonight. The following impacts are expected. Excessive runoff may result in flooding of rivers, creeks, streams, and other low-lying and flood-prone locations. Creeks and streams may rise out of their banks. Flooding may occur in poor drainage and urban areas. Additional details. Incoming clusters of storms producing heavy downpours creates the potential for flooding in isolated areas later this evening. http://www.weather.gov/safety/flood. You should monitor later forecasts and be prepared to take action should flash flood warnings be issued. Flood watch remains in effect until 5 a.m. Eastern Daylight Time Saturday. What? Flash flooding caused by excessive rainfall continues to be possible. Where? The following counties, in southeast Indiana, Dearborn, Franklin. What? Flash flooding caused by excessive rainfall continues to be possible. Where? The following counties, in southeast Indiana, Dearborn, Franklin, Ohio, Ripley, and Switzerland. The following counties, in Kentucky, Boone, Bracken, Campbell, Carroll, Gallatin, Grant, Kenton, Lewis, Mason, Owen, Pendleton, and Robertson, and the following counties, in Ohio, Adams, Brown, Butler, Claremont, Clinton, Fairfield, Fayette, Franklin, Hamilton, Highland, Hocking, Licking, Pickaway, Pike, Ross, Scioto, and Warren. When? Until 5 a.m. Eastern Daylight Time Saturday. The following impacts are expected. Excessive runoff may result in flooding of rivers, creeks, streams, and other low-lying and flood-prone locations. Additional details. Additional rounds of showers, along with embedded thunderstorms, will continue to move through the region tonight. Several locations have already received 1.5 inches to 2.0 of rain through the evening hours. Additional rainfall amounts up to 2.0 inches are possible overnight, which could result in areas of high water and localized flash flooding. People in the watch area, especially those living in areas prone to flooding, should be prepared to take action should flooding develop. Monitor the latest forecasts and be alert for possible flood warnings. Flood warning now in effect until 2:30 a.m. Eastern Daylight Time early this morning. What? Flooding caused by excessive rainfall continues. Where? A portion of central Kentucky, including the following counties, Henry and Shelby. When? Until 2:30 a.m. Eastern Daylight Time. The following impacts are expected. Flooding of rivers, creeks, streams, and other low-lying and flood-prone locations is imminent or occurring. Additional details. At 1:01 a.m. Eastern Daylight Time, Doppler radar indicated heavy rain due to thunderstorms. Flooding is ongoing or expected to begin shortly in the warned area. Between 2 and 4 inches of rain have fallen. Some locations that will experience flooding include Pleasureville, Defoe, Bethlehem, Slabtown, Elmburg, Franklinton,

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Flood turnaround. Don't drown when encountering flooded roads. Most flood deaths occur in vehicles. Be especially cautious at night when it is harder to recognize the dangers of flooding. 1 a.m. Eastern Daylight Time weather conditions across north-central Kentucky. At Frankfort. And the pressure was 29.89 inches and falling. At Lexington, it was mostly cloudy. The temperature was 69 degrees, the dew point 66, and the relative humidity 90%. The wind was south at 12 miles an hour. The pressure was 29.93 inches and rising. At Louisville, it was cloudy. The temperature was 69 degrees, the dew point 68, and the relative humidity 96%. The wind was south at 8 miles an hour. The pressure was 29.87 inches and rising. At Frankfort, and the pressure was 29.89 inches and falling. Elsewhere around the region, rain was falling, with a temperature of 66 at Covington, 61 at Jasper, Indiana, and 66 at Wilmington, Ohio. At Indianapolis, drizzle was falling, with a temperature of 59. It was mostly cloudy, with a temperature of 67 at Jackson, and 67 at London. At Bowling Green, it was cloudy, with a temperature of 72. Now for the official National Weather Service forecast for Frankfort and surrounding communities. Tonight, showers and chance of thunderstorms until midnight, then showers likely and slight chance of thunderstorms after midnight. Some thunderstorms may produce heavy rainfall until midnight. Some thunderstorms may produce heavy rainfall after midnight. Lows in the lower 60s. South winds 5 to 15 miles an hour with gusts to around 30 miles an hour. Chance of precipitation near 100%. Saturday, showers likely and slight chance of thunderstorms in the morning, then showers likely and chance of thunderstorms in the afternoon. Some thunderstorms may produce heavy rainfall in the morning. Highs in the upper 70s. Southwest winds 5 to 15 miles an hour with gusts to around 30 miles an hour. Chance of precipitation 70%. Saturday night, mostly cloudy with a 20% chance of thunderstorms until midnight, then partly cloudy after midnight. Lows in the upper 50s. Southwest winds up to 5 miles an hour. Sunday, partly sunny. Slight chance of rain showers in the morning, then rain showers likely and chance of thunderstorms in the afternoon. Highs in the lower 80s. South winds up to 5 miles an hour. Chance of precipitation 70%. Sunday night, mostly cloudy. Showers likely and chance of thunderstorms until midnight, then chance of showers after midnight. Lows in the lower 60s. Southwest winds up to 5 miles an hour until midnight becoming light. Chance of precipitation 70%. And now the extended forecast for the radio listening area. Memorial Day and Monday night, mostly cloudy with a 50% chance of thunderstorms. Highs in the upper 70s. Lows in the lower 60s. Tuesday and Tuesday night, showers likely and chance of thunderstorms. Highs in the upper 70s. Lows in the mid-60s. Chance of precipitation 70%. Wednesday and Wednesday night, showers and chance of thunderstorms. Highs in the lower 80s. Lows in the mid-60s. Chance of precipitation 80%. Thursday and Thursday night, mostly cloudy. A 50% chance of thunderstorms. Highs in the lower 80s. Lows in the lower 60s. Friday and Friday night, partly cloudy. Chance of showers and slight chance of thunderstorms. Highs around 80. Lows around 60. Chance of precipitation 30%. The current time is 1:40 a.m. Eastern Daylight Time. Flood watch in effect through late tonight. What? Flash flooding caused by

Excessive rainfall continues to be possible. Where? Portions of Indiana, including the following areas, Clark, Floyd, Harrison, Scott, and Washington, and Kentucky, including the following areas, Jefferson, Jessamine, Madison, Oldham, Shelby, and Woodford. When, through late tonight. The following impacts are expected. Excessive runoff may result in flooding of rivers, creeks, streams, and other low-lying and flood-prone locations. Creeks and streams may rise out of their banks. Flooding may occur in poor drainage and urban areas. Additional details. Incoming clusters of storms producing heavy downpours creates the potential for flooding in isolated areas later this evening. http://www.weather.gov/safety/. Flood you should monitor later forecasts and be prepared to take action should flash flood warnings be issued. Flood watch now in effect through late tonight. What? Flash flooding caused by excessive rainfall continues to be possible. Where? Portions of Indiana, including the following area, Jefferson and Kentucky, including the following areas, Bourbon, Clark, Kentucky, Fayette, Franklin, Harrison, Kentucky, Henry, Nicholas, Scott, Kentucky, and Trimble. When? Through late tonight. The following impacts are expected. Excessive runoff may result in flooding of rivers, creeks, streams, and other low-lying and flood-prone locations. Creeks and streams may rise out of their banks. Flooding may occur in poor drainage and urban areas. Additional details. Incoming clusters of storms producing heavy downpours creates the potential for flooding in isolated areas later this evening. http://www.weather.gov/safety/. Flood you should monitor later forecasts and be prepared to take action should flash flood warnings be issued. 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Flood watch remains in effect until 5 a.m. Eastern Daylight Time Saturday. What? Flash flooding caused by excessive rainfall continues to be possible. Where? The following counties, in southeast Indiana, Dearborn, Franklin, Ohio, Ripley, and Switzerland, the following counties, in Kentucky, Boone, Bracken, Campbell, Carroll, Gallatin, Grant, Kenton, Lewis, Mason, Owen, Pendleton, and Robertson, and the following counties, in Ohio, Adams, Brown, Butler, Claremont, Clinton, Fairfield, Fayette, Franklin, Hamilton, Highland, Hocking, Licking, Pickaway, Pike, Ross, Scioto, and Warren. When? Until 5 a.m. Eastern Daylight Time Saturday. The following impacts are expected. Excessive runoff may result in flooding of rivers, creeks, streams, and other low-lying and flood-prone locations. Additional details. Additional rounds of showers, along with embedded thunderstorms, will continue to move through the region tonight. Several locations have already received 1.5 inches to 2.0 of rain through the evening hours. Additional rainfall amounts up to 2.0 inches are possible overnight, which could result in areas of high water and localized flash flooding. People in the watch area, especially those living in areas prone to flooding, should be prepared to take action should flooding develop. Monitor the latest forecasts and be alert for possible flood warnings. Flood warning now in effect until 2:30 a.m. Eastern Daylight Time early this morning. What? Flooding caused by excessive rainfall continues. Where? A portion of central Kentucky, including the following counties, Henry and Shelby. When? Until 2:30 a.m. Eastern Daylight Time. The following impacts are expected. Flooding of rivers, creeks, streams, and other low-lying and flood-prone locations is imminent or occurring. Additional details, at 1:01 a.m. Eastern Daylight Time, Doppler radar indicated heavy rain due to thunderstorms. Flooding is ongoing or expected to begin shortly in the warned area. Between 2 and 4 inches of rain have fallen. Some locations

that will experience flooding include Pleasureville, Defoe, Bethlehem, Slabtown, Elmburg, Franklinton, Lockport, North Pleasureville, Fallis, and Orville. http://www.weather.gov/safety/flood-turnaround. Don't drown when encountering flooded roads. Most flood deaths occur in vehicles. Be especially cautious at night when it is harder to recognize the dangers of flooding. Flood warning in effect until this morning. What? Minor flooding is forecast. Where? Eagle Creek near Glencoe. When? Until this morning. The following impacts are expected. At 18.0 feet, flood waters reach to near McDaniel Street and Route 36 in Sanders, with water extending onto the edges of Old Sparta Road. Additional details, at 11:15 p.m. Eastern Daylight Time Friday, the stage was 15.4 feet. Forecast, the river is expected to rise above flood stage early this morning to a crest of 18.2 feet early this morning. It will then fall below flood stage early this morning. Flood stage is 18.0 feet. 1 a.m. Eastern Daylight Time weather conditions across north central Kentucky. At Frankfort, and the pressure was 29.89 inches and falling. At Lexington, it was mostly cloudy. The temperature was 69 degrees, the dew point 66, and the relative humidity 90%. The wind was south at 12 miles an hour. The pressure was 29.93 inches and rising. At Louisville, it was cloudy. The temperature was 69 degrees, the dew point 68, and the relative humidity 96%. The wind was south at 8 miles an hour. The pressure was 29.87 inches and rising. At Frankfort, and the pressure was 29.89 inches and falling. Elsewhere around the region, rain was falling, with a temperature of 66 at Covington, 61 at Jasper, Indiana, and 66 at Wilmington, Ohio. At Indianapolis, drizzle was falling, with a temperature of 59. It was mostly cloudy, with a temperature of 67 at Jackson, and 67 at London. At Bowling Green, it was cloudy, with a temperature of 72. Now for the official National Weather Service forecast for Frankfort and surrounding communities. Tonight, showers and chance of thunderstorms until midnight, then showers likely and slight chance of thunderstorms after midnight. Some thunderstorms may produce heavy rainfall until midnight. Some thunderstorms may produce heavy rainfall after midnight. Lows in the lower 60s. South winds 5 to 15 miles an hour with gusts to around 30 miles an hour. Chance of precipitation near 100%. Saturday, showers likely and slight chance of thunderstorms in the morning, then showers likely and chance of thunderstorms in the afternoon. Some thunderstorms may produce heavy rainfall in the morning. Highs in the upper 70s. Southwest winds 5 to 15 miles an hour with gusts to around 30 miles an hour. Chance of precipitation 70%. Saturday night, mostly cloudy with a 20% chance of thunderstorms until midnight, then partly cloudy after midnight. Lows in the upper 50s. Southwest winds up to 5 miles an hour. Sunday, partly sunny. Slight chance of rain showers in the morning, then rain showers likely and chance of thunderstorms in the afternoon. Highs in the lower 80s. South winds up to 5 miles an hour. Chance of precipitation 70%. Sunday night, mostly cloudy. Showers likely and chance of thunderstorms until midnight, then chance of showers after midnight. Lows in the lower 60s. Southwest winds up to 5 miles an hour until midnight becoming light. Chance of precipitation 70%. And now the extended forecast for the radio listening area. Memorial Day and Monday night, mostly cloudy with a 50% chance of thunderstorms. Highs in the upper 70s. Lows in the lower 60s. Tuesday and Tuesday night, showers likely and chance of thunderstorms. Highs in the upper 70s.

lows in the mid-60s. Chance of precipitation 70%. Wednesday and Wednesday night, showers and chance of thunderstorms. Highs in the lower 80s. Lows in the mid-60s. Chance of precipitation 80%. Thursday and Thursday night, mostly cloudy. A 50% chance of thunderstorms. Highs in the lower 80s. Lows in the lower 60s. Friday and Friday night, partly cloudy. Chance of showers and slight chance of thunderstorms. Highs around 80. Lows around 60. Chance of precipitation 30%. The current time is 1:51 a.m. Eastern Daylight Time. Flood watch in effect through late tonight. What? Flash flooding caused by excessive rainfall continues to be possible. Where? Portions of Indiana, including the following areas: Clark, Floyd, Harrison, Scott, and Washington and Kentucky, including the following areas: Jefferson, Jessamine, Madison, Oldham, Shelby, and Woodford. When? Through late tonight. The following impacts are expected. Excessive runoff may result in flooding of rivers, creeks, streams, and other low-lying and flood-prone locations. Creeks and streams may rise out of their banks. Flooding may occur in poor drainage and urban areas. Additional details: incoming clusters of storms producing heavy downpours creates the potential for flooding in isolated areas later this evening. http://www.weather.gov/safety/flood. You should monitor later forecasts and be prepared to take action should flash flood warnings be issued. Flood watch now in effect through late tonight. What? Flash flooding caused by excessive rainfall continues to be possible. Where? Portions of Indiana, including the following area: Jefferson and Kentucky, including the following areas: Bourbon, Clark, Kentucky, Fayette, Franklin, Harrison, Kentucky, Henry, Nicholas, Scott, Kentucky, and Trimble. When? Through late tonight. The following impacts are expected. Excessive runoff may result in flooding of rivers, creeks, streams, and other low-lying and flood-prone locations. Creeks and streams may rise out of their banks. Flooding may occur in poor drainage and urban areas. Additional details: incoming clusters of storms producing heavy downpours creates the potential for flooding in isolated areas later this evening. http://www.weather.gov/safety/flood. You should monitor later forecasts and be prepared to take action should flash flood warnings be issued. Flood watch remains in effect until 5 a.m. Eastern Daylight Time Saturday. What? Flash flooding caused by excessive rainfall continues to be possible. Where? The following counties: in southeast Indiana, Dearborn, Franklin, Ohio, Ripley, and Switzerland. The following counties: in Kentucky, Boone, Bracken, Campbell, Carroll, Gallatin, Grant, Kenton, Lewis, Mason, Owen, Pendleton, and Robertson. And the following counties: in Ohio, Adams, Brown, Butler, Claremont, Clinton, Fairfield, Fayette, Franklin, Hamilton, Highland, Hocking, Licking, Pickaway, Pike, Ross, Scioto, and Warren. When? Until 5 a.m. Eastern Daylight Time Saturday. The following impacts are expected. Excessive runoff may result in flooding of rivers, creeks, streams, and other low-lying and flood-prone locations. Additional details: additional rounds of showers, along with embedded thunderstorms, will continue to move through the region tonight. Several locations have already received 1.5 inches to 2.0 of rain through the evening hours. Additional rainfall amounts up to 2.0 inches are possible overnight, which could result in areas of high water and localized flash flooding. People in the watch area, especially those living in areas prone to flooding, should be prepared to take action should flooding develop. Monitor the latest forecasts and be alert for possible flood warnings. Flood warning now in effect until 2:30 a.m. Eastern Daylight Time early this morning. What? Flooding caused by excessive rainfall continues. Where? A portion of central Kentucky, including

following counties, Henry and Shelby. When, until 2:30 a.m. Eastern Daylight Time. The following impacts are expected: flooding of rivers, creeks, streams, and other low-lying and flood-prone locations is imminent or occurring. Additional details, at 1:01 a.m. Eastern Daylight Time, Doppler radar indicated heavy rain due to thunderstorms. Flooding is ongoing or expected to begin shortly in the warned area. Between 2 and 4 inches of rain have fallen. Some locations that will experience flooding include Pleasureville, Defoe, Bethlehem, Slabtown, Elmburg, Franklinton, Lockport, North Pleasureville, Fallis, and Orville. http://www.weather.gov/safety/flood turnaround. Don't drown when encountering flooded roads. Most of flood deaths occur in vehicles. Be especially cautious at night when it is harder to recognize the dangers of flooding. 1 a.m. Eastern Daylight Time weather conditions across north central Kentucky. At Frankfort, and the pressure was 29.89 inches and falling. At Lexington, it was mostly cloudy. The temperature was 69 degrees, the dew point 66, and the relative humidity 90%. The wind was south at 12 miles an hour. The pressure was 29.93 inches and rising. At Louisville, it was cloudy. The temperature was 69 degrees, the dew point 68, and the relative humidity 96%. The wind was south at 8 miles an hour. The pressure was 29.87 inches and rising. At Frankfort, and the pressure was 29.89 inches and falling. Elsewhere around the region, rain was falling, with a temperature of 66 at Covington, 61 at Jasper, Indiana, and 66 at Wilmington, Ohio. At Indianapolis, drizzle was falling, with a temperature of 59. It was mostly cloudy, with a temperature of 67 at Jackson and 67 at London. At Bowling Green, it was cloudy, with a temperature of 72. Now for the official National Weather Service forecast for Frankfort and surrounding communities. Tonight, showers and chance of thunderstorms until midnight, then showers likely and slight chance of thunderstorms after midnight. Some thunderstorms may produce heavy rainfall until midnight. Some thunderstorms may produce heavy rainfall after midnight. Lows in the lower 60s. South winds 5 to 15 miles an hour with gusts to around 30 miles an hour. Chance of precipitation near 100%. Saturday, showers likely and slight chance of thunderstorms in the morning, then showers likely and chance of thunderstorms in the afternoon. Some thunderstorms may produce heavy rainfall in the morning. Highs in the upper 70s. Southwest winds 5 to 15 miles an hour with gusts to around 30 miles an hour. Chance of precipitation 70%. Saturday night, mostly cloudy with a 20% chance of thunderstorms until midnight, then partly cloudy after midnight. Lows in the upper 50s. Southwest winds up to 5 miles an hour. Sunday, partly sunny. Slight chance of rain showers in the morning, then rain showers likely and chance of thunderstorms in the afternoon. Highs in the lower 80s. South winds up to 5 miles an hour. Chance of precipitation 70%. Sunday night, mostly cloudy. Showers likely and chance of thunderstorms until midnight, then chance of showers after midnight. Lows in the lower 60s. Southwest winds up to 5 miles an hour until midnight becoming light. Chance of precipitation 70%. And now the extended forecast for the radio listening area. Memorial Day and Monday night, mostly cloudy with a 50% chance of thunderstorms. Highs in the upper 70s. Lows in the lower 60s. Tuesday and Tuesday night, showers likely and chance of thunderstorms. Highs in the upper 70s. Lows in the mid 60s. Chance of precipitation 70%. Wednesday and Wednesday night, showers and chance of thunderstorms. Highs in the lower 80s.

in the mid-60s. Chance of precipitation 80%. Thursday and Thursday night, mostly cloudy. A 50% chance of thunderstorms. Highs in the lower 80s. Lows in the lower 60s. Friday and Friday night, partly cloudy. Chance of showers and slight chance of thunderstorms. Highs around 80. Lows around 60. Chance of precipitation 30%. The current time is 2:01 a.m. Eastern Daylight Time. Flood warning in effect until this morning. What? Minor flooding is forecast. Where? Eagle Creek near Glencoe. When? Until this morning. The following impacts are expected. At 18.0 feet, flood waters reach to near McDaniel Street and Route 36 in Sanders, with water extending onto the edges of Old Sparta Road. Additional details. At 11:15 p.m. Eastern Daylight Time Friday, the stage was 15.4 feet. Forecast. The river is expected to rise above flood stage early this morning to a crest of 18.2 feet early this morning. It will then fall below flood stage early this morning. Flood stage is 18.0 feet. Flood watch in effect through late tonight. What? Flash flooding caused by excessive rainfall continues to be possible. Where? Portions of Indiana, including the following areas, Clark, Floyd, Harrison, Scott and Washington and Kentucky, including the following areas, Jefferson, Jessamine, Madison, Oldham, Shelby and Woodford. When? Through late tonight. The following impacts are expected. Excessive runoff may result in flooding of rivers, creeks, streams, and other low-lying and flood-prone locations. Creeks and streams may rise out of their banks. Flooding may occur in poor drainage and urban areas. Additional details. Incoming clusters of storms producing heavy downpours creates the potential for flooding in isolated areas later this evening. http://www.weather.gov/safety/flood. You should monitor later forecasts and be prepared to take action should flash flood warnings be issued. Flood watch now in effect through late tonight. What? Flash flooding caused by excessive rainfall continues to be possible. Where? Portions of Indiana, including the following area, Jefferson and Kentucky, including the following areas, Bourbon, Clark, Kentucky, Fayette, Franklin, Harrison, Kentucky, Henry, Nicholas, Scott, Kentucky, and Trimble. When? Through late tonight. The following impacts are expected. Excessive runoff may result in flooding of rivers, creeks, streams, and other low-lying and flood-prone locations. Creeks and streams may rise out of their banks. Flooding may occur in poor drainage and urban areas. Additional details. Incoming clusters of storms producing heavy downpours creates the potential for flooding in isolated areas later this evening. http://www.weather.gov/safety/flood. You should monitor later forecasts and be prepared to take action should flash flood warnings be issued. Flood watch remains in effect until 5 a.m. Eastern Daylight Time Saturday. What? Flash flooding caused by excessive rainfall continues to be possible. Where? The following counties. In southeast Indiana, Dearborn, Franklin, Ohio, Ripley, and Switzerland, the following counties, in Kentucky, Boone, Bracken, Campbell, Carroll, Gallatin, Grant, Kenton, Lewis, Mason, Owen, Pendleton, and Robertson, and the following counties, in Ohio, Adams, Brown, Butler, Claremont, Clinton, Fairfield, Fayette, Franklin, Hamilton, Highland, Hocking, Licking, Pickaway, Pike, Ross, Scioto and Warren. When? Until 5 a.m. Eastern Daylight Time Saturday. The following impacts are expected. Excessive runoff may result in flooding of rivers, creeks, streams, and other low-lying and flood-prone locations. Additional details. Additional round of showers, along with embedded thunderstorms, will continue to move through the region tonight. Several locations have already received 1.5 inches to 2.0 of rain through the evening hours.
Additional rainfall amounts up to 2.0 inches are possible overnight, which could result in areas of high water and localized flash flooding. People in the watch area, especially those living in areas prone to flooding, should be prepared to take action should flooding develop. Monitor the latest forecasts and be alert for possible flood warnings. Flood warning now in effect until 2:30 a.m. Eastern Daylight Time early this morning. What? Flooding caused by excessive rainfall continues. Where? A portion of central Kentucky, including the following counties, Henry and Shelby. When? Until 2:30 a.m. Eastern Daylight Time. The following impacts are expected: flooding of rivers, creeks, streams, and other low-lying and flood-prone locations is imminent or occurring. Additional details, at 1:01 a.m. Eastern Daylight Time, Doppler radar indicated heavy rain due to thunderstorms. Flooding is ongoing or expected to begin shortly in the warned area. Between 2 and 4 inches of rain have fallen. Some locations that will experience flooding include Pleasureville, Defoe, Bethlehem, Slabtown, Elmburg, Franklinton, Lockport, North Pleasureville, Fallis, and Orville. http://www.weather.gov/safety/flood turnaround. Don't drown when encountering flooded roads. Most flood deaths occur in vehicles. Be especially cautious at night when it is harder to recognize the dangers of flooding. 2 a.m. Eastern Daylight Time weather conditions across north central Kentucky. At Frankfort, and the pressure was 29.89 inches and steady. At Lexington, light rain was falling. The temperature was 70 degrees, the dew point 66, and the relative humidity 87%. The wind was south at 12 miles an hour. The pressure was 29.92 inches and falling. At Louisville, light rain was falling. The temperature was 70 degrees, the dew point 68, and the relative humidity 93%. The wind was south at 9 miles an hour. The pressure was 29.87 inches and steady. At Frankfort, and the pressure was 29.89 inches and steady. Elsewhere around the region, rain was falling, with a temperature of 61 at Jasper, Indiana, and 66 at Wilmington, Ohio. At London, it was mostly cloudy, with a temperature of 68. It was cloudy, with a temperature of 67 at Covington, 59 at Indianapolis, 67 at Jackson, and 72 at Bowling Green. Now for the official National Weather Service forecast for Frankfort and surrounding communities. Tonight, showers and chance of thunderstorms until midnight, then showers likely and slight chance of thunderstorms after midnight. Some thunderstorms may produce heavy rainfall until midnight. Some thunderstorms may produce heavy rainfall after midnight. Lows in the lower 60s. South winds 5 to 15 miles an hour with gusts to around 30 miles an hour. Chance of precipitation near 100%. Saturday, showers likely and slight chance of thunderstorms in the morning, then showers likely and chance of thunderstorms in the afternoon. Some thunderstorms may produce heavy rainfall in the morning. Highs in the upper 70s. Southwest winds 5 to 15 miles an hour with gusts to around 30 miles an hour. Chance of precipitation 70%. Saturday night, mostly cloudy with a 20% chance of thunderstorms until midnight, then partly cloudy after midnight. Lows in the upper 50s. Southwest winds up to 5 miles an hour. Sunday, partly sunny. Slight chance of rain showers in the morning, then rain showers likely and chance of thunderstorms in the afternoon. Highs in the lower 80s. South winds up to 5 miles an hour. Chance of precipitation 70%. Sunday night, mostly cloudy. Showers likely and chance of thunderstorms until midnight, then chance of showers after midnight. Lows in the lower 60s. Southwest winds up to 5 miles an hour until midnight becoming light. Chance of precipitation 70%.
And now the extended forecast for the radio listening area.

Memorial Day and Monday night, mostly cloudy with a 50% chance of thunderstorms. Highs in the upper 70s. Lows in the lower 60s. Tuesday and Tuesday night, showers likely and chance of thunderstorms. Highs in the upper 70s. Lows in the mid-60s. Chance of precipitation 70%. Wednesday and Wednesday night, showers and chance of thunderstorms. Highs in the lower 80s. Lows in the mid-60s. Chance of precipitation 80%. Thursday and Thursday night, mostly cloudy. A 50% chance of thunderstorms. Highs in the lower 80s. Lows in the lower 60s. Friday and Friday night, partly cloudy. Chance of showers and slight chance of thunderstorms. Highs around 80. Lows around 60. Chance of precipitation 30%. The current time is 2:11 a.m. Eastern Daylight Time. Flood watch in effect through late tonight. What? Flash flooding caused by excessive rainfall continues to be possible. Where? Portions of Indiana, including the following areas: Clark, Floyd, Harrison, Scott, and Washington, and Kentucky, including the following areas: Jefferson, Jessamine, Madison, Oldham, Shelby, and Woodford. When? Through late tonight. The following impacts are expected: excessive runoff may result in flooding of rivers, creeks, streams, and other low-lying and flood-prone locations. Creeks and streams may rise out of their banks. Flooding may occur in poor drainage and urban areas. Additional details: incoming clusters of storms producing heavy downpours creates the potential for flooding in isolated areas later this evening. http://www.weather.gov/safety/flood. You should monitor later forecasts and be prepared to take action should flash flood warnings be issued. 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Flood watch now in effect through late tonight. What? Flash flooding caused by excessive rainfall continues to be possible. Where? Portions of Indiana, including the following area: Jefferson and Kentucky, including the following areas: Bourbon, Clark, Kentucky, Fayette, Franklin, Harrison, Kentucky, Henry, Nicholas, Scott, Kentucky, and Trimble. When? Through late tonight. The following impacts are expected: excessive runoff may result in flooding of rivers, creeks, streams, and other low-lying and flood-prone locations. Creeks and streams may rise out of their banks. Flooding may occur in poor drainage and urban areas. Additional details: incoming clusters of storms producing heavy downpours creates the potential for flooding in isolated areas later this evening. http://www.weather.gov/safety/flood. You should monitor later forecasts and be prepared to take action should flash flood warnings be issued. Flood watch remains in effect until 5 a.m. Eastern Daylight Time Saturday. What? Flash flooding caused by excessive rainfall continues to be possible. Where? The following counties: in southeast Indiana, Dearborn, Franklin, Ohio, Ripley, and Switzerland. The following counties: in Kentucky, Boone, Bracken, Campbell, Carroll, Gallatin, Grant, Kenton, Lewis, Mason, Owen, Pendleton, and Robertson. And the following counties: in Ohio, Adams, Brown, Butler, Claremont, Clinton, Fairfield, Fayette, Franklin, Hamilton, Highland, Hocking, Licking, Pickaway, Pike, Ross, Scioto, and Warren. When? Until 5 a.m. Eastern Daylight Time Saturday. The following impacts are expected: excessive runoff may result in flooding of rivers, creeks, streams, and other low-lying and flood-prone locations. Additional details: additional rounds of showers, along with embedded thunderstorms, will continue to move through the region tonight. Several locations have already received 1.5 inches to 2.0 of rain through the evening.

time Friday the stage was 15.4 feet. Forecast, the river is expected to rise above flood stage early this morning to a crest of 18.2 feet early this morning. It will then fall below flood stage early this morning. Flood stage is 18.0 feet. Flood warning now in effect until 2:30 a.m. Eastern Daylight Time early this morning. What? Flooding caused by excessive rainfall continues. Where? A portion of central Kentucky, including the following counties, Henry and Shelby. When? Until 2:30 a.m. Eastern Daylight Time. The following impacts are expected: flooding of rivers, creeks, streams, and other low-lying and flood-prone locations is imminent or occurring. Additional details, at 1:01 a.m. Eastern Daylight Time, Doppler radar indicated heavy rain due to thunderstorms. Flooding is ongoing or expected to begin shortly in the warned area. Between 2 and 4 inches of rain have fallen. Some locations that will experience flooding include Pleasureville, Defoe, Bethlehem, Slabtown, Elmburg, Franklinton, Lockport, North Pleasureville, Fallis, and Orville. http://www.weather.gov/safety/. Flood turnaround. Don't drown when encountering flooded roads. Most flood deaths occur in vehicles. Be especially cautious at night when it is harder to recognize the dangers of flooding. 2 a.m. Eastern Daylight Time weather conditions across north central Kentucky. At Frankfort, and the pressure was 29.89 inches and steady. At Lexington, light rain was falling. The temperature was 70 degrees, the dew point 66, and the relative humidity 87%. The wind was south at 12 miles an hour. The pressure was 29.92 inches and falling. At Louisville, light rain was falling. The temperature was 70 degrees, the dew point 68, and the relative humidity 93%. The wind was south at 9 miles an hour. The pressure was 29.87 inches and steady. At Frankfort, and the pressure was 29.89 inches and steady. Elsewhere around the region, rain was falling, with a temperature of 61 at Jasper, Indiana, and 66 at Wilmington, Ohio. At London, it was partly cloudy, with a temperature of 68. It was cloudy, with a temperature of 67 at Covington, 59 at Indianapolis, 67 at Jackson, and 72 at Bowling Green. Now for the official National Weather Service forecast for Frankfort and surrounding communities. Tonight, showers and chance of thunderstorms until midnight, then showers likely and slight chance of thunderstorms after midnight. Some thunderstorms may produce heavy rainfall until midnight. Some thunderstorms may produce heavy rainfall after midnight. Lows in the lower 60s. South winds 5 to 15 miles an hour with gusts to around 30 miles an hour. Chance of precipitation near 100%. Saturday, showers likely and slight chance of thunderstorms in the morning, then showers likely and chance of thunderstorms in the afternoon. Some thunderstorms may produce heavy rainfall in the morning. Highs in the upper 70s. Southwest winds 5 to 15 miles an hour with gusts to around 30 miles an hour. Chance of precipitation 70%. Saturday night, mostly cloudy with a 20% chance of thunderstorms until midnight, then partly cloudy after midnight. Lows in the upper 50s. Southwest winds up to 5 miles an hour. Sunday, partly sunny. Slight chance of rain showers in the morning, then rain showers likely and chance of thunderstorms in the afternoon. Highs in the lower 80s. South winds up to 5 miles an hour. Chance of precipitation 70%. Sunday night, mostly cloudy. Showers likely and chance of thunderstorms until midnight, then chance of showers after midnight. Lows in the lower 60s. Southwest winds up to 5 miles an hour until midnight becoming light. Chance of precipitation 70%. And now the extended forecast for the radio listening area. Memorial Day and Monday night,

Mostly cloudy with a 50% chance of thunderstorms. Highs in the upper 70s. Lows in the lower 60s. Tuesday and Tuesday night, showers likely and chance of thunderstorms. Highs in the upper 70s. Lows in the mid 60s. Chance of precipitation 70%. Wednesday and Wednesday night, showers and chance of thunderstorms. Highs in the lower 80s. Lows in the mid 60s. Chance of precipitation 80%. Thursday and Thursday night, mostly cloudy. A 50% chance of thunderstorms. Highs in the lower 80s. Lows in the lower 60s. Friday and Friday night, partly cloudy. Chance of showers and slight chance of thunderstorms. Highs around 80. Lows around 60. Chance of precipitation 30%. The current time is 2:22 a.m. Eastern Daylight Time. Flood watch in effect through late tonight. What? Flash flooding caused by excessive rainfall continues to be possible. Where? Portions of Indiana, including the following areas: Clark, Floyd, Harrison, Scott, and Washington, and Kentucky, including the following areas: Jefferson, Jessamine, Madison, Oldham, Shelby, and Woodford. When? Through late tonight. The following impacts are expected. Excessive runoff may result in flooding of rivers, creeks, streams, and other low-lying and flood-prone locations. Creeks and streams may rise out of their banks. Flooding may occur in poor drainage and urban areas. Additional details. Incoming clusters of storms producing heavy downpours creates the potential for flooding in isolated areas later this evening. http://www.weather.gov/safety/flood. You should monitor later forecasts and be prepared to take action should flash flood warnings be issued. Flood watch now in effect through late tonight. What? Flash flooding caused by excessive rainfall continues to be possible. Where? Portions of Indiana, including the following area: Jefferson and Kentucky, including the following areas: Bourbon, Clark, Kentucky, Fayette, Franklin, Harrison, Kentucky, Henry, Nicholas, Scott, Kentucky, and Trimble. When? Through late tonight. The following impacts are expected. Excessive runoff may result in flooding of rivers, creeks, streams, and other low-lying and flood-prone locations. Creeks and streams may rise out of their banks. Flooding may occur in poor drainage and urban areas. Additional details. Incoming clusters of storms producing heavy downpours creates the potential for flooding in isolated areas later this evening. http://www.weather.gov/safety/. Flood. You should monitor later forecasts and be prepared to take action should flash flood warnings be issued. Flood watch remains in effect until 5 a.m. Eastern Daylight Time Saturday. What? Flash flooding caused by excessive rainfall continues to be possible. Where? The following counties: in southeast Indiana, Dearborn, Franklin, Ohio, Ripley, and Switzerland. The following counties: in Kentucky, Boone, Bracken, Campbell, Carroll, Gallatin, Grant, Kenton, Lewis, Mason, Owen, Pendleton, and Robertson. And the following counties: in Ohio, Adams, Brown, Butler, Claremont, Clinton, Fairfield, Fayette, Franklin, Hamilton, Highland, Hocking, Licking, Pickaway, Pike, Ross, Scioto, and Warren. When? Until 5 a.m. Eastern Daylight Time Saturday. The following impacts are expected. Excessive runoff may result in flooding of rivers, creeks, streams, and other low-lying and flood-prone locations. Additional details. Additional rounds of showers, along with embedded thunderstorms, will continue to move through the region tonight. Several locations have already received 1.5 inches to 2.0 of rain through the evening hours. Additional rainfall amounts up to 2.0 inches are possible overnight, which could result in areas of high water and localized flash flooding. People in the watch area, especially those living in areas prone to flooding, should be prepared to take action should flooding develop. Monitor the latest forecasts and be alert.

alert for possible flood warnings. Flood warning will expire at 2:30 a.m. Eastern Daylight Time early this morning. The flood warning will expire at 2:30 a.m. Eastern Daylight Time early this morning for a portion of central Kentucky, including the following areas, Henry and Shelby. The heavy rain has ended. Flooding is no longer expected to pose a threat. Please continue to heed remaining road closures. 2 a.m. Eastern Daylight Time weather conditions across north central Kentucky. At Frankfort. And the pressure was 29.89 inches and steady. At Lexington, light rain was falling. The temperature was 70 degrees, the dew point 66, and the relative humidity 87%. The wind was south at 12 miles an hour. The pressure was 29.92 inches and falling. At Louisville, light rain was falling. The temperature was 70 degrees, the dew point 68, and the relative humidity 93%. The wind was south at 9 miles an hour. The pressure was 29.87 inches and steady. At Frankfort, and the pressure was 29.89 inches and steady. Elsewhere around the region, rain was falling, with a temperature of 61 at Jasper, Indiana, and 66 at Wilmington, Ohio. At London, it was partly cloudy, with a temperature of 68. It was cloudy, with a temperature of 67 at Covington, 59 at Indianapolis, 67 at Jackson, and 72 at Bowling Green. Now for the official National Weather Service forecast for Frankfort and surrounding communities. Tonight, showers and chance of thunderstorms until midnight, then showers likely and slight chance of thunderstorms after midnight. Some thunderstorms may produce heavy rainfall until midnight. Some thunderstorms may produce heavy rainfall after midnight. Lows in the lower 60s. South winds 5 to 15 miles an hour with gusts to around 30 miles an hour. Chance of precipitation near 100%. Saturday, showers likely and slight chance of thunderstorms in the morning, then showers likely and chance of thunderstorms in the afternoon. Some thunderstorms may produce heavy rainfall in the morning. Highs in the upper 70s. Southwest winds 5 to 15 miles an hour with gusts to around 30 miles an hour. Chance of precipitation 70%. Saturday night, mostly cloudy with a 20% chance of thunderstorms until midnight, then partly cloudy after midnight. Lows in the upper 50s. Southwest winds up to 5 miles an hour. Sunday, partly sunny. Slight chance of rain showers in the morning, then rain showers likely and chance of thunderstorms in the afternoon. Highs in the lower 80s. South winds up to 5 miles an hour. Chance of precipitation 70%. Sunday night, mostly cloudy. Showers likely and chance of thunderstorms until midnight, then chance of showers after midnight. Lows in the lower 60s. Southwest winds up to 5 miles an hour until midnight becoming light. Chance of precipitation 70%. And now the extended forecast for the radio listening area. Memorial Day and Monday night, mostly cloudy with a 50% chance of thunderstorms. Highs in the upper 70s. Lows in the lower 60s. Tuesday and Tuesday night, showers likely and chance of thunderstorms. Highs in the upper 70s. Lows in the mid 60s. Chance of precipitation 70%. Wednesday and Wednesday night, showers and chance of thunderstorms. Highs in the lower 80s. Lows in the mid 60s. Chance of precipitation 80%. Thursday and Thursday night, mostly cloudy. A 50% chance of thunderstorms. Highs in the lower 80s. Lows in the lower 60s. Friday and Friday night, partly cloudy. Chance of showers and slight chance of thunderstorms. Highs around 80. Lows around 60. Chance of precipitation 30%. The current time is 2:31 a.m. Eastern Daylight Time. Flood warning in effect until this morning. What minor flooding is for?

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1: Where?
0: Eagle Creek near Glencoe.
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0: Until this morning.
1: The following impacts are expected at 18.0 feet.
0: Flood waters reached to near McDaniel Street and Route 36 in Sanders, with water extending onto the edges of Old Sparta Road.
1: Additional details, at 11:15 p.m. Eastern Daylight Time Friday, the stage was 15.4 feet.
0: Forecast, the river is expected to rise above flood stage early this morning to a crest of 18.2 feet early this morning.
1: It will then fall below flood stage early this morning.
0: Flood stage is 18.0 feet.
1: Flood watch in effect through late tonight.
0: What?
1: Flash flooding caused by excessive rainfall continues to be possible.
0: Where?
1: Portions of Indiana, including the following areas, Clark, Floyd, Harrison, Scott and Washington and Kentucky, including the following areas, Jefferson, Jessamine, Madison, Oldham, Shelby and Woodford.
0: When?
1: Through late tonight.
0: The following impacts are expected. Excessive runoff may result in flooding of rivers, creeks, streams, and other low-lying and flood-prone locations.
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1: you should monitor later forecasts and be prepared to take action should flash flood warnings be issued.
0: Flood watch now in effect through late tonight.
1: What?
0: Flash flooding caused by excessive rainfall continues to be possible.
1: Where?
0: Portions of Indiana, including the following area, Jefferson and Kentucky, including the following areas, Bourbon, Clark, Kentucky, Fayette, Franklin, Harrison, Kentucky, Henry, Nicholas, Scott, Kentucky, and Trimble.
1: When?
0: Through late tonight.
1: The following impacts are expected. 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
0: Creeks and streams may rise out of their banks.
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0: you should monitor later forecasts and be prepared to take action should flash flood warnings be issued.
1: Flood watch remains in effect until 5 a.m. Eastern Daylight Time Saturday.
0: What?
1: Flash flooding caused by excessive rainfall continues to be possible.
0: Where?
1: The following counties, in southeast Indiana, Dearborn, Franklin, Ohio, Ripley, and Switzerland, the following counties, in Kentucky, Boone, Bracken, Campbell, Carroll, Gallatin, Grant, Kenton, Lewis, Mason, Owen, Pendleton, and Robertson, and the following counties, in Ohio, Adams, Brown, Butler, Claremont, Clinton, Fairfield, Fayette, Franklin, Hamilton, Highland, Hocking, Licking, Pickaway, Pike, Ross, Scioto, and Warren.
0: When?
1: Until 5 a.m. Eastern Daylight Time Saturday.
0: The following impacts are expected. Excessive runoff may result in flooding of rivers, creeks, streams, and other low-lying and flood-prone locations.
1: Additional details, additional rounds of showers, along with embedded thunderstorms will continue to move through the region tonight.
0: Several locations have already received 1.5 inches to 2.0 of rain through the evening hours.
1: Additional rainfall amounts up to 2.0 inches are possible overnight, which could result in areas of high water and localized flash flooding.
0: People in the watch area, especially those living in areas prone to flooding, should be prepared to take action should flooding develop.
1: Monitor the latest forecasts and be alert for possible flood warnings.
0: 2 a.m. Eastern Daylight Time weather conditions across north-central Kentucky.
1: At Frankfort,
0: and the pressure was 29.89 inches, and steady.

At Lexington, light rain was falling. The temperature was 70 degrees, the dew point 66, and the relative humidity 87%. The wind was south at 12 miles an hour. The pressure was 29.92 inches and falling. At Louisville, light rain was falling. The temperature was 70 degrees, the dew point 68, and the relative humidity 93%. The wind was south at 9 miles an hour. The pressure was 29.87 inches and steady. At Frankfort, and the pressure was 29.89 inches and steady. Elsewhere around the region, rain was falling, with a temperature of 61 at Jasper, Indiana, and 66 at Wilmington, Ohio. At London, it was partly cloudy, with a temperature of 68. It was cloudy, with a temperature of 67 at Covington, 59 at Indianapolis, 67 at Jackson, and 72 at Bowling Green. Now for the official National Weather Service forecast for Frankfort and surrounding communities. Tonight, showers and chance of thunderstorms until midnight, then showers likely and slight chance of thunderstorms after midnight. Some thunderstorms may produce heavy rainfall until midnight. Some thunderstorms may produce heavy rainfall after midnight. Lows in the lower 60s. South winds 5 to 15 miles an hour with gusts to around 30 miles an hour. Chance of precipitation near 100%. Saturday, showers likely and slight chance of thunderstorms in the morning, then showers likely and chance of thunderstorms in the afternoon. Some thunderstorms may produce heavy rainfall in the morning. Highs in the upper 70s. Southwest winds 5 to 15 miles an hour with gusts to around 30 miles an hour. Chance of precipitation 70%. Saturday night, mostly cloudy with a 20% chance of thunderstorms until midnight, then partly cloudy after midnight. Lows in the upper 50s. Southwest winds up to 5 miles an hour. Sunday, partly sunny. Slight chance of rain showers in the morning, then rain showers likely and chance of thunderstorms in the afternoon. Highs in the lower 80s. South winds up to 5 miles an hour. Chance of precipitation 70%. Sunday night, mostly cloudy. Showers likely and chance of thunderstorms until midnight, then chance of showers after midnight. Lows in the lower 60s. Southwest winds up to 5 miles an hour until midnight becoming light. Chance of precipitation 70%. And now the extended forecast for the radio listening area. Memorial Day and Monday night, mostly cloudy with a 50% chance of thunderstorms. Highs in the upper 70s. Lows in the lower 60s. Tuesday and Tuesday night, showers likely and chance of thunderstorms. Highs in the upper 70s. Lows in the mid-60s. Chance of precipitation 70%. Wednesday and Wednesday night, showers and chance of thunderstorms. Highs in the lower 80s. Lows in the mid-60s. Chance of precipitation 80%. Thursday and Thursday night, mostly cloudy. A 50% chance of thunderstorms. Highs in the lower 80s. Lows in the lower 60s. Friday and Friday night, partly cloudy. Chance of showers and slight chance of thunderstorms. Highs around 80. Lows around 60. Chance of precipitation 30%. The current time is 2:40 a.m. Eastern Daylight Time. Flood watch in effect through late tonight. What? Flash flooding caused by excessive rainfall continues to be possible. Where? Portions of Indiana, including the following areas, Clark, Floyd, Harrison, Scott and Washington and Kentucky, including the following areas, Jefferson, Jessamine, Madison, Oldham, Shelby and Woodford. When? Through late tonight. The following impacts are expected. Excessive runoff may result in flooding of rivers, creeks, streams, and other low-lying and flood-prone locations. Creeks and streams may rise out of their banks. Flooding may occur in poor drainage and urban areas. Additional details, income.

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You should monitor later forecasts and be prepared to take action should flash flood warnings be issued. Flood watch now in effect through late tonight. What? Flash flooding caused by excessive rainfall continues to be possible. Where? Portions of Indiana, including the following area, Jefferson and Kentucky, including the following areas, Bourbon, Clark, Kentucky, Fayette, Franklin, Harrison, Kentucky, Henry, Nicholas, Scott, Kentucky, and Trimble. When? Through late tonight. The following impacts are expected. Excessive runoff may result in flooding of rivers, creeks, streams, and other low-lying and flood-prone locations. Creeks and streams may rise out of their banks. Flooding may occur in poor drainage and urban areas. Additional details, incoming clusters of storms producing heavy downpours creates the potential for flooding in isolated areas later this evening. http://www.weather.gov/safety/flood. You should monitor later forecasts and be prepared to take action should flash flood warnings be issued. 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Flood watch remains in effect until 5 a.m. Eastern Daylight Time Saturday. What? Flash flooding caused by excessive rainfall continues to be possible. Where? The following counties, in southeast Indiana, Dearborn, Franklin, Ohio, Ripley, and Switzerland, the following counties, in Kentucky, Boone, Bracken, Campbell, Carroll, Gallatin, Grant, Kenton, Lewis, Mason, Owen, Pendleton, and Robertson, and the following counties, in Ohio, Adams, Brown, Butler, Claremont, Clinton, Fairfield, Fayette, Franklin, Hamilton, Highland, Hocking, Licking, Pickaway, Pike, Ross, Scioto, and Warren. When? Until 5 a.m. Eastern Daylight Time Saturday. The following impacts are expected. Excessive runoff may result in flooding of rivers, creeks, streams, and other low-lying and flood-prone locations. Additional details. Additional rounds of showers, along with embedded thunderstorms, will continue to move through the region tonight. Several locations have already received 1.5 inches to 2.0 of rain through the evening hours. Additional rainfall amounts up to 2.0 inches are possible overnight, which could result in areas of high water and localized flash flooding. People in the watch area, especially those living in areas prone to flooding, should be prepared to take action should flooding develop. Monitor the latest forecasts and be alert for possible flood warnings. 2 a.m. Eastern Daylight Time weather conditions across north-central Kentucky. At Frankfort, and the pressure was 29.89 inches and steady. At Lexington, light rain was falling. The temperature was 70 degrees, the dew point 66, and the relative humidity 87%. The wind was south at 12 miles an hour. The pressure was 29.92 inches and falling. At Louisville, light rain was falling. The temperature was 70 degrees, the dew point 68, and the relative humidity 93%. The wind was south at 9 miles an hour. The pressure was 29.87 inches and steady. At Frankfort, and the pressure was 29.89 inches and steady. Elsewhere around the region, rain was falling, with a temperature of 61 at Jasper, Indiana, and 66 at Wilmington, Ohio. At London, it was partly cloudy, with a temperature of 68. It was cloudy, with a temperature of 67 at Covington, 59 at Indianapolis, 67 at Jackson, and 72 at Bowling Green. Flood warning in effect until this morning. What? Minor flooding is forecast. Where? Eagle Creek near Glencoe. When? Until this morning.

The following impacts are expected at 18.0 feet. Flood waters reach to near McDaniel Street and Route 36 in Sanders, with water extending onto the edges of Old Sparta Road. Additional details, at 11:15 p.m. Eastern Daylight Time Friday, the stage was 15.4 feet. Forecast, the river is expected to rise above flood stage early this morning to a crest of 18.2 feet early this morning. It will then fall below flood stage early this morning. Flood stage is 18.0 feet. Now for the official National Weather Service forecast for Frankfort and surrounding communities. Tonight, showers and chance of thunderstorms until midnight, then showers likely and slight chance of thunderstorms after midnight. Some thunderstorms may produce heavy rainfall until midnight. Some thunderstorms may produce heavy rainfall after midnight. Lows in the lower 60s. South winds 5 to 15 miles an hour with gusts to around 30 miles an hour. Chance of precipitation near 100%. Saturday, showers likely and slight chance of thunderstorms in the morning, then showers likely and chance of thunderstorms in the afternoon. Some thunderstorms may produce heavy rainfall in the morning. Highs in the upper 70s. Southwest winds 5 to 15 miles an hour with gusts to around 30 miles an hour. Chance of precipitation 70%. Saturday night, mostly cloudy with a 20% chance of thunderstorms until midnight, then partly cloudy after midnight. Lows in the upper 50s. Southwest winds up to 5 miles an hour. Sunday, partly sunny. Slight chance of rain showers in the morning, then rain showers likely and chance of thunderstorms in the afternoon. Highs in the lower 80s. South winds up to 5 miles an hour. Chance of precipitation 70%. Sunday night, mostly cloudy. Showers likely and chance of thunderstorms until midnight, then chance of showers after midnight. Lows in the lower 60s. Southwest winds up to 5 miles an hour until midnight becoming light. Chance of precipitation 70%. And now the extended forecast for the radio listening area. Memorial Day and Monday night, mostly cloudy with a 50% chance of thunderstorms. Highs in the upper 70s. Lows in the lower 60s. Tuesday and Tuesday night, showers likely and chance of thunderstorms. Highs in the upper 70s. Lows in the mid 60s. Chance of precipitation 70%. Wednesday and Wednesday night, showers and chance of thunderstorms. Highs in the lower 80s. Lows in the mid 60s. Chance of precipitation 80%. Thursday and Thursday night, mostly cloudy. A 50% chance of thunderstorms. Highs in the lower 80s. Lows in the lower 60s. Friday and Friday night, partly cloudy. Chance of showers and slight chance of thunderstorms. Highs around 80. Lows around 60. Chance of precipitation 30%. The current time is 2:49 a.m. Eastern Daylight Time. Flood watch in effect through late tonight. What? Flash flooding caused by excessive rainfall continues to be possible. Where? Portions of Indiana, including the following areas, Clark, Floyd, Harrison, Scott and Washington and Kentucky, including the following areas, Jefferson, Jessamine, Madison, Oldham, Shelby and Woodford. When? Through late tonight. The following impacts are expected. Excessive runoff may result in flooding of rivers, creeks, streams, and other low-lying and flood-prone locations. Creeks and streams may rise out of their banks. Flooding may occur in poor drainage and urban areas. Additional details, incoming clusters of storms producing heavy downpours creates the potential for flooding in isolated areas later this evening. http://www.weather.gov/safety/ Flood you should monitor later forecasts and be prepared to take action should flash flood warnings be issued. Flood watch now in effect through late tonight. What? Flash flooding caused by excessive rainfall continues to be

possible. Where, portions of Indiana, including the following area, Jefferson and Kentucky, including the following areas, Bourbon, Clark, Kentucky, Fayette, Franklin, Harrison, Kentucky, Henry, Nicholas, Scott, Kentucky, and Trimble. When, through late tonight. The following impacts are expected. Excessive runoff may result in flooding of rivers, creeks, streams, and other low-lying and flood-prone locations. Creeks and streams may rise out of their banks. Flooding may occur in poor drainage and urban areas. Additional details, incoming clusters of storms producing heavy downpours creates the potential for flooding in isolated areas later this evening. http://www.weather.gov/safety/flood. You should monitor later forecasts and be prepared to take action should flash flood warnings be issued. Flood watch remains in effect until 5 a.m. Eastern Daylight Time Saturday. What? Flash flooding caused by excessive rainfall continues to be possible. Where? The following counties, in southeast Indiana, Dearborn, Franklin, Ohio, Ripley, and Switzerland, the following counties, in Kentucky, Boone, Bracken, Campbell, Carroll, Gallatin, Grant, Kenton, Lewis, Mason, Owen, Pendleton, and Robertson, and the following counties, in Ohio, Adams, Brown, Butler, Claremont, Clinton, Fairfield, Fayette, Franklin, Hamilton, Highland, Hocking, Licking, Pickaway, Pike, Ross, Scioto, and Warren. When, until 5 a.m. Eastern Daylight Time Saturday. The following impacts are expected. Excessive runoff may result in flooding of rivers, creeks, streams, and other low-lying and flood-prone locations. Additional details, additional rounds of showers, along with embedded thunderstorms will continue to move through the region tonight. Several locations have already received 1.5 inches to 2.0 of rain through the evening hours. Additional rainfall amounts up to 2.0 inches are possible overnight, which could result in areas of high water and localized flash flooding. People in the watch area, especially those living in areas prone to flooding, should be prepared to take action should flooding develop. Monitor the latest forecasts and be alert for possible flood warnings. 2 a.m. Eastern Daylight Time weather conditions across north-central Kentucky. At Frankfort, and the pressure was 29.89 inches and steady. At Lexington, light rain was falling. The temperature was 70 degrees, the dew point 66, and the relative humidity 87%. The wind was south at 12 miles an hour. The pressure was 29.92 inches and falling. At Louisville, light rain was falling. The temperature was 70 degrees, the dew point 68, and the relative humidity 93%. The wind was south at 9 miles an hour. The pressure was 29.87 inches and steady. At Frankfort, and the pressure was 29.89 inches and steady. Elsewhere around the region, rain was falling, with a temperature of 61 at Jasper, Indiana, and 66 at Wilmington, Ohio. At London, it was partly cloudy, with a temperature of 68. It was cloudy, with a temperature of 67 at Covington, 59 at Indianapolis, 67 at Jackson, and 72 at Bowling Green. Now for the official National Weather Service forecast for Frankfort and surrounding communities. Tonight, showers and chance of thunderstorms until midnight, then showers likely and slight chance of thunderstorms after midnight. Some thunderstorms may produce heavy rainfall until midnight. Some thunderstorms may produce heavy rainfall after midnight. Lows in the lower 60s. South winds 5 to 15 miles an hour with gusts to around 30 miles an hour. Chance of precipitation near 100%. Saturday, showers likely and slight chance of thunderstorms in the morning, then showers likely and chance of thunderstorms in the afternoon. Some thunderstorms may produce heavy rainfall in the morning. Highs in the upper 70s. Southwest winds 5 to 15 miles an hour with gusts to around 30 miles an hour. Chance of precipitation 70%. Saturday.

night, mostly cloudy with a 20% chance of thunderstorms until midnight, then partly cloudy after midnight. Lows in the upper 50s. Southwest winds up to 5 miles an hour. Sunday, partly sunny. Slight chance of rain showers in the morning, then rain showers likely and chance of thunderstorms in the afternoon. Highs in the lower 80s. South winds up to 5 miles an hour. Chance of precipitation 70%. Sunday night, mostly cloudy. Showers likely and chance of thunderstorms until midnight, then chance of showers after midnight. Lows in the lower 60s. Southwest winds up to 5 miles an hour until midnight becoming light. Chance of precipitation 70%. And now the extended forecast for the radio listening area. Memorial Day and Monday night, mostly cloudy with a 50% chance of thunderstorms. Highs in the upper 70s. Lows in the lower 60s. Tuesday and Tuesday night, showers likely and chance of thunderstorms. Highs in the upper 70s. Lows in the mid 60s. Chance of precipitation 70%. Wednesday and Wednesday night, showers and chance of thunderstorms. Highs in the lower 80s. Lows in the mid 60s. Chance of precipitation 80%. Thursday and Thursday night, mostly cloudy. A 50% chance of thunderstorms. Highs in the lower 80s. Lows in the lower 60s. Friday and Friday night, partly cloudy. Chance of showers and slight chance of thunderstorms. Highs around 80. Lows around 60. Chance of precipitation 30%. The current time is 2:58 a.m. Eastern Daylight Time. Flood watch in effect through late tonight. What? Flash flooding caused by excessive rainfall continues to be possible. Where? Portions of Indiana, including the following areas: Clark, Floyd, Harrison, Scott, and Washington, and Kentucky, including the following areas: Jefferson, Jessamine, Madison, Oldham, Shelby, and Woodford. When? Through late tonight. The following impacts are expected. Excessive runoff may result in flooding of rivers, creeks, streams, and other low-lying and flood-prone locations. Creeks and streams may rise out of their banks. Flooding may occur in poor drainage and urban areas. Additional details: incoming clusters of storms producing heavy downpours creates the potential for flooding in isolated areas later this evening. http://www.weather.gov/safety/ Flood you should monitor later forecasts and be prepared to take action should flash flood warnings be issued. Flood watch now in effect through late tonight. What? Flash flooding caused by excessive rainfall continues to be possible. Where? Portions of Indiana, including the following area: Jefferson and Kentucky, including the following areas: Bourbon, Clark, Kentucky, Fayette, Franklin, Harrison, Kentucky, Henry, Nicholas, Scott, Kentucky, and Trimble. When? Through late tonight. The following impacts are expected. Excessive runoff may result in flooding of rivers, creeks, streams, and other low-lying and flood-prone locations. Creeks and streams may rise out of their banks. Flooding may occur in poor drainage and urban areas. Additional details: incoming clusters of storms producing heavy downpours creates the potential for flooding in isolated areas later this evening. http://www.weather.gov/safety/ Flood you should monitor later forecasts and be prepared to take action should flash flood warnings be issued. Flood watch remains in effect until 5 a.m. Eastern Daylight Time Saturday. What? Flash flooding caused by excessive rainfall continues to be possible. Where? The following counties: in southeast Indiana, Dearborn, Franklin, Ohio, Ripley, and Switzerland, the following counties: in Kentucky, Boone, Bracken, Campbell, Carroll, Gallatin, Grant, Kenton, Lewis, Mason, Owen, Pendleton, and Robertson, and the following counties: in Ohio, Adams, Brown, Butler, Claremont, Clinton,

Springfield, Fayette, Franklin, Hamilton, Highland, Hocking, Licking, Pickaway, Pike, Ross, Scioto, and Warren. When, until 5 a.m. Eastern Daylight Time Saturday. The following impacts are expected. Excessive runoff may result in flooding of rivers, creeks, streams, and other low-lying and flood-prone locations. Additional details, additional rounds of showers, along with embedded thunderstorms will continue to move through the region tonight. Several locations have already received 1.5 inches to 2.0 of rain through the evening hours. Additional rainfall amounts up to 2.0 inches are possible overnight, which could result in areas of high water and localized flash flooding. People in the watch area, especially those living in areas prone to flooding, should be prepared to take action should flooding develop. Monitor the latest forecasts and be alert for possible flood warnings. Flood warning now in effect until late this afternoon. What? Minor flooding is occurring and minor flooding is forecast. Where? Eagle Creek near Glencoe. When? Until late this afternoon. The following impacts are expected. At 20.0 feet, McDaniel Street and Sanders and Route 36 near Sparta is closed due to high water, with Old Sparta Road near Sparta also closed due to backwater flooding. Additional details. At 2:15 a.m. Eastern Daylight Time Saturday, the stage was 19.4 feet. Forecast. The river is expected to rise to a crest of 20.2 feet this morning. It will then fall below flood stage late this morning. Flood stage is 18.0 feet. 2 a.m. Eastern Daylight Time weather conditions across north central Kentucky. At Frankfort. And the pressure was 29.89 inches and steady. At Lexington, light rain was falling. The temperature was 70 degrees, the dew point 66, and the relative humidity 87%. The wind was south at 12 miles an hour. The pressure was 29.92 inches and falling. At Louisville, light rain was falling. The temperature was 70 degrees, the dew point 68, and the relative humidity 93%. The wind was south at 9 miles an hour. The pressure was 29.87 inches and steady. At Frankfort, and the pressure was 29.89 inches and steady. Elsewhere around the region, rain was falling, with a temperature of 61 at Jasper, Indiana, and 66 at Wilmington, Ohio. At London, it was partly cloudy, with a temperature of 68. It was cloudy, with a temperature of 67 at Covington, 59 at Indianapolis, 67 at Jackson, and 72 at Bowling Green. 3 a.m. Eastern Daylight Time weather conditions across north central Kentucky. At Frankfort, and the pressure was 29.89 inches and steady. At Lexington, it was cloudy. The temperature was 69 degrees, the dew point 66, and the relative humidity 90%. The wind was south at 10 miles an hour. The pressure was 29.92 inches and steady. At Louisville, light rain was falling. The temperature was 70 degrees, the dew point 68, and the relative humidity 93%. The wind was south at 8 miles an hour. The pressure was 29.86 inches and falling. At Frankfort, and the pressure was 29.89 inches and steady. Elsewhere around the region, rain was falling, with a temperature of 68 at Covington, 61 at Jasper, Indiana, and 71 at Bowling Green. At Indianapolis, drizzle was falling, with a temperature of 59. At London, it was partly cloudy, with a temperature of 67. At Jackson, it was mostly cloudy, with a temperature of 67. At Wilmington, Ohio, it was cloudy, with a temperature of 67. Now for the official National Weather Service forecast for Frankfort and surrounding communities. Tonight, showers and chance of thunderstorms until midnight, then showers likely and slight chance of thunderstorms after midnight. Some thunderstorms may produce heavy rainfall until midnight. Some thunderstorms may produce heavy rainfall after midnight. Lows in the lower 60s.
south winds 5 to 15 miles an hour with gusts to around 30 miles an hour. Chance of precipitation near 100%. Saturday, showers likely and slight chance of thunderstorms in the morning, then showers likely and chance of thunderstorms in the afternoon. Some thunderstorms may produce heavy rainfall in the morning. Highs in the upper 70s. Southwest winds 5 to 15 miles an hour with gusts to around 30 miles an hour. Chance of precipitation 70%. Saturday night, mostly cloudy with a 20% chance of thunderstorms until midnight, then partly cloudy after midnight. Lows in the upper 50s. Southwest winds up to 5 miles an hour. Sunday, partly sunny. Slight chance of rain showers in the morning, then rain showers likely and chance of thunderstorms in the afternoon. Highs in the lower 80s. South winds up to 5 miles an hour. Chance of precipitation 70%. Sunday night, mostly cloudy. Showers likely and chance of thunderstorms until midnight, then chance of showers after midnight. Lows in the lower 60s. Southwest winds up to 5 miles an hour until midnight becoming light. Chance of precipitation 70%. And now the extended forecast for the radio listening area. Memorial Day and Monday night, mostly cloudy with a 50% chance of thunderstorms. Highs in the upper 70s. Lows in the lower 60s. Tuesday and Tuesday night, showers likely and chance of thunderstorms. Highs in the upper 70s. Lows in the mid 60s. Chance of precipitation 70%. Wednesday and Wednesday night, showers and chance of thunderstorms. Highs in the lower 80s. Lows in the mid 60s. Chance of precipitation 80%. Thursday and Thursday night, mostly cloudy. A 50% chance of thunderstorms. Highs in the lower 80s. Lows in the lower 60s. Friday and Friday night, partly cloudy. Chance of showers and slight chance of thunderstorms. Highs around 80. Lows around 60. Chance of precipitation 30%. The current time is 3:08 a.m. Eastern Daylight Time. Flood watch in effect through late tonight. What? Flash flooding caused by excessive rainfall continues to be possible. Where? Portions of Indiana, including the following areas, Clark, Floyd, Harrison, Scott and Washington and Kentucky, including the following areas, Jefferson, Jessamine, Madison, Oldham, Shelby and Woodford. When? Through late tonight. The following impacts are expected. Excessive runoff may result in flooding of rivers, creeks, streams, and other low-lying and flood-prone locations. Creeks and streams may rise out of their banks. Flooding may occur in poor drainage and urban areas. Additional details, incoming clusters of storms producing heavy downpours creates the potential for flooding in isolated areas later this evening. http://www.weather.gov/safety/ Flood you should monitor later forecasts and be prepared to take action should flash flood warnings be issued. Flood watch now in effect through late tonight. What? Flash flooding caused by excessive rainfall continues to be possible. Where? Portions of Indiana, including the following area, Jefferson and Kentucky, including the following areas, Bourbon, Clark, Kentucky, Fayette, Franklin, Harrison, Kentucky, Henry, Nicholas, Scott, Kentucky, and Trimble. When? Through late tonight. The following impacts are expected. Excessive runoff may result in flooding of rivers, creeks, streams, and other low-lying and flood-prone locations. Creeks and streams may rise out of their banks. Flooding may occur in poor drainage and urban areas. Additional details, incoming clusters of storms producing heavy downpours creates the potential for flooding in isolated areas later this evening. http://www.weather.gov/safety/ Flood you should monitor later forecasts and be prepared to take action should flash flood warnings be issued.
flood warning now in effect.

Until late this afternoon. What? Minor flooding is occurring and minor flooding is forecast. Where? Eagle Creek near Glencoe. When? Until late this afternoon. The following impacts are expected at 20.0 feet. McDaniel Street and Sanders and Route 36 near Sparta is closed due to high water, with Old Sparta Road near Sparta also closed due to backwater flooding. Additional details, at 2:15 a.m. Eastern Daylight Time Saturday the stage was 19.4 feet. Forecast, the river is expected to rise to a crest of 20.2 feet this morning. It will then fall below flood stage late this morning. Flood stage is 18.0 feet. 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At Frankfurt, and the pressure was 29.89 inches, and steady. At Lexington, it was cloudy. The temperature was 69 degrees, the dew point 66, and the relative humidity 90%. The wind was south at 10 miles an hour. The pressure was 29.92 inches and steady. At Louisville, light rain was falling. The temperature was 70 degrees, the dew point 68, and the relative humidity 93%. The wind was south at 8 miles an hour. The pressure was 29.86 inches and falling. At Frankfurt, and the pressure was 29.89 inches and steady. Elsewhere around the region, rain was falling, with a temperature of 68 at Covington, 61 at Jasper, Indiana, and 71 at Bowling Green. At Indianapolis, drizzle was falling, with a temperature of 59. It was mostly cloudy, with a temperature of 67 at Jackson, and 67 at London. At Wilmington, Ohio, it was cloudy, with a temperature of 68. Now for the official National Weather Service forecast for Frankfurt and surrounding communities. Tonight, mostly cloudy with a 20% chance of thunderstorms early in the evening, then partly cloudy overnight. Lows in the lower 60s. West winds up to 5 miles an hour shifting to the south after midnight. Sunday, partly sunny. Slight chance of thunderstorms in the morning, then chance of thunderstorms in the afternoon. Highs in the lower 80s. South winds up to 5 miles an hour. Chance of thunderstorms 50%. Sunday night, mostly cloudy. Chance of thunderstorms until midnight, then chance of showers after midnight. Lows in the lower 60s. West winds up to 5 miles an hour shifting to the southeast after midnight. Chance of precipitation 50%. Memorial Day, mostly cloudy. Chance of showers in the morning, then chance of thunderstorms in the afternoon. Highs in the upper 70s. East winds up to 5 miles an hour. Chance of precipitation 50%. Monday night, mostly cloudy with chance of showers and slight chance of thunderstorms. Lows in the mid-60s. East winds up to 5 miles an hour. Chance of precipitation 50%. And now the extended forecast for the radio listening area. Tuesday and Tuesday night, showers and chance of thunderstorms. Highs in the upper 70s. Lows in the mid-60s. Chance of precipitation 90%. Wednesday and Wednesday night, showers and chance of thunderstorms. Highs in the lower 80s. Lows in the mid-60s. Chance of precipitation 80%. Thursday and Thursday night, showers likely and chance of thunderstorms. Highs in the lower 80s. Lows in the lower 60s. Chance of precipitation 60%. Friday and Friday night, mostly cloudy. A 40% chance of showers. Highs in the upper 70s. Lows in the upper 50s. Saturday and Saturday night, partly cloudy. A 20% chance of rain showers. Highs in the upper

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You should monitor later forecasts and be prepared to take action should flash flood warnings be issued. Flood watch now in effect through late tonight. What? Flash flooding caused by excessive rainfall continues to be possible. Where? Portions of Indiana, including the following area, Jefferson and Kentucky, including the following areas, Bourbon, Clark, Kentucky, Fayette, Franklin, Harrison, Kentucky, Henry, Nicholas, Scott, Kentucky, and Trimble. When? Through late tonight. The following impacts are expected. Excessive runoff may result in flooding of rivers, creeks, streams, and other low-lying and flood-prone locations. Creeks and streams may rise out of their banks. Flooding may occur in poor drainage and urban areas. Additional details. Incoming clusters of storms producing heavy downpours creates the potential for flooding in isolated areas later this evening. http://www.weather.gov/safety/flood. You should monitor later forecasts and be prepared to take action should flash flood warnings be issued. Flood watch remains in effect until 5 a.m. Eastern Daylight Time Saturday. What? Flash flooding caused by excessive rainfall continues to be possible. Where? The following counties. In southeast Indiana, Dearborn, Franklin, Ohio, Ripley, and Switzerland, the following counties, in Kentucky, Boone, Bracken, Campbell, Carroll, Gallatin, Grant, Kenton, Lewis, Mason, Owen, Pendleton, and Robertson, and the following counties, in Ohio, Adams, Brown, Butler, Claremont, Clinton, Fairfield, Fayette, Franklin, Hamilton, Highland, Hocking, Licking, Pickaway, Pike, Ross, Scioto, and Warren. When? Until 5 a.m. Eastern Daylight Time Saturday. The following impacts are expected. Excessive runoff may result in flooding of rivers, creeks, streams, and other low-lying and flood-prone locations. Additional details. Additional rounds of showers, along with embedded thunderstorms, will continue to move through the region tonight. Several locations have already received 1.5 inches to 2.0 of rain through the evening hours. Additional rainfall amounts up to 2.0 inches are possible overnight, which could result in areas of high water and localized flash flooding. People in the watch area, especially those living in areas prone to flooding, should be prepared to take action should flooding develop. Monitor the latest forecasts and be alert for possible flood warnings. 3 a.m. Eastern Daylight Time weather conditions across north-central Kentucky. At Frankfort. And the pressure was 29.89 inches and steady. At Lexington, it was cloudy. The temperature was 69 degrees, the dew point 66, and the relative humidity 90%. The wind was south at 10 miles an hour. The pressure was 29.92 inches and steady. At Louisville, light rain was falling. The temperature was 70 degrees, the dew point 68, and the relative humidity 93%. The wind was south at 8 miles an hour. The pressure was 29.86 inches and falling. At Frankfort, and the pressure was 29.89 inches and steady. Elsewhere around the region, rain was falling, with a temperature of 68 at Covington, 61 at Jasper, Indiana, and 71 at Bowling Green. At Indianapolis, drizzle was falling, with a temperature of 59. It was mostly cloudy, with a temperature of 67 at Jackson, and 67 at London. At Wilmington, Ohio, it was cloudy, with a temperature of 68. Now for the official National Weather Service forecast for Frankfort and surrounding communities. Tonight, mostly cloudy with a 20% chance of thunderstorms early in the evening, then partly cloudy overnight. Lows in the lower 60s. West winds up to 5 miles an hour shifting to the south after midnight. Sunday, partly sunny. Slight chance of thunderstorms in the morning, then chance of thunderstorms in the afternoon.

highs in the lower 80s. South winds up to 5 miles an hour. Chance of thunderstorms 50%. Sunday night, mostly cloudy. Chance of thunderstorms until midnight, then chance of showers after midnight. Lows in the lower 60s. West winds up to 5 miles an hour, shifting to the southeast after midnight. Chance of precipitation 50%. Memorial Day, mostly cloudy. Chance of showers in the morning, then chance of thunderstorms in the afternoon. Highs in the upper 70s. East winds up to 5 miles an hour. Chance of precipitation 50%. Monday night, mostly cloudy with chance of showers and slight chance of thunderstorms. Lows in the mid-60s. East winds up to 5 miles an hour. Chance of precipitation 50%. And now the extended forecast for the radio listening area. Tuesday and Tuesday night, showers and chance of thunderstorms. Highs in the upper 70s. Lows in the mid-60s. Chance of precipitation 90%. Wednesday and Wednesday night, showers and chance of thunderstorms. Highs in the lower 80s. Lows in the mid-60s. Chance of precipitation 80%. Thursday and Thursday night, showers likely and chance of thunderstorms. Highs in the lower 80s. Lows in the lower 60s. Chance of precipitation 60%. Friday and Friday night, mostly cloudy. A 40% chance of showers. Highs in the upper 70s. Lows in the upper 50s. Saturday and Saturday night, partly cloudy. A 20% chance of rain showers. Highs in the upper 70s. Lows in the mid-50s. The current time is 3:24 a.m. Eastern Daylight Time. Flood watch in effect through late tonight. What? Flash flooding caused by excessive rainfall continues to be possible. Where? Portions of Indiana, including the following areas, Clark, Floyd, Harrison, Scott and Washington and Kentucky, including the following areas, Jefferson, Jessamine, Madison, Oldham, Shelby and Woodford. When, through late tonight. The following impacts are expected. Excessive runoff may result in flooding of rivers, creeks, streams, and other low-lying and flood-prone locations. Creeks and streams may rise out of their banks. Flooding may occur in poor drainage and urban areas. Additional details, incoming clusters of storms producing heavy downpours creates the potential for flooding in isolated areas later this evening. http://www.weather.gov/safety/flood. You should monitor later forecasts and be prepared to take action should flash flood warnings be issued. Flood watch now in effect through late tonight. What? Flash flooding caused by excessive rainfall continues to be possible. Where? Portions of Indiana, including the following area, Jefferson and Kentucky, including the following areas, Bourbon, Clark, Kentucky, Fayette, Franklin, Harrison, Kentucky, Henry, Nicholas, Scott, Kentucky, and Trimble. When, through late tonight. The following impacts are expected. Excessive runoff may result in flooding of rivers, creeks, streams, and other low-lying and flood-prone locations. Creeks and streams may rise out of their banks. Flooding may occur in poor drainage and urban areas. Additional details, incoming clusters of storms producing heavy downpours creates the potential for flooding in isolated areas later this evening. http://www.weather.gov/safety/flood. You should monitor later forecasts and be prepared to take action should flash flood warnings be issued. Flood warning now in effect until late this afternoon. What? Minor flooding is occurring and minor flooding is forecast. Where? Eagle Creek near Glencoe. When? Until late this afternoon. The following impacts are expected. At 20.0 feet, McDaniel Street and Sanders and Route 36 near Sparta is closed due to high water, with Old Sparta Road near Sparta also closed due to backwater flooding. Additional details at 2:50.

10:15 a.m. Eastern Daylight Time Saturday, the stage was 19.4 feet. Forecast: the river is expected to rise to a crest of 20.2 feet this morning. It will then fall below flood stage late this morning. Flood stage is 18.0 feet. Flood watch remains in effect until 5 a.m. Eastern Daylight Time Saturday. What? Flash flooding caused by excessive rainfall continues to be possible. Where? The following counties, in southeast Indiana, Dearborn, Franklin, Ohio, Ripley, and Switzerland, the following counties, in Kentucky, Boone, Bracken, Campbell, Carroll, Gallatin, Grant, Kenton, Lewis, Mason, Owen, Pendleton, and Robertson, and the following counties, in Ohio, Adams, Brown, Butler, Claremont, Clinton, Fairfield, Fayette, Franklin, Hamilton, Highland, Hocking, Licking, Pickaway, Pike, Ross, Scioto, and Warren. When? Until 5 a.m. Eastern Daylight Time Saturday. The following impacts are expected. Excessive runoff may result in flooding of rivers, creeks, streams, and other low-lying and flood-prone locations. Additional details: additional rounds of showers, along with embedded thunderstorms, will continue to move through the region tonight. Several locations have already received 1.5 inches to 2.0 of rain through the evening hours. Additional rainfall amounts up to 2.0 inches are possible overnight, which could result in areas of high water and localized flash flooding. People in the watch area, especially those living in areas prone to flooding, should be prepared to take action should flooding develop. Monitor the latest forecasts and be alert for possible flood warnings. 3 a.m. Eastern Daylight Time weather conditions across north-central Kentucky. At Frankfort, and the pressure was 29.89 inches and steady. At Lexington, it was cloudy. The temperature was 69 degrees, the dew point 66, and the relative humidity 90%. The wind was south at 10 miles an hour. The pressure was 29.92 inches and steady. At Louisville, light rain was falling. The temperature was 70 degrees, the dew point 68, and the relative humidity 93%. The wind was south at 8 miles an hour. The pressure was 29.86 inches and falling. At Frankfort, and the pressure was 29.89 inches and steady. Elsewhere around the region, rain was falling, with a temperature of 68 at Covington, 61 at Jasper, Indiana, and 71 at Bowling Green. At Indianapolis, drizzle was falling, with a temperature of 59. It was mostly cloudy, with a temperature of 67 at Jackson and 67 at London. At Wilmington, Ohio, it was cloudy, with a temperature of 68. Now for the official National Weather Service forecast for Frankfort and surrounding communities. Tonight, mostly cloudy with a 20% chance of thunderstorms early in the evening, then partly cloudy overnight. Lows in the lower 60s. West winds up to 5 miles an hour, shifting to the south after midnight. Sunday, partly sunny. Slight chance of thunderstorms in the morning, then chance of thunderstorms in the afternoon. Highs in the lower 80s. South winds up to 5 miles an hour. Chance of thunderstorms 50%. Sunday night, mostly cloudy. Chance of thunderstorms until midnight, then chance of showers after midnight. Lows in the lower 60s. West winds up to 5 miles an hour, shifting to the southeast after midnight. Chance of precipitation 50%. Memorial Day, mostly cloudy. Chance of showers in the morning, then chance of thunderstorms in the afternoon. Highs in the upper 70s. East winds up to 5 miles an hour. Chance of precipitation 50%. Monday night, mostly cloudy with chance of showers and slight chance of thunderstorms. Lows in the mid-60s. East winds up to 5 miles an hour. Chance of precipitation 50%. And now the extended forecast for the radio listening area. Tuesday and Tuesday night, showers and chance of thunderstorms. Highs in the upper 70s. Lows in the mid-60s.

chance of precipitation 90%. Wednesday and Wednesday night, showers and chance of thunderstorms. Highs in the lower 80s. Lows in the mid-60s. Chance of precipitation 80%. Thursday and Thursday night, showers likely and chance of thunderstorms. Highs in the lower 80s. Lows in the lower 60s. Chance of precipitation 60%. Friday and Friday night, mostly cloudy. A 40% chance of showers. Highs in the upper 70s. Lows in the upper 50s. Saturday and Saturday night, partly cloudy. A 20% chance of rain showers. Highs in the upper 70s. Lows in the mid-50s. The current time is 3:33 a.m. Eastern Daylight Time. Flood watch in effect. Lows in the mid-50s. The current time is 3:33 a.m. Eastern Daylight Time. Flood watch in effect through late tonight. What? Flash flooding caused by excessive rainfall continues to be possible. Where? Portions of Indiana, including the following areas, Clark, Floyd, Harrison, Scott and Washington and Kentucky, including the following areas, Jefferson, Jessamine, Madison, Oldham, Shelby and Woodford. When? Through late tonight. The following impacts are expected. Excessive runoff may result in flooding of rivers, creeks, streams, and other low-lying and flood-prone locations. Creeks and streams may rise out of their banks. Flooding may occur in poor drainage and urban areas. Additional details, incoming clusters of storms producing heavy downpours creates the potential for flooding in isolated areas later this evening. http://www.weather.gov/safety/flood You should monitor later forecasts and be prepared to take action should flash flood warnings be issued. Flood watch now in effect through late tonight. What? Flash flooding caused by excessive rainfall continues to be possible. Where? Portions of Indiana, including the following area, Jefferson and Kentucky, including the following areas, Bourbon, Clark, Kentucky, Fayette, Franklin, Harrison, Kentucky, Henry, Nicholas, Scott, Kentucky, and Trimble. When? Through late tonight. The following impacts are expected. Excessive runoff may result in flooding of rivers, creeks, streams, and other low-lying and flood-prone locations. Creeks and streams may rise out of their banks. Flooding may occur in poor drainage and urban areas. Additional details, incoming clusters of storms producing heavy downpours creates the potential for flooding in isolated areas later this evening. http://www.weather.gov/safety/flood You should monitor later forecasts and be prepared to take action should flash flood warnings be issued. Flood watch remains in effect until 5 a.m. Eastern Daylight Time Saturday. What? Flash flooding caused by excessive rainfall continues to be possible. Where? The following counties, in southeast Indiana, Dearborn, Franklin, Ohio, Ripley, and Switzerland, the following counties, in Kentucky, Boone, Bracken, Campbell, Carroll, Gallatin, Grant, Kenton, Lewis, Mason, Owen, Pendleton, and Robertson, and the following counties, in Ohio, Adams, Brown, Butler, Claremont, Clinton, Fairfield, Fayette, Franklin, Hamilton, Highland, Hocking, Licking, Pickaway, Pike, Ross, Scioto, and Warren. When? Until 5 a.m. Eastern Daylight Time Saturday. The following impacts are expected. Excessive runoff may result in flooding of rivers, creeks, streams, and other low-lying and flood-prone locations. Additional details, additional rounds of showers, along with embedded thunderstorms will continue to move through the region tonight. Several locations have already received 1.5 inches to 2.0 of rain through the evening hours. Additional rainfall amounts up to 2.0 inches are possible overnight, which could result in areas of high water and localized flash flooding. People in the watch area, especially those living in areas prone to flooding, should be prepared to take action should flooding develop.

monitor the latest forecasts and be alert for possible flood warnings. 3 a.m. Eastern Daylight Time weather conditions across north-central Kentucky. At Frankfort. And the pressure was 29.89 inches and steady. At Lexington, it was cloudy. The temperature was 69 degrees, the dew point 66, and the relative humidity 90%. The wind was south at 10 miles an hour. The pressure was 29.92 inches and steady. At Louisville, light rain was falling. The temperature was 70 degrees, the dew point 68, and the relative humidity 93%. The wind was south at 8 miles an hour. The pressure was 29.86 inches and falling. At Frankfort, and the pressure was 29.89 inches and steady. Elsewhere around the region, rain was falling, with a temperature of 68 at Covington, 61 at Jasper, Indiana, and 71 at Bowling Green. At Indianapolis, drizzle was falling, with a temperature of 59. It was mostly cloudy, with a temperature of 67 at Jackson, and 67 at London. At Wilmington, Ohio, it was cloudy, with a temperature of 68. Now for the official National Weather Service forecast for Frankfort and surrounding communities. Tonight, mostly cloudy with a 20% chance of thunderstorms early in the evening, then partly cloudy overnight. Lows in the lower 60s. West winds up to 5 miles an hour shifting to the south after midnight. Sunday, partly sunny. Slight chance of thunderstorms in the morning, then chance of thunderstorms in the afternoon. Highs in the lower 80s. South winds up to 5 miles an hour. Chance of thunderstorms 50%. Sunday night, mostly cloudy. Chance of thunderstorms until midnight, then chance of showers after midnight. Lows in the lower 60s. West winds up to 5 miles an hour shifting to the southeast after midnight. Chance of precipitation 50%. Memorial Day, mostly cloudy. Chance of showers in the morning, then chance of thunderstorms in the afternoon. Highs in the upper 70s. East winds up to 5 miles an hour. Chance of precipitation 50%. Monday night, mostly cloudy with chance of showers and slight chance of thunderstorms. Lows in the mid-60s. East winds up to 5 miles an hour. Chance of precipitation 50%. And now the extended forecast for the radio listening area. Tuesday and Tuesday night, showers and chance of thunderstorms. Highs in the upper 70s. Lows in the mid-60s. Chance of precipitation 90%. Wednesday and Wednesday night, showers and chance of thunderstorms. Highs in the lower 80s. Lows in the mid-60s. Chance of precipitation 80%. Thursday and Thursday night, showers likely and chance of thunderstorms. Highs in the lower 80s. Lows in the lower 60s. Chance of precipitation 60%. Friday and Friday night, mostly cloudy. A 40% chance of showers. Highs in the upper 70s. Lows in the upper 50s. Saturday and Saturday night, partly cloudy. A 20% chance of rain showers. Highs in the upper 70s. Lows in the mid-50s. The current time is 3:41 a.m. Eastern Daylight Time. Flood warning now in effect until late this afternoon. What? Minor flooding is occurring and minor flooding is forecast. Where? Eagle Creek near Glencoe. When? Until late this afternoon. The following impacts are expected at 20.0 feet. McDaniel Street and Sanders and Route 36 near Sparta is closed due to high water, with Old Sparta Road near Sparta also closed due to backwater flooding. Additional details, at 2:15 a.m. Eastern Daylight Time Saturday the stage was 19.4 feet. Forecast, the river is expected to rise to a crest of 20.2 feet this morning. It will then fall below flood stage late this morning. Flood stage is 18.0 feet. Flood watch in effect through late tonight.

What flash flooding caused by excessive rainfall continues to be possible? Where portions of Indiana, including the following areas, Clark, Floyd, Harrison, Scott, and Washington, and Kentucky, including the following areas, Jefferson, Jessamine, Madison, Oldham, Shelby, and Woodford. When, through late tonight. The following impacts are expected. Excessive runoff may result in flooding of rivers, creeks, streams, and other low-lying and flood-prone locations. Creeks and streams may rise out of their banks. Flooding may occur in poor drainage and urban areas. Additional details. Incoming clusters of storms producing heavy downpours creates the potential for flooding in isolated areas later this evening. http://www.weather.gov/safety/. Flood you should monitor later forecasts and be prepared to take action should flash flood warnings be issued. 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Flood watch now in effect through late tonight. What flash flooding caused by excessive rainfall continues to be possible? Where portions of Indiana, including the following area, Jefferson and Kentucky, including the following areas, Bourbon, Clark, Kentucky, Fayette, Franklin, Harrison, Kentucky, Henry, Nicholas, Scott, Kentucky, and Trimble. When, through late tonight. The following impacts are expected. Excessive runoff may result in flooding of rivers, creeks, streams, and other low-lying and flood-prone locations. Creeks and streams may rise out of their banks. Flooding may occur in poor drainage and urban areas. Additional details. Incoming clusters of storms producing heavy downpours creates the potential for flooding in isolated areas later this evening. http://www.weather.gov/safety/. Flood you should monitor later forecasts and be prepared to take action should flash flood warnings be issued. Flood watch remains in effect until 5 a.m. Eastern Daylight Time Saturday. What flash flooding caused by excessive rainfall continues to be possible? Where the following counties in southeast Indiana, Dearborn, Franklin, Ohio, Ripley, and Switzerland, the following counties in Kentucky, Boone, Bracken, Campbell, Carroll, Gallatin, Grant, Kenton, Lewis, Mason, Owen, Pendleton, and Robertson, and the following counties in Ohio, Adams, Brown, Butler, Claremont, Clinton, Fairfield, Fayette, Franklin, Hamilton, Highland, Hocking, Licking, Pickaway, Pike, Ross, Scioto, and Warren. When, until 5 a.m. Eastern Daylight Time Saturday. The following impacts are expected. Excessive runoff may result in flooding of rivers, creeks, streams, and other low-lying and flood-prone locations. Additional details. Additional rounds of showers, along with embedded thunderstorms, will continue to move through the region tonight. Several locations have already received 1.5 inches to 2.0 of rain through the evening hours. Additional rainfall amounts up to 2.0 inches are possible overnight, which could result in areas of high water and localized flash flooding. People in the watch area, especially those living in areas prone to flooding, should be prepared to take action should flooding develop. Monitor the latest forecasts and be alert for possible flood warnings. 3 a.m. Eastern Daylight Time weather conditions across north-central Kentucky. At Frankfort. And the pressure was 29.89 inches and steady. At Lexington, it was cloudy. The temperature was 69 degrees, the dew point 66, and the relative humidity 90%. The wind was south at 10 miles an hour. The pressure was 29.92 inches and steady. At Louisville, light rain was falling. The temperature was 70 degrees, the dew point 68, and the relative humidity 93%. The wind was south at 8 miles an hour. The pressure was 29.86 inches and falling.
at Frankfurt, and the pressure was 29.89 inches and steady. Elsewhere around the region, rain was falling, with a temperature of 68 at Covington, 61 at Jasper, Indiana, and 71 at Bowling Green. At Indianapolis, drizzle was falling, with a temperature of 59. It was mostly cloudy, with a temperature of 67 at Jackson, and 67 at London. At Wilmington, Ohio, it was cloudy, with a temperature of 68. Now for the official National Weather Service forecast for Frankfurt and surrounding communities. Tonight, mostly cloudy with a 20% chance of thunderstorms early in the evening, then partly cloudy overnight. Lows in the lower 60s. West winds up to 5 miles an hour shifting to the south after midnight. Sunday, partly sunny. Slight chance of thunderstorms in the morning, then chance of thunderstorms in the afternoon. Highs in the lower 80s. South winds up to 5 miles an hour. Chance of thunderstorms 50%. Sunday night, mostly cloudy. Chance of thunderstorms until midnight, then chance of showers after midnight. Lows in the lower 60s. West winds up to 5 miles an hour shifting to the southeast after midnight. Chance of precipitation 50%. Memorial Day, mostly cloudy. Chance of showers in the morning, then chance of thunderstorms in the afternoon. Highs in the upper 70s. East winds up to 5 miles an hour. Chance of precipitation 50%. Monday night, mostly cloudy with chance of showers and slight chance of thunderstorms. Lows in the mid-60s. East winds up to 5 miles an hour. Chance of precipitation 50%. And now the extended forecast for the radio listening area. Tuesday and Tuesday night, showers and chance of thunderstorms. Highs in the upper 70s. Lows in the mid-60s. Chance of precipitation 90%. Wednesday and Wednesday night, showers and chance of thunderstorms. Highs in the lower 80s. Lows in the mid-60s. Chance of precipitation 80%. Thursday and Thursday night, showers likely and chance of thunderstorms. Highs in the lower 80s. Lows in the lower 60s. Chance of precipitation 60%. Friday and Friday night, mostly cloudy. A 40% chance of showers. Highs in the upper 70s. Lows in the upper 50s. Saturday and Saturday night, partly cloudy. A 20% chance of rain showers. Highs in the upper 70s. Lows in the mid-50s. The current time is 3:50 a.m. Eastern Daylight Time. Flood watch in effect through late tonight. What? Flash flooding caused by excessive rainfall continues to be possible. Where? Portions of Indiana, including the following areas: Clark, Floyd, Harrison, Scott, and Washington, and Kentucky, including the following areas: Jefferson, Jessamine, Madison, Oldham, Shelby, and Woodford. When? Through late tonight. The following impacts are expected. Excessive runoff may result in flooding of rivers, creeks, streams, and other low-lying and flood-prone locations. Creeks and streams may rise out of their banks. Flooding may occur in poor drainage and urban areas. Additional details: incoming clusters of storms producing heavy downpours creates the potential for flooding in isolated areas later this evening. http://www.weather.gov/safety/flood You should monitor later forecasts and be prepared to take action should flash flood warnings be issued. Flood watch now in effect through late tonight. What? Flash flooding caused by excessive rainfall continues to be possible. Where? Portions of Indiana, including the following area: Jefferson and Kentucky, including the following areas: Bourbon, Clark, Kentucky, Fayette, Franklin, Harrison, Kentucky, Henry, Nicholas, Scott, Kentucky, and Trimble. When? Through late tonight. The following impacts are expected. Excessive runoff may result in flooding of rivers, creeks, streams, and other low-lying and flood-prone locations.

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Additional details, incoming clusters of storms producing heavy downpours creates the potential for flooding in isolated areas later this evening. http://www.weather.gov/safety/flood. You should monitor later forecasts and be prepared to take action should flash flood warnings be issued. Flood watch remains in effect until 5 a.m. Eastern Daylight Time Saturday. What? Flash flooding caused by excessive rainfall continues to be possible. Where? The following counties, in southeast Indiana, Dearborn, Franklin, Ohio, Ripley, and Switzerland, the following counties, in Kentucky, Boone, Bracken, Campbell, Carroll, Gallatin, Grant, Kenton, Lewis, Mason, Owen, Pendleton, and Robertson, and the following counties, in Ohio, Adams, Brown, Butler, Claremont, Clinton, Fairfield, Fayette, Franklin, Hamilton, Highland, Hocking, Licking, Pickaway, Pike, Ross, Scioto, and Warren. When? Until 5 a.m. Eastern Daylight Time Saturday. The following impacts are expected. Excessive runoff may result in flooding of rivers, creeks, streams, and other low-lying and flood-prone locations. Additional details. Additional rounds of showers, along with embedded thunderstorms, will continue to move through the region tonight. Several locations have already received 1.5 inches to 2.0 of rain through the evening hours. Additional rainfall amounts up to 2.0 inches are possible overnight, which could result in areas of high water and localized flash flooding. People in the watch area, especially those living in areas prone to flooding, should be prepared to take action should flooding develop. Monitor the latest forecasts and be alert for possible flood warnings. 3 a.m. Eastern Daylight Time weather conditions across north-central Kentucky. At Frankfort, and the pressure was 29.89 inches and steady. At Lexington, it was cloudy. The temperature was 69 degrees, the dew point 66, and the relative humidity 90%. The wind was south at 10 miles an hour. The pressure was 29.92 inches and steady. At Louisville, light rain was falling. The temperature was 70 degrees, the dew point 68, and the relative humidity 93%. The wind was south at 8 miles an hour. The pressure was 29.86 inches and falling. At Frankfort, and the pressure was 29.89 inches and steady. Elsewhere around the region, rain was falling, with a temperature of 68 at Covington, 61 at Jasper, Indiana, and 71 at Bowling Green. At Indianapolis, drizzle was falling, with a temperature of 59. It was mostly cloudy, with a temperature of 67 at Jackson and 67 at London. At Wilmington, Ohio, it was cloudy, with a temperature of 68. Now for the official National Weather Service forecast for Frankfort and surrounding communities. Tonight, mostly cloudy with a 20% chance of thunderstorms early in the evening, then partly cloudy overnight. Lows in the lower 60s. West winds up to 5 miles an hour shifting to the south after midnight. Sunday, partly sunny. Slight chance of thunderstorms in the morning, then chance of thunderstorms in the afternoon. Highs in the lower 80s. South winds up to 5 miles an hour. Chance of thunderstorms 50%. Sunday night, mostly cloudy. Chance of thunderstorms until midnight, then chance of showers after midnight. Lows in the lower 60s. West winds up to 5 miles an hour shifting to the southeast after midnight. Chance of precipitation 50%. Memorial Day, mostly cloudy. Chance of showers in the morning, then chance of thunderstorms in the afternoon. Highs in the upper 70s. East winds up to 5 miles an hour. Chance of precipitation 50%. Monday night, mostly cloudy with chance of showers and slight chance of thunderstorms. Lows in the mid-60s. East winds up to 5 miles an hour. Chance of precipitation 50%.

And now the extended forecast for the radio listening area. Tuesday and Tuesday night, showers and chance of thunderstorms. Highs in the upper 70s. Lows in the mid-60s. Chance of precipitation 90%. Wednesday and Wednesday night, showers and chance of thunderstorms. Highs in the lower 80s. Lows in the mid-60s. Chance of precipitation 80%. Thursday and Thursday night, showers likely and chance of thunderstorms. Highs in the lower 80s. Lows in the lower 60s. Chance of precipitation 60%. Friday and Friday night, mostly cloudy. A 40% chance of showers. Highs in the upper 70s. Lows in the upper 50s. Saturday and Saturday night, partly cloudy. A 20% chance of rain showers. Highs in the upper 70s. Lows in the mid-50s. Flood warning now in effect until late this afternoon. What? Minor flooding is occurring and minor flooding is forecast. Where? Eagle Creek near Glencoe. When? Until late this afternoon. The following impacts are expected at 20.0 feet. McDaniel Street and Sanders and Route 36 near Sparta is closed due to high water, with Old Sparta Road near Sparta also closed due to backwater flooding. Additional details, at 2:15 a.m. Eastern Daylight Time Saturday the stage was 19.4 feet. Forecast, the river is expected to rise to a crest of 20.2 feet this morning. It will then fall below flood stage late this morning. Flood stage is 18.0 feet. The current time is 3:58 a.m. Eastern Daylight Time. Flood watch in effect through late tonight. What? Flash flooding caused by excessive rainfall continues to be possible. Where? Portions of Indiana, including the following areas, Clark, Floyd, Harrison, Scott and Washington and Kentucky, including the following areas, Jefferson, Jessamine, Madison, Oldham, Shelby and Woodford. When? Through late tonight. The following impacts are expected. Excessive runoff may result in flooding of rivers, creeks, streams, and other low-lying and flood-prone locations. Creeks and streams may rise out of their banks. Flooding may occur in poor drainage and urban areas. Additional details, incoming clusters of storms producing heavy downpours creates the potential for flooding in isolated areas later this evening. http://www.weather.gov/safety/flood You should monitor later forecasts and be prepared to take action should flash flood warnings be issued. 3 a.m. Eastern Daylight Time weather conditions across north central Kentucky. At Frankfort. And the pressure was 29.89 inches and steady. At Lexington, it was cloudy. The temperature was 69 degrees, the dew point 66, and the relative humidity 90%. The wind was south at 10 miles an hour. The pressure was 29.92 inches and steady. At Louisville, light rain was falling. The temperature was 70 degrees, the dew point 68, and the relative humidity 93%. The wind was south at 8 miles an hour. The pressure was 29.86 inches and falling. At Frankfort. And the pressure was 29.89 inches and steady. Elsewhere around the region, rain was falling, with a temperature of 68 at Covington, 61 at Jasper, Indiana, and 71 at Bowling Green. At Indianapolis, drizzle was falling, with a temperature of 59. It was mostly cloudy, with a temperature of 67 at Jackson, and 67 at London. At Wilmington, Ohio, it was cloudy, with a temperature of 68. Now for the official National Weather Service forecast for Frankfort and surrounding communities. Tonight, mostly cloudy with a 20% chance of thunderstorms early in the evening, then partly cloudy overnight. Lows in the lower 60s. West winds up to 5 miles an hour shifting to the south after midnight. Sunday, partly sunny. Slight chance of thunderstorms in the morning, then chance of thunderstorms in the afternoon.

Highs in the lower 80s. South winds up to 5 miles an hour. Chance of thunderstorms 50%. Sunday night, mostly cloudy. Chance of thunderstorms until midnight, then chance of showers after midnight. Lows in the lower 60s. West winds up to 5 miles an hour, shifting to the southeast after midnight. Chance of precipitation 50%. Memorial Day, mostly cloudy. Chance of showers in the morning, then chance of thunderstorms in the afternoon. Highs in the upper 70s. East winds up to 5 miles an hour. Chance of precipitation 50%. Monday night, mostly cloudy with chance of showers and slight chance of thunderstorms. Lows in the mid-60s. East winds up to 5 miles an hour. Chance of precipitation 50%. And now the extended forecast for the radio listening area. Tuesday and Tuesday night, showers and chance of thunderstorms. Highs in the upper 70s. Lows in the mid-60s. Chance of precipitation 90%. Wednesday and Wednesday night, showers and chance of thunderstorms. Highs in the lower 80s. Lows in the mid-60s. Chance of precipitation 80%. Thursday and Thursday night, showers likely and chance of thunderstorms. Highs in the lower 80s. Lows in the lower 60s. Chance of precipitation 60%. Friday and Friday night, mostly cloudy. A 40% chance of showers. Highs in the upper 70s. Lows in the upper 50s. Saturday and Saturday night, partly cloudy. A 20% chance of rain showers. Highs in the upper 70s. Lows in the mid-50s. Now for the official National Weather Service forecast for Frankfort and surrounding communities. Today, mostly cloudy. Showers likely in the morning. Chance of thunderstorms in the late morning and afternoon. Highs in the mid-70s. Southwest winds 5 to 15 miles an hour. Chance of precipitation 70%. Tonight, mostly cloudy with a 20% chance of thunderstorms until midnight, then partly cloudy after midnight. Lows in the lower 60s. West winds up to 5 miles an hour, shifting to the south after midnight. Sunday, partly sunny. Slight chance of thunderstorms in the morning, then chance of thunderstorms in the afternoon. Highs in the lower 80s. South winds up to 5 miles an hour. Chance of thunderstorms 50%. Sunday night, mostly cloudy. Chance of thunderstorms until midnight, then chance of showers after midnight. Lows in the lower 60s. West winds up to 5 miles an hour, shifting to the southeast after midnight. Chance of precipitation 50%. And now the extended forecast for the radio listening area. Memorial Day and Monday night, mostly cloudy with a 50% chance of thunderstorms. Highs in the upper 70s. Lows in the mid-60s. Tuesday and Tuesday night, showers and chance of thunderstorms. Highs in the upper 70s. Lows in the mid-60s. Chance of precipitation 90%. Wednesday and Wednesday night, showers and chance of thunderstorms. Highs in the lower 80s. Lows in the mid-60s. Chance of precipitation 80%. Thursday and Thursday night, showers likely and chance of thunderstorms. Highs in the lower 80s. Lows in the lower 60s. Chance of precipitation 60%. Friday and Friday night, mostly cloudy. A 40% chance of rain showers. Highs in the upper 70s. Lows in the upper 50s. The current time is 4:06 a.m. Eastern Daylight Time. Flood watch remains in effect until 5 a.m. Eastern Daylight Time Saturday. What? Flash flooding caused by excessive rainfall continues to be possible. Where? The following counties, in southeast Indiana, Dearborn, Franklin, Ohio, Ripley, and Switzerland, the following counties, in Kentucky, Boone, Bracken, Campbell, Carroll, Gallatin, Grant,
Kenton, Lewis, Mason, Owen, Pendleton, and Robertson, and the following counties, in Ohio, Adams, Brown, Butler, Claremont, Clinton, Fairfield, Fayette, Franklin, Hamilton, Highland, Hocking, Licking, Pickaway, Pike, Ross, Scioto, and Warren. When, until 5 a.m. Eastern Daylight Time Saturday. The following impacts are expected. Excessive runoff may result in flooding of rivers, creeks, streams, and other low-lying and flood-prone locations. Additional details, additional rounds of showers, along with embedded thunderstorms will continue to move through the region tonight. Several locations have already received 1.5 inches to 2.0 of rain through the evening hours. Additional rainfall amounts up to 2.0 inches are possible overnight, which could result in areas of high water and localized flash flooding. People in the watch area, especially those living in areas prone to flooding, should be prepared to take action should flooding develop. Monitor the latest forecasts and be alert for possible flood warnings. Flood watch now in effect until noon Eastern Daylight Time today. What? Flash flooding caused by excessive rainfall continues to be possible. Where? Portions of Indiana, including the following areas, Clark, Floyd, Harrison, Jefferson, Scott, and Washington and Kentucky, including the following areas, Bourbon, Clark, Kentucky, Fayette, Franklin, Harrison, Kentucky, Henry, Jefferson, Jessamine, Nicholas, Oldham, Scott, Kentucky, Shelby, Trimble, and Woodford. When? Until noon Eastern Daylight Time today. The following impacts are expected. Excessive runoff may result in flooding of rivers, creeks, streams, and other low-lying and flood-prone locations. Creeks and streams may rise out of their banks. Flooding may occur in poor drainage and urban areas. Additional details. This area is more susceptible to flash flooding due to several recent rounds of heavy rainfall. An additional 1 to 2 inches of rainfall in a 3-hour period could result in additional flash flooding. http://www.weather.gov/safety/. Flood you should monitor later forecasts and be prepared to take action should flash flood warnings be issued. 4 a.m. Eastern Daylight Time weather conditions across north central Kentucky. At Frankfort. And the pressure was 29.89 inches and steady. At Lexington, it was cloudy. The temperature was 70 degrees, the dew point 66, and the relative humidity 87%. The wind was south at 13 miles an hour, gusting to 23. The pressure was 29.93 inches and rising. At Louisville, it was cloudy. The temperature was 70 degrees, the dew point 68, and the relative humidity 93%. The wind was south at 10 miles an hour. The pressure was 29.86 inches and steady. At Frankfort, and the pressure was 29.89 inches and steady. Elsewhere around the region, rain was falling, with a temperature of 68 at Covington and 62 at Jasper, Indiana. At Indianapolis, drizzle was falling, with a temperature of 58. It was mostly cloudy, with a temperature of 66 at Jackson and 67 at London. It was cloudy, with a temperature of 68 at Wilmington, Ohio, and 71 at Bowling Green. Now for the official National Weather Service forecast for Frankfort and surrounding communities. Today, mostly cloudy. Showers likely in the morning. Chance of thunderstorms in the late morning and afternoon. Highs in the mid-70s. Southwest winds 5 to 15 miles an hour. Chance of precipitation 70%. Tonight, mostly cloudy with a 20% chance of thunderstorms until midnight, then partly cloudy after midnight. Lows in the lower 60s. West winds up to 5 miles an hour shifting to the south after midnight. Sunday, partly sunny. Slight chance of thunderstorms in the morning, then chance of thunderstorms in the afternoon. Highs in the lower 80s. South winds up to 5 miles an hour. Chance of thunderstorms 50%. Sunday night, mostly cloudy,

chance of thunderstorms until midnight, then chance of showers after midnight. Lows in the lower 60s. West winds up to 5 miles an hour, shifting to the southeast after midnight. Chance of precipitation 50%. And now the extended forecast for the radio listening area. Memorial Day and Monday night, mostly cloudy with a 50% chance of thunderstorms. Highs in the upper 70s. Lows in the mid 60s. Tuesday and Tuesday night, showers and chance of thunderstorms. Highs in the upper 70s. Lows in the mid 60s. Chance of precipitation 90%. Wednesday and Wednesday night, showers and chance of thunderstorms. Highs in the lower 80s. Lows in the mid 60s. Chance of precipitation 80%. Thursday and Thursday night, showers likely and chance of thunderstorms. Highs in the lower 80s. Lows in the lower 60s. Chance of precipitation 60%. Friday and Friday night, mostly cloudy. A 40% chance of rain showers. Highs in the upper 70s. Lows in the upper 50s. Flood warning now in effect until late this afternoon. What? Minor flooding is occurring and minor flooding is forecast. Where? Eagle Creek near Glencoe. When? Until late this afternoon. The following impacts are expected at 20.0 feet. McDaniel Street and Sanders and Route 36 near Sparta is closed due to high water, with Old Sparta Road near Sparta also closed due to backwater flooding. Additional details, at 2:15 a.m. Eastern Daylight Time Saturday, the stage was 19.4 feet. Forecast, the river is expected to rise to a crest of 20.2 feet this morning. It will then fall below flood stage late this morning. Flood stage is 18.0 feet. 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The current time is 4:14 a.m. Eastern Daylight Time. Flood watch remains in effect until 5 a.m. Eastern Daylight Time Saturday. What? Flash flooding caused by excessive rainfall continues to be possible. Where? The following counties, in southeast Indiana, Dearborn, Franklin, Ohio, Ripley, and Switzerland, the following counties, in Kentucky, Boone, Bracken, Campbell, Carroll, Gallatin, Grant, Kenton, Lewis, Mason, Owen, Pendleton, and Robertson, and the following counties, in Ohio, Adams, Brown, Butler, Claremont, Clinton, Fairfield, Fayette, Franklin, Hamilton, Highland, Hocking, Licking, Pickaway, Pike, Ross, Scioto, and Warren. When? Until 5 a.m. Eastern Daylight Time Saturday. The following impacts are expected. Excessive runoff may result in flooding of rivers, creeks, streams, and other low-lying and flood-prone locations. Additional details, additional rounds of showers, along with embedded thunderstorms will continue to move through the region tonight. Several locations have already received 1.5 inches to 2.0 of rain through the evening hours. Additional rainfall amounts up to 2.0 inches are possible overnight, which could result in areas of high water and localized flash flooding. People in the watch area, especially those living in areas prone to flooding, should be prepared to take action should flooding develop. Monitor the latest forecasts and be alert for possible flood warnings. Flood watch now in effect until noon Eastern Daylight Time today. What? Flash flooding caused by excessive rainfall continues to be possible. Where? Portions of Indiana, including the following areas, Clark, Floyd, Harrison, Jefferson, Scott, and Washington, and Kentucky, including the following areas, Bourbon, Clark, Kentucky, Fayette, Franklin, Harrison, Kentucky, Henry, Jefferson, Jessamine, Nicholas, Oldham, Scott, Kentucky, Shelby, Trimble, and Woodford. When? Until noon Eastern Daylight Time today. The following impacts are expected. Excessive runoff may result in flooding of rivers, creeks, streams,

Cloudy. The temperature was 70 degrees, the dew point 66, and the relative humidity 87%. The wind was south at 13 miles an hour, gusting to 23. The pressure was 29.93 inches and rising. At Louisville, it was cloudy. The temperature was 70 degrees, the dew point 68, and the relative humidity 93%. The wind was south at 10 miles an hour. The pressure was 29.86 inches and steady. At Frankfort, and the pressure was 29.89 inches and steady. Elsewhere around the region, rain was falling, with a temperature of 68 at Covington and 62 at Jasper, Indiana. At Indianapolis, drizzle was falling, with a temperature of 58. It was mostly cloudy, with a temperature of 66 at Jackson and 67 at London. It was cloudy, with a temperature of 68 at Wilmington, Ohio, and 71 at Bowling Green. Now for the official National Weather Service forecast for Frankfort and surrounding communities. Today, mostly cloudy. Showers likely in the morning. Chance of thunderstorms in the late morning and afternoon. Highs in the mid-70s. Southwest winds 5 to 15 miles an hour. Chance of precipitation 70%. Tonight, mostly cloudy with a 20% chance of thunderstorms until midnight, then partly cloudy after midnight. Lows in the lower 60s. West winds up to 5 miles an hour, shifting to the south after midnight. Sunday, partly sunny. Slight chance of thunderstorms in the morning, then chance of thunderstorms in the afternoon. Highs in the lower 80s. South winds up to 5 miles an hour. Chance of thunderstorms 50%. Sunday night, mostly cloudy. Chance of thunderstorms until midnight, then chance of showers after midnight. Lows in the lower 60s. West winds up to 5 miles an hour, shifting to the southeast after midnight. Chance of precipitation 50%. And now the extended forecast for the radio listening area. Memorial Day and Monday night, mostly cloudy with a 50% chance of thunderstorms. Highs in the upper 70s. Lows in the mid-60s. Tuesday and Tuesday night, showers and chance of thunderstorms. Highs in the upper 70s. Lows in the mid-60s. Chance of precipitation 90%. Wednesday and Wednesday night, showers and chance of thunderstorms. Highs in the lower 80s. Lows in the mid-60s. Chance of precipitation 80%. Thursday and Thursday night, showers likely and chance of thunderstorms. Highs in the lower 80s. Lows in the lower 60s. Chance of precipitation 60%. Friday and Friday night, mostly cloudy. A 40% chance of rain showers. Highs in the upper 70s. Lows in the upper 50s. The current time is 4:21 a.m. Eastern Daylight Time. Flood watch remains in effect until 5 a.m. Eastern Daylight Time Saturday. What? Flash flooding caused by excessive rainfall continues to be possible. Where? The following counties, in southeast Indiana, Dearborn, Franklin, Ohio, Ripley, and Switzerland, the following counties, in Kentucky, Boone, Bracken, Campbell, Carroll, Gallatin, Grant, Kenton, Lewis, Mason, Owen, Pendleton, and Robertson, and the following counties, in Ohio, Adams, Brown, Butler, Claremont, Clinton, Fairfield, Fayette, Franklin, Hamilton, Highland, Hocking, Licking, Pickaway, Pike, Ross, Scioto, and Warren. When? Until 5 a.m. Eastern Daylight Time Saturday. The following impacts are expected. Excessive runoff may result in flooding of rivers, creeks, streams, and other low-lying and flood-prone locations. Additional details, additional rounds of showers, along with embedded thunderstorms will continue to move through the region tonight. Several locations have already received 1.5 inches to 2.0 of rain through the evening hours. Additional rainfall amounts up to 2.0 inches are possible overnight, which could result in areas of high water and local

flash flooding. People in the watch area, especially those living in areas prone to flooding, should be prepared to take action should flooding develop. Monitor the latest forecasts and be alert for possible flood warnings. Flood watch now in effect until noon Eastern Daylight Time today. What? Flash flooding caused by excessive rainfall continues to be possible. Where? Portions of Indiana, including the following areas: Clark, Floyd, Harrison, Jefferson, Scott, and Washington and Kentucky, including the following areas: Bourbon, Clark, Kentucky, Fayette, Franklin, Harrison, Kentucky, Henry, Jefferson, Jessamine, Nicholas, Oldham, Scott, Kentucky, Shelby, Trimble, and Woodford. When? Until noon Eastern Daylight Time today. The following impacts are expected. Excessive runoff may result in flooding of rivers, creeks, streams, and other low-lying and flood-prone locations. Creeks and streams may rise out of their banks. Flooding may occur in poor drainage and urban areas. Additional details. This area is more susceptible to flash flooding due to several recent rounds of heavy rainfall. An additional 1 to 2 inches of rainfall in a 3-hour period could result in additional flash flooding. http://www.weather.gov/safety/flood. You should monitor later forecasts and be prepared to take action should flash flood warnings be issued. 4 a.m. Eastern Daylight Time weather conditions across north central Kentucky. At Frankfort, and the pressure was 29.89 inches and steady. At Lexington, it was cloudy. The temperature was 70 degrees, the dew point 66, and the relative humidity 87%. The wind was south at 13 miles an hour, gusting to 23. The pressure was 29.93 inches and rising. At Louisville, it was cloudy. The temperature was 70 degrees, the dew point 68, and the relative humidity 93%. The wind was south at 10 miles an hour. The pressure was 29.86 inches and steady. At Frankfort, and the pressure was 29.89 inches and steady. Elsewhere around the region, rain was falling, with a temperature of 68 at Covington and 62 at Jasper, Indiana. At Indianapolis, drizzle was falling, with a temperature of 58. It was mostly cloudy, with a temperature of 66 at Jackson and 67 at London. It was cloudy, with a temperature of 68 at Wilmington, Ohio, and 71 at Bowling Green. Now for the official National Weather Service forecast for Frankfort and surrounding communities. Today, mostly cloudy. Showers likely in the morning. Chance of thunderstorms in the late morning and afternoon. Highs in the mid-70s. Southwest winds 5 to 15 miles an hour. Chance of precipitation 70%. Tonight, mostly cloudy with a 20% chance of thunderstorms until midnight, then partly cloudy after midnight. Lows in the lower 60s. West winds up to 5 miles an hour shifting to the south after midnight. Sunday, partly sunny. Slight chance of thunderstorms in the morning, then chance of thunderstorms in the afternoon. Highs in the lower 80s. South winds up to 5 miles an hour. Chance of thunderstorms 50%. Sunday night, mostly cloudy. Chance of thunderstorms until midnight, then chance of showers after midnight. Lows in the lower 60s. West winds up to 5 miles an hour shifting to the southeast after midnight. Chance of precipitation 50%. And now the extended forecast for the radio listening area. Memorial Day and Monday night, mostly cloudy with a 50% chance of thunderstorms. Highs in the upper 70s. Lows in the mid-60s. Tuesday and Tuesday night, showers and chance of thunderstorms. Highs in the upper 70s. Lows in the mid-60s. Chance of precipitation 90%. Wednesday and Wednesday night, showers and chance of thunderstorms. Highs in the lower 80s. Lows in the mid-60s. Chance of precipitation 80%.
Thursday night, showers likely and chance of thunderstorms. Highs in the lower 80s. Lows in the lower 60s. Chance of precipitation 60%. Friday and Friday night, mostly cloudy. A 40% chance of rain showers. Highs in the upper 70s. Lows in the upper 50s. Flood warning now in effect until late this afternoon. What? Minor flooding is occurring and minor flooding is forecast. Where? Eagle Creek near Glencoe. When? Until late this afternoon. The following impacts are expected. At 20.0 feet, McDaniel Street and Sanders and Route 36 near Sparta is closed due to high water, with Old Sparta Road near Sparta also closed due to backwater flooding. Additional details. At 2:15 a.m. Eastern Daylight Time Saturday, the stage was 19.4 feet. Forecast. The river is expected to rise to a crest of 20.2 feet this morning. It will then fall below flood stage late this morning. Flood stage is 18.0 feet. The current time is 4:29 a.m. Eastern Daylight Time. Flood watch remains in effect until 5 a.m. Eastern Daylight Time Saturday. What? Flash flooding caused by excessive rainfall continues to be possible. Where? The following counties, in southeast Indiana, Dearborn, Franklin, Ohio, Ripley, and Switzerland, the following counties, in Kentucky, Boone, Bracken, Campbell, Carroll, Gallatin, Grant, Kenton, Lewis, Mason, Owen, Pendleton, and Robertson, and the following counties, in Ohio, Adams, Brown, Butler, Claremont, Clinton, Fairfield, Fayette, Franklin, Hamilton, Highland, Hocking, Licking, Pickaway, Pike, Ross, Scioto, and Warren. When? Until 5 a.m. Eastern Daylight Time Saturday. The following impacts are expected. Excessive runoff may result in flooding of rivers, creeks, streams, and other low-lying and flood-prone locations. Additional details, additional rounds of showers, along with embedded thunderstorms will continue to move through the region tonight. Several locations have already received 1.5 inches to 2.0 of rain through the evening hours. Additional rainfall amounts up to 2.0 inches are possible overnight, which could result in areas of high water and localized flash flooding. People in the watch area, especially those living in areas prone to flooding, should be prepared to take action should flooding develop. Monitor the latest forecasts and be alert for possible flood warnings. Flood watch now in effect until noon Eastern Daylight Time today. What? Flash flooding caused by excessive rainfall continues to be possible. Where? Portions of Indiana, including the following areas, Clark, Floyd, Harrison, Jefferson, Scott, and Washington, and Kentucky, including the following areas, Bourbon, Clark, Kentucky, Fayette, Franklin, Harrison, Kentucky, Henry, Jefferson, Jessamine, Nicholas, Oldham, Scott, Kentucky, Shelby, Trimble, and Woodford. When? Until noon Eastern Daylight Time today. The following impacts are expected. Excessive runoff may result in flooding of rivers, creeks, streams, and other low-lying and flood-prone locations. Creeks and streams may rise out of their banks. Flooding may occur in poor drainage and urban areas. Additional details. This area is more susceptible to flash flooding due to several recent rounds of heavy rainfall. An additional 1 to 2 inches of rainfall in a 3-hour period could result in additional flash flooding. http://www.weather.gov/safety/flood. You should monitor later forecasts and be prepared to take action should flash flood warnings be issued. 4 a.m. Eastern Daylight Time weather conditions across north central Kentucky. At Frankfort, and the pressure was 29.89 inches and steady. At Lexington, it was cloudy. The temperature was 70 degrees, the dew point 66, and the relative humidity 87%. The wind was south at 13 miles an hour, gusting to 23. The pressure was 29.93 inches and rising. At Louisville, it was cloudy. The temperature was 70 degrees,
the dew point.

68, and the relative humidity 93%. The wind was south at 10 miles an hour. The pressure was 29.86 inches and steady at Frankfurt. And the pressure was 29.89 inches and steady. Elsewhere around the region, rain 0.86 inches and steady at Frankfurt. And the pressure was 29.89 inches and steady. Elsewhere around the region, rain was falling with a temperature of 68 at Covington and 62 at Jasper, Indiana. At Indianapolis, drizzle was falling with a temperature of 58. It was mostly cloudy with a temperature of 66 at Jackson and 67 at London. It was cloudy with a temperature of 68 at Wilmington, Ohio, and 71 at Bowling Green. Now for the official National Weather Service forecast for Frankfurt and surrounding communities. Today, mostly cloudy. Showers likely in the morning. Chance of thunderstorms in the late morning and afternoon. Highs in the mid-70s. Southwest winds 5 to 15 miles an hour. Chance of precipitation 70%. Tonight, mostly cloudy with a 20% chance of thunderstorms until midnight, then partly cloudy after midnight. Lows in the lower 60s. West winds up to 5 miles an hour, shifting to the south after midnight. Sunday, partly sunny. Slight chance of thunderstorms in the morning, then chance of thunderstorms in the afternoon. Highs in the lower 80s. South winds up to 5 miles an hour. Chance of thunderstorms 50%. Sunday night, mostly cloudy. Chance of thunderstorms until midnight, then chance of showers after midnight. Lows in the lower 60s. West winds up to 5 miles an hour, shifting to the southeast after midnight. Chance of precipitation 50%. And now the extended forecast for the radio listening area. Memorial Day and Monday night, mostly cloudy with a 50% chance of thunderstorms. Highs in the upper 70s. Lows in the mid 60s. Tuesday and Tuesday night, showers and chance of thunderstorms. Highs in the upper 70s. Lows in the mid-60s. Chance of precipitation 90%. Wednesday and Wednesday night, showers and chance of thunderstorms. Highs in the lower 80s. Lows in the mid-60s. Chance of precipitation 80%. Thursday and Thursday night, showers likely and chance of thunderstorms. Highs in the lower 80s. Lows in the lower 60s. Chance of precipitation 60%. Friday and Friday night, mostly cloudy. A 40% chance of rain showers. Highs in the upper 70s. Lows in the upper 50s. The current time is 4:36 a.m. Eastern Daylight Time. Flood watch remains in effect until 5 a.m. Eastern Daylight Time Saturday. What? Flash flooding caused by excessive rainfall continues to be possible. Where? The following counties, in southeast Indiana, Dearborn, Franklin, Ohio, Ripley, and Switzerland, the following counties, in Kentucky, Boone, Bracken, Campbell, Carroll, Gallatin, Grant, Kenton, Lewis, Mason, Owen, Pendleton, and Robertson, and the following counties, in Ohio, Adams, Brown, Butler, Claremont, Clinton, Fairfield, Fayette, Franklin, Hamilton, Highland, Hocking, Licking, Pickaway, Pike, Ross, Scioto, and Warren. When? Until 5 a.m. Eastern Daylight Time Saturday. The following impacts are expected. Excessive runoff may result in flooding of rivers, creeks, streams, and other low-lying and flood-prone locations. Additional details. Additional rounds of showers, along with embedded thunderstorms, will continue to move through the region tonight. Several locations have already received 1.5 inches to 2.0 of rain through the evening hours. Additional rainfall amounts up to 2.0 inches are possible overnight, which could result in areas of high water and localized flash flooding. People in the watch area, especially those living in areas prone to flooding, should be prepared to take action should flooding develop. Monitor the latest forecasts and be alert.

for possible flood warnings. Flood watch now in effect until noon Eastern Daylight Time today. What? Flash flooding caused by excessive rainfall continues to be possible. Where? Portions of Indiana, including the following areas, Clark, Floyd, Harrison, Jefferson, Scott, and Washington, and Kentucky, including the following areas, Bourbon, Clark, Kentucky, Fayette, Franklin, Harrison, Kentucky, Henry, Jefferson, Jessamine, Nicholas, Oldham, Scott, Kentucky, Shelby, Trimble, and Woodford. When? Until noon Eastern Daylight Time today. The following impacts are expected. Excessive runoff may result in flooding of rivers, creeks, streams, and other low-lying and flood-prone locations. Creeks and streams may rise out of their banks. Flooding may occur in poor drainage and urban areas. Additional details. This area is more susceptible to flash flooding due to several recent rounds of heavy rainfall. An additional 1 to 2 inches of rainfall in a 3-hour period could result in additional flash flooding. http://www.weather.gov/safety/flood. You should monitor later forecasts and be prepared to take action should flash flood warnings be issued. 4 a.m. Eastern Daylight Time weather conditions across north central Kentucky. At Frankfort, and the pressure was 29.89 inches and steady. At Lexington, it was cloudy. The temperature was 70 degrees, the dew point 66, and the relative humidity 87%. The wind was south at 13 miles an hour, gusting to 23. The pressure was 29.93 inches and rising. At Louisville, it was cloudy. The temperature was 70 degrees, the dew point 68, and the relative humidity 93%. The wind was south at 10 miles an hour. The pressure was 29.86 inches and steady. At Frankfort, and the pressure was 29.89 inches and steady. Elsewhere around the region, rain was falling, with a temperature of 68 at Covington and 62 at Jasper, Indiana. At Indianapolis, drizzle was falling, with a temperature of 58. It was mostly cloudy, with a temperature of 66 at Jackson and 67 at London. It was cloudy, with a temperature of 68 at Wilmington, Ohio, and 71 at Bowling Green. Now for the official National Weather Service forecast for Frankfort and surrounding communities. Today, mostly cloudy. Showers likely in the morning. Chance of thunderstorms in the late morning and afternoon. Highs in the mid-70s. Southwest winds 5 to 15 miles an hour. Chance of precipitation 70%. Tonight, mostly cloudy with a 20% chance of thunderstorms until midnight, then partly cloudy after midnight. Lows in the lower 60s. West winds up to 5 miles an hour shifting to the south after midnight. Sunday, partly sunny. Slight chance of thunderstorms in the morning, then chance of thunderstorms in the afternoon. Highs in the lower 80s. South winds up to 5 miles an hour. Chance of thunderstorms 50%. Sunday night, mostly cloudy. Chance of thunderstorms until midnight, then chance of showers after midnight. Lows in the lower 60s. West winds up to 5 miles an hour shifting to the southeast after midnight. Chance of precipitation 50%. And now the extended forecast for the radio listening area. Memorial Day and Monday night, mostly cloudy with a 50% chance of thunderstorms. Highs in the upper 70s. Lows in the mid 60s. Tuesday and Tuesday night, showers and chance of thunderstorms. Highs in the upper 70s. Lows in the mid 60s. Chance of precipitation 90%. Wednesday and Wednesday night, showers and chance of thunderstorms. Highs in the lower 80s. Lows in the mid-60s. Chance of precipitation 80%. Thursday and Thursday night, showers likely and chance of thunderstorms. Highs in the lower 80s. Lows in the lower 60s. Chance of precipitation 60%.

Friday and Friday night, mostly cloudy. A 40% chance of rain showers. Highs in the upper 70s. Lows in the upper 50s. Flood warning now in effect until late this afternoon. What? Minor flooding is occurring and minor flooding is forecast. Where? Eagle Creek near Glencoe. When? Until late this afternoon. The following impacts are expected. At 20.0 feet, McDaniel Street and Sanders and Route 36 near Sparta is closed due to high water, with Old Sparta Road near Sparta also closed due to backwater flooding. Additional details. At 2:15 a.m. Eastern Daylight Time Saturday, the stage was 19.4 feet. Forecast. The river is expected to rise to a crest of 20.2 feet this morning. It will then fall below flood stage late this morning. Flood stage is 18.0 feet. 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The current time is 4:44 a.m. Eastern Daylight Time. Flood watch remains in effect until 5 a.m. Eastern Daylight Time Saturday. What? Flash flooding caused by excessive rainfall continues to be possible. Where? The following counties, in southeast Indiana, Dearborn, Franklin, Ohio, Ripley, and Switzerland, the following counties, in Kentucky, Boone, Bracken, Campbell, Carroll, Gallatin, Grant, Kenton, Lewis, Mason, Owen, Pendleton, and Robertson, and the following counties, in Ohio, Adams, Brown, Butler, Claremont, Clinton, Fairfield, Fayette, Franklin, Hamilton, Highland, Hocking, Licking, Pickaway, Pike, Ross, Scioto, and Warren. When? Until 5 a.m. Eastern Daylight Time Saturday. The following impacts are expected. Excessive runoff may result in flooding of rivers, creeks, streams, and other low-lying and flood-prone locations. Additional details. Additional rounds of showers, along with embedded thunderstorms, will continue to move through the region tonight. Several locations have already received 1.5 inches to 2.0 of rain through the evening hours. Additional rainfall amounts up to 2.0 inches are possible overnight, which could result in areas of high water and localized flash flooding. People in the watch area, especially those living in areas prone to flooding, should be prepared to take action should flooding develop. Monitor the latest forecasts and be alert for possible flood warnings. Flood watch now in effect until noon Eastern Daylight Time today. What? Flash flooding caused by excessive rainfall continues to be possible. Where? Portions of Indiana, including the following areas, Clark, Floyd, Harrison, Jefferson, Scott, and Washington, and Kentucky, including the following areas, Bourbon, Clark, Kentucky, Fayette, Franklin, Harrison, Kentucky, Henry, Jefferson, Jessamine, Nicholas, Oldham, Scott, Kentucky, Shelby, Trimble, and Woodford. When? Until noon Eastern Daylight Time today. The following impacts are expected. Excessive runoff may result in flooding of rivers, creeks, streams, and other low-lying and flood-prone locations. Creeks and streams may rise out of their banks. Flooding may occur in poor drainage and urban areas. Additional details. This area is more susceptible to flash flooding due to several recent rounds of heavy rainfall. An additional 1 to 2 inches of rainfall in a 3-hour period could result in additional flash flooding. http://www.weather.gov/safety/. Flood you should monitor later forecasts and be prepared to take action should flash flood warnings be issued. 4 a.m. Eastern Daylight Time weather conditions across north central Kentucky. At Frankfort. And the pressure was 29.89 inches and steady. At Lexington, it was cloudy. The temperature was 70 degrees, the dew point 66, and the relative humidity 87%. The wind was south at 13 miles an hour. Gusting to 23.
the pressure was 29.93 inches and rising. At Louisville, it was cloudy. The temperature was 70 degrees, the dew point 68, and the relative humidity 93%. The wind was south at 10 miles an hour. The pressure was 29.86 inches and steady. At Frankfurt, and the pressure was 29.89 inches and steady. Elsewhere around the region, rain was falling, with a temperature of 68 at Covington and 62 at Jasper, Indiana. At Indianapolis, drizzle was falling, with a temperature of 58. It was mostly cloudy, with a temperature of 66 at Jackson and 67 at London. It was cloudy, with a temperature of 68 at Wilmington, Ohio, and 71 at Bowling Green. Now for the official National Weather Service forecast for Frankfurt and surrounding communities. Today, mostly cloudy. Showers likely in the morning. Chance of thunderstorms in the late morning and afternoon. Highs in the mid-70s. Southwest winds 5 to 15 miles an hour. Chance of precipitation 70%. Tonight, mostly cloudy with a 20% chance of thunderstorms until midnight, then partly cloudy after midnight. Lows in the lower 60s. West winds up to 5 miles an hour shifting to the south after midnight. Sunday, partly sunny. Slight chance of thunderstorms in the morning, then chance of thunderstorms in the afternoon. Highs in the lower 80s. South winds up to 5 miles an hour. Chance of thunderstorms 50%. Sunday night, mostly cloudy. Chance of thunderstorms until midnight, then chance of showers after midnight. Lows in the lower 60s. West winds up to 5 miles an hour shifting to the southeast after midnight. Chance of precipitation 50%. And now the extended forecast for the radio listening area. Memorial Day and Monday night, mostly cloudy with a 50% chance of thunderstorms. Highs in the upper 70s. Lows in the mid-60s. Tuesday and Tuesday night, showers and chance of thunderstorms. Highs in the upper 70s. Lows in the mid-60s. Chance of precipitation 90%. Wednesday and Wednesday night, showers and chance of thunderstorms. Highs in the lower 80s. Lows in the mid-60s. Chance of precipitation 80%. Thursday and Thursday night, showers likely and chance of thunderstorms. Highs in the lower 80s. Lows in the lower 60s. Chance of precipitation 60%. Friday and Friday night, mostly cloudy. A 40% chance of rain showers. Highs in the upper 70s. Lows in the upper 50s. The current time is 4:50 a.m. Eastern Daylight Time. Flood watch now in effect until noon Eastern Daylight Time today. What? Flash flooding caused by excessive rainfall continues to be possible. Where? Portions of Indiana, including the following areas: Clark, Floyd, Harrison, Jefferson, Scott, and Washington and Kentucky, including the following areas: Bourbon, Clark, Kentucky, Fayette, Franklin, Harrison, Kentucky, Henry, Jefferson, Jessamine, Nicholas, Oldham, Scott, Kentucky, Shelby, Trimble, and Woodford. When? Until noon Eastern Daylight Time today. The following impacts are expected: excessive runoff may result in flooding of rivers, creeks, streams, and other low-lying and flood-prone locations. Creeks and streams may rise out of their banks. Flooding may occur in poor drainage and urban areas. Additional details: this area is more susceptible to flash flooding due to several recent rounds of heavy rainfall. An additional 1 to 2 inches of rainfall in a 3-hour period could result in additional flash flooding. http://www.weather.gov/safety/ Flood you should monitor later forecasts and be prepared to take action should flash flood warnings be issued. Flood watch will expire at 5 a.m. Eastern Daylight Time early this morning. The flash flood watch will expire for the following counties: in southeast Indiana, Dearborn,
Franklin, Ohio, Ripley, and Switzerland.

The following counties in northern Kentucky: Boone, Bracken, Campbell, Carroll, Gallatin, Grant, Kenton, Mason, Owen, Pendleton, and Robertson, and the following counties in Ohio: Adams, Brown, Butler, Claremont, Clinton, Fayette, Franklin, Hamilton, Highland, Pickaway, and Warren. The flash flooding threat has ended. Therefore, the flash flood watch will expire at 5 a.m. Eastern Daylight Time early this morning. 4 a.m. Eastern Daylight Time weather conditions across north-central Kentucky. At Frankfort, and the pressure was 29.89 inches and steady. At Lexington, it was cloudy. The temperature was 70 degrees, the dew point 66, and the relative humidity 87%. The wind was south at 13 miles an hour, gusting to 23. The pressure was 29.93 inches and rising. At Louisville, it was cloudy. The temperature was 70 degrees, the dew point 68, and the relative humidity 93%. The wind was south at 10 miles an hour. The pressure was 29.86 inches and steady. At Frankfort, and the pressure was 29.89 inches and steady. Elsewhere around the region, rain was falling, with a temperature of 68 at Covington and 62 at Jasper, Indiana. At Indianapolis, drizzle was falling, with a temperature of 58. It was mostly cloudy, with a temperature of 66 at Jackson and 67 at London. It was cloudy, with a temperature of 68 at Wilmington, Ohio, and 71 at Bowling Green. Now for the official National Weather Service forecast for Frankfort and surrounding communities. Today, mostly cloudy. Showers likely in the morning. Chance of thunderstorms in the late morning and afternoon. Highs in the mid-70s. Southwest winds 5 to 15 miles an hour. Chance of precipitation 70%. Tonight, mostly cloudy with a 20% chance of thunderstorms until midnight, then partly cloudy after midnight. Lows in the lower 60s. West winds up to 5 miles an hour, shifting to the south after midnight. Sunday, partly sunny. Slight chance of thunderstorms in the morning, then chance of thunderstorms in the afternoon. Highs in the lower 80s. South winds up to 5 miles an hour. Chance of thunderstorms 50%. Sunday night, mostly cloudy. Chance of thunderstorms until midnight, then chance of showers after midnight. Lows in the lower 60s. West winds up to 5 miles an hour, shifting to the southeast after midnight. Chance of precipitation 50%. And now the extended forecast for the radio listening area. Memorial Day and Monday night, mostly cloudy with a 50% chance of thunderstorms. Highs in the upper 70s. Lows in the mid 60s. Tuesday and Tuesday night, showers and chance of thunderstorms. Highs in the upper 70s. Lows in the mid 60s. Chance of precipitation 90%. Wednesday and Wednesday night, showers and chance of thunderstorms. Highs in the lower 80s. Lows in the mid-60s. Chance of precipitation 80%. Thursday and Thursday night, showers likely and chance of thunderstorms. Highs in the lower 80s. Lows in the lower 60s. Chance of precipitation 60%. Friday and Friday night, mostly cloudy. A 40% chance of rain showers. Highs in the upper 70s. Lows in the upper 50s. The current time is 4:56 a.m. Eastern Daylight Time. Flood warning now in effect until late this afternoon. What? Minor flooding is occurring and minor flooding is forecast. Where? Eagle Creek near Glencoe. When? Until late this afternoon. The following impacts are expected at 20.0 feet. McDaniel Street and Sanders and Route 36 near Sparta is closed due to high water, with Old Sparta Road near Sparta also closed due to backwater flooding. Additional details, at 2:15 a.m. Eastern Daylight Time Saturday, the stage was 19.4 feet. Forecast, the river is expected.

to rise to a crest of 20.2 feet this morning. It will then fall below flood stage late this morning. Flood stage is 18.0 feet. Flood watch now in effect until noon Eastern Daylight Time today. What? Flash flooding caused by excessive rainfall continues to be possible. Where? Portions of Indiana, including the following areas, Clark, Floyd, Harrison, Jefferson, Scott, and Washington, and Kentucky, including the following areas, Bourbon, Clark, Kentucky, Fayette, Franklin, Harrison, Kentucky, Henry, Jefferson, Jessamine, Nicholas, Oldham, Scott, Kentucky, Shelby, Trimble, and Woodford. When? Until noon Eastern Daylight Time today. The following impacts are expected. Excessive runoff may result in flooding of rivers, creeks, streams, and other low-lying and flood-prone locations. Creeks and streams may rise out of their banks. Flooding may occur in poor drainage and urban areas. Additional details. This area is more susceptible to flash flooding due to several recent rounds of heavy rainfall. An additional 1 to 2 inches of rainfall in a 3-hour period could result in additional flash flooding. http://www.weather.gov/safety/. Flood you should monitor later forecasts and be prepared to take action should flash flood warnings be issued. Flood watch will expire at 5 a.m. Eastern Daylight Time early this morning. The flash flood watch will expire for the following counties in southeast Indiana, Dearborn, Franklin, Ohio, Ripley, and Switzerland. The following counties in northern Kentucky, Boone, Bracken, Campbell, Carroll, Gallatin, Grant, Kenton, Mason, Owen, Pendleton, and Robertson. And the following counties in Ohio, Adams, Brown, Butler, Claremont, Clinton, Fayette, Franklin, Hamilton, Highland, Pickaway, and Warren. The flash flooding threat has ended. Therefore, the flash flood watch will expire at 5 a.m. Eastern Daylight Time early this morning. 4 a.m. Eastern Daylight Time weather conditions across north-central Kentucky. At Frankfort. And the pressure was 29.89 inches and steady. At Lexington, it was cloudy. The temperature was 70 degrees, the dew point 66, and the relative humidity 87%. The wind was south at 13 miles an hour, gusting to 23. The pressure was 29.93 inches and rising. At Louisville, it was cloudy. The temperature was 70 degrees, the dew point 68, and the relative humidity 93%. The wind was south at 10 miles an hour. The pressure was 29.86 inches and steady. At Frankfort. And the pressure was 29.89 inches and steady. Elsewhere around the region, rain was falling, with a temperature of 68 at Covington and 62 at Jasper, Indiana. At Indianapolis, drizzle was falling, with a temperature of 58. It was mostly cloudy, with a temperature of 66 at Jackson and 67 at London. It was cloudy, with a temperature of 68 at Wilmington, Ohio, and 71 at Bowling Green. Now for the official National Weather Service forecast for Frankfort and surrounding communities. Today, mostly cloudy. Showers likely in the morning. Chance of thunderstorms in the late morning and afternoon. Highs in the mid-70s. Southwest winds 5 to 15 miles an hour. Chance of precipitation 70%. Tonight, mostly cloudy with a 20% chance of thunderstorms until midnight, then partly cloudy after midnight. Lows in the lower 60s. West winds up to 5 miles an hour shifting to the south after midnight. Sunday, partly sunny. Slight chance of thunderstorms in the morning, then chance of thunderstorms in the afternoon. Highs in the lower 80s. South winds up to 5 miles an hour. Chance of thunderstorms 50%. Sunday night, mostly cloudy. Chance of thunderstorms until midnight, then chance of showers after midnight. Lows in the lower 60s. West winds up to 5 miles an hour shifting to the southeast after midnight. Chance of precipitation.

50%. And now the extended forecast for the radio listening area. Memorial Day and Monday night, mostly cloudy with a 50% chance of thunderstorms. Highs in the upper 70s. Lows in the mid 60s. Tuesday and Tuesday night, showers and chance of thunderstorms. Highs in the upper 70s. Lows in the mid 60s. Chance of precipitation 90%. Wednesday and Wednesday night, showers and chance of thunderstorms. Highs in the lower 80s. Lows in the mid 60s. Chance of precipitation 80%. Thursday and Thursday night, showers likely and chance of thunderstorms. Highs in the lower 80s. Lows in the lower 60s. Chance of precipitation 60%. Friday and Friday night, mostly cloudy. A 40% chance of rain showers. Highs in the upper 70s. Lows in the upper 50s. The current time is 5:03 a.m. Eastern Daylight Time. Flood watch now in effect until noon Eastern Daylight Time today. What? Flash flooding caused by excessive rainfall continues to be possible. Where? Portions of Indiana, including the following areas: Clark, Floyd, Harrison, Jefferson, Scott, and Washington, and Kentucky, including the following areas: Bourbon, Clark, Kentucky, Fayette, Franklin, Harrison, Kentucky, Henry, Jefferson, Jessamine, Nicholas, Oldham, Scott, Kentucky, Shelby, Trimble, and Woodford. When? Until noon Eastern Daylight Time today. The following impacts are expected. Excessive runoff may result in flooding of rivers, creeks, streams, and other low-lying and flood-prone locations. Creeks and streams may rise out of their banks. Flooding may occur in poor drainage and urban areas. Additional details: this area is more susceptible to flash flooding due to several recent rounds of heavy rainfall. An additional 1 to 2 inches of rainfall in a 3-hour period could result in additional flash flooding. http://www.weather.gov/safety/flood. You should monitor later forecasts and be prepared to take action should flash flood warnings be issued. Flood watch will expire at 5 a.m. Eastern Daylight Time early this morning. The flash flood watch will expire for the following counties in southeast Indiana: Dearborn, Franklin, Ohio, Ripley, and Switzerland. The following counties in northern Kentucky: Boone, Bracken, Campbell, Carroll, Gallatin, Grant, Kenton, Mason, Owen, Pendleton, and Robertson. And the following counties in Ohio: Adams, Brown, Butler, Claremont, Clinton, Fayette, Franklin, Hamilton, Highland, Pickaway, and Warren. The flash flooding threat has ended. Therefore, the flash flood watch will expire at 5 a.m. Eastern Daylight Time early this morning. 5 a.m. Eastern Daylight Time weather conditions across north central Kentucky. At Frankfort, and the pressure was 29.90 inches and rising. At Lexington, it was mostly cloudy. The temperature was 69 degrees, the dew point 66, and the relative humidity 90%. The wind was south at 12 miles an hour. The pressure was 29.93 inches and steady. At Louisville, rain was falling, reducing the visibility to 2 miles. The temperature was 70 degrees, the dew point 68, and the relative humidity 93%. The wind was southwest at 8 miles an hour. The pressure was 29.87 inches and rising. At Frankfort, and the pressure was 29.90 inches and rising. Elsewhere around the region, at Jasper, Indiana, rain was falling with a temperature of 61. At Indianapolis, drizzle was falling with a temperature of 57. At Jackson, it was mostly cloudy with a temperature of 65. It was cloudy with a temperature of 68 at Covington, 68 at Wilmington, Ohio, 67 at London, and 71 at Bowling Green. Now for the official National Weather Service forecast for Frankfort and surrounding communities. Today, mostly cloudy. Showers likely in the morning.
chance of thunderstorms in the late morning and afternoon. Highs in the mid-70s. Southwest winds 5 to 15 miles an hour. Chance of precipitation 70%. Tonight, mostly cloudy with a 20% chance of thunderstorms until midnight, then partly cloudy after midnight. Lows in the lower 60s. West winds up to 5 miles an hour, shifting to the south after midnight. Sunday, partly sunny. Slight chance of thunderstorms in the morning, then chance of thunderstorms in the afternoon. Highs in the lower 80s. South winds up to 5 miles an hour. Chance of thunderstorms 50%. Sunday night, mostly cloudy. Chance of thunderstorms until midnight, then chance of showers after midnight. Lows in the lower 60s. West winds up to 5 miles an hour, shifting to the southeast after midnight. Chance of precipitation 50%. And now the extended forecast for the radio listening area. Memorial Day and Monday night, mostly cloudy with a 50% chance of thunderstorms. Highs in the upper 70s. Lows in the mid-60s. Tuesday and Tuesday night, showers and chance of thunderstorms. Highs in the upper 70s. Lows in the mid-60s. Chance of precipitation 90%. Wednesday and Wednesday night, showers and chance of thunderstorms. Highs in the lower 80s. Lows in the mid-60s. Chance of precipitation 80%. Thursday and Thursday night, showers likely and chance of thunderstorms. Highs in the lower 80s. Lows in the lower 60s. Chance of precipitation 60%. Friday and Friday night, mostly cloudy. A 40% chance of rain showers. Highs in the upper 70s. Lows in the upper 50s. The current time is 5:09 a.m. Eastern Daylight Time. Flood watch now in effect until noon Eastern Daylight Time today. What? Flash flooding caused by excessive rainfall continues to be possible. Where? Portions of Indiana, including the following areas: Clark, Floyd, Harrison, Jefferson, Scott, and Washington, and Kentucky, including the following areas: Bourbon, Clark, Kentucky, Fayette, Franklin, Harrison, Kentucky, Henry, Jefferson, Jessamine, Nicholas, Oldham, Scott, Kentucky, Shelby, Trimble, and Woodford. When? Until noon Eastern Daylight Time today. The following impacts are expected: excessive runoff may result in flooding of rivers, creeks, streams, and other low-lying and flood-prone locations. Creeks and streams may rise out of their banks. Flooding may occur in poor drainage and urban areas. Additional details: this area is more susceptible to flash flooding due to several recent rounds of heavy rainfall. An additional 1 to 2 inches of rainfall in a 3-hour period could result in additional flash flooding. http://www.weather.gov/safety/flood. You should monitor later forecasts and be prepared to take action should flash flood warnings be issued. Flood warning now in effect until late this afternoon. What? Minor flooding is occurring and minor flooding is forecast. Where? Eagle Creek near Glencoe. When? Until late this afternoon. The following impacts are expected: at 20.0 feet, McDaniel Street and Sanders and Route 36 near Sparta is closed due to high water, with Old Sparta Road near Sparta also closed due to backwater flooding. Additional details: at 2:15 a.m. Eastern Daylight Time Saturday, the stage was 19.4 feet. Forecast: the river is expected to rise to a crest of 20.2 feet this morning. It will then fall below flood stage late this morning. Flood stage is 18.0 feet. 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At Frankfurt,
and the pressure was 29.90 inches.

and rising. At Lexington, it was mostly cloudy. The temperature was 69 degrees, the dew point 66, and the relative humidity 90%. The wind was south at 12 miles an hour. The pressure was 29.93 inches and steady. At Louisville, light rain was falling. The temperature was 70 degrees, the dew point 68, and the relative humidity 93%. The wind was southwest at 12 miles an hour, gusting to 18. The pressure was 29.87 inches and rising. At Frankfort, and the pressure was 29.90 inches and rising. Elsewhere around the region, at Jasper, Indiana, rain was falling with a temperature of 61. At Indianapolis, drizzle was falling with a temperature of 57. At Jackson, it was mostly cloudy with a temperature of 65. It was cloudy with a temperature of 68 at Covington, 68 at Wilmington, Ohio, 67 at London, and 71 at Bowling Green. Now for the official National Weather Service forecast for Frankfort and surrounding communities. Today, mostly cloudy. Showers likely in the morning. Chance of thunderstorms in the late morning and afternoon. Highs in the mid-70s. Southwest winds 5 to 15 miles an hour. Chance of precipitation 70%. Tonight, mostly cloudy with a 20% chance of thunderstorms until midnight, then partly cloudy after midnight. Lows in the lower 60s. West winds up to 5 miles an hour, shifting to the south after midnight. Sunday, partly sunny. Slight chance of thunderstorms in the morning, then chance of thunderstorms in the afternoon. Highs in the lower 80s. South winds up to 5 miles an hour. Chance of thunderstorms 50%. Sunday night, mostly cloudy. Chance of thunderstorms until midnight, then chance of showers after midnight. Lows in the lower 60s. West winds up to 5 miles an hour, shifting to the southeast after midnight. Chance of precipitation 50%. And now the extended forecast for the radio listening area. Memorial Day and Monday night, mostly cloudy with a 50% chance of thunderstorms. Highs in the upper 70s. Lows in the mid-60s. Tuesday and Tuesday night, showers and chance of thunderstorms. Highs in the upper 70s. Lows in the mid-60s. Chance of precipitation 90%. Wednesday and Wednesday night, showers and chance of thunderstorms. Highs in the lower 80s. Lows in the mid-60s. Chance of precipitation 80%. Thursday and Thursday night, showers likely and chance of thunderstorms. Highs in the lower 80s. Lows in the lower 60s. Chance of precipitation 60%. Friday and Friday night, mostly cloudy. A 40% chance of rain showers. Highs in the upper 70s. Lows in the upper 50s. The current time is 5:16 a.m. Eastern Daylight Time. Flood watch now in effect until noon Eastern Daylight Time today. What? Flash flooding caused by excessive rainfall continues to be possible. Where? Portions of Indiana, including the following areas: Clark, Floyd, Harrison, Jefferson, Scott, and Washington, and Kentucky, including the following areas: Bourbon, Clark, Kentucky, Fayette, Franklin, Harrison, Kentucky, Henry, Jefferson, Jessamine, Nicholas, Oldham, Scott, Kentucky, Shelby, Trimble, and Woodford. When? Until noon Eastern Daylight Time today. The following impacts are expected: excessive runoff may result in flooding of rivers, creeks, streams, and other low-lying and flood-prone locations. Creeks and streams may rise out of their banks. Flooding may occur in poor drainage and urban areas. Additional details: this area is more susceptible to flash flooding due to several recent rounds of heavy rainfall. An additional 1 to 2 inches of rainfall in a 3-hour period could result in additional flash flooding. http://www.weather.gov/safety/flood. You should monitor.

at Frankfurt, and the pressure was 29.90 inches and rising. At Lexington, it was mostly cloudy. The temperature was 69 degrees, the dew point 66, and the relative humidity 90%. The wind was south at 12 miles an hour. The pressure was 29.93 inches and steady. At Louisville, light rain was falling. The temperature was 70 degrees, the dew point 68, and the relative humidity 93%. The wind was southwest at 12 miles an hour, gusting to 18. The pressure was 29.87 inches and rising at Frankfurt, and the pressure was 29.90 inches and rising. Elsewhere around the region, at Jasper, Indiana, rain was falling with a temperature of 61. At Indianapolis, drizzle was falling with a temperature of 57. At Jackson, it was mostly cloudy with a temperature of 65. It was cloudy with a temperature of 68 at Covington, 68 at Wilmington, Ohio, 67 at London, and 71 at Bowling Green. Now for the official National Weather Service forecast for Frankfurt and surrounding communities. Today, mostly cloudy. Showers likely in the morning. Chance of thunderstorms in the late morning and afternoon. Highs in the mid-70s. Southwest winds 5 to 15 miles an hour. Chance of precipitation 70%. Tonight, mostly cloudy with a 20% chance of thunderstorms until midnight, then partly cloudy after midnight. Lows in the lower 60s. West winds up to 5 miles an hour, shifting to the south after midnight. Sunday, partly sunny. Slight chance of thunderstorms in the morning, then chance of thunderstorms in the afternoon. Highs in the lower 80s. South winds up to 5 miles an hour. Chance of thunderstorms 50%. Sunday night, mostly cloudy. Chance of thunderstorms until midnight, then chance of showers after midnight. Lows in the lower 60s. West winds up to 5 miles an hour, shifting to the southeast after midnight. Chance of precipitation 50%. And now the extended forecast for the radio listening area. Memorial Day and Monday night, mostly cloudy with a 50% chance of thunderstorms. Highs in the upper 70s. Lows in the mid-60s. Tuesday and Tuesday night, showers and chance of thunderstorms. Highs in the upper 70s. Lows in the mid-60s. Chance of precipitation 90%. Wednesday and Wednesday night, showers and chance of thunderstorms. Highs in the lower 80s. Lows in the mid-60s. Chance of precipitation 80%. Thursday and Thursday night, showers likely and chance of thunderstorms. Highs in the lower 80s. Lows in the lower 60s. Chance of precipitation 60%. Friday and Friday night, mostly cloudy. A 40% chance of rain showers. Highs in the upper 70s. Lows in the upper 50s. The current time is 5:22 a.m. Eastern Daylight Time. Flood watch now in effect until noon Eastern Daylight Time today. What? Flash flooding caused by excessive rainfall continues to be possible. Where? Portions of Indiana, including the following areas, Clark, Floyd, Harrison, Jefferson, Scott, and Washington, and Kentucky, including the following areas, Bourbon, Clark, Kentucky, Fayette, Franklin, Harrison, Kentucky, Henry, Jefferson, Jessamine, Nicholas, Oldham, Scott, Kentucky, Shelby, Trimble, and Woodford. When? Until noon Eastern Daylight Time today. The following impacts are expected. Excessive runoff may result in flooding of rivers, creeks, streams, and other low-lying and flood-prone locations. Creeks and streams may rise out of their banks. Flooding may occur in poor drainage and urban areas. Additional details. This area is more susceptible to flash flooding due to several recent rounds of heavy rainfall. An additional 1 to 2 inches of rainfall in a 3-hour period could result in additional flash flooding. http://www.weather.com

safety/flood. You should monitor later forecasts and be prepared to take action should flash flood warnings be issued. Flood watch will expire at 5 a.m. Eastern Daylight Time early this morning. The flash flood watch will expire for the following counties in southeast Indiana, Dearborn, Franklin, Ohio, Ripley, and Switzerland. The following counties in northern Kentucky, Boone, Bracken, Campbell, Carroll, Gallatin, Grant, Kenton, Mason, Owen, Pendleton, and Robertson. And the following counties in Ohio, Adams, Brown, Butler, Claremont, Clinton, Fayette, Franklin, Hamilton, Highland, Pickaway, and Warren. The flash flooding threat has ended. Therefore, the flash flood watch will expire at 5 a.m. Eastern Daylight Time early this morning. 5 a.m. Eastern Daylight Time weather conditions across north central Kentucky. At Frankfort, and the pressure was 29.90 inches and rising. At Lexington, it was mostly cloudy. The temperature was 69 degrees, the dew point 66, and the relative humidity 90%. The wind was south at 12 miles an hour. The pressure was 29.93 inches and steady. At Louisville, light rain was falling. The temperature was 70 degrees, the dew point 68, and the relative humidity 93%. The wind was southwest at 12 miles an hour, gusting to 18. The pressure was 29.87 inches and rising. At Frankfort, and the pressure was 29.90 inches and rising. Elsewhere around the region, at Jasper, Indiana, rain was falling with a temperature of 61. At Indianapolis, drizzle was falling with a temperature of 57. At Jackson, it was mostly cloudy with a temperature of 65. It was cloudy with a temperature of 68 at Covington, 68 at Wilmington, Ohio, 67 at London, and 71 at Bowling Green. Flood warning now in effect until late this afternoon. What? Minor flooding is occurring and minor flooding is forecast. Where? Eagle Creek near Glencoe. When? Until late this afternoon. The following impacts are expected at 20.0 feet. McDaniel Street and Sanders and Route 36 near Sparta is closed due to high water, with Old Sparta Road near Sparta also closed due to backwater flooding. Additional details, at 2:15 a.m. Eastern Daylight Time Saturday, the stage was 19.4 feet. Forecast, the river is expected to rise to a crest of 20.2 feet this morning. It will then fall below flood stage late this morning. Flood stage is 18.0 feet. Now for the official National Weather Service forecast for Frankfort and surrounding communities. Today, mostly cloudy. Showers likely in the morning. Chance of thunderstorms in the late morning and afternoon. Highs in the mid-70s. Southwest winds 5 to 15 miles an hour. Chance of precipitation 70%. Tonight, mostly cloudy with a 20% chance of thunderstorms until midnight, then partly cloudy after midnight. Lows in the lower 60s. West winds up to 5 miles an hour shifting to the south after midnight. Sunday, partly sunny. Slight chance of thunderstorms in the morning, then chance of thunderstorms in the afternoon. Highs in the lower 80s. South winds up to 5 miles an hour. Chance of thunderstorms 50%. Sunday night, mostly cloudy. Chance of thunderstorms until midnight, then chance of showers after midnight. Lows in the lower 60s. West winds up to 5 miles an hour shifting to the southeast after midnight. Chance of precipitation 50%. And now the extended forecast for the radio listening area. Memorial Day and Monday night, mostly cloudy with a 50% chance of thunderstorms. Highs in the upper 70s. Lows in the mid-60s. Tuesday and Tuesday night, showers and chance of thunderstorms. Highs in the upper 70s. Lows in the mid-60s. Chance of precipitation 90%. Wednesday and Wednesday night, showers and chance of thunderstorms.

highs in the lower 80s, lows in the mid-60s. Chance of precipitation 80%. Thursday and Thursday night, showers likely and chance of thunderstorms. Highs in the lower 80s, lows in the lower 60s. Chance of precipitation 60%. Friday and Friday night, mostly cloudy. A 40% chance of rain showers. Highs in the upper 70s. Lows in the upper 50s. The current time is 5:29 a.m. Eastern Daylight Time. Flood watch now in effect until noon Eastern Daylight Time today. What? Flash flooding caused by excessive rainfall continues to be possible. Where? Portions of Indiana, including the following areas: Clark, Floyd, Harrison, Jefferson, Scott, and Washington, and Kentucky, including the following areas: Bourbon, Clark, Kentucky, Fayette, Franklin, Harrison, Kentucky, Henry, Jefferson, Jessamine, Nicholas, Oldham, Scott, Kentucky, Shelby, Trimble, and Woodford. When? Until noon Eastern Daylight Time today. The following impacts are expected: excessive runoff may result in flooding of rivers, creeks, streams, and other low-lying and flood-prone locations. Creeks and streams may rise out of their banks. Flooding may occur in poor drainage and urban areas. Additional details: this area is more susceptible to flash flooding due to several recent rounds of heavy rainfall. An additional 1 to 2 inches of rainfall in a 3-hour period could result in additional flash flooding. http://www.weather.gov/safety/flood. You should monitor later forecasts and be prepared to take action should flash flood warnings be issued. Flood watch will expire at 5 a.m. Eastern Daylight Time early this morning. The flash flood watch will expire for the following counties: in southeast Indiana, Dearborn, Franklin, Ohio, Ripley, and Switzerland; the following counties: in northern Kentucky, Boone, Bracken, Campbell, Carroll, Gallatin, Grant, Kenton, Mason, Owen, Pendleton, and Robertson; and the following counties: in Ohio, Adams, Brown, Butler, Claremont, Clinton, Fayette, Franklin, Hamilton, Highland, Pickaway, and Warren. The flash flooding threat has ended. Therefore, the flash flood watch will expire at 5 a.m. Eastern Daylight Time early this morning. 5 a.m. Eastern Daylight Time weather conditions across north central Kentucky. At Frankfort, and the pressure was 29.90 inches and rising. At Lexington, it was mostly cloudy. The temperature was 69 degrees, the dew point 66, and the relative humidity 90%. The wind was south at 12 miles an hour. The pressure was 29.93 inches and steady. At Louisville, light rain was falling. The temperature was 70 degrees, the dew point 68, and the relative humidity 93%. The wind was southwest at 12 miles an hour, gusting to 18. The pressure was 29.87 inches and rising. At Frankfort, and the pressure was 29.90 inches and rising. Elsewhere around the region, at Jasper, Indiana, rain was falling with a temperature of 61. At Indianapolis, drizzle was falling with a temperature of 57. At Jackson, it was mostly cloudy with a temperature of 65. It was cloudy with a temperature of 68 at Covington, 68 at Wilmington, Ohio, 67 at London, and 71 at Bowling Green. Now for the official National Weather Service forecast for Frankfort and surrounding communities. Today, mostly cloudy. Showers likely in the morning. Chance of thunderstorms in the late morning and afternoon. Highs in the mid-70s and surrounding communities. Today, mostly cloudy. Showers likely in the morning. Chance of thunderstorms in the late morning and afternoon. Highs in the mid-70s. Southwest winds 5 to 15 miles an hour. Chance of precipitation 70%. Tonight, mostly cloudy with a 20% chance of thunderstorms until midnight, then partly cloudy after midnight.

460s. West winds up to 5 miles an hour, shifting to the south after midnight. Sunday, partly sunny. Slight chance of thunderstorms in the morning, then chance of thunderstorms in the afternoon. Highs in the lower 80s. South winds up to 5 miles an hour. Chance of thunderstorms 50%. Sunday night, mostly cloudy. Chance of thunderstorms until midnight, then chance of showers after midnight. Lows in the lower 60s. West winds up to 5 miles an hour, shifting to the southeast after midnight. Chance of precipitation 50%. And now the extended forecast for the radio listening area. Memorial Day and Monday night, mostly cloudy with a 50% chance of thunderstorms. Highs in the upper 70s. Lows in the mid 60s. Tuesday and Tuesday night, showers and chance of thunderstorms. Highs in the upper 70s. Lows in the mid 60s. Chance of precipitation 90%. Wednesday and Wednesday night, showers and chance of thunderstorms. Highs in the lower 80s. Lows in the mid 60s. Chance of precipitation 80%. Thursday and Thursday night, showers likely and chance of thunderstorms. Highs in the lower 80s. Lows in the lower 60s. Chance of precipitation 60%. Friday and Friday night, mostly cloudy. A 40% chance of rain showers. Highs in the upper 70s. Lows in the upper 50s. The current time is 5:35 a.m. Eastern Daylight Time. Flood watch now in effect until noon Eastern Daylight Time today. What? Flash flooding caused by excessive rainfall continues to be possible. Where? Portions of Indiana, including the following areas: Clark, Floyd, Harrison, Jefferson, Scott, and Washington, and Kentucky, including the following areas: Bourbon, Clark, Kentucky, Fayette, Franklin, Harrison, Kentucky, Henry, Jefferson, Jessamine, Nicholas, Oldham, Scott, Kentucky, Shelby, Trimble, and Woodford. When? Until noon Eastern Daylight Time today. The following impacts are expected. Excessive runoff may result in flooding of rivers, creeks, streams, and other low-lying and flood-prone locations. Creeks and streams may rise out of their banks. Flooding may occur in poor drainage and urban areas. Additional details. This area is more susceptible to flash flooding due to several recent rounds of heavy rainfall. An additional 1 to 2 inches of rainfall in a 3-hour period could result in additional flash flooding. http://www.weather.gov/safety/flood. You should monitor later forecasts and be prepared to take action should flash flood warnings be issued. Flood watch will expire at 5 a.m. Eastern Daylight Time early this morning. The flash flood watch will expire for the following counties in southeast Indiana: Dearborn, Franklin, Ohio, Ripley, and Switzerland. The following counties in northern Kentucky: Boone, Bracken, Campbell, Carroll, Gallatin, Grant, Kenton, Mason, Owen, Pendleton, and Robertson. And the following counties in Ohio: Adams, Brown, Butler, Claremont, Clinton, Fayette, Franklin, Hamilton, Highland, Pickaway, and Warren. The flash flooding threat has ended. Therefore, the flash flood watch will expire at 5 a.m. Eastern Daylight Time early this morning. 5 a.m. Eastern Daylight Time weather conditions across north central Kentucky. At Frankfort, and the pressure was 29.90 inches and rising. At Lexington, it was mostly cloudy. The temperature was 69 degrees, the dew point 66, and the relative humidity 90%. The wind was south at 12 miles an hour. The pressure was 29.93 inches and steady. At Louisville, light rain was falling. The temperature was 70 degrees, the dew point 68, and the relative humidity 93%. The wind was southwest at 12 miles an hour, gusting to 18. The pressure was 29.87 inches and rising. At Frankfort,
and the pressure was 29.90 inches and rising. Elsewhere around the region, at Jasper, Indiana, rain was falling with a temperature of 61. At Indianapolis, drizzle was falling with a temperature of 57. At Jackson, it was mostly cloudy with a temperature of 65. It was cloudy with a temperature of 68 at Covington, 68 at Wilmington, Ohio, 67 at London, and 71 at Bowling Green. Now for the official National Weather Service forecast for Frankfort and surrounding communities. Today, mostly cloudy. Showers likely in the morning. Chance of thunderstorms in the late morning and afternoon. Highs in the mid-70s. Southwest winds 5 to 15 miles an hour. Chance of precipitation 70%. Tonight, mostly cloudy with a 20% chance of thunderstorms until midnight, then partly cloudy after midnight. Lows in the lower 60s. West winds up to 5 miles an hour shifting to the south after midnight. Sunday, partly sunny. Slight chance of thunderstorms in the morning, then chance of thunderstorms in the afternoon. Highs in the lower 80s. South winds up to 5 miles an hour. Chance of thunderstorms 50%. Sunday night, mostly cloudy. Chance of thunderstorms until midnight, then chance of showers after midnight. Lows in the lower 60s. West winds up to 5 miles an hour shifting to the southeast after midnight. Chance of precipitation 50%. And now the extended forecast for the radio listening area. Memorial Day and Monday night, mostly cloudy with a 50% chance of thunderstorms. Highs in the upper 70s. Lows in the mid 60s. Tuesday and Tuesday night, showers and chance of thunderstorms. Highs in the upper 70s. Lows in the mid 60s. Chance of precipitation 90%. Wednesday and Wednesday night, showers and chance of thunderstorms. Highs in the lower 80s. Lows in the mid 60s. Chance of precipitation 80%. Thursday and Thursday night, showers likely and chance of thunderstorms. Highs in the lower 80s. Lows in the lower 60s. Chance of precipitation 60%. Friday and Friday night, mostly cloudy. A 40% chance of rain showers. Highs in the upper 70s. Lows in the upper 50s. The current time is 5:41 a.m. Eastern Daylight Time. Flood warning now in effect until late this afternoon. What? Minor flooding is occurring and minor flooding is forecast. Where? Eagle Creek near Glencoe. When? Until late this afternoon. The following impacts are expected. At 20.0 feet, McDaniel Street and Sanders and Route 36 near Sparta is closed due to high water, with Old Sparta Road near Sparta also closed due to backwater flooding. Additional details. At 2:15 a.m. Eastern Daylight Time Saturday, the stage was 19.4 feet. Forecast. The river is expected to rise to a crest of 20.2 feet this morning. It will then fall below flood stage late this morning. Flood stage is 18.0 feet. 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Flood watch now in effect until noon Eastern Daylight Time today. What? Flash flooding caused by excessive rainfall continues to be possible. Where? Portions of Indiana, including the following areas, Clark, Floyd, Harrison, Jefferson, Scott and Washington and Kentucky, including the following areas, Bourbon, Clark, Kentucky, Fayette, Franklin, Harrison, Kentucky, Henry, Jefferson, Jessamine, Nicholas, Oldham, Scott, Kentucky, Shelby, Trimble and Woodford. When? Until noon Eastern Daylight Time today. The following impacts are expected. Excessive runoff may result in flooding of rivers, creeks, streams, and other low-lying and flood-prone locations.
Creeks and streams may rise out of their banks. Flooding may occur.

poor drainage and urban areas. Additional details, this area is more susceptible to flash flooding due to several recent rounds of heavy rainfall. An additional 1 to 2 inches of rainfall in a 3-hour period could result in additional flash flooding. http://www.weather.gov/safety/flood. You should monitor later forecasts and be prepared to take action should flash flood warnings be issued. Flood watch will expire at 5 a.m. Eastern Daylight Time early this morning. The flash flood watch will expire for the following counties in southeast Indiana, Dearborn, Franklin, Ohio, Ripley, and Switzerland, the following counties in northern Kentucky, Boone, Bracken, Campbell, Carroll, Gallatin, Grant, Kenton, Mason, Owen, Pendleton, and Robertson, and the following counties in Ohio, Adams, Brown, Butler, Claremont, Clinton, Fayette, Franklin, Hamilton, Highland, Pickaway, and Warren. The flash flooding threat has ended. Therefore, the flash flood watch will expire at 5 a.m. Eastern Daylight Time early this morning. 5 a.m. Eastern Daylight Time weather conditions across north central Kentucky. At Frankfort, and the pressure was 29.90 inches and rising. At Lexington, it was mostly cloudy. The temperature was 69 degrees, the dew point 66, and the relative humidity 90%. The wind was south at 12 miles an hour. The pressure was 29.93 inches and steady. At Louisville, light rain was falling. The temperature was 70 degrees, the dew point 68, and the relative humidity 93%. The wind was southwest at 12 miles an hour, gusting to 18. The pressure was 29.87 inches and rising. At Frankfort, and the pressure was 29.90 inches and rising. Elsewhere around the region, at Jasper, Indiana, rain was falling with a temperature of 61. At Indianapolis, drizzle was falling with a temperature of 57. At Jackson, it was mostly cloudy with a temperature of 65. It was cloudy with a temperature of 68 at Covington, 68 at Wilmington, Ohio, 67 at London, and 71 at Bowling Green. Now for the official National Weather Service forecast for Frankfort and surrounding communities. Today, mostly cloudy. Showers likely in the morning. Chance of thunderstorms in the late morning and afternoon. Highs in the mid-70s. Southwest winds 5 to 15 miles an hour. Chance of precipitation 70%. Tonight, mostly cloudy with a 20% chance of thunderstorms until midnight, then partly cloudy after midnight. Lows in the lower 60s. West winds up to 5 miles an hour shifting to the south after midnight. Sunday, partly sunny. Slight chance of thunderstorms in the morning, then chance of thunderstorms in the afternoon. Highs in the lower 80s. South winds up to 5 miles an hour. Chance of thunderstorms 50%. Sunday night, mostly cloudy. Chance of thunderstorms until midnight, then chance of showers after midnight. Lows in the lower 60s. West winds up to 5 miles an hour shifting to the southeast after midnight. Chance of precipitation 50%. And now the extended forecast for the radio listening area. Memorial Day and Monday night, mostly cloudy with a 50% chance of thunderstorms. Highs in the upper 70s. Lows in the mid 60s. Tuesday and Tuesday night, showers and chance of thunderstorms. Highs in the upper 70s. Lows in the mid-60s. Chance of precipitation 90%. Wednesday and Wednesday night, showers and chance of thunderstorms. Highs in the lower 80s. Lows in the mid-60s. Chance of precipitation 80%. Thursday and Thursday night, showers likely and chance of thunderstorms. Highs in the lower 80s. Lows in the lower 60s. Chance of precipitation 60%. Friday and Friday night, mostly cloudy. A 40% chance of rain showers.
highs in the upper 70s, lows in the upper 50s. The current time is 5:48 a.m. Eastern Daylight Time. Flood watch now in effect until noon Eastern Daylight Time today. What? Flash flooding caused by excessive rainfall continues to be possible. Where? Portions of Indiana, including the following areas: Clark, Floyd, Harrison, Jefferson, Scott, and Washington, and Kentucky, including the following areas: Bourbon, Clark, Kentucky, Fayette, Franklin, Harrison, Kentucky, Henry, Jefferson, Jessamine, Nicholas, Oldham, Scott, Kentucky, Shelby, Trimble, and Woodford. When? Until noon Eastern Daylight Time today. The following impacts are expected: excessive runoff may result in flooding of rivers, creeks, streams, and other low-lying and flood-prone locations. Creeks and streams may rise out of their banks. Flooding may occur in poor drainage and urban areas. Additional details: this area is more susceptible to flash flooding due to several recent rounds of heavy rainfall. An additional 1 to 2 inches of rainfall in a 3-hour period could result in additional flash flooding. http://www.weather.gov/safety/flood. You should monitor later forecasts and be prepared to take action should flash flood warnings be issued. Flood watch will expire at 5 a.m. Eastern Daylight Time early this morning. The flash flood watch will expire for the following counties: in southeast Indiana, Dearborn, Franklin, Ohio, Ripley, and Switzerland; the following counties: in northern Kentucky, Boone, Bracken, Campbell, Carroll, Gallatin, Grant, Kenton, Mason, Owen, Pendleton, and Robertson; and the following counties: in Ohio, Adams, Brown, Butler, Claremont, Clinton, Fayette, Franklin, Hamilton, Highland, Pickaway, and Warren. The flash flooding threat has ended. Therefore, the flash flood watch will expire at 5 a.m. Eastern Daylight Time early this morning. 5 a.m. Eastern Daylight Time weather conditions across north central Kentucky. At Frankfort, and the pressure was 29.90 inches and rising. At Lexington, it was mostly cloudy. The temperature was 69 degrees, the dew point 66, and the relative humidity 90%. The wind was south at 12 miles an hour. The pressure was 29.93 inches and steady. At Louisville, light rain was falling. The temperature was 70 degrees, the dew point 68, and the relative humidity 93%. The wind was southwest at 12 miles an hour, gusting to 18. The pressure was 29.87 inches and rising. At Frankfort, and the pressure was 29.90 inches and rising. Elsewhere around the region, at Jasper, Indiana, rain was falling with a temperature of 61. At Indianapolis, drizzle was falling with a temperature of 57. At Jackson, it was mostly cloudy with a temperature of 65. It was cloudy with a temperature of 68 at Covington, 68 at Wilmington, Ohio, 67 at London, and 71 at Bowling Green. Now for the official National Weather Service forecast for Frankfort and surrounding communities. Today, mostly cloudy. Showers likely in the morning. Chance of thunderstorms in the late morning and afternoon. Highs in the mid-70s. Southwest winds 5 to 15 miles an hour. Chance of precipitation 70%. Tonight, mostly cloudy with a 20% chance of thunderstorms until midnight, then partly cloudy after midnight. Lows in the lower 60s. West winds up to 5 miles an hour, shifting to the south after midnight. Sunday, partly sunny. Slight chance of thunderstorms in the morning, then chance of thunderstorms in the afternoon. Highs in the lower 80s. South winds up to 5 miles an hour. Chance of thunderstorms 50%. Sunday night, mostly cloudy. Chance of thunderstorms until midnight, then chance of showers after midnight. Lows in the lower 60s. West winds up to 5 miles an hour, shifting to the southeast after midnight.

chance of precipitation 50%. And now the extended forecast for the radio listening area. Memorial Day and Monday night, mostly cloudy with a 50% chance of thunderstorms. Highs in the upper 70s. Lows in the mid-60s. Tuesday and Tuesday night, showers and chance of thunderstorms. Highs in the upper 70s. Lows in the mid-60s. Chance of precipitation 90%. Wednesday and Wednesday night, showers and chance of thunderstorms. Highs in the lower 80s. Lows in the mid-60s. Chance of precipitation 80%. Thursday and Thursday night, showers likely and chance of thunderstorms. Highs in the lower 80s. Lows in the lower 60s. Chance of precipitation 60%. Friday and Friday night, mostly cloudy. A 40% chance of rain showers. Highs in the upper 70s. Lows in the upper 50s. The current time is 5:54 a.m. Eastern Daylight Time. Flood watch now in effect until noon Eastern Daylight Time today. What? Flash flooding caused by excessive rainfall continues to be possible. Where? Portions of Indiana, including the following areas: Clark, Floyd, Harrison, Jefferson, Scott, and Washington, and Kentucky, including the following areas: Bourbon, Clark, Kentucky, Fayette, Franklin, Harrison, Kentucky, Henry, Jefferson, Jessamine, Nicholas, Oldham, Scott, Kentucky, Shelby, Trimble, and Woodford. When? Until noon Eastern Daylight Time today. The following impacts are expected: excessive runoff may result in flooding of rivers, creeks, streams, and other low-lying and flood-prone locations. Creeks and streams may rise out of their banks. Flooding may occur in poor drainage and urban areas. 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An additional 1 to 2 inches of rainfall in a 3-hour period could result in additional flash flooding. http://www.weather.gov/safety/flood. You should monitor later forecasts and be prepared to take action should flash flood warnings be issued. Flood warning now in effect until late this afternoon. What? Minor flooding is occurring and minor flooding is forecast. Where? Eagle Creek near Glencoe. When? Until late this afternoon. The following impacts are expected: at 20.0 feet, McDaniel Street and Sanders and Route 36 near Sparta is closed due to high water, with Old Sparta Road near Sparta also closed due to backwater flooding. Additional details: at 2:15 a.m. Eastern Daylight Time Saturday, the stage was 19.4 feet. Forecast: the river is expected to rise to a crest of 20.2 feet this morning. It will then fall below flood stage late this morning. Flood stage is 18.0 feet. Flood watch will expire at 5 a.m. Eastern Daylight Time early this morning. The flash flood watch will expire for the following counties: in southeast Indiana, Dearborn, Franklin, Ohio, Ripley, and Switzerland, the following counties: in northern Kentucky, Boone, Bracken, Campbell, Carroll, Gallatin, Grant, Kenton, Mason, Owen, Pendleton, and Robertson, and the following counties: in Ohio, Adams, Brown, Butler, Claremont, Clinton, Fayette, Franklin, Hamilton, Highland, Pickaway, and Warren. The flash flooding threat has ended. Therefore, the flash flood watch will expire at 5 a.m. Eastern Daylight Time early this morning. 5 a.m. Eastern Daylight Time weather conditions across north-central Kentucky. At Frankfort, and the pressure was 29.90 inches and rising. At Lexington, it was mostly cloudy. The temperature was 69 degrees, the dew point 66, and the relative humidity 90%. The wind was south at 12 miles an hour. The pressure was 29.93 inches and steady. At Louisville, light rain was falling. The temperature was 70 degrees, the dew point 68, and the relative humidity 93%. The wind was southwest at 12 miles an hour, gusting to 18.

The pressure was 29.87 inches and rising at Frankfurt. And the pressure was 29.90 inches and rising. Elsewhere around the region, at Jasper, Indiana, rain was falling with a temperature of 61. At Indianapolis, drizzle was falling with a temperature of 57. At Jackson, it was mostly cloudy with a temperature of 65. It was cloudy with a temperature of 68 at Covington, 68 at Wilmington, Ohio, 67 at London, and 71 at Bowling Green. Now for the official National Weather Service forecast for Frankfurt and surrounding communities. Today, mostly cloudy. Showers likely in the morning. Chance of thunderstorms in the late morning and afternoon. Highs in the mid-70s. Southwest winds 5 to 15 miles an hour. Chance of precipitation 70%. Tonight, mostly cloudy with a 20% chance of thunderstorms until midnight, then partly cloudy after midnight. Lows in the lower 60s. West winds up to 5 miles an hour shifting to the south after midnight. Sunday, partly sunny. Slight chance of thunderstorms in the morning, then chance of thunderstorms in the afternoon. Highs in the lower 80s. South winds up to 5 miles an hour. Chance of thunderstorms 50%. Sunday night, mostly cloudy. Chance of thunderstorms until midnight, then chance of showers after midnight. Lows in the lower 60s. West winds up to 5 miles an hour shifting to the southeast after midnight. Chance of precipitation 50%. And now the extended forecast for the radio listening area. Memorial Day and Monday night, mostly cloudy with a 50% chance of thunderstorms. Highs in the upper 70s. Lows in the mid 60s. Tuesday and Tuesday night, showers and chance of thunderstorms. Highs in the upper 70s. Lows in the mid-60s. Chance of precipitation 90%. Wednesday and Wednesday night, showers and chance of thunderstorms. Highs in the lower 80s. Lows in the mid-60s. Chance of precipitation 80%. Thursday and Thursday night, showers likely and chance of thunderstorms. Highs in the lower 80s. Lows in the lower 60s. Chance of precipitation 60%. Friday and Friday night, mostly cloudy. A 40% chance of rain showers. Highs in the upper 70s. Lows in the upper 50s. The current time is 6:01 a.m. Eastern Daylight Time. 5 a.m. Eastern Daylight Time weather conditions across north central Kentucky. At Frankfurt. And the pressure was 29.90 inches and rising. At Lexington, it was mostly cloudy. The temperature was 69 degrees, the dew point 66, and the relative humidity 90%. The wind was south at 12 miles an hour. The pressure was 29.93 inches and steady. At Louisville, light rain was falling. The temperature was 70 degrees, the dew point 68, and the relative humidity 93%. The wind was southwest at 12 miles an hour, gusting to 18. The pressure was 29.87 inches and rising at Frankfurt. And the pressure was 29.90 inches and rising. Elsewhere around the region, at Jasper, Indiana, rain was falling with a temperature of 61. At Indianapolis, drizzle was falling with a temperature of 57. At Jackson, it was mostly cloudy with a temperature of 65. It was cloudy with a temperature of 68 at Covington, 68 at Wilmington, Ohio, 67 at London, and 71 at Bowling Green. Now for the official National Weather Service forecast for Frankfurt and surrounding communities. Today, mostly cloudy. Showers likely in the morning. Chance of thunderstorms in the late morning and afternoon. Highs in the mid-70s. Southwest winds 5 to 15 miles an hour. Chance of precipitation 70%. Tonight, mostly cloudy with a 20% chance of thunderstorms until midnight.

Night, then partly cloudy after midnight. Lows in the lower 60s. West winds up to 5 miles an hour, shifting to the south after midnight. Sunday, partly sunny. Slight chance of thunderstorms in the morning, then chance of thunderstorms in the afternoon. Highs in the lower 80s. South winds up to 5 miles an hour. Chance of thunderstorms 50%. Sunday night, mostly cloudy. Chance of thunderstorms until midnight, then chance of showers after midnight. Lows in the lower 60s. West winds up to 5 miles an hour, shifting to the southeast after midnight. Chance of precipitation 50%. And now the extended forecast for the radio listening area. Memorial Day and Monday night, mostly cloudy with a 50% chance of thunderstorms. Highs in the upper 70s. Lows in the mid 60s. Tuesday and Tuesday night, showers and chance of thunderstorms. Highs in the upper 70s. Lows in the mid 60s. Chance of precipitation 90%. Wednesday and Wednesday night, showers and chance of thunderstorms. Highs in the lower 80s. Lows in the mid 60s. Chance of precipitation 80%. Thursday and Thursday night, showers likely and chance of thunderstorms. Highs in the lower 80s. Lows in the lower 60s. Chance of precipitation 60%. Friday and Friday night, mostly cloudy. A 40% chance of rain showers. Highs in the upper 70s. Lows in the upper 50s. The current time is 6:05 a.m. Eastern Daylight Time. Flood watch now in effect until noon Eastern Daylight Time today. What? Flash flooding caused by excessive rainfall continues to be possible. Where? Portions of Indiana, including the following areas, Clark, Floyd, Harrison, Jefferson, Scott, and Washington, and Kentucky, including the following areas, Bourbon, Clark, Kentucky, Fayette, Franklin, Harrison, Kentucky, Henry, Jefferson, Jessamine, Nicholas, Oldham, Scott, Kentucky, Shelby, Trimble, and Woodford. When? Until noon Eastern Daylight Time today. The following impacts are expected. Excessive runoff may result in flooding of rivers, creeks, streams, and other low-lying and flood-prone locations. Creeks and streams may rise out of their banks. Flooding may occur in poor drainage and urban areas. Additional details. This area is more susceptible to flash flooding due to several recent rounds of heavy rainfall. An additional 1 to 2 inches of rainfall in a 3-hour period could result in additional flash flooding. http://www.weather.gov/safety/flood. You should monitor later forecasts and be prepared to take action should flash flood warnings be issued. 6 a.m. Eastern Daylight Time weather conditions across north-central Kentucky. At Frankfort, and the pressure was 29.91 inches and rising. At Lexington, it was cloudy. The temperature was 69 degrees, the dew point 65, and the relative humidity 86%. The wind was south at 13 miles an hour. The pressure was 29.94 inches and rising. At Louisville, it was cloudy. The temperature was 70 degrees, the dew point 67, and the relative humidity 90%. The wind was southwest at 14 miles an hour. The pressure was 29.89 inches and rising. At Frankfort, and the pressure was 29.91 inches and rising. Elsewhere around the region, throughout the region, it was cloudy. It was 68 at Covington, 57 at Indianapolis, 61 at Jasper, Indiana, and 69 at Wilmington, Ohio. Jackson reported 65, London reported 69, and Bowling Green reported 71. Now for the official National Weather Service forecast for Frankfort and surrounding communities. Today, mostly cloudy. Showers likely in the morning. Chance of thunderstorms in the late morning and afternoon. Highs in the mid-70s. Southwest winds 5 to 15 miles an hour.

chance of precipitation 70%. Tonight, mostly cloudy with a 20% chance of thunderstorms until midnight, then partly cloudy after midnight. Lows in the lower 60s. West winds up to 5 miles an hour, shifting to the south after midnight. Sunday, partly sunny. Slight chance of thunderstorms in the morning, then chance of thunderstorms in the afternoon. Highs in the lower 80s. South winds up to 5 miles an hour. Chance of thunderstorms 50%. Sunday night, mostly cloudy. Chance of thunderstorms until midnight, then chance of showers after midnight. Lows in the lower 60s. West winds up to 5 miles an hour, shifting to the southeast after midnight. Chance of precipitation 50%. And now the extended forecast for the radio listening area. Memorial Day and Monday night, mostly cloudy with a 50% chance of thunderstorms. Highs in the upper 70s. Lows in the mid 60s. Tuesday and Tuesday night, showers and chance of thunderstorms. Highs in the upper 70s. Lows in the mid 60s. Chance of precipitation 90%. Wednesday and Wednesday night, showers and chance of thunderstorms. Highs in the lower 80s. Lows in the mid 60s. Chance of precipitation 80%. Thursday and Thursday night, showers likely and chance of thunderstorms. Highs in the lower 80s. Lows in the lower 60s. Chance of precipitation 60%. Friday and Friday night, mostly cloudy. A 40% chance of rain showers. Highs in the upper 70s. Lows in the upper 50s. The current time is 6:10 a.m. Eastern Daylight Time. Flood watch now in effect until noon Eastern Daylight Time today. What? Flash flooding caused by excessive rainfall continues to be possible. Where? Portions of Indiana, including the following areas: Clark, Floyd, Harrison, Jefferson, Scott, and Washington, and Kentucky, including the following areas: Bourbon, Clark, Kentucky, Fayette, Franklin, Harrison, Kentucky, Henry, Jefferson, Jessamine, Nicholas, Oldham, Scott, Kentucky, Shelby, Trimble, and Woodford. When? Until noon Eastern Daylight Time today. The following impacts are expected. Excessive runoff may result in flooding of rivers, creeks, streams, and other low-lying and flood-prone locations. Creeks and streams may rise out of their banks. Flooding may occur in poor drainage and urban areas. Additional details: this area is more susceptible to flash flooding due to several recent rounds of heavy rainfall. An additional 1 to 2 inches of rainfall in a 3-hour period could result in additional flash flooding. http://www.weather.gov/safety/flood. You should monitor later forecasts and be prepared to take action should flash flood warnings be issued. Flood warning now in effect until late this afternoon. What? Minor flooding is occurring and minor flooding is forecast. Where? Eagle Creek near Glencoe. When? Until late this afternoon. The following impacts are expected. At 20.0 feet, McDaniel Street and Sanders and Route 36 near Sparta is closed due to high water, with Old Sparta Road near Sparta also closed due to backwater flooding. Additional details. At 2:15 a.m. Eastern Daylight Time Saturday, the stage was 19.4 feet. Forecast. The river is expected to rise to a crest of 20.2 feet this morning. It will then fall below flood stage late this morning. Flood stage is 18.0 feet. 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At Frankfurt, and the pressure was 29.91 inches and rising. At Lexington, it was cloudy. The temperature was 69 degrees, the dew point 65, and the relative humidity

at 86%. The wind was south at 13 miles an hour. The pressure was 29.94 inches and rising. At Louisville, it was cloudy. The temperature was 70 degrees, the dew point 67, and the relative humidity 90%. The wind was southwest at 14 miles an hour. The pressure was 29.89 inches and rising. At Frankfurt, and the pressure was 29.91 inches and rising. Elsewhere around the region, throughout the region, it was cloudy. It was 68 at Covington, 57 at Indianapolis, 61 at Jasper, Indiana, and 69 at Wilmington, Ohio. Jackson reported 65, London reported 69, and Bowling Green reported 71. Now for the official National Weather Service forecast for Frankfurt and surrounding communities. Today, mostly cloudy. Showers likely in the morning. Chance of thunderstorms in the late morning and afternoon. Highs in the mid-70s. Southwest winds 5 to 15 miles an hour. Chance of precipitation 70%. Tonight, mostly cloudy with a 20% chance of thunderstorms until midnight, then partly cloudy after midnight. Lows in the lower 60s. West winds up to 5 miles an hour, shifting to the south after midnight. Sunday, partly sunny. Slight chance of thunderstorms in the morning, then chance of thunderstorms in the afternoon. Highs in the lower 80s. South winds up to 5 miles an hour. Chance of thunderstorms 50%. Sunday night, mostly cloudy. Chance of thunderstorms until midnight, then chance of showers after midnight. Lows in the lower 60s. West winds up to 5 miles an hour, shifting to the southeast after midnight. Chance of precipitation 50%. And now the extended forecast for the radio listening area. Memorial Day and Monday night, mostly cloudy with a 50% chance of thunderstorms. Highs in the upper 70s. Lows in the mid-60s. Tuesday and Tuesday night, showers and chance of thunderstorms. Highs in the upper 70s. Lows in the mid-60s. Chance of precipitation 90%. Wednesday and Wednesday night, showers and chance of thunderstorms. Highs in the lower 80s. Lows in the mid-60s. Chance of precipitation 80%. Thursday and Thursday night, showers likely and chance of thunderstorms. Highs in the lower 80s. Lows in the lower 60s. Chance of precipitation 60%. Friday and Friday night, mostly cloudy. A 40% chance of rain showers. Highs in the upper 70s. Lows in the upper 50s. The current time is 6:16 a.m. Eastern Daylight Time. Flood watch now in effect until noon Eastern Daylight Time today. What? Flash flooding caused by excessive rainfall continues to be possible. Where? Portions of Indiana, including the following areas, Clark, Floyd, Harrison, Jefferson, Scott, and Washington, and Kentucky, including the following areas, Bourbon, Clark, Kentucky, Fayette, Franklin, Harrison, Kentucky, Henry, Jefferson, Jessamine, Nicholas, Oldham, Scott, Kentucky, Shelby, Trimble, and Woodford. When? Until noon Eastern Daylight Time today. The following impacts are expected. Excessive runoff may result in flooding of rivers, creeks, streams, and other low-lying and flood-prone locations. Creeks and streams may rise out of their banks. Flooding may occur in poor drainage and urban areas. Additional details, this area is more susceptible to flash flooding due to several recent rounds of heavy rainfall. An additional 1 to 2 inches of rainfall in a 3-hour period could result in additional flash flooding. http://www.weather.gov/safety/flood. You should monitor later forecasts and be prepared to take action should flash flood warnings be issued. 6 a.m. Eastern Daylight Time weather conditions across north-central Kentucky. At Frankfurt, and the pressure was 29.91 inches and rising.

69 and Bowling Green reported 71. Now for the official National Weather Service forecast for Frankfort and surrounding communities. Today, mostly cloudy. Showers likely in the morning. Chance of thunderstorms in the late morning and afternoon. Highs in the mid-70s. Southwest winds 5 to 15 miles an hour. Chance of precipitation 70%. Tonight, mostly cloudy with a 20% chance of thunderstorms until midnight, then partly cloudy after midnight. Lows in the lower 60s. West winds up to 5 miles an hour, shifting to the south after midnight. Sunday, partly sunny. Slight chance of thunderstorms in the morning, then chance of thunderstorms in the afternoon. Highs in the lower 80s. South winds up to 5 miles an hour. Chance of thunderstorms 50%. Sunday night, mostly cloudy. Chance of thunderstorms until midnight, then chance of showers after midnight. Lows in the lower 60s. West winds up to 5 miles an hour, shifting to the southeast after midnight. Chance of precipitation 50%. And now the extended forecast for the radio listening area. Memorial Day and Monday night, mostly cloudy with a 50% chance of thunderstorms. Highs in the upper 70s. Lows in the mid-60s. Tuesday and Tuesday night, showers and chance of thunderstorms. Highs in the upper 70s. Lows in the mid-60s. Chance of precipitation 90%. Wednesday and Wednesday night, showers and chance of thunderstorms. Highs in the lower 80s. Lows in the mid-60s. Chance of precipitation 80%. Thursday and Thursday night, showers likely and chance of thunderstorms. Highs in the lower 80s. Lows in the lower 60s. Chance of precipitation 60%. Friday and Friday night, mostly cloudy. A 40% chance of rain showers. Highs in the upper 70s. Lows in the upper 50s. The current time is 6:21 a.m. Eastern Daylight Time. Flood watch now in effect until noon Eastern Daylight Time today. What? Flash flooding caused by excessive rainfall continues to be possible. Where? Portions of Indiana, including the following areas: Clark, Floyd, Harrison, Jefferson, Scott, and Washington, and Kentucky, including the following areas: Bourbon, Clark, Kentucky, Fayette, Franklin, Harrison, Kentucky, Henry, Jefferson, Jessamine, Nicholas, Oldham, Scott, Kentucky, Shelby, Trimble, and Woodford. When? Until noon Eastern Daylight Time today. The following impacts are expected. Excessive runoff may result in flooding of rivers, creeks, streams, and other low-lying and flood-prone locations. Creeks and streams may rise out of their banks. Flooding may occur in poor drainage and urban areas. Additional details: this area is more susceptible to flash flooding due to several recent rounds of heavy rainfall. An additional 1 to 2 inches of rainfall in a 3-hour period could result in additional flash flooding. http://www.weather.gov/safety/flood. You should monitor later forecasts and be prepared to take action should flash flood warnings be issued. 6 a.m. Eastern Daylight Time weather conditions across north central Kentucky. At Frankfort, and the pressure was 29.91 inches and rising. At Lexington, it was cloudy. The temperature was 69 degrees, the dew point 65, and the relative humidity 86%. The wind was south at 13 miles an hour. The pressure was 29.94 inches and rising. At Louisville, it was cloudy. The temperature was 70 degrees, the dew point 67, and the relative humidity 90%. The wind was southwest at 14 miles an hour. The pressure was 29.89 inches and rising. At Frankfort, and the pressure was 29.91 inches and rising. Elsewhere around the region, throughout the region, it was cloudy. It was 68 at Covington, 57 at Indianapolis, 60

1 at Jasper, Indiana, and 69 at Wilmington, Ohio. Jackson reported 65, London reported 69, and Bowling Green reported 71. Now for the official National Weather Service forecast for Frankfort and surrounding communities. Today, mostly cloudy. Showers likely in the morning. Chance of thunderstorms in the late morning and afternoon. Highs in the mid-70s. Southwest winds 5 to 15 miles an hour. Chance of precipitation 70%. Tonight, mostly cloudy with a 20% chance of thunderstorms until midnight, then partly cloudy after midnight. Lows in the lower 60s. West winds up to 5 miles an hour shifting to the south after midnight. Sunday, partly sunny. Slight chance of thunderstorms in the morning, then chance of thunderstorms in the afternoon. Highs in the lower 80s. South winds up to 5 miles an hour. Chance of thunderstorms 50%. Sunday night, mostly cloudy. Chance of thunderstorms until midnight, then chance of showers after midnight. Lows in the lower 60s. West winds up to 5 miles an hour shifting to the southeast after midnight. Chance of precipitation 50%. And now the extended forecast for the radio listening area. Memorial Day and Monday night, mostly cloudy with a 50% chance of thunderstorms. Highs in the upper 70s. Lows in the mid 60s. Tuesday and Tuesday night, showers and chance of thunderstorms. Highs in the upper 70s. Lows in the mid-60s. Chance of precipitation 90%. Wednesday and Wednesday night, showers and chance of thunderstorms. Highs in the lower 80s. Lows in the mid-60s. Chance of precipitation 80%. Thursday and Thursday night, showers likely and chance of thunderstorms. Highs in the lower 80s. Lows in the lower 60s. Chance of precipitation 60%. Friday and Friday night, mostly cloudy. A 40% chance of rain showers. Highs in the upper 70s. Lows in the upper 50s. Flood warning now in effect until late this afternoon. What? Minor flooding is occurring and minor flooding is forecast. Where? Eagle Creek near Glencoe. When? Until late this afternoon. The following impacts are expected at 20.0 feet. McDaniel Street and Sanders and Route 36 near Sparta is closed due to high water, with Old Sparta Road near Sparta also closed due to backwater flooding. Additional details, at 2:15 a.m. Eastern Daylight Time Saturday, the stage was 19.4 feet. Forecast, the river is expected to rise to a crest of 20.2 feet this morning. It will then fall below flood stage late this morning. Flood stage is 18.0 feet. The current time is 6:27 a.m. Eastern Daylight Time. Flood watch now in effect until noon Eastern Daylight Time today. What? Flash flooding caused by excessive rainfall continues to be possible. Where? Portions of Indiana, including the following areas, Clark, Floyd, Harrison, Jefferson, Scott and Washington and Kentucky, including the following areas, Bourbon, Clark, Kentucky, Fayette, Franklin, Harrison, Kentucky, Henry, Jefferson, Jessamine, Nicholas, Oldham, Scott, Kentucky, Shelby, Trimble and Woodford. When? Until noon Eastern Daylight Time today. The following impacts are expected. Excessive runoff may result in flooding of rivers, creeks, streams, and other low-lying and flood-prone locations. Creeks and streams may rise out of their banks. Flooding may occur in poor drainage and urban areas. Additional details, this area is more susceptible to flash flooding due to several recent rounds of heavy rainfall. An additional 1 to 2 inches of rainfall in a 3-hour period could result in additional flash flooding. http://www.weather.gov/safety/flood. You should monitor later forecasts and be prepared to take action should flash flood warnings be issued. 6 a.m. Eastern Daylight Time weather conditions across north central Kentucky.

at Frankfurt, and the pressure was 29.91 inches and rising. At Lexington, it was cloudy. The temperature was 69 degrees, the dew point 65, and the relative humidity 86%. The wind was south at 13 miles an hour. The pressure was 29.94 inches and rising. At Louisville, it was cloudy. The temperature was 70 degrees, the dew point 67, and the relative humidity 90%. The wind was southwest at 14 miles an hour. The pressure was 29.89 inches and rising. At Frankfurt, and the pressure was 29.91 inches and rising. Elsewhere around the region, throughout the region, it was cloudy. It was 68 at Covington, 57 at Indianapolis, 61 at Jasper, Indiana, and 69 at Wilmington, Ohio. Jackson reported 65, London reported 69, and Bowling Green reported 71. Now for the official National Weather Service forecast for Frankfurt and surrounding communities. Today, mostly cloudy. Showers likely in the morning. Chance of thunderstorms in the late morning and afternoon. Highs in the mid-70s. Southwest winds 5 to 15 miles an hour. Chance of precipitation 70%. Tonight, mostly cloudy with a 20% chance of thunderstorms until midnight, then partly cloudy after midnight. Lows in the lower 60s. West winds up to 5 miles an hour shifting to the south after midnight. Sunday, partly sunny. Slight chance of thunderstorms in the morning, then chance of thunderstorms in the afternoon. Highs in the lower 80s. South winds up to 5 miles an hour. Chance of thunderstorms 50%. Sunday night, mostly cloudy. Chance of thunderstorms until midnight, then chance of showers after midnight. Lows in the lower 60s. West winds up to 5 miles an hour shifting to the southeast after midnight. Chance of precipitation 50%. And now the extended forecast for the radio listening area. Memorial Day and Monday night, mostly cloudy with a 50% chance of thunderstorms. Highs in the upper 70s. Lows in the mid 60s. Tuesday and Tuesday night, showers and chance of thunderstorms. Highs in the upper 70s. Lows in the mid 60s. Chance of precipitation 90%. Wednesday and Wednesday night, showers and chance of thunderstorms. Highs in the lower 80s. Lows in the mid-60s. Chance of precipitation 80%. Thursday and Thursday night, showers likely and chance of thunderstorms. Highs in the lower 80s. Lows in the lower 60s. Chance of precipitation 60%. Friday and Friday night, mostly cloudy. A 40% chance of rain showers. Highs in the upper 70s. Lows in the upper 50s. The current time is 6:32 a.m. Eastern Daylight Time. Flood watch now in effect until noon Eastern Daylight Time today. What? Flash flooding caused by excessive 32 a.m. Eastern Daylight Time. Flood watch now in effect until noon Eastern Daylight Time today. What? Flash flooding caused by excessive rainfall continues to be possible. Where? Portions of Indiana, including the following areas, Clark, Floyd, Harrison, Jefferson, Scott, and Washington, and Kentucky, including the following areas, Bourbon, Clark, Kentucky, Fayette, Franklin, Harrison, Kentucky, Henry, Jefferson, Jessamine, Nicholas, Oldham, Scott, Kentucky, Shelby, Trimble, and Woodford. When? Until noon Eastern Daylight Time today. The following impacts are expected. Excessive runoff may result in flooding of rivers, creeks, streams, and other low-lying and flood-prone locations. Creeks and streams may rise out of their banks. Flooding may occur in poor drainage and urban areas. Additional details, this area is more susceptible to flash flooding due to several recent rounds of heavy rainfall. An additional 1 to 2 inches of rainfall in a 3-hour period could result in additional flash flooding. HTTP

www.weather.gov/safety/flood. You should monitor later forecasts and be prepared to take action should flash flood warnings be issued. Flood advisory in effect until 9:30 a.m. Eastern Daylight Time this morning. What flooding caused by excessive rainfall is expected? Where? A portion of central Kentucky, including the following counties: Anderson, Franklin, Shelby, and Spencer. When? Until 9:30 a.m. Eastern Daylight Time. The following impacts are expected: minor flooding in low-lying and poor drainage areas. Water over roadways. Additional details: at 6:33 a.m. Eastern Daylight Time, Doppler radar indicated heavy rain due to thunderstorms. Minor flooding is ongoing or expected to begin shortly in the advisory area. Between 0.5 and 1.2 inches of rain have fallen. Additional rainfall amounts up to 1 inch are expected over the area. This additional rain will result in minor flooding. Some locations that will experience flooding include Frankfort, Taylorsville, Wadi, Pitona, Camp Ridge, Clay Village, Griffenburg, Harrisonville, Dunt, and Avonstoke. http://www.weather.gov/safety/flood. Turn around, don't drown when encountering flooded roads. Most flood deaths occur in vehicles. Please report flooding to your local law enforcement agency when you can do so safely and have them relay your report to the National Weather Service in Louisville. 6 a.m. Eastern Daylight Time weather conditions across north central Kentucky. At Frankfort, and the pressure was 29.91 inches and rising. At Lexington, it was cloudy. The temperature was 69 degrees, the dew point 65, and the relative humidity 86%. The wind was south at 13 miles an hour. The pressure was 29.94 inches and rising. At Louisville, it was cloudy. The temperature was 70 degrees, the dew point 67, and the relative humidity 90%. The wind was southwest at 14 miles an hour. The pressure was 29.89 inches and rising. At Frankfort, and the pressure was 29.91 inches and rising. Elsewhere around the region, throughout the region, it was cloudy. It was 68 at Covington, 57 at Indianapolis, 61 at Jasper, Indiana, and 69 at Wilmington, Ohio. Jackson reported 65, London reported 69, and Bowling Green reported 71. Now for the official National Weather Service forecast for Frankfort and surrounding communities. Today, mostly cloudy. Showers likely in the morning. Chance of thunderstorms in the late morning and afternoon. Highs in the mid-70s. Southwest winds 5 to 15 miles an hour. Chance of precipitation 70%. Tonight, mostly cloudy with a 20% chance of thunderstorms until midnight, then partly cloudy after midnight. Lows in the lower 60s. West winds up to 5 miles an hour shifting to the south after midnight. Sunday, partly sunny. Slight chance of thunderstorms in the morning, then chance of thunderstorms in the afternoon. Highs in the lower 80s. South winds up to 5 miles an hour. Chance of thunderstorms 50%. Sunday night, mostly cloudy. Chance of thunderstorms until midnight, then chance of showers after midnight. Lows in the lower 60s. West winds up to 5 miles an hour shifting to the southeast after midnight. Chance of precipitation 50%. And now the extended forecast for the radio listening area. Memorial Day and Monday night, mostly cloudy with a 50% chance of thunderstorms. Highs in the upper 70s. Lows in the mid 60s. Tuesday and Tuesday night, showers and chance of thunderstorms. Highs in the upper 70s. Lows in the mid 60s. Chance of precipitation 90%. Wednesday and Wednesday night, showers and chance of thunderstorms. Highs in the lower 80s. Lows in the mid-60s.
chance of precipitation 80%. Thursday and Thursday night, showers likely and chance of thunderstorms. Highs in the lower 80s. Lows in the lower 60s. Chance of precipitation 60%. Friday and Friday night, mostly cloudy. A 40% chance of rain showers. Highs in the upper 70s. Lows in the upper 50s. The current time is 6:39 a.m. Eastern Daylight Time. Flood watch now in effect until noon Eastern Daylight Time today. What? Flash flooding caused by excessive rainfall continues to be possible. Where? Portions of Indiana, including the following areas: Clark, Floyd, Harrison, Jefferson, Scott, and Washington and Kentucky, including the following areas: Bourbon, Clark, Kentucky, Fayette, Franklin, Harrison, Kentucky, Henry, Jefferson, Jessamine, Nicholas, Oldham, Scott, Kentucky, Shelby, Trimble, and Woodford. When? Until noon Eastern Daylight Time today. The following impacts are expected: excessive runoff may result in flooding of rivers, creeks, streams, and other low-lying and flood-prone locations. Creeks and streams may rise out of their banks. Flooding may occur in poor drainage and urban areas. Additional details: this area is more susceptible to flash flooding due to several recent rounds of heavy rainfall. An additional 1 to 2 inches of rainfall in a 3-hour period could result in additional flash flooding. http://www.weather.gov/safety/flood. You should monitor later forecasts and be prepared to take action should flash flood warnings be issued. Flood warning now in effect until late this afternoon. What? Minor flooding is occurring and minor flooding is forecast. Where? Eagle Creek near Glencoe. When? Until late this afternoon. The following impacts are expected: at 20.0 feet, McDaniel Street and Sanders and Route 36 near Sparta is closed due to high water, with Old Sparta Road near Sparta also closed due to backwater flooding. Additional details: at 2:15 a.m. Eastern Daylight Time Saturday, the stage was 19.4 feet. Forecast: the river is expected to rise to a crest of 20.2 feet this morning. It will then fall below flood stage late this morning. Flood stage is 18.0 feet. Flood advisory in effect until 9:30 a.m. Eastern Daylight Time this morning. What? Flooding caused by excessive rainfall is expected. Where? A portion of central Kentucky, including the following counties: Anderson, Franklin, Shelby, and Spencer. When? Until 9:30 a.m. Eastern Daylight Time. The following impacts are expected: minor flooding in low-lying and poor drainage areas. Water over roadways. Additional details: at 6:33 a.m. Eastern Daylight Time, Doppler radar indicated heavy rain due to thunderstorms. Minor flooding is ongoing or expected to begin shortly in the advisory area. Between 0.5 and 1.2 inches of rain have fallen. Additional rainfall amounts up to 1 inch are expected over the area. This additional rain will result in minor flooding. Some locations that will experience flooding include Frankfort, Taylorsville, Wadi, Pitona, Hemp Ridge, Clay Village, Griffinburg, Harrisonville, Dent, and Avonstoke. http://www.weather.gov/safety/flood. Turn around, don't drown when encountering flooded roads. Most flood deaths occur in vehicles. 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At Frankfort, and the pressure was 29.91 inches and rising. At Lexington, it was cloudy.
The temperature was 69 degrees.

the dew point 65, and the relative humidity 86%. The wind was south at 13 miles an hour. The pressure was 29.94 inches and rising. At Louisville, it was cloudy. The temperature was 70 degrees, the dew point 67, and the relative humidity 90%. The wind was southwest at 14 miles an hour. The pressure was 29.89 inches and rising. At Frankfort, and the pressure was 29.91 inches and rising. Elsewhere around the region, throughout the region, it was cloudy. It was 68 at Covington, 57 at Indianapolis, 61 at Jasper, Indiana, and 69 at Wilmington, Ohio. Jackson reported 65, London reported 69, and Bowling Green reported 71. Now for the official National Weather Service forecast for Frankfort and surrounding communities. Today, mostly cloudy. Showers likely in the morning. Chance of thunderstorms in the late morning and afternoon. Highs in the mid-70s. Southwest winds 5 to 15 miles an hour. Chance of precipitation 70%. Tonight, mostly cloudy with a 20% chance of thunderstorms until midnight, then partly cloudy after midnight. Lows in the lower 60s. West winds up to 5 miles an hour shifting to the south after midnight. Sunday, partly sunny. Slight chance of thunderstorms in the morning, then chance of thunderstorms in the afternoon. Highs in the lower 80s. South winds up to 5 miles an hour. Chance of thunderstorms 50%. Sunday night, mostly cloudy. Chance of thunderstorms until midnight, then chance of showers after midnight. Lows in the lower 60s. West winds up to 5 miles an hour shifting to the southeast after midnight. Chance of precipitation 50%. And now the extended forecast for the radio listening area. Memorial Day and Monday night, mostly cloudy with a 50% chance of thunderstorms. Highs in the upper 70s. Lows in the mid 60s. Tuesday and Tuesday night, showers and chance of thunderstorms. Highs in the upper 70s. Lows in the mid 60s. Chance of precipitation 90%. Wednesday and Wednesday night, showers and chance of thunderstorms. Highs in the lower 80s. Lows in the mid-60s. Chance of precipitation 80%. Thursday and Thursday night, showers likely and chance of thunderstorms. Highs in the lower 80s. Lows in the lower 60s. Chance of precipitation 60%. Friday and Friday night, mostly cloudy. A 40% chance of rain showers. Highs in the upper 70s. Lows in the upper 50s. The current time is 6:47 a.m. Eastern Daylight Time. Flood watch now in effect until noon Eastern Daylight Time today. What? Flash flooding caused by excessive rainfall continues to be possible. Where? Portions of Indiana, including the following areas, Clark, Floyd, Harrison, Jefferson, Scott, and Washington, and Kentucky, including the following areas, Bourbon, Clark, Kentucky, Fayette, Franklin, Harrison, Kentucky, Henry, Jefferson, Jessamine, Nicholas, Oldham, Scott, Kentucky, Shelby, Trimble, and Woodford. When? Until noon Eastern Daylight Time today. The following impacts are expected. Excessive runoff may result in flooding of rivers, creeks, streams, and other low-lying and flood-prone locations. Creeks and streams may rise out of their banks. Flooding may occur in poor drainage and urban areas. Additional details, this area is more susceptible to flash flooding due to several recent rounds of heavy rainfall. An additional 1 to 2 inches of rainfall in a 3-hour period could result in additional flash flooding. http://www.weather.gov/safety/flood. You should monitor later forecasts and be prepared to take action should flash flood warnings be issued. Flood advisory in effect until 9:30 a.m. Eastern Daylight Time this morning. What?
flooding caused by excessive rainfall is expected. Where, a portion of central Kentucky, including the following counties, Anderson, Franklin, Shelby, and Spencer. When, until 9:30 a.m. Eastern Daylight Time. The following impacts are expected: minor flooding in low-lying and poor drainage areas. Water over roadways. Additional details, at 6:33 a.m. Eastern Daylight Time, Doppler radar indicated heavy rain due to thunderstorms. Minor flooding is ongoing or expected to begin shortly in the advisory area. Between 0.5 and 1.2 inches of rain have fallen. Additional rainfall amounts up to 1 inch are expected over the area. This additional rain will result in minor flooding. Some locations that will experience flooding include Frankfort, Taylorsville, Wadi, Pitona, Camp Ridge, Clay Village, Griffenburg, Harrisonville, Dunt and Avonstoke. http://www.weather.gov/safety/. Flood turnaround. Don't drown when encountering flooded roads. Most flood deaths occur in vehicles. Please report flooding to your local law enforcement agency when you can do so safely and have them relay your report to the National Weather Service in Louisville. 6 a.m. Eastern Daylight Time weather conditions across north central Kentucky. At Frankfort, and the pressure was 29.91 inches and rising. At Lexington, it was cloudy. The temperature was 69 degrees, the dew point 65, and the relative humidity 86%. The wind was south at 13 miles an hour. The pressure was 29.94 inches and rising. At Louisville, it was cloudy. The temperature was 70 degrees, the dew point 67, and the relative humidity 90%. The wind was southwest at 14 miles an hour. The pressure was 29.89 inches and rising. At Frankfort, and the pressure was 29.91 inches and rising. Elsewhere around the region, throughout the region, it was cloudy. It was 68 at Covington, 57 at Indianapolis, 61 at Jasper, Indiana, and 69 at Wilmington, Ohio. Jackson reported 65, London reported 69, and Bowling Green reported 71. Now for the official National Weather Service forecast for Frankfort and surrounding communities. Today, mostly cloudy. Showers likely in the morning. Chance of thunderstorms in the late morning and afternoon. Highs in the mid-70s. Southwest winds 5 to 15 miles an hour. Chance of precipitation 70%. Tonight, mostly cloudy with a 20% chance of thunderstorms until midnight, then partly cloudy after midnight. Lows in the lower 60s. West winds up to 5 miles an hour shifting to the south after midnight. Sunday, partly sunny. Slight chance of thunderstorms in the morning, then chance of thunderstorms in the afternoon. Highs in the lower 80s. South winds up to 5 miles an hour. Chance of thunderstorms 50%. Sunday night, mostly cloudy. Chance of thunderstorms until midnight, then chance of showers after midnight. Lows in the lower 60s. West winds up to 5 miles an hour shifting to the southeast after midnight. Chance of precipitation 50%. And now the extended forecast for the radio listening area. Memorial Day and Monday night, mostly cloudy with a 50% chance of thunderstorms. Highs in the upper 70s. Lows in the mid 60s. Tuesday and Tuesday night, showers and chance of thunderstorms. Highs in the upper 70s. Lows in the mid 60s. Chance of precipitation 90%. Wednesday and Wednesday night, showers and chance of thunderstorms. Highs in the lower 80s. Lows in the mid-60s. Chance of precipitation 80%. Thursday and Thursday night, showers likely and chance of thunderstorms. Highs in the lower 80s. Lows in the lower 60s. Chance of precipitation 60%. Friday and Friday night, mostly cloudy.
a 40% chance of rain showers. Highs in the upper

70s, lows in the upper 50s. The current time is 6:54 a.m. Eastern Daylight Time. Flood watch now in effect until noon Eastern Daylight Time today. What? Flash flooding caused by excessive rainfall continues to be possible. Where? Portions of Indiana, including the following areas: Clark, Floyd, Harrison, Jefferson, Scott, and Washington, and Kentucky, including the following areas: Bourbon, Clark, Kentucky, Fayette, Franklin, Harrison, Kentucky, Henry, Jefferson, Jessamine, Nicholas, Oldham, Scott, Kentucky, Shelby, Trimble, and Woodford. When? Until noon Eastern Daylight Time today. The following impacts are expected: excessive runoff may result in flooding of rivers, creeks, streams, and other low-lying and flood-prone locations. Creeks and streams may rise out of their banks. Flooding may occur in poor drainage and urban areas. Additional details: this area is more susceptible to flash flooding due to several recent rounds of heavy rainfall. An additional 1 to 2 inches of rainfall in a 3-hour period could result in additional flash flooding. http://www.weather.gov/safety/flood. You should monitor later forecasts and be prepared to take action should flash flood warnings be issued. Flood advisory in effect until 9:30 a.m. Eastern Daylight Time this morning. What? Flooding caused by excessive rainfall is expected. Where? A portion of central Kentucky, including the following counties: Anderson, Franklin, Shelby, and Spencer. When? Until 9:30 a.m. Eastern Daylight Time. The following impacts are expected: minor flooding in low-lying and poor drainage areas. Water over roadways. Additional details: at 6:33 a.m. Eastern Daylight Time, Doppler radar indicated heavy rain due to thunderstorms. Minor flooding is ongoing or expected to begin shortly in the advisory area. Between 0.5 and 1.2 inches of rain have fallen. Additional rainfall amounts up to 1 inch are expected over the area. This additional rain will result in minor flooding. Some locations that will experience flooding include Frankfort, Taylorsville, Wadi, Pitona, Hemp Ridge, Clay Village, Griffenburg, Harrisonville, Dent, and Avonstoke. http://www.weather.gov/safety/flood. Turn around, don't drown when encountering flooded roads. Most of flood deaths occur in vehicles. Please report flooding to your local law enforcement agency when you can do so safely and have them relay your report to the National Weather Service in Louisville. Flood warning now in effect until late this afternoon. What? Minor flooding is occurring and minor flooding is forecast. Where? Eagle Creek near Glencoe. When? Until late this afternoon. The following impacts are expected: at 20.0 feet, McDaniel Street and Sanders and Route 36 near Sparta is closed due to high water, with Old Sparta Road near Sparta also closed due to backwater flooding. Additional details: at 2:15 a.m. Eastern Daylight Time Saturday, the stage was 19.4 feet. Forecast: the river is expected to rise to a crest of 20.2 feet this morning. It will then fall below flood stage late this morning. Flood stage is 18.0 feet. 6 a.m. Eastern Daylight Time weather conditions across north central Kentucky. At Frankfort, and the pressure was 29.91 inches and rising. At Lexington, it was cloudy. The temperature was 69 degrees, the dew point 65, and the relative humidity 86%. The wind was south at 13 miles an hour. The pressure was 29.94 inches and rising. At Louisville, it was cloudy. The temperature was 70 degrees, the dew point 67, and the relative humidity 90%. The wind was southwest at 14 miles an hour. The pressure was 29.89 inches and rising. At Frankfort, and the pressure was 29.91 inches and rising. Elsewhere around the region, throughout the region, it was cloudy. It was 68 at Covington.

57 at Indianapolis, 61 at Jasper, Indiana, and 69 at Wilmington, Ohio. Jackson reported 65, London reported 69, and Bowling Green reported 71. Now for the official National Weather Service forecast for Frankfort and surrounding communities. Today, mostly cloudy. Showers likely in the morning. Chance of thunderstorms in the late morning and afternoon. Highs in the mid-70s. Southwest winds 5 to 15 miles an hour. Chance of precipitation 70%. Tonight, mostly cloudy with a 20% chance of thunderstorms until midnight, then partly cloudy after midnight. Lows in the lower 60s. West winds up to 5 miles an hour, shifting to the south after midnight. Sunday, partly sunny. Slight chance of thunderstorms in the morning, then chance of thunderstorms in the afternoon. Highs in the lower 80s. South winds up to 5 miles an hour. Chance of thunderstorms 50%. Sunday night, mostly cloudy. Chance of thunderstorms until midnight, then chance of showers after midnight. Lows in the lower 60s. West winds up to 5 miles an hour, shifting to the southeast after midnight. Chance of precipitation 50%. And now the extended forecast for the radio listening area. Memorial Day and Monday night, mostly cloudy with a 50% chance of thunderstorms. Highs in the upper 70s. Lows in the mid-60s. Tuesday and Tuesday night, showers and chance of thunderstorms. Highs in the upper 70s. Lows in the mid-60s. Chance of precipitation 90%. Wednesday and Wednesday night, showers and chance of thunderstorms. Highs in the lower 80s. Lows in the mid-60s. Chance of precipitation 80%. Thursday and Thursday night, showers likely and chance of thunderstorms. Highs in the lower 80s. Lows in the lower 60s. Chance of precipitation 60%. Friday and Friday night, mostly cloudy. A 40% chance of rain showers. Highs in the upper 70s. Lows in the upper 50s. The current time is 7:01 a.m. Eastern Daylight Time. Flood watch now in effect until noon Eastern Daylight Time today. What? Flash flooding caused by excessive rainfall continues to be possible. Where? Portions of Indiana, including the following areas: Clark, Floyd, Harrison, Jefferson, Scott, and Washington, and Kentucky, including the following areas: Bourbon, Clark, Kentucky, Fayette, Franklin, Harrison, Kentucky, Henry, Jefferson, Jessamine, Nicholas, Oldham, Scott, Kentucky, Shelby, Trimble, and Woodford. When? Until noon Eastern Daylight Time today. The following impacts are expected: excessive runoff may result in flooding of rivers, creeks, streams, and other low-lying and flood-prone locations. Creeks and streams may rise out of their banks. Flooding may occur in poor drainage and urban areas. Additional details: this area is more susceptible to flash flooding due to several recent rounds of heavy rainfall. An additional 1 to 2 inches of rainfall in a 3-hour period could result in additional flash flooding. http://www.weather.gov/safety/flood. You should monitor later forecasts and be prepared to take action should flash flood warnings be issued. Flood advisory in effect until 9:30 a.m. Eastern Daylight Time this morning. What? Flooding caused by excessive rainfall is expected. Where? A portion of central Kentucky, including the following counties: Anderson, Franklin, Shelby, and Spencer. When? Until 9:30 a.m. Eastern Daylight Time. The following impacts are expected: minor flooding in low-lying and poor drainage areas. Water over roadways. Additional details: at 6:33 a.m. Eastern Daylight Time, Doppler radar indicated heavy rain due to thunderstorms. Minor flooding is ongoing or expected to begin shortly in the advisory area. Between 0.5 and 1.2 inches of rain have fallen.
additional rainfall amounts up to 1 inch are expected over the area. This additional rain will result in minor flooding. Some locations that will experience flooding include Frankfort, Taylorsville, Wadi, Pitona, Camp Ridge, Clay Village, Griefenberg, Harrisonville, Dunt and Avonstoke. http://www.weather.gov/safety/flood-turnaround. Don't drown when encountering flooded roads. Most flood deaths occur in vehicles. Please report flooding to your local law enforcement agency when you can do so safely and have them relay your report to the National Weather Service in Louisville. 7 a.m. Eastern Daylight Time weather conditions across north central Kentucky. At Frankfort, and the pressure was 29.93 inches and rising. At Lexington, it was mostly cloudy. The temperature was 69 degrees, the dew point 65, and the relative humidity 86%. The wind was south at 15 miles an hour, gusting to 26. The pressure was 29.95 inches and rising. At Louisville, it was cloudy. The temperature was 67 degrees, the dew point 65, and the relative humidity 93%. The wind was west at 12 miles an hour. The pressure was 29.93 inches and rising. At Frankfort, and the pressure was 29.93 inches and rising. Elsewhere around the region, at Covington, rain was falling with a temperature of 68. At Jackson, it was mostly cloudy with a temperature of 65. It was cloudy with a temperature of 57 at Indianapolis, 61 at Jasper, Indiana, 68 at Wilmington, Ohio, 68 at London, and 70 at Bowling Green. Now for the official National Weather Service forecast for Frankfort and surrounding communities. Today, mostly cloudy. Showers likely in the morning. Chance of thunderstorms in the late morning and afternoon. Highs in the mid-70s. Southwest winds 5 to 15 miles an hour. Chance of precipitation 70%. Tonight, mostly cloudy with a 20% chance of thunderstorms until midnight, then partly cloudy after midnight. Lows in the lower 60s. West winds up to 5 miles an hour shifting to the south after midnight. Sunday, partly sunny. Slight chance of thunderstorms in the morning, then chance of thunderstorms in the afternoon. Highs in the lower 80s. South winds up to 5 miles an hour. Chance of thunderstorms 50%. Sunday night, mostly cloudy. Chance of thunderstorms until midnight, then chance of showers after midnight. Lows in the lower 60s. West winds up to 5 miles an hour shifting to the southeast after midnight. Chance of precipitation 50%. And now the extended forecast for the radio listening area. Memorial Day and Monday night, mostly cloudy with a 50% chance of thunderstorms. Highs in the upper 70s. Lows in the mid 60s. Tuesday and Tuesday night, showers and chance of thunderstorms. Highs in the upper 70s. Lows in the mid-60s. Chance of precipitation 90%. Wednesday and Wednesday night, showers and chance of thunderstorms. Highs in the lower 80s. Lows in the mid-60s. Chance of precipitation 80%. Thursday and Thursday night, showers likely and chance of thunderstorms. Highs in the lower 80s. Lows in the lower 60s. Chance of precipitation 60%. Friday and Friday night, mostly cloudy. A 40% chance of rain showers. Highs in the upper 70s. Lows in the upper 50s. The current time is 7:08 a.m. Eastern Daylight Time. Flood watch now in effect until noon Eastern Daylight Time today. What? Flash flooding caused by excessive rainfall continues to be possible. Where? Portions of Indiana, including the following areas, Clark, Floyd, Harrison, Jefferson, Scott and Washington and Kentucky, including the following areas, Bourbon, Clark, Kentucky, Fayette, Franklin,
Harrison, Kentucky, Henry, Jefferson, Jessamine,

Nicholas, Oldham, Scott, Kentucky, Shelby, Trimble, and Woodford. When, until noon Eastern Daylight Time today. The following impacts are expected. Excessive runoff may result in flooding of rivers, creeks, streams, and other low-lying and flood-prone locations. Creeks and streams may rise out of their banks. Flooding may occur in poor drainage and urban areas. Additional details, this area is more susceptible to flash flooding due to several recent rounds of heavy rainfall. An additional 1 to 2 inches of rainfall in a 3-hour period could result in additional flash flooding. http://www.weather.gov/safety/flood. You should monitor later forecasts and be prepared to take action should flash flood warnings be issued. Flood advisory in effect until 9:30 a.m. Eastern Daylight Time this morning. What? Flooding caused by excessive rainfall is expected. Where? A portion of central Kentucky, including the following counties, Anderson, Franklin, Shelby, and Spencer. When? Until 9:30 a.m. Eastern Daylight Time. The following impacts are expected. Minor flooding in low-lying and poor drainage areas. Water over roadways. Additional details. At 6:33 a.m. Eastern Daylight Time, Doppler radar indicated heavy rain due to thunderstorms. Minor flooding is ongoing or expected to begin shortly in the advisory area. Between 0.5 and 1.2 inches of rain have fallen. Additional rainfall amounts up to 1 inch are expected over the area. This additional rain will result in minor flooding. Some locations that will experience flooding include Frankfort, Taylorsville, Wadi, Pitona, Hemp Ridge, Clay Village, Griffenburg, Harrisonville, Dunt, and Avonstoke. http://www.weather.gov/safety/flood turnaround. Don't drown when encountering flooded roads. Most of flood deaths occur in vehicles. Please report flooding to your local law enforcement agency when you can do so safely and have them relay your report to the National Weather Service in Louisville. Flood warning now in effect until late this afternoon. What? Minor flooding is occurring and minor flooding is forecast. Where? Eagle Creek near Glencoe. When? Until late this afternoon. The following impacts are expected. At 20.0 feet, McDaniel Street and Sanders and Route 36 near Sparta is closed due to high water, with Old Sparta Road near Sparta also closed due to backwater flooding. Additional details. At 2:15 a.m. Eastern Daylight Time Saturday, the stage was 19.4 feet. Forecast. The river is expected to rise to a crest of 20.2 feet this morning. It will then fall below flood stage late this morning. Flood stage is 18.0 feet. 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At Frankfort, and the pressure was 29.93 inches and rising. At Lexington, it was mostly cloudy. The temperature was 69 degrees, the dew point 65, and the relative humidity 86%. The wind was south at 15 miles an hour, gusting to 26. The pressure was 29.95 inches and rising. At Louisville, it was cloudy. The temperature was 67 degrees, the dew point 65, and the relative humidity 93%. The wind was west at 12 miles an hour. The pressure was 29.93 inches and rising. At Frankfort, and the pressure was 29.93 inches and rising. Elsewhere around the region, at Covington, rain was falling, with a temperature of 68. At Jackson, it was mostly cloudy, with a temperature of 65. It was cloudy, with a temperature of 57 at Indianapolis, 61 at Jasper, Indiana, 68 at Wilmington, Ohio, 68 at London, and 70.

Now for the official National Weather Service forecast for Frankfurt and surrounding communities. Today, mostly cloudy. Showers likely in the morning. Chance of thunderstorms in the late morning and afternoon. Highs in the mid-70s. Southwest winds 5 to 15 miles an hour. Chance of precipitation 70%. Tonight, mostly cloudy with a 20% chance of thunderstorms until midnight, then partly cloudy after midnight. Lows in the lower 60s. West winds up to 5 miles an hour shifting to the south after midnight. Sunday, partly sunny. Slight chance of thunderstorms in the morning, then chance of thunderstorms in the afternoon. Highs in the lower 80s. South winds up to 5 miles an hour. Chance of thunderstorms 50%. Sunday night, mostly cloudy. Chance of thunderstorms until midnight, then chance of showers after midnight. Lows in the lower 60s. West winds up to 5 miles an hour shifting to the southeast after midnight. Chance of precipitation 50%. And now the extended forecast for the radio listening area. Memorial Day and Monday night, mostly cloudy with a 50% chance of thunderstorms. Highs in the upper 70s. Lows in the mid 60s. Tuesday and Tuesday night, showers and chance of thunderstorms. Highs in the upper 70s. Lows in the mid 60s. Chance of precipitation 90%. Wednesday and Wednesday night, showers and chance of thunderstorms. Highs in the lower 80s. Lows in the mid-60s. Chance of precipitation 80%. Thursday and Thursday night, showers likely and chance of thunderstorms. Highs in the lower 80s. Lows in the lower 60s. Chance of precipitation 60%. Friday and Friday night, mostly cloudy. A 40% chance of rain showers. Highs in the upper 70s. Lows in the upper 50s. The current time is 7:16 a.m. Eastern Daylight Time. Flood watch now in effect until noon Eastern Daylight Time today. What? Flash flooding caused by excessive rainfall continues to be possible. Where? Portions of Indiana, including the following areas: Clark, Floyd, Harrison, Jefferson, Scott, and Washington, and Kentucky, including the following areas: Bourbon, Clark, Kentucky, Fayette, Franklin, Harrison, Kentucky, Henry, Jefferson, Jessamine, Nicholas, Oldham, Scott, Kentucky, Shelby, Trimble, and Woodford. When? Until noon Eastern Daylight Time today. The following impacts are expected: excessive runoff may result in flooding of rivers, creeks, streams, and other low-lying and flood-prone locations. Creeks and streams may rise out of their banks. Flooding may occur in poor drainage and urban areas. Additional details: this area is more susceptible to flash flooding due to several recent rounds of heavy rainfall. An additional 1 to 2 inches of rainfall in a 3-hour period could result in additional flash flooding. http://www.weather.gov/safety/ Flood you should monitor later forecasts and be prepared to take action should flash flood warnings be issued. Flood advisory in effect until 9:30 a.m. Eastern Daylight Time this morning. What? Flooding caused by excessive rainfall is expected. Where? A portion of central Kentucky, including the following counties: Anderson, Franklin, Shelby, and Spencer. When? Until 9:30 a.m. Eastern Daylight Time. The following impacts are expected: minor flooding in low-lying and poor drainage areas. Water over roadways. Additional details: at 6:33 a.m. Eastern Daylight Time, Doppler radar indicated heavy rain due to thunderstorms. Minor flooding is ongoing or expected to begin shortly in the advisory area. Between 0.5 and 1.2 inches of rain have fallen. Additional rainfall amounts up to 1 inch are expected over the area. This additional rain will result in minor flooding. Some locations that will experience flooding include Frankfort, Taylorsville, Wadi, Pitona,

The wind was south at 15 miles an hour, gusting to 26. The pressure was 29.95 inches and rising. At Louisville, it was cloudy. The temperature was 67 degrees, the dew point 65, and the relative humidity 93%. The wind was west at 12 miles an hour. The pressure was 29.93 inches and rising. At Frankfurt, and the pressure was 29.93 inches and rising. Elsewhere around the region, at Covington, rain was falling, with a temperature of 68. At Jackson, it was mostly cloudy, with a temperature of 65. It was cloudy, with a temperature of 57 at Indianapolis, 61 at Jasper, Indiana, 68 at Wilmington, Ohio, 68 at London, and 70 at Bowling Green. Now for the official National Weather Service forecast for Frankfurt and surrounding communities. Today, mostly cloudy. Showers likely in the morning. Chance of thunderstorms in the late morning and afternoon. Highs in the mid-70s. Southwest winds 5 to 15 miles an hour. Chance of precipitation 70%. Tonight, mostly cloudy with a 20% chance of thunderstorms until midnight, then partly cloudy after midnight. Lows in the lower 60s. West winds up to 5 miles an hour, shifting to the south after midnight. Sunday, partly sunny. Slight chance of thunderstorms in the morning, then chance of thunderstorms in the afternoon. Highs in the lower 80s. South winds up to 5 miles an hour. Chance of thunderstorms 50%. Sunday night, mostly cloudy. Chance of thunderstorms until midnight, then chance of showers after midnight. Lows in the lower 60s. West winds up to 5 miles an hour, shifting to the southeast after midnight. Chance of precipitation 50%. And now the extended forecast for the radio listening area. Memorial Day and Monday night, mostly cloudy with a 50% chance of thunderstorms. Highs in the upper 70s. Lows in the mid 60s. Tuesday and Tuesday night, showers and chance of thunderstorms. Highs in the upper 70s. Lows in the mid 60s. Chance of precipitation 90%. Wednesday and Wednesday night, showers and chance of thunderstorms. Highs in the lower 80s. Lows in the mid 60s. Chance of precipitation 80%. Thursday and Thursday night, showers likely and chance of thunderstorms. Highs in the lower 80s. Lows in the lower 60s. Chance of precipitation 60%. Friday and Friday night, mostly cloudy. A 40% chance of rain showers. Highs in the upper 70s. Lows in the upper 50s. The current time is 7:23 a.m. Eastern Daylight Time. Flood watch now in effect until noon Eastern Daylight Time today. What? Flash flooding caused by excessive rainfall continues to be possible. Where? Portions of Indiana, including the following areas: Clark, Floyd, Harrison, Jefferson, Scott, and Washington, and Kentucky, including the following areas: Bourbon, Clark, Kentucky, Fayette, Franklin, Harrison, Kentucky, Henry, Jefferson, Jessamine, Nicholas, Oldham, Scott, Kentucky, Shelby, Trimble, and Woodford. When? Until noon Eastern Daylight Time today. The following impacts are expected: excessive runoff may result in flooding of rivers, creeks, streams, and other low-lying and flood-prone locations. Creeks and streams may rise out of their banks. Flooding may occur in poor drainage and urban areas. Additional details: this area is more susceptible to flash flooding due to several recent rounds of heavy rainfall. An additional 1 to 2 inches of rainfall in a 3-hour period could result in additional flash flooding. http://www.weather.gov/safety/ Flood you should monitor later forecasts and be prepared to take action should flash flood warnings be issued. Flood advisory in effect until 9:30 a.m. Eastern Daylight Time this morning. What? Flooding caused by excessive rainfall is a

affected. Where? A portion of central Kentucky, including the following counties: Anderson, Franklin, Shelby, and Spencer. When? Until 9:30 a.m. Eastern Daylight Time. The following impacts are expected: minor flooding in low-lying and poor drainage areas. Water over roadways. Additional details: at 6:33 a.m. Eastern Daylight Time, Doppler radar indicated heavy rain due to thunderstorms. Minor flooding is ongoing or expected to begin shortly in the advisory area. Between 0.5 and 1.2 inches of rain have fallen. Additional rainfall amounts up to 1 inch are expected over the area. This additional rain will result in minor flooding. Some locations that will experience flooding include Frankfort, Taylorsville, Wadi, Pitona, Hemp Ridge, Clay Village, Griefenberg, Harrisonville, Dunt, and Avonstoke. http://www.weather.gov/safety/flood-turnaround. Don't drown when encountering flooded roads. Most flood deaths occur in vehicles. Please report flooding to your local law enforcement agency when you can do so safely and have them relay your report to the National Weather Service in Louisville. Flood warning now in effect until late this afternoon. What? Minor flooding is occurring and minor flooding is forecast. Where? Eagle Creek near Glencoe. When? Until late this afternoon. The following impacts are expected: at 20.0 feet, McDaniel Street and Sanders and Route 36 near Sparta is closed due to high water, with Old Sparta Road near Sparta also closed due to backwater flooding. Additional details: at 2:15 a.m. Eastern Daylight Time Saturday, the stage was 19.4 feet. Forecast: the river is expected to rise to a crest of 20.2 feet this morning. It will then fall below flood stage late this morning. Flood stage is 18.0 feet. 7 a.m. Eastern Daylight Time weather conditions across north central Kentucky. At Frankfort, and the pressure was 29.93 inches and rising. At Lexington, it was mostly cloudy. The temperature was 69 degrees, the dew point 65, and the relative humidity 86%. The wind was south at 15 miles an hour, gusting to 26. The pressure was 29.95 inches and rising. At Louisville, it was cloudy. The temperature was 67 degrees, the dew point 65, and the relative humidity 93%. The wind was west at 12 miles an hour. The pressure was 29.93 inches and rising. At Frankfort, and the pressure was 29.93 inches and rising. Elsewhere around the region, at Covington, rain was falling with a temperature of 68. At Jackson, it was mostly cloudy with a temperature of 65. It was cloudy with a temperature of 57 at Indianapolis, 61 at Jasper, Indiana, 68 at Wilmington, Ohio, 68 at London, and 70 at Bowling Green. Now for the official National Weather Service forecast for Frankfort and surrounding communities. Today, mostly cloudy. Showers likely in the morning. Chance of thunderstorms in the late morning and afternoon. Highs in the mid-70s. Southwest winds 5 to 15 miles an hour. Chance of precipitation 70%. Tonight, mostly cloudy with a 20% chance of thunderstorms until midnight, then partly cloudy after midnight. Lows in the lower 60s. West winds up to 5 miles an hour, shifting to the south after midnight. Sunday, partly sunny. Slight chance of thunderstorms in the morning, then chance of thunderstorms in the afternoon. Highs in the lower 80s. South winds up to 5 miles an hour. Chance of thunderstorms 50%. Sunday night, mostly cloudy. Chance of thunderstorms until midnight, then chance of showers after midnight. Lows in the lower 60s. West winds up to 5 miles an hour, shifting to the southeast after midnight. Chance of precipitation 50%. And now the extended forecast for the radio listening area. Memorial Day and Monday night.

mostly cloudy with a 50% chance of thunderstorms. Highs in the upper 70s. Lows in the mid-60s. Tuesday and Tuesday night, showers and chance of thunderstorms. Highs in the upper 70s. Lows in the mid-60s. Chance of precipitation 90%. Wednesday and Wednesday night, showers and chance of thunderstorms. Highs in the lower 80s. Lows in the mid-60s. Chance of precipitation 80%. Thursday and Thursday night, showers likely and chance of thunderstorms. Highs in the lower 80s. Lows in the lower 60s. Chance of precipitation 60%. Friday and Friday night, mostly cloudy. A 40% chance of rain showers. Highs in the upper 70s. Lows in the upper 50s. The current time is 7:31 a.m. Eastern Daylight Time. Flood watch now in effect until noon Eastern Daylight Time today. What? Flash flooding caused by excessive rainfall continues to be possible. Where? Portions of Indiana, including the following areas: Clark, Floyd, Harrison, Jefferson, Scott, and Washington, and Kentucky, including the following areas: Bourbon, Clark, Kentucky, Fayette, Franklin, Harrison, Kentucky, Henry, Jefferson, Jessamine, Nicholas, Oldham, Scott, Kentucky, Shelby, Trimble, and Woodford. When? Until noon Eastern Daylight Time today. The following impacts are expected. Excessive runoff may result in flooding of rivers, creeks, streams, and other low-lying and flood-prone locations. Creeks and streams may rise out of their banks. Flooding may occur in poor drainage and urban areas. Additional details. This area is more susceptible to flash flooding due to several recent rounds of heavy rainfall. An additional 1 to 2 inches of rainfall in a 3-hour period could result in additional flash flooding. http://www.weather.gov/safety/flood. You should monitor later forecasts and be prepared to take action should flash flood warnings be issued. Flood advisory in effect until 9:30 a.m. Eastern Daylight Time this morning. What? Flooding caused by excessive rainfall is expected. Where? A portion of central Kentucky, including the following counties: Anderson, Franklin, Shelby, and Spencer. When? Until 9:30 a.m. Eastern Daylight Time. The following impacts are expected: minor flooding in low-lying and poor drainage areas. Water over roadways. Additional details at 6:33 a.m. Eastern Daylight Time. The following impacts are expected: minor flooding in low-lying and poor drainage areas. Water over roadways. Additional details at 6:33 a.m. Eastern Daylight Time. Doppler radar indicated heavy rain due to thunderstorms. Minor flooding is ongoing or expected to begin shortly in the advisory area. Between 0.5 and 1.2 inches of rain have fallen. Additional rainfall amounts up to 1 inch are expected over the area. This additional rain will result in minor flooding. Some locations that will experience flooding include Frankfort, Taylorsville, Wadi, Pitona, Hemp Ridge, Clay Village, Griffinburg, Harrisonville, Dent, and Avonstoke. http://www.weather.gov/safety/flood. Turn around. Don't drown when encountering flooded roads. Most flood deaths occur in vehicles. Please report flooding to your local law enforcement agency when you can do so safely and have them relay your report to the National Weather Service in Louisville. 7 a.m. Eastern Daylight Time weather conditions across north central Kentucky. At Frankfort, and the pressure was 29.93 inches and rising. At Lexington, it was mostly cloudy. The temperature was 69 degrees, the dew point 65, and the relative humidity 86%. The wind was south at 15 miles an hour, gusting to 26. The pressure was 29.95 inches and rising. At Louisville, it was cloudy. The temperature was 67 degrees, the dew point 65, and the relative humidity 93%.

The wind was west at 12 miles an hour. The pressure was 29.93 inches and rising at Frankfurt. And the pressure was 29.93 inches and rising. Elsewhere around the region, at Covington, rain was falling with a temperature of 68. At Jackson, it was mostly cloudy with a temperature of 65. It was cloudy with a temperature of 57 at Indianapolis, 61 at Jasper, Indiana, 68 at Wilmington, Ohio, 68 at London, and 70 at Bowling Green. Now for the official National Weather Service forecast for Frankfurt and surrounding communities. Today, mostly cloudy. Showers likely in the morning. Chance of thunderstorms in the late morning and afternoon. Highs in the mid-70s. Southwest winds 5 to 15 miles an hour. Chance of precipitation 70%. Tonight, mostly cloudy with a 20% chance of thunderstorms until midnight, then partly cloudy after midnight. Lows in the lower 60s. West winds up to 5 miles an hour, shifting to the south after midnight. Sunday, partly sunny. Slight chance of thunderstorms in the morning, then chance of thunderstorms in the afternoon. Highs in the lower 80s. South winds up to 5 miles an hour. Chance of thunderstorms 50%. Sunday night, mostly cloudy. Chance of thunderstorms until midnight, then chance of showers after midnight. Lows in the lower 60s. West winds up to 5 miles an hour, shifting to the southeast after midnight. Chance of precipitation 50%. And now the extended forecast for the radio listening area. Memorial Day and Monday night, mostly cloudy with a 50% chance of thunderstorms. Highs in the upper 70s. Lows in the mid-60s. Tuesday and Tuesday night, showers and chance of thunderstorms. Highs in the upper 70s. Lows in the mid-60s. Chance of precipitation 90%. Wednesday and Wednesday night, showers and chance of thunderstorms. Highs in the lower 80s. Lows in the mid-60s. Chance of precipitation 80%. Thursday and Thursday night, showers likely and chance of thunderstorms. Highs in the lower 80s. Lows in the lower 60s. Chance of precipitation 60%. Friday and Friday night, mostly cloudy. A 40% chance of rain showers. Highs in the upper 70s. Lows in the upper 50s. The current time is 7:37 a.m. Eastern Daylight Time. Flood watch now in effect until noon Eastern Daylight Time today. What? Flash flooding caused by excessive rainfall continues to be possible. Where? Portions of Indiana, including the following areas: Clark, Floyd, Harrison, Jefferson, Scott, and Washington, and Kentucky, including the following areas: Bourbon, Clark, Kentucky, Fayette, Franklin, Harrison, Kentucky, Henry, Jefferson, Jessamine, Nicholas, Oldham, Scott, Kentucky, Shelby, Trimble, and Woodford. When? Until noon Eastern Daylight Time today. The following impacts are expected: excessive runoff may result in flooding of rivers, creeks, streams, and other low-lying and flood-prone locations. Creeks and streams may rise out of their banks. Flooding may occur in poor drainage and urban areas. Additional details: this area is more susceptible to flash flooding due to several recent rounds of heavy rainfall. An additional 1 to 2 inches of rainfall in a 3-hour period could result in additional flash flooding. http://www.weather.gov/safety/flood. You should monitor later forecasts and be prepared to take action should flash flood warnings be issued. Flood advisory in effect until 9:30 a.m. Eastern Daylight Time this morning. What? Flooding caused by excessive rainfall is expected. Where? A portion of central Kentucky, including the following counties: Anderson, Franklin, Shelby, and Spencer. When? Until 9:30 a.m. Eastern Daylight Time. The following impacts are expected: minor flooding in low-lying and poor drainage areas.
water over roadways. Additional details, at 6:33 a.m. Eastern Daylight Time, Doppler radar indicated heavy rain due to thunderstorms. Minor flooding is ongoing or expected to begin shortly in the advisory area. Between 0.5 and 1.2 inches of rain have fallen. Additional rainfall amounts up to 1 inch are expected over the area. This additional rain will result in minor flooding. Some locations that will experience flooding include Frankfort, Taylorsville, Wadi, Pitona, Camp Ridge, Clay Village, Griefenberg, Harrisonville, Dunt and Avonstoke. http://www.weather.gov/safety/. Flood turnaround. Don't drown when encountering flooded roads. Most flood deaths occur in vehicles. Please report flooding to your local law enforcement agency when you can do so safely and have them relay your report to the National Weather Service in Louisville. Flood warning now in effect until late this afternoon. What? Minor flooding is occurring and minor flooding is forecast. Where? Eagle Creek near Glencoe. When? Until late this afternoon. The following impacts are expected, at 20.0 feet, McDaniel Street and Sanders and Route 36 near Sparta is closed due to high water, with Old Sparta Road near Sparta also closed due to backwater flooding. Additional details, at 2:15 a.m. Eastern Daylight Time Saturday the stage was 19.4 feet. Forecast, the river is expected to rise to a crest of 20.2 feet this morning. It will then fall below flood stage late this morning. Flood stage is 18.0 feet. 7 a.m. Eastern Daylight Time weather conditions across north central Kentucky. At Frankfort. And the pressure was 29.93 inches and rising. At Lexington, it was mostly cloudy. The temperature was 69 degrees, the dew point 65, and the relative humidity 86%. The wind was south at 15 miles an hour, gusting to 26. The pressure was 29.95 inches and rising. At Louisville, it was cloudy. The temperature was 67 degrees, the dew point 65, and the relative humidity 93%. The wind was west at 12 miles an hour. The pressure was 29.93 inches and rising. At Frankfort, and the pressure was 29.93 inches and rising. Elsewhere around the region, at Covington, rain was falling, with a temperature of 68. At Jackson, it was mostly cloudy, with a temperature of 65. It was cloudy, with a temperature of 57 at Indianapolis, 61 at Jasper, Indiana, 68 at Wilmington, Ohio, 68 at London, and 70 at Bowling Green. 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Today, mostly cloudy. Showers likely in the morning. Chance of thunderstorms in the late morning and afternoon. Highs in the mid-70s. Southwest winds 5 to 15 miles an hour. Chance of precipitation 70%. Tonight, mostly cloudy with a 20% chance of thunderstorms until midnight, then partly cloudy after midnight. Lows in the lower 60s. West winds up to 5 miles an hour shifting to the south after midnight. Sunday, partly sunny. Slight chance of thunderstorms in the morning, then chance of thunderstorms in the afternoon. Highs in the lower 80s. South winds up to 5 miles an hour. Chance of thunderstorms 50%. Sunday night, mostly cloudy. Chance of thunderstorms until midnight, then chance of showers after midnight. Lows in the lower 60s. West winds up to 5 miles an hour shifting to the southeast after midnight. Chance of precipitation 50%. And now the extended forecast for the radio listening area. Memorial Day end.

Monday night, mostly cloudy with a 50% chance of thunderstorms. Highs in the upper 70s. Lows in the mid-60s. Tuesday and Tuesday night, showers and chance of thunderstorms. Highs in the upper 70s. Lows in the mid-60s. Chance of precipitation 90%. Wednesday and Wednesday night, showers and chance of thunderstorms. Highs in the lower 80s. Lows in the mid-60s. Chance of precipitation 80%. Thursday and Thursday night, showers likely and chance of thunderstorms. Highs in the lower 80s. Lows in the lower 60s. Chance of precipitation 60%. Friday and Friday night, mostly cloudy. A 40% chance of rain showers. Highs in the upper 70s. Lows in the upper 50s. The current time is 7:45 a.m. Eastern Daylight Time. Flood watch now in effect until noon Eastern Daylight Time today. What? Flash flooding caused by excessive rainfall continues to be possible. Where? Portions of Indiana, including the following areas, Clark, Floyd, Harrison, Jefferson, Scott, and Washington, and Kentucky, including the following areas, Bourbon, Clark, Kentucky, Fayette, Franklin, Harrison, Kentucky, Henry, Jefferson, Jessamine, Nicholas, Oldham, Scott, Kentucky, Shelby, Trimble, and Woodford. When? Until noon Eastern Daylight Time today. The following impacts are expected. Excessive runoff may result in flooding of rivers, creeks, streams, and other low-lying and flood-prone locations. Creeks and streams may rise out of their banks. Flooding may occur in poor drainage and urban areas. Additional details. This area is more susceptible to flash flooding due to several recent rounds of heavy rainfall. An additional 1 to 2 inches of rainfall in a 3-hour period could result in additional flash flooding. http://www.weather.gov/safety/flood. You should monitor later forecasts and be prepared to take action should flash flood warnings be issued. Flood advisory in effect until 9:30 a.m. Eastern Daylight Time this morning. What? Flooding caused by excessive rainfall is expected. Where? A portion of central Kentucky, including the following counties, Anderson, Franklin, Shelby, and Spencer. When? Until 9:30 a.m. Eastern Daylight Time. The following impacts are expected. Minor flooding in low-lying and poor drainage areas. Water over roadways. Additional details. At 6:33 a.m. Eastern Daylight Time, Doppler radar indicated heavy rain due to thunderstorms. Minor flooding is ongoing or expected to begin shortly in the advisory area. Between 0.5 and 1.2 inches of rain have fallen. Additional rainfall amounts up to 1 inch are expected over the area. This additional rain will result in minor flooding. Some locations that will experience flooding include Frankfort, Taylorsville, Wadi, Pitona, Hemp Ridge, Clay Village, Griefenberg, Harrisonville, Dunt, and Avonstoke. http://www.weather.gov/safety/flood turnaround. Don't drown when encountering flooded roads. Most flood deaths occur in vehicles. Please report flooding to your local law enforcement agency when you can do so safely and have them relay your report to the National Weather Service in Louisville. 7 a.m. Eastern Daylight Time weather conditions across north central Kentucky. At Frankfort. And the pressure was 29.93 inches and rising. At Lexington, it was mostly cloudy. The temperature was 69 degrees. The dew point 65, and the relative humidity 86%. The wind was south at 15 miles an hour, gusting to 26. The pressure was 29.95 inches and rising. At Louisville, it was cloudy. The temperature was 67 degrees, the dew point 65, and the relative humidity 93%. The wind was west at 12 miles an hour. The pressure was 29.93 inches and rising. At Frankfort,
and the pressure was 29.93 inches and rising. Elsewhere around the region, at Covington, rain was falling with a temperature of 68. At Jackson, it was mostly cloudy with a temperature of 65. It was cloudy with a temperature of 57 at Indianapolis, 61 at Jasper, Indiana, 68 at Wilmington, Ohio, 68 at London, and 70 at Bowling Green. Now for the official National Weather Service forecast for Frankfort and surrounding communities. Today, mostly cloudy. Showers likely in the morning. Chance of thunderstorms in the late morning and afternoon. Highs in the mid-70s. Southwest winds 5 to 15 miles an hour. Chance of precipitation 70%. Tonight, mostly cloudy with a 20% chance of thunderstorms until midnight, then partly cloudy after midnight. Lows in the lower 60s. West winds up to 5 miles an hour shifting to the south after midnight. Sunday, partly sunny. Slight chance of thunderstorms in the morning, then chance of thunderstorms in the afternoon. Highs in the lower 80s. South winds up to 5 miles an hour. Chance of thunderstorms 50%. Sunday night, mostly cloudy. Chance of thunderstorms until midnight, then chance of showers after midnight. Lows in the lower 60s. West winds up to 5 miles an hour shifting to the southeast after midnight. Chance of precipitation 50%. And now the extended forecast for the radio listening area. Memorial Day and Monday night, mostly cloudy with a 50% chance of thunderstorms. Highs in the upper 70s. Lows in the mid 60s. Tuesday and Tuesday night, showers and chance of thunderstorms. Highs in the upper 70s. Lows in the mid 60s. Chance of precipitation 90%. Wednesday and Wednesday night, showers and chance of thunderstorms. Highs in the lower 80s. Lows in the mid-60s. Chance of precipitation 80%. Thursday and Thursday night, showers likely and chance of thunderstorms. Highs in the lower 80s. Lows in the lower 60s. Chance of precipitation 60%. Friday and Friday night, mostly cloudy. A 40% chance of rain showers. Highs in the upper 70s. Lows in the upper 50s. The current time is 7:52 a.m. Eastern Daylight Time. Flood watch now in effect until noon Eastern Daylight Time today. What? Flash flooding caused by excessive rainfall continues to be possible. Where? Portions of Indiana, including the following areas, Clark, Floyd, Harrison, Jefferson, Scott, and Washington, and Kentucky, including the following areas, Bourbon, Clark, Kentucky, Fayette, Franklin, Harrison, Kentucky, Henry, Jefferson, Jessamine, Nicholas, Oldham, Scott, Kentucky, Shelby, Trimble, and Woodford. When? Until noon Eastern Daylight Time today. The following impacts are expected. Excessive runoff may result in flooding of rivers, creeks, streams, and other low-lying and flood-prone locations. Creeks and streams may rise out of their banks. Flooding may occur in poor drainage and urban areas. Additional details, this area is more susceptible to flash flooding due to several recent rounds of heavy rainfall. An additional 1 to 2 inches of rainfall in a 3-hour period could result in additional flash flooding. http://www.weather.gov/safety/ Flood you should monitor later forecasts and be prepared to take action should flash flood warnings be issued. Flood advisory in effect until 9:30 a.m. Eastern Daylight Time this morning. What? Flooding caused by excessive rainfall is expected. Where? A portion of central Kentucky, including the following counties, Anderson, Franklin, Shelby, and Spencer. When? Until 9:30 a.m. Eastern Daylight Time. The following impacts are expected. Minor flooding in low-lying and poor drainage areas. Water over roadways. Additional details.
At 6:33 a.m. Eastern Daylight Time, Doppler radar indicated heavy rain due to thunderstorms. Minor flooding

ongoing or expected to begin shortly in the advisory area. Between 0.5 and 1.2 inches of rain have fallen. Additional rainfall amounts up to 1 inch are expected over the area. This additional rain will result in minor flooding. Some locations that will experience flooding include Frankfort, Taylorsville, Wadi, Pitona, Hemp Ridge, Clay Village, Griffenburg, Harrisonville, Dunn, and Avonstoke. http://www.weather.gov/safety/flood-turnaround. Don't drown when encountering flooded roads. Most flood deaths occur in vehicles. Please report flooding to your local law enforcement agency when you can do so safely and have them relay your report to the National Weather Service in Louisville. 7 a.m. Eastern Daylight Time weather conditions across north central Kentucky. At Frankfort, and the pressure was 29.93 inches and rising. At Lexington, it was mostly cloudy. The temperature was 69 degrees, the dew point 65, and the relative humidity 86%. The wind was south at 15 miles an hour, gusting to 26. The pressure was 29.95 inches and rising. At Louisville, it was cloudy. The temperature was 67 degrees, the dew point 65, and the relative humidity 93%. The wind was west at 12 miles an hour. The pressure was 29.93 inches and rising. At Frankfort, and the pressure was 29.93 inches and rising. Elsewhere around the region, at Covington, rain was falling with a temperature of 68. At Jackson, it was mostly cloudy with a temperature of 65. It was cloudy with a temperature of 57 at Indianapolis, 61 at Jasper, Indiana, 68 at Wilmington, Ohio, 68 at London, and 70 at Bowling Green. Flood warning now in effect until late this afternoon. What? Minor flooding is occurring and minor flooding is forecast. Where? Eagle Creek near Glencoe. When? Until late this afternoon. The following impacts are expected. At 20.0 feet, McDaniel Street and Sanders and Route 36 near Sparta is closed due to high water, with Old Sparta Road near Sparta also closed due to backwater flooding. Additional details, at 2:15 a.m. Eastern Daylight Time Saturday, the stage was 19.4 feet. Forecast, the river is expected to rise to a crest of 20.2 feet this morning. It will then fall below flood stage late this morning. Flood stage is 18.0 feet. Now for the official National Weather Service forecast for Frankfort and surrounding communities. Today, mostly cloudy. Showers likely in the morning. Chance of thunderstorms in the late morning and afternoon. Highs in the mid-70s. Southwest winds 5 to 15 miles an hour. Chance of precipitation 70%. Tonight, mostly cloudy with a 20% chance of thunderstorms until midnight, then partly cloudy after midnight. Lows in the lower 60s. West winds up to 5 miles an hour shifting to the south after midnight. Sunday, partly sunny. Slight chance of thunderstorms in the morning, then chance of thunderstorms in the afternoon. Highs in the lower 80s. South winds up to 5 miles an hour. Chance of thunderstorms 50%. Sunday night, mostly cloudy. Chance of thunderstorms until midnight, then chance of showers after midnight. Lows in the lower 60s. West winds up to 5 miles an hour shifting to the southeast after midnight. Chance of precipitation 50%. And now the extended forecast for the radio listening area. Memorial Day and Monday night, mostly cloudy with a 50% chance of thunderstorms. Highs in the upper 70s. Lows in the mid-60s. Tuesday and Tuesday night, showers and chance of thunderstorms. Highs in the upper 70s. Lows in the mid-60s. Chance of precipitation 90%. Wednesday and Wednesday night, showers and chance of thunderstorms. Highs in the lower 80s. Lows in the mid-60s. Chances

Precipitation 80%. Thursday and Thursday night, showers likely and chance of thunderstorms. Highs in the lower 80s. Lows in the lower 60s. Chance of precipitation 60%. Friday and Friday night, mostly cloudy. A 40% chance of rain showers. Highs in the upper 70s. Lows in the upper 50s. The current time is 8 a.m. Eastern Daylight Time. Flood watch now in effect until noon Eastern Daylight Time today. What? Flash flooding caused by excessive rainfall continues to be possible. Where? Portions of Indiana, including the following areas: Clark, Floyd, Harrison, Jefferson, Scott, and Washington, and Kentucky, including the following areas: Bourbon, Clark, Kentucky, Fayette, Franklin, Harrison, Kentucky, Henry, Jefferson, Jessamine, Nicholas, Oldham, Scott, Kentucky, Shelby, Trimble, and Woodford. When? Until noon Eastern Daylight Time today. The following impacts are expected. Excessive runoff may result in flooding of rivers, creeks, streams, and other low-lying and flood-prone locations. Creeks and streams may rise out of their banks. Flooding may occur in poor drainage and urban areas. Additional details. This area is more susceptible to flash flooding due to several recent rounds of heavy rainfall. An additional 1 to 2 inches of rainfall in a 3-hour period could result in additional flash flooding. http://www.weather.gov/safety/flood. You should monitor later forecasts and be prepared to take action should flash flood warnings be issued. Flood advisory in effect until 9:30 a.m. Eastern Daylight Time this morning. What? Flooding caused by excessive rainfall is expected. Where? A portion of central Kentucky, including the following counties: Anderson, Franklin, Shelby, and Spencer. When? Until 9:30 a.m. Eastern Daylight Time. The following impacts are expected: minor flooding in low-lying and poor drainage areas. Water over roadways. Additional details. At 6:33 a.m. Eastern Daylight Time, Doppler radar indicated heavy rain due to thunderstorms. Minor flooding is ongoing or expected to begin shortly in the advisory area. Between 0.5 and 1.2 inches of rain have fallen. Additional rainfall amounts up to 1 inch are expected over the area. This additional rain will result in minor flooding. Some locations that will experience flooding include Frankfort, Taylorsville, Wadi, Pitona, Hemp Ridge, Clay Village, Griffinburg, Harrisonville, Dent, and Avonstoke. http://www.weather.gov/safety/. Flood turnaround. Don't drown when encountering flooded roads. Most flood deaths occur in vehicles. Please report flooding to your local law enforcement agency when you can do so safely and have them relay your report to the National Weather Service in Louisville. 7 a.m. Eastern Daylight Time weather conditions across north central Kentucky. At Frankfort, and the pressure was 29.93 inches and rising. At Lexington, it was mostly cloudy. The temperature was 69 degrees. The dew point 65, and the relative humidity 86%. The wind was south at 15 miles an hour, gusting to 26. The pressure was 29.95 inches and rising. At Louisville, it was cloudy. The temperature was 67 degrees, the dew point 65, and the relative humidity 93%. The wind was west at 12 miles an hour. The pressure was 29.93 inches and rising. At Frankfort, and the pressure was 29.93 inches and rising. Elsewhere around the region, at Covington, rain was falling with a temperature of 68. At Jackson, it was mostly cloudy with a temperature of 65. It was cloudy with a temperature of 57 at Indianapolis, 61 at Jasper, Indiana, 68 at Wilmington, Ohio, 68 at London, and 70 at Bowling Green. 8 a.m. Eastern Daylight Time weather conditions across north central Kentucky. At Frankfort,
and the pressure was 29.96 inches and rising. At Lexington, it was cloudy. The temperature was 70 degrees, the dew point 65, and the relative humidity 84%. The wind was south at 14 miles an hour. The pressure was 29.98 inches and rising. At Louisville, light rain was falling. The temperature was 66 degrees, the dew point 64, and the relative humidity 93%. The wind was southwest at 8 miles an hour. The pressure was 29.96 inches and rising. At Frankfort, and the pressure was 29.96 inches and rising. Elsewhere around the region, at Covington, rain was falling with a temperature of 68. It was partly sunny with a temperature of 66 at Jackson, 69 at London, and 70 at Bowling Green. It was cloudy with a temperature of 57 at Indianapolis, 62 at Jasper, Indiana, and 69 at Wilmington, Ohio. Now for the official National Weather Service forecast for Frankfort and surrounding communities. Today, mostly cloudy. Showers likely in the morning. Chance of thunderstorms in the late morning and afternoon. Highs in the mid-70s. Southwest winds 5 to 15 miles an hour. Chance of precipitation 70%. Tonight, mostly cloudy with a 20% chance of thunderstorms until midnight, then partly cloudy after midnight. Lows in the lower 60s. West winds up to 5 miles an hour shifting to the south after midnight. Sunday, partly sunny. Slight chance of thunderstorms in the morning, then chance of thunderstorms in the afternoon. Highs in the lower 80s. South winds up to 5 miles an hour. Chance of thunderstorms 50%. Sunday night, mostly cloudy. Chance of thunderstorms until midnight, then chance of showers after midnight. Lows in the lower 60s. West winds up to 5 miles an hour shifting to the southeast after midnight. Chance of precipitation 50%. And now the extended forecast for the radio listening area. Memorial Day and Monday night, mostly cloudy with a 50% chance of thunderstorms. Highs in the upper 70s. Lows in the mid-60s. Tuesday and Tuesday night, showers and chance of thunderstorms. Highs in the upper 70s. Lows in the mid-60s. Chance of precipitation 90%. Wednesday and Wednesday night, showers and chance of thunderstorms. Highs in the lower 80s. Lows in the mid-60s. Chance of precipitation 80%. Thursday and Thursday night, showers likely and chance of thunderstorms. Highs in the lower 80s. Lows in the lower 60s. Chance of precipitation 60%. Friday and Friday night, mostly cloudy. A 40% chance of rain showers. Highs in the upper 70s. Lows in the upper 50s. The current time is 8:08 a.m. Eastern Daylight Time. Flood watch now in effect until noon Eastern Daylight Time today. What? Flash flooding caused by excessive rainfall continues to be possible. Where? Portions of Indiana, including the following areas: Clark, Floyd, Harrison, Jefferson, Scott, and Washington, and Kentucky, including the following areas: Bourbon, Clark, Kentucky, Fayette, Franklin, Harrison, Kentucky, Henry, Jefferson, Jessamine, Nicholas, Oldham, Scott, Kentucky, Shelby, Trimble, and Woodford. When? Until noon Eastern Daylight Time today. The following impacts are expected: excessive runoff may result in flooding of rivers, creeks, streams, and other low-lying and flood-prone locations. Creeks and streams may rise out of their banks. Flooding may occur in poor drainage and urban areas. Additional details: this area is more susceptible to flash flooding due to several recent rounds of heavy rainfall. 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You should monitor later forecasts and be prepared to take action.

and flash flood warnings be issued. Flood advisory in effect until 9:30 a.m. Eastern Daylight Time this morning. What flooding caused by excessive rainfall is expected? Where? A portion of central Kentucky, including the following counties: Anderson, Franklin, Shelby, and Spencer. When? Until 9:30 a.m. Eastern Daylight Time. The following impacts are expected: minor flooding in low-lying and poor drainage areas. Water over roadways. Additional details: at 6:33 a.m. Eastern Daylight Time, Doppler radar indicated heavy rain due to thunderstorms. Minor flooding is ongoing or expected to begin shortly in the advisory area. Between 0.5 and 1.2 inches of rain have fallen. Additional rainfall amounts up to 1 inch are expected over the area. This additional rain will result in minor flooding. Some locations that will experience flooding include Frankfort, Taylorsville, Wadi, Pitona, Camp Ridge, Clay Village, Griffenburg, Harrisonville, Dunt, and Avonstoke. http://www.weather.gov/safety/flood-turnaround. Don't drown when encountering flooded roads. Most flood deaths occur in vehicles. Please report flooding to your local law enforcement agency when you can do so safely, and have them relay your report to the National Weather Service in Louisville. Flood warning now in effect until late this afternoon. What? Minor flooding is occurring and minor flooding is forecast. Where? Eagle Creek near Glencoe. When? Until late this afternoon. The following impacts are expected: at 20.0 feet, McDaniel Street and Sanders and Route 36 near Sparta is closed due to high water, with Old Sparta Road near Sparta also closed due to backwater flooding. Additional details: at 2:15 a.m. Eastern Daylight Time Saturday, the stage was 19.4 feet. Forecast: the river is expected to rise to a crest of 20.2 feet this morning. It will then fall below flood stage late this morning. Flood stage is 18.0 feet. 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At Frankfort, and the pressure was 29.96 inches and rising. At Lexington, it was cloudy. The temperature was 70 degrees, the dew point 65, and the relative humidity 84%. The wind was south at 14 miles an hour. The pressure was 29.98 inches and rising. At Louisville, light rain was falling. The temperature was 66 degrees, the dew point 64, and the relative humidity 93%. The wind was southwest at 8 miles an hour. The pressure was 29.96 inches and rising. At Frankfort, and the pressure was 29.96 inches and rising. Elsewhere around the region, at Covington, rain was falling with a temperature of 68. It was partly sunny with a temperature of 66 at Jackson, 69 at London, and 70 at Bowling Green. It was cloudy with a temperature of 57 at Indianapolis, 62 at Jasper, Indiana, and 69 at Wilmington, Ohio. Now for the official National Weather Service forecast for Frankfort and surrounding communities. Today, mostly cloudy. Showers likely in the morning. Chance of thunderstorms in the late morning and afternoon. Highs in the mid-70s. Southwest winds 5 to 15 miles an hour. Chance of precipitation 70%. Tonight, mostly cloudy with a 20% chance of thunderstorms until midnight, then partly cloudy after midnight. Lows in the lower 60s. West winds up to 5 miles an hour, shifting to the south after midnight. Sunday, partly sunny. Slight chance of thunderstorms in the morning, then chance of thunderstorms in the afternoon. Highs in the lower 80s. South winds up to 5 miles an hour.

hour. Chance of thunderstorms 50%. Sunday night, mostly cloudy. Chance of thunderstorms until midnight, then chance of showers after midnight. Lows in the lower 60s. West winds up to 5 miles an hour, shifting to the southeast after midnight. Chance of precipitation 50%. And now the extended forecast for the radio listening area. Memorial Day and Monday night, mostly cloudy with a 50% chance of thunderstorms. Highs in the upper 70s. Lows in the mid-60s. Tuesday and Tuesday night, showers and chance of thunderstorms. Highs in the upper 70s. Lows in the mid-60s. Chance of precipitation 90%. Wednesday and Wednesday night, showers and chance of thunderstorms. Highs in the lower 80s. Lows in the mid-60s. Chance of precipitation 80%. Thursday and Thursday night, showers likely and chance of thunderstorms. Highs in the lower 80s. Lows in the lower 60s. Chance of precipitation 60%. Friday and Friday night, mostly cloudy. A 40% chance of rain showers. Highs in the upper 70s. Lows in the upper 50s. The current time is 8:16 a.m. Eastern Daylight Time. Flood watch now in effect until noon Eastern Daylight Time today. What? Flash flooding caused by excessive rainfall continues to be possible. Where? Portions of Indiana, including the following areas: Clark, Floyd, Harrison, Jefferson, Scott, and Washington, and Kentucky, including the following areas: Bourbon, Clark, Kentucky, Fayette, Franklin, Harrison, Kentucky, Henry, Jefferson, Jessamine, Nicholas, Oldham, Scott, Kentucky, Shelby, Trimble, and Woodford. When? Until noon Eastern Daylight Time today. The following impacts are expected: excessive runoff may result in flooding of rivers, creeks, streams, and other low-lying and flood-prone locations. Creeks and streams may rise out of their banks. Flooding may occur in poor drainage and urban areas. Additional details: this area is more susceptible to flash flooding due to several recent rounds of heavy rainfall. An additional 1 to 2 inches of rainfall in a 3-hour period could result in additional flash flooding. http://www.weather.gov/safety/flood. You should monitor later forecasts and be prepared to take action should flash flood warnings be issued. Flood advisory in effect until 9:30 a.m. Eastern Daylight Time this morning. What? Flooding caused by excessive rainfall is expected. Where? A portion of central Kentucky, including the following counties: Anderson, Franklin, Shelby, and Spencer. When? Until 9:30 a.m. Eastern Daylight Time. The following impacts are expected: minor flooding in low-lying and poor drainage areas. Water over roadways. Additional details: at 6:33 a.m. Eastern Daylight Time, Doppler radar indicated heavy rain due to thunderstorms. Minor flooding is ongoing or expected to begin shortly in the advisory area. Between 0.5 and 1.2 inches of rain have fallen. Additional rainfall amounts up to 1 inch are expected over the area. This additional rain will result in minor flooding. Some locations that will experience flooding include Frankfort, Taylorsville, Wadi, Pitona, Hemp Ridge, Clay Village, Griffinburg, Harrisonville, Dent, and Avonstoke. http://www.weather.gov/safety/flood. Turn around, don't drown when encountering flooded roads. Most flood deaths occur in vehicles. Please report flooding to your local law enforcement agency when you can do so safely and have them relay your report to the National Weather Service in Louisville. 8 a.m. Eastern Daylight Time weather conditions across north central Kentucky. At Frankfort, and the pressure was 29.96 inches and rising. At Lexington, it was cloudy. The temperature was 70 degrees. The dew point 65, and the relative humidity 84%. The wind was south at 14 miles an hour.

Today, mostly cloudy. Showers likely in the morning. Chance of thunderstorms in the late morning and afternoon. Highs in the mid-70s. Southwest winds 5 to 15 miles an hour. Chance of precipitation 70%. Tonight, mostly cloudy with a 20% chance of thunderstorms until midnight, then partly cloudy after midnight. Lows in the lower 60s. West winds up to 5 miles an hour shifting to the south after midnight. Sunday, partly sunny. Slight chance of thunderstorms in the morning, then chance of thunderstorms in the afternoon. Highs in the lower 80s. South winds up to 5 miles an hour. Chance of thunderstorms 50%. Sunday night, mostly cloudy. Chance of thunderstorms until midnight, then chance of showers after midnight. Lows in the lower 60s. West winds up to 5 miles an hour shifting to the southeast after midnight. Chance of precipitation 50%. And now the extended forecast for the radio listening area. Memorial Day and Monday night, mostly cloudy with a 50% chance of thunderstorms. Highs in the upper 70s. Lows in the mid-60s. Tuesday and Tuesday night, showers and chance of thunderstorms. Highs in the upper 70s. Lows in the mid-60s. Chance of precipitation 90%. Wednesday and Wednesday night, showers and chance of thunderstorms. Highs in the lower 80s. Lows in the mid-60s. Chance of precipitation 80%. Thursday and Thursday night, showers likely and chance of thunderstorms. Highs in the lower 80s. Lows in the lower 60s. Chance of precipitation 60%. Friday and Friday night, mostly cloudy. A 40% chance of rain showers. Highs in the upper 70s. Lows in the upper 50s. The current time is 8:23 a.m. Eastern Daylight Time. Flood watch now in effect until noon Eastern Daylight Time today. What? Flash flooding caused by excessive rainfall continues to be possible. Where? Portions of Indiana, including the following areas, Clark, Floyd, Harrison, Jefferson, Scott and Washington and Kentucky, including the following areas, Bourbon, Clark, Kentucky, Fayette, Franklin, Harrison, Kentucky, Henry, Jefferson, Jessamine, Nicholas, Oldham, Scott, Kentucky, Shelby, Trimble and Woodford. When? Until noon Eastern Daylight Time today. The following impacts are expected. Excessive runoff may result in flooding of rivers, creeks, streams, and other low-lying and flood-prone locations. Creeks and streams may rise out of their banks. Flooding may occur in poor drainage and urban areas. Additional details, this area is more susceptible to flash flooding due to several recent rounds of heavy rainfall. An additional 1 to 2 inches of rainfall in a 3-hour period could result in additional flash flooding. http://www.weather.gov/safety/flood. You should monitor later forecasts and be prepared to take action should flash flood warnings be issued. Flood advisory in effect until 9:30 a.m. Eastern Daylight Time this morning. What? Flooding caused by excessive rainfall is expected. Where? A portion of central Kentucky, including the following counties, Anderson, Franklin, Shelby and Spencer. When? Until 9:30 a.m. Eastern Daylight Time. The following impacts are expected, minor flooding in low-lying and poor drainage areas. Water over roadways. Additional details, at 6:33 a.m. Eastern Daylight Time, Doppler radar indicated heavy rain due to thunderstorms. Minor flooding is ongoing or expected to begin shortly in the advisory area. Between 0.5 and 1.2 inches of rain have fallen. Additional rainfall amounts up to 1 inch are expected over the area. This additional rain will result in minor flooding. Some locations that will experience flooding include Frankfort, Taylorsville, Wadi, Pitona, Hemp Ridge, Clay Village, Griffenburg, Harrisonville, Dunt and Avonstoke. http

/www.weather.gov/safety/flood turnaround. Don't drown when encountering flooded roads. Most flood deaths occur in vehicles. Please report flooding to your local law enforcement agency when you can do so safely and have them relay your report to the National Weather Service in Louisville. Flood warning now in effect until late this afternoon. What? Minor flooding is occurring and minor flooding is forecast. Where? Eagle Creek near Glencoe. When? Until late this afternoon. The following impacts are expected. At 20.0 feet, McDaniel Street and Sanders and Route 36 near Sparta is closed due to high water, with Old Sparta Road near Sparta also closed due to backwater flooding. Additional details. At 2:15 a.m. Eastern Daylight Time Saturday, the stage was 19.4 feet. Forecast. The river is expected to rise to a crest of 20.2 feet this morning. It will then fall below flood stage late this morning. Flood stage is 18.0 feet. 8 a.m. Eastern Daylight Time weather conditions across north central Kentucky. At Frankfort. And the pressure was 29.96 inches and rising. At Lexington, it was cloudy. The temperature was 70 degrees, the dew point 65, and the relative humidity 84%. The wind was south at 14 miles an hour. The pressure was 29.98 inches and rising. At Louisville, light rain was falling. The temperature was 66 degrees, the dew point 64, and the relative humidity 93%. The wind was southwest at 8 miles an hour. The pressure was 29.96 inches and rising. At Frankfort, and the pressure was 29.96 inches and rising. Elsewhere around the region, at Covington, rain was falling, with a temperature of 68. It was partly sunny, with a temperature of 66 at Jackson, 69 at London, and 70 at Bowling Green. It was cloudy, with a temperature of 57 at Indianapolis, 62 at Jasper, Indiana, and 69 at Wilmington, Ohio. Now for the official National Weather Service forecast for Frankfort and surrounding communities. Today, mostly cloudy. Showers likely in the morning. Chance of thunderstorms in the late morning and afternoon. Highs in the mid-70s. Southwest winds 5 to 15 miles an hour. Chance of precipitation 70%. Tonight, mostly cloudy with a 20% chance of thunderstorms until midnight, then partly cloudy after midnight. Lows in the lower 60s. West winds up to 5 miles an hour shifting to the south after midnight. Sunday, partly sunny. Slight chance of thunderstorms in the morning, then chance of thunderstorms in the afternoon. Highs in the lower 80s. South winds up to 5 miles an hour. Chance of thunderstorms 50%. Sunday night, mostly cloudy. Chance of thunderstorms until midnight, then chance of showers after midnight. Lows in the lower 60s. West winds up to 5 miles an hour shifting to the southeast after midnight. Chance of precipitation 50%. And now the extended forecast for the radio listening area. Memorial Day and Monday night, mostly cloudy with a 50% chance of thunderstorms. Highs in the upper 70s. Lows in the mid 60s. Tuesday and Tuesday night, showers and chance of thunderstorms. Highs in the upper 70s. Lows in the mid 60s. Chance of precipitation 90%. Wednesday and Wednesday night, showers and chance of thunderstorms. Highs in the lower 80s. Lows in the mid 60s. Chance of precipitation 80%. Thursday and Thursday night, showers likely and chance of thunderstorms. Highs in the lower 80s. Lows in the lower 60s. Chance of precipitation 60%. Friday and Friday night, mostly cloudy. A 40% chance of rain showers. Highs in the upper 70s. Lows in the upper 50s. The current time is 8:30 a.m. Eastern Daylight Time. Flood watch now.

effect until noon Eastern Daylight Time today. What? Flash flooding caused by excessive rainfall continues to be possible. Where? Portions of Indiana, including the following areas, Clark, Floyd, Harrison, Jefferson, Scott, and Washington and Kentucky, including the following areas, Bourbon, Clark, Kentucky, Fayette, Franklin, Harrison, Kentucky, Henry, Jefferson, Jessamine, Nicholas, Oldham, Scott, Kentucky, Shelby, Trimble, and Woodford. When? Until noon Eastern Daylight Time today. The following impacts are expected. Excessive runoff may result in flooding of rivers, creeks, streams, and other low-lying and flood-prone locations. Creeks and streams may rise out of their banks. Flooding may occur in poor drainage and urban areas. Additional details. This area is more susceptible to flash flooding due to several recent rounds of heavy rainfall. An additional 1 to 2 inches of rainfall in a 3-hour period could result in additional flash flooding. http://www.weather.gov/safety/. Flood. You should monitor later forecasts and be prepared to take action should flash flood warnings be issued. Flood advisory in effect until 9:30 a.m. Eastern Daylight Time this morning. What? Flooding caused by excessive rainfall is expected. Where? A portion of central Kentucky, including the following counties, Anderson, Franklin, Shelby, and Spencer. When? Until 9:30 a.m. Eastern Daylight Time. The following impacts are expected. Minor flooding in low-lying and poor drainage areas. Water over roadways. Additional details. At 6:33 a.m. Eastern Daylight Time, Doppler radar indicated heavy rain due to thunderstorms. Minor flooding is ongoing or expected to begin shortly in the advisory area. Between 0.5 and 1.2 inches of rain have fallen. Additional rainfall amounts up to 1 inch are expected over the area. This additional rain will result in Maria. Between 0.5 and 1.2 inches of rain have fallen. Additional rainfall amounts up to 1 inch are expected over the area. This additional rain will result in minor flooding. Some locations that will experience flooding include Frankfort, Taylorsville, Wadi, Pitona, Hemp Ridge, Clay Village, Griffenburg, Harrisonville, Dunt, and Avonstoke. http://www.weather.gov/safety/. Flood turnaround. Don't drown when encountering flooded roads. Most flood deaths occur in vehicles. Please report flooding to your local law enforcement agency when you can do so safely and have them relay your report to the National Weather Service in Louisville. 8 a.m. Eastern Daylight Time weather conditions across north central Kentucky. At Frankfort, and the pressure was 29.96 inches and rising. At Lexington, it was cloudy. The temperature was 70 degrees, the dew point 65, and the relative humidity 84%. The wind was south at 14 miles an hour. The pressure was 29.98 inches and rising. At Louisville, light rain was falling. The temperature was 66 degrees, the dew point 64, and the relative humidity 93%. The wind was southwest at 8 miles an hour. The pressure was 29.96 inches and rising. At Frankfort, and the pressure was 29.96 inches and rising. Elsewhere around the region, at Covington, rain was falling with a temperature of 68. It was partly sunny with a temperature of 66 at Jackson, 69 at London, and 70 at Bowling Green. It was cloudy, with a temperature of 57 at Indianapolis, 62 at Jasper, Indiana, and 69 at Wilmington, Ohio. Now for the official National Weather Service forecast for Frankfort and surrounding communities. Today, mostly cloudy. Showers likely in the morning. Chance of thunderstorms in the late morning and afternoon. Highs in the mid-70s. Southwest winds 5 to 15 miles an hour. Chance of precipitation 70%. Tonight, mostly cloudy with a 20% chance of thunderstorms until midnight, then partly cloudy.

after midnight. Lows in the lower 60s. West winds up to 5 miles an hour, shifting to the south after midnight. Sunday, partly sunny. Slight chance of thunderstorms in the morning, then chance of thunderstorms in the afternoon. Highs in the lower 80s. South winds up to 5 miles an hour. Chance of thunderstorms 50%. Sunday night, mostly cloudy. Chance of thunderstorms until midnight, then chance of showers after midnight. Lows in the lower 60s. West winds up to 5 miles an hour, shifting to the southeast after midnight. Chance of precipitation 50%. And now the extended forecast for the radio listening area. Memorial Day and Monday night, mostly cloudy with a 50% chance of thunderstorms. Highs in the upper 70s. Lows in the mid 60s. Tuesday and Tuesday night, showers and chance of thunderstorms. Highs in the upper 70s. Lows in the mid 60s. Chance of precipitation 90%. Wednesday and Wednesday night, showers and chance of thunderstorms. Highs in the lower 80s. Lows in the mid 60s. Chance of precipitation 80%. Thursday and Thursday night, showers likely and chance of thunderstorms. Highs in the lower 80s. Lows in the lower 60s. Chance of precipitation 60%. Friday and Friday night, mostly cloudy. A 40% chance of rain showers. Highs in the upper 70s. Lows in the upper 50s. The current time is 8:37 a.m. Eastern Daylight Time. Flood watch now in effect until noon Eastern Daylight Time today. What? Flash flooding caused by excessive rainfall continues to be possible. Where? Portions of Indiana, including the following areas: Clark, Floyd, Harrison, Jefferson, Scott, and Washington, and Kentucky, including the following areas: Bourbon, Clark, Kentucky, Fayette, Franklin, Harrison, Kentucky, Henry, Jefferson, Jessamine, Nicholas, Oldham, Scott, Kentucky, Shelby, Trimble, and Woodford. When? Until noon Eastern Daylight Time today. The following impacts are expected. Excessive runoff may result in flooding of rivers, creeks, streams, and other low-lying and flood-prone locations. Creeks and streams may rise out of their banks. Flooding may occur in poor drainage and urban areas. Additional details. This area is more susceptible to flash flooding due to several recent rounds of heavy rainfall. An additional 1 to 2 inches of rainfall in a 3-hour period could result in additional flash flooding. http://www.weather.gov/safety/flood. You should monitor later forecasts and be prepared to take action should flash flood warnings be issued. Flood advisory in effect until 9:30 a.m. Eastern Daylight Time this morning. What? Flooding caused by excessive rainfall is expected. Where? A portion of central Kentucky, including the following counties: Anderson, Franklin, Shelby, and Spencer. When? Until 9:30 a.m. Eastern Daylight Time. The following impacts are expected: minor flooding in low-lying and poor drainage areas. Water over roadways. Additional details. At 6:33 a.m. Eastern Daylight Time, Doppler radar indicated heavy rain due to thunderstorms. Minor flooding is ongoing or expected to begin shortly in the advisory area. Between 0.5 and 1.2 inches of rain have fallen. Additional rainfall amounts up to 1 inch are expected over the area. This additional rain will result in minor flooding. Some locations that will experience flooding include Frankfort, Taylorsville, Wadi, Pitona, Hemp Ridge, Clay Village, Griffenburg, Harrisonville, Dent, and Avonstoke. http://www.weather.gov/safety/flood turnaround. Don't drown when encountering flooded roads. Most flood deaths occur in vehicles. Please report flooding to your local law enforcement agency when you can do so safely and have them relay your report to the National Weather Service in Louisville.
8 a.m. Eastern Daylight Time weather conditions across north-central Kentucky. At Frankfort. And the pressure was 29.96 inches and rising. At Lexington, it was cloudy. The temperature was 70 degrees, the dew point 65, and the relative humidity 84%. The wind was south at 14 miles an hour. The pressure was 29.98 inches and rising. At Louisville, light rain was falling. The temperature was 66 degrees, the dew point 64, and the relative humidity 93%. The wind was southwest at 8 miles an hour. The pressure was 29.96 inches and rising. At Frankfort. And the pressure was 29.96 inches and rising. Elsewhere around the region, at Covington, rain was falling with a temperature of 68. It was partly sunny with a temperature of 66 at Jackson, 69 at London, and 70 at Bowling Green. It was cloudy with a temperature of 57 at Indianapolis, 62 at Jasper, Indiana, and 69 at Wilmington, Ohio. Flood warning now in effect until late this afternoon. What? Minor flooding is occurring and minor flooding is forecast. Where? Eagle Creek near Glencoe. When? Until late this afternoon. The following impacts are expected at 20.0 feet. McDaniel Street and Sanders and Route 36 near Sparta is closed due to high water, with Old Sparta Road near Sparta also closed due to backwater flooding. Additional details, at 2:15 a.m. Eastern Daylight Time Saturday, the stage was 19.4 feet. Forecast, the river is expected to rise to a crest of 20.2 feet this morning. It will then fall below flood stage late this morning. Flood stage is 18.0 feet. 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Today, mostly cloudy. Showers likely in the morning. Chance of thunderstorms in the late morning and afternoon. Highs in the mid-70s. Southwest winds 5 to 15 miles an hour. Chance of precipitation 70%. Tonight, mostly cloudy with a 20% chance of thunderstorms until midnight, then partly cloudy after midnight. Lows in the lower 60s. West winds up to 5 miles an hour shifting to the south after midnight. Sunday, partly sunny. Slight chance of thunderstorms in the morning, then chance of thunderstorms in the afternoon. Highs in the lower 80s. South winds up to 5 miles an hour. Chance of thunderstorms 50%. Sunday night, mostly cloudy. Chance of thunderstorms until midnight, then chance of showers after midnight. Lows in the lower 60s. West winds up to 5 miles an hour shifting to the southeast after midnight. Chance of precipitation 50%. And now the extended forecast for the radio listening area. Memorial Day and Monday night, mostly cloudy with a 50% chance of thunderstorms. Highs in the upper 70s. Lows in the mid 60s. Tuesday and Tuesday night, showers and chance of thunderstorms. Highs in the upper 70s. Lows in the mid 60s. Chance of precipitation 90%. Wednesday and Wednesday night, showers and chance of thunderstorms. Highs in the lower 80s. Lows in the mid 60s. Chance of precipitation 80%. Thursday and Thursday night, showers likely and chance of thunderstorms. Highs in the lower 80s. Lows in the lower 60s. Chance of precipitation 60%. Friday and Friday night, mostly cloudy. A 40% chance of rain showers. Highs in the upper 70s. Lows in the upper 50s. The current time is 8:45 a.m. Eastern Daylight Time. Flood watch now in effect until noon Eastern Daylight Time today.
What? Flash flooding caused by

excessive rainfall continues to be possible. Where? Portions of Indiana, including the following areas, Clark, Floyd, Harrison, Jefferson, Scott, and Washington, and Kentucky, including the following areas, Bourbon, Clark, Kentucky, Fayette, Franklin, Harrison, Kentucky, Henry, Jefferson, Jessamine, Nicholas, Oldham, Scott, Kentucky, Shelby, Trimble, and Woodford. When? Until noon Eastern Daylight Time today. The following impacts are expected. Excessive runoff may result in flooding of rivers, creeks, streams, and other low-lying and flood-prone locations. Creeks and streams may rise out of their banks. Flooding may occur in poor drainage and urban areas. Additional details. This area is more susceptible to flash flooding due to several recent rounds of heavy rainfall. An additional 1 to 2 inches of rainfall in a 3-hour period could result in additional flash flooding. http://www.weather.gov/safety/flood. You should monitor later forecasts and be prepared to take action should flash flood warnings be issued. Flood advisory in effect until 9:30 a.m. Eastern Daylight Time this morning. What? Flooding caused by excessive rainfall is expected. Where? A portion of central Kentucky, including the following counties, Anderson, Franklin, Shelby, and Spencer. When? Until 9:30 a.m. Eastern Daylight Time. The following impacts are expected. Minor flooding in low-lying and poor drainage areas. Water over roadways. Additional details. At 6:33 a.m. Eastern Daylight Time, Doppler radar indicated heavy rain due to thunderstorms. Minor flooding is ongoing or expected to begin shortly in the advisory area. Between 0.5 and 1.2 inches of rain have fallen. Additional rainfall amounts up to 1 inch are expected over the area. This additional rain will result in minor flooding. Some locations that will experience flooding include Frankfort, Taylorsville, Wadi, Pitona, Hemp Ridge, Clay Village, Griefenberg, Harrisonville, Dunt, and Avonstoke. http://www.weather.gov/safety/flood turnaround. Don't drown when encountering flooded roads. Most flood deaths occur in vehicles. Please report flooding to your local law enforcement agency when you can do so safely and have them relay your report to the National Weather Service in Louisville. 8 a.m. Eastern Daylight Time weather conditions across north central Kentucky. At Frankfort, and the pressure was 29.96 inches and rising. At Lexington, it was cloudy. The temperature was 70 degrees. The dew point 65, and the relative humidity 84%. The wind was south at 14 miles an hour. The pressure was 29.98 inches and rising. At Louisville, light rain was falling. The temperature was 66 degrees, the dew point 64, and the relative humidity 93%. The wind was southwest at 8 miles an hour. The pressure was 29.96 inches and rising. At Frankfort, and the pressure was 29.96 inches and rising. Elsewhere around the region, at Covington, rain was falling with a temperature of 68. It was partly sunny with a temperature of 66 at Jackson, 69 at London, and 70 at Bowling Green. It was cloudy with a temperature of 57 at Indianapolis, 62 at Jasper, Indiana, and 69 at Wilmington, Ohio. Now for the official National Weather Service forecast for Frankfort and surrounding communities. Today, mostly cloudy. Showers likely in the morning. Chance of thunderstorms in the late morning and afternoon. Highs in the mid-70s. Southwest winds 5 to 15 miles an hour. Chance of precipitation 70%. Tonight, mostly cloudy with a 20% chance of thunderstorms until midnight, then partly cloudy after midnight. Lows in the lower 60s. West winds up to 5 miles an hour shifting to the south after midnight. Sunday, partly sunny. Slight chance of thunderstorms in the morning, then chance of thunderstorms in the afternoon.

Highs in the lower 80s. South winds up to 5 miles an hour. Chance of thunderstorms 50%. Sunday night, mostly cloudy. Chance of thunderstorms until midnight, then chance of showers after midnight. Lows in the lower 60s. West winds up to 5 miles an hour, shifting to the southeast after midnight. Chance of precipitation 50%. And now the extended forecast for the radio listening area. Memorial Day and Monday night, mostly cloudy with a 50% chance of thunderstorms. Highs in the upper 70s. Lows in the mid 60s. Tuesday and Tuesday night, showers and chance of thunderstorms. Highs in the upper 70s. Lows in the mid 60s. Chance of precipitation 90%. Wednesday and Wednesday night, showers and chance of thunderstorms. Highs in the lower 80s. Lows in the mid 60s. Chance of precipitation 80%. Thursday and Thursday night, showers likely and chance of thunderstorms. Highs in the lower 80s. Lows in the lower 60s. Chance of precipitation 60%. Friday and Friday night, mostly cloudy. A 40% chance of rain showers. Highs in the upper 70s. Lows in the upper 50s. The current time is 8:52 a.m. Eastern Daylight Time. Flood watch now in effect until noon Eastern Daylight Time today. What? Flash flooding caused by excessive rainfall continues to be possible. Where? Portions of Indiana, including the following areas, Clark, Floyd, Harrison, Jefferson, Scott, and Washington, and Kentucky, including the following areas, Bourbon, Clark, Kentucky, Fayette, Franklin, Harrison, Kentucky, Henry, Jefferson, Jessamine, Nicholas, Oldham, Scott, Kentucky, Shelby, Trimble, and Woodford. When? Until noon Eastern Daylight Time today. The following impacts are expected. Excessive runoff may result in flooding of rivers, creeks, streams, and other low-lying and flood-prone locations. Creeks and streams may rise out of their banks. Flooding may occur in poor drainage and urban areas. Additional details. This area is more susceptible to flash flooding due to several recent rounds of heavy rainfall. An additional 1 to 2 inches of rainfall in a 3-hour period could result in additional flash flooding. http://www.weather.gov/safety/flood. You should monitor later forecasts and be prepared to take action should flash flood warnings be issued. Flood advisory in effect until 9:30 a.m. Eastern Daylight Time this morning. What? Flooding caused by excessive rainfall is expected. Where? A portion of central Kentucky, including the following counties, Anderson, Franklin, Shelby, and Spencer. When? Until 9:30 a.m. Eastern Daylight Time. The following impacts are expected. Minor flooding in low-lying and poor drainage areas. Water over roadways. Additional details. At 6:33 a.m. Eastern Daylight Time, Doppler radar indicated heavy rain due to thunderstorms. Minor flooding is ongoing or expected to begin shortly in the advisory area. Between 0.5 and 1.2 inches of rain have fallen. Additional rainfall amounts up to 1 inch are expected over the area. This additional rain will result in minor flooding. Some locations that will experience flooding include Frankfort, Taylorsville, Wadi, Pitona, Camp Ridge, Clay Village, Griffenburg, Harrisonville, Dunt, and Avonstoke. http://www.weather.gov/safety/flood turnaround. Don't drown when encountering flooded roads. Most flood deaths occur in vehicles. Please report flooding to your local law enforcement agency when you can do so safely and have them relay your report to the National Weather Service in Louisville. 8 a.m. Eastern Daylight Time weather conditions across north central Kentucky. At Frankfort, and the pressure was 29.96 inches and rising. At Lexington, it was cloudy. The temperature was 70 degrees. The dew point 65, and the relative humidity 84%.
wind was south at 14 miles an hour. The pressure was 29.98 inches and rising. At Louisville, light rain was falling. The temperature was 66 degrees, the dew point 64, and the relative humidity 93%. The wind was southwest at 8 miles an hour. The pressure was 29.96 inches and rising. At Frankfurt, and the pressure was 29.96 inches and rising. Elsewhere around the region, at Covington, rain was falling, with a temperature of 68. It was partly sunny, with a temperature of 66 at Jackson, 69 at London, and 70 at Bowling Green. It was cloudy, with a temperature of 57 at Indianapolis, 62 at Jasper, Indiana, and 69 at Wilmington, Ohio. Flood warning now in effect until late this afternoon. What? Minor flooding is occurring and minor flooding is forecast. Where? Eagle Creek near Glencoe. When? Until late this afternoon. The following impacts are expected. At 20.0 feet, McDaniel Street and Sanders and Route 36 near Sparta is closed due to high water, with Old Sparta Road near Sparta also closed due to backwater flooding. Additional details. At 2:15 a.m. Eastern Daylight Time Saturday, the stage was 19.4 feet. Forecast. The river is expected to rise to a crest of 20.2 feet this morning. It will then fall below flood stage late this morning. Flood stage is 18.0 feet. Now for the official National Weather Service forecast for Frankfurt and surrounding communities. Today, mostly cloudy. Showers likely in the morning. Chance of thunderstorms in the late morning and afternoon. Highs in the mid-70s. Southwest winds 5 to 15 miles an hour. Chance of precipitation 70%. Tonight, mostly cloudy with a 20% chance of thunderstorms until midnight, then partly cloudy after midnight. Lows in the lower 60s. West winds up to 5 miles an hour shifting to the south after midnight. Sunday, partly sunny. Slight chance of thunderstorms in the morning, then chance of thunderstorms in the afternoon. Highs in the lower 80s. South winds up to 5 miles an hour. Chance of thunderstorms 50%. Sunday night, mostly cloudy. Chance of thunderstorms until midnight, then chance of showers after midnight. Lows in the lower 60s. West winds up to 5 miles an hour shifting to the southeast after midnight. Chance of precipitation 50%. And now the extended forecast for the radio listening area. Memorial Day and Monday night, mostly cloudy with a 50% chance of thunderstorms. Highs in the upper 70s. Lows in the mid 60s. Tuesday and Tuesday night, showers and chance of thunderstorms. Highs in the upper 70s. Lows in the mid 60s. Chance of precipitation 90%. Wednesday and Wednesday night, showers and chance of thunderstorms. Highs in the lower 80s. Lows in the mid-60s. Chance of precipitation 80%. Thursday and Thursday night, showers likely and chance of thunderstorms. Highs in the lower 80s. Lows in the lower 60s. Chance of precipitation 60%. Friday and Friday night, mostly cloudy. A 40% chance of rain showers. Highs in the upper 70s. Lows in the upper 50s. The current time is 8:59 a.m. Eastern Daylight Time. Flood watch now in effect until noon Eastern Daylight Time today. What? Flash flooding caused by excessive rainfall continues to be possible. Where? Portions of Indiana, including the following areas, Clark, Floyd, Harrison, Jefferson, Scott, and Washington and Kentucky, including the following areas, Bourbon, Clark, Kentucky, Fayette, Franklin, Harrison, Kentucky, Henry, Jefferson, Jessamine, Nicholas, Oldham, Scott, Kentucky, Shelby, Trimble, and Woodford. When? Until noon Eastern Daylight Time today. The following impacts are expected. Excessive runoff may result in flooding of rivers, creeks, streams, and other low-lying and flow.

some locations, creeks and streams may rise out of their banks. Flooding may occur in poor drainage and urban areas. Additional details, this area is more susceptible to flash flooding due to several recent rounds of heavy rainfall. An additional 1 to 2 inches of rainfall in a 3-hour period could result in additional flash flooding. http://www.weather.gov/safety/flood. You should monitor later forecasts and be prepared to take action should flash flood warnings be issued. Flood advisory in effect until 9:30 a.m. Eastern Daylight Time this morning. What? Flooding caused by excessive rainfall is expected. Where? A portion of central Kentucky, including the following counties: Anderson, Franklin, Shelby, and Spencer. When? Until 9:30 a.m. Eastern Daylight Time. The following impacts are expected: minor flooding in low-lying and poor drainage areas. Water over roadways. Additional details, at 6:33 a.m. Eastern Daylight Time, Doppler radar indicated heavy rain due to thunderstorms. Minor flooding is ongoing or expected to begin shortly in the advisory area. Between 0.5 and 1.2 inches of rain have fallen. Additional rainfall amounts up to 1 inch are expected over the area. This additional rain will result in minor flooding. Some locations that will experience flooding include Frankfort, Taylorsville, Wadi, Pitona, Hemp Ridge, Clay Village, Griffenburg, Harrisonville, Dunt, and Avonstoke. http://www.weather.gov/safety/flood. Turn around, don't drown when encountering flooded roads. Most flood deaths occur in vehicles. Please report flooding to your local law enforcement agency when you can do so safely and have them relay your report to the National Weather Service in Louisville. 8 a.m. Eastern Daylight Time weather conditions across north central Kentucky. At Frankfort, and the pressure was 29.96 inches and rising. At Lexington, it was cloudy. The temperature was 70 degrees. The dew point 65, and the relative humidity 84%. The wind was south at 14 miles an hour. The pressure was 29.98 inches and rising. At Louisville, light rain was falling. The temperature was 66 degrees, the dew point 64, and the relative humidity 93%. The wind was southwest at 8 miles an hour. The pressure was 29.96 inches and rising. At Frankfort, and the pressure was 29.96 inches and rising. Elsewhere around the region, at Covington, rain was falling with a temperature of 68. It was partly sunny with a temperature of 66 at Jackson, 69 at London, and 70 at Bowling Green. It was cloudy with a temperature of 57 at Indianapolis, 62 at Jasper, Indiana, and 69 at Wilmington, Ohio. Now for the official National Weather Service forecast for Frankfort and surrounding communities. Today, mostly cloudy. Showers likely in the morning. Chance of thunderstorms in the late morning and afternoon. Highs in the mid-70s. Southwest winds 5 to 15 miles an hour. Chance of precipitation 70%. Tonight, mostly cloudy with a 20% chance of thunderstorms until midnight, then partly cloudy after midnight. Lows in the lower 60s. West winds up to 5 miles an hour, shifting to the south after midnight. Sunday, partly sunny. Slight chance of thunderstorms in the morning, then chance of thunderstorms in the afternoon. Highs in the lower 80s. South winds up to 5 miles an hour. Chance of thunderstorms 50%. Sunday night, mostly cloudy. Chance of thunderstorms until midnight, then chance of showers after midnight. Lows in the lower 60s. West winds up to 5 miles an hour, shifting to the southeast after midnight. Chance of precipitation 50%. And now the extended forecast for the radio listening area. Memorial Day and Monday night, mostly cloudy with a 50% chance of thunderstorms.
highs in the upper 70s, lows in the mid-60s. Tuesday and Tuesday night, showers and chance of thunderstorms. Highs in the upper 70s, lows in the mid-60s. Chance of precipitation 90%. Wednesday and Wednesday night, showers and chance of thunderstorms. Highs in the lower 80s, lows in the mid-60s. Chance of precipitation 80%. Thursday and Thursday night, showers likely and chance of thunderstorms. Highs in the lower 80s, lows in the lower 60s. Chance of precipitation 60%. Friday and Friday night, mostly cloudy. A 40% chance of rain showers. Highs in the upper 70s, lows in the upper 50s. The current time is 9:06 a.m. Eastern Daylight Time. Flood watch now in effect until noon Eastern Daylight Time today. What? Flash flooding caused by excessive rainfall continues to be possible. Where? Portions of Indiana, including the following areas: Clark, Floyd, Harrison, Jefferson, Scott, and Washington, and Kentucky, including the following areas: Bourbon, Clark, Kentucky, Fayette, Franklin, Harrison, Kentucky, Henry, Jefferson, Jessamine, Nicholas, Oldham, Scott, Kentucky, Shelby, Trimble, and Woodford. When? Until noon Eastern Daylight Time today. The following impacts are expected: excessive runoff may result in flooding of rivers, creeks, streams, and other low-lying and flood-prone locations. Creeks and streams may rise out of their banks. Flooding may occur in poor drainage and urban areas. Additional details: this area is more susceptible to flash flooding due to several recent rounds of heavy rainfall. An additional 1 to 2 inches of rainfall in a 3-hour period could result in additional flash flooding. http://www.weather.gov/safety/flood. You should monitor later forecasts and be prepared to take action should flash flood warnings be issued. Flood advisory in effect until 9:30 a.m. Eastern Daylight Time this morning. What? Flooding caused by excessive rainfall is expected. Where? A portion of central Kentucky, including the following counties: Anderson, Franklin, Shelby, and Spencer. When? Until 9:30 a.m. Eastern Daylight Time. The following impacts are expected: minor flooding in low-lying and poor drainage areas. Water over roadways. Additional details: at 6:33 a.m. Eastern Daylight Time, Doppler radar indicated heavy rain due to thunderstorms. Minor flooding is ongoing or expected to begin shortly in the advisory area. Between 0.5 and 1.2 inches of rain have fallen. Additional rainfall amounts up to 1 inch are expected over the area. This additional rain will result in minor flooding. Some locations that will experience flooding include Frankfort, Taylorsville, Wadi, Pitona, Hemp Ridge, Clay Village, Griffenburg, Harrisonville, Junt, and Avonstoke. http://www.weather.gov/safety/flood. Turn around, don't drown when encountering flooded roads. Most flood deaths occur in vehicles. Please report flooding to your local law enforcement agency when you can do so safely and have them relay your report to the National Weather Service in Louisville. 9 a.m. Eastern Daylight Time weather conditions across north central Kentucky. At Frankfort, and the pressure was 29.98 inches and rising. At Lexington, it was partly sunny. The temperature was 72 degrees, the dew point 66, and the relative humidity 81%. The wind was south at 15 miles an hour, gusting to 24. The pressure was 30.00 inches and rising. At Louisville, it was cloudy. The temperature was 66 degrees, the dew point 64, and the relative humidity 93%. The wind was southwest at 12 miles an hour. The pressure was 29.98 inches and rising. At Frankfort, and the pressure was 29.98 inches and rising. Elsewhere around the region, rain was falling.

with a temperature of 62 at Jasper, Indiana, and 69 at Wilmington, Ohio. It was partly sunny, with a temperature of 69 at Jackson, 70 at London, and 69 at Bowling Green. It was cloudy, with a temperature of 67 at Covington, and 58 at Indianapolis. Flood warning now in effect until late this afternoon. What? Minor flooding is occurring and minor flooding is forecast. Where? Eagle Creek near Glencoe. When? Until late this afternoon. The following impacts are expected at 20.0 feet. McDaniel Street and Sanders and Route 36 near Sparta is closed due to high water, with Old Sparta Road near Sparta also closed due to backwater flooding. Additional details, at 2:15 a.m. Eastern Daylight Time Saturday, the stage was 19.4 feet. Forecast, the river is expected to rise to a crest of 20.2 feet this morning. It will then fall below flood stage late this morning. Flood stage is 18.0 feet. Now for the official National Weather Service forecast for Frankfort and surrounding communities. Today, mostly cloudy. Showers likely in the morning. Chance of thunderstorms in the late morning and afternoon. Highs in the mid-70s. Southwest winds 5 to 15 miles an hour. Chance of precipitation 70%. Tonight, mostly cloudy with a 20% chance of thunderstorms until midnight, then partly cloudy after midnight. Lows in the lower 60s. West winds up to 5 miles an hour shifting to the south after midnight. Sunday, partly sunny. Slight chance of thunderstorms in the morning, then chance of thunderstorms in the afternoon. Highs in the lower 80s. South winds up to 5 miles an hour. Chance of thunderstorms 50%. Sunday night, mostly cloudy. Chance of thunderstorms until midnight, then chance of showers after midnight. Lows in the lower 60s. West winds up to 5 miles an hour shifting to the southeast after midnight. Chance of precipitation 50%. And now the extended forecast for the radio listening area. Memorial Day and Monday night, mostly cloudy with a 50% chance of thunderstorms. Highs in the upper 70s. Lows in the mid-60s. Tuesday and Tuesday night, showers and chance of thunderstorms. Highs in the upper 70s. Lows in the mid-60s. Chance of precipitation 90%. Wednesday and Wednesday night, showers and chance of thunderstorms. Highs in the lower 80s. Lows in the mid-60s. Chance of precipitation 80%. Thursday and Thursday night, showers likely and chance of thunderstorms. Highs in the lower 80s. Lows in the lower 60s. Chance of precipitation 60%. Friday and Friday night, mostly cloudy. A 40% chance of rain showers. Highs in the upper 70s. Lows in the upper 50s. 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The current time is 9:14 a.m. Eastern Daylight Time. This is the climate data for Frankfort for yesterday. The high temperature was 74. The low was 58. That gave a mean temperature of 66, which was 1 degree below normal. There was one cooling degree day for a monthly total of 49 and a seasonal total of 140, which was 46 degree days above normal. Heating degree days remained at 121 for the month and 4190 for the season, which was 177 degree days below normal. Precipitation yesterday was 1.16 inches for a monthly total of 2.65 inches and a yearly total of 13.11 inches, which was 6.62 inches below normal. Since midnight, the low temperature was 69 and 0.03 inches of precipitation fell. The record high for today is 91 set in 1939 and previous years. The record low for today is 36 set in 1963.

Sunrise today, 6:23 a.m. Sunset tonight, 8:50 p.m. Sunrise tomorrow, 6:22 a.m. Sunset tomorrow, 8:51 p.m. Flood watch now in effect until noon Eastern Daylight Time today. What? Flash flooding caused by excessive rainfall continues to be possible. Where? Portions of Indiana, including the following areas: Clark, Floyd, Harrison, Jefferson, Scott, and Washington and Kentucky, including the following areas: Bourbon, Clark, Kentucky, Fayette, Franklin, Harrison, Kentucky, Henry, Jefferson, Jessamine, Nicholas, Oldham, Scott, Kentucky, Shelby, Trimble, and Woodford. When? Until noon Eastern Daylight Time today. The following impacts are expected: excessive runoff may result in flooding of rivers, creeks, streams, and other low-lying and flood-prone locations. Creeks and streams may rise out of their banks. Flooding may occur in poor drainage and urban areas. Additional details: this area is more susceptible to flash flooding due to several recent rounds of heavy rainfall. An additional 1 to 2 inches of rainfall in a 3-hour period could result in additional flash flooding. http://www.weather.gov/safety/ Flood you should monitor later forecasts and be prepared to take action should flash flood warnings be issued. Flood advisory in effect until 9:30 a.m. Eastern Daylight Time this morning. What? Flooding caused by excessive rainfall is expected. Where? A portion of central Kentucky, including the following counties: Anderson, Franklin, Shelby, and Spencer. When? Until 9:30 a.m. Eastern Daylight Time. The following impacts are expected: minor flooding in low-lying and poor drainage areas. Water over roadways. Additional details: at 6:33 a.m. Eastern Daylight Time, Doppler radar indicated heavy rain due to thunderstorms. Minor flooding is ongoing or expected to begin shortly in the advisory area. Between 0.5 and 1.2 inches of rain have fallen. Additional rainfall amounts up to 1 inch are expected over the area. This additional rain will result in minor flooding. Some locations that will experience flooding include Frankfort, Taylorsville, Wadi, Pitona, Hemp Ridge, Clay Village, Griffenburg, Harrisonville, Dunt, and Avonstoke. http://www.weather.gov/safety/ Flood turn around, don't drown when encountering flooded roads. Most of flood deaths occur in vehicles. Please report flooding to your local law enforcement agency when you can do so safely and have them relay your report to the National Weather Service in Louisville. 9 a.m. Eastern Daylight Time weather conditions across north central Kentucky. At Frankfort, and the pressure was 29.98 inches and rising. At Lexington, it was partly sunny. The temperature was 72 degrees, the dew point 66, and the relative humidity 81%. The wind was south at 15 miles an hour, gusting to 24. The pressure was 30.00 inches and rising. At Louisville, it was cloudy. The temperature was 66 degrees, the dew point 64, and the relative humidity 93%. The wind was southwest at 12 miles an hour. The pressure was 29.98 inches and rising. At Frankfort, and the pressure was 29.98 inches and rising. Elsewhere around the region, rain was falling, with a temperature of 62 at Jasper, Indiana, and 69 at Wilmington, Ohio. It was partly sunny, with a temperature of 69 at Jackson, 70 at London, and 69 at Bowling Green. It was cloudy, with a temperature of 67 at Covington and 58 at Indianapolis. Now for the official National Weather Service forecast for Frankfort and surrounding communities. Today, mostly cloudy. Showers likely in the morning. Chance of thunderstorms in the late morning and afternoon. Highs in the mid-70s. Southwest winds 5 to 15 miles an hour. Chance of precipitation 70%. Tonight, mostly cloudy.

10% chance of thunderstorms. Highs in the upper 70s. Lows in the mid 60s. Tuesday and Tuesday night, showers and chance of thunderstorms. Highs in the upper 70s. Lows in the mid 60s. Chance of precipitation 90%. Wednesday and Wednesday night, showers and chance of thunderstorms. Highs in the lower 80s. Lows in the mid 60s. Chance of precipitation 80%. Thursday and Thursday night, showers likely and chance of thunderstorms. Highs in the lower 80s. Lows in the lower 60s. Chance of precipitation 60%. Friday and Friday night, mostly cloudy. A 40% chance of rain showers. Highs in the upper 70s. Lows in the upper 50s. The current time is 9:22 a.m. Eastern Daylight Time. This is the climate data for Frankfurt for yesterday. The high temperature was 74. The low was 58. That gave a mean temperature of 66, which was 1 degree below normal. There was one cooling degree day for a monthly total of 49 and a seasonal total of 140, which was 46 degree days above normal. Heating degree days remained at 121 for the month and 4190 for the season, which was 177 degree days below normal. Precipitation yesterday was 1.16 inches for a monthly total of 2.65 inches and a yearly total of 13.11 inches, which was 6.62 inches below normal. Since midnight, the low temperature was 69 and 0.03 inches of precipitation fell. The record high for today is 91, set in 1939 and previous years. The record low for today is 36, set in 1963. Sunrise today 6:23 a.m. Sunset tonight 8:50 p.m. Sunrise tomorrow 6:22 a.m. Sunset tomorrow 8:51 p.m. Flood watch now in effect until noon Eastern Daylight Time today. What? Flash flooding caused by excessive rainfall continues to be possible. Where? Portions of Indiana, including the following areas: Clark, Floyd, Harrison, Jefferson, Scott, and Washington, and Kentucky, including the following areas: Bourbon, Clark, Kentucky, Fayette, Franklin, Harrison, Kentucky, Henry, Jefferson, Jessamine, Nicholas, Oldham, Scott, Kentucky, Shelby, Trimble, and Woodford. When? Until noon Eastern Daylight Time today. The following impacts are expected: excessive runoff may result in flooding of rivers, creeks, streams, and other low-lying and flood-prone locations. Creeks and streams may rise out of their banks. Flooding may occur in poor drainage and urban areas. Additional details: this area is more susceptible to flash flooding due to several recent rounds of heavy rainfall. An additional 1 to 2 inches of rainfall in a 3-hour period could result in additional flash flooding. http://www.weather.gov/safety/flood. You should monitor later forecasts and be prepared to take action should flash flood warnings be issued. Flood advisory in effect until 9:30 a.m. Eastern Daylight Time this morning. What? Flooding caused by excessive rainfall is expected. Where? A portion of central Kentucky, including the following counties: Anderson, Franklin, Shelby, and Spencer. When? Until 9:30 a.m. Eastern Daylight Time. The following impacts are expected: minor flooding in low-lying and poor drainage areas. Water over roadways. Additional details: at 6:33 a.m. Eastern Daylight Time, Doppler radar indicated heavy rain due to thunderstorms. Minor flooding is ongoing or expected to begin shortly in the advisory area. Between 0.5 and 1.2 inches of rain have fallen. Additional rainfall amounts up to 1 inch are expected over the area. This additional rain will result in minor flooding. Some locations that will experience flooding include Frankfurt, Taylorsville, Wadi, Pitona, Hemp Ridge, Clay Village, Griefenberg, Harrisonville, Dent, and Avonstoke. http://www.weather.gov/safety/

flood, turn around. Don't drown when encountering flooded roads. Most flood deaths occur in vehicles. Please report flooding to your local law enforcement agency when you can do so safely and have them relay your report to the National Weather Service in Louisville. Flood warning now in effect until late this afternoon. What? Minor flooding is occurring and minor flooding is forecast. Where? Eagle Creek near Glencoe. When? Until late this afternoon. The following impacts are expected. At 20.0 feet, McDaniel Street and Sanders and Route 36 near Sparta is closed due to high water, with Old Sparta Road near Sparta also closed due to backwater flooding. Additional details. At 2:15 a.m. Eastern Daylight Time Saturday, the stage was 19.4 feet. Forecast. The river is expected to rise to a crest of 20.2 feet this morning. It will then fall below flood stage late this morning. Flood stage is 18.0 feet. Flood advisory now in effect until 10:30 a.m. Eastern Daylight Time this morning. What? Flooding caused by excessive rainfall continues. Where? A portion of central Kentucky, including the following counties, Anderson, Franklin, Shelby, and Spencer. When? Until 10:30 a.m. Eastern Daylight Time. The following impacts are expected: minor flooding in low-lying and poor drainage areas. Water over roadways. Additional details. At 9:26 a.m. Eastern Daylight Time, Doppler radar indicated scattered moderate rain showers. Minor flooding is ongoing or expected to begin shortly in the advisory area. Between 0.8 and 1.8 inches of rain have fallen. Additional rainfall amounts up to 0.5 inches are expected over the area. This additional rain will result in minor flooding. Some locations that will experience flooding include Frankfort, Taylorsville, Wadi, Pitona, Hemp Ridge, Clay Village, Griffinburg, Harrisonville, Dunt and Avonstoke. http://www.weather.gov/safety/. Flood turnaround. Don't drown when encountering flooded roads. Most flood deaths occur in vehicles. Please report flooding to your local law enforcement agency when you can do so safely and have them relay your report to the National Weather Service in Louisville. 9 a.m. Eastern Daylight Time weather conditions across north central Kentucky. At Frankfort. And the pressure was 29.98 inches and rising. At Lexington, it was partly sunny. The temperature was 72 degrees, the dew point 66, and the relative humidity 81%. The wind was south at 15 miles an hour, gusting to 24. The pressure was 30.00 inches and rising. At Louisville, it was cloudy. The temperature was 66 degrees, the dew point 64, and the relative humidity 93%. The wind was southwest at 12 miles an hour. The pressure was 29.98 inches and rising. At Frankfort. And the pressure was 29.98 inches and rising. Elsewhere around the region, rain was falling, with a temperature of 62 at Jasper, Indiana, and 69 at Wilmington, Ohio. It was partly sunny, with a temperature of 69 at Jackson, 70 at London, and 69 at Bowling Green. It was cloudy, with a temperature of 67 at Covington, and 58 at Indianapolis. Now for the official National Weather Service forecast for Frankfort and surrounding communities. Today, mostly cloudy. Showers likely in the morning. Chance of thunderstorms in the late morning and afternoon. Highs in the mid-70s. Southwest winds 5 to 15 miles an hour. Chance of precipitation 70%. Tonight, mostly cloudy with a 20% chance of thunderstorms until midnight, then partly cloudy after midnight. Lows in the lower 60s. West winds up to 5 miles an hour shifting to the south after midnight. Sunday, partly sunny. Slight chance of thunderstorms in the morning, then chance of thunderstorms in the afternoon. Highs in the lower 80s. South winds up to 5 miles an hour. Chance of thunderstorms.

50%. Sunday night, mostly cloudy. Chance of thunderstorms until midnight, then chance of showers after midnight. Lows in the lower 60s. West winds up to 5 miles an hour, shifting to the southeast after midnight. Chance of precipitation 50%. And now the extended forecast for the radio listening area. Memorial Day and Monday night, mostly cloudy with a 50% chance of thunderstorms. Highs in the upper 70s. Lows in the mid-60s. Tuesday and Tuesday night, showers and chance of thunderstorms. Highs in the upper 70s. Lows in the mid-60s. Chance of precipitation 90%. Wednesday and Wednesday night, showers and chance of thunderstorms. Highs in the lower 80s. Lows in the mid-60s. Chance of precipitation 80%. Thursday and Thursday night, showers likely and chance of thunderstorms. Highs in the lower 80s. Lows in the lower 60s. Chance of precipitation 60%. Friday and Friday night, mostly cloudy. A 40% chance of rain showers. Highs in the upper 70s. Lows in the upper 50s. The current time is 9:33 a.m. Eastern Daylight Hours. Highs in the upper 70s. Lows in the upper 50s. The current time is 9:33 a.m. Eastern Daylight Time. This is the climate data for Frankfurt for yesterday. The high temperature was 74. The low was 58. That gave a mean temperature of 66, which was 1 degree below normal. There was one cooling degree day for a monthly total of 49 and a seasonal total of 140, which was 46 degree days above normal. Heating degree days remained at 121 for the month and 4190 for the season, which was 177 degree days below normal. Precipitation yesterday was 1.16 inches for a monthly total of 2.65 inches and a yearly total of 13.11 inches, which was 6.62 inches below normal. Since midnight, the low temperature was 69 and 0.03 inches of precipitation fell. The record high for today is 91, set in 1939 and previous years. The record low for today is 36, set in 1963. Sunrise today, 6:23 a.m. Sunset tonight, 8:50 p.m. Sunrise tomorrow, 6:22 a.m. Sunset tomorrow, 8:51 p.m. Flood watch now in effect until noon Eastern Daylight Time today. What? Flash flooding caused by excessive rainfall continues to be possible. Where? Portions of Indiana, including the following areas: Clark, Floyd, Harrison, Jefferson, Scott, and Washington and Kentucky, including the following areas: Bourbon, Clark, Kentucky, Fayette, Franklin, Harrison, Kentucky, Henry, Jefferson, Jessamine, Nicholas, Oldham, Scott, Kentucky, Shelby, Trimble, and Woodford. When? Until noon Eastern Daylight Time today. The following impacts are expected: excessive runoff may result in flooding of rivers, creeks, streams, and other low-lying and flood-prone locations. Creeks and streams may rise out of their banks. Flooding may occur in poor drainage and urban areas. Additional details: this area is more susceptible to flash flooding due to several recent rounds of heavy rainfall. An additional 1 to 2 inches of rainfall in a 3-hour period could result in additional flash flooding. http://www.weather.gov/safety/flood. You should monitor later forecasts and be prepared to take action should flash flood warnings be issued. Flood watch is canceled. The flash flood watch is canceled for portions of Indiana, including the following areas: Clarkin, Floyd, Harrisonin, Jeffersonin, Scottin, and Washingtonin and north central Kentucky, including the following areas: Henry, Jefferson, Oldham, Shelby, and Trimble. Flooding is no longer expected to pose a threat. Please continue to heed remaining road closures. Flood watch remains in effect until noon Eastern Daylight Time today. What? Flash flooding caused by excessive rainfall continues to be possible.

Square, a portion of East Central Kentucky, including the following areas: Bourbon, Clark, Kentucky, Fayette, Franklin, Harrison, Kentucky, Jessamine, Nicholas, Scott, Kentucky, and Woodford. When, until noon Eastern Daylight Time today. The following impacts are expected: excessive runoff may result in flooding of rivers, creeks, streams, and other low-lying and flood-prone locations. Creeks and streams may rise out of their banks. Flooding may occur in poor drainage and urban areas. Additional details: scattered showers will continue to stream northeast across the region this morning and may produce brief moderate to heavy rainfall rates. http://www.weather.gov/safety/. Flood. You should monitor later forecasts and be prepared to take action should flash flood warnings be issued. Flood advisory now in effect until 10:30 a.m. Eastern Daylight Time this morning. What? Flooding caused by excessive rainfall continues. Where? A portion of central Kentucky, including the following counties: Anderson, Franklin, Shelby, and Spencer. When? Until 10:30 a.m. Eastern Daylight Time. The following impacts are expected: minor flooding in low-lying and poor drainage areas. Water over roadways. Additional details: at 9:26 a.m. Eastern Daylight Time, Doppler radar indicated scattered moderate rain showers. Minor flooding is ongoing or expected to begin shortly in the advisory area. Between 0.8 and 1.8 inches of rain have fallen. Additional rainfall amounts up to 0.5 inches are expected over the area. This additional rain will result in minor flooding. Some locations that will experience flooding include Frankfort, Taylorsville, Wadi, Pitona, Hemp Ridge, Clay Village, Griffenburg, Harrisonville, Dunt, and Avonstoke. http://www.weather.gov/safety/. Flood turnaround. Don't drown when encountering flooded roads. Most flood deaths occur in vehicles. Please report flooding to your local law enforcement agency when you can do so safely and have them relay your report to the National Weather Service in Louisville. 9 a.m. Eastern Daylight Time weather conditions across north central Kentucky. At Frankfort, and the pressure was 29.98 inches and rising. At Lexington, it was partly sunny. The temperature was 72 degrees, the dew point 66, and the relative humidity 81%. The wind was south at 15 miles an hour, gusting to 24. The pressure was 30.00 inches and rising. At Louisville, it was cloudy. The temperature was 66 degrees, the dew point 64, and the relative humidity 93%. The wind was southwest at 12 miles an hour. The pressure was 29.98 inches and rising. At Frankfort, and the pressure was 29.98 inches and rising. Elsewhere around the region, rain was falling, with a temperature of 62 at Jasper, Indiana, and 69 at Wilmington, Ohio. It was partly sunny, with a temperature of 69 at Jackson, 70 at London, and 69 at Bowling Green. It was cloudy, with a temperature of 67 at Covington, and 58 at Indianapolis. Now for the official National Weather Service forecast for Frankfort and surrounding communities. Today, mostly cloudy. Showers likely in the morning. Chance of thunderstorms in the late morning and afternoon. Highs in the mid-70s. Southwest winds 5 to 15 miles an hour. Chance of precipitation 70%. Tonight, mostly cloudy with a 20% chance of thunderstorms until midnight, then partly cloudy after midnight. Lows in the lower 60s. West winds up to 5 miles an hour shifting to the south after midnight. Sunday, partly sunny. Slight chance of thunderstorms in the morning, then chance of thunderstorms in the afternoon. Highs in the lower 80s. South winds up to 5 miles an hour. Chance of thunderstorms 50%. Sunday night, mostly cloudy.
chance of thunderstorms until midnight, then chance of showers after midnight. Lows in the lower 60s. West winds up to 5 miles an hour, shifting to the southeast after midnight. Chance of precipitation 50%. And now the extended forecast for the radio listening area. Memorial Day and Monday night, mostly cloudy with a 50% chance of thunderstorms. Highs in the upper 70s. Lows in the mid-60s. Tuesday and Tuesday night, showers and chance of thunderstorms. Highs in the upper 70s. Lows in the mid-60s. Chance of precipitation 90%. Wednesday and Wednesday night, showers and chance of thunderstorms. Highs in the lower 80s. Lows in the mid-60s. Chance of precipitation 80%. Thursday and Thursday night, showers likely and chance of thunderstorms. Highs in the lower 80s. Lows in the lower 60s. Chance of precipitation 60%. Friday and Friday night, mostly cloudy. A 40% chance of rain showers. Highs in the upper 70s. Lows in the upper 50s. Flood warning now in effect until late this afternoon. What? Minor flooding is occurring and minor flooding is forecast. Where? Eagle Creek near Glencoe. When? Until late this afternoon. The following impacts are expected. At 20.0 feet, McDaniel Street and Sanders and Route 36 near Sparta is closed due to high water, with Old Sparta Road near Sparta also closed due to backwater flooding. Additional details. At 2:15 a.m. Eastern Daylight Time Saturday, the stage was 19.4 feet. Forecast. The river is expected to rise to a crest of 20.2 feet this morning. It will then fall below flood stage late this morning. Flood stage is 18.0 feet. 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The current time is 9:43 a.m. Eastern Daylight Time. This is the climate data for Frankfurt for yesterday. The high temperature was 74. The low was 58. That gave a mean temperature of 66, which was 1 degree below normal. There was one cooling degree day for a monthly total of 49 and a seasonal total of 140, which was 46 degree days above normal. Heating degree days remained at 121 for the month and 4190 for the season, which was 177 degree days below normal. Precipitation yesterday was 1.16 inches for a monthly total of 2.65 inches and a yearly total of 13.11 inches, which was 6.62 inches below normal. Since midnight, the low temperature was 69 and 0.03 inches of precipitation fell. The record high for today is 91, set in 1939 and previous years. The record low for today is 36, set in 1963. Sunrise today, 6:23 a.m. Sunset tonight, 8:50 p.m. Sunrise tomorrow, 6:22 a.m. Sunset tomorrow, 8:51 p.m. Flood watch is canceled. The flash flood watch is canceled for portions of Indiana, including the following areas: Clarkin, Floyd, Harrisonin, Jeffersonin, Scottin, and Washingtonin and north central Kentucky, including the following areas: Henry, Jefferson, Oldham, Shelby, and Trimble. Flooding is no longer expected to pose a threat. Please continue to heed remaining road closures. Flood watch remains in effect until noon Eastern Daylight Time today. What? Flash flooding caused by excessive rainfall continues to be possible. Where? A portion of east central Kentucky, including the following areas: Bourbon, Clark, Kentucky, Fayette, Franklin, Harrison, Kentucky, Jessamine, Nicholas, Scott, Kentucky, and Woodford. When? Until noon Eastern Daylight Time today. The following impacts are expected. Excessive runoff may result in flooding of rivers, creeks, streams, and other low-lying and flood-prone locations.
creeks and streams may rise out of their banks. Flooding may occur.

and poor drainage and urban areas. Additional details. Scattered showers will continue to stream northeast across the region this morning and may produce brief moderate to heavy rainfall rates. http://www.weather.gov/safety/flood. You should monitor later forecasts and be prepared to take action should flash flood warnings be issued. Flood advisory now in effect until 10:30 a.m. Eastern Daylight Time this morning. What? Flooding caused by excessive rainfall continues. Where? A portion of central Kentucky, including the following counties: Anderson, Franklin, Shelby, and Spencer. When? Until 10:30 a.m. Eastern Daylight Time. The following impacts are expected: minor flooding in low-lying and poor drainage areas. Water over roadways. Additional details. At 9:26 a.m. Eastern Daylight Time, Doppler radar indicated scattered moderate rain showers. Minor flooding is ongoing or expected to begin shortly in the advisory area. Between 0.8 and 1.8 inches of rain have fallen. Additional rainfall amounts up to 0.5 inches are expected over the area. This additional rain will result in minor flooding. Some locations that will experience flooding include Frankfort, Taylorsville, Wadi, Pitona, Hemp Ridge, Clay Village, Griffenburg, Harrisonville, Dunt, and Avonstoke. http://www.weather.gov/safety/flood turnaround. Don't drown when encountering flooded roads. Most of flood deaths occur in vehicles. Please report flooding to your local law enforcement agency when you can do so safely and have them relay your report to the National Weather Service in Louisville. 9 a.m. Eastern Daylight Time weather conditions across north-central Kentucky. At Frankfort, and the pressure was 29.98 inches and rising. At Lexington, it was partly sunny. The temperature was 72 degrees, the dew point 66, and the relative humidity 81%. The wind was south at 15 miles an hour, gusting to 24. The pressure was 30.00 inches and rising. At Louisville, it was cloudy. The temperature was 66 degrees, the dew point 64, and the relative humidity 93%. The wind was southwest at 12 miles an hour. The pressure was 29.98 inches and rising. At Frankfort, and the pressure was 29.98 inches and rising. Elsewhere around the region, rain was falling, with a temperature of 62 at Jasper, Indiana, and 69 at Wilmington, Ohio. It was partly sunny, with a temperature of 69 at Jackson, 70 at London, and 69 at Bowling Green. It was cloudy, with a temperature of 67 at Covington and 58 at Indianapolis. Now for the official National Weather Service forecast for Frankfort and surrounding communities. Today, mostly cloudy. Showers likely in the morning. Chance of thunderstorms in the late morning and afternoon. Highs in the mid-70s. Southwest winds 5 to 15 miles an hour. Chance of precipitation 70%. Tonight, mostly cloudy with a 20% chance of thunderstorms until midnight, then partly cloudy after midnight. Lows in the lower 60s. West winds up to 5 miles an hour, shifting to the south after midnight. Sunday, partly sunny. Slight chance of thunderstorms in the morning, then chance of thunderstorms in the afternoon. Highs in the lower 80s. South winds up to 5 miles an hour. Chance of thunderstorms 50%. Sunday night, mostly cloudy. Chance of thunderstorms until midnight, then chance of showers after midnight. Lows in the lower 60s. West winds up to 5 miles an hour, shifting to the southeast after midnight. Chance of precipitation 50%. And now the extended forecast for the radio listening area. Memorial Day and Monday night, mostly cloudy with a 50% chance of thunderstorms. Highs in the upper 70s. Lows in the mid 60s. Tuesday and Tuesday night, showers and chance of thunderstorms.

storms. Highs in the upper 70s. Lows in the mid-60s. Chance of precipitation 90%. Wednesday and Wednesday night, showers and chance of thunderstorms. Highs in the lower 80s. Lows in the mid-60s. Chance of precipitation 80%. Thursday and Thursday night, showers likely and chance of thunderstorms. Highs in the lower 80s. Lows in the lower 60s. Chance of precipitation 60%. Friday and Friday night, mostly cloudy. A 40% chance of rain showers. Highs in the upper 70s. Lows in the upper 50s. The current time is 9:52 a.m. Eastern Daylight Time. This is the climate data for Frankfurt for yesterday. The high temperature was 74. The low was 58. That gave a mean temperature of 66, which was 1 degree below normal. There was one cooling degree day for a monthly total of 49 and a seasonal total of 140, which was 46 degree days above normal. Heating degree days remained at 121 for the month and 4190 for the season, which was 177 degree days below normal. Precipitation yesterday was 1.16 inches for a monthly total of 2.65 inches and a yearly total of 13.11 inches, which was 6.62 inches below normal. Since midnight, the low temperature was 69 and 0.03 inches of precipitation fell. The record high for today is 91, set in 1939 and previous years. The record low for today is 36, set in 1963. Sunrise today, 6:23 a.m. Sunset tonight, 8:50 p.m. Sunrise tomorrow, 6:22 a.m. Sunset tomorrow, 8:51 p.m. Flood watch remains in effect until noon Eastern Daylight Time today. What? Flash flooding caused by excessive rainfall continues to be possible. Where? A portion of East Central Kentucky, including the following areas: Bourbon, Clark, Kentucky, Fayette, Franklin, Harrison, Kentucky, Jessamine, Nicholas, Scott, Kentucky, and Woodford. When? Until noon Eastern Daylight Time today. The following impacts are expected. Excessive runoff may result in flooding of rivers, creeks, streams, and other low-lying and flood-prone locations. Creeks and streams may rise out of their banks. Flooding may occur in poor drainage and urban areas. Additional details: scattered showers will continue to stream northeast across the region this morning and may produce brief moderate to heavy rainfall rates. http://www.weather.gov/safety/ flood. You should monitor later forecasts and be prepared to take action should flash flood warnings be issued. Flood advisory now in effect until 10:30 a.m. Eastern Daylight Time this morning. What? Flooding caused by excessive rainfall continues. Where? A portion of central Kentucky, including the following counties: Anderson, Franklin, Shelby, and Spencer. When? Until 10:30 a.m. Eastern Daylight Time. The following impacts are expected: minor flooding in low-lying and poor drainage areas. Water over roadways. Additional details: at 9:26 a.m. Eastern Daylight Time, Doppler radar indicated scattered moderate rain showers. Minor flooding is ongoing or expected to begin shortly in the advisory area. Between 0.8 and 1.8 inches of rain have fallen. Additional rainfall amounts up to 0.5 inches are expected over the area. This additional rain will result in minor flooding. Some locations that will experience flooding include Frankfort, Taylorsville, Wadi, Pitona, Hemp Ridge, Clay Village, Griffenburg, Harrisonville, Dent, and Avonstoke. http://www.weather.gov/safety/ flood. Turn around, don't drown when encountering flooded roads. Most flood deaths occur in vehicles. Please report flooding to your local law enforcement agency when you can do so safely and have them relay your report to the National Weather Service in Louisville. Flood warning now in effect until late this afternoon.
What? Minor flooding is occurring and minor flooding is forecast. Where? Eagle Creek near Glencoe. When? Until late this afternoon. The following impacts are expected. At 20.0 feet, McDaniel Street and Sanders and Route 36 near Sparta is closed due to high water, with Old Sparta Road near Sparta also closed due to backwater flooding. Additional details. At 2:15 a.m. Eastern Daylight Time Saturday, the stage was 19.4 feet. Forecast. The river is expected to rise to a crest of 20.2 feet this morning. It will then fall below flood stage late this morning. Flood stage is 18.0 feet. 9 a.m. Eastern Daylight Time weather conditions across north central Kentucky. At Frankfort. And the pressure was 29.98 inches and rising. At Lexington, it was partly sunny. The temperature was 72 degrees, the dew point 66, and the relative humidity 81%. The wind was south at 15 miles an hour, gusting to 24. The pressure was 30.00 inches and rising. At Louisville, it was cloudy. The temperature was 66 degrees, the dew point 64, and the relative humidity 93%. The wind was southwest at 12 miles an hour. The pressure was 29.98 inches and rising. At Frankfort, and the pressure was 29.98 inches and rising. Elsewhere around the region, rain was falling, with a temperature of 62 at Jasper, Indiana, and 69 at Wilmington, Ohio. It was partly sunny, with a temperature of 69 at Jackson, 70 at London, and 69 at Bowling Green. It was cloudy, with a temperature of 67 at Covington, and 58 at Indianapolis. Now for the official National Weather Service forecast for Frankfort and surrounding communities. Today, mostly cloudy. Showers likely in the morning. Chance of thunderstorms in the late morning and afternoon. Highs in the mid-70s. Southwest winds 5 to 15 miles an hour. Chance of precipitation 70%. Tonight, mostly cloudy with a 20% chance of thunderstorms until midnight, then partly cloudy after midnight. Lows in the lower 60s. West winds up to 5 miles an hour shifting to the south after midnight. Sunday, partly sunny. Slight chance of thunderstorms in the morning, then chance of thunderstorms in the afternoon. Highs in the lower 80s. South winds up to 5 miles an hour. Chance of thunderstorms 50%. Sunday night, mostly cloudy. Chance of thunderstorms until midnight, then chance of showers after midnight. Lows in the lower 60s. West winds up to 5 miles an hour shifting to the southeast after midnight. Chance of precipitation 50%. And now the extended forecast for the radio listening area. Memorial Day and Monday night, mostly cloudy with a 50% chance of thunderstorms. Highs in the upper 70s. Lows in the mid-60s. Tuesday and Tuesday night, showers and chance of thunderstorms. Highs in the upper 70s. Lows in the mid-60s. Chance of precipitation 90%. Wednesday and Wednesday night, showers and chance of thunderstorms. Highs in the lower 80s. Lows in the mid-60s. Chance of precipitation 80%. Thursday and Thursday night, showers likely and chance of thunderstorms. Highs in the lower 80s. Lows in the lower 60s. Chance of precipitation 60%. Friday and Friday night, mostly cloudy. A 40% chance of rain showers. Highs in the upper 70s. Lows in the upper 50s. The current time is 10 a.m. Eastern Daylight Time. This is the climate data for Frankfort for yesterday. The high temperature was 74. The low was 58. That gave a mean temperature of 66, which was 1 degree below normal. There was one cooling degree day for a monthly total of 49 and a seasonal total of 140, which was 46 degree days above normal.
heating degree days remained at 121 for the month and 4190 for the season, which was 100.

77 degree days below normal. Precipitation yesterday was 1.16 inches for a monthly total of 2.65 inches and a yearly total of 13.11 inches, which was 6.62 inches below normal. Since midnight, the low temperature was 69 and 0.03 inches of precipitation fell. The record high for today is 91, set in 1939 and previous years. The record low for today is 36, set in 1963. Sunrise today, 6:23 a.m. Sunset tonight, 8:50 p.m. Sunrise tomorrow, 6:22 a.m. Sunset tomorrow, 8:51 p.m. Flood watch remains in effect until noon Eastern Daylight Time today. What? Flash flooding caused by excessive rainfall continues to be possible. Where? A portion of East Central Kentucky, including the following areas: Bourbon, Clark, Kentucky, Fayette, Franklin, Harrison, Kentucky, Jessamine, Nicholas, Scott, Kentucky, and Woodford. When? Until noon Eastern Daylight Time today. The following impacts are expected. Excessive runoff may result in flooding of rivers, creeks, streams, and other low-lying and flood-prone locations. Creeks and streams may rise out of their banks. Flooding may occur in poor drainage and urban areas. Additional details: scattered showers will continue to stream northeast across the region this morning and may produce brief moderate to heavy rainfall rates. http://www.weather.gov/safety/ Flood you should monitor later forecasts and be prepared to take action should flash flood warnings be issued. Flood advisory now in effect until 10:30 a.m. Eastern Daylight Time this morning. What? Flooding caused by excessive rainfall continues. Where? A portion of central Kentucky, including the following counties: Anderson, Franklin, Shelby, and Spencer. When? Until 10:30 a.m. Eastern Daylight Time. The following impacts are expected: minor flooding in low-lying and poor drainage areas. Water over roadways. Additional details: at 9:26 a.m. Eastern Daylight Time, Doppler radar indicated scattered moderate rain showers. Minor flooding is ongoing or expected to begin shortly in the advisory area. Between 0.8 and 1.8 inches of rain have fallen. Additional rainfall amounts up to 0.5 inches are expected over the area. This additional rain will result in minor flooding. Some locations that will experience flooding include Frankfort, Taylorsville, Wadi, Pitona, Camp Ridge, Clay Village, Griffinburg, Harrisonville, Junt, and Avonstoke. http://www.weather.gov/safety/ Flood turnaround: don't drown when encountering flooded roads. Most flood deaths occur in vehicles. Please report flooding to your local law enforcement agency when you can do so safely and have them relay your report to the National Weather Service in Louisville. 10 a.m. Eastern Daylight Time weather conditions across north central Kentucky. At Frankfort, and the pressure was 29.99 inches and rising. At Lexington, it was cloudy. The temperature was 72 degrees, the dew point 66, and the relative humidity 81%. The wind was south at 13 miles an hour. The pressure was 30.01 inches and rising. At Louisville, it was cloudy. The temperature was 68 degrees, the dew point 65, and the relative humidity 90%. The wind was southwest at 9 miles an hour. The pressure was 30.00 inches and rising. At Frankfort, and the pressure was 29.99 inches and rising. Elsewhere around the region, rain was falling, with a temperature of 63 at Jasper, Indiana, and 69 at Wilmington, Ohio. At Jackson, it was partly sunny, with a temperature of 71. It was cloudy, with a temperature of 67 at Covington, 60 at Indianapolis, 71 at London, and 70 at Bowling Green. Now for the official National Weather Service forecast for Frankfort and surrounding communities. Today, mostly cloudy. Showers likely in the morning.

chance of thunderstorms in the late morning and afternoon. Highs in the mid-70s. Southwest winds 5 to 15 miles an hour. Chance of precipitation 70%. Tonight, mostly cloudy with a 20% chance of thunderstorms until midnight, then partly cloudy after midnight. Lows in the lower 60s. West winds up to 5 miles an hour, shifting to the south after midnight. Sunday, partly sunny. Slight chance of thunderstorms in the morning, then chance of thunderstorms in the afternoon. Highs in the lower 80s. South winds up to 5 miles an hour. Chance of thunderstorms 50%. Sunday night, mostly cloudy. Chance of thunderstorms until midnight, then chance of showers after midnight. Lows in the lower 60s. West winds up to 5 miles an hour, shifting to the southeast after midnight. Chance of precipitation 50%. And now the extended forecast for the radio listening area. Memorial Day and Monday night, mostly cloudy with a 50% chance of thunderstorms. Highs in the upper 70s. Lows in the mid-60s. Tuesday and Tuesday night, showers and chance of thunderstorms. Highs in the upper 70s. Lows in the mid-60s. Chance of precipitation 90%. Wednesday and Wednesday night, showers and chance of thunderstorms. Highs in the lower 80s. Lows in the mid-60s. Chance of precipitation 80%. Thursday and Thursday night, showers likely and chance of thunderstorms. Highs in the lower 80s. Lows in the lower 60s. Chance of precipitation 60%. Friday and Friday night, mostly cloudy. A 40% chance of rain showers. Highs in the upper 70s. Lows in the upper 50s. The current time is 10:08 a.m. Eastern Daylight Time. This is the climate data for Frankfurt for yesterday. The high temperature was 74. The low was 58. That gave a mean temperature of 66, which was 1 degree below normal. There was one cooling degree day for a monthly total of 49 and a seasonal total of 140, which was 46 degree days above normal. Heating degree days remained at 121 for the month and 4190 for the season, which was 177 degree days below normal. Precipitation yesterday was 1.16 inches for a monthly total of 2.65 inches and a yearly total of 13.11 inches, which was 6.62 inches below normal. Since midnight, the low temperature was 69 and 0.03 inches of precipitation fell. The record high for today is 91, set in 1939 and previous years. The record low for today is 36, set in 1963. Sunrise today, 6:23 a.m. Sunset tonight, 8:50 p.m. Sunrise tomorrow, 6:22 a.m. Sunset tomorrow, 8:51 p.m. Flood watch remains in effect until noon Eastern Daylight Time today. What? Flash flooding caused by excessive rainfall continues to be possible. Where? A portion of East Central Kentucky, including the following areas: Bourbon, Clark, Kentucky, Fayette, Franklin, Harrison, Kentucky, Jessamine, Nicholas, Scott, Kentucky, and Woodford. When? Until noon Eastern Daylight Time today. The following impacts are expected. Excessive runoff may result in flooding of rivers, creeks, streams, and other low-lying and flood-prone locations. Creeks and streams may rise out of their banks. Flooding may occur in poor drainage and urban areas. Additional details: scattered showers will continue to stream northeast across the region this morning and may produce brief moderate to heavy rainfall rates. http://www.weather.gov/safety/ Flood you should monitor later forecasts and be prepared to take action should flash flood warnings be issued. Flood warning now in effect until late this afternoon. What? Minor flooding is occurring and minor flooding is forecast. Where? Eagle Creek near Glencoe. When? Until late this afternoon. The following impacts are expected at 20.0 feet.

Daniel Street and Sanders, and Route 36 near Sparta is closed due to high water, with Old Sparta Road near Sparta also closed due to backwater flooding. Additional details. At 2:15 a.m. Eastern Daylight Time Saturday, the stage was 19.4 feet. Forecast. The river is expected to rise to a crest of 20.2 feet this morning. It will then fall below flood stage late this morning. Flood stage is 18.0 feet. Flood advisory now in effect until 10:30 a.m. Eastern Daylight Time this morning. What? Flooding caused by excessive rainfall continues. Where? A portion of central Kentucky, including the following counties: Anderson, Franklin, Shelby, and Spencer. When? Until 10:30 a.m. Eastern Daylight Time. The following impacts are expected: minor flooding in low-lying and poor drainage areas. Water over roadways. Additional details. At 9:26 a.m. Eastern Daylight Time, Doppler radar indicated scattered moderate rain showers. Minor flooding is ongoing or expected to begin shortly in the advisory area. Between 0.8 and 1.8 inches of rain have fallen. Additional rainfall amounts up to 0.5 inches are expected over the area. This additional rain will result in minor flooding. Some locations that will experience flooding include Frankfort, Taylorsville, Wadi, Pitona, Hemp Ridge, Clay Village, Griffenburg, Harrisonville, Dunt, and Avonstoke. http://www.weather.gov/safety/flood turnaround. Don't drown when encountering flooded roads. Most flood deaths occur in vehicles. 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At Frankfort, and the pressure was 29.99 inches and rising. At Lexington, it was cloudy. The temperature was 72 degrees, the dew point 66, and the relative humidity 81%. The wind was south at 13 miles an hour. The pressure was 30.01 inches and rising. At Louisville, it was cloudy. The temperature was 68 degrees, the dew point 65, and the relative humidity 90%. The wind was southwest at 9 miles an hour. The pressure was 30.00 inches and rising. At Frankfort, and the pressure was 29.99 inches and rising. Elsewhere around the region, rain was falling, with a temperature of 63 at Jasper, Indiana, and 69 at Wilmington, Ohio. At Jackson, it was partly sunny, with a temperature of 71. It was cloudy, with a temperature of 67 at Covington, 60 at Indianapolis, 71 at London, and 70 at Bowling Green. Now for the official National Weather Service forecast for Frankfort and surrounding communities. Today, mostly cloudy. Showers likely in the morning. Chance of thunderstorms in the late morning and afternoon. Highs in the mid-70s. Southwest winds 5 to 15 miles an hour. Chance of precipitation 70%. Tonight, mostly cloudy with a 20% chance of thunderstorms until midnight, then partly cloudy after midnight. Lows in the lower 60s. West winds up to 5 miles an hour, shifting to the south after midnight. Sunday, partly sunny. Slight chance of thunderstorms in the morning, then chance of thunderstorms in the afternoon. Highs in the lower 80s. South winds up to 5 miles an hour. Chance of thunderstorms 50%. Sunday night, mostly cloudy. Chance of thunderstorms until midnight, then chance of showers after midnight. Lows in the lower 60s. West winds up to 5 miles an hour, shifting to the southeast after midnight. Chance of precipitation.

reaching 50%. And now the extended forecast for the radio listening area. Memorial Day and Monday night, mostly cloudy with a 50% chance of thunderstorms. Highs in the upper 70s. Lows in the mid-60s. Tuesday and Tuesday night, showers and chance of thunderstorms. Highs in the upper 70s. Lows in the mid-60s. Chance of precipitation 90%. Wednesday and Wednesday night, showers and chance of thunderstorms. Highs in the lower 80s. Lows in the mid-60s. Chance of precipitation 80%. Thursday and Thursday night, showers likely and chance of thunderstorms. Highs in the lower 80s. Lows in the lower 60s. Chance of precipitation 60%. Friday and Friday night, mostly cloudy. A 40% chance of rain showers. Highs in the upper 70s. Lows in the upper 50s. The current time is 10:17 a.m. Eastern Daylight Time. This is the climate data for Frankfurt for yesterday. The high temperature was 74. The low was 58. That gave a mean temperature of 66, which was 1 degree below normal. There was one cooling degree day for a monthly total of 49 and a seasonal total of 140, which was 46 degree days above normal. Heating degree days remained at 121 for the month and 4190 for the season, which was 177 degree days below normal. Precipitation yesterday was 1.16 inches for a monthly total of 2.65 inches and a yearly total of 13.11 inches, which was 6.62 inches below normal. Since midnight, the low temperature was 69 and 0.03 inches of precipitation fell. The record high for today is 91, set in 1939 and previous years. The record low for today is 36, set in 1963. Sunrise today, 6:23 a.m. Sunset tonight, 8:50 p.m. Sunrise tomorrow, 6:22 a.m. Sunset tomorrow, 8:51 p.m. Flood watch remains in effect until noon Eastern Daylight Time today. What? Flash flooding caused by excessive rainfall continues to be possible. Where? A portion of East Central Kentucky, including the following areas: Bourbon, Clark, Kentucky, Fayette, Franklin, Harrison, Kentucky, Jessamine, Nicholas, Scott, Kentucky, and Woodford. When? Until noon Eastern Daylight Time today. The following impacts are expected. Excessive runoff may result in flooding of rivers, creeks, streams, and other low-lying and flood-prone locations. Creeks and streams may rise out of their banks. Flooding may occur in poor drainage and urban areas. Additional details, scattered showers will continue to stream northeast across the region this morning and may produce brief moderate to heavy rainfall rates. http://www.weather.gov/safety/flood. You should monitor later forecasts and be prepared to take action should flash flood warnings be issued. Flood advisory now in effect until 10:30 a.m. Eastern Daylight Time this morning. What? Flooding caused by excessive rainfall continues. Where? A portion of central Kentucky, including the following counties: Anderson, Franklin, Shelby, and Spencer. When? Until 10:30 a.m. Eastern Daylight Time. The following impacts are expected: minor flooding in low-lying and poor drainage areas. Water over roadways. Additional details. At 9:26 a.m. Eastern Daylight Time, Doppler radar indicated scattered moderate rain showers. Minor flooding is ongoing or expected to begin shortly in the advisory area. Between 0.8 and 1.8 inches of rain have fallen. Additional rainfall amounts up to 0.5 inches are expected over the area. This additional rain will result in minor flooding. Some locations that will experience flooding include Frankfort, Taylorsville, Wadi, Pitona, Hemp Ridge, Clay Village, Griffenburg, Harrisonville, Dunt, and Avonstoke. http://www.weather.gov/safety/flood turnaround. Don't drown when encountering flood.

west at 9 miles an hour. The pressure was 30.00 inches and rising at Frankfurt. And the pressure was 29.99 inches and rising. Elsewhere around the region, rain was falling, with a temperature of 63 at Jasper, Indiana, and 69 at Wilmington, Ohio. At Jackson, it was partly sunny, with a temperature of 71. It was cloudy, with a temperature of 67 at Covington, 60 at Indianapolis, 71 at London, and 70 at Bowling Green. Now for the official National Weather Service forecast for Frankfurt and surrounding communities. Today, mostly cloudy. Showers likely in the morning. Chance of thunderstorms in the late morning and afternoon. Highs in the mid-70s. Southwest winds 5 to 15 miles an hour. Chance of precipitation 70%. Tonight, mostly cloudy with a 20% chance of thunderstorms until midnight, then partly cloudy after midnight. Lows in the lower 60s. West winds up to 5 miles an hour, shifting to the south after midnight. Sunday, partly sunny. Slight chance of thunderstorms in the morning, then chance of thunderstorms in the afternoon. Highs in the lower 80s. South winds up to 5 miles an hour. Chance of thunderstorms 50%. Sunday night, mostly cloudy. Chance of thunderstorms until midnight, then chance of showers after midnight. Lows in the lower 60s. West winds up to 5 miles an hour, shifting to the southeast after midnight. Chance of precipitation 50%. And now the extended forecast for the radio listening area. Memorial Day and Monday night, mostly cloudy with a 50% chance of thunderstorms. Highs in the upper 70s. Lows in the mid-60s. Tuesday and Tuesday night, showers and chance of thunderstorms. Highs in the upper 70s. Lows in the mid-60s. Chance of precipitation 90%. Wednesday and Wednesday night, showers and chance of thunderstorms. Highs in the lower 80s. Lows in the mid-60s. Chance of precipitation 80%. Thursday and Thursday night, showers likely and chance of thunderstorms. Highs in the lower 80s. Lows in the lower 60s. Chance of precipitation 60%. Friday and Friday night, mostly cloudy. A 40% chance of rain showers. Highs in the upper 70s. Lows in the upper 50s. The current time is 10:25 a.m. Eastern Daylight Time. This is the climate data for Frankfurt for yesterday. The high temperature was 74. The low was 58. That gave a mean temperature of 66, which was 1 degree below normal. There was one cooling degree day for a monthly total of 49 and a seasonal total of 140, which was 46 degree days above normal. Heating degree days remained at 121 for the month and 4190 for the season, which was 177 degree days below normal. Precipitation yesterday was 1.16 inches for a monthly total of 2.65 inches and a yearly total of 13.11 inches, which was 6.62 inches below normal. Since midnight, the low temperature was 69 and 0.03 inches of precipitation fell. The record high for today is 91, set in 1939 and previous years. The record low for today is 36, set in 1963. Sunrise today, 6:23 a.m. Sunset tonight, 8:50 p.m. Sunrise tomorrow, 6:22 a.m. Sunset tomorrow, 8:51 p.m. Flood warning now in effect until late this afternoon. What? Minor flooding is occurring and minor flooding is forecast. Where? Eagle Creek near Glencoe. When? Until late this afternoon. The following impacts are expected: at 20.0 feet, McDaniel Street and Sanders and Route 36 near Sparta is closed due to high water, with Old Sparta Road near Sparta also closed due to backwater flooding. Additional details: at 2:15 a.m. Eastern Daylight Time Saturday, the stage was 19.4 feet. Forecast: the river is expected to rise to a crest of 20.2 feet.

this morning. It will then fall below flood stage late this morning. Flood stage is 18.0 feet. Flood watch remains in effect until noon Eastern Daylight Time today. What? Flash flooding caused by excessive rainfall continues to be possible. Where? A portion of East Central Kentucky, including the following areas: Bourbon, Clark, Kentucky, Fayette, Franklin, Harrison, Kentucky, Jessamine, Nicholas, Scott, Kentucky, and Woodford. When? Until noon Eastern Daylight Time today. The following impacts are expected. Excessive runoff may result in flooding of rivers, creeks, streams, and other low-lying and flood-prone locations. Creeks and streams may rise out of their banks. Flooding may occur in poor drainage and urban areas. Additional details: scattered showers will continue to stream northeast across the region this morning and may produce brief moderate to heavy rainfall rates. http://www.weather.gov/safety/flood. You should monitor later forecasts and be prepared to take action should flash flood warnings be issued. Flood advisory now in effect until 10:30 a.m. Eastern Daylight Time this morning. What? Flooding caused by excessive rainfall continues. Where? A portion of central Kentucky, including the following counties: Anderson, Franklin, Shelby, and Spencer. When? Until 10:30 a.m. Eastern Daylight Time. The following impacts are expected: minor flooding in low-lying and poor drainage areas. Water over roadways. Additional details: at 9:26 a.m. Eastern Daylight Time, Doppler radar indicated scattered moderate rain showers. Minor flooding is ongoing or expected to begin shortly in the advisory area. Between 0.8 and 1.8 inches of rain have fallen. Additional rainfall amounts up to 0.5 inches are expected over the area. This additional rain will result in minor flooding. Some locations that will experience flooding include Frankfort, Taylorsville, Wadi, Pitona, Hemp Ridge, Clay Village, Griffinburg, Harrisonville, Dunn, and Avonstoke. http://www.weather.gov/safety/flood. Turn around, don't drown when encountering flooded roads. Most flood deaths occur in vehicles. Please report flooding to your local law enforcement agency when you can do so safely and have them relay your report to the National Weather Service in Louisville. 10 a.m. Eastern Daylight Time weather conditions across north central Kentucky. At Frankfort, and the pressure was 29.99 inches and rising. At Lexington, it was cloudy. The temperature was 72 degrees, the dew point 66, and the relative humidity 81%. The wind was south at 13 miles an hour. The pressure was 30.01 inches and rising. At Louisville, it was cloudy. The temperature was 68 degrees, the dew point 65, and the relative humidity 90%. The wind was southwest at 9 miles an hour. The pressure was 30.00 inches and rising. At Frankfort, and the pressure was 29.99 inches and rising. Elsewhere around the region, rain was falling, with a temperature of 63 at Jasper, Indiana, and 69 at Wilmington, Ohio. At Jackson, it was partly sunny, with a temperature of 71. It was cloudy, with a temperature of 67 at Covington, 60 at Indianapolis, 71 at London, and 70 at Bowling Green. Now for the official National Weather Service forecast for Frankfort and surrounding communities. Today, mostly cloudy. Showers likely in the morning. Chance of thunderstorms in the late morning and afternoon. Highs in the mid-70s. Southwest winds 5 to 15 miles an hour. Chance of precipitation 70%. Tonight, mostly cloudy with a 20% chance of thunderstorms until midnight, then partly cloudy after midnight. Lows in the lower 60s. West winds up to 5 miles an hour shifting to the south after midnight. Sunday, partly sunny. Slight chance of thunderstorms in the morning, then chance of thunderstorms in

The afternoon. Highs in the lower 80s. South winds up to 5 miles an hour. Chance of thunderstorms 50%. Sunday night, mostly cloudy. Chance of thunderstorms until midnight, then chance of showers after midnight. Lows in the lower 60s. West winds up to 5 miles an hour, shifting to the southeast after midnight. Chance of precipitation 50%. And now the extended forecast for the radio listening area. Memorial Day and Monday night, mostly cloudy with a 50% chance of thunderstorms. Highs in the upper 70s. Lows in the mid 60s. Tuesday and Tuesday night, showers and chance of thunderstorms. Storms. Highs in the upper 70s. Lows in the mid 60s. Tuesday and Tuesday night, showers and chance of thunderstorms. Highs in the upper 70s. Lows in the mid 60s. Chance of precipitation 90%. Wednesday and Wednesday night, showers and chance of thunderstorms. Highs in the lower 80s. Lows in the mid 60s. Chance of precipitation 80%. Thursday and Thursday night, showers likely and chance of thunderstorms. Highs in the lower 80s. Lows in the lower 60s. Chance of precipitation 60%. Friday and Friday night, mostly cloudy. A 40% chance of rain showers. Highs in the upper 70s. Lows in the upper 50s. The current time is 10:33 a.m. Eastern Daylight Time. This is the climate data for Frankfurt for yesterday. The high temperature was 74. The low was 58. That gave a mean temperature of 66, which was 1 degree below normal. There was one cooling degree day for a monthly total of 49 and a seasonal total of 140, which was 46 degree days above normal. Heating degree days remained at 121 for the month and 4190 for the season, which was 177 degree days below normal. Precipitation yesterday was 1.16 inches for a monthly total of 2.65 inches and a yearly total of 13.11 inches, which was 6.62 inches below normal. Since midnight, the low temperature was 69 and 0.03 inches of precipitation fell. The record high for today is 91, set in 1939 and previous years. The record low for today is 36, set in 1963. Sunrise today 6:23 a.m. Sunset tonight 8:50 p.m. Sunrise tomorrow 6:22 a.m. Sunset tomorrow 8:51 p.m. Flood watch remains in effect until noon Eastern Daylight Time today. What? Flash flooding caused by excessive rainfall continues to be possible. Where? A portion of East Central Kentucky, including the following areas: Bourbon, Clark, Kentucky, Fayette, Franklin, Harrison, Kentucky, Jessamine, Nicholas, Scott, Kentucky, and Woodford. When? Until noon Eastern Daylight Time today. The following impacts are expected. Excessive runoff may result in flooding of rivers, creeks, streams, and other low-lying and flood-prone locations. Creeks and streams may rise out of their banks. Flooding may occur in poor drainage and urban areas. Additional details: scattered showers will continue to stream northeast across the region this morning and may produce brief moderate to heavy rainfall rates. http://www.weather.gov/safety/flood. You should monitor later forecasts and be prepared to take action should flash flood warnings be issued. 10 a.m. Eastern Daylight Time weather conditions across north central Kentucky. At Frankfurt, and the pressure was 29.99 inches and rising. At Lexington, it was cloudy. The temperature was 72 degrees, the dew point 66, and the relative humidity 81%. The wind was south at 13 miles an hour. The pressure was 30.01 inches and rising. At Louisville, it was cloudy. The temperature was 68 degrees, the dew point 65, and the relative humidity 90%. The wind was southwest at 9 miles an hour. The pressure was 30.

3.00 inches and rising at Frankfurt, and the pressure was 29.99 inches and rising. Elsewhere around the region, rain was falling, with a temperature of 63 at Jasper, Indiana, and 69 at Wilmington, Ohio. At Jackson, it was partly sunny, with a temperature of 71. It was cloudy, with a temperature of 67 at Covington, 60 at Indianapolis, 71 at London, and 70 at Bowling Green. Now for the official National Weather Service forecast for Frankfurt and surrounding communities. Today, mostly cloudy. Showers likely in the morning. Chance of thunderstorms in the late morning and afternoon. Highs in the mid-70s. Southwest winds 5 to 15 miles an hour. Chance of precipitation 70%. Tonight, mostly cloudy with a 20% chance of thunderstorms until midnight, then partly cloudy after midnight. Lows in the lower 60s. West winds up to 5 miles an hour, shifting to the south after midnight. Sunday, partly sunny. Slight chance of thunderstorms in the morning, then chance of thunderstorms in the afternoon. Highs in the lower 80s. South winds up to 5 miles an hour. Chance of thunderstorms 50%. Sunday night, mostly cloudy. Chance of thunderstorms until midnight, then chance of showers after midnight. Lows in the lower 60s. West winds up to 5 miles an hour, shifting to the southeast after midnight. Chance of precipitation 50%. And now the extended forecast for the radio listening area. Memorial Day and Monday night, mostly cloudy with a 50% chance of thunderstorms. Highs in the upper 70s. Lows in the mid 60s. Tuesday and Tuesday night, showers and chance of thunderstorms. Highs in the upper 70s. Lows in the mid-60s. Chance of precipitation 90%. Wednesday and Wednesday night, showers and chance of thunderstorms. Highs in the lower 80s. Lows in the mid-60s. Chance of precipitation 80%. Thursday and Thursday night, showers likely and chance of thunderstorms. Highs in the lower 80s. Lows in the lower 60s. Chance of precipitation 60%. Friday and Friday night, mostly cloudy. A 40% chance of rain showers. Highs in the upper 70s. Lows in the upper 50s. The current time is 10:40 a.m. Eastern Daylight Time. This is the climate data for Frankfurt for yesterday. The high temperature was 74. The low was 58. That gave a mean temperature of 66, which was 1 degree below normal. There was one cooling degree day for a monthly total of 49 and a seasonal total of 140, which was 46 degree days above normal. Heating degree days remained at 121 for the month and 4190 for the season, which was 177 degree days below normal. Precipitation yesterday was 1.16 inches for a monthly total of 2.65 inches and a yearly total of 13.11 inches, which was 6.62 inches below normal. Since midnight, the low temperature was 69 and 0.03 inches of precipitation fell. The record high for today is 91, set in 1939 and previous years. The record low for today is 36, set in 1963. Sunrise today, 6:23 a.m. Sunset tonight, 8:50 p.m. Sunrise tomorrow, 6:22 a.m. Sunset tomorrow, 8:51 p.m. Flood warning now in effect until late this afternoon. What? Minor flooding is occurring and minor flooding is forecast. Where? Eagle Creek near Glencoe. When? Until late this afternoon. The following impacts are expected. At 20.0 feet, McDaniel Street and Sanders and Route 36 near Sparta is closed due to high water, with Old Sparta Road near Sparta also closed due to backwater flooding. Additional details, at 2:15 a.m. Eastern Daylight Time Saturday, the stage was 19.4 feet. Forecast, the river is expected to rise to a crest of 20.2 feet this morning. It will then fall below flood stage.

This morning, flood stage is 18.0 feet. 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Flood watch remains in effect until noon Eastern Daylight Time today. What flash flooding caused by excessive rainfall continues to be possible. Where a portion of East Central Kentucky, including the following areas: Bourbon, Clark, Kentucky, Fayette, Franklin, Harrison, Kentucky, Jessamine, Nicholas, Scott, Kentucky, and Woodford. When until noon Eastern Daylight Time today. The following impacts are expected. Excessive runoff may result in flooding of rivers, creeks, streams, and other low-lying and flood-prone locations. Creeks and streams may rise out of their banks. Flooding may occur in poor drainage and urban areas. Additional details: scattered showers will continue to stream northeast across the region this morning and may produce brief moderate to heavy rainfall rates. http://www.weather.gov/safety/ Flood you should monitor later forecasts and be prepared to take action should flash flood warnings be issued. 10 a.m. Eastern Daylight Time weather conditions across north central Kentucky. At Frankfurt, and the pressure was 29.99 inches and rising. At Lexington, it was cloudy. The temperature was 72 degrees, the dew point 66, and the relative humidity 81%. The wind was south at 13 miles an hour. The pressure was 30.01 inches and rising. At Louisville, it was cloudy. The temperature was 68 degrees, the dew point 65, and the relative humidity 90%. The wind was southwest at 9 miles an hour. The pressure was 30.00 inches and rising. At Frankfurt, and the pressure was 29.99 inches and rising. Elsewhere around the region, rain was falling, with a temperature of 63 at Jasper, Indiana, and 69 at Wilmington, Ohio. At Jackson, it was partly sunny, with a temperature of 71. It was cloudy, with a temperature of 67 at Covington, 60 at Indianapolis, 71 at London, and 70 at Bowling Green. Now for the official National Weather Service forecast for Frankfurt and surrounding communities. Today, mostly cloudy. Showers likely in the morning. Chance of thunderstorms in the late morning and afternoon. Highs in the mid-70s. Southwest winds 5 to 15 miles an hour. Chance of precipitation 70%. Tonight, mostly cloudy with a 20% chance of thunderstorms until midnight, then partly cloudy after midnight. Lows in the lower 60s. West winds up to 5 miles an hour, shifting to the south after midnight. Sunday, partly sunny. Slight chance of thunderstorms in the morning, then chance of thunderstorms in the afternoon. Highs in the lower 80s. South winds up to 5 miles an hour. Chance of thunderstorms 50%. Sunday night, mostly cloudy. Chance of thunderstorms until midnight, then chance of showers after midnight. Lows in the lower 60s. West winds up to 5 miles an hour, shifting to the southeast after midnight. Chance of precipitation 50%. And now the extended forecast for the radio listening area. Memorial Day and Monday night, mostly cloudy with a 50% chance of thunderstorms. Highs in the upper 70s. Lows in the mid-60s. Tuesday and Tuesday night, showers and chance of thunderstorms. Highs in the upper 70s. Lows in the mid-60s. Chance of precipitation 90%. Wednesday and Wednesday night, showers and chance of thunderstorms. Highs in the lower 80s. Lows in the mid-60s. Chance of precipitation 80%. Thursday and Thursday night, showers likely and chance of thunderstorms. Highs in the lower 80s. Lows in the lower 60s.

The precipitation 60%. Friday and Friday night, mostly cloudy. A 40% chance of rain showers. Highs in the upper 70s. Lows in the upper 50s. The current time is 10:47 a.m. Eastern Daylight Time. This is the climate data for Frankfurt for yesterday. The high temperature was 74. The low was 58. That gave a mean temperature of 66, which was 1 degree below normal. There was one cooling degree day for a monthly total of 49 and a seasonal total of 140, which was 46 degree days above normal. Heating degree days remained at 121 for the month and 4190 for the season, which was 177 degree days below normal. Precipitation yesterday was 1.16 inches for a monthly total of 2.65 inches and a yearly total of 13.11 inches, which was 6.62 inches below normal. Since midnight, the low temperature was 69 and 0.03 inches of precipitation fell. The record high for today is 91, set in 1939 and previous years. The record low for today is 36, set in 1963. Sunrise today, 6:23 a.m. Sunset tonight, 8:50 p.m. Sunrise tomorrow, 6:22 a.m. Sunset tomorrow, 8:51 p.m. Flood watch remains in effect until noon Eastern Daylight Time today. What? Flash flooding caused by excessive rainfall continues to be possible. Where? A portion of East Central Kentucky, including the following areas: Bourbon, Clark, Kentucky, Fayette, Franklin, Harrison, Kentucky, Jessamine, Nicholas, Scott, Kentucky, and Woodford. When? Until noon Eastern Daylight Time today. The following impacts are expected. Excessive runoff may result in flooding of rivers, creeks, streams, and other low-lying and flood-prone locations. Creeks and streams may rise out of their banks. Flooding may occur in poor drainage and urban areas. Additional details: scattered showers will continue to stream northeast across the region this morning and may produce brief moderate to heavy rainfall rates. http://www.weather.gov/safety/flood. You should monitor later forecasts and be prepared to take action should flash flood warnings be issued. 10 a.m. Eastern Daylight Time weather conditions across north central Kentucky. At Frankfurt, and the pressure was 29.99 inches and rising. At Lexington, it was cloudy. The temperature was 72 degrees, the dew point 66, and the relative humidity 81%. The wind was south at 13 miles an hour. The pressure was 30.01 inches and rising. At Louisville, it was cloudy. The temperature was 68 degrees, the dew point 65, and the relative humidity 90%. The wind was southwest at 9 miles an hour. The pressure was 30.00 inches and rising. At Frankfurt, and the pressure was 29.99 inches and rising. Elsewhere around the region, rain was falling, with a temperature of 63 at Jasper, Indiana, and 69 at Wilmington, Ohio. At Jackson, it was partly sunny, with a temperature of 71. It was cloudy, with a temperature of 67 at Covington, 60 at Indianapolis, 71 at London, and 70 at Bowling Green. Now for the official National Weather Service forecast for Frankfurt and surrounding communities. Today, mostly cloudy. Showers likely in the morning. Chance of thunderstorms in the late morning and afternoon. Highs in the mid-70s. Southwest winds 5 to 15 miles an hour. Chance of precipitation 70%. Tonight, mostly cloudy with a 20% chance of thunderstorms until midnight, then partly cloudy after midnight. Lows in the lower 60s. West winds up to 5 miles an hour, shifting to the south after midnight. Sunday, partly sunny. Slight chance of thunderstorms in the morning, then chance of thunderstorms in the afternoon. Highs in the lower 80s. South winds up to 5 miles an hour. Chance of thunderstorms 50%.

night, mostly cloudy. Chance of thunderstorms until midnight, then chance of showers after midnight. Lows in the lower 60s. West winds up to 5 miles an hour, shifting to the southeast after midnight. Chance of precipitation 50%. And now the extended forecast for the radio listening area. Memorial Day and Monday night, mostly cloudy with a 50% chance of thunderstorms. Highs in the upper 70s. Lows in the mid-60s. Tuesday and Tuesday night, showers and chance of thunderstorms. Highs in the upper 70s. Lows in the mid-60s. Chance of precipitation 90%. Wednesday and Wednesday night, showers and chance of thunderstorms. Highs in the lower 80s. Lows in the mid-60s. Chance of precipitation 80%. Thursday and Thursday night, showers likely and chance of thunderstorms. Highs in the lower 80s. Lows in the lower 60s. Chance of precipitation 60%. Friday and Friday night, mostly cloudy. A 40% chance of rain showers. Highs in the upper 70s. Lows in the upper 50s. The current time is 10:53 a.m. Eastern Daylight Time. This is the climate data for Frankfurt for yesterday. The high temperature was 74. The low was 58. That gave a mean temperature of 66, which was 1 degree below normal. There was one cooling degree day for a monthly total of 49 and a seasonal total of 140, which was 46 degree days above normal. Heating degree days remained at 121 for the month and 4190 for the season, which was 177 degree days below normal. Precipitation yesterday was 1.16 inches for a monthly total of 2.65 inches and a yearly total of 13.11 inches, which was 6.62 inches below normal. Since midnight, the low temperature was 69 and 0.03 inches of precipitation fell. The record high for today is 91, set in 1939 and previous years. The record low for today is 36, set in 1963. Sunrise today, 6:23 a.m. Sunset tonight, 8:50 p.m. Sunrise tomorrow, 6:22 a.m. Sunset tomorrow, 8:51 p.m. Flood watch remains in effect until noon Eastern Daylight Time today. What? Flash flooding caused by excessive rainfall continues to be possible. Where? A portion of East Central Kentucky, including the following areas: Bourbon, Clark, Kentucky, Fayette, Franklin, Harrison, Kentucky, Jessamine, Nicholas, Scott, Kentucky, and Woodford. When? Until noon Eastern Daylight Time today. The following impacts are expected. Excessive runoff may result in flooding of rivers, creeks, streams, and other low-lying and flood-prone locations. Creeks and streams may rise out of their banks. Flooding may occur in poor drainage and urban areas. Additional details: scattered showers will continue to stream northeast across the region this morning and may produce brief moderate to heavy rainfall rates. http://www.weather.gov/safety/ Flood you should monitor later forecasts and be prepared to take action should flash flood warnings be issued. Flood warning now in effect until late this afternoon. What? Minor flooding is occurring and minor flooding is forecast. Where? Eagle Creek near Glencoe. When? Until late this afternoon. The following impacts are expected. At 20.0 feet, McDaniel Street and Sanders and Route 36 near Sparta is closed due to high water, with Old Sparta Road near Sparta also closed due to backwater flooding. Additional details: at 2:15 a.m. Eastern Daylight Time Saturday, the stage was 19.4 feet. Forecast: the river is expected to rise to a crest of 20.2 feet this morning. It will then fall below flood stage late this morning. Flood stage is 18.0 feet. 10 a.m. Eastern Daylight Time weather conditions across north central Kentucky. At Frankfort. And the pressure was 29.99 inches and rising. At Lexington, it was cloudy.
The temperature was 72 degrees, the dew point 66, and the relative humidity 81%. The wind was south at 13 miles an hour. The pressure was 30.01 inches and rising. At Louisville, it was cloudy. The temperature was 68 degrees, the dew point 65, and the relative humidity 90%. The wind was southwest at 9 miles an hour. The pressure was 30.00 inches and rising. At Frankfurt, and the pressure was 29.99 inches and rising. Elsewhere around the region, rain was falling, with a temperature of 63 at Jasper, Indiana, and 69 at Wilmington, Ohio. At Jackson, it was partly sunny, with a temperature of 71. It was cloudy, with a temperature of 67 at Covington, 60 at Indianapolis, 71 at London, and 70 at Bowling Green. Now for the official National Weather Service forecast for Frankfurt and surrounding communities. Today, mostly cloudy. Showers likely in the morning. Chance of thunderstorms in the late morning and afternoon. Highs in the mid-70s. Southwest winds 5 to 15 miles an hour. Chance of precipitation 70%. Tonight, mostly cloudy with a 20% chance of thunderstorms until midnight, then partly cloudy after midnight. Lows in the lower 60s. West winds up to 5 miles an hour shifting to the south after midnight. Sunday, partly sunny. Slight chance of thunderstorms in the morning, then chance of thunderstorms in the afternoon. Highs in the lower 80s. South winds up to 5 miles an hour. Chance of thunderstorms 50%. Sunday night, mostly cloudy. Chance of thunderstorms until midnight, then chance of showers after midnight. Lows in the lower 60s. West winds up to 5 miles an hour shifting to the southeast after midnight. Chance of precipitation 50%. And now the extended forecast for the radio listening area. Memorial Day and Monday night, mostly cloudy with a 50% chance of thunderstorms. Highs in the upper 70s. Lows in the mid-60s. Tuesday and Tuesday night, showers and chance of thunderstorms. Highs in the upper 70s. Lows in the mid-60s. Chance of precipitation 90%. Wednesday and Wednesday night, showers and chance of thunderstorms. Highs in the lower 80s. Lows in the mid-60s. Chance of precipitation 80%. Thursday and Thursday night, showers likely and chance of thunderstorms. Highs in the lower 80s. Lows in the lower 60s. Chance of precipitation 60%. Friday and Friday night, mostly cloudy. A 40% chance of rain showers. Highs in the upper 70s. Lows in the upper 50s. The current time is 11 a.m. Eastern Daylight Time. This is the climate data for Frankfurt for yesterday. The high temperature was 74. The low was 58. That gave a mean temperature of 66, which was 1 degree below normal. There was one cooling degree day for a monthly total of 49 and a seasonal total of 140, which was 46 degree days above normal. Heating degree days remained at 121 for the month and 4190 for the season, which was 177 degree days below normal. Precipitation yesterday was 1.16 inches for a monthly total of 2.65 inches and a yearly total of 13.11 inches, which was 6.62 inches below normal. Since midnight, the low temperature was 69 and 0.03 inches of precipitation fell. The record high for today is 91, set in 1939 and previous years. The record low for today is 36, set in 1963. Sunrise today 6:23 a.m. Sunset tonight 8:50 p.m. Sunrise tomorrow 6:22 a.m. Sunset tomorrow 8:51 p.m. Flood watch remains in effect until noon Eastern Daylight Time today. What? Flash flooding caused by excessive rainfall continues to be possible. Where? A portion of east central Kentucky, including the following areas,
Bourbon, Clark, Kentucky.

Fayette, Franklin, Harrison, Kentucky, Jessamine, Nicholas, Scott, Kentucky, and Woodford. When, until noon Eastern Daylight Time today. The following impacts are expected. Excessive runoff may result in flooding of rivers, creeks, streams, and other low-lying and flood-prone locations. Creeks and streams may rise out of their banks. Flooding may occur in poor drainage and urban areas. Additional details, scattered showers will continue to stream northeast across the region this morning and may produce brief moderate to heavy rainfall rates. http://www.weather.gov/safety/. Flood you should monitor later forecasts and be prepared to take action should flash flood warnings be issued. 10 a.m. Eastern Daylight Time weather conditions across north central Kentucky. At Frankfort. And the pressure was 29.99 inches and rising. At Lexington, it was cloudy. The temperature was 72 degrees, the dew point 66, and the relative humidity 81%. The wind was south at 13 miles an hour. The pressure was 30.01 inches and rising. At Louisville, it was cloudy. The temperature was 68 degrees, the dew point 65, and the relative humidity 90%. The wind was southwest at 9 miles an hour. The pressure was 30.00 inches and rising. At Frankfort. And the pressure was 29.99 inches and rising. Elsewhere around the region, rain was falling, with a temperature of 63 at Jasper, Indiana, and 69 at Wilmington, Ohio. At Jackson, it was partly sunny, with a temperature of 71. It was cloudy, with a temperature of 67 at Covington, 60 at Indianapolis, 71 at London, and 70 at Bowling Green. 11 a.m. Eastern Daylight Time weather conditions across north central Kentucky. At Frankfort. And the pressure was 30.00 inches and rising. At Lexington, light rain was falling. The temperature was 69 degrees, the dew point 67, and the relative humidity 93%. The wind was southwest at 15 miles an hour. The pressure was 30.02 inches and rising. At Louisville, it was cloudy. The temperature was 68 degrees, the dew point 65, and the relative humidity 90%. The wind was west at 10 miles an hour. The pressure was 30.01 inches and rising. At Frankfort. And the pressure was 30.00 inches and rising. Elsewhere around the region, throughout the region, skies ranged from partly sunny to cloudy. It was 67 at Covington, 61 at Indianapolis, 64 at Jasper, Indiana, and 70 at Wilmington, Ohio. Jackson reported 71, London reported 72, and Bowling Green reported 71. Now for the official National Weather Service forecast for Frankfort and surrounding communities. Today, mostly cloudy. Showers likely in the morning. Chance of thunderstorms in the late morning and afternoon. Highs in the mid-70s. Southwest winds 5 to 15 miles an hour. Chance of precipitation 70%. Tonight, mostly cloudy with a 20% chance of thunderstorms until midnight, then partly cloudy after midnight. Lows in the lower 60s. West winds up to 5 miles an hour shifting to the south after midnight. Sunday, partly sunny. Slight chance of thunderstorms in the morning, then chance of thunderstorms in the afternoon. Highs in the lower 80s. South winds up to 5 miles an hour. Chance of thunderstorms 50%. Sunday night, mostly cloudy. Chance of thunderstorms until midnight, then chance of showers after midnight. Lows in the lower 60s. West winds up to 5 miles an hour shifting to the southeast after midnight. Chance of precipitation 50%. And now the extended forecast for the radio listening area. Memorial Day and Monday night, mostly cloudy with a 50% chance of thunderstorms. Highs in the upper 70s. Lows in the mid-60s.
Tuesday and Tuesday night, showers and chance of thunderstorms. Highs in the upper 70s. Lows in the mid-60s. Chance of precipitation 90%. Wednesday and Wednesday night, showers and chance of thunderstorms. Highs in the lower 80s. Lows in the mid-60s. Chance of precipitation 80%. Thursday and Thursday night, showers likely and chance of thunderstorms. Highs in the lower 80s. Lows in the lower 60s. Chance of precipitation 60%. Friday and Friday night, mostly cloudy. A 40% chance of rain showers. Highs in the upper 70s. Lows in the upper 50s. The current time is 11:07 a.m. Eastern Daylight Time. This is the climate data for Frankfurt for yesterday. The high temperature was 74. The low was 58. That gave a mean temperature of 66, which was 1 degree below normal. There was one cooling degree day for a monthly total of 49 and a seasonal total of 140, which was 46 degree days above normal. Heating degree days remained at 121 for the month and 4190 for the season, which was 177 degree days below normal. Precipitation yesterday was 1.16 inches for a monthly total of 2.65 inches and a yearly total of 13.11 inches, which was 6.62 inches below normal. Since midnight, the low temperature was 69 and 0.03 inches of precipitation fell. The record high for today is 91, set in 1939 and previous years. The record low for today is 36, set in 1963. Sunrise today, 6:23 a.m. Sunset tonight, 8:50 p.m. Sunrise tomorrow, 6:22 a.m. Sunset tomorrow, 8:51 p.m. Flood watch remains in effect until noon Eastern Daylight Time today. What? Flash flooding caused by excessive rainfall continues to be possible. Where? A portion of East Central Kentucky, including the following areas: Bourbon, Clark, Kentucky, Fayette, Franklin, Harrison, Kentucky, Jessamine, Nicholas, Scott, Kentucky, and Woodford. When? Until noon Eastern Daylight Time today. The following impacts are expected: excessive runoff may result in flooding of rivers, creeks, streams, and other low-lying and flood-prone locations. Creeks and streams may rise out of their banks. Flooding may occur in poor drainage and urban areas. Additional details: scattered showers will continue to stream northeast across the region this morning and may produce brief moderate to heavy rainfall rates. http://www.weather.gov/safety/ Flood you should monitor later forecasts and be prepared to take action should flash flood warnings be issued. 11 a.m. Eastern Daylight Time weather conditions across north central Kentucky. At Frankfurt, and the pressure was 30.00 inches and rising. At Lexington, light rain was falling. The temperature was 69 degrees, the dew point 67, and the relative humidity 93%. The wind was southwest at 15 miles an hour. The pressure was 30.02 inches and rising. At Louisville, it was cloudy. The temperature was 68 degrees, the dew point 65, and the relative humidity 90%. The wind was west at 10 miles an hour. The pressure was 30.01 inches and rising. At Frankfurt, and the pressure was 30.00 inches and rising. Elsewhere around the region, throughout the region, skies ranged from partly sunny to cloudy. It was 67 at Covington, 61 at Indianapolis, 64 at Jasper, Indiana, and 70 at Wilmington, Ohio. Jackson reported 71, London reported 72, and Bowling Green reported 71. Flood warning now in effect until late this afternoon. What? Minor flooding is occurring and minor flooding is forecast. Where? Eagle Creek near Glencoe. When? Until late this afternoon. The following impacts are expected: at 20.0 feet,
McDaniel Street and Sanders and Route 36 near Sparta is closed due to high water, with Old Sparta Road near

Florida also closed due to backwater flooding. Additional details, at 2:15 a.m. Eastern Daylight Time Saturday, the stage was 19.4 feet. Forecast, the river is expected to rise to a crest of 20.2 feet this morning. It will then fall below flood stage late this morning. Flood stage is 18.0 feet. 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At Frankfurt, and the pressure was 30.00 inches, and rising. At Lexington, light rain was falling. The temperature was 69 degrees, the dew point 67, and the relative humidity 93%. The wind was southwest at 15 miles an hour. The pressure was 30.02 inches and rising. At Louisville, it was cloudy. The temperature was 68 degrees, the dew point 65, and the relative humidity 90%. The wind was west at 10 miles an hour. The pressure was 30.01 inches and rising. At Frankfurt, and the pressure was 30.00 inches and rising. Elsewhere around the region, throughout the region, skies ranged from partly sunny to cloudy. It was 67 at Covington, 61 at Indianapolis, 64 at Jasper, Indiana, and 70 at Wilmington, Ohio. Jackson reported 71, London reported 72, and Bowling Green reported 71. Now for the official National Weather Service forecast for Frankfurt and surrounding communities. Today, mostly cloudy. Showers likely in the morning. Chance of thunderstorms in the late morning and afternoon. Highs in the mid-70s. Southwest winds 5 to 15 miles an hour. Chance of precipitation 70%. Tonight, mostly cloudy with a 20% chance of thunderstorms until midnight, then partly cloudy after midnight. Lows in the lower 60s. West winds up to 5 miles an hour shifting to the south after midnight. Sunday, partly sunny. Slight chance of thunderstorms in the morning, then chance of thunderstorms in the afternoon. Highs in the lower 80s. South winds up to 5 miles an hour. Chance of thunderstorms 50%. Sunday night, mostly cloudy. Chance of thunderstorms until midnight, then chance of showers after midnight. Lows in the lower 60s. West winds up to 5 miles an hour shifting to the southeast after midnight. Chance of precipitation 50%. And now the extended forecast for the radio listening area. Memorial Day and Monday night, mostly cloudy with a 50% chance of thunderstorms. Highs in the upper 70s. Lows in the mid 60s. Tuesday and Tuesday night, showers and chance of thunderstorms. Highs in the upper 70s. Lows in the mid 60s. Chance of precipitation 90%. Wednesday and Wednesday night, showers and chance of thunderstorms. Highs in the lower 80s. Lows in the mid-60s. Chance of precipitation 80%. Thursday and Thursday night, showers likely and chance of thunderstorms. Highs in the lower 80s. Lows in the lower 60s. Chance of precipitation 60%. Friday and Friday night, mostly cloudy. A 40% chance of rain showers. Highs in the upper 70s. Lows in the upper 50s. The current time is 11:16 a.m. Eastern Daylight Time. This is the climate data for Frankfurt for yesterday. The high temperature was 74. The low was 58. That gave a mean temperature of 66, which was 1 degree below normal. There was one cooling degree day for a monthly total of 49 and a seasonal total of 140, which was 46 degree days above normal. Heating degree days remained at 121 for the month and 4190 for the season, which was 177 degrees.

days below normal. Precipitation yesterday was 1.16 inches for a monthly total of 2.65 inches and a yearly total of 13.11 inches, which was 6.62 inches below normal. Since midnight, the low temperature was 69 and 0.03 inches of precipitation fell. The record high for today is 91 set in 1939 and previous years. The record low for today is 36 set in 1963. Sunrise today, 6:23 a.m. Sunset tonight, 8:50 p.m. Sunrise tomorrow, 6:22 a.m. Sunset tomorrow, 8:51 p.m. Flood watch remains in effect until noon Eastern Daylight Time today. What? Flash flooding caused by excessive rainfall continues to be possible. Where? A portion of East Central Kentucky, including the following areas: Bourbon, Clark, Kentucky, Fayette, Franklin, Harrison, Kentucky, Jessamine, Nicholas, Scott, Kentucky, and Woodford. When? Until noon Eastern Daylight Time today. The following impacts are expected. Excessive runoff may result in flooding of rivers, creeks, streams, and other low-lying and flood-prone locations. Creeks and streams may rise out of their banks. Flooding may occur in poor drainage and urban areas. Additional details, scattered showers will continue to stream northeast across the region this morning and may produce brief moderate to heavy rainfall rates. http://www.weather.gov/safety/ Flood you should monitor later forecasts and be prepared to take action should flash flood warnings be issued. 11 a.m. Eastern Daylight Time weather conditions across north central Kentucky. At Frankfort, and the pressure was 30.00 inches and rising. At Lexington, light rain was falling. The temperature was 69 degrees, the dew point 67, and the relative humidity 93%. The wind was southwest at 15 miles an hour. The pressure was 30.02 inches and rising. At Louisville, it was cloudy. The temperature was 68 degrees. The dew point 65, and the relative humidity 90%. The wind was west at 10 miles an hour. The pressure was 30.01 inches and rising. At Frankfort, and the pressure was 30.00 inches and rising. Elsewhere around the region, throughout the region, skies ranged from partly sunny to cloudy. It was 67 at Covington, 61 at Indianapolis, 64 at Jasper, Indiana, and 70 at Wilmington, Ohio. Jackson reported 71, London reported 72, and Bowling Green reported 71. Now for the official National Weather Service forecast for Frankfort and surrounding communities. Today, mostly cloudy. Showers likely in the morning. Chance of thunderstorms in the late morning and afternoon. Highs in the mid-70s. Southwest winds 5 to 15 miles an hour. Chance of precipitation 70%. Tonight, mostly cloudy with a 20% chance of thunderstorms until midnight, then partly cloudy after midnight. Lows in the lower 60s. West winds up to 5 miles an hour shifting to the south after midnight. Sunday, partly sunny. Slight chance of thunderstorms in the morning, then chance of thunderstorms in the afternoon. Highs in the lower 80s. South winds up to 5 miles an hour. Chance of thunderstorms 50%. Sunday night, mostly cloudy. Chance of thunderstorms until midnight, then chance of showers after midnight. Lows in the lower 60s. West winds up to 5 miles an hour shifting to the southeast after midnight. Chance of precipitation 50%. And now the extended forecast for the radio listening area. Memorial Day and Monday night, mostly cloudy with a 50% chance of thunderstorms. Highs in the upper 70s. Lows in the mid 60s. Tuesday and Tuesday night, showers and chance of thunderstorms. Highs in the upper 70s. Lows in the mid-60s. Chance of precipitation 90%. Wednesday and Wednesday night, showers and chance of thunderstorms.

140, which was 46 degree days above normal. Heating degree days remained at 121 for the month and 4190 for the season, which was 177 degree days below normal. Precipitation yesterday was 1.16 inches for a monthly total of 2.65 inches and a yearly total of 13.11 inches, which was 6.62 inches below normal. Since midnight, the low temperature was 69 and 0.03 inches of precipitation fell. The record high for today is 91, set in 1939 and previous years. The record low for today is 36, set in 1963. Sunrise today, 6:23 a.m. Sunset tonight, 8:50 p.m. Sunrise tomorrow, 6:22 a.m. Sunset tomorrow, 8:51 p.m. Flood watch remains in effect until noon Eastern Daylight Time today. What? Flash flooding caused by excessive rainfall continues to be possible. Where? A portion of East Central Kentucky, including the following areas: Bourbon, Clark, Kentucky, Fayette, Franklin, Harrison, Kentucky, Jessamine, Nicholas, Scott, Kentucky, and Woodford. When? Until noon Eastern Daylight Time today. The following impacts are expected. Excessive runoff may result in flooding of rivers, creeks, streams, and other low-lying and flood-prone locations. Creeks and streams may rise out of their banks. Flooding may occur in poor drainage and urban areas. Additional details: scattered showers will continue to stream northeast across the region this morning and may produce brief moderate to heavy rainfall rates. http://www.weather.gov/safety/flood. You should monitor later forecasts and be prepared to take action should flash flood warnings be issued. 11 a.m. Eastern Daylight Time weather conditions across north central Kentucky. At Frankfort, and the pressure was 30.00 inches and rising. At Lexington, light rain was falling. The temperature was 69 degrees, the dew point 67, and the relative humidity 93%. The wind was southwest at 15 miles an hour. The pressure was 30.02 inches and rising. At Louisville, it was cloudy. The temperature was 68 degrees, the dew point 65, and the relative humidity 90%. The wind was west at 10 miles an hour. The pressure was 30.01 inches and rising. At Frankfort, and the pressure was 30.00 inches and rising. Elsewhere around the region, throughout the region, skies ranged from partly sunny to cloudy. It was 67 at Covington, 61 at Indianapolis, 64 at Jasper, Indiana, and 70 at Wilmington, Ohio. Jackson reported 71, London reported 72, and Bowling Green reported 71. Flood warning now in effect until late this afternoon. What? Minor flooding is occurring and minor flooding is forecast. Where? Eagle Creek near Glencoe. When? Until late this afternoon. The following impacts are expected. At 20.0 feet, McDaniel Street and Sanders and Route 36 near Sparta is closed due to high water, with Old Sparta Road near Sparta also closed due to backwater flooding. Additional details: at 2:15 a.m. Eastern Daylight Time Saturday, the stage was 19.4 feet. Forecast: the river is expected to rise to a crest of 20.2 feet this morning. It will then fall below flood stage late this morning. Flood stage is 18.0 feet. Now for the official National Weather Service forecast for Frankfort and surrounding communities. Today, mostly cloudy. Showers likely in the morning. Chance of thunderstorms in the late morning and afternoon. Highs in the mid-70s. Southwest winds 5 to 15 miles an hour. Chance of precipitation 70%. Tonight, mostly cloudy with a 20% chance of thunderstorms until midnight, then partly cloudy after midnight. Lows in the lower 60s. West winds up to 5 miles an hour, shifting to the south after midnight. Sunday, partly sunny. Slight chance of thunderstorms in the morning, then chance of thunderstorms in the afternoon.

Highs in the lower 80s. South winds up to 5 miles an hour. Chance of thunderstorms 50%. Sunday night, mostly cloudy. Chance of thunderstorms until midnight, then chance of showers after midnight. Lows in the lower 60s. West winds up to 5 miles an hour, shifting to the southeast after midnight. Chance of precipitation 50%. And now the extended forecast for the radio listening area. Memorial Day and Monday night, mostly cloudy with a 50% chance of thunderstorms. Highs in the upper 70s. Lows in the mid 60s. Tuesday and Tuesday night, showers and chance of thunderstorms. Highs in the upper 70s. Lows in the mid 60s. Chance of precipitation 90%. Wednesday and Wednesday night, showers and chance of thunderstorms. Highs in the lower 80s. Lows in the mid 60s. Chance of precipitation 80%. Thursday and Thursday night, showers likely and chance of thunderstorms. Highs in the lower 80s. Lows in the lower 60s. Chance of precipitation 60%. Friday and Friday night, mostly cloudy. A 40% chance of rain showers. Highs in the upper 70s. Lows in the upper 50s. The current time is 11:29 a.m. Eastern Daylight Time. This is the climate data for Frankfurt for yesterday. The high temperature was 74. The low was 58. That gave a mean temperature of 66, which was 1 degree below normal. There was one cooling degree day for a monthly total of 49 and a seasonal total of 140, which was 46 degree days above normal. Heating degree days remained at 121 for the month and 4190 for the season, which was 177 degree days below normal. Precipitation yesterday was 1.16 inches for a monthly total of 2.65 inches and a yearly total of 13.11 inches, which was 6.62 inches below normal. Since midnight, the low temperature was 69 and 0.03 inches of precipitation fell. The record high for today is 91, set in 1939 and previous years. The record low for today is 36, set in 1963. Sunrise today, 6:23 a.m. Sunset tonight, 8:50 p.m. Sunrise tomorrow, 6:22 a.m. Sunset tomorrow, 8:51 p.m. Flood watch remains in effect until noon Eastern Daylight Time today. What? Flash flooding caused by excessive rainfall continues to be possible. Where? A portion of East Central Kentucky, including the following areas: Bourbon, Clark, Kentucky, Fayette, Franklin, Harrison, Kentucky, Jessamine, Nicholas, Scott, Kentucky, and Woodford. When? Until noon Eastern Daylight Time today. The following impacts are expected. Excessive runoff may result in flooding of rivers, creeks, streams, and other low-lying and flood-prone locations. Creeks and streams may rise out of their banks. Flooding may occur in poor drainage and urban areas. Additional details: scattered showers will continue to stream northeast across the region this morning and may produce brief moderate to heavy rainfall rates. http://www.weather.gov/safety/ Flood you should monitor later forecasts and be prepared to take action should flash flood warnings be issued. 11 a.m. Eastern Daylight Time weather conditions across north central Kentucky. At Frankfurt. And the pressure was 30.00 inches and rising. At Lexington, light rain was falling. The temperature was 69 degrees, the dew point 67, and the relative humidity 93%. The wind was southwest at 15 miles an hour. The pressure was 30.02 inches and rising. At Louisville, it was cloudy. The temperature was 68 degrees, the dew point 65, and the relative humidity 90%. The wind was west at 10 miles an hour. The pressure was 30.01 inches and rising. At Frankfurt, and the pressure was 30.00 inches and rising. Elsewhere around the region, throughout the

engine spring at Frankfurt, and the pressure was 30.00 inches and rising. Elsewhere around the region, throughout the region, skies ranged from partly sunny to cloudy. It was 67 at Covington, 61 at Indianapolis, 64 at Jasper, Indiana, and 70 at Wilmington, Ohio. Jackson reported 71, London reported 72, and Bowling Green reported 71. Now for the official National Weather Service forecast for Frankfurt and surrounding communities. Today, mostly cloudy. Showers likely in the morning. Chance of thunderstorms in the late morning and afternoon. Highs in the mid-70s. Southwest winds 5 to 15 miles an hour. Chance of precipitation 70%. Tonight, mostly cloudy with a 20% chance of thunderstorms until midnight, then partly cloudy after midnight. Lows in the lower 60s. West winds up to 5 miles an hour, shifting to the south after midnight. Sunday, partly sunny. Slight chance of thunderstorms in the morning, then chance of thunderstorms in the afternoon. Highs in the lower 80s. South winds up to 5 miles an hour. Chance of thunderstorms 50%. Sunday night, mostly cloudy. Chance of thunderstorms until midnight, then chance of showers after midnight. Lows in the lower 60s. West winds up to 5 miles an hour, shifting to the southeast after midnight. Chance of precipitation 50%. And now the extended forecast for the radio listening area. Memorial Day and Monday night, mostly cloudy with a 50% chance of thunderstorms. Highs in the upper 70s. Lows in the mid-60s. Tuesday and Tuesday night, showers and chance of thunderstorms. Highs in the upper 70s. Lows in the mid-60s. Chance of precipitation 90%. Wednesday and Wednesday night, showers and chance of thunderstorms. Highs in the lower 80s. Lows in the mid-60s. Chance of precipitation 80%. Thursday and Thursday night, showers likely and chance of thunderstorms. Highs in the lower 80s. Lows in the lower 60s. Chance of precipitation 60%. Friday and Friday night, mostly cloudy. A 40% chance of rain showers. Highs in the upper 70s. Lows in the upper 50s. The current time is 11:35 a.m. Eastern Daylight Time. This is the climate data for Frankfurt for yesterday. The high temperature was 74. The low was 58. That gave a mean temperature of 66, which was 1 degree below normal. There was one cooling degree day for a monthly total of 49 and a seasonal total of 140, which was 46 degree days above normal. Heating degree days remained at 121 for the month and 4190 for the season, which was 177 degree days below normal. Precipitation yesterday was 1.16 inches for a monthly total of 2.65 inches and a yearly total of 13.11 inches, which was 6.62 inches below normal. Since midnight, the low temperature was 69 and 0.03 inches of precipitation fell. The record high for today is 91, set in 1939 and previous years. The record low for today is 36, set in 1963. Sunrise today, 6:23 a.m. Sunset tonight, 8:50 p.m. Sunrise tomorrow, 6:22 a.m. Sunset tomorrow, 8:51 p.m. Flood watch remains in effect until noon Eastern Daylight Time today. What? Flash flooding caused by excessive rainfall continues to be possible. Where? A portion of East Central Kentucky, including the following areas: Bourbon, Clark, Kentucky, Fayette, Franklin, Harrison, Kentucky, Jessamine, Nicholas, Scott, Kentucky, and Woodford. When? Until noon Eastern Daylight Time today. The following impacts are expected. Excessive runoff may result in flooding of rivers, creeks, streams, and other low-lying and flood-prone locations. Creeks and streams may rise out of their banks. Flooding may occur in poor drainage and urban areas. Additional

Details. Scattered showers will continue to stream northeast across the region this morning and may produce brief moderate to heavy rainfall rates. http://www.weather.gov/safety/flood. You should monitor later forecasts and be prepared to take action should flash flood warnings be issued. 11 a.m. Eastern Daylight Time weather conditions across north central Kentucky. At Frankfort, and the pressure was 30.00 inches and rising. At Lexington, light rain was falling. The temperature was 69 degrees, the dew point 67, and the relative humidity 93%. The wind was southwest at 15 miles an hour. The pressure was 30.02 inches and rising. At Louisville, it was cloudy. The temperature was 68 degrees, the dew point 65, and the relative humidity 90%. The wind was west at 10 miles an hour. The pressure was 30.01 inches and rising. At Frankfort, and the pressure was 30.00 inches and rising. Elsewhere around the region, throughout the region, skies ranged from partly sunny to cloudy. It was 67 at Covington, 61 at Indianapolis, 64 at Jasper, Indiana, and 70 at Wilmington, Ohio. Jackson reported 71, London reported 72, and Bowling Green reported 71. Now for the official National Weather Service forecast for Frankfort and surrounding communities. Today, mostly cloudy. Showers likely in the morning. Chance of thunderstorms in the late morning and afternoon. Highs in the mid-70s. Southwest winds 5 to 15 miles an hour. Chance of precipitation 70%. Tonight, mostly cloudy with a 20% chance of thunderstorms until midnight, then partly cloudy after midnight. Lows in the lower 60s. West winds up to 5 miles an hour shifting to the south after midnight. Sunday, partly sunny. Slight chance of thunderstorms in the morning, then chance of thunderstorms in the afternoon. Highs in the lower 80s. South winds up to 5 miles an hour. Chance of thunderstorms 50%. Sunday night, mostly cloudy. Chance of thunderstorms until midnight, then chance of showers after midnight. Lows in the lower 60s. West winds up to 5 miles an hour shifting to the southeast after midnight. Chance of precipitation 50%. And now the extended forecast for the radio listening area. Memorial Day and Monday night, mostly cloudy with a 50% chance of thunderstorms. Highs in the upper 70s. Lows in the mid 60s. Tuesday and Tuesday night, showers and chance of thunderstorms. Highs in the upper 70s. Lows in the mid-60s. Chance of precipitation 90%. Wednesday and Wednesday night, showers and chance of thunderstorms. Highs in the lower 80s. Lows in the mid-60s. Chance of precipitation 80%. Thursday and Thursday night, showers likely and chance of thunderstorms. Highs in the lower 80s. Lows in the lower 60s. Chance of precipitation 60%. Friday and Friday night, mostly cloudy. A 40% chance of rain showers. Highs in the upper 70s. Lows in the upper 50s. Flood warning now in effect until late this afternoon. What? Minor flooding is occurring and minor flooding is forecast. Where? Eagle Creek near Glencoe. When? Until late this afternoon. The following impacts are expected: at 20.0 feet, McDaniel Street and Sanders and Route 36 near Sparta is closed due to high water, with Old Sparta Road near Sparta also closed due to backwater flooding. Additional details: at 2:15 a.m. Eastern Daylight Time Saturday, the stage was 19.4 feet. Forecast: the river is expected to rise to a crest of 20.2 feet this morning. It will then fall below flood stage late this morning. Flood stage is 18.0 feet. 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

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The current time is 11:43 a.m. Eastern Daylight Time. This is the climate data for Frankfurt for yesterday. The high temperature was 74. The low was 58. That gave a mean temperature of 66, which was 1 degree below normal. There was one cooling degree day for a monthly total of 49 and a seasonal total of 140, which was 46 degree days above normal. Heating degree days remained at 121 for the month and 4190 for the season, which was 177 degree days below normal. Precipitation yesterday was 1.16 inches for a monthly total of 2.65 inches and a yearly total of 13.11 inches, which was 6.62 inches below normal. Since midnight, the low temperature was 69 and 0.03 inches of precipitation fell. The record high for today is 91, set in 1939 and previous years. The record low for today is 36, set in 1963. Sunrise today 6:23 a.m. Sunset tonight 8:50 p.m. Sunrise tomorrow 6:22 a.m. Sunset tomorrow 8:51 p.m. Flood watch remains in effect until noon Eastern Daylight Time today. What? Flash flooding caused by excessive rainfall continues to be possible. Where? A portion of East Central Kentucky, including the following areas: Bourbon, Clark, Kentucky, Fayette, Franklin, Harrison, Kentucky, Jessamine, Nicholas, Scott, Kentucky, and Woodford. When? Until noon Eastern Daylight Time today. The following impacts are expected: excessive runoff may result in flooding of rivers, creeks, streams, and other low-lying and flood-prone locations. Creeks and streams may rise out of their banks. Flooding may occur in poor drainage and urban areas. Additional details: scattered showers will continue to stream northeast across the region this morning and may produce brief moderate to heavy rainfall rates. http://www.weather.gov/safety/flood. You should monitor later forecasts and be prepared to take action should flash flood warnings be issued. 11 a.m. Eastern Daylight Time weather conditions across north central Kentucky. At Frankfurt, and the pressure was 30.00 inches and rising. At Lexington, light rain was falling. The temperature was 69 degrees, the dew point 67, and the relative humidity 93%. The wind was southwest at 15 miles an hour. The pressure was 30.02 inches and rising. At Louisville, it was cloudy. The temperature was 68 degrees, the dew point 65, and the relative humidity 90%. The wind was west at 10 miles an hour. The pressure was 30.01 inches and rising. At Frankfurt, and the pressure was 30.00 inches and rising. Elsewhere around the region, throughout the region, skies ranged from partly sunny to cloudy. It was 67 at Covington, 61 at Indianapolis, 64 at Jasper, Indiana, and 70 at Wilmington, Ohio. Jackson reported 71, London reported 72, and Bowling Green reported 71. Now for the official National Weather Service forecast for Frankfurt and surrounding communities. Today, mostly cloudy. Showers likely in the morning. Chance of thunderstorms in the late morning and afternoon. Highs in the mid-70s. Southwest winds 5 to 15 miles an hour. Chance of precipitation 70%. Tonight, mostly cloudy with a 20% chance of thunderstorms until midnight, then partly cloudy after midnight. Lows in the lower 60s. West winds up to 5 miles an hour, shifting to the south after midnight. Sunday, partly sunny. Slight chance of thunderstorms in the morning, then chance of thunderstorms in the afternoon. Highs in the lower 80s. South winds up to 5 miles an hour. Chance of thunderstorms 50%. Sunday night, mostly cloudy.

chance of thunderstorms until midnight, then chance of showers after midnight. Lows in the lower 60s. West winds up to 5 miles an hour, shifting to the southeast after midnight. Chance of precipitation 50%. And now the extended forecast for the radio listening area. Memorial Day and Monday night, mostly cloudy with a 50% chance of thunderstorms. Highs in the upper 70s. Lows in the mid-60s. Tuesday and Tuesday night, showers and chance of thunderstorms. Highs in the upper 70s. Lows in the mid-60s. Chance of precipitation 90%. Wednesday and Wednesday night, showers and chance of thunderstorms. Highs in the lower 80s. Lows in the mid-60s. Chance of precipitation 80%. Thursday and Thursday night, showers likely and chance of thunderstorms. Highs in the lower 80s. Lows in the lower 60s. Chance of precipitation 60%. Friday and Friday night, mostly cloudy. A 40% chance of rain showers. Highs in the upper 70s. Lows in the upper 50s. The current time is 11:49 a.m. Eastern Daylight Time. This is the climate data for Frankfurt for yesterday. The high temperature was 74. The low was 58. That gave a mean temperature of 66, which was 1 degree below normal. There was one cooling degree day for a monthly total of 49 and a seasonal total of 140, which was 46 degree days above normal. Heating degree days remained at 121 for the month and 4190 for the season, which was 177 degree days below normal. Precipitation yesterday was 1.16 inches for a monthly total of 2.65 inches and a yearly total of 13.11 inches, which was 6.62 inches below normal. Since midnight, the low temperature was 69 and 0.03 inches of precipitation fell. The record high for today is 91, set in 1939 and previous years. The record low for today is 36, set in 1963. Sunrise today 6:23 a.m. Sunset tonight 8:50 p.m. Sunrise tomorrow 6:22 a.m. Sunset tomorrow 8:51 p.m. Flood watch remains in effect until noon Eastern Daylight Time today. What? Flash flooding caused by excessive rainfall continues to be possible. Where? A portion of East Central Kentucky, including the following areas: Bourbon, Clark, Kentucky, Fayette, Franklin, Harrison, Kentucky, Jessamine, Nicholas, Scott, Kentucky, and Woodford. When? Until noon Eastern Daylight Time today. The following impacts are expected. Excessive runoff may result in flooding of rivers, creeks, streams, and other low-lying and flood-prone locations. Creeks and streams may rise out of their banks. Flooding may occur in poor drainage and urban areas. Additional details, scattered showers will continue to stream northeast across the region this morning and may produce brief moderate to heavy rainfall rates. http://www.weather.gov/safety/flood. You should monitor later forecasts and be prepared to take action should flash flood warnings be issued. 11 a.m. Eastern Daylight Time weather conditions across north central Kentucky. At Frankfurt, and the pressure was 30.00 inches and rising. At Lexington, light rain was falling. The temperature was 69 degrees, the dew point 67, and the relative humidity 93%. The wind was southwest at 15 miles an hour. The pressure was 30.02 inches and rising. At Louisville, it was cloudy. The temperature was 68 degrees, the dew point 65, and the relative humidity 90%. The wind was west at 10 miles an hour. The pressure was 30.01 inches and rising. At Frankfurt, and the pressure was 30.00 inches and rising. Elsewhere around the region, throughout the region, skies ranged from partly sunny to cloudy. It was 67 at Covington, 61 at Indianapolis, 64 at Jasper, Indiana, and 70 at Wilmington, Ohio.

Ohio. Jackson reported 71, London reported 72, and Bowling Green reported 71. Now for the official National Weather Service forecast for Frankfurt and surrounding communities. Today, mostly cloudy. Showers likely in the morning. Chance of thunderstorms in the late morning and afternoon. Highs in the mid-70s. Southwest winds 5 to 15 miles an hour. Chance of precipitation 70%. Tonight, mostly cloudy with a 20% chance of thunderstorms until midnight, then partly cloudy after midnight. Lows in the lower 60s. West winds up to 5 miles an hour, shifting to the south after midnight. Sunday, partly sunny. Slight chance of thunderstorms in the morning, then chance of thunderstorms in the afternoon. Highs in the lower 80s. South winds up to 5 miles an hour. Chance of thunderstorms 50%. Sunday night, mostly cloudy. Chance of thunderstorms until midnight, then chance of showers after midnight. Lows in the lower 60s. West winds up to 5 miles an hour, shifting to the southeast after midnight. Chance of precipitation 50%. And now the extended forecast for the radio listening area. Memorial Day and Monday night, mostly cloudy with a 50% chance of thunderstorms. Highs in the upper 70s. Lows in the mid 60s. Tuesday and Tuesday night, showers and chance of thunderstorms. Highs in the upper 70s. Lows in the mid 60s. Chance of precipitation 90%. Wednesday and Wednesday night, showers and chance of thunderstorms. Highs in the lower 80s. Lows in the mid-60s. Chance of precipitation 80%. Thursday and Thursday night, showers likely and chance of thunderstorms. Highs in the lower 80s. Lows in the lower 60s. Chance of precipitation 60%. Friday and Friday night, mostly cloudy. A 40% chance of rain showers. Highs in the upper 70s. Lows in the upper 50s. The current time is 11:55 a.m. Eastern Daylight Time. This is the climate data for Frankfurt for yesterday. The high temperature was 74. The low was 58. That gave a mean temperature of 66, which was 1 degree below normal. There was one cooling degree day for a monthly total of 49 and a seasonal total of 140, which was 46 degree days above normal. Heating degree days remained at 121 for the month and 4190 for the season, which was 177 degree days below normal. Precipitation yesterday was 1.16 inches for a monthly total of 2.65 inches and a yearly total of 13.11 inches, which was 6.62 inches below normal. Since midnight, the low temperature was 69 and 0.03 inches of precipitation fell. The record high for today is 91, set in 1939 and previous years. The record low for today is 36, set in 1963. Sunrise today, 6:23 a.m. Sunset tonight, 8:50 p.m. Sunrise tomorrow, 6:22 a.m. Sunset tomorrow, 8:51 p.m. Flood warning now in effect until late this afternoon. What? Minor flooding is occurring and minor flooding is forecast. Where? Eagle Creek near Glencoe. When? Until late this afternoon. The following impacts are expected: at 20.0 feet, McDaniel Street and Sanders and Route 36 near Sparta is closed due to high water, with Old Sparta Road near Sparta also closed due to backwater flooding. Additional details: at 2:15 a.m. Eastern Daylight Time Saturday, the stage was 19.4 feet. Forecast: the river is expected to rise to a crest of 20.2 feet this morning. It will then fall below flood stage late this morning. Flood stage is 18.0 feet. Flood watch remains in effect until noon Eastern Daylight Time today. What? Flash flooding caused by excessive rainfall continues to be possible. Where? A portion of East Central Kentucky, including the following areas: Bourbon, Clark, Kentucky, Fayette,
Franklin, Harrison, Kentucky, Jessamine, Nicholas, Scott, Kentucky, and Woodford. When, until noon Eastern Daylight Time today. The following impacts are expected. Excessive runoff may result in flooding of rivers, creeks, streams, and other low-lying and flood-prone locations. Creeks and streams may rise out of their banks. Flooding may occur in poor drainage and urban areas. Additional details, scattered showers will continue to stream northeast across the region this morning and may produce brief moderate to heavy rainfall rates. http://www.weather.gov/safety/flood. You should monitor later forecasts and be prepared to take action should flash flood warnings be issued. 11 a.m. Eastern Daylight Time weather conditions across north central Kentucky. At Frankfort, and the pressure was 30.00 inches and rising. At Lexington, light rain was falling. The temperature was 69 degrees, the dew point 67, and the relative humidity 93%. The wind was southwest at 15 miles an hour. The pressure was 30.02 inches and rising. At Louisville, it was cloudy. The temperature was 68 degrees, the dew point 65, and the relative humidity 90%. The wind was west at 10 miles an hour. The pressure was 30.01 inches and rising. At Frankfort, and the pressure was 30.00 inches and rising. Elsewhere around the region, throughout the region, skies ranged from partly sunny to cloudy. It was 67 at Covington, 61 at Indianapolis, 64 at Jasper, Indiana, and 70 at Wilmington, Ohio. Jackson reported 71, London reported 72, and Bowling Green reported 71. The current time is 12 p.m. Eastern Daylight Time. This is the climate data for Frankfort for yesterday. The high temperature was 74. The low was 58. That gave a mean temperature of 66, which was 1 degree below normal. There was one cooling degree day for a monthly total of 49 and a seasonal total of 140, which was 46 degree days above normal. Heating degree days remained at 121 for the month and 4190 for the season, which was 177 degree days below normal. Precipitation yesterday was 1.16 inches for a monthly total of 2.65 inches and a yearly total of 13.11 inches, which was 6.62 inches below normal. Since midnight, the low temperature was 69 and 0.03 inches of precipitation fell. The record high for today is 91, set in 1939 and previous years. The record low for today is 36, set in 1963. Sunrise today 6:23 a.m. Sunset tonight 8:50 p.m. Sunrise tomorrow 6:22 a.m. Sunset tomorrow 8:51 p.m. This is the climate data for Frankfort for yesterday. The high temperature was 74. The low was 58. That gave a mean temperature of 66, which was 1 degree below normal. There was one cooling degree day for a monthly total of 49 and a seasonal total of 140, which was 46 degree days above normal. Heating degree days remained at 121 for the month and 4190 for the season, which was 177 degree days below normal. Precipitation yesterday was 1.16 inches for a monthly total of 2.65 inches and a yearly total of 13.11 inches, which was 6.62 inches below normal. Since midnight, the low temperature was 69 and 0.03 inches of precipitation fell. The record high for today is 91, set in 1939 and previous years. The record low for today is 36, set in 1963. Sunrise today 6:23 a.m. Sunset tonight 8:50 p.m. Sunrise tomorrow 6:22 a.m. Sunset tomorrow 8:51 p.m. The current time is 12:02 p.m. Eastern Daylight Time. Flood watch has expired. The flash flood watch has expired for a portion of east central Kentucky, including the following areas: Bourbon, Clark, Kentucky, Fayette,
Franklin,

Madison, Kentucky, Jessamine, Nicholas, Scott, Kentucky, and Woodford. The flash flooding threat has ended. Therefore, the flash flood watch has expired. 11 a.m. Eastern Daylight Time weather conditions across north-central Kentucky. At Frankfort. And the pressure was 30.00 inches and rising. At Lexington, light rain was falling. The temperature was 69 degrees, the dew point 67, and the relative humidity 93%. The wind was southwest at 15 miles an hour. The pressure was 30.02 inches and rising. At Louisville, it was cloudy. The temperature was 68 degrees, the dew point 65, and the relative humidity 90%. The wind was west at 10 miles an hour. The pressure was 30.01 inches and rising. At Frankfort. And the pressure was 30.00 inches and rising. Elsewhere around the region, throughout the region, skies ranged from partly sunny to cloudy. It was 67 at Covington, 61 at Indianapolis, 64 at Jasper, Indiana, and 70 at Wilmington, Ohio. Jackson reported 71, London reported 72, and Bowling Green reported 71. Noon Eastern Daylight Time weather conditions across north-central Kentucky. At Frankfort. And the pressure was 30.02 inches and rising. At Lexington, rain was falling, reducing the visibility to 2.5 miles. The temperature was 68 degrees, the dew point 66, and the relative humidity 93%. The wind was southwest at 5 miles an hour, gusting to 17. The pressure was 30.04 inches and rising. At Louisville, it was cloudy. The temperature was 68 degrees, the dew point 64, and the relative humidity 87%. The wind was southwest at 7 miles an hour. The pressure was 30.01 inches and steady. At Frankfort, and the pressure was 30.02 inches and rising. Elsewhere around the region, throughout the region, skies ranged from partly sunny to cloudy. It was 67 at Covington, 62 at Indianapolis, 65 at Jasper, Indiana, and 73 at Wilmington, Ohio. Jackson reported 74, London reported 73, and Bowling Green reported 72. Now for the official National Weather Service forecast for Frankfort and surrounding communities. Today, mostly cloudy. Showers likely in the morning. Chance of thunderstorms in the late morning and afternoon. Highs in the mid-70s. Southwest winds 5 to 15 miles an hour. Chance of precipitation 70%. Tonight, mostly cloudy with a 20% chance of thunderstorms until midnight, then partly cloudy after midnight. Lows in the lower 60s. West winds up to 5 miles an hour shifting to the south after midnight. Sunday, partly sunny. Slight chance of thunderstorms in the morning, then chance of thunderstorms in the afternoon. Highs in the lower 80s. South winds up to 5 miles an hour. Chance of thunderstorms 50%. Sunday night, mostly cloudy. Chance of thunderstorms until midnight, then chance of showers after midnight. Lows in the lower 60s. West winds up to 5 miles an hour shifting to the southeast after midnight. Chance of precipitation 50%. And now the extended forecast for the radio listening area. Memorial Day and Monday night, mostly cloudy with a 50% chance of thunderstorms. Highs in the upper 70s. Lows in the mid-60s. Tuesday and Tuesday night, showers and chance of thunderstorms. Highs in the upper 70s. Lows in the mid-60s. Chance of precipitation 90%. Wednesday and Wednesday night, showers and chance of thunderstorms. Highs in the lower 80s. Lows in the mid-60s. Chance of precipitation 80%. Thursday and Thursday night, showers likely and chance of thunderstorms. Highs in the lower 80s. Lows in the lower 60s. Chance of precipitation 60%.

Friday and Friday night, mostly cloudy. A 40% chance of rain showers. Highs in the upper 70s. Lows in the upper 50s. The current time is 12:08 p.m. Eastern Daylight Time. Flood watch has expired. The flash flood watch has expired for a portion of East Central Kentucky, including the following areas: Bourbon, Clark, Kentucky, Fayette, Franklin, Harrison, Kentucky, Jessamine, Nicholas, Scott, Kentucky, and Woodford. The flash flooding threat has ended. Therefore, the flash flood watch has expired. Noon Eastern Daylight Time weather conditions across north central Kentucky. At Frankfort, and the pressure was 30.02 inches and rising. At Lexington, rain was falling, reducing the visibility to 2.5 miles. The temperature was 68 degrees, the dew point 66, and the relative humidity 93%. The wind was southwest at 5 miles an hour, gusting to 17. The pressure was 30.04 inches and rising. At Louisville, it was cloudy. The temperature was 68 degrees, the dew point 64, and the relative humidity 87%. The wind was southwest at 7 miles an hour. The pressure was 30.01 inches and steady. At Frankfort, and the pressure was 30.02 inches and rising. Elsewhere around the region, throughout the region, skies ranged from partly sunny to cloudy. It was 67 at Covington, 62 at Indianapolis, 65 at Jasper, Indiana, and 73 at Wilmington, Ohio. Jackson reported 74, London reported 73, and Bowling Green reported 72. Now for the official National Weather Service forecast for Frankfort and surrounding communities. Today, mostly cloudy. Showers likely in the morning. Chance of thunderstorms in the late morning and afternoon. Highs in the mid-70s. Southwest winds 5 to 15 miles an hour. Chance of precipitation 70%. Tonight, mostly cloudy with a 20% chance of thunderstorms until midnight, then partly cloudy after midnight. Lows in the lower 60s. West winds up to 5 miles an hour, shifting to the south after midnight. Sunday, partly sunny. Slight chance of thunderstorms in the morning, then chance of thunderstorms in the afternoon. Highs in the lower 80s. South winds up to 5 miles an hour. Chance of thunderstorms 50%. Sunday night, mostly cloudy. Chance of thunderstorms until midnight, then chance of showers after midnight. Lows in the lower 60s. West winds up to 5 miles an hour, shifting to the southeast after midnight. Chance of precipitation 50%. And now the extended forecast for the radio listening area. Memorial Day and Monday night, mostly cloudy with a 50% chance of thunderstorms. Highs in the upper 70s. Lows in the mid 60s. Tuesday and Tuesday night, showers and chance of thunderstorms. Highs in the upper 70s. Lows in the mid 60s. Chance of precipitation 90%. Wednesday and Wednesday night, showers and chance of thunderstorms. Highs in the lower 80s. Lows in the mid-60s. Chance of precipitation 80%. Thursday and Thursday night, showers likely and chance of thunderstorms. Highs in the lower 80s. Lows in the lower 60s. Chance of precipitation 60%. Friday and Friday night, mostly cloudy. A 40% chance of rain showers. Highs in the upper 70s. Lows in the upper 50s. Flood warning now in effect until late this afternoon. What? Minor flooding is occurring and minor flooding is forecast. Where? Eagle Creek near Glencoe. When? Until late this afternoon. The following impacts are expected: at 20.0 feet, McDaniel Street and Sanders and Route 36 near Sparta is closed due to high water, with Old Sparta Road near Sparta also closed due to backwater flooding. Additional details:
At 2:15 a.m. Eastern Daylight Time Saturday, the stage was 19.4 feet. Forecast: the river is expected to rise to a crest of 20.2 feet this morning. It will then fall below flood stage late this morning. Flood stage is 18.0 feet. 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The current time is 12:13 p.m. Eastern Daylight Time. Flood watch has expired. The flash flood watch has expired for a portion of East Central Kentucky, including the following areas: Bourbon, Clark, Kentucky, Fayette, Franklin, Harrison, Kentucky, Jessamine, Nicholas, Scott, Kentucky, and Woodford. The flash flooding threat has ended. Therefore, the flash flood watch has expired. Noon Eastern Daylight Time weather conditions across North Central Kentucky. At Frankfort, and the pressure was 30.02 inches and rising. At Lexington, rain was falling. The temperature was 68 degrees, the dew point 66, and the relative humidity 93%. The wind was southwest at 9 miles an hour. The pressure was 30.04 inches and rising. At Louisville, it was cloudy. The temperature was 68 degrees, the dew point 64, and the relative humidity 87%. The wind was southwest at 7 miles an hour. The pressure was 30.01 inches and steady. At Frankfort, and the pressure was 30.02 inches and rising. Elsewhere around the region, throughout the region, skies ranged from partly sunny to cloudy. It was 67 at Covington, 62 at Indianapolis, 65 at Jasper, Indiana, and 73 at Wilmington, Ohio. Jackson reported 74, London reported 73, and Bowling Green reported 72. Now for the official National Weather Service forecast for Frankfort and surrounding communities. Today, mostly cloudy. Showers likely in the morning. Chance of thunderstorms in the late morning and afternoon. Highs in the mid-70s. Southwest winds 5 to 15 miles an hour. Chance of precipitation 70%. Tonight, mostly cloudy with a 20% chance of thunderstorms until midnight, then partly cloudy after midnight. Lows in the lower 60s. West winds up to 5 miles an hour, shifting to the south after midnight. Sunday, partly sunny. Slight chance of thunderstorms in the morning, then chance of thunderstorms in the afternoon. Highs in the lower 80s. South winds up to 5 miles an hour. Chance of thunderstorms 50%. Sunday night, mostly cloudy. Chance of thunderstorms until midnight, then chance of showers after midnight. Lows in the lower 60s. West winds up to 5 miles an hour, shifting to the southeast after midnight. Chance of precipitation 50%. And now the extended forecast for the radio listening area. Memorial Day and Monday night, mostly cloudy with a 50% chance of thunderstorms. Highs in the upper 70s. Lows in the mid 60s. Tuesday and Tuesday night, showers and chance of thunderstorms. Highs in the upper 70s. Lows in the mid 60s. Chance of precipitation 90%. Wednesday and Wednesday night, showers and chance of thunderstorms. Highs in the lower 80s. Lows in the mid 60s. Chance of precipitation 80%. Thursday and Thursday night, showers likely and chance of thunderstorms. Highs in the lower 80s. Lows in the lower 60s. Chance of precipitation 60%. Friday and Friday night, mostly cloudy. A 40% chance of rain showers. Highs in the upper 70s. Lows in the upper 50s. The current time is 12:17 p.m. Eastern Daylight Time. Flood watch has expired.
The flash flood watch has expired for a portion of East Central Kentucky, including the

following areas: Bourbon, Clark, Kentucky, Fayette, Franklin, Harrison, Kentucky, Jessamine, Nicholas, Scott, Kentucky, and Woodford. The flash flooding threat has ended. Therefore, the flash flood watch has expired. Noon Eastern Daylight Time weather conditions across north central Kentucky. At Frankfort. And the pressure was 30.02 inches and rising. At Lexington, rain was falling. The temperature was 68 degrees, the dew point 66, and the relative humidity 93%. The wind was southwest at 9 miles an hour. The pressure was 30.04 inches and rising. At Louisville, it was cloudy. The temperature was 68 degrees, the dew point 64, and the relative humidity 87%. The wind was southwest at 7 miles an hour. The pressure was 30.01 inches and steady. At Frankfort, and the pressure was 30.02 inches and rising. Elsewhere around the region, throughout the region, skies ranged from partly sunny to cloudy. It was 67 at Covington, 62 at Indianapolis, 65 at Jasper, Indiana, and 73 at Wilmington, Ohio. Jackson reported 74, London reported 73, and Bowling Green reported 72. Now for the official National Weather Service forecast for Frankfort and surrounding communities. Today, mostly cloudy. Showers likely in the morning. Chance of thunderstorms in the late morning and afternoon. Highs in the mid-70s. Southwest winds 5 to 15 miles an hour. Chance of precipitation 70%. Tonight, mostly cloudy with a 20% chance of thunderstorms until midnight, then partly cloudy after midnight. Lows in the lower 60s. West winds up to 5 miles an hour, shifting to the south after midnight. Sunday, partly sunny. Slight chance of thunderstorms in the morning, then chance of thunderstorms in the afternoon. Highs in the lower 80s. South winds up to 5 miles an hour. Chance of thunderstorms 50%. Sunday night, mostly cloudy. Chance of thunderstorms until midnight, then chance of showers after midnight. Lows in the lower 60s. West winds up to 5 miles an hour, shifting to the southeast after midnight. Chance of precipitation 50%. And now the extended forecast for the radio listening area. Memorial Day and Monday night, mostly cloudy with a 50% chance of thunderstorms. Highs in the upper 70s. Lows in the mid-60s. Tuesday and Tuesday night, showers and chance of thunderstorms. Highs in the upper 70s. Lows in the mid-60s. Chance of precipitation 90%. Wednesday and Wednesday night, showers and chance of thunderstorms. Highs in the lower 80s. Lows in the mid-60s. Chance of precipitation 80%. Thursday and Thursday night, showers likely and chance of thunderstorms. Highs in the lower 80s. Lows in the lower 60s. Chance of precipitation 60%. Friday and Friday night, mostly cloudy. A 40% chance of rain showers. Highs in the upper 70s. Lows in the upper 50s. Flood watch has expired. The flash flood watch has expired for a portion of east central Kentucky, including the following areas: Bourbon, Clark, Kentucky, Fayette, Franklin, Harrison, Kentucky, Jessamine, Nicholas, Scott, Kentucky, and Woodford. The flash flooding threat has ended. Therefore, the flash flood watch has expired. The current time is 12:22 p.m. Eastern Daylight Time. Noon Eastern Daylight Time weather conditions across north central Kentucky. At Frankfort. And the pressure was 30.02 inches and rising. At Lexington, rain was falling. The temperature was 68 degrees, the dew point 66, and the relative humidity 93%. The wind was southwest at 9 miles an hour. The pressure was 30.04 inches and rising. At Louisville, it was cloudy. The temperature was 68 degrees.

chance of precipitation 70%. Tonight, mostly cloudy with a 20% chance of thunderstorms until midnight, then partly cloudy after midnight. Lows in the lower 60s. West winds up to 5 miles an hour shifting to the south after midnight. Sunday, partly sunny. Slight chance of thunderstorms in the morning, then chance of thunderstorms in the afternoon. Highs in the lower 80s. South winds up to 5 miles an hour. Chance of thunderstorms 50%. Sunday night, mostly cloudy. Chance of thunderstorms until midnight, then chance of showers after midnight. Lows in the lower 60s. West winds up to 5 miles an hour shifting to the southeast after midnight. Chance of precipitation 50%. And now the extended forecast for the radio listening area. Memorial Day and Monday night, mostly cloudy with a 50% chance of thunderstorms. Highs in the upper 70s. Lows in the mid 60s. Tuesday and Tuesday night, showers and chance of thunderstorms. Highs in the upper 70s. Lows in the mid 60s. Chance of precipitation 90%. Wednesday and Wednesday night, showers and chance of thunderstorms. Highs in the lower 80s. Lows in the mid 60s. Chance of precipitation 80%. Thursday and Thursday night, showers likely and chance of thunderstorms. Highs in the lower 80s. Lows in the lower 60s. Chance of precipitation 60%. Friday and Friday night, mostly cloudy. A 40% chance of rain showers. Highs in the upper 70s. Lows in the upper 50s. Flood warning now in effect until late this afternoon. What? Minor flooding is occurring and minor flooding is forecast. Where? Eagle Creek near Glencoe. When? Until late this afternoon. The following impacts are expected. At 20.0 feet, McDaniel Street and Sanders and Route 36 near Sparta is closed due to high water, with Old Sparta Road near Sparta also closed due to backwater flooding. Additional details. At 2:15 a.m. Eastern Daylight Time Saturday, the stage was 19.4 feet. Forecast. The river is expected to rise to a crest of 20.2 feet this morning. It will then fall below flood stage late this morning. Flood stage is 18.0 feet. Flood watch has expired. The flash flood watch has expired for a portion of East Central Kentucky, including the following areas: Bourbon, Clark, Kentucky, Fayette, Franklin, Harrison, Kentucky, Jessamine, Nicholas, Scott, Kentucky, and Woodford. The flash flooding threat has ended. Therefore, the flash flood watch has expired. The current time is 12:27 p.m. Eastern Daylight Time. Noon Eastern Daylight Time weather conditions across north central Kentucky. At Frankfort, and the pressure was 30.02 inches and rising. At Lexington, rain was falling. The temperature was 68 degrees, the dew point 66, and the relative humidity 93%. The wind was southwest at 9 miles an hour. The pressure was 30.04 inches and rising. At Louisville, it was cloudy. The temperature was 68 degrees, the dew point 64, and the relative humidity 87%. The wind was southwest at 7 miles an hour. The pressure was 30.01 inches and steady. At Frankfort, and the pressure was 30.02 inches and rising. Elsewhere around the region, throughout the region, skies ranged from partly sunny to cloudy. It was 67 at Covington, 62 at Indianapolis, 65 at Jasper, Indiana, and 73 at Wilmington, Ohio. Jackson reported 74, London reported 73, and Bowling Green reported 72. Now for the official National Weather Service forecast for Frankfort and surrounding communities. Today, mostly cloudy. Showers likely in the morning. Chance of thunderstorms in the late morning and afternoon. Highs in the mid-70s. Southwest winds 5 to 15 miles an hour. Chance of

Precipitation 70%. Tonight, mostly cloudy with a 20% chance of thunderstorms until midnight, then partly cloudy after midnight. Lows in the lower 60s. West winds up to 5 miles an hour shifting to the south after midnight. Sunday, partly sunny. Slight chance of thunderstorms in the morning, then chance of thunderstorms in the afternoon. Highs in the lower 80s. South winds up to 5 miles an hour. Chance of thunderstorms 50%. Sunday night, mostly cloudy. Chance of thunderstorms until midnight, then chance of showers after midnight. Lows in the lower 60s. West winds up to 5 miles an hour shifting to the southeast after midnight. Chance of precipitation 50%. And now the extended forecast for the radio listening area. Memorial Day and Monday night, mostly cloudy with a 50% chance of thunderstorms. Highs in the upper 70s. Lows in the mid 60s. Tuesday and Tuesday night, showers and chance of thunderstorms. Highs in the upper 70s. Lows in the mid 60s. Chance of precipitation 90%. Wednesday and Wednesday night, showers and chance of thunderstorms. Highs in the lower 80s. Lows in the mid 60s. Chance of precipitation 80%. Thursday and Thursday night, showers likely and chance of thunderstorms. Highs in the lower 80s. Lows in the lower 60s. Chance of precipitation 60%. Friday and Friday night, mostly cloudy. A 40% chance of rain showers. Highs in the upper 70s. Lows in the upper 50s. Flood watch has expired. The flash flood watch has expired for a portion of east central Kentucky, including the following areas: Bourbon, Clark, Kentucky, Fayette, Franklin, Harrison, Kentucky, Jessamine, Nicholas, Scott, Kentucky, and Woodford. The flash flooding threat has ended. Therefore, the flash flood watch has expired. Noon Eastern Daylight Time weather conditions across north central Kentucky. At Frankfort, and the pressure was 30.02 inches and rising. At Lexington, rain was falling. The temperature was 68 degrees, the dew point 66, and the relative humidity 93%. The wind was southwest at 9 miles an hour. The pressure was 30.04 inches and rising. At Louisville, it was cloudy. The temperature was 68 degrees, the dew point 64, and the relative humidity 87%. The wind was southwest at 7 miles an hour. The pressure was 30.01 inches and steady. At Frankfort, and the pressure was 30.02 inches and rising. Elsewhere around the region, throughout the region, skies ranged from partly sunny to cloudy. It was 67 at Covington, 62 at Indianapolis, 65 at Jasper, Indiana, and 73 at Wilmington, Ohio. Jackson reported 74, London reported 73, and Bowling Green reported 72. The current time is 12:32 p.m. Eastern Daylight Time. Now for the official National Weather Service forecast for Frankfort and surrounding communities. Today, mostly cloudy. Showers likely in the morning. Chance of thunderstorms in the late morning and afternoon. Highs in the mid-70s. Southwest winds 5 to 15 miles in the morning. Chance of thunderstorms in the late morning and afternoon. Highs in the mid-70s. Southwest winds 5 to 15 miles an hour. Chance of precipitation 70%. Tonight, mostly cloudy with a 20% chance of thunderstorms until midnight, then partly cloudy after midnight. Lows in the lower 60s. West winds up to 5 miles an hour shifting to the south after midnight. Sunday, partly sunny. Slight chance of thunderstorms in the morning, then chance of thunderstorms in the afternoon. Highs in the lower 80s. South winds up to 5 miles an hour. Chance of thunderstorms 50%. Sunday night, mostly cloudy. Chance of thunderstorms until

midnight, then chance of showers after midnight. Lows in the lower 60s. West winds up to 5 miles an hour, shifting to the southeast after midnight. Chance of precipitation 50%. And now the extended forecast for the radio listening area. Memorial Day and Monday night, mostly cloudy with a 50% chance of thunderstorms. Highs in the upper 70s. Lows in the mid-60s. Tuesday and Tuesday night, showers and chance of thunderstorms. Highs in the upper 70s. Lows in the mid-60s. Chance of precipitation 90%. Wednesday and Wednesday night, showers and chance of thunderstorms. Highs in the lower 80s. Lows in the mid-60s. Chance of precipitation 80%. Thursday and Thursday night, showers likely and chance of thunderstorms. Highs in the lower 80s. Lows in the lower 60s. Chance of precipitation 60%. Friday and Friday night, mostly cloudy. A 40% chance of rain showers. Highs in the upper 70s. Lows in the upper 50s. Flood watch has expired. The flash flood watch has expired for a portion of East Central Kentucky, including the following areas: Bourbon, Clark, Kentucky, Fayette, Franklin, Harrison, Kentucky, Jessamine, Nicholas, Scott, Kentucky, and Woodford. The flash flooding threat has ended. Therefore, the flash flood watch has expired. Noon Eastern Daylight Time weather conditions across North Central Kentucky. At Frankfort, and the pressure was 30.02 inches and rising. At Lexington, rain was falling. The temperature was 68 degrees, the dew point 66, and the relative humidity 93%. The wind was southwest at 9 miles an hour. The pressure was 30.04 inches and rising. At Louisville, it was cloudy. The temperature was 68 degrees, the dew point 64, and the relative humidity 87%. The wind was southwest at 7 miles an hour. The pressure was 30.01 inches and steady. At Frankfort, and the pressure was 30.02 inches and rising. Elsewhere around the region, throughout the region, skies ranged from partly sunny to cloudy. It was 67 at Covington, 62 at Indianapolis, 65 at Jasper, Indiana, and 73 at Wilmington, Ohio. Jackson reported 74, London reported 73, and Bowling Green reported 72. Now for the official National Weather Service forecast for Frankfort and surrounding communities. Today, mostly cloudy. Showers likely in the morning. Chance of thunderstorms in the late morning and afternoon. Highs in the mid-70s. Southwest winds 5 to 15 miles an hour. Chance of precipitation 70%. Tonight, mostly cloudy with a 20% chance of thunderstorms until midnight, then partly cloudy after midnight. Lows in the lower 60s. West winds up to 5 miles an hour, shifting to the south after midnight. Sunday, partly sunny. Slight chance of thunderstorms in the morning, then chance of thunderstorms in the afternoon. Highs in the lower 80s. South winds up to 5 miles an hour. Chance of thunderstorms 50%. Sunday night, mostly cloudy. Chance of thunderstorms until midnight, then chance of showers after midnight. Lows in the lower 60s. West winds up to 5 miles an hour, shifting to the southeast after midnight. Chance of precipitation 50%. And now the extended forecast for the radio listening area. Memorial Day and Monday night, mostly cloudy with a 50% chance of thunderstorms. Highs in the upper 70s. Lows in the mid-60s. Tuesday and Tuesday night, showers and chance of thunderstorms. Highs in the upper 70s. Lows in the mid-60s. Chance of precipitation 90%. Wednesday and Wednesday night, showers and chance of thunderstorms. Highs in the lower 80s. Lows in the mid-60s. Chance of precipitation 80%. Thursday and Thursday night.

Night, showers likely and chance of thunderstorms. Highs in the lower 80s. Lows in the lower 60s. Chance of precipitation 60%. Friday and Friday night, mostly cloudy. A 40% chance of rain showers. Highs in the upper 70s. Lows in the upper 50s. The current time is 12:39 p.m. Eastern Daylight Time. Flood watch has expired. The flash flood watch has expired for a portion of East Central Kentucky, including the following areas: Bourbon, Clark, Kentucky, Fayette, Franklin, Harrison, Kentucky, Jessamine, Nicholas, Scott, Kentucky, and Woodford. The flash flooding threat has ended. Therefore, the flash flood watch has expired. Noon Eastern Daylight Time weather conditions across North Central Kentucky. At Frankfort, and the pressure was 30.02 inches and rising. At Lexington, rain was falling. The temperature was 68 degrees, the dew point 66, and the relative humidity 93%. The wind was southwest at 9 miles an hour. The pressure was 30.04 inches and rising. At Louisville, it was cloudy. The temperature was 68 degrees, the dew point 64, and the relative humidity 87%. The wind was southwest at 7 miles an hour. The pressure was 30.01 inches and steady. At Frankfort, and the pressure was 30.02 inches and rising. Elsewhere around the region, throughout the region, skies ranged from partly sunny to cloudy. It was 67 at Covington, 62 at Indianapolis, 65 at Jasper, Indiana, and 73 at Wilmington, Ohio. Jackson reported 74, London reported 73, and Bowling Green reported 72. Flood warning now in effect until late this afternoon. What? Minor flooding is occurring and minor flooding is forecast. Where? Eagle Creek near Glencoe. When? Until late this afternoon. The following impacts are expected: at 20.0 feet, McDaniel Street and Sanders and Route 36 near Sparta is closed due to high water, with Old Sparta Road near Sparta also closed due to backwater flooding. Additional details: at 2:15 a.m. Eastern Daylight Time Saturday, the stage was 19.4 feet. Forecast: the river is expected to rise to a crest of 20.2 feet this morning. It will then fall below flood stage late this morning. Flood stage is 18.0 feet. Now for the official National Weather Service forecast for Frankfort and surrounding communities. Today, mostly cloudy. Showers likely in the morning. Chance of thunderstorms in the late morning and afternoon. Highs in the mid-70s. Southwest winds 5 to 15 miles an hour. Chance of precipitation 70%. Tonight, mostly cloudy with a 20% chance of thunderstorms until midnight, then partly cloudy after midnight. Lows in the lower 60s. West winds up to 5 miles an hour shifting to the south after midnight. Sunday, partly sunny. Slight chance of thunderstorms in the morning, then chance of thunderstorms in the afternoon. Highs in the lower 80s. South winds up to 5 miles an hour. Chance of thunderstorms 50%. Sunday night, mostly cloudy. Chance of thunderstorms until midnight, then chance of showers after midnight. Lows in the lower 60s. West winds up to 5 miles an hour shifting to the southeast after midnight. Chance of precipitation 50%. And now the extended forecast for the radio listening area. Memorial Day and Monday night, mostly cloudy with a 50% chance of thunderstorms. Highs in the upper 70s. Lows in the mid-60s. Tuesday and Tuesday night, showers and chance of thunderstorms. Highs in the upper 70s. Lows in the mid-60s. Chance of precipitation 90%. Wednesday and Wednesday night, showers and chance of thunderstorms. Highs in the lower 80s. Lows in the mid-60s. Chance of precipitation 80%. Thursday and Thursday night,
Showers likely and chance of thunderstorms. Highs in the lower 80s. Lows in the lower 60s. Chance of precipitation 60%. Friday and Friday night, mostly cloudy. A 40% chance of rain showers. Highs in the upper 70s. Lows in the upper 50s. 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The current time is 12:44 p.m. Eastern Daylight Time. Flood watch has expired. The flash flood watch has expired for a portion of East Central Kentucky, including the following areas: Bourbon, Clark, Kentucky, Fayette, Franklin, Harrison, Kentucky, Jessamine, Nicholas, Scott, Kentucky, and Woodford. The flash flooding threat has ended. Therefore, the flash flood watch has expired. Noon Eastern Daylight Time weather conditions across north central Kentucky. At Frankfort. And the pressure was 30.02 inches and rising. At Lexington, rain was falling. The temperature was 68 degrees, the dew point 66, and the relative humidity 93%. The wind was southwest at 9 miles an hour. The pressure was 30.04 inches and rising. At Louisville, it was cloudy. The temperature was 68 degrees, the dew point 64, and the relative humidity 87%. The wind was southwest at 7 miles an hour. The pressure was 30.01 inches and steady. At Frankfort. And the pressure was 30.02 inches and rising. Elsewhere around the region, throughout the region, skies ranged from partly sunny to cloudy. It was 67 at Covington, 62 at Indianapolis, 65 at Jasper, Indiana, and 73 at Wilmington, Ohio. Jackson reported 74, London reported 73, and Bowling Green reported 72. Now for the official National Weather Service forecast for Frankfort and surrounding communities. Today, mostly cloudy. Showers likely in the morning. Chance of thunderstorms in the late morning and afternoon. Highs in the mid-70s. Southwest winds 5 to 15 miles an hour. Chance of precipitation 70%. Tonight, mostly cloudy with a 20% chance of thunderstorms until midnight, then partly cloudy after midnight. Lows in the lower 60s. West winds up to 5 miles an hour, shifting to the south after midnight. Sunday, partly sunny. Slight chance of thunderstorms in the morning, then chance of thunderstorms in the afternoon. Highs in the lower 80s. South winds up to 5 miles an hour. Chance of thunderstorms 50%. Sunday night, mostly cloudy. Chance of thunderstorms until midnight, then chance of showers after midnight. Lows in the lower 60s. West winds up to 5 miles an hour, shifting to the southeast after midnight. Chance of precipitation 50%. And now the extended forecast for the radio listening area. Memorial Day and Monday night, mostly cloudy with a 50% chance of thunderstorms. Highs in the upper 70s. Lows in the mid-60s. Tuesday and Tuesday night, showers and chance of thunderstorms. Highs in the upper 70s. Lows in the mid-60s. Chance of precipitation 90%. Wednesday and Wednesday night, showers and chance of thunderstorms. Highs in the lower 80s. Lows in the mid-60s. Chance of precipitation 80%. Thursday and Thursday night, showers likely and chance of thunderstorms. Highs in the lower 80s. Lows in the lower 60s. Chance of precipitation 60%. Friday and Friday night, mostly cloudy. A 40% chance of rain showers. Highs in the upper 70s. Lows in the upper 50s. The current time is 12:48 p.m. Eastern Daylight Time.
flood watch has expired.

The flash flood watch has expired for a portion of East Central Kentucky, including the following areas: Bourbon, Clark, Kentucky, Fayette, Franklin, Harrison, Kentucky, Jessamine, Nicholas, Scott, Kentucky, and Woodford. The flash flooding threat has ended. Therefore, the flash flood watch has expired. Noon Eastern Daylight Time weather conditions across north central Kentucky. At Frankfort, and the pressure was 30.02 inches and rising. At Lexington, rain was falling. The temperature was 68 degrees, the dew point 66, and the relative humidity 93%. The wind was southwest at 9 miles an hour. The pressure was 30.04 inches and rising. At Louisville, it was cloudy. The temperature was 68 degrees, the dew point 64, and the relative humidity 87%. The wind was southwest at 7 miles an hour. The pressure was 30.01 inches and steady. At Frankfort, and the pressure was 30.02 inches and rising. Elsewhere around the region, throughout the region, skies ranged from partly sunny to cloudy. It was 67 at Covington, 62 at Indianapolis, 65 at Jasper, Indiana, and 73 at Wilmington, Ohio. Jackson reported 74, London reported 73, and Bowling Green reported 72. Now for the official National Weather Service forecast for Frankfort and surrounding communities. Today, mostly cloudy. Showers likely in the morning. Chance of thunderstorms in the late morning and afternoon. Highs in the mid-70s. Southwest winds 5 to 15 miles an hour. Chance of precipitation 70%. Tonight, mostly cloudy with a 20% chance of thunderstorms until midnight, then partly cloudy after midnight. Lows in the lower 60s. West winds up to 5 miles an hour, shifting to the south after midnight. Sunday, partly sunny. Slight chance of thunderstorms in the morning, then chance of thunderstorms in the afternoon. Highs in the lower 80s. South winds up to 5 miles an hour. Chance of thunderstorms 50%. Sunday night, mostly cloudy. Chance of thunderstorms until midnight, then chance of showers after midnight. Lows in the lower 60s. West winds up to 5 miles an hour, shifting to the southeast after midnight. Chance of precipitation 50%. And now the extended forecast for the radio listening area. Memorial Day and Monday night, mostly cloudy with a 50% chance of thunderstorms. Highs in the upper 70s. Lows in the mid-60s. Tuesday and Tuesday night, showers and chance of thunderstorms. Highs in the upper 70s. Lows in the mid-60s. Chance of precipitation 90%. Wednesday and Wednesday night, showers and chance of thunderstorms. Highs in the lower 80s. Lows in the mid-60s. Chance of precipitation 80%. Thursday and Thursday night, showers likely and chance of thunderstorms. Highs in the lower 80s. Lows in the lower 60s. Chance of precipitation 60%. Friday and Friday night, mostly cloudy. A 40% chance of rain showers. Highs in the upper 70s. Lows in the upper 50s. The current time is 12:52 p.m. Eastern Daylight Time. Flood watch has expired. The flash flood watch has expired for a portion of East Central Kentucky, including the following areas: Bourbon, Clark, Kentucky, Fayette, Franklin, Harrison, Kentucky, Jessamine, Nicholas, Scott, Kentucky, and Woodford. The flash flooding threat has ended. Therefore, the flash flood watch has expired. Noon Eastern Daylight Time weather conditions across north central Kentucky. At Frankfort, and the pressure was 30.02 inches and rising. At Lexington, rain was falling. The temperature was 68 degrees, the dew point 66, and the relative humidity 93%. The wind was southwest at 9 miles an hour. The pressure was 30.04 inches.

rising. At Louisville, it was cloudy. The temperature was 68 degrees, the dew point 64, and the relative humidity 87%. The wind was southwest at 7 miles an hour. The pressure was 30.01 inches and steady. At Frankfurt, and the pressure was 30.02 inches and rising. Elsewhere around the region, throughout the region, skies ranged from partly sunny to cloudy. It was 67 at Covington, 62 at Indianapolis, 65 at Jasper, Indiana, and 73 at Wilmington, Ohio. Jackson reported 74, London reported 73, and Bowling Green reported 72. Now for the official National Weather Service forecast for Frankfurt and surrounding communities. Today, mostly cloudy. Showers likely in the morning. Chance of thunderstorms in the late morning and afternoon. Highs in the mid-70s. Southwest winds 5 to 15 miles an hour. Chance of precipitation 70%. Tonight, mostly cloudy with a 20% chance of thunderstorms until midnight, then partly cloudy after midnight. Lows in the lower 60s. West winds up to 5 miles an hour shifting to the south after midnight. Sunday, partly sunny. Slight chance of thunderstorms in the morning, then chance of thunderstorms in the afternoon. Highs in the lower 80s. South winds up to 5 miles an hour. Chance of thunderstorms 50%. Sunday night, mostly cloudy. Chance of thunderstorms until midnight, then chance of showers after midnight. Lows in the lower 60s. West winds up to 5 miles an hour shifting to the southeast after midnight. Chance of precipitation 50%. And now the extended forecast for the radio listening area. Memorial Day and Monday night, mostly cloudy with a 50% chance of thunderstorms. Highs in the upper 70s. Lows in the mid-60s. Tuesday and Tuesday night, showers and chance of thunderstorms. Highs in the upper 70s. Lows in the mid-60s. Chance of precipitation 90%. Wednesday and Wednesday night, showers and chance of thunderstorms. Highs in the lower 80s. Lows in the mid-60s. Chance of precipitation 80%. Thursday and Thursday night, showers likely and chance of thunderstorms. Highs in the lower 80s. Lows in the lower 60s. Chance of precipitation 60%. Friday and Friday night, mostly cloudy. A 40% chance of rain showers. Highs in the upper 70s. Lows in the upper 50s. Flood warning now in effect until late this afternoon. What? Minor flooding is occurring and minor flooding is forecast. Where? Eagle Creek near Glencoe. When? Until late this afternoon. The following impacts are expected at 20.0 feet. McDaniel Street and Sanders and Route 36 near Sparta is closed due to high water, with Old Sparta Road near Sparta also closed due to backwater flooding. Additional details. At 2:15 a.m. Eastern Daylight Time Saturday, the stage was 19.4 feet. Forecast. The river is expected to rise to a crest of 20.2 feet this morning. It will then fall below flood stage late this morning. Flood stage is 18.0 feet. The current time is 12:57 p.m. Eastern Daylight Time. Flood watch has expired. The flash flood watch has expired for a portion of East Central Kentucky, including the following areas: Bourbon, Clark, Kentucky, Fayette, Franklin, Harrison, Kentucky, Jessamine, Nicholas, Scott, Kentucky, and Woodford. The flash flooding threat has ended. Therefore, the flash flood watch has expired. Noon Eastern Daylight Time weather conditions across North Central Kentucky. At Frankfurt, and the pressure was 30.02 inches and rising. At Lexington, rain was falling. The temperature was 68 degrees, the dew point 66, and the relative humidity 93%. The wind was southwest at 9 miles an hour. The pressure was 30.04 inches and rising.
At Louisville, it was cloudy. The temperature was 68 degrees, the dew point 64, and the relative humidity 87%. The wind was southwest at 7 miles an hour. The pressure was 30.01 inches and steady. At Frankfurt, and the pressure was 30.02 inches and rising. Elsewhere around the region, throughout the region, skies ranged from partly sunny to cloudy. It was 67 at Covington, 62 at Indianapolis, 65 at Jasper, Indiana, and 73 at Wilmington, Ohio. Jackson reported 74, London reported 73, and Bowling Green reported 72. Now for the official National Weather Service forecast for Frankfurt and surrounding communities. Today, mostly cloudy. Showers likely in the morning. Chance of thunderstorms in the late morning and afternoon. Highs in the mid-70s. Southwest winds 5 to 15 miles an hour. Chance of precipitation 70%. Tonight, mostly cloudy with a 20% chance of thunderstorms until midnight, then partly cloudy after midnight. Lows in the lower 60s. West winds up to 5 miles an hour shifting to the south after midnight. Sunday, partly sunny. Slight chance of thunderstorms in the morning, then chance of thunderstorms in the afternoon. Highs in the lower 80s. South winds up to 5 miles an hour. Chance of thunderstorms 50%. Sunday night, mostly cloudy. Chance of thunderstorms until midnight, then chance of showers after midnight. Lows in the lower 60s. West winds up to 5 miles an hour shifting to the southeast after midnight. Chance of precipitation 50%. And now the extended forecast for the radio listening area. Memorial Day and Monday night, mostly cloudy with a 50% chance of thunderstorms. Highs in the upper 70s. Lows in the mid 60s. Tuesday and Tuesday night, showers and chance of thunderstorms. Highs in the upper 70s. Lows in the mid 60s. Chance of precipitation 90%. Wednesday and Wednesday night, showers and chance of thunderstorms. Highs in the lower 80s. Lows in the mid-60s. Chance of precipitation 80%. Thursday and Thursday night, showers likely and chance of thunderstorms. Highs in the lower 80s. Lows in the lower 60s. Chance of precipitation 60%. Friday and Friday night, mostly cloudy. A 40% chance of rain showers. Highs in the upper 70s. Lows in the upper 50s. The current time is 1:02 p.m. Eastern Daylight Time. Flood watch has expired. The flash flood watch has expired for a portion of East Central Kentucky, including the following areas: Bourbon, Clark, Kentucky, Fayette, Franklin, Harrison, Kentucky, Jessamine, Nicholas, Scott, Kentucky, and Woodford. The flash flooding threat has ended. Therefore, the flash flood watch has expired. Noon Eastern Daylight Time weather conditions across north central Kentucky. At Frankfurt, and the pressure was 30.02 inches and rising. At Lexington, rain was falling. The temperature was 68 degrees, the dew point 66, and the relative humidity 93%. The wind was southwest at 9 miles an hour. The pressure was 30.04 inches and rising. At Louisville, it was cloudy. The temperature was 68 degrees, the dew point 64, and the relative humidity 87%. The wind was southwest at 7 miles an hour. The pressure was 30.01 inches and steady. At Frankfurt, and the pressure was 30.02 inches and rising. Elsewhere around the region, throughout the region, skies ranged from partly sunny to cloudy. It was 67 at Covington, 62 at Indianapolis, 65 at Jasper, Indiana, and 73 at Wilmington, Ohio. Jackson reported 74, London reported 73, and Bowling Green reported 72. Now for the official National Weather Service forecast.

or Frankfurt and surrounding communities. Today, mostly cloudy. Showers likely in the morning. Chance of thunderstorms in the late morning and afternoon. Highs in the mid-70s. Southwest winds 5 to 15 miles an hour. Chance of precipitation 70%. Tonight, mostly cloudy with a 20% chance of thunderstorms until midnight, then partly cloudy after midnight. Lows in the lower 60s. West winds up to 5 miles an hour shifting to the south after midnight. Sunday, partly sunny. Slight chance of thunderstorms in the morning, then chance of thunderstorms in the afternoon. Highs in the lower 80s. South winds up to 5 miles an hour. Chance of thunderstorms 50%. Sunday night, mostly cloudy. Chance of thunderstorms until midnight, then chance of showers after midnight. Lows in the lower 60s. West winds up to 5 miles an hour shifting to the southeast after midnight. Chance of precipitation 50%. And now the extended forecast for the radio listening area. Memorial Day and Monday night, mostly cloudy with a 50% chance of thunderstorms. Highs in the upper 70s. Lows in the mid 60s. Tuesday and Tuesday night, showers and chance of thunderstorms. Highs in the upper 70s. Lows in the mid 60s. Chance of precipitation 90%. Wednesday and Wednesday night, showers and chance of thunderstorms. Highs in the lower 80s. Lows in the mid 60s. Chance of precipitation 80%. Thursday and Thursday night, showers likely and chance of thunderstorms. Highs in the lower 80s. Lows in the lower 60s. Chance of precipitation 60%. Friday and Friday night, mostly cloudy. A 40% chance of rain showers. Highs in the upper 70s. Lows in the upper 50s. Flood watch has expired. The flash flood watch has expired for a portion of East Central Kentucky, including the following areas: Bourbon, Clark, Kentucky, Fayette, Franklin, Harrison, Kentucky, Jessamine, Nicholas, Scott, Kentucky, and Woodford. The flash flooding threat has ended. Therefore, the flash flood watch has expired. 1 p.m. Eastern Daylight Time weather conditions across North Central Kentucky. At Frankfort, and the pressure was 30.00 inches and falling. At Lexington, light rain was falling. The temperature was 68 degrees, the dew point 67, and the relative humidity 96%. The wind was southwest at 7 miles an hour. The pressure was 30.03 inches and falling. At Louisville, it was cloudy. The temperature was 71 degrees, the dew point 65, and the relative humidity 81%. The wind was west at 6 miles an hour. The pressure was 30.01 inches and steady. At Frankfort, and the pressure was 30.00 inches and falling. Elsewhere around the region, it was 73 at Jackson. It was partly sunny, with a temperature of 72 at Wilmington, Ohio, 75 at London, and 76 at Bowling Green. It was cloudy, with a temperature of 70 at Covington, 63 at Indianapolis, and 66 at Jasper, Indiana. The current time is 1:07 p.m. Eastern Daylight Time. Now for the official National Weather Service forecast for Frankfort and surrounding communities. Today, mostly cloudy. Showers likely in the morning. Chance of thunderstorms in the late morning and afternoon. Highs in the mid-70s. Southwest winds 5 to 15 miles an hour. Chance of precipitation 70%. Tonight, mostly cloudy with a 20% chance of thunderstorms until midnight, then partly cloudy after midnight. Lows in the lower 60s. West winds up to 5 miles an hour shifting to the south after midnight. Sunday, partly sunny. Slight chance of thunderstorms in the morning, then chance of thunderstorms in the afternoon. Highs in the lower 80s. South winds up to 5 miles an hour.

chance of thunderstorms 50%. Sunday night, mostly cloudy. Chance of thunderstorms until midnight, then chance of showers after midnight. Lows in the lower 60s. West winds up to 5 miles an hour, shifting to the southeast after midnight. Chance of precipitation 50%. And now the extended forecast for the radio listening area. Memorial Day and Monday night, mostly cloudy with a 50% chance of thunderstorms. Highs in the upper 70s. Lows in the mid 60s. Tuesday and Tuesday night, showers and chance of thunderstorms. Highs in the upper 70s. Lows in the mid 60s. Chance of precipitation 90%. Wednesday and Wednesday night, showers and chance of thunderstorms. Highs in the lower 80s. Lows in the mid 60s. Chance of precipitation 80%. Thursday and Thursday night, showers likely and chance of thunderstorms. Highs in the lower 80s. Lows in the lower 60s. Chance of precipitation 60%. Friday and Friday night, mostly cloudy. A 40% chance of rain showers. Highs in the upper 70s. Lows in the upper 50s. Flood watch has expired. The flash flood watch has expired for a portion of East Central Kentucky, including the following areas: Bourbon, Clark, Kentucky, Fayette, Franklin, Harrison, Kentucky, Jessamine, Nicholas, Scott, Kentucky, and Woodford. The flash flooding threat has ended. Therefore, the flash flood watch has expired. 1 p.m. Eastern Daylight Time weather conditions across North Central Kentucky. At Frankfort, and the pressure was 30.00 inches and falling. At Lexington, light rain was falling. The temperature was 68 degrees, the dew point 67, and the relative humidity 96%. The wind was southwest at 7 miles an hour. The pressure was 30.03 inches and falling. At Louisville, it was cloudy. The temperature was 71 degrees, the dew point 65, and the relative humidity 81%. The wind was west at 6 miles an hour. The pressure was 30.01 inches and steady. At Frankfort, and the pressure was 30.00 inches and falling. Elsewhere around the region, it was 73 at Jackson. It was partly sunny, with a temperature of 72 at Wilmington, Ohio, 75 at London, and 76 at Bowling Green. It was cloudy, with a temperature of 70 at Covington, 63 at Indianapolis, and 66 at Jasper, Indiana. Flood warning now in effect until late this afternoon. What? Minor flooding is occurring and minor flooding is forecast. Where? Eagle Creek near Glencoe. When? Until late this afternoon. The following impacts are expected: at 20.0 feet, McDaniel Street and Sanders and Route 36 near Sparta is closed due to high water, with Old Sparta Road near Sparta also closed due to backwater flooding. Additional details: at 2:15 a.m. Eastern Daylight Time Saturday, the stage was 19.4 feet. Forecast: the river is expected to rise to a crest of 20.2 feet this morning. It will then fall below flood stage late this morning. Flood stage is 18.0 feet. 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The current time is 1:13 p.m. Eastern Daylight Time. 1 p.m. Eastern Daylight Time weather conditions across North Central Kentucky. At Frankfort, and the pressure was 30.00 inches and falling. At Lexington, light rain was falling. The temperature was 68 degrees, the dew point 67, and the relative humidity 96%. The wind was southwest at 7 miles an hour. The pressure was 30.03 inches and falling. At Louisville, it was cloudy. The temperature was 71 degrees,
the dew point 65, and the relative humidity 81%. The wind was west at 6 miles an hour. The pressure was 30.01 inches and steady at Frankfurt. And the pressure was 30.00 inches and falling. Elsewhere around the region, it was 73 at Jackson. It was partly sunny, with a temperature of 72 at Wilmington, Ohio, 75 at London, and 76 at Bowling Green. It was cloudy, with a temperature of 70 at Covington, 63 at Indianapolis, and 66 at Jasper, Indiana. Now for the official National Weather Service forecast for Frankfurt and surrounding communities. Today, mostly cloudy. Showers likely in the morning. Chance of thunderstorms in the late morning and afternoon. Highs in the mid-70s. Southwest winds 5 to 15 miles an hour. Chance of precipitation 70%. Tonight, mostly cloudy with a 20% chance of thunderstorms until midnight, then partly cloudy after midnight. Lows in the lower 60s. West winds up to 5 miles an hour shifting to the south after midnight. Sunday, partly sunny. Slight chance of thunderstorms in the morning, then chance of thunderstorms in the afternoon. Highs in the lower 80s. South winds up to 5 miles an hour. Chance of thunderstorms 50%. Sunday night, mostly cloudy. Chance of thunderstorms until midnight, then chance of showers after midnight. Lows in the lower 60s. West winds up to 5 miles an hour shifting to the southeast after midnight. Chance of precipitation 50%. And now the extended forecast for the radio listening area. Memorial Day and Monday night, mostly cloudy with a 50% chance of thunderstorms. Highs in the upper 70s. Lows in the mid 60s. Tuesday and Tuesday night, showers and chance of thunderstorms. Highs in the upper 70s. Lows in the mid 60s. Chance of precipitation 90%. Wednesday and Wednesday night, showers and chance of thunderstorms. Highs in the lower 80s. Lows in the mid-60s. Chance of precipitation 80%. Thursday and Thursday night, showers likely and chance of thunderstorms. Highs in the lower 80s. Lows in the lower 60s. Chance of precipitation 60%. Friday and Friday night, mostly cloudy. A 40% chance of rain showers. Highs in the upper 70s. Lows in the upper 50s. Here are some river levels reported this morning. On the Kentucky River, Highbridge Lock 10.4, Frankfurt Lock 7.9, Lockport Lock 15.2, on North Elkhorn Creek, Georgetown 5.4. Here are some nearby reservoir levels. Harrington Lake 724.4, Taylorsville Lake 548.8. The current time is 1:17 p.m. Eastern Daylight Time. 1 p.m. Eastern Daylight Time weather conditions across north-central Kentucky. At Frankfurt. And the pressure was 30.00 inches and falling. At Lexington, light rain was falling. The temperature was 68 degrees, the dew point 67, and the relative humidity 96%. The wind was southwest at 7 miles an hour. The pressure was 30.03 inches and falling. At Louisville, it was cloudy. The temperature was 71 degrees, the dew point 65, and the relative humidity 81%. The wind was west at 6 miles an hour. The pressure was 30.01 inches and steady. At Frankfurt, and the pressure was 30.00 inches and falling. Elsewhere around the region, it was 73 at Jackson. It was partly sunny, with a temperature of 72 at Wilmington, Ohio, 75 at London, and 76 at Bowling Green. It was cloudy, with a temperature of 70 at Covington, 63 at Indianapolis, and 66 at Jasper, Indiana. Now for the official National Weather Service forecast for Frankfurt and surrounding communities. Today, mostly cloudy. Showers likely in the morning.
chance of thunderstorms.

problems in the late morning and afternoon. Highs in the mid-70s. Southwest winds 5 to 15 miles an hour. Chance of precipitation 70%. Tonight, mostly cloudy with a 20% chance of thunderstorms until midnight, then partly cloudy after midnight. Lows in the lower 60s. West winds up to 5 miles an hour, shifting to the south after midnight. Sunday, partly sunny. Slight chance of thunderstorms in the morning, then chance of thunderstorms in the afternoon. Highs in the lower 80s. South winds up to 5 miles an hour. Chance of thunderstorms 50%. Sunday night, mostly cloudy. Chance of thunderstorms until midnight, then chance of showers after midnight. Lows in the lower 60s. West winds up to 5 miles an hour, shifting to the southeast after midnight. Chance of precipitation 50%. And now the extended forecast for the radio listening area. Memorial Day and Monday night, mostly cloudy with a 50% chance of thunderstorms. Highs in the upper 70s. Lows in the mid-60s. Tuesday and Tuesday night, showers and chance of thunderstorms. Highs in the upper 70s. Lows in the mid-60s. Chance of precipitation 90%. Wednesday and Wednesday night, showers and chance of thunderstorms. Highs in the lower 80s. Lows in the mid-60s. Chance of precipitation 80%. Thursday and Thursday night, showers likely and chance of thunderstorms. Highs in the lower 80s. Lows in the lower 60s. Chance of precipitation 60%. Friday and Friday night, mostly cloudy. A 40% chance of rain showers. Highs in the upper 70s. Lows in the upper 50s. Here are some river levels reported this morning. On the Kentucky River, Highbridge Lock 10.4, Frankfort Lock 7.9, Lockport Lock 15.2, on North Elkhorn Creek, Georgetown 5.4. Here are some nearby reservoir levels: Harrington Lake 724.4, Taylorsville Lake 548.8. 1 p.m. Eastern Daylight Time weather conditions across north central Kentucky. At Frankfort, and the pressure was 30.00 inches and falling. At Lexington, light rain was falling. The temperature was 68 degrees, the dew point 67, and the relative humidity 96%. The wind was southwest at 7 miles an hour. The pressure was 30.03 inches and falling. At Louisville, it was cloudy. The temperature was 71 degrees, the dew point 65, and the relative humidity 81%. The wind was west at 6 miles an hour. The pressure was 30.01 inches and steady. At Frankfort, and the pressure was 30.00 inches and falling. Elsewhere around the region, it was 73 at Jackson. It was partly sunny, with a temperature of 72 at Wilmington, Ohio, 75 at London, and 76 at Bowling Green. It was cloudy, with a temperature of 70 at Covington, 63 at Indianapolis, and 66 at Jasper, Indiana. The current time is 1:22 p.m. Eastern Daylight Time. Now for the official National Weather Service forecast for Frankfort and surrounding communities. Today, mostly cloudy. Showers likely in the morning. Chance of thunderstorms in the late morning and afternoon. Highs in the mid-70s. Southwest winds 5 to 15 miles an hour. Chance of precipitation 70%. Tonight, mostly cloudy with a 20% chance of thunderstorms until midnight, then partly cloudy after midnight. Lows in the lower 60s. West winds up to 5 miles an hour, shifting to the south after midnight. Sunday, partly sunny. Slight chance of thunderstorms in the morning, then chance of thunderstorms in the afternoon. Highs in the lower 80s. South winds up to 5 miles an hour. Chance of thunderstorms 50%. Sunday night, mostly cloudy. Chance of thunderstorms until midnight, then chance of showers.

storms. Highs in the lower 80s. Lows in the lower 60s. Chance of precipitation 60%. Friday and Friday night, mostly cloudy. A 40% chance of rain showers. Highs in the upper 70s. Lows in the upper 50s. Here are some river levels reported this morning. On the Kentucky River, Highbridge Lock 10.4, Frankfort Lock 7.9, Lockport Lock 15.2, on North Elkhorn Creek, Georgetown 5.4, here are some nearby reservoir levels, Harrington Lake 724.4, Taylorsville Lake 548.8. 1 p.m. Eastern Daylight Time weather conditions across north central Kentucky. At Frankfort, and the pressure was 30.00 inches and falling. At Lexington, light rain was falling. The temperature was 68 degrees, the dew point 67, and the relative humidity 96%. The wind was southwest at 7 miles an hour. The pressure was 30.03 inches and falling. At Louisville, it was cloudy. The temperature was 71 degrees, the dew point 65, and the relative humidity 81%. The wind was west at 6 miles an hour. The pressure was 30.01 inches and steady. At Frankfort, and the pressure was 30.00 inches and falling. Elsewhere around the region, it was 73 at Jackson. It was partly sunny, with a temperature of 72 at Wilmington, Ohio, 75 at London, and 76 at Bowling Green. It was cloudy, with a temperature of 70 at Covington, 63 at Indianapolis, and 66 at Jasper, Indiana. Flood warning now in effect until late this afternoon. What? Minor flooding is occurring and minor flooding is forecast. Where? Eagle Creek near Glencoe. When? Until late this afternoon. The following impacts are expected. At 20.0 feet, McDaniel Street and Sanders and Route 36 near Sparta is closed due to high water, with Old Sparta Road near Sparta also closed due to backwater flooding. Additional details, at 2:15 a.m. Eastern Daylight Time Saturday the stage was 19.4 feet. Forecast, the river is expected to rise to a crest of 20.2 feet this morning. It will then fall below flood stage late this morning. Flood stage is 18.0 feet. The current time is 1:27 p.m. Eastern Daylight Time. Now for the official National Weather Service forecast for Frankfort and surrounding communities. Today, mostly cloudy. Showers likely in the morning. Chance of thunderstorms in the late morning and afternoon. Highs in the mid-70s. Southwest winds 5 to 15 miles an hour. Chance of precipitation 70%. Tonight, mostly cloudy with a 20% chance of thunderstorms until midnight, then partly cloudy after midnight. Lows in the lower 60s. West winds up to 5 miles an hour shifting to the south after midnight. Sunday, partly sunny. Slight chance of thunderstorms in the morning, then chance of thunderstorms in the afternoon. Highs in the lower 80s. South winds up to 5 miles an hour. Chance of thunderstorms 50%. Sunday night, mostly cloudy. Chance of thunderstorms until midnight, then chance of showers after midnight. Lows in the lower 60s. West winds up to 5 miles an hour shifting to the southeast after midnight. Chance of precipitation 50%. And now the extended forecast for the radio listening area. Memorial Day and Monday night, mostly cloudy with a 50% chance of thunderstorms. Highs in the upper 70s. Lows in the mid 60s. Tuesday and Tuesday night, showers and chance of thunderstorms. Highs in the upper 70s. Lows in the mid 60s. Chance of precipitation 90%. Wednesday and Wednesday night, showers and chance of thunderstorms. Highs in the lower 80s. Lows in the mid 60s. Chance of precipitation 80%. Thursday and Thursday night, showers likely and chance of thunderstorms. Highs in the

80s. Lows in the lower 60s. Chance of precipitation 60%. Friday and Friday night, mostly cloudy. A 40% chance of rain showers. Highs in the upper 70s. Lows in the upper 50s. Here are some river levels reported this morning. On the Kentucky River, Highbridge Lock 10.4, Frankfort Lock 7.9, Lockport Lock 15.2, on North Elkhorn Creek, Georgetown 5.4. Here are some nearby reservoir levels. Harrington Lake 724.4, Taylorsville Lake 548.8. 1 p.m. Eastern Daylight Time weather conditions across north-central Kentucky. At Frankfort, and the pressure was 30.00 inches and falling. At Lexington, light rain was falling. The temperature was 68 degrees, the dew point 67, and the relative humidity 96%. The wind was southwest at 7 miles an hour. The pressure was 30.03 inches and falling. At Louisville, it was cloudy. The temperature was 71 degrees, the dew point 65, and the relative humidity 81%. The wind was west at 6 miles an hour. The pressure was 30.01 inches and steady. At Frankfort, and the pressure was 30.00 inches and falling. Elsewhere around the region, it was 73 at Jackson. It was partly sunny, with a temperature of 72 at Wilmington, Ohio, 75 at London, and 76 at Bowling Green. It was cloudy, with a temperature of 70 at Covington, 63 at Indianapolis, and 66 at Jasper, Indiana. Now for the official National Weather Service forecast for Frankfort and surrounding communities. Today, mostly cloudy. Showers likely in the morning. Chance of thunderstorms in the late morning and afternoon. Highs in the mid-70s. Southwest winds 5 to 15 miles an hour. Chance of precipitation 70%. Tonight, mostly cloudy with a 20% chance of thunderstorms until midnight, then partly cloudy after midnight. Lows in the lower 60s. West winds up to 5 miles an hour shifting to the south after midnight. Sunday, partly sunny. Slight chance of thunderstorms in the morning, then chance of thunderstorms in the afternoon. Highs in the lower 80s. South winds up to 5 miles an hour. Chance of thunderstorms 50%. Sunday night, mostly cloudy. Chance of thunderstorms until midnight, then chance of showers after midnight. Lows in the lower 60s. West winds up to 5 miles an hour shifting to the southeast after midnight. Chance of precipitation 50%. And now the extended forecast for the radio listening area. Memorial Day and Monday night, just after midnight. Chance of precipitation 50%. And now the extended forecast for the radio listening area. Memorial Day and Monday night, mostly cloudy with a 50% chance of thunderstorms. Highs in the upper 70s. Lows in the mid-60s. Tuesday and Tuesday night, showers and chance of thunderstorms. Highs in the upper 70s. Lows in the mid-60s. Chance of precipitation 90%. Wednesday and Wednesday night, showers and chance of thunderstorms. Highs in the lower 80s. Lows in the mid-60s. Chance of precipitation 80%. Thursday and Thursday night, showers likely and chance of thunderstorms. Highs in the lower 80s. Lows in the lower 60s. Chance of precipitation 60%. Friday and Friday night, mostly cloudy. A 40% chance of rain showers. Highs in the upper 70s. Lows in the upper 50s. The current time is 1:34 p.m. Eastern Daylight Time. Here are some river levels reported this morning. On the Kentucky River, Highbridge Lock 10.4, Frankfort Lock 7.9, Lockport Lock 15.2, on North Elkhorn Creek, Georgetown 5.4. Here are some nearby reservoir levels. Harrington Lake 724.4, Taylorsville Lake.

548.8. 1 p.m. Eastern Daylight Time weather conditions across north-central Kentucky at Frankfort, and the pressure was 30.00 inches and falling. At Lexington, light rain was falling. The temperature was 68 degrees, the dew point 67, and the relative humidity 96%. The wind was southwest at 7 miles an hour. The pressure was 30.03 inches and falling. At Louisville, it was cloudy. The temperature was 71 degrees, the dew point 65, and the relative humidity 81%. The wind was west at 6 miles an hour. The pressure was 30.01 inches and steady. At Frankfort, and the pressure was 30.00 inches and falling. Elsewhere around the region, it was 73 at Jackson. It was partly sunny, with a temperature of 72 at Wilmington, Ohio, 75 at London, and 76 at Bowling Green. It was cloudy, with a temperature of 70 at Covington, 63 at Indianapolis, and 66 at Jasper, Indiana. Now for the official National Weather Service forecast for Frankfort and surrounding communities. Today, mostly cloudy. Showers likely in the morning. Chance of thunderstorms in the late morning and afternoon. Highs in the mid-70s. Southwest winds 5 to 15 miles an hour. Chance of precipitation 70%. Tonight, mostly cloudy with a 20% chance of thunderstorms until midnight, then partly cloudy after midnight. Lows in the lower 60s. West winds up to 5 miles an hour shifting to the south after midnight. Sunday, partly sunny. Slight chance of thunderstorms in the morning, then chance of thunderstorms in the afternoon. Highs in the lower 80s. South winds up to 5 miles an hour. Chance of thunderstorms 50%. Sunday night, mostly cloudy. Chance of thunderstorms until midnight, then chance of showers after midnight. Lows in the lower 60s. West winds up to 5 miles an hour shifting to the southeast after midnight. Chance of precipitation 50%. And now the extended forecast for the radio listening area. Memorial Day and Monday night, mostly cloudy with a 50% chance of thunderstorms. Highs in the upper 70s. Lows in the mid-60s. Tuesday and Tuesday night, showers and chance of thunderstorms. Highs in the upper 70s. Lows in the mid-60s. Chance of precipitation 90%. Wednesday and Wednesday night, showers and chance of thunderstorms. Highs in the lower 80s. Lows in the mid-60s. Chance of precipitation 80%. Thursday and Thursday night, showers likely and chance of thunderstorms. Highs in the lower 80s. Lows in the lower 60s. Chance of precipitation 60%. Friday and Friday night, mostly cloudy. A 40% chance of rain showers. Highs in the upper 70s. Lows in the upper 50s. The current time is 1:38 p.m. Eastern Daylight Time. Here are some river levels reported this morning. On the Kentucky River, Highbridge Lock 10.4, Frankfort Lock 7.9, Lockport Lock 15.2, on North Elkhorn Creek, Georgetown 5.4. Here are some nearby reservoir levels: Harrington Lake 724.4, Taylorsville Lake 548.8. 1 p.m. Eastern Daylight Time weather conditions across north-central Kentucky at Frankfort, and the pressure was 30.00 inches and falling. At Lexington, light rain was falling. The temperature was 68 degrees, the dew point 67, and the relative humidity 96%. The wind was southwest at 7 miles an hour. The pressure was 30.03 inches and falling. At Louisville, it was cloudy. The temperature was 71 degrees, the dew point 65, and the relative humidity 81%. The wind was west at 6 miles an hour. The pressure was 30.01 inches and steady. At Frankfort,

and the pressure was 30.00 inches and falling. Elsewhere around the region, it was 73 at Jackson. It was partly sunny, with a temperature of 72 at Wilmington, Ohio, 75 at London, and 76 at Bowling Green. It was cloudy, with a temperature of 70 at Covington, 63 at Indianapolis, and 66 at Jasper, Indiana. Now for the official National Weather Service forecast for Frankfort and surrounding communities. Today, mostly cloudy. Showers likely in the morning. Chance of thunderstorms in the late morning and afternoon. Highs in the mid-70s. Southwest winds 5 to 15 miles an hour. Chance of precipitation 70%. Tonight, mostly cloudy with a 20% chance of thunderstorms until midnight, then partly cloudy after midnight. Lows in the lower 60s. West winds up to 5 miles an hour shifting to the south after midnight. Sunday, partly sunny. Slight chance of thunderstorms in the morning, then chance of thunderstorms in the afternoon. Highs in the lower 80s. South winds up to 5 miles an hour. Chance of thunderstorms 50%. Sunday night, mostly cloudy. Chance of thunderstorms until midnight, then chance of showers after midnight. Lows in the lower 60s. West winds up to 5 miles an hour shifting to the southeast after midnight. Chance of precipitation 50%. And now the extended forecast for the radio listening area. Memorial Day and Monday night, mostly cloudy with a 50% chance of thunderstorms. Highs in the upper 70s. Lows in the mid 60s. Tuesday and Tuesday night, showers and chance of thunderstorms. Highs in the upper 70s. Lows in the mid-60s. Chance of precipitation 90%. Wednesday and Wednesday night, showers and chance of thunderstorms. Highs in the lower 80s. Lows in the mid-60s. Chance of precipitation 80%. Thursday and Thursday night, showers likely and chance of thunderstorms. Highs in the lower 80s. Lows in the lower 60s. Chance of precipitation 60%. Friday and Friday night, mostly cloudy. A 40% chance of rain showers. Highs in the upper 70s. Lows in the upper 50s. 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Flood warning is canceled. The flood warning is canceled for the Eagle Creek near Glencoe. Additional details, at 1:15 p.m. Eastern Daylight Time Saturday, the stage was 14 feet. Forecast, the river fell below the flood stage of 15 feet at 12:30 this afternoon and will remain below flood stage. The current time is 1:43 p.m. Eastern Daylight Time. Here are some river levels reported this morning. On the Kentucky River, Highbridge Lock 10.4, Frankfort Lock 7.9, Lockport Lock 15.2, on North Elkhorn Creek, Georgetown 5.4. Here are some nearby reservoir levels, Harrington Lake 724.4, Taylorsville Lake 548.8. 1 p.m. Eastern Daylight Time weather conditions across north-central Kentucky. At Frankfort, and the pressure was 30.00 inches and falling. At Lexington, light rain was falling. The temperature was 68 degrees, the dew point 67, and the relative humidity 96%. The wind was southwest at 7 miles an hour. The pressure was 30.03 inches and falling. At Louisville, it was cloudy. The temperature was 71 degrees, the dew point 65, and the relative humidity 81%. The wind was west at 6 miles an hour. The pressure was 30.01 inches and steady. At Frankfort, and the pressure was 30.00 inches and falling. Elsewhere around the region, it was 73 at Jackson.

It was partly sunny, with a temperature of 72 at Wilmington, Ohio, 75 at London, and 76 at Bowling Green. It was cloudy, with a temperature of 70 at Covington, 63 at Indianapolis, and 66 at Jasper, Indiana. Now for the official National Weather Service forecast for Frankfort and surrounding communities. Today, mostly cloudy. Showers likely in the morning. Chance of thunderstorms in the late morning and afternoon. Highs in the mid-70s. Southwest winds 5 to 15 miles an hour. Chance of precipitation 70%. Tonight, mostly cloudy with a 20% chance of thunderstorms until midnight, then partly cloudy after midnight. Lows in the lower 60s. West winds up to 5 miles an hour shifting to the south after midnight. Sunday, partly sunny. Slight chance of thunderstorms in the morning, then chance of thunderstorms in the afternoon. Highs in the lower 80s. South winds up to 5 miles an hour. Chance of thunderstorms 50%. Sunday night, mostly cloudy. Chance of thunderstorms until midnight, then chance of showers after midnight. Lows in the lower 60s. West winds up to 5 miles an hour shifting to the southeast after midnight. Chance of precipitation 50%. And now the extended forecast for the radio listening area. Memorial Day and Monday night, mostly cloudy with a 50% chance of thunderstorms. Highs in the upper 70s. Lows in the mid-60s. Tuesday and Tuesday night, showers and chance of thunderstorms. Highs in the upper 70s. Lows in the mid-60s. Chance of precipitation 90%. Wednesday and Wednesday night, showers and chance of thunderstorms. Highs in the lower 80s. Lows in the mid-60s. Chance of precipitation 80%. Thursday and Thursday night, showers likely and chance of thunderstorms. Highs in the lower 80s. Lows in the lower 60s. Chance of precipitation 60%. Friday and Friday night, mostly cloudy. A 40% chance of rain showers. Highs in the upper 70s. Lows in the upper 50s. Flood warning is canceled. The flood warning is canceled for the Eagle Creek near Glencoe. Additional details, at 1:15 p.m. Eastern Daylight Time Saturday, the stage was 14 feet. Forecast, the river fell below the flood stage of 15 feet at 12:30 this afternoon and will remain below flood stage. The current time is 1:47 p.m. Eastern Daylight Time. Here are some river levels reported this morning. On the Kentucky River, Highbridge Lock 10.4, Frankfort Lock 7.9, Lockport Lock 15.2, on North Elkhorn Creek, Georgetown 5.4. Here are some nearby reservoir levels, Harrington Lake 724.4, Taylorsville Lake 548.8. 1 p.m. Eastern Daylight Time weather conditions across north central Kentucky. At Frankfort, and the pressure was 30.00 inches and falling. At Lexington, light rain was falling. The temperature was 68 degrees, the dew point 67, and the relative humidity 96%. The wind was southwest at 7 miles an hour. The pressure was 30.03 inches and falling. At Louisville, it was cloudy. The temperature was 71 degrees. The dew point 65, and the relative humidity 81%. The wind was west at 6 miles an hour. The pressure was 30.01 inches and steady. At Frankfort, and the pressure was 30.00 inches and falling. Elsewhere around the region, it was 73 at Jackson. It was partly sunny, with a temperature of 72 at Wilmington, Ohio, 75 at London, and 76 at Bowling Green. It was cloudy, with a temperature of 70 at Covington, 63 at Indianapolis, and 66 at Jasper, Indiana. Now for the official National Weather Service forecast for Frankfort and surrounding communities. Today, mostly cloudy. Showers likely in the morning.

chance of thunderstorms in the late morning and afternoon. Highs in the mid-70s. Southwest winds 5 to 15 miles an hour. Chance of precipitation 70%. Tonight, mostly cloudy with a 20% chance of thunderstorms until midnight, then partly cloudy after midnight. Lows in the lower 60s. West winds up to 5 miles an hour, shifting to the south after midnight. Sunday, partly sunny. Slight chance of thunderstorms in the morning, then chance of thunderstorms in the afternoon. Highs in the lower 80s. South winds up to 5 miles an hour. Chance of thunderstorms 50%. Sunday night, mostly cloudy. Chance of thunderstorms until midnight, then chance of showers after midnight. Lows in the lower 60s. West winds up to 5 miles an hour, shifting to the southeast after midnight. Chance of precipitation 50%. And now the extended forecast for the radio listening area. Memorial Day and Monday night, mostly cloudy with a 50% chance of thunderstorms. Highs in the upper 70s. Lows in the mid-60s. Tuesday and Tuesday night, showers and chance of thunderstorms. Highs in the upper 70s. Lows in the mid-60s. Chance of precipitation 90%. Wednesday and Wednesday night, showers and chance of thunderstorms. Highs in the lower 80s. Lows in the mid-60s. Chance of precipitation 80%. Thursday and Thursday night, showers likely and chance of thunderstorms. Highs in the lower 80s. Lows in the lower 60s. Chance of precipitation 60%. Friday and Friday night, mostly cloudy. A 40% chance of rain showers. Highs in the upper 70s. Lows in the upper 50s. Flood warning is canceled. The flood warning is canceled for the Eagle Creek near Glencoe. Additional details, at 1:15 p.m. Eastern Daylight Time Saturday, the stage was 14 feet. Forecast, the river fell below the flood stage of 15 feet at 12:30 this afternoon and will remain below flood stage. The current time is 1:52 p.m. Eastern Daylight Time. Here are some river levels reported this morning. On the Kentucky River, Highbridge Lock 10.4, Frankfort Lock 7.9, Lockport Lock 15.2, on North Elkhorn Creek, Georgetown 5.4. Here are some nearby reservoir levels: Harrington Lake 724.4, Taylorsville Lake 548.8. 1 p.m. Eastern Daylight Time weather conditions across north central Kentucky. At Frankfort, and the pressure was 30.00 inches and falling. At Lexington, light rain was falling. The temperature was 68 degrees, the dew point 67, and the relative humidity 96%. The wind was southwest at 7 miles an hour. The pressure was 30.03 inches and falling. At Louisville, it was cloudy. The temperature was 71 degrees, the dew point 65, and the relative humidity 81%. The wind was west at 6 miles an hour. The pressure was 30.01 inches and steady. At Frankfort, and the pressure was 30.00 inches and falling. Elsewhere around the region, it was 73 at Jackson. It was partly sunny, with a temperature of 72 at Wilmington, Ohio, 75 at London, and 76 at Bowling Green. It was cloudy, with a temperature of 70 at Covington, 63 at Indianapolis, and 66 at Jasper, Indiana. Now for the official National Weather Service forecast for Frankfort and surrounding communities. Today, mostly cloudy. Showers likely in the morning. Chance of thunderstorms in the late morning and afternoon. Highs in the mid-70s. Southwest winds 5 to 15 miles an hour. Chance of precipitation 70%. Tonight, mostly cloudy with a 20% chance of thunderstorms until midnight, then partly cloudy after midnight. Lows in the lower 60s. West winds up to 5 miles an hour, shifting to the south after midnight.

Sunday, partly sunny. Slight chance of thunderstorms in the morning, then chance of thunderstorms in the afternoon. Highs in the lower 80s. South winds up to 5 miles an hour. Chance of thunderstorms 50%. Sunday night, mostly cloudy. Chance of thunderstorms until midnight, then chance of showers after midnight. Lows in the lower 60s. West winds up to 5 miles an hour, shifting to the southeast after midnight. Chance of precipitation 50%. And now the extended forecast for the radio listening area. Memorial Day and Monday night, mostly cloudy with a 50% chance of thunderstorms. Highs in the upper 70s. Lows in the mid 60s. Tuesday and Tuesday night, showers and chance of thunderstorms. Highs in the upper 70s. Lows in the mid 60s. Chance of precipitation 90%. Wednesday and Wednesday night, showers and chance of thunderstorms. Highs in the lower 80s. Lows in the mid 60s. Chance of precipitation 80%. Thursday and Thursday night, showers likely and chance of thunderstorms. Highs in the lower 80s. Lows in the lower 60s. Chance of precipitation 60%. Friday and Friday night, mostly cloudy. A 40% chance of rain showers. Highs in the upper 70s. Lows in the upper 50s. Here are some river levels reported this morning. On the Kentucky River, Highbridge Lock 10.4, Frankfort Lock 7.9, Lockport Lock 15.2, on North Elkhorn Creek, Georgetown 5.4, here are some nearby reservoir levels, Harrington Lake 724.4, Taylorsville Lake 548.8. 1 p.m. Eastern Daylight Time weather conditions across north-central Kentucky. At Frankfort, and the pressure was 30.00 inches, and falling. At Lexington, light rain was falling. The temperature was 68 degrees, the dew point 67, and the relative humidity 96%. The wind was southwest at 7 miles an hour. The pressure was 30.03 inches and falling. At Louisville, it was cloudy. The temperature was 71 degrees, the dew point 65, and the relative humidity 81%. The wind was west at 6 miles an hour. The pressure was 30.01 inches and steady. At Frankfort, and the pressure was 30.00 inches and falling. Elsewhere around the region, it was 73 at Jackson. It was partly sunny, with a temperature of 72 at Wilmington, Ohio, 75 at London, and 76 at Bowling Green. It was cloudy, with a temperature of 70 at Covington, 63 at Indianapolis, and 66 at Jasper, Indiana. The current time is 1:58 p.m. Eastern Daylight Time. Now for the official National Weather Service forecast for Frankfort and surrounding communities. Today, mostly cloudy. Showers likely in the morning. Chance of thunderstorms in the late morning and afternoon. Highs in the mid-70s. Southwest winds 5 to 15 miles an hour. Chance of precipitation 70%. Tonight, mostly cloudy with a 20% chance of thunderstorms until midnight, then partly cloudy after midnight. Lows in the lower 60s. West winds up to 5 miles an hour, shifting to the south after midnight. Sunday, partly sunny. Slight chance of thunderstorms in the morning, then chance of thunderstorms in the afternoon. Highs in the lower 80s. South winds up to 5 miles an hour. Chance of thunderstorms 50%. Sunday night, mostly cloudy. Chance of thunderstorms until midnight, then chance of showers after midnight. Lows in the lower 60s. West winds up to 5 miles an hour, shifting to the southeast after midnight. Chance of precipitation 50%. And now the extended forecast for the radio listening area. Memorial Day and Monday night, mostly cloudy with a 50% chance of thunderstorms. Highs in the upper 70s. Lows in the mid 60s.

Tuesday and Tuesday night, showers and chance of thunderstorms. Highs in the upper 70s. Lows in the mid-60s. Chance of precipitation 90%. Wednesday and Wednesday night, showers and chance of thunderstorms. Highs in the lower 80s. Lows in the mid-60s. Chance of precipitation 80%. Thursday and Thursday night, showers likely and chance of thunderstorms. Highs in the lower 80s. Lows in the lower 60s. Chance of precipitation 60%. Friday and Friday night, mostly cloudy. A 40% chance of rain showers. Highs in the upper 70s. Lows in the upper 50s. Here are some river levels reported this morning. On the Kentucky River, Highbridge Lock 10.4, Frankfort Lock 7.9, Lockport Lock 15.2, on North Elkhorn Creek, Georgetown 5.4. Here are some nearby reservoir levels. Harrington Lake 724.4, Taylorsville Lake 548.8. 1 p.m. Eastern Daylight Time weather conditions across north central Kentucky. At Frankfort, and the pressure was 30.00 inches and falling. At Lexington, light rain was falling. The temperature was 68 degrees, the dew point 67, and the relative humidity 96%. The wind was southwest at 7 miles an hour. The pressure was 30.03 inches and falling. At Louisville, it was cloudy. The temperature was 71 degrees, the dew point 65, and the relative humidity 81%. The wind was west at 6 miles an hour. The pressure was 30.01 inches and steady. At Frankfort, and the pressure was 30.00 inches and falling. Elsewhere around the region, it was 73 at Jackson. It was partly sunny, with a temperature of 72 at Wilmington, Ohio, 75 at London, and 76 at Bowling Green. It was cloudy, with a temperature of 70 at Covington, 63 at Indianapolis, and 66 at Jasper, Indiana. The current time is 2:02 p.m. Eastern Daylight Time. Now for the official National Weather Service forecast for Frankfort and surrounding communities. Today, mostly cloudy. Showers likely in the morning. Chance of thunderstorms in the late morning and afternoon. Highs in the mid-70s. Southwest winds 5 to 15 miles an hour. Chance of precipitation 70%. Tonight, mostly cloudy with a 20% chance of thunderstorms until midnight, then partly cloudy after midnight. Lows in the lower 60s. West winds up to 5 miles an hour shifting to the south after midnight. Sunday, partly sunny. Slight chance of thunderstorms in the morning, then chance of thunderstorms in the afternoon. Highs in the lower 80s. South winds up to 5 miles an hour. Chance of thunderstorms 50%. Sunday night, mostly cloudy. Chance of thunderstorms until midnight, then chance of showers after midnight. Lows in the lower 60s. West winds up to 5 miles an hour shifting to the southeast after midnight. Chance of precipitation 50%. And now the extended forecast for the radio listening area. Memorial Day and Monday night, mostly cloudy with a 50% chance of thunderstorms. Highs in the upper 70s. Lows in the mid-60s. Tuesday and Tuesday night, showers and chance of thunderstorms. Highs in the upper 70s. Lows in the mid-60s. Chance of precipitation 90%. Wednesday and Wednesday night, showers and chance of thunderstorms. Highs in the lower 80s. Lows in the mid-60s. Chance of precipitation 80%. Thursday and Thursday night, showers likely and chance of thunderstorms. Highs in the lower 80s. Lows in the lower 60s. Chance of precipitation 60%. Friday and Friday night, mostly cloudy. A 40% chance of rain showers. Highs in the upper 70s. Lows in the upper 50s. Here are some river levels.

Reported this morning on the Kentucky River, Pinebridge Lock 10.4, Frankfort Lock 7.9, Lockport Lock 15.2, on North Elkhorn Creek, Georgetown 5.4. Here are some nearby reservoir levels: Harrington Lake 724.4, Taylorsville Lake 548.8. 2 p.m. Eastern Daylight Time weather conditions across north central Kentucky. At Frankfort, and the pressure was 30.02 inches and rising. At Lexington, light rain was falling. The temperature was 69 degrees, the dew point 67, and the relative humidity 93%. The wind was southwest at 12 miles an hour. The pressure was 30.04 inches and rising. At Louisville, it was cloudy. The temperature was 71 degrees, the dew point 65, and the relative humidity 81%. The wind was southwest at 6 miles an hour. The pressure was 30.02 inches and rising. At Frankfort, and the pressure was 30.02 inches and rising. Elsewhere around the region, throughout the region, skies ranged from partly sunny to cloudy. It was 69 at Covington, 64 at Indianapolis, 68 at Jasper, Indiana, and 74 at Wilmington, Ohio. Jackson reported 74, London reported 76, and Bowling Green reported 77. Now for the official National Weather Service forecast for Frankfort and surrounding communities. Today, mostly cloudy. Showers likely in the morning. Chance of thunderstorms in the late morning and afternoon. Highs in the mid-70s. Southwest winds 5 to 15 miles an hour. Chance of precipitation 70%. Tonight, mostly cloudy with a 20% chance of thunderstorms until midnight, then partly cloudy after midnight. Lows in the lower 60s. West winds up to 5 miles an hour, shifting to the south after midnight. Sunday, partly sunny. Slight chance of thunderstorms in the morning, then chance of thunderstorms in the afternoon. Highs in the lower 80s. South winds up to 5 miles an hour. Chance of thunderstorms 50%. Sunday night, mostly cloudy. Chance of thunderstorms until midnight, then chance of showers after midnight. Lows in the lower 60s. West winds up to 5 miles an hour, shifting to the southeast after midnight. Chance of precipitation 50%. And now the extended forecast for the radio listening area. Memorial Day and Monday night, mostly cloudy with a 50% chance of thunderstorms. Highs in the upper 70s. Lows in the mid-60s. Tuesday and Tuesday night, showers and chance of thunderstorms. Highs in the upper 70s. Lows in the mid-60s. Chance of precipitation 90%. Wednesday and Wednesday night, showers and chance of thunderstorms. Highs in the lower 80s. Lows in the mid-60s. Chance of precipitation 80%. Thursday and Thursday night, showers likely and chance of thunderstorms. Highs in the lower 80s. Lows in the lower 60s. Chance of precipitation 60%. Friday and Friday night, mostly cloudy. A 40% chance of rain showers. Highs in the upper 70s. Lows in the upper 50s. The current time is 2:08 p.m. Eastern Daylight Time. Here are some river levels reported this morning. On the Kentucky River, Pinebridge Lock 10.4, Frankfort Lock 7.9, Lockport Lock 15.2, on North Elkhorn Creek, Georgetown 5.4. Here are some nearby reservoir levels: Harrington Lake 724.4, Taylorsville Lake 548.8. 2 p.m. Eastern Daylight Time weather conditions across north central Kentucky. At Frankfort, and the pressure was 30.02 inches and rising. At Lexington, light rain was falling. The temperature was 69 degrees, the dew point 67, and the relative humidity 93%. The wind was southwest at 12 miles an hour. The pressure was 30.04.

isn't rising. At Louisville, it was cloudy. The temperature was 71 degrees, the dew point 65, and the relative humidity 81%. The wind was southwest at 6 miles an hour. The pressure was 30.02 inches and rising. At Frankfurt, and the pressure was 30.02 inches and rising. Elsewhere around the region, throughout the region, skies ranged from partly sunny to cloudy. It was 69 at Covington, 64 at Indianapolis, 68 at Jasper, Indiana, and 74 at Wilmington, Ohio. Jackson reported 74, London reported 76, and Bowling Green reported 77. Now for the official National Weather Service forecast for Frankfurt and surrounding communities. Today, mostly cloudy. Showers likely in the morning. Chance of thunderstorms in the late morning and afternoon. Highs in the mid-70s. Southwest winds 5 to 15 miles an hour. Chance of precipitation 70%. Tonight, mostly cloudy with a 20% chance of thunderstorms until midnight, then partly cloudy after midnight. Lows in the lower 60s. West winds up to 5 miles an hour shifting to the south after midnight. Sunday, partly sunny. Slight chance of thunderstorms in the morning, then chance of thunderstorms in the afternoon. Highs in the lower 80s. South winds up to 5 miles an hour. Chance of thunderstorms 50%. Sunday night, mostly cloudy. Chance of thunderstorms until midnight, then chance of showers after midnight. Lows in the lower 60s. West winds up to 5 miles an hour shifting to the southeast after midnight. Chance of precipitation 50%. And now the extended forecast for the radio listening area. Memorial Day and Monday night, mostly cloudy with a 50% chance of thunderstorms. Highs in the upper 70s. Lows in the mid 60s. Tuesday and Tuesday night, showers and chance of thunderstorms. Highs in the upper 70s. Lows in the mid 60s. Chance of precipitation 90%. Wednesday and Wednesday night, showers and chance of thunderstorms. Highs in the lower 80s. Lows in the mid-60s. Chance of precipitation 80%. Thursday and Thursday night, showers likely and chance of thunderstorms. Highs in the lower 80s. Lows in the lower 60s. Chance of precipitation 60%. Friday and Friday night, mostly cloudy. A 40% chance of rain showers. Highs in the upper 70s. Lows in the upper 50s. 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The current time is 2:13 p.m. Eastern Daylight Time. Here are some river levels reported this morning. On the Kentucky River, Highbridge Lock 10.4, Frankfurt Lock 7.9, Lockport Lock 15.2, on North Elkhorn Creek, Georgetown 5.4. Here are some nearby reservoir levels: Harrington Lake 724.4, Taylorsville Lake 548.8. 2 p.m. Eastern Daylight Time weather conditions across north central Kentucky. At Frankfurt, and the pressure was 30.02 inches and rising. At Lexington, light rain was falling. The temperature was 69 degrees, the dew point 67, and the relative humidity 93%. The wind was southwest at 12 miles an hour. The pressure was 30.04 inches and rising. At Louisville, it was cloudy. The temperature was 71 degrees, the dew point 65, and the relative humidity 81%. The wind was southwest at 8 miles an hour. The pressure was 30.02 inches and rising. At Frankfurt, and the pressure was 30.02 inches and rising. Elsewhere around the region, at Bowling Green, it was mostly sunny, with a temperature
temperature of 77. It was partly sunny, with a temperature of 74 at Wilmington, Ohio, and 75 at London. It was cloudy, with a temperature of 69 at Covington, 64 at Indianapolis, 68 at Jasper, Indiana, and 74 at Jackson. Now for the official National Weather Service forecast for Frankfort and surrounding communities. Today, mostly cloudy. Showers likely in the morning. Chance of thunderstorms in the late morning and afternoon. Highs in the mid-70s. Southwest winds 5 to 15 miles an hour. Chance of precipitation 70%. Tonight, mostly cloudy with a 20% chance of thunderstorms until midnight, then partly cloudy after midnight. Lows in the lower 60s. West winds up to 5 miles an hour, shifting to the south after midnight. Sunday, partly sunny. Slight chance of thunderstorms in the morning, then chance of thunderstorms in the afternoon. Highs in the lower 80s. South winds up to 5 miles an hour. Chance of thunderstorms 50%. Sunday night, mostly cloudy. Chance of thunderstorms until midnight, then chance of showers after midnight. Lows in the lower 60s. West winds up to 5 miles an hour, shifting to the southeast after midnight. Chance of precipitation 50%. And now the extended forecast for the radio listening area. Memorial Day and Monday night, mostly cloudy with a 50% chance of thunderstorms. Highs in the upper 70s. Lows in the mid-60s. Tuesday and Tuesday night, showers and chance of thunderstorms. Highs in the upper 70s. Lows in the mid-60s. Chance of precipitation 90%. Wednesday and Wednesday night, showers and chance of thunderstorms. Highs in the lower 80s. Lows in the mid-60s. Chance of precipitation 80%. Thursday and Thursday night, showers likely and chance of thunderstorms. Highs in the lower 80s. Lows in the lower 60s. Chance of precipitation 60%. Friday and Friday night, mostly cloudy. A 40% chance of rain showers. Highs in the upper 70s. Lows in the upper 50s. The current time is 2:17 p.m. Eastern Daylight Time. Here are some river levels reported this morning. On the Kentucky River, Highbridge Lock 10.4, Frankfort Lock 7.9, Lockport Lock 15.2, on North Elkhorn Creek, Georgetown 5.4. Here are some nearby reservoir levels: Harrington Lake 724.4, Taylorsville Lake 548.8. 2 p.m. Eastern Daylight Time weather conditions across north central Kentucky. At Frankfort, and the pressure was 30.02 inches and rising. At Lexington, light rain was falling. The temperature was 69 degrees, the dew point 67, and the relative humidity 93%. The wind was southwest at 12 miles an hour. The pressure was 30.04 inches and rising. At Louisville, it was cloudy. The temperature was 71 degrees, the dew point 65, and the relative humidity 81%. The wind was southwest at 8 miles an hour. The pressure was 30.02 inches and rising. At Frankfort, and the pressure was 30.02 inches and rising. Elsewhere around the region, at Bowling Green, it was mostly sunny, with a temperature of 77. It was partly sunny, with a temperature of 74 at Wilmington, Ohio, and 75 at London. It was cloudy, with a temperature of 69 at Covington, 64 at Indianapolis, 68 at Jasper, Indiana, and 74 at Jackson. Now for the official National Weather Service forecast for Frankfort and surrounding communities. Today, mostly cloudy. Showers likely in the morning. Chance of thunderstorms in the late morning and afternoon. Highs in the mid-70s. Southwest winds 5 to 15 miles an hour. Chance of precipitation 70%. Tonight,
mostly cloudy with a 20% chance of thunderstorms until midnight, then partly cloudy after midnight. Lows in the lower 60s. West winds up to 5 miles an hour, shifting to the south after midnight. Sunday, partly sunny. Slight chance of thunderstorms in the morning, then chance of thunderstorms in the afternoon. Highs in the lower 80s. South winds up to 5 miles an hour. Chance of thunderstorms 50%. Sunday night, mostly cloudy. Chance of thunderstorms until midnight, then chance of showers after midnight. Lows in the lower 60s. West winds up to 5 miles an hour, shifting to the southeast after midnight. Chance of precipitation 50%. And now the extended forecast for the radio listening area. Memorial Day and Monday night, mostly cloudy with a 50% chance of thunderstorms. Highs in the upper 70s. Lows in the mid-60s. Tuesday and Tuesday night, showers and chance of thunderstorms. Highs in the upper 70s. Lows in the mid-60s. Chance of precipitation 90%. Wednesday and Wednesday night, showers and chance of thunderstorms. Highs in the lower 80s. Lows in the mid-60s. Chance of precipitation 80%. Thursday and Thursday night, showers likely and chance of thunderstorms. Highs in the lower 80s. Lows in the lower 60s. Chance of precipitation 60%. Friday and Friday night, mostly cloudy. A 40% chance of rain showers. Highs in the upper 70s. Lows in the upper 50s. Here are some river levels reported this morning. On the Kentucky River, Highbridge Lock 10.4, Frankfort Lock 7.9, Lockport Lock 15.2, on North Elkhorn Creek, Georgetown 5.4. Here are some nearby reservoir levels: Harrington Lake 724.4, Taylorsville Lake 548.8. 2 p.m. Eastern Daylight Time weather conditions across north central Kentucky. At Frankfort, and the pressure was 30.02 inches and rising. At Lexington, light rain was falling. The temperature was 69 degrees, the dew point 67, and the relative humidity 93%. The wind was southwest at 12 miles an hour. The pressure was 30.04 inches and rising. At Louisville, it was cloudy. The temperature was 71 degrees. The dew point 65, and the relative humidity 81%. The wind was southwest at 8 miles an hour. The pressure was 30.02 inches and rising. At Frankfort, and the pressure was 30.02 inches and rising. Elsewhere around the region, at Bowling Green, it was mostly sunny, with a temperature of 77. It was partly sunny, with a temperature of 74 at Wilmington, Ohio, and 75 at London. It was cloudy, with a temperature of 69 at Covington, 64 at Indianapolis, 68 at Jasper, Indiana, and 74 at Jackson. The current time is 2:23 p.m. Eastern Daylight Time. Now for the official National Weather Service forecast for Frankfort and surrounding communities. Today, mostly cloudy. Showers likely in the morning. Chance of thunderstorms in the late morning and afternoon. Highs in the mid-70s. Southwest winds 5 to 15 miles an hour. Chance of precipitation 70%. Tonight, mostly cloudy with a 20% chance of thunderstorms until midnight, then partly cloudy after midnight. Lows in the lower 60s. West winds up to 5 miles an hour, shifting to the south after midnight. Sunday, partly sunny. Slight chance of thunderstorms in the morning, then chance of thunderstorms in the afternoon. Highs in the lower 80s. South winds up to 5 miles an hour. Chance of thunderstorms 50%. Sunday night, mostly cloudy. Chance of thunderstorms until midnight, then chance of showers after midnight. Lows in the lower 60s. West winds up to 5 miles an hour, shifting to the southeast after midnight.
chance of precipitation 50%. And now the extended

a 40% chance of rain showers. Highs in the upper 70s. Lows in the upper 50s. Here are some river levels reported this morning. On the Kentucky River, Highbridge Lock 10.4, Frankfort Lock 7.9, Lockport Lock 15.2, on North Elkhorn Creek, Georgetown 5.4. Here are some nearby reservoir levels. Harrington Lake 724.4, Taylorsville Lake 548.8. 2 p.m. Eastern Daylight Time weather conditions across north central Kentucky. At Frankfort, and the pressure was 30.02 inches and rising. At Lexington, light rain was falling. The temperature was 69 degrees, the dew point 67, and the relative humidity 93%. The wind was southwest at 12 miles an hour. The pressure was 30.04 inches and rising. At Louisville, it was cloudy. The temperature was 71 degrees, the dew point 65, and the relative humidity 81%. The wind was southwest at 8 miles an hour. The pressure was 30.02 inches and rising. At Frankfort, and the pressure was 30.02 inches and rising. Elsewhere around the region, at Bowling Green, it was mostly sunny, with a temperature of 77. It was partly sunny, with a temperature of 74 at Wilmington, Ohio, and 75 at London. It was cloudy, with a temperature of 69 at Covington, 64 at Indianapolis, 68 at Jasper, Indiana, and 74 at Jackson. The current time is 2:27 p.m. Eastern Daylight Time. Now for the official National Weather Service forecast for Frankfort and surrounding communities. Today, mostly cloudy. Showers likely in the morning. Chance of thunderstorms in the late morning and afternoon. Highs in the mid-70s. Southwest winds 5 to 15 miles an hour. Chance of precipitation 70%. Tonight, mostly cloudy with a 20% chance of thunderstorms until midnight, then partly cloudy after midnight. Lows in the lower 60s. West winds up to 5 miles an hour shifting to the south after midnight. Sunday, partly sunny. Slight chance of thunderstorms in the morning, then chance of thunderstorms in the afternoon. Highs in the lower 80s. South winds up to 5 miles an hour. Chance of thunderstorms 50%. Sunday night, mostly cloudy. Chance of thunderstorms until midnight, then chance of showers after midnight. Lows in the lower 60s. West winds up to 5 miles an hour shifting to the southeast after midnight. Chance of precipitation 50%. And now the extended forecast for the radio listening area. Memorial Day and Monday night, mostly cloudy with a 50% chance of thunderstorms. Highs in the upper 70s. Lows in the mid-60s. Tuesday and Tuesday night, showers and chance of thunderstorms. Highs in the upper 70s. Lows in the mid-60s. Chance of precipitation 90%. Wednesday and Wednesday night, showers and chance of thunderstorms. Highs in the lower 80s. Lows in the mid-60s. Chance of precipitation 80%. Thursday and Thursday night, showers likely and chance of thunderstorms. Highs in the lower 80s. Lows in the lower 60s. Chance of precipitation 60%. Friday and Friday night, mostly cloudy. A 40% chance of rain showers. Highs in the upper 70s. Lows in the upper 50s. Here are some river levels reported this morning. On the Kentucky River, Highbridge Lock 10.4, Frankfort Lock 7.9, Lockport Lock 15.2, on North Elkhorn Creek, Georgetown 5.4. Here are some nearby reservoir levels. Harrington Lake 724.4, Taylorsville Lake 548.8. 2 p.m. Eastern Daylight Time weather conditions across north central Kentucky. At Frankfort, and the pressure was 30.02 inches and rising. At Lexington, light rain was falling. The temperature was

69 degrees, the dew point 67, and the relative humidity 93%. The wind was southwest at 12 miles an hour. The pressure was 30.04 inches and rising. At Louisville, it was cloudy. The temperature was 71 degrees, the dew point 65, and the relative humidity 81%. The wind was southwest at 8 miles an hour. The pressure was 30.02 inches and rising. At Frankfurt, and the pressure was 30.02 inches and rising. Elsewhere around the region, at Bowling Green, it was mostly sunny, with a temperature of 77. It was partly sunny, with a temperature of 74 at Wilmington, Ohio, and 75 at London. It was cloudy, with a temperature of 69 at Covington, 64 at Indianapolis, 68 at Jasper, Indiana, and 74 at Jackson. Now for the official National Weather Service forecast for Frankfurt and surrounding communities. Today, mostly cloudy. Showers likely in the morning. Chance of thunderstorms in the late morning and afternoon. Highs in the mid-70s. Southwest winds 5 to 15 miles an hour. Chance of precipitation 70%. Tonight, mostly cloudy with a 20% chance of thunderstorms until midnight, then partly cloudy after midnight. Lows in the lower 60s. West winds up to 5 miles an hour shifting to the south after midnight. Sunday, partly sunny. Slight chance of thunderstorms in the morning, then chance of thunderstorms in the afternoon. Highs in the lower 80s. South winds up to 5 miles an hour. Chance of thunderstorms 50%. Sunday night, mostly cloudy. Chance of thunderstorms until midnight, then chance of showers after midnight. Lows in the lower 60s. West winds up to 5 miles an hour shifting to the southeast after midnight. Chance of precipitation 50%. And now the extended forecast for the radio listening area. Memorial Day and Monday night, mostly cloudy with a 50% chance of thunderstorms. Highs in the upper 70s. Lows in the mid-60s. Tuesday and Tuesday night, showers and chance of cloudy with a 50% chance of thunderstorms. Highs in the upper 70s. Lows in the mid-60s. Tuesday and Tuesday night, showers and chance of thunderstorms. Highs in the upper 70s. Lows in the mid-60s. Chance of precipitation 90%. Wednesday and Wednesday night, showers and chance of thunderstorms. Highs in the lower 80s. Lows in the mid-60s. Chance of precipitation 80%. Thursday and Thursday night, showers likely and chance of thunderstorms. Highs in the lower 80s. Lows in the lower 60s. Chance of precipitation 60%. Friday and Friday night, mostly cloudy. A 40% chance of rain showers. Highs in the upper 70s. Lows in the upper 50s. The current time is 2:33 p.m. Eastern Daylight Time. Here are some river levels reported this morning. On the Kentucky River, Highbridge Lock 10.4, Frankfurt Lock 7.9, Lockport Lock 15.2, on North Elkhorn Creek, Georgetown 5.4, here are some nearby reservoir levels, Harrington Lake 724.4, Taylorsville Lake 548.8. 2 p.m. Eastern Daylight Time weather conditions across north central Kentucky. At Frankfort, and the pressure was 30.02 inches and rising. At Lexington, light rain was falling. The temperature was 69 degrees, the dew point 67, and the relative humidity 93%. The wind was southwest at 12 miles an hour. The pressure was 30.04 inches and rising. At Louisville, it was cloudy. The temperature was 71 degrees, the dew point 65, and the relative humidity 81%. The wind was southwest at 8 miles an hour. The pressure was 30.02 inches and rising. At Frankfort, and the pressure was 30.02 inches and rising.

elsewhere around the region, at Bowling Green, it was mostly sunny, with a temperature of 77. It was partly sunny, with a temperature of 74 at Wilmington, Ohio, and 75 at London. It was cloudy, with a temperature of 69 at Covington, 64 at Indianapolis, 68 at Jasper, Indiana, and 74 at Jackson. Now for the official National Weather Service forecast for Frankfort and surrounding communities. Today, mostly cloudy. Showers likely in the morning. Chance of thunderstorms in the late morning and afternoon. Highs in the mid-70s. Southwest winds 5 to 15 miles an hour. Chance of precipitation 70%. Tonight, mostly cloudy with a 20% chance of thunderstorms until midnight, then partly cloudy after midnight. Lows in the lower 60s. West winds up to 5 miles an hour, shifting to the south after midnight. Sunday, partly sunny. Slight chance of thunderstorms in the morning, then chance of thunderstorms in the afternoon. Highs in the lower 80s. South winds up to 5 miles an hour. Chance of thunderstorms 50%. Sunday night, mostly cloudy. Chance of thunderstorms until midnight, then chance of showers after midnight. Lows in the lower 60s. West winds up to 5 miles an hour, shifting to the southeast after midnight. Chance of precipitation 50%. And now the extended forecast for the radio listening area. Memorial Day and Monday night, mostly cloudy with a 50% chance of thunderstorms. Highs in the upper 70s. Lows in the mid 60s. Tuesday and Tuesday night, showers and chance of thunderstorms. Highs in the upper 70s. Lows in the mid-60s. Chance of precipitation 90%. Wednesday and Wednesday night, showers and chance of thunderstorms. Highs in the lower 80s. Lows in the mid-60s. Chance of precipitation 80%. Thursday and Thursday night, showers likely and chance of thunderstorms. Highs in the lower 80s. Lows in the lower 60s. Chance of precipitation 60%. Friday and Friday night, mostly cloudy. A 40% chance of rain showers. Highs in the upper 70s. Lows in the upper 50s. The current time is 2:38 p.m. Eastern Daylight Time. Here are some river levels reported this morning. On the Kentucky River, Highbridge Lock 10.4, Frankfort Lock 7.9, Lockport Lock 15.2, on North Elkhorn Creek, Georgetown 5.4, here are some nearby reservoir levels, Harrington Lake 724.4, Taylorsville Lake 548.8. 2 p.m. Eastern Daylight Time weather conditions across North Central Kentucky. At Frankfort, and the pressure was 30.02 inches and rising. At Lexington, light rain was falling. The temperature was 69 degrees, the dew point 67, and the relative humidity 93%. The wind was southwest at 12 miles an hour. The pressure was 30.04 inches and rising. At Louisville, it was cloudy. The temperature was 71 degrees, the dew point 65, and the relative humidity 81%. The wind was southwest at 8 miles an hour. The pressure was 30.02 inches and rising. At Frankfort, and the pressure was 30.02 inches and rising. Elsewhere around the region, at Bowling Green, it was mostly sunny, with a temperature of 77. It was partly sunny, with a temperature of 74 at Wilmington, Ohio, and 75 at London. It was cloudy, with a temperature of 69 at Covington, 64 at Indianapolis, 68 at Jasper, Indiana, and 74 at Jackson. Now for the official National Weather Service forecast for Frankfort and surrounding communities. Today, mostly cloudy. Showers likely in the morning. Chance of thunderstorms in the late morning and afternoon. Highs in the mid-70s. Southwest winds 5 to 15 miles an hour. Chance of precipitation 70%.

Tonight, mostly cloudy with a 20% chance of thunderstorms until midnight, then partly cloudy after midnight. Lows in the lower 60s. West winds up to 5 miles an hour, shifting to the south after midnight. Sunday, partly sunny. Slight chance of thunderstorms in the morning, then chance of thunderstorms in the afternoon. Highs in the lower 80s. South winds up to 5 miles an hour. Chance of thunderstorms 50%. Sunday night, mostly cloudy. Chance of thunderstorms until midnight, then chance of showers after midnight. Lows in the lower 60s. West winds up to 5 miles an hour, shifting to the southeast after midnight. Chance of precipitation 50%. And now the extended forecast for the radio listening area. Memorial Day and Monday night, mostly cloudy with a 50% chance of thunderstorms. Highs in the upper 70s. Lows in the mid 60s. Tuesday and Tuesday night, showers and chance of thunderstorms. Highs in the upper 70s. Lows in the mid 60s. Chance of precipitation 90%. Wednesday and Wednesday night, showers and chance of thunderstorms. Highs in the lower 80s. Lows in the mid 60s. Chance of precipitation 80%. Thursday and Thursday night, showers likely and chance of thunderstorms. Highs in the lower 80s. Lows in the lower 60s. Chance of precipitation 60%. Friday and Friday night, mostly cloudy. A 40% chance of rain showers. Highs in the upper 70s. Lows in the upper 50s. 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The current time is 2:42 p.m. Eastern Daylight Time. Here are some river levels reported this morning. On the Kentucky River, Highbridge Lock 10.4, Frankfurt Lock 7.9, Lockport Lock 15.2, on North Elkhorn Creek, Georgetown 5.4. Here are some nearby reservoir levels: Harrington Lake 724.4, Taylorsville Lake 548.8. 2 p.m. Eastern Daylight Time weather conditions across north central Kentucky. At Frankfort, and the pressure was 30.02 inches and rising. At Lexington, light rain was falling. The temperature was 69 degrees, the dew point 67, and the relative humidity 93%. The wind was southwest at 12 miles an hour. The pressure was 30.04 inches and rising. At Louisville, it was cloudy. The temperature was 71 degrees. The dew point 65, and the relative humidity 81%. The wind was southwest at 8 miles an hour. The pressure was 30.02 inches and rising. At Frankfort, and the pressure was 30.02 inches and rising. Elsewhere around the region, at Bowling Green, it was mostly sunny, with a temperature of 77. It was partly sunny, with a temperature of 74 at Wilmington, Ohio, and 75 at London. It was cloudy, with a temperature of 69 at Covington, 64 at Indianapolis, 68 at Jasper, Indiana, and 74 at Jackson. Now for the official National Weather Service forecast for Frankfort and surrounding communities. Today, mostly cloudy. Showers likely in the morning. Chance of thunderstorms in the late morning and afternoon. Highs in the mid-70s. Southwest winds 5 to 15 miles an hour. Chance of precipitation 70%. Tonight, mostly cloudy with a 20% chance of thunderstorms until midnight, then partly cloudy after midnight. Lows in the lower 60s. West winds up to 5 miles an hour, shifting to the south after midnight. Sunday, partly sunny. Slight chance of thunderstorms in the morning, then chance of thunderstorms in the afternoon. Highs in the lower 80s. South winds up to 5 miles an hour.

hour. Chance of thunderstorms 50%. Sunday night, mostly cloudy. Chance of thunderstorms until midnight, then chance of showers after midnight. Lows in the lower 60s. West winds up to 5 miles an hour, shifting to the southeast after midnight. Chance of precipitation 50%. And now the extended forecast for the radio listening area. Memorial Day and Monday night, mostly cloudy with a 50% chance of thunderstorms. Highs in the upper 70s. Lows in the mid-60s. Tuesday and Tuesday night, showers and chance of thunderstorms. Highs in the upper 70s. Lows in the mid-60s. Chance of precipitation 90%. Wednesday and Wednesday night, showers and chance of thunderstorms. Highs in the lower 80s. Lows in the mid-60s. Chance of precipitation 80%. Thursday and Thursday night, showers likely and chance of thunderstorms. Highs in the lower 80s. Lows in the lower 60s. Chance of precipitation 60%. Friday and Friday night, mostly cloudy. A 40% chance of rain showers. Highs in the upper 70s. Lows in the upper 50s. Here are some river levels reported this morning. On the Kentucky River, Highbridge Lock 10.4, Frankfort Lock 7.9, Lockport Lock 15.2, on North Elkhorn Creek, Georgetown 5.4. Here are some nearby reservoir levels. Harrington Lake 724.4, Taylorsville Lake 548.8. The current time is 2:47 p.m. Eastern Daylight Time. 2 p.m. Eastern Daylight Time weather conditions across north central Kentucky. At Frankfort. And the pressure was 30.02 inches and rising. At Lexington, light rain was falling. The temperature was 69 degrees, the dew point 67, and the relative humidity 93%. The wind was southwest at 12 miles an hour. The pressure was 30.04 inches and rising. At Louisville, it was cloudy. The temperature was 71 degrees, the dew point 65, and the relative humidity 81%. The wind was southwest at 8 miles an hour. The pressure was 30.02 inches and rising. At Frankfort, and the pressure was 30.02 inches and rising. Elsewhere around the region, at Bowling Green, it was mostly sunny, with a temperature of 77. It was partly sunny, with a temperature of 74 at Wilmington, Ohio, and 75 at London. It was cloudy, with a temperature of 69 at Covington, 64 at Indianapolis, 68 at Jasper, Indiana, and 74 at Jackson. Now for the official National Weather Service forecast for Frankfort and surrounding communities. Today, mostly cloudy. Showers likely in the morning. Chance of thunderstorms in the late morning and afternoon. Highs in the mid-70s. Southwest winds 5 to 15 miles an hour. Chance of precipitation 70%. Tonight, mostly cloudy with a 20% chance of thunderstorms until midnight, then partly cloudy after midnight. Lows in the lower 60s. West winds up to 5 miles an hour, shifting to the south after midnight. Sunday, partly sunny. Slight chance of thunderstorms in the morning, then chance of thunderstorms in the afternoon. Highs in the lower 80s. South winds up to 5 miles an hour. Chance of thunderstorms 50%. Sunday night, mostly cloudy. Chance of thunderstorms until midnight, then chance of showers after midnight. Lows in the lower 60s. West winds up to 5 miles an hour, shifting to the southeast after midnight. Chance of precipitation 50%. And now the extended forecast for the radio listening area. Memorial Day and Monday night, mostly cloudy with a 50% chance of thunderstorms. Highs in the upper 70s. Lows in the mid-60s. Tuesday and Tuesday night, showers and chance of thunderstorms. Highs in the upper 70s. Lows in the mid-60s. Chance of

set. Wednesday and Wednesday night, showers and chance of thunderstorms. Highs in the lower 80s. Lows in the mid-60s. Chance of precipitation 80%. Thursday and Thursday night, showers likely and chance of thunderstorms. Highs in the lower 80s. Lows in the lower 60s. Chance of precipitation 60%. Friday and Friday night, mostly cloudy. A 40% chance of rain showers. Highs in the upper 70s. Lows in the upper 50s. Here are some river levels reported this morning. On the Kentucky River, Highbridge Lock 10.4, Frankfort Lock 7.9, Lockport Lock 15.2, on North Elkhorn Creek, Georgetown 5.4. Here are some nearby reservoir levels. Harrington Lake 724.4, Taylorsville Lake 548.8. 2 p.m. Eastern Daylight Time weather conditions across north central Kentucky. At Frankfort, and the pressure was 30.02 inches and rising. At Lexington, light rain was falling. The temperature was 69 degrees, the dew point 67, and the relative humidity 93%. The wind was southwest at 12 miles an hour. The pressure was 30.04 inches and rising. At Louisville, it was cloudy. The temperature was 71 degrees, the dew point 65, and the relative humidity 81%. The wind was southwest at 8 miles an hour. The pressure was 30.02 inches and rising. At Frankfort, and the pressure was 30.02 inches and rising. Elsewhere around the region, at Bowling Green, it was mostly sunny, with a temperature of 77. It was partly sunny, with a temperature of 74 at Wilmington, Ohio, and 75 at London. It was cloudy, with a temperature of 69 at Covington, 64 at Indianapolis, 68 at Jasper, Indiana, and 74 at Jackson. The current time is 2:52 p.m. Eastern Daylight Time. Now for the official National Weather Service forecast for Frankfort and surrounding communities. Today, mostly cloudy. Showers likely in the morning. Chance of thunderstorms in the late morning and afternoon. Highs in the mid-70s. Southwest winds 5 to 15 miles an hour. Chance of precipitation 70%. Tonight, mostly cloudy with a 20% chance of thunderstorms until midnight, then partly cloudy after midnight. Lows in the lower 60s. West winds up to 5 miles an hour shifting to the south after midnight. Sunday, partly sunny. Slight chance of thunderstorms in the morning, then chance of thunderstorms in the afternoon. Highs in the lower 80s. South winds up to 5 miles an hour. Chance of thunderstorms 50%. Sunday night, mostly cloudy. Chance of thunderstorms until midnight, then chance of showers after midnight. Lows in the lower 60s. West winds up to 5 miles an hour shifting to the southeast after midnight. Chance of precipitation 50%. And now the extended forecast for the radio listening area. Memorial Day and Monday night, mostly cloudy with a 50% chance of thunderstorms. Highs in the upper 70s. Lows in the mid 60s. Tuesday and Tuesday night, showers and chance of thunderstorms. Highs in the upper 70s. Lows in the mid 60s. Chance of precipitation 90%. Wednesday and Wednesday night, showers and chance of thunderstorms. Highs in the lower 80s. Lows in the mid 60s. Chance of precipitation 80%. Thursday and Thursday night, showers likely and chance of thunderstorms. Highs in the lower 80s. Lows in the lower 60s. Chance of precipitation 60%. Friday and Friday night, mostly cloudy. A 40% chance of rain showers. Highs in the upper 70s. Lows in the upper 50s. Here are some river levels reported this morning. On the Kentucky River, Highbridge Lock 10.4,
Frankfort Lock 7.9, Lockport Lock 15.2, on North Elkhorn Creek, Georgetown 5.4. Here are some nearby reservoir levels. Harrington Lake 724.4, Taylorsville Lake 548.8. 2 p.m. Eastern Daylight Time weather conditions across north-central Kentucky. At Frankfort, and the pressure was 30.02 inches and rising. At Lexington, light rain was falling. The temperature was 69 degrees, the dew point 67, and the relative humidity 93%. The wind was southwest at 12 miles an hour. The pressure was 30.04 inches and rising. At Louisville, it was cloudy. The temperature was 71 degrees, the dew point 65, and the relative humidity 81%. The wind was southwest at 8 miles an hour. The pressure was 30.02 inches and rising. At Frankfort, and the pressure was 30.02 inches and rising. Elsewhere around the region, at Bowling Green, it was mostly sunny, with a temperature of 77. It was partly sunny, with a temperature of 74 at Wilmington, Ohio, and 75 at London. It was cloudy, with a temperature of 69 at Covington, 64 at Indianapolis, 68 at Jasper, Indiana, and 74 at Jackson. Now for the official National Weather Service forecast for Frankfort and surrounding communities. Today, mostly cloudy. Showers likely in the morning. Chance of thunderstorms in the late morning and afternoon. Highs in the mid-70s. Southwest winds 5 to 15 miles an hour. Chance of precipitation 70%. Tonight, mostly cloudy with a 20% chance of thunderstorms until midnight, then partly cloudy after midnight. Lows in the lower 60s. West winds up to 5 miles an hour shifting to the south after midnight. Sunday, partly sunny. Slight chance of thunderstorms in the morning, then chance of thunderstorms in the afternoon. Highs in the lower 80s. South winds up to 5 miles an hour. Chance of thunderstorms 50%. Sunday night, mostly cloudy. Chance of thunderstorms until midnight, then chance of showers after midnight. Lows in the lower 60s. West winds up to 5 miles an hour shifting to the southeast after midnight. Chance of precipitation 50%. And now the extended forecast for the radio listening area. Memorial Day and Monday night, mostly cloudy with a 50% chance of thunderstorms. Highs in the upper 70s. Lows in the mid-60s. Tuesday and Tuesday night, showers and chance of thunderstorms. Highs in the upper 70s. Lows in the mid-60s. Chance of precipitation 90%. Wednesday and Wednesday night, showers and chance of thunderstorms. Highs in the lower 80s. Lows in the mid-60s. Chance of precipitation 80%. Thursday and Thursday night, showers likely and chance of thunderstorms. Highs in the lower 80s. Lows in the lower 60s. Chance of precipitation 60%. Friday and Friday night, mostly cloudy. A 40% chance of rain showers. Highs in the upper 70s. Lows in the upper 50s. The current time is 2:59 p.m. Eastern Daylight Time. Here are some river levels reported this morning. On the Kentucky River, Highbridge Lock 10.4, Frankfort Lock 7.9, Lockport Lock 15.2, on North Elkhorn Creek, Georgetown 5.4. Here are some nearby reservoir levels. Harrington Lake 724.4, Taylorsville Lake 548.8. 2 p.m. Eastern Daylight Time weather conditions across north-central Kentucky. At Frankfort, and the pressure was 30.02 inches and rising. At Lexington, light rain was falling. The temperature was 69 degrees, the dew point 67, and the relative humidity 93%. The wind was southwest at 12 miles an hour. The pressure was 30.04 inches and rising. At Louisville, it was cloudy.
The temperature was 71 degrees, the dew point 65, and the relative humidity 81%. The wind was southwest at 8 miles an hour. The pressure was 30.02 inches and rising at Frankfurt. And the pressure was 30.02 inches and rising elsewhere around the region. At Bowling Green, it was mostly sunny with a temperature of 77. It was partly sunny with a temperature of 74 at Wilmington, Ohio, and 75 at London. It was cloudy with a temperature of 69 at Covington, 64 at Indianapolis, 68 at Jasper, Indiana, and 74 at Jackson. Now for the official National Weather Service forecast for Frankfurt and surrounding communities. Today, mostly cloudy. Showers likely in the morning. Chance of thunderstorms in the late morning and afternoon. Highs in the mid-70s. Southwest winds 5 to 15 miles an hour. Chance of precipitation 70%. Tonight, mostly cloudy with a 20% chance of thunderstorms until midnight, then partly cloudy after midnight. Lows in the lower 60s. West winds up to 5 miles an hour, shifting to the south after midnight. Sunday, partly sunny. Slight chance of thunderstorms in the morning, then chance of thunderstorms in the afternoon. Highs in the lower 80s. South winds up to 5 miles an hour. Chance of thunderstorms 50%. Sunday night, mostly cloudy. Chance of thunderstorms until midnight, then chance of showers after midnight. Lows in the lower 60s. West winds up to 5 miles an hour, shifting to the southeast after midnight. Chance of precipitation 50%. And now the extended forecast for the radio listening area. Memorial Day and Monday night, mostly cloudy with a 50% chance of thunderstorms. Highs in the upper 70s. Lows in the mid-60s. Tuesday and Tuesday night, showers and chance of thunderstorms. Highs in the upper 70s. Lows in the mid-60s. Chance of precipitation 90%. Wednesday and Wednesday night, showers and chance of thunderstorms. Highs in the lower 80s. Lows in the mid-60s. Chance of precipitation 80%. Thursday and Thursday night, showers likely and chance of thunderstorms. Highs in the lower 80s. Lows in the lower 60s. Chance of precipitation 60%. Friday and Friday night, mostly cloudy. A 40% chance of rain showers. Highs in the upper 70s. Lows in the upper 50s. The current time is 3:03 p.m. Eastern Daylight Time. Here are some river levels reported this morning. On the Kentucky River, Highbridge Lock 10.4, Frankfurt Lock 7.9, Lockport Lock 15.2, on North Elkhorn Creek, Georgetown 5.4. Here are some nearby reservoir levels: Harrington Lake 724.4, Taylorsville Lake 548.8. 2 p.m. Eastern Daylight Time weather conditions across north central Kentucky. At Frankfurt, and the pressure was 30.02 inches and rising. At Lexington, light rain was falling. The temperature was 69 degrees, the dew point 67, and the relative humidity 93%. The wind was southwest at 12 miles an hour. The pressure was 30.04 inches and rising. At Louisville, it was cloudy. The temperature was 71 degrees, the dew point 65, and the relative humidity 81%. The wind was southwest at 8 miles an hour. The pressure was 30.02 inches and rising. At Frankfurt, and the pressure was 30.02 inches and rising. Elsewhere around the region, at Bowling Green, it was mostly sunny, with a temperature of 77. It was partly sunny, with a temperature of 74 at Wilmington, Ohio, and 75 at London. It was cloudy, with a temperature of 69 at Covington, 64 at Indianapolis, 68 at Jasper, Indiana, and 74 at Jackson.
3 p.m. Eastern Daylight Time weather conditions across north-central Kentucky.

at Frankfurt, and the pressure was 30.01 inches and falling. At Lexington, it was partly sunny. The temperature was 73 degrees, the dew point 67, and the relative humidity 81%. The wind was southwest at 13 miles an hour. The pressure was 30.02 inches and falling. At Louisville, it was cloudy. The temperature was 73 degrees, the dew point 66, and the relative humidity 78%. The wind was northwest at 8 miles an hour. The pressure was 30.01 inches and falling. At Frankfurt, and the pressure was 30.01 inches and falling. Elsewhere around the region, throughout the region, skies ranged from partly sunny to cloudy. It was 69 at Covington, 66 at Indianapolis, 70 at Jasper, Indiana, and 74 at Wilmington, Ohio. Jackson reported 75, London reported 75, and Bowling Green reported 77. Now for the official National Weather Service forecast for Frankfurt and surrounding communities. Today, mostly cloudy. Showers likely in the morning. Chance of thunderstorms in the late morning and afternoon. Highs in the mid-70s. Southwest winds 5 to 15 miles an hour. Chance of precipitation 70%. Tonight, mostly cloudy with a 20% chance of thunderstorms until midnight, then partly cloudy after midnight. Lows in the lower 60s. West winds up to 5 miles an hour shifting to the south after midnight. Sunday, partly sunny. Slight chance of thunderstorms in the morning, then chance of thunderstorms in the afternoon. Highs in the lower 80s. South winds up to 5 miles an hour. Chance of thunderstorms 50%. Sunday night, mostly cloudy. Chance of thunderstorms until midnight, then chance of showers after midnight. Lows in the lower 60s. West winds up to 5 miles an hour shifting to the southeast after midnight. Chance of precipitation 50%. And now the extended forecast for the radio listening area. Memorial Day and Monday night, mostly cloudy with a 50% chance of thunderstorms. Highs in the upper 70s. Lows in the mid 60s. Tuesday and Tuesday night, showers and chance of thunderstorms. Highs in the upper 70s. Lows in the mid 60s. Chance of precipitation 90%. Wednesday and Wednesday night, showers and chance of thunderstorms. Highs in the lower 80s. Lows in the mid-60s. Chance of precipitation 80%. Thursday and Thursday night, showers likely and chance of thunderstorms. Highs in the lower 80s. Lows in the lower 60s. Chance of precipitation 60%. Friday and Friday night, mostly cloudy. A 40% chance of rain showers. Highs in the upper 70s. Lows in the upper 50s. The current time is 3:08 p.m. Eastern Daylight Time. Here are some river levels reported this morning. On the Kentucky River, Highbridge Lock 10.4, Frankfurt Lock 7.9, Lockport Lock 15.2, on North Elkhorn Creek, Georgetown 5.4. Here are some nearby reservoir levels: Harrington Lake 724.4, Taylorsville Lake 548.8. 3 p.m. Eastern Daylight Time weather conditions across north central Kentucky. At Frankfurt, and the pressure was 30.01 inches and falling. At Lexington, it was partly sunny. The temperature was 73 degrees, the dew point 67, and the relative humidity 81%. The wind was southwest at 13 miles an hour. The pressure was 30.02 inches and falling. At Louisville, it was cloudy. The temperature was 73 degrees, the dew point 66, and the relative humidity 78%. The wind was northwest at 8 miles an hour. The pressure was 30.01 inches and falling. At Frankfurt, and the pressure was 30.01 inches and falling. Elsewhere around the region, throughout the region,

skies ranged from partly sunny to cloudy. It was 69 at Covington, 66 at Indianapolis, 70 at Jasper, Indiana, and 74 at Wilmington, Ohio. Jackson reported 75, London reported 75, and Bowling Green reported 77. Now for the official National Weather Service forecast for Frankfort and surrounding communities. Today, mostly cloudy. Showers likely in the morning. Chance of thunderstorms in the late morning and afternoon. Highs in the mid-70s. Southwest winds 5 to 15 miles an hour. Chance of precipitation 70%. Tonight, mostly cloudy with a 20% chance of thunderstorms until midnight, then partly cloudy after midnight. Lows in the lower 60s. West winds up to 5 miles an hour shifting to the south after midnight. Sunday, partly sunny. Slight chance of thunderstorms in the morning, then chance of thunderstorms in the afternoon. Highs in the lower 80s. South winds up to 5 miles an hour. Chance of thunderstorms 50%. Sunday night, mostly cloudy. Chance of thunderstorms until midnight, then chance of showers after midnight. Lows in the lower 60s. West winds up to 5 miles an hour shifting to the southeast after midnight. Chance of precipitation 50%. And now the extended forecast for the radio listening area. Memorial Day and Monday night, mostly cloudy with a 50% chance of thunderstorms. Highs in the upper 70s. Lows in the mid-60s. Tuesday and Tuesday night, showers and chance of thunderstorms. Highs in the upper 70s. Lows in the mid-60s. Chance of precipitation 90%. Wednesday and Wednesday night, showers and chance of thunderstorms. Highs in the lower 80s. Lows in the mid-60s. Chance of precipitation 80%. Thursday and Thursday night, showers likely and chance of thunderstorms. Highs in the lower 80s. Lows in the lower 60s. Chance of precipitation 60%. Friday and Friday night, mostly cloudy. A 40% chance of rain showers. Highs in the upper 70s. Lows in the upper 50s. 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The current time is 3:13 p.m. Eastern Daylight Time. Here are some river levels reported this morning. On the Kentucky River, Highbridge Lock 10.4, Frankfort Lock 7.9, Lockport Lock 15.2, on North Elkhorn Creek, Georgetown 5.4. Here are some nearby reservoir levels: Harrington Lake 724.4, Taylorsville Lake 548.8. 3 p.m. Eastern Daylight Time weather conditions across north central Kentucky. At Frankfort, and the pressure was 30.01 inches and falling. At Lexington, it was cloudy. The temperature was 73 degrees, the dew point 67, and the relative humidity 81%. The wind was southwest at 13 miles an hour. The pressure was 30.02 inches and falling. At Louisville, it was cloudy. The temperature was 73 degrees, the dew point 66, and the relative humidity 78%. The wind was northwest at 8 miles an hour. The pressure was 30.01 inches and falling. At Frankfort, and the pressure was 30.01 inches and falling. Elsewhere around the region, throughout the region, skies ranged from partly sunny to cloudy. It was 69 at Covington, 66 at Indianapolis, 70 at Jasper, Indiana, and 74 at Wilmington, Ohio. Jackson reported 75, London reported 75, and Bowling Green reported 77. Now for the official National Weather Service forecast for Frankfort and surrounding communities. Today, mostly cloudy. Showers likely in the morning.
chance of thunderstorms in the late morning and afternoon. Highs in the mid-70s. Southwest winds 5 to 15 miles an hour. Chance of precipitation 70%. Tonight, mostly cloudy with a 20% chance of thunderstorms until midnight, then partly cloudy after midnight. Lows in the lower 60s. West winds up to 5 miles an hour, shifting to the south after midnight. Sunday, partly sunny. Slight chance of thunderstorms in the morning, then chance of thunderstorms in the afternoon. Highs in the lower 80s. South winds up to 5 miles an hour. Chance of thunderstorms 50%. Sunday night, mostly cloudy. Chance of thunderstorms until midnight, then chance of showers after midnight. Lows in the lower 60s. West winds up to 5 miles an hour, shifting to the southeast after midnight. Chance of precipitation 50%. And now the extended forecast for the radio listening area. Memorial Day and Monday night, mostly cloudy with a 50% chance of thunderstorms. Highs in the upper 70s. Lows in the mid-60s. Tuesday and Tuesday night, showers and chance of thunderstorms. Highs in the upper 70s. Lows in the mid-60s. Chance of precipitation 90%. Wednesday and Wednesday night, showers and chance of thunderstorms. Highs in the lower 80s. Lows in the mid-60s. Chance of precipitation 80%. Thursday and Thursday night, showers likely and chance of thunderstorms. Highs in the lower 80s. Lows in the lower 60s. Chance of precipitation 60%. Friday and Friday night, mostly cloudy. A 40% chance of rain showers. Highs in the upper 70s. Lows in the upper 50s. The current time is 3:17 p.m. Eastern Daylight Time. Here are some river levels reported this morning. On the Kentucky River, Highbridge Lock 10.4, Frankfort Lock 7.9, Lockport Lock 15.2, on North Elkhorn Creek, Georgetown 5.4. Here are some nearby reservoir levels: Harrington Lake 724.4, Taylorsville Lake 548.8. 3 p.m. Eastern Daylight Time weather conditions across north central Kentucky. At Frankfort, and the pressure was 30.01 inches and falling. At Lexington, it was cloudy. The temperature was 73 degrees, the dew point 67, and the relative humidity 81%. The wind was southwest at 13 miles an hour. The pressure was 30.02 inches and falling. At Louisville, it was cloudy. The temperature was 73 degrees, the dew point 66, and the relative humidity 78%. The wind was northwest at 8 miles an hour. The pressure was 30.01 inches and falling. At Frankfort, and the pressure was 30.01 inches and falling. Elsewhere around the region, throughout the region, skies ranged from partly sunny to cloudy. It was 69 at Covington, 66 at Indianapolis, 70 at Jasper, Indiana, and 74 at Wilmington, Ohio. Jackson reported 75, London reported 75, and Bowling Green reported 77. Now for the official National Weather Service forecast for Frankfort and surrounding communities. Today, mostly cloudy. Showers likely in the morning. Chance of thunderstorms in the late morning and afternoon. Highs in the mid-70s. Southwest winds 5 to 15 miles an hour. Chance of precipitation 70%. Tonight, mostly cloudy with a 20% chance of thunderstorms until midnight, then partly cloudy after midnight. Lows in the lower 60s. West winds up to 5 miles an hour, shifting to the south after midnight. Sunday, partly sunny. Slight chance of thunderstorms in the morning, then chance of thunderstorms in the afternoon. Highs in the lower 80s. South winds up to 5 miles an hour. Chance of thunderstorms 50%. Sunday night, mostly cloudy. Chance of thunderstorms.

storms until midnight, then chance of showers after midnight. Lows in the lower 60s. West winds up to 5 miles an hour, shifting to the southeast after midnight. Chance of precipitation 50%. And now the extended forecast for the radio listening area. Memorial Day and Monday night, mostly cloudy with a 50% chance of thunderstorms. Highs in the upper 70s. Lows in the mid-60s. Tuesday and Tuesday night, showers and chance of thunderstorms. Highs in the upper 70s. Lows in the mid-60s. Chance of precipitation 90%. Wednesday and Wednesday night, showers and chance of thunderstorms. Highs in the lower 80s. Lows in the mid-60s. Chance of precipitation 80%. Thursday and Thursday night, showers likely and chance of thunderstorms. Highs in the lower 80s. Lows in the lower 60s. Chance of precipitation 60%. Friday and Friday night, mostly cloudy. A 40% chance of rain showers. Highs in the upper 70s. Lows in the upper 50s. Here are some river levels reported this morning. On the Kentucky River, Highbridge Lock 10.4, Frankfort Lock 7.9, Lockport Lock 15.2, on North Elkhorn Creek, Georgetown 5.4. Here are some nearby reservoir levels. Harrington Lake 724.4, Taylorsville Lake 548.8. The current time is 3:22 p.m. Eastern Daylight Time. 3 p.m. Eastern Daylight Time weather conditions across north central Kentucky. At Frankfort, and the pressure was 30.01 inches and falling. At Lexington, it was cloudy. The temperature was 73 degrees, the dew point 67, and the relative humidity 81%. The wind was southwest at 13 miles an hour. The pressure was 30.02 inches and falling. At Louisville, it was cloudy. The temperature was 73 degrees, the dew point 66, and the relative humidity 78%. The wind was northwest at 8 miles an hour. The pressure was 30.01 inches and falling. At Frankfort, and the pressure was 30.01 inches and falling. Elsewhere around the region, throughout the region, skies ranged from partly sunny to cloudy. It was 69 at Covington, 66 at Indianapolis, 70 at Jasper, Indiana, and 74 at Wilmington, Ohio. Jackson reported 75, London reported 75, and Bowling Green reported 77. Now for the official National Weather Service forecast for Frankfort and surrounding communities. Today, mostly cloudy. Showers likely in the morning. Chance of thunderstorms in the late morning and afternoon. Highs in the mid-70s. Southwest winds 5 to 15 miles an hour. Chance of precipitation 70%. Tonight, mostly cloudy with a 20% chance of thunderstorms until midnight, then partly cloudy after midnight. Lows in the lower 60s. West winds up to 5 miles an hour, shifting to the south after midnight. Sunday, partly sunny. Slight chance of thunderstorms in the morning, then chance of thunderstorms in the afternoon. Highs in the lower 80s. South winds up to 5 miles an hour. Chance of thunderstorms 50%. Sunday night, mostly cloudy. Chance of thunderstorms until midnight, then chance of showers after midnight. Lows in the lower 60s. West winds up to 5 miles an hour, shifting to the southeast after midnight. Chance of precipitation 50%. And now the extended forecast for the radio listening area. Memorial Day and Monday night, mostly cloudy with a 50% chance of thunderstorms. Highs in the upper 70s. Lows in the mid-60s. Tuesday and Tuesday night, showers and chance of thunderstorms. Highs in the upper 70s. Lows in the mid-60s. Chance of precipitation 90%. Wednesday and Wednesday night, showers and chance of thunderstorms. Highs in the lower 80s. Lows in the mid-

daylight time weather conditions across north-central Kentucky at Frankfort, and the pressure was 30.01 inches and falling. At Lexington, it was cloudy. The temperature was 73 degrees, the dew point 67, and the relative humidity 81%. The wind was southwest at 13 miles an hour. The pressure was 30.02 inches and falling. At Louisville, it was cloudy. The temperature was 73 degrees, the dew point 66, and the relative humidity 78%. The wind was northwest at 8 miles an hour. The pressure was 30.01 inches and falling. At Frankfort, and the pressure was 30.01 inches and falling. Elsewhere around the region, throughout the region, skies ranged from partly sunny to cloudy. It was 69 at Covington, 66 at Indianapolis, 70 at Jasper, Indiana, and 74 at Wilmington, Ohio. Jackson reported 75, London reported 75, and Bowling Green reported 77. The current time is 3:27 p.m. Eastern Daylight Time. Now for the official National Weather Service forecast for Frankfort and surrounding communities. Today, mostly cloudy. Showers likely in the morning. Chance of thunderstorms in the late morning and afternoon. Highs in the mid-70s. Southwest winds 5 to 15 miles an hour. Chance of precipitation 70%. Tonight, mostly cloudy with a 20% chance of thunderstorms until midnight, then partly cloudy after midnight. Lows in the lower 60s. West winds up to 5 miles an hour, shifting to the south after midnight. Sunday, partly sunny. Slight chance of thunderstorms in the morning, then chance of thunderstorms in the afternoon. Highs in the lower 80s. South winds up to 5 miles an hour. Chance of thunderstorms 50%. Sunday night, mostly cloudy. Chance of thunderstorms until midnight, then chance of showers after midnight. Lows in the lower 60s. West winds up to 5 miles an hour, shifting to the southeast after midnight. Chance of precipitation 50%. And now the extended forecast for the radio listening area. Memorial Day and Monday night, mostly cloudy with a 50% chance of thunderstorms. Highs in the upper 70s. Lows in the mid 60s. Tuesday and Tuesday night, showers and chance of thunderstorms. Highs in the upper 70s. Lows in the mid 60s. Chance of precipitation 90%. Wednesday and Wednesday night, showers and chance of thunderstorms. Highs in the lower 80s. Lows in the mid-60s. Chance of precipitation 80%. Thursday and Thursday night, showers likely and chance of thunderstorms. Highs in the lower 80s. Lows in the lower 60s. Chance of precipitation 60%. Friday and Friday night, mostly cloudy. A 40% chance of rain showers. Highs in the upper 70s. Lows in the upper 50s. Here are some river levels reported this morning. On the Kentucky River, Highbridge Lock 10.4, Frankfort Lock 7.9, Lockport Lock 15.2, on North Elkhorn Creek, Georgetown 5.4. Here are some nearby reservoir levels: Harrington Lake 724.4, Taylorsville Lake 548.8. 3 p.m. Eastern Daylight Time weather conditions across north-central Kentucky. At Frankfort, and the pressure was 30.01 inches and falling. At Lexington, it was cloudy. The temperature was 73 degrees, the dew point 67, and the relative humidity 81%. The wind was southwest at 13 miles an hour. The pressure was 30.02 inches and falling. At Louisville, it was cloudy. The temperature was 73 degrees, the dew point 66, and the relative humidity 78%. The wind was northwest at 8 miles an hour. The pressure was 30.01 inches and falling. At Frankfort, and the pressure was 30.01 inches and falling.

elsewhere around the region. Throughout the region, skies ranged from partly sunny to cloudy. It was 69 at Covington, 66 at Indianapolis, 70 at Jasper, Indiana, and 74 at Wilmington, Ohio. Jackson reported 75, London reported 75, and Bowling Green reported 77. Now for the official National Weather Service forecast for Frankfort and surrounding communities. Today, mostly cloudy. Showers likely in the morning. Chance of thunderstorms in the late morning and afternoon. Highs in the mid-70s. Southwest winds 5 to 15 miles an hour. Chance of precipitation 70%. Tonight, mostly cloudy with a 20% chance of thunderstorms until midnight, then partly cloudy after midnight. Lows in the lower 60s. West winds up to 5 miles an hour, shifting to the south after midnight. Sunday, partly sunny. Slight chance of thunderstorms in the morning, then chance of thunderstorms in the afternoon. Highs in the lower 80s. South winds up to 5 miles an hour. Chance of thunderstorms 50%. Sunday night, mostly cloudy. Chance of thunderstorms until midnight, then chance of showers after midnight. Lows in the lower 60s. West winds up to 5 miles an hour, shifting to the southeast after midnight. Chance of precipitation 50%. And now the extended forecast for the radio listening area. Memorial Day and Monday night, mostly cloudy with a 50% chance of thunderstorms. Highs in the upper 70s. Forecast for the radio listening area. Memorial Day and Monday night, mostly cloudy with a 50% chance of thunderstorms. Highs in the upper 70s. Lows in the mid-60s. Tuesday and Tuesday night, showers and chance of thunderstorms. Highs in the upper 70s. Lows in the mid-60s. Chance of precipitation 90%. Wednesday and Wednesday night, showers and chance of thunderstorms. Highs in the lower 80s. Lows in the mid-60s. Chance of precipitation 80%. Thursday and Thursday night, showers likely and chance of thunderstorms. Highs in the lower 80s. Lows in the lower 60s. Chance of precipitation 60%. Friday and Friday night, mostly cloudy. A 40% chance of rain showers. Highs in the upper 70s. Lows in the upper 50s. The current time is 3:34 p.m. Eastern Daylight Time. Here are some river levels reported this morning. On the Kentucky River, Highbridge Lock 10.4, Frankfort Lock 7.9, Lockport Lock 15.2, on North Elkhorn Creek, Georgetown 5.4. Here are some nearby reservoir levels. Harrington Lake 724.4, Taylorsville Lake 548.8. 3 p.m. Eastern Daylight Time weather conditions across north central Kentucky. At Frankfort, and the pressure was 30.01 inches and falling. At Lexington, it was cloudy. The temperature was 73 degrees, the dew point 67, and the relative humidity 81%. The wind was southwest at 13 miles an hour. The pressure was 30.02 inches and falling. At Louisville, it was cloudy. The temperature was 73 degrees, the dew point 66, and the relative humidity 78%. The wind was northwest at 8 miles an hour. The pressure was 30.01 inches and falling. At Frankfort, and the pressure was 30.01 inches and falling. Elsewhere around the region, throughout the region, skies ranged from partly sunny to cloudy. It was 69 at Covington, 66 at Indianapolis, 70 at Jasper, Indiana, and 74 at Wilmington, Ohio. Jackson reported 75, London reported 75, and Bowling Green reported 77. Now for the official National Weather Service forecast for Frankfort and surrounding communities. Today, mostly cloudy. Showers likely in the morning. Chance of thunderstorms in the late morning and afternoon. Highs in the mid-70s.

southwest winds 5 to 15 miles an hour. Chance of precipitation 70%. Tonight, mostly cloudy with a 20% chance of thunderstorms until midnight, then partly cloudy after midnight. Lows in the lower 60s. West winds up to 5 miles an hour, shifting to the south after midnight. Sunday, partly sunny. Slight chance of thunderstorms in the morning, then chance of thunderstorms in the afternoon. Highs in the lower 80s. South winds up to 5 miles an hour. Chance of thunderstorms 50%. Sunday night, mostly cloudy. Chance of thunderstorms until midnight, then chance of showers after midnight. Lows in the lower 60s. West winds up to 5 miles an hour, shifting to the southeast after midnight. Chance of precipitation 50%. And now the extended forecast for the radio listening area. Memorial Day and Monday night, mostly cloudy with a 50% chance of thunderstorms. Highs in the upper 70s. Lows in the mid 60s. Tuesday and Tuesday night, showers and chance of thunderstorms. Highs in the upper 70s. Lows in the mid 60s. Chance of precipitation 90%. Wednesday and Wednesday night, showers and chance of thunderstorms. Highs in the lower 80s. Lows in the mid 60s. Chance of precipitation 80%. Thursday and Thursday night, showers likely and chance of thunderstorms. Highs in the lower 80s. Lows in the lower 60s. Chance of precipitation 60%. Friday and Friday night, mostly cloudy. A 40% chance of rain showers. Highs in the upper 70s. Lows in the upper 50s. The current time is 3:38 p.m. Eastern Daylight Time. Here are some river levels reported this morning. On the Kentucky River, Highbridge Lock 10.4, Frankfort Lock 7.9, Lockport Lock 15.2, on North Elkhorn Creek, Georgetown 5.4. Here are some nearby reservoir levels: Harrington Lake 724.4, Taylorsville Lake 548.8. 3 p.m. Eastern Daylight Time weather conditions across north central Kentucky. At Frankfort, and the pressure was 30.01 inches and falling. At Lexington, it was cloudy. The temperature was 73 degrees, the dew point 67, and the relative humidity 81%. The wind was southwest at 13 miles an hour. The pressure was 30.02 inches and falling. At Louisville, it was cloudy. The temperature was 73 degrees, the dew point 66, and the relative humidity 78%. The wind was northwest at 8 miles an hour. The pressure was 30.01 inches and falling. At Frankfort, and the pressure was 30.01 inches and falling. Elsewhere around the region, throughout the region, skies ranged from partly sunny to cloudy. It was 69 at Covington, 66 at Indianapolis, 70 at Jasper, Indiana, and 74 at Wilmington, Ohio. Jackson reported 75, London reported 75, and Bowling Green reported 77. Now for the official National Weather Service forecast for Frankfort and surrounding communities. Today, mostly cloudy. Showers likely in the morning. Chance of thunderstorms in the late morning and afternoon. Highs in the mid-70s. Southwest winds 5 to 15 miles an hour. Chance of precipitation 70%. Tonight, mostly cloudy with a 20% chance of thunderstorms until midnight, then partly cloudy after midnight. Lows in the lower 60s. West winds up to 5 miles an hour, shifting to the south after midnight. Sunday, partly sunny. Slight chance of thunderstorms in the morning, then chance of thunderstorms in the afternoon. Highs in the lower 80s. South winds up to 5 miles an hour. Chance of thunderstorms 50%. Sunday night, mostly cloudy. Chance of thunderstorms until midnight, then chance of showers after midnight. Lows in the lower 60s.

west winds up to 5 miles an hour, shifting to the southeast after midnight. Chance of precipitation 50%. And now the extended forecast for the radio listening area. Memorial Day and Monday night, mostly cloudy with a 50% chance of thunderstorms. Highs in the upper 70s. Lows in the mid 60s. Tuesday and Tuesday night, showers and chance of thunderstorms. Highs in the upper 70s. Lows in the mid 60s. Chance of precipitation 90%. Wednesday and Wednesday night, showers and chance of thunderstorms. Highs in the lower 80s. Lows in the mid 60s. Chance of precipitation 80%. Thursday and Thursday night, showers likely and chance of thunderstorms. Highs in the lower 80s. Lows in the lower 60s. Chance of precipitation 60%. Friday and Friday night, mostly cloudy. A 40% chance of rain showers. Highs in the upper 70s. Lows in the upper 50s. 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The current time is 3:42 p.m. Eastern Daylight Time. Here are some river levels reported this morning. On the Kentucky River, Highbridge Lock 10.4, Frankfort Lock 7.9, Lockport Lock 15.2, on North Elkhorn Creek, Georgetown 5.4. Here are some nearby reservoir levels: Harrington Lake 724.4, Taylorsville Lake 548.8. 3 p.m. Eastern Daylight Time weather conditions across north central Kentucky. At Frankfort, and the pressure was 30.01 inches and falling. At Lexington, it was cloudy. The temperature was 73 degrees, the dew point 67, and the relative humidity 81%. The wind was southwest at 13 miles an hour. The pressure was 30.02 inches and falling. At Louisville, it was cloudy. The temperature was 73 degrees, the dew point 66, and the relative humidity 78%. The wind was northwest at 8 miles an hour. The pressure was 30.01 inches and falling. At Frankfort, and the pressure was 30.01 inches and falling. Elsewhere around the region, throughout the region, skies ranged from partly sunny to cloudy. It was 69 at Covington, 66 at Indianapolis, 70 at Jasper, Indiana, and 74 at Wilmington, Ohio. Jackson reported 75, London reported 75, and Bowling Green reported 77. Now for the official National Weather Service forecast for Frankfort and surrounding communities. Today, mostly cloudy. Showers likely in the morning. Chance of thunderstorms in the late morning and afternoon. Highs in the mid-70s. Southwest winds 5 to 15 miles an hour. Chance of precipitation 70%. Tonight, mostly cloudy with a 20% chance of thunderstorms until midnight, then partly cloudy after midnight. Lows in the lower 60s. West winds up to 5 miles an hour, shifting to the south after midnight. Sunday, partly sunny. Slight chance of thunderstorms in the morning, then chance of thunderstorms in the afternoon. Highs in the lower 80s. South winds up to 5 miles an hour. Chance of thunderstorms 50%. Sunday night, mostly cloudy. Chance of thunderstorms until midnight, then chance of showers after midnight. Lows in the lower 60s. West winds up to 5 miles an hour, shifting to the southeast after midnight. Chance of precipitation 50%. And now the extended forecast for the radio listening area. Memorial Day and Monday night, mostly cloudy with a 50% chance of thunderstorms. Highs in the upper 70s. Lows in the mid 60s. Tuesday and Tuesday night, showers and chance of thunderstorms. Highs in the upper 70s.

Lows in the mid-60s. Chance of precipitation 90%. Wednesday and Wednesday night, showers and chance of thunderstorms. Highs in the lower 80s. Lows in the mid-60s. Chance of precipitation 80%. Thursday and Thursday night, showers likely and chance of thunderstorms. Highs in the lower 80s. Lows in the lower 60s. Chance of precipitation 60%. Friday and Friday night, mostly cloudy. A 40% chance of rain showers. Highs in the upper 70s. Lows in the upper 50s. Here are some river levels reported this morning. On the Kentucky River, Highbridge Lock 10.4, Frankfort Lock 7.9, Lockport Lock 15.2, on North Elkhorn Creek, Georgetown 5.4. Here are some nearby reservoir levels. Harrington Lake 724.4, Taylorsville Lake 548.8. The current time is 3:47 p.m. Eastern Daylight Time. 3 p.m. Eastern Daylight Time weather conditions across north central Kentucky. At Frankfort, and the pressure was 30.01 inches and falling. At Lexington, it was cloudy. The temperature was 73 degrees, the dew point 67, and the relative humidity 81%. The wind was southwest at 13 miles an hour. The pressure was 30.02 inches and falling. At Louisville, it was cloudy. The temperature was 73 degrees, the dew point 66, and the relative humidity 78%. The wind was northwest at 8 miles an hour. The pressure was 30.01 inches and falling. At Frankfort, and the pressure was 30.01 inches and falling. Elsewhere around the region, throughout the region, skies ranged from partly sunny to cloudy. It was 69 at Covington, 66 at Indianapolis, 70 at Jasper, Indiana, and 74 at Wilmington, Ohio. Jackson reported 75, London reported 75, and Bowling Green reported 77. Now for the official National Weather Service forecast for Frankfort and surrounding communities. Today, mostly cloudy. Showers likely in the morning. Chance of thunderstorms in the late morning and afternoon. Highs in the mid-70s. Southwest winds 5 to 15 miles an hour. Chance of precipitation 70%. Tonight, mostly cloudy with a 20% chance of thunderstorms until midnight, then partly cloudy after midnight. Lows in the lower 60s. West winds up to 5 miles an hour shifting to the south after midnight. Sunday, partly sunny. Slight chance of thunderstorms in the morning, then chance of thunderstorms in the afternoon. Highs in the lower 80s. South winds up to 5 miles an hour. Chance of thunderstorms 50%. Sunday night, mostly cloudy. Chance of thunderstorms until midnight, then chance of showers after midnight. Lows in the lower 60s. West winds up to 5 miles an hour shifting to the southeast after midnight. Chance of precipitation 50%. And now the extended forecast for the radio listening area. Memorial Day and Monday night, mostly cloudy with a 50% chance of thunderstorms. Highs in the upper 70s. Lows in the mid-60s. Tuesday and Tuesday night, showers and chance of thunderstorms. Highs in the upper 70s. Lows in the mid-60s. Chance of precipitation 90%. Wednesday and Wednesday night, showers and chance of thunderstorms. Highs in the lower 80s. Lows in the mid-60s. Chance of precipitation 80%. Thursday and Thursday night, showers likely and chance of thunderstorms. Highs in the lower 80s. Lows in the lower 60s. Chance of precipitation 60%. Friday and Friday night, mostly cloudy. A 40% chance of rain showers. Highs in the upper 70s. Lows in the upper 50s. Here are some river levels reported this morning. On the Kentucky River, Highbridge Lock 10.4,

Lockport Lock 7.9, Lockport Lock 15.2, on North Elkhorn Creek, Georgetown 5.4. Here are some nearby reservoir levels. Harrington Lake 724.4, Taylorsville Lake 548.8. 3 p.m. Eastern Daylight Time weather conditions across north-central Kentucky. At Frankfort, and the pressure was 30.01 inches and falling. At Lexington, it was cloudy. The temperature was 73 degrees, the dew point 67, and the relative humidity 81%. The wind was southwest at 13 miles an hour. The pressure was 30.02 inches and falling. At Louisville, it was cloudy. The temperature was 73 degrees, the dew point 66, and the relative humidity 78%. The wind was northwest at 8 miles an hour. The pressure was 30.01 inches and falling. At Frankfort, and the pressure was 30.01 inches and falling. Elsewhere around the region, throughout the region, skies ranged from partly sunny to cloudy. It was 69 at Covington, 66 at Indianapolis, 70 at Jasper, Indiana, and 74 at Wilmington, Ohio. Jackson reported 75, London reported 75, and Bowling Green reported 77. The current time is 3:52 p.m. Eastern Daylight Time. Now for the official National Weather Service forecast for Frankfort and surrounding communities. Today, mostly cloudy. Showers likely in the morning. Chance of thunderstorms in the late morning and afternoon. Highs in the mid-70s. Southwest winds 5 to 15 miles an hour. Chance of precipitation 70%. Tonight, mostly cloudy with a 20% chance of thunderstorms until midnight, then partly cloudy after midnight. Lows in the lower 60s. West winds up to 5 miles an hour shifting to the south after midnight. Sunday, partly sunny. Slight chance of thunderstorms in the morning, then chance of thunderstorms in the afternoon. Highs in the lower 80s. South winds up to 5 miles an hour. Chance of thunderstorms 50%. Sunday night, mostly cloudy. Chance of thunderstorms until midnight, then chance of showers after midnight. Lows in the lower 60s. West winds up to 5 miles an hour shifting to the southeast after midnight. Chance of precipitation 50%. And now the extended forecast for the radio listening area. Memorial Day and Monday night, mostly cloudy with a 50% chance of thunderstorms. Highs in the upper 70s. Lows in the mid 60s. Tuesday and Tuesday night, showers and chance of thunderstorms. Highs in the upper 70s. Lows in the mid-60s. Chance of precipitation 90%. Wednesday and Wednesday night, showers and chance of thunderstorms. Highs in the lower 80s. Lows in the mid-60s. Chance of precipitation 80%. Thursday and Thursday night, showers likely and chance of thunderstorms. Highs in the lower 80s. Lows in the lower 60s. Chance of precipitation 60%. Friday and Friday night, mostly cloudy. A 40% chance of rain showers. Highs in the upper 70s. Lows in the upper 50s. Here are some river levels reported this morning. On the Kentucky River, Highbridge Lock 10.4, Frankfort Lock 7.9, Lockport Lock 15.2, on North Elkhorn Creek, Georgetown 5.4, here are some nearby reservoir levels, Harrington Lake 724.4, Taylorsville Lake 548.8. 3 p.m. Eastern Daylight Time weather conditions across north-central Kentucky. At Frankfort, and the pressure was 30.01 inches and falling. At Lexington, it was cloudy. The temperature was 73 degrees, the dew point 67, and the relative humidity 81%. The wind was southwest at 13 miles an hour. The pressure was 30.02 inches and falling. At Louisville, it was cloudy. The temperature was 73 degrees,
the dew point 66, and the relative humidity 78%. The wind was northwest at 8 miles an hour. The pressure was 30.01 inches and falling at Frankfurt. And the pressure was 30.01 inches and falling. Elsewhere around the region, throughout the region, skies ranged from partly sunny to cloudy. It was 69 at Covington, 66 at Indianapolis, 70 at Jasper, Indiana, and 74 at Wilmington, Ohio. Jackson reported 75, London reported 75, and Bowling Green reported 77. Now for the official National Weather Service forecast for Frankfurt and surrounding communities. Today, mostly cloudy. Showers likely in the morning. Chance of thunderstorms in the late morning and afternoon. Highs in the mid-70s. Southwest winds 5 to 15 miles an hour. Chance of precipitation 70%. Tonight, mostly cloudy with a 20% chance of thunderstorms until midnight, then partly cloudy after midnight. Lows in the lower 60s. West winds up to 5 miles an hour, shifting to the south after midnight. Sunday, partly sunny. Slight chance of thunderstorms in the morning, then chance of thunderstorms in the afternoon. Highs in the lower 80s. South winds up to 5 miles an hour. Chance of thunderstorms 50%. Sunday night, mostly cloudy. Chance of thunderstorms until midnight, then chance of showers after midnight. Lows in the lower 60s. West winds up to 5 miles an hour, shifting to the southeast after midnight. Chance of precipitation 50%. And now the extended forecast for the radio listening area. Memorial Day and Monday night, mostly cloudy with a 50% chance of thunderstorms. Highs in the upper 70s. Lows in the mid-60s. Tuesday and Tuesday night, showers and chance of thunderstorms. Highs in the upper 70s. Lows in the mid-60s. Chance of precipitation 90%. Wednesday and Wednesday night, showers and chance of thunderstorms. Highs in the lower 80s. Lows in the mid-60s. Chance of precipitation 80%. Thursday and Thursday night, showers likely and chance of thunderstorms. Highs in the lower 80s. Lows in the lower 60s. Chance of precipitation 60%. Friday and Friday night, mostly cloudy. A 40% chance of rain showers. Highs in the upper 70s. Lows in the upper 50s. The current time is 3:59 p.m. Eastern Daylight Time. Here are some river levels reported this morning. On the Kentucky River, Highbridge Lock 10.4, Frankfurt Lock 7.9, Lockport Lock 15.2, on North Elkhorn Creek, Georgetown 5.4. Here are some nearby reservoir levels: Harrington Lake 724.4, Taylorsville Lake 548.8. 3 p.m. Eastern Daylight Time weather conditions across north-central Kentucky. At Frankfurt, and the pressure was 30.01 inches and falling. At Lexington, it was cloudy. The temperature was 73 degrees, the dew point 67, and the relative humidity 81%. The wind was southwest at 13 miles an hour. The pressure was 30.02 inches and falling. At Louisville, it was cloudy. The temperature was 73 degrees, the dew point 66, and the relative humidity 78%. The wind was northwest at 8 miles an hour. The pressure was 30.01 inches and falling. At Frankfurt, and the pressure was 30.01 inches and falling. Elsewhere around the region, throughout the region, skies ranged from partly sunny to cloudy. It was 69 at Covington, 66 at Indianapolis, 70 at Jasper, Indiana, and 74 at Wilmington, Ohio. Jackson reported 75, London reported 75, and Bowling Green reported 77. Now for the official National Weather Service forecast for Frankfurt and surrounding communities. Today, mostly cloudy.

or is likely in the morning. Chance of thunderstorms in the late morning and afternoon. Highs in the mid-70s. Southwest winds 5 to 15 miles an hour. Chance of precipitation 70%. Tonight, mostly cloudy with a 20% chance of thunderstorms until midnight, then partly cloudy after midnight. Lows in the lower 60s. West winds up to 5 miles an hour, shifting to the south after midnight. Sunday, partly sunny. Slight chance of thunderstorms in the morning, then chance of thunderstorms in the afternoon. Highs in the lower 80s. South winds up to 5 miles an hour. Chance of thunderstorms 50%. Sunday night, mostly cloudy. Chance of thunderstorms until midnight, then chance of showers after midnight. Lows in the lower 60s. West winds up to 5 miles an hour, shifting to the southeast after midnight. Chance of precipitation 50%. And now the extended forecast for the radio listening area. Memorial Day and Monday night, mostly cloudy with a 50% chance of thunderstorms. Highs in the upper 70s. Lows in the mid-60s. Tuesday and Tuesday night, showers and chance of thunderstorms. Highs in the upper 70s. Lows in the mid-60s. Chance of precipitation 90%. Wednesday and Wednesday night, showers and chance of thunderstorms. Highs in the lower 80s. Lows in the mid-60s. Chance of precipitation 80%. Thursday and Thursday night, showers likely and chance of thunderstorms. Highs in the lower 80s. Lows in the lower 60s. Chance of precipitation 60%. Friday and Friday night, mostly cloudy. A 40% chance of rain showers. Highs in the upper 70s. Lows in the upper 50s. The current time is 4:03 p.m. Eastern Daylight Time. Here are some river levels reported this morning. On the Kentucky River, Highbridge Lock 10.4, Frankfort Lock 7.9, Lockport Lock 15.2, on North Elkhorn Creek, Georgetown 5.4. Here are some nearby reservoir levels: Harrington Lake 724.4, Taylorsville Lake 548.8. 3 p.m. Eastern Daylight Time weather conditions across north central Kentucky. At Frankfort, and the pressure was 30.01 inches and falling. At Lexington, it was cloudy. The temperature was 73 degrees, the dew point 67, and the relative humidity 81%. The wind was southwest at 13 miles an hour. The pressure was 30.02 inches and falling. At Louisville, it was cloudy. The temperature was 73 degrees, the dew point 66, and the relative humidity 78%. The wind was northwest at 8 miles an hour. The pressure was 30.01 inches and falling. At Frankfort, and the pressure was 30.01 inches and falling. Elsewhere around the region, throughout the region, skies ranged from partly sunny to cloudy. It was 69 at Covington, 66 at Indianapolis, 70 at Jasper, Indiana, and 74 at Wilmington, Ohio. Jackson reported 75, London reported 75, and Bowling Green reported 77. 4 p.m. Eastern Daylight Time weather conditions across north central Kentucky. At Frankfort, and the pressure was 29.99 inches and falling. At Lexington, it was cloudy. The temperature was 76 degrees, the dew point 66, and the relative humidity 71%. The wind was southwest at 9 miles an hour. The pressure was 30.01 inches and falling. At Louisville, it was partly sunny. The temperature was 74 degrees, the dew point 65, and the relative humidity 73%. The wind was northwest at 7 miles an hour. The pressure was 30.00 inches and falling. At Frankfort, and the pressure was 29.99 inches and falling. Elsewhere around the region, throughout the region, skies ranged from partly sunny to cloudy.

It was 69 at Covington, 66 at Indianapolis, 71 at Jasper, Indiana, and 73 at Wilmington, Ohio. Jackson reported 74, London reported 75, and Bowling Green reported 78. Now for the official National Weather Service forecast for Frankfort and surrounding communities. Today, mostly cloudy. Showers likely in the morning. Chance of thunderstorms in the late morning and afternoon. Highs in the mid-70s. Southwest winds 5 to 15 miles an hour. Chance of precipitation 70%. Tonight, mostly cloudy with a 20% chance of thunderstorms until midnight, then partly cloudy after midnight. Lows in the lower 60s. West winds up to 5 miles an hour shifting to the south after midnight. Sunday, partly sunny. Slight chance of thunderstorms in the morning, then chance of thunderstorms in the afternoon. Highs in the lower 80s. South winds up to 5 miles an hour. Chance of thunderstorms 50%. Sunday night, mostly cloudy. Chance of thunderstorms until midnight, then chance of showers after midnight. Lows in the lower 60s. West winds up to 5 miles an hour shifting to the southeast after midnight. Chance of precipitation 50%. And now the extended forecast for the radio listening area. Memorial Day and Monday night, mostly cloudy with a 50% chance of thunderstorms. Highs in the upper 70s. Lows in the mid-60s. Tuesday and Tuesday night, showers and chance of thunderstorms. Highs in the upper 70s. Lows in the mid-60s. Chance of precipitation 90%. Wednesday and Wednesday night, showers and chance of thunderstorms. Highs in the lower 80s. Lows in the mid-60s. Chance of precipitation 80%. Thursday and Thursday night, showers likely and chance of thunderstorms. Highs in the lower 80s. Lows in the lower 60s. Chance of precipitation 60%. Friday and Friday night, mostly cloudy. A 40% chance of rain showers. Highs in the upper 70s. Lows in the upper 50s. Now for the official National Weather Service forecast for Frankfort and surrounding communities. Tonight, mostly cloudy with a 20% chance of thunderstorms early in the evening, then mostly cloudy overnight. Patchy fog late in the night. Lows around 60. West winds up to 5 miles an hour shifting to the south after midnight. Sunday, mostly cloudy. Patchy fog in the morning. Chance of rain showers and slight chance of thunderstorms in the morning, then chance of thunderstorms in the afternoon. Highs around 80. South winds up to 5 miles an hour. Chance of precipitation 50%. Sunday night, mostly cloudy. Showers likely and chance of thunderstorms until midnight, then chance of showers after midnight. Lows in the lower 60s. Southwest winds up to 5 miles an hour shifting to the southeast after midnight. Chance of precipitation 70%. Memorial Day, mostly cloudy. Chance of showers in the morning, then showers likely and chance of thunderstorms in the afternoon. Highs in the upper 70s. East winds up to 5 miles an hour. Chance of precipitation 70%. Monday night, showers likely and chance of thunderstorms until midnight, then showers after midnight. Lows in the lower 60s. Southeast winds up to 5 miles an hour. Chance of precipitation 80%. And now the extended forecast for the radio listening area. Tuesday and Tuesday night, showers and chance of thunderstorms. Highs in the upper 70s. Lows in the mid-60s. Chance of precipitation 90%. Wednesday and Wednesday night, showers and chance of thunderstorms. Highs around 80. Lows in the mid-60s. Chance of precipitation 90%. Thursday and Thursday night, mostly cloudy. A 50% chance of thunderstorms. Highs in the lower 80s. Lows in the lower 60s.

The current time is 4:21 p.m. Eastern Daylight Time. Here are some river levels reported this morning. On the Kentucky River, Pinebridge Lock 10.4, Frankfort Lock 7.9, Lockport Lock 15.2, on North Elkhorn Creek, Georgetown 5.4. Here are some nearby reservoir levels: Harrington Lake 724.4, Taylorsville Lake 548.8. 4 p.m. Eastern Daylight Time weather conditions across north central Kentucky. At Frankfort, and the pressure was 29.99 inches and falling. At Lexington, it was partly sunny. The temperature was 76 degrees, the dew point 66, and the relative humidity 71%. The wind was southwest at 9 miles an hour. The pressure was 30.01 inches and falling. At Louisville, it was partly sunny. The temperature was 74 degrees, the dew point 65, and the relative humidity 73%. The wind was northwest at 7 miles an hour. The pressure was 30.00 inches and falling. At Frankfort, and the pressure was 29.99 inches and falling. Elsewhere around the region, throughout the region, skies ranged from partly sunny to cloudy. It was 69 at Covington, 66 at Indianapolis, 71 at Jasper, Indiana, and 73 at Wilmington, Ohio. Jackson reported 74, London reported 76, and Bowling Green reported 78. Now for the official National Weather Service forecast for Frankfort and surrounding communities. Tonight, mostly cloudy with a 20% chance of thunderstorms early in the evening, then mostly cloudy overnight. Patchy fog late in the night. Lows around 60. West winds up to 5 miles an hour shifting to the south after midnight. Sunday, mostly cloudy. Patchy fog in the morning. Chance of rain showers and slight chance of thunderstorms in the morning, then chance of thunderstorms in the afternoon. Highs around 80. South winds up to 5 miles an hour. Chance of precipitation 50%. Sunday night, mostly cloudy. Showers likely and chance of thunderstorms until midnight, then chance of showers after midnight. Lows in the lower 60s. Southwest winds up to 5 miles an hour shifting to the southeast after midnight. Chance of precipitation 70%. Memorial Day, mostly cloudy. Chance of showers in the morning, then showers likely and chance of thunderstorms in the afternoon. Highs in the upper 70s. East winds up to 5 miles an hour. Chance of precipitation 70%. Monday night, showers likely and chance of thunderstorms until midnight, then showers after midnight. Lows in the lower 60s. Southeast winds up to 5 miles an hour. Chance of precipitation 80%. And now the extended forecast for the radio listening area. Tuesday and Tuesday night, showers and chance of thunderstorms. Highs in the upper 70s. Lows in the mid 60s. Chance of precipitation 90%. Wednesday and Wednesday night, showers and chance of thunderstorms. Highs around 80. Lows in the mid 60s. Chance of precipitation 90%. Thursday and Thursday night, mostly cloudy. A 50% chance of thunderstorms. Highs in the lower 80s. Lows in the lower 60s. Friday and Friday night, mostly cloudy. Chance of rain showers and slight chance of thunderstorms. Highs in the upper 70s. Lows in the mid 50s. Chance of precipitation 40%. Saturday and Saturday night, mostly cloudy. A 20% chance of rain showers. Highs in the upper 70s. Lows in the mid 50s. The current time is 4:25 p.m. Eastern Daylight Time. Here are some river levels reported this morning. On the Kentucky River, Pinebridge Lock 10.4, Frankfort Lock 7.9, Lockport Lock 15.2, on North Elkhorn Creek, Georgetown 5.4, here are some nearby

inches and falling at Frankfurt. And the pressure was 29.99 inches and falling. Elsewhere around the region, throughout the region, skies ranged from partly sunny to cloudy. It was 69 at Covington, 66 at Indianapolis, 71 at Jasper, Indiana, and 73 at Wilmington, Ohio. Jackson reported 74, London reported 76, and Bowling Green reported 78. Now for the official National Weather Service forecast for Frankfurt and surrounding communities. Tonight, mostly cloudy with a 20% chance of thunderstorms early in the evening, then mostly cloudy overnight. Patchy fog late in the night. Lows around 60. West winds up to 5 miles an hour shifting to the south after midnight. Sunday, mostly cloudy. Patchy fog in the morning. Chance of rain showers and slight chance of thunderstorms in the morning, then chance of thunderstorms in the afternoon. Highs around 80. South winds up to 5 miles an hour. Chance of precipitation 50%. Sunday night, mostly cloudy. Showers likely and chance of thunderstorms until midnight, then chance of showers after midnight. Lows in the lower 60s. Southwest winds up to 5 miles an hour shifting to the southeast after midnight. Chance of precipitation 70%. Memorial Day, mostly cloudy. Chance of showers in the morning, then showers likely and chance of thunderstorms in the afternoon. Highs in the upper 70s. East winds up to 5 miles an hour. Chance of precipitation 70%. Monday night, showers likely and chance of thunderstorms until midnight, then showers after midnight. Lows in the lower 60s. Southeast winds up to 5 miles an hour. Chance of precipitation 80%. And now the extended forecast for the radio listening area. Tuesday and Tuesday night, showers and chance of thunderstorms. Highs in the upper 70s. Lows in the mid 60s. Chance of precipitation 90%. Wednesday and Wednesday night, showers and chance of thunderstorms. Highs around 80. Lows in the mid 60s. Chance of precipitation 90%. Thursday and Thursday night, mostly cloudy. A 50% chance of thunderstorms. Highs in the lower 80s. Lows in the lower 60s. Friday and Friday night, mostly cloudy. Chance of rain showers and slight chance of thunderstorms. Highs in the upper 70s. Lows in the mid 50s. Chance of precipitation 40%. Saturday and Saturday night, mostly cloudy. A 20% chance of rain showers. Highs in the upper 70s. Lows in the mid 50s. The current time is 4:30 p.m. Eastern Daylight Time. Here are some river levels reported this morning. On the Kentucky River, Pinebridge Lock 10.4, Frankfurt Lock 7.9, Lockport Lock 15.2, on North Elkhorn Creek, Georgetown 5.4. Here are some nearby reservoir levels. Harrington Lake 724.4, Taylorsville Lake 548.8. 4 p.m. Eastern Daylight Time weather conditions across north central Kentucky. At Frankfurt, and the pressure was 29.99 inches and falling. At Lexington, it was partly sunny. The temperature was 76 degrees, the dew point 66, and the relative humidity 71%. The wind was southwest at 9 miles an hour. The pressure was 30.01 inches and falling. At Louisville, it was partly sunny. The temperature was 74 degrees, the dew point 65, and the relative humidity 73%. The wind was northwest at 7 miles an hour. The pressure was 30.00 inches and falling. At Frankfurt, and the pressure was 29.99 inches and falling. Elsewhere around the region, throughout the region, skies ranged from partly sunny to cloudy. It was 69 at Covington, 66 at Indianapolis, 71 at Jasper, Indiana, and 73 at Wilmington, Ohio.

Jackson reported 74, London reported 76, and Bowling Green reported 78. Now for the official National Weather Service forecast for Frankfurt and surrounding communities. Tonight, mostly cloudy with a 20% chance of thunderstorms early in the evening, then mostly cloudy overnight. Patchy fog late in the night. Lows around 60. West winds up to 5 miles an hour shifting to the south after midnight. Sunday, mostly cloudy. Patchy fog in the morning. Chance of rain showers and slight chance of thunderstorms in the morning, then chance of thunderstorms in the afternoon. Highs around 80. South winds up to 5 miles an hour. Chance of precipitation 50%. Sunday night, mostly cloudy. Showers likely and chance of thunderstorms until midnight, then chance of showers after midnight. Lows in the lower 60s. Southwest winds up to 5 miles an hour shifting to the southeast after midnight. Chance of precipitation, then chance of showers after midnight. Lows in the lower 60s. Southwest winds up to 5 miles an hour shifting to the southeast after midnight. Chance of precipitation 70%. Memorial Day, mostly cloudy. Chance of showers in the morning, then showers likely and chance of thunderstorms in the afternoon. Highs in the upper 70s. East winds up to 5 miles an hour. Chance of precipitation 70%. Monday night, showers likely and chance of thunderstorms until midnight, then showers after midnight. Lows in the lower 60s. Southeast winds up to 5 miles an hour. Chance of precipitation 80%. And now the extended forecast for the radio listening area. Tuesday and Tuesday night, showers and chance of thunderstorms. Highs in the upper 70s. Lows in the mid 60s. Chance of precipitation 90%. Wednesday and Wednesday night, showers and chance of thunderstorms. Highs around 80. Lows in the mid 60s. Chance of precipitation 90%. Thursday and Thursday night, mostly cloudy. A 50% chance of thunderstorms. Highs in the lower 80s. Lows in the lower 60s. Friday and Friday night, mostly cloudy. Chance of rain showers and slight chance of thunderstorms. Highs in the upper 70s. Lows in the mid 50s. Chance of precipitation 40%. Saturday and Saturday night, mostly cloudy. A 20% chance of rain showers. Highs in the upper 70s. Lows in the mid 50s. The current time is 4:34 p.m. Eastern Daylight Time. Here are some river levels reported this morning. On the Kentucky River, Highbridge Lock 10.4, Frankfurt Lock 7.9, Lockport Lock 15.2, on North Elkhorn Creek, Georgetown 5.4. Here are some nearby reservoir levels. Harrington Lake 724.4, Taylorsville Lake 548.8. 4 p.m. Eastern Daylight Time weather conditions across north central Kentucky. At Frankfort, and the pressure was 29.99 inches and falling. At Lexington, it was partly sunny. The temperature was 76 degrees, the dew point 66, and the relative humidity 71%. The wind was southwest at 9 miles an hour. The pressure was 30.01 inches and falling. At Louisville, it was partly sunny. The temperature was 74 degrees, the dew point 65, and the relative humidity 73%. The wind was northwest at 7 miles an hour. The pressure was 30.00 inches and falling. At Frankfort, and the pressure was 29.99 inches and falling. Elsewhere around the region, throughout the region, skies ranged from partly sunny to cloudy. It was 69 at Covington, 66 at Indianapolis, 71 at Jasper, Indiana, and 73 at Wilmington, Ohio. Jackson reported 74, London reported 76, and Bowling Green reported 78. Now for the official National Weather Service forecast for

Frankfurt, and surrounding communities. Tonight, mostly cloudy with a 20% chance of thunderstorms early in the evening, then mostly cloudy overnight. Patchy fog late in the night. Lows around 60. West winds up to 5 miles an hour, shifting to the south after midnight. Sunday, mostly cloudy. Patchy fog in the morning. Chance of rain showers and slight chance of thunderstorms in the morning, then chance of thunderstorms in the afternoon. Highs around 80. South winds up to 5 miles an hour. Chance of precipitation 50%. Sunday night, mostly cloudy. Showers likely and chance of thunderstorms until midnight, then chance of showers after midnight. Lows in the lower 60s. Southwest winds up to 5 miles an hour, shifting to the southeast after midnight. Chance of precipitation 70%. Memorial Day, mostly cloudy. Chance of showers in the morning, then showers likely and chance of thunderstorms in the afternoon. Highs in the upper 70s. East winds up to 5 miles an hour. Chance of precipitation 70%. Monday night, showers likely and chance of thunderstorms until midnight, then showers after midnight. Lows in the lower 60s. Southeast winds up to 5 miles an hour. Chance of precipitation 80%. And now the extended forecast for the radio listening area. Tuesday and Tuesday night, showers and chance of thunderstorms. Highs in the upper 70s. Lows in the mid 60s. Chance of precipitation 90%. Wednesday and Wednesday night, showers and chance of thunderstorms. Highs around 80. Lows in the mid 60s. Chance of precipitation 90%. Thursday and Thursday night, mostly cloudy. A 50% chance of thunderstorms. Highs in the lower 80s. Lows in the lower 60s. Friday and Friday night, mostly cloudy. Chance of rain showers and slight chance of thunderstorms. Highs in the upper 70s. Lows in the mid 50s. Chance of precipitation 40%. Saturday and Saturday night, mostly cloudy. A 20% chance of rain showers. Highs in the upper 70s. Lows in the mid 50s. The current time is 4:39 p.m. Eastern Daylight Time. Here are some river levels reported this morning. On the Kentucky River, Highbridge Lock 10.4, Frankfort Lock 7.9, Lockport Lock 15.2, on North Elkhorn Creek, Georgetown 5.4. Here are some nearby reservoir levels: Harrington Lake 724.4, Taylorsville Lake 548.8. 4 p.m. Eastern Daylight Time weather conditions across north central Kentucky. At Frankfort, and the pressure was 29.99 inches and falling. At Lexington, it was partly sunny. The temperature was 76 degrees, the dew point 66, and the relative humidity 71%. The wind was southwest at 9 miles an hour. The pressure was 30.01 inches and falling. At Louisville, it was partly sunny. The temperature was 74 degrees, the dew point 65, and the relative humidity 73%. The wind was northwest at 7 miles an hour. The pressure was 30.00 inches and falling. At Frankfort, and the pressure was 29.99 inches and falling. Elsewhere around the region, throughout the region, skies ranged from partly sunny to cloudy. It was 69 at Covington, 66 at Indianapolis, 71 at Jasper, Indiana, and 73 at Wilmington, Ohio. Jackson reported 74, London reported 76, and Bowling Green reported 78. Now for the official National Weather Service forecast for Frankfort and surrounding communities. Tonight, mostly cloudy with a 20% chance of thunderstorms early in the evening, then mostly cloudy overnight. Patchy fog late in the night. Lows around 60. West winds up to 5 miles an hour, shifting to the south after midnight. Sunday, mostly cloudy.

patchy fog in the morning. Chance of rain showers and slight chance of thunderstorms in the morning, then chance of thunderstorms in the afternoon. Highs around 80. South winds up to 5 miles an hour. Chance of precipitation 50%. Sunday night, mostly cloudy. Showers likely and chance of thunderstorms until midnight, then chance of showers after midnight. Lows in the lower 60s. Southwest winds up to 5 miles an hour shifting to the southeast after midnight. Chance of precipitation 70%. Memorial Day, mostly cloudy. Chance of showers in the morning, then showers likely and chance of thunderstorms in the afternoon. Highs in the upper 70s. East winds up to 5 miles an hour. Chance of precipitation 70%. Monday night, showers likely and chance of thunderstorms until midnight, then showers after midnight. Lows in the lower 60s. Southeast winds up to 5 miles an hour. Chance of precipitation 80%. And now the extended forecast for the radio listening area. Tuesday and Tuesday night, showers and chance of thunderstorms. Highs in the upper 70s. Lows in the mid 60s. Chance of precipitation 90%. Wednesday and Wednesday night, showers and chance of thunderstorms. Highs around 80. Lows in the mid 60s. Chance of precipitation 90%. Thursday and Thursday night, mostly cloudy. A 50% chance of thunderstorms. Highs in the lower 80s. Lows in the lower 60s. Friday and Friday night, mostly cloudy. Chance of rain showers and slight chance of thunderstorms. Highs in the upper 70s. Lows in the mid 50s. Chance of precipitation 40%. Saturday and Saturday night, mostly cloudy. A 20% chance of rain showers. Highs in the upper 70s. Lows in the mid 50s. 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The current time is 4:44 p.m. Eastern Daylight Time. Here are some river levels reported this morning. On the Kentucky River, Highbridge Lock 10.4, Frankfurt Lock 7.9, Lockport Lock 15.2, on North Elkhorn Creek, Georgetown 5.4. Here are some nearby reservoir levels: Harrington Lake 724.4, Taylorsville Lake 548.8. 4 p.m. Eastern Daylight Time weather conditions across north central Kentucky. At Frankfort, and the pressure was 29.99 inches and falling. At Lexington, it was partly sunny. The temperature was 76 degrees, the dew point 66, and the relative humidity 71%. The wind was southwest at 9 miles an hour. The pressure was 30.01 inches and falling. At Louisville, it was partly sunny. The temperature was 74 degrees, the dew point 65, and the relative humidity 73%. The wind was northwest at 7 miles an hour. The pressure was 30.00 inches and falling. At Frankfort, and the pressure was 29.99 inches and falling. Elsewhere around the region, throughout the region, skies ranged from partly sunny to cloudy. It was 69 at Covington, 66 at Indianapolis, 71 at Jasper, Indiana, and 73 at Wilmington, Ohio. Jackson reported 74, London reported 76, and Bowling Green reported 78. Now for the official National Weather Service forecast for Frankfort and surrounding communities. Tonight, mostly cloudy with a 20% chance of thunderstorms early in the evening, then mostly cloudy overnight. Patchy fog late in the night. Lows around 60. West winds up to 5 miles an hour shifting to the south after midnight. Sunday, mostly cloudy. Patchy fog in the morning.
chance of rain showers and slight chance of thunderstorms in the morning, then chance of thunderstorms in the afternoon. Highs around 80. South winds up to 5 miles an hour. Chance of precipitation 50%. Sunday night, mostly cloudy. Showers likely and chance of thunderstorms until midnight, then chance of showers after midnight. Lows in the lower 60s. Southwest winds up to 5 miles an hour shifting to the southeast after midnight. Chance of precipitation 70%. Memorial Day, mostly cloudy. Chance of showers in the morning, then showers likely and chance of thunderstorms in the afternoon. Highs in the upper 70s. East winds up to 5 miles an hour. Chance of precipitation 70%. Monday night, showers likely and chance of thunderstorms until midnight, then showers after midnight. Lows in the lower 60s. Southeast winds up to 5 miles an hour. Chance of precipitation 80%. And now the extended forecast for the radio listening area. Tuesday and Tuesday night, showers and chance of thunderstorms. Highs in the upper 70s. Lows in the mid 60s. Chance of precipitation 90%. Wednesday and Wednesday night, showers and chance of thunderstorms. Highs around 80. Lows in the mid 60s. Chance of precipitation 90%. Thursday and Thursday night, mostly cloudy. A 50% chance of thunderstorms. Highs in the lower 80s. Lows in the lower 60s. Friday and Friday night, mostly cloudy. Chance of rain showers and slight chance of thunderstorms. Highs in the upper 70s. Lows in the mid 50s. Chance of precipitation 40%. Saturday and Saturday night, mostly cloudy. A 20% chance of rain showers. Highs in the upper 70s. Lows in the mid 50s. The current time is 4:49 p.m. Eastern Daylight Time. Here are some river levels reported this morning. On the Kentucky River, Highbridge Lock 10.4, Frankfort Lock 7.9, Lockport Lock 15.2, on North Elkhorn Creek, Georgetown 5.4. Here are some nearby reservoir levels. Harrington Lake 724.4, Taylorsville Lake 548.8. 4 p.m. Eastern Daylight Time weather conditions across north central Kentucky. At Frankfort, and the pressure was 29.99 inches and falling. At Lexington, it was partly sunny. The temperature was 76 degrees, the dew point 66, and the relative humidity 71%. The wind was southwest at 9 miles an hour. The pressure was 30.01 inches and falling. At Louisville, it was partly sunny. The temperature was 74 degrees, the dew point 65, and the relative humidity 73%. The wind was northwest at 7 miles an hour. The pressure was 30.00 inches and falling. At Frankfort, and the pressure was 29.99 inches and falling. Elsewhere around the region, throughout the region, skies ranged from partly sunny to cloudy. It was 69 at Covington, 66 at Indianapolis, 71 at Jasper, Indiana, and 73 at Wilmington, Ohio. Jackson reported 74, London reported 76, and Bowling Green reported 78. Now for the official National Weather Service forecast for Frankfort and surrounding communities. Tonight, mostly cloudy with a 20% chance of thunderstorms early in the evening, then mostly cloudy overnight. Patchy fog late in the night. Lows around 60. West winds up to 5 miles an hour shifting to the south after midnight. Sunday, mostly cloudy. Patchy fog in the morning. Chance of rain showers and slight chance of thunderstorms in the morning, then chance of thunderstorms in the afternoon. Highs around 80. South winds up to 5 miles an hour. Chance of precipitation 50%. Sunday night, mostly cloudy. Showers likely and chance of thunderstorms until midnight,
then chance of showers after midnight.

The extended forecast for the radio listening area. Tuesday and Tuesday night, showers and chance of thunderstorms. Highs in the upper 70s. Lows in the mid-60s. Chance of precipitation 90%. Wednesday and Wednesday night, showers and chance of thunderstorms. Highs around 80. Lows in the mid-60s. Chance of precipitation 90%. Thursday and Thursday night, mostly cloudy. A 50% chance of thunderstorms. Highs in the lower 80s. Lows in the lower 60s. Friday and Friday night, mostly cloudy. Chance of rain showers and slight chance of thunderstorms. Highs in the upper 70s. Lows in the mid-50s. Chance of precipitation 40%. Saturday and Saturday night, mostly cloudy. A 20% chance of rain showers. Highs in the upper 70s. Lows in the mid-50s. The current time is 5:02 p.m. Eastern Daylight Time. Here are some river levels reported this morning. On the Kentucky River, Highbridge Lock 10.4, Frankfort Lock 7.9, Lockport Lock 15.2, on North Elkhorn Creek, Georgetown 5.4. Here are some nearby reservoir levels. Harrington Lake 724.4, Taylorsville Lake 548.8. 4 p.m. Eastern Daylight Time weather conditions across north central Kentucky. At Frankfort, and the pressure was 29.99 inches and falling. At Lexington, it was partly sunny. The temperature was 76 degrees, the dew point 66, and the relative humidity 71%. The wind was southwest at 9 miles an hour. The pressure was 30.01 inches and falling. At Louisville, it was partly sunny. The temperature was 74 degrees, the dew point 65, and the relative humidity 73%. The wind was northwest at 7 miles an hour. The pressure was 30.00 inches and falling. At Frankfort, and the pressure was 29.99 inches and falling. Elsewhere around the region, throughout the region, skies ranged from partly sunny to cloudy. It was 69 at Covington, 66 at Indianapolis, 71 at Jasper, Indiana, and 73 at Wilmington, Ohio. Jackson reported 74, London reported 76, and Bowling Green reported 78. 5 p.m. Eastern Daylight Time weather conditions across north central Kentucky. At Frankfort, and the pressure was 29.99 inches and steady. At Lexington, it was partly sunny. The temperature was 77 degrees, the dew point 66, and the relative humidity 68%. The wind was southwest at 12 miles an hour. The pressure was 30.01 inches and steady. At Louisville, it was partly sunny. The temperature was 74 degrees, the dew point 65, and the relative humidity 73%. The wind was north at 6 miles an hour. The pressure was 29.99 inches and falling. At Frankfort, and the pressure was 29.99 inches and steady. Elsewhere around the region, throughout the region, skies ranged from partly sunny to cloudy. It was 69 at Covington, 67 at Indianapolis, 72 at Jasper, Indiana, and 72 at Wilmington, Ohio. Jackson reported 74, London reported 76, and Bowling Green reported 79. And now here is the 8 to 14 day outlook for the region. This forecast is valid for the period from May 31st to June 6th, 2026. For Kentucky, temperatures and precipitation are forecast to be below normal. For Indiana, temperatures are forecast to be above normal, and precipitation is forecast to be below normal. For Tennessee, temperatures are forecast to be below normal, and precipitation is forecast to be normal. This long-term outlook is updated on NOAA Weather Radio around 5 p.m. Eastern Time each day. Now for the official National Weather Service forecast for Frankfort and surrounding communities. Tonight, mostly cloudy with a 20%

10% chance of thunderstorms early in the evening, then mostly cloudy overnight. Patchy fog late in the night. Lows around 60. West winds up to 5 miles an hour, shifting to the south after midnight. Sunday, mostly cloudy. Patchy fog in the morning. Chance of rain showers and slight chance of thunderstorms in the morning, then chance of thunderstorms in the afternoon. Highs around 80. South winds up to 5 miles an hour. Chance of precipitation 50%. Sunday night, mostly cloudy. Showers likely and chance of thunderstorms until midnight, then chance of showers after midnight. Lows in the lower 60s. Southwest winds up to 5 miles an hour, shifting to the southeast after midnight. Chance of precipitation 70%. Memorial Day, mostly cloudy. Chance of showers in the morning, then showers likely and chance of thunderstorms in the afternoon. Highs in the upper 70s. East winds up to 5 miles an hour. Chance of precipitation 70%. Monday night, showers likely and chance of thunderstorms until midnight, then showers after midnight. Lows in the lower 60s. Southeast winds up to 5 miles an hour. Chance of precipitation 80%. And now the extended forecast for the radio listening area. Tuesday and Tuesday night, showers and chance of thunderstorms. Highs in the upper 70s. Lows in the mid 60s. Chance of precipitation 90%. Wednesday and Wednesday night, showers and chance of thunderstorms. Highs around 80. Lows in the mid 60s. Chance of precipitation 90%. Thursday and Thursday night, mostly cloudy. A 50% chance of thunderstorms. Highs in the lower 80s. Lows in the lower 60s. Friday and Friday night, mostly cloudy. Chance of rain showers and slight chance of thunderstorms. Highs in the upper 70s. Lows in the mid 50s. Chance of precipitation 40%. Saturday and Saturday night, mostly cloudy. A 20% chance of rain showers. Highs in the upper 70s. Lows in the mid 50s. The current time is 5:09 p.m. Eastern Daylight Time. Here are some river levels reported this morning. On the Kentucky River, Highbridge Lock 10.4, Frankfort Lock 7.9, Lockport Lock 15.2, on North Elkhorn Creek, Georgetown 5.4. Here are some nearby reservoir levels: Harrington Lake 724.4, Taylorsville Lake 548.8. 5 p.m. Eastern Daylight Time weather conditions across North Central Kentucky. At Frankfort, and the pressure was 29.99 inches and steady. At Lexington, it was partly sunny. The temperature was 77 degrees, the dew point 66, and the relative humidity 68%. The wind was southwest at 12 miles an hour. The pressure was 30.01 inches and steady. At Louisville, it was partly sunny. The temperature was 74 degrees, the dew point 65, and the relative humidity 73%. The wind was north at 6 miles an hour. The pressure was 29.99 inches and falling. At Frankfort, and the pressure was 29.99 inches and steady. Elsewhere around the region, throughout the region, skies ranged from partly sunny to cloudy. It was 69 at Covington, 67 at Indianapolis, 72 at Jasper, Indiana, and 72 at Wilmington, Ohio. Jackson reported 74, London reported 76, and Bowling Green reported 79. And now here is the 8 to 14 day outlook for the region. This forecast is valid for the period from May 31st to June 6th, 2026. For Kentucky, temperatures and precipitation are forecast to be below normal. For Indiana, temperatures are forecast to be above normal, and precipitation is forecast to be below normal. For Tennessee, temperatures are forecast to be below normal, and precipitation is forecast to be normal.
This long-term outlook is updated on NOAA Weather Radio around 5 p.m. Eastern Time each day. Now for the official National Weather Service forecast for Frankfort and surrounding communities. Tonight, mostly cloudy with a 20% chance of thunderstorms early in the evening, then mostly cloudy overnight. Patchy fog late in the night. Lows around 60. West winds up to 5 miles an hour shifting to the south after midnight. Sunday, mostly cloudy. Patchy fog in the morning. Chance of rain showers and slight chance of thunderstorms in the morning, then chance of thunderstorms in the afternoon. Highs around 80. South winds up to 5 miles an hour. Chance of precipitation 50%. Sunday night, mostly cloudy. Showers likely and chance of thunderstorms until midnight, then chance of showers after midnight. Lows in the lower 60s. Southwest winds up to 5 miles an hour shifting to the southeast after midnight. Chance of precipitation 70%. Memorial Day, mostly cloudy. Chance of showers in the morning, then showers likely and chance of thunderstorms in the afternoon. Highs in the upper 70s. East winds up to 5 miles an hour. Chance of precipitation 70%. Monday night, showers likely and chance of thunderstorms until midnight, then showers after midnight. Lows in the lower 60s. Southeast winds up to 5 miles an hour. Chance of precipitation 80%. And now the extended forecast for the radio listening area. Tuesday and Tuesday night, showers and chance of thunderstorms. Highs in the upper 70s. Lows in the mid 60s. Chance of precipitation 90%. Wednesday and Wednesday night, showers and chance of thunderstorms. Highs around 80. Lows in the mid 60s. Chance of precipitation 90%. Thursday and Thursday night, mostly cloudy. A 50% chance of thunderstorms. Highs in the lower 80s. Lows in the lower 60s. Friday and Friday night, mostly cloudy. Chance of rain showers and slight chance of thunderstorms. Highs in the upper 70s. Lows in the mid 50s. Chance of precipitation 40%. Saturday and Saturday night, mostly cloudy. A 20% chance of rain showers. Highs in the upper 70s. Lows in the mid 50s. 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The current time is 5:15 p.m. Eastern Daylight Time. Here are some river levels reported this morning. On the Kentucky River, Highbridge Lock 10.4, Frankfort Lock 7.9, Lockport Lock 15.2, on North Elkhorn Creek, Georgetown 5.4. Here are some nearby reservoir levels: Harrington Lake 724.4, Taylorsville Lake 548.8. 5 p.m. Eastern Daylight Time weather conditions across north central Kentucky. At Frankfort, and the pressure was 29.99 inches and steady. At Lexington, it was mostly sunny. The temperature was 77 degrees, the dew point 66, and the relative humidity 68%. The wind was southwest at 12 miles an hour. The pressure was 30.01 inches and steady. At Louisville, it was partly sunny. The temperature was 74 degrees, the dew point 65, and the relative humidity 73%. The wind was north at 6 miles an hour. The pressure was 29.99 inches and falling. At Frankfort, and the pressure was 29.99 inches and steady. Elsewhere around the region, throughout the region, skies ranged from partly sunny to cloudy. It was 69 at Covington, 67 at Indianapolis, 72 at Jasper, Indiana, and 72 at Wilmington, Ohio. Jackson reported 74.
London reported 76, and Bowling Green reported

And now here is the 8 to 14 day outlook for the region. This forecast is valid for the period from May 31st to June 6, 2026. For Kentucky, temperatures and precipitation are forecast to be below normal. For Indiana, temperatures are forecast to be above normal, and precipitation is forecast to be below normal. For Tennessee, temperatures are forecast to be below normal, and precipitation is forecast to be normal. This long-term outlook is updated on NOAA Weather Radio around 5 p.m. Eastern Time each day. Now for the official National Weather Service forecast for Frankfort and surrounding communities. Tonight, mostly cloudy with a 20% chance of thunderstorms early in the evening, then mostly cloudy overnight. Patchy fog late in the night. Lows around 60. West winds up to 5 miles an hour shifting to the south after midnight. Sunday, mostly cloudy. Patchy fog in the morning. Chance of rain showers and slight chance of thunderstorms in the morning, then chance of thunderstorms in the afternoon. Highs around 80. South winds up to 5 miles an hour. Chance of precipitation 50%. Sunday night, mostly cloudy. Showers likely and chance of thunderstorms until midnight, then chance of showers after midnight. Lows in the lower 60s. Southwest winds up to 5 miles an hour shifting to the southeast after midnight. Chance of precipitation 70%. Memorial Day, mostly cloudy. Chance of showers in the morning, then showers likely and chance of thunderstorms in the afternoon. Highs in the upper 70s. East winds up to 5 miles an hour. Chance of precipitation 70%. Monday night, showers likely and chance of thunderstorms until midnight, then showers after midnight. Lows in the lower 60s. Southeast winds up to 5 miles an hour. Chance of precipitation 80%. And now the extended forecast for the radio listening area. Tuesday and Tuesday night, showers and chance of thunderstorms. Highs in the upper 70s. Lows in the mid 60s. Chance of precipitation 90%. Wednesday and Wednesday night, showers and chance of thunderstorms. Highs around 80. Lows in the mid-60s. Chance of precipitation 90%. Thursday and Thursday night, mostly cloudy. A 50% chance of thunderstorms. Highs in the lower 80s. Lows in the lower 60s. Friday and Friday night, mostly cloudy. Chance of rain showers and slight chance of thunderstorms. Highs in the upper 70s. Lows in the mid-50s. Chance of precipitation 40%. Saturday and Saturday night, mostly cloudy. A 20% chance of rain showers. Highs in the upper 70s. Lows in the mid-50s. The current time is 5:20 p.m. Eastern Daylight Time. Here are some river levels reported this morning. On the Kentucky River, Highbridge Lock 10.4, Frankfort Lock 7.9, Lockport Lock 15.2, on North Elkhorn Creek, Georgetown 5.4. Here are some nearby reservoir levels: Harrington Lake 724.4, Taylorsville Lake 548.8. 5 p.m. Eastern Daylight Time weather conditions across north central Kentucky. At Frankfort, and the pressure was 29.99 inches and steady. At Lexington, it was mostly sunny. The temperature was 77 degrees, the dew point 66, and the relative humidity 68%. The wind was southwest at 12 miles an hour. The pressure was 30.01 inches and steady. At Louisville, it was partly sunny. The temperature was 74 degrees, the dew point 65, and the relative humidity 73%. The wind was north at 6 miles an hour. The pressure was 29.99 inches and falling. At Frankfort, and the pressure was 29.99 inches and steady. Elsewhere around the region, throughout the region, skies ranged from partly sunny to cloudy.

It was 69 at Covington, 67 at Indianapolis, 72 at Jasper, Indiana, and 72 at Wilmington, Ohio. Jackson reported 74, London reported 76, and Bowling Green reported 79. And now here is the 8 to 14 day outlook for the region. This forecast is valid for the period from May 31st to June 6, 2026. For Kentucky, temperatures and precipitation are forecast to be below normal. For Indiana, temperatures are forecast to be above normal, and precipitation is forecast to be below normal. For Tennessee, temperatures are forecast to be below normal, and precipitation is forecast to be normal. This long-term outlook is updated on NOAA Weather Radio around 5 p.m. Eastern Time each day. Now for the official National Weather Service forecast for Frankfort and surrounding communities. Tonight, mostly cloudy with a 20% chance of thunderstorms early in the evening, then mostly cloudy overnight. Patchy fog late in the night. Lows around 60. West winds up to 5 miles an hour shifting to the south after midnight. Sunday, mostly cloudy. Patchy fog in the morning. Chance of rain showers and slight chance of thunderstorms in the morning, then chance of thunderstorms in the afternoon. Highs around 80. South winds up to 5 miles an hour. Chance of precipitation 50%. Sunday night, mostly cloudy. Showers likely and chance of thunderstorms until midnight, then chance of showers after midnight. Lows in the lower 60s. Southwest winds up to 5 miles an hour shifting to the southeast after midnight. Chance of precipitation 70%. Memorial Day, mostly cloudy. Chance of showers in the morning, then showers likely and chance of thunderstorms in the afternoon. Highs in the upper 70s. East winds up to 5 miles an hour. Chance of precipitation 70%. Monday night, showers likely and chance of thunderstorms until midnight, then showers after midnight. Lows in the lower 60s. Southeast winds up to 5 miles an hour. Chance of precipitation 80%. And now the extended forecast for the radio listening area. Tuesday and Tuesday night, showers and chance of thunderstorms. Highs in the upper 70s. Lows in the mid 60s. Chance of precipitation 90%. Wednesday and Wednesday night, showers and chance of thunderstorms. Highs around 80. Lows in the mid 60s. Chance of precipitation 90%. Thursday and Thursday night, mostly cloudy. A 50% chance of thunderstorms. Highs in the lower 80s. Lows in the lower 60s. Friday and Friday night, mostly cloudy. Chance of rain showers and slight chance of thunderstorms. Highs in the upper 70s. Lows in the mid 50s. Chance of precipitation 40%. Saturday and Saturday night, mostly cloudy. A 20% chance of rain showers. Highs in the upper 70s. Lows in the mid 50s. The current time is 5:25 p.m. Eastern Daylight Time. Here are some river levels reported this morning. On the Kentucky River, Highbridge Lock 10.4, Frankfort Lock 7.9, Lockport Lock 15.2, on North Elkhorn Creek, Georgetown 5.4. Here are some nearby reservoir levels. Harrington Lake 724.4, Taylorsville Lake 548.8. 5 p.m. Eastern Daylight Time weather conditions across north central Kentucky. At Frankfort, and the pressure was 29.99 inches and steady. At Lexington, it was mostly sunny. The temperature was 77 degrees, the dew point 66, and the relative humidity 68%. The wind was southwest at 12 miles an hour. The pressure was 30.01 inches and steady. At Louisville, it was partly sunny. The temperature was 74 degrees, the dew point 65, and the relative humidity 73%. The wind was north at 6 miles an hour. The pressure was 29.9.

and precipitation is forecast to be normal. This long-term outlook is updated on NOAA Weather Radio around 5 p.m. Eastern Time each day. Now for the official National Weather Service forecast for Frankfurt and surrounding communities. Tonight, mostly cloudy with a 20% chance of thunderstorms early in the evening, then mostly cloudy overnight. Patchy fog late in the night. Lows around 60. West winds up to 5 miles an hour shifting to the south after midnight. Sunday, mostly cloudy. Patchy fog in the morning. Chance of rain showers and slight chance of thunderstorms in the morning, then chance of thunderstorms in the afternoon. Highs around 80. South winds up to 5 miles an hour. Chance of precipitation 50%. Sunday night, mostly cloudy. Showers likely and chance of thunderstorms until midnight, then chance of showers after midnight. Lows in the lower 60s. Southwest winds up to 5 miles an hour shifting to the southeast after midnight. Chance of precipitation 70%. Memorial Day, mostly cloudy. Chance of showers in the morning, then showers likely and chance of thunderstorms in the afternoon. Highs in the upper 70s. East winds up to 5 miles an hour. Chance of precipitation 70%. Monday night, showers likely and chance of thunderstorms until midnight, then showers after midnight. Lows in the lower 60s. Southeast winds up to 5 miles an hour. Chance of precipitation 80%. And now the extended forecast for the radio listening area. Tuesday and Tuesday night, showers and chance of thunderstorms. Highs in the upper 70s. Lows in the mid 60s. Chance of precipitation 90%. Wednesday and Wednesday night, showers and chance of thunderstorms. Highs around 80. Lows in the mid 60s. Chance of precipitation 90%. Thursday and Thursday night, mostly cloudy. A 50% chance of thunderstorms. Highs in the lower 80s. Lows in the lower 60s. Friday and Friday night, mostly cloudy. Chance of rain showers and slight chance of thunderstorms. Highs in the upper 70s. Lows in the mid 50s. Chance of precipitation 40%. Saturday and Saturday night, mostly cloudy. A 20% chance of rain showers. Highs in the upper 70s. Lows in the mid 50s. The current time is 5:30 p.m. Eastern Daylight Time. Here are some river levels reported this morning. On the Kentucky River, Highbridge Lock 10.4, Frankfurt Lock 7.9, Lockport Lock 15.2, on North Elkhorn Creek, Georgetown 5.4. Here are some nearby reservoir levels. Harrington Lake 724.4, Taylorsville Lake 548.8. 5 p.m. Eastern Daylight Time weather conditions across north central Kentucky. At Frankfort, and the pressure was 29.99 inches and steady. At Lexington, it was mostly sunny. The temperature was 77 degrees, the dew point 66, and the relative humidity 68%. The wind was southwest at 12 miles an hour. The pressure was 30.01 inches and steady. At Louisville, it was partly sunny. The temperature was 74 degrees, the dew point 65, and the relative humidity 73%. The wind was north at 6 miles an hour. The pressure was 29.99 inches and falling. At Frankfort, and the pressure was 29.99 inches and steady. Elsewhere around the region, throughout the region, skies ranged from partly sunny to cloudy. It was 69 at Covington, 67 at Indianapolis, 72 at Jasper, Indiana, and 72 at Wilmington, Ohio. Jackson reported 74, London reported 76, and Bowling Green reported 79. And now here is the 8 to 14 day outlook for the region. This forecast is valid for the period from May 31st to June 6th, 2026. For Kentucky, temperatures and precipitation.

precipitation are forecast to be below normal. For Indiana, temperatures are forecast to be above normal, and precipitation is forecast to be below normal. For Tennessee, temperatures are forecast to be below normal, and precipitation is forecast to be normal. This long-term outlook is updated on NOAA Weather Radio around 5 p.m. forecast to be below normal, and precipitation is forecast to be normal. This long-term outlook is updated on NOAA Weather Radio around 5 p.m. Eastern Time each day. Now for the official National Weather Service forecast for Frankfort and surrounding communities. Tonight, mostly cloudy with a 20% chance of thunderstorms early in the evening, then mostly cloudy overnight. Patchy fog late in the night. Lows around 60. West winds up to 5 miles an hour shifting to the south after midnight. Sunday, mostly cloudy. Patchy fog in the morning. Chance of rain showers and slight chance of thunderstorms in the morning, then chance of thunderstorms in the afternoon. Highs around 80. South winds up to 5 miles an hour. Chance of precipitation 50%. Sunday night, mostly cloudy. Showers likely and chance of thunderstorms until midnight, then chance of showers after midnight. Lows in the lower 60s. Southwest winds up to 5 miles an hour shifting to the southeast after midnight. Chance of precipitation 70%. Memorial Day, mostly cloudy. Chance of showers in the morning, then showers likely and chance of thunderstorms in the afternoon. Highs in the upper 70s. East winds up to 5 miles an hour. Chance of precipitation 70%. Monday night, showers likely and chance of thunderstorms until midnight, then showers after midnight. Lows in the lower 60s. Southeast winds up to 5 miles an hour. Chance of precipitation 80%. And now the extended forecast for the radio listening area. Tuesday and Tuesday night, showers and chance of thunderstorms. Highs in the upper 70s. Lows in the mid 60s. Chance of precipitation 90%. Wednesday and Wednesday night, showers and chance of thunderstorms. Highs around 80. Lows in the mid-60s. Chance of precipitation 90%. Thursday and Thursday night, mostly cloudy. A 50% chance of thunderstorms. Highs in the lower 80s. Lows in the lower 60s. Friday and Friday night, mostly cloudy. Chance of rain showers and slight chance of thunderstorms. Highs in the upper 70s. Lows in the mid-50s. Chance of precipitation 40%. Saturday and Saturday night, mostly cloudy. A 20% chance of rain showers. Highs in the upper 70s. Lows in the mid-50s. The current time is 5:36 p.m. Eastern Daylight Time. Here are some river levels reported this morning. On the Kentucky River, Highbridge Lock 10.4, Frankfort Lock 7.9, Lockport Lock 15.2, on North Elkhorn Creek, Georgetown 5.4. Here are some nearby reservoir levels: Harrington Lake 724.4, Taylorsville Lake 548.8. 5 p.m. Eastern Daylight Time weather conditions across north central Kentucky. At Frankfort, and the pressure was 29.99 inches and steady. At Lexington, it was mostly sunny. The temperature was 77 degrees, the dew point 66, and the relative humidity 68%. The wind was southwest at 12 miles an hour. The pressure was 30.01 inches and steady. At Louisville, it was partly sunny. The temperature was 74 degrees, the dew point 65, and the relative humidity 73%. The wind was north at 6 miles an hour. The pressure was 29.99 inches and falling. At Frankfort, and the pressure was 29.99 inches and steady. Elsewhere around the region, throughout the region, skies ranged from partly sunny to cloudy. It was 69 at Covington, 67 at Indianapolis, 72.

at Jasper, Indiana, and 72 at Wilmington, Ohio. Jackson reported 74, London reported 76, and Bowling Green reported 79. And now here is the 8 to 14 day outlook for the region. This forecast is valid for the period from May 31st to June 6, 2026. For Kentucky, temperatures and precipitation are forecast to be below normal. For Indiana, temperatures are forecast to be above normal, and precipitation is forecast to be below normal. For Tennessee, temperatures are forecast to be below normal, and precipitation is forecast to be normal. This long-term outlook is updated on NOAA Weather Radio around 5 p.m. Eastern Time each day. Now for the official National Weather Service forecast for Frankfort and surrounding communities. Tonight, mostly cloudy with a 20% chance of thunderstorms early in the evening, then mostly cloudy overnight. Patchy fog late in the night. Lows around 60. West winds up to 5 miles an hour shifting to the south after midnight. Sunday, mostly cloudy. Patchy fog in the morning. Chance of rain showers and slight chance of thunderstorms in the morning, then chance of thunderstorms in the afternoon. Highs around 80. South winds up to 5 miles an hour. Chance of precipitation 50%. Sunday night, mostly cloudy. Showers likely and chance of thunderstorms until midnight, then chance of showers after midnight. Lows in the lower 60s. Southwest winds up to 5 miles an hour shifting to the southeast after midnight. Chance of precipitation 70%. Memorial Day, mostly cloudy. Chance of showers in the morning, then showers likely and chance of thunderstorms in the afternoon. Highs in the upper 70s. East winds up to 5 miles an hour. Chance of precipitation 70%. Monday night, showers likely and chance of thunderstorms until midnight, then showers after midnight. Lows in the lower 60s. Southeast winds up to 5 miles an hour. Chance of precipitation 80%. And now the extended forecast for the radio listening area. Tuesday and Tuesday night, showers and chance of thunderstorms. Highs in the upper 70s. Lows in the mid 60s. Chance of precipitation 90%. Wednesday and Wednesday night, showers and chance of thunderstorms. Highs around 80. Lows in the mid-60s. Chance of precipitation 90%. Thursday and Thursday night, mostly cloudy. A 50% chance of thunderstorms. Highs in the lower 80s. Lows in the lower 60s. Friday and Friday night, mostly cloudy. Chance of rain showers and slight chance of thunderstorms. Highs in the upper 70s. Lows in the mid-50s. Chance of precipitation 40%. Saturday and Saturday night, mostly cloudy. A 20% chance of rain showers. Highs in the upper 70s. Lows in the mid-50s. The current time is 5:41 p.m. Eastern Daylight Time. Here are some river levels reported this morning. On the Kentucky River, Highbridge Lock 10.4, Frankfort Lock 7.9, Lockport Lock 15.2, on North Elkhorn Creek, Georgetown 5.4. Here are some nearby reservoir levels: Harrington Lake 724.4, Taylorsville Lake 548.8. 5 p.m. Eastern Daylight Time weather conditions across north central Kentucky. At Frankfort, and the pressure was 29.99 inches and steady. At Lexington, it was mostly sunny. The temperature was 77 degrees, the dew point 66, and the relative humidity 68%. The wind was southwest at 12 miles an hour. The pressure was 30.01 inches and steady. At Louisville, it was partly sunny. The temperature was 74 degrees, the dew point 65, and the relative humidity 73%. The wind was north at 6 miles an hour. The pressure was 29.99 inches and falling. At Frankfort, and the pressure

was 29.99 inches and steady. Elsewhere around the region, throughout the region, skies ranged from partly sunny to cloudy. It was 69 at Covington, 67 at Indianapolis, 72 at Jasper, Indiana, and 72 at Wilmington, Ohio. Jackson reported 74, London reported 76, and Bowling Green reported 79. 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And now here is the 8 to 14 day outlook for the region. This forecast is valid for the period from May 31st to June 6th, 2026. For Kentucky, temperatures and precipitation are forecast to be below normal. For Indiana, temperatures are forecast to be above normal, and precipitation is forecast to be below normal. For Tennessee, temperatures are forecast to be below normal, and precipitation is forecast to be normal. This long-term outlook is updated on NOAA Weather Radio around 5 p.m. Eastern Time each day. Now for the official National Weather Service forecast for Frankfort and surrounding communities. Tonight, mostly cloudy with a 20% chance of thunderstorms early in the evening, then mostly cloudy overnight. Patchy fog late in the night. Lows around 60. West winds up to 5 miles an hour shifting to the south after midnight. Sunday, mostly cloudy. Patchy fog in the morning. Chance of rain showers and slight chance of thunderstorms in the morning, then chance of thunderstorms in the afternoon. Highs around 80. South winds up to 5 miles an hour. Chance of precipitation 50%. Sunday night, mostly cloudy. Showers likely and chance of thunderstorms until midnight, then chance of showers after midnight. Lows in the lower 60s. Southwest winds up to 5 miles an hour shifting to the southeast after midnight. Chance of precipitation 70%. Memorial Day, mostly cloudy. Chance of showers in the morning, then showers likely and chance of thunderstorms in the afternoon. Highs in the upper 70s. East winds up to 5 miles an hour. Chance of precipitation 70%. Monday night, showers likely and chance of thunderstorms until midnight, then showers after midnight. Lows in the lower 60s. Southeast winds up to 5 miles an hour. Chance of precipitation 80%. And now the extended forecast for the radio listening area. Tuesday and Tuesday night, showers and chance of thunderstorms. Highs in the upper 70s. Lows in the mid 60s. Chance of precipitation 90%. Wednesday and Wednesday night, showers and chance of thunderstorms. Highs around 80. Lows in the mid-60s. Chance of precipitation 90%. Thursday and Thursday night, mostly cloudy. A 50% chance of thunderstorms. Highs in the lower 80s. Lows in the lower 60s. Friday and Friday night, mostly cloudy. Chance of rain showers and slight chance of thunderstorms. Highs in the upper 70s. Lows in the mid-50s. Chance of precipitation 40%. Saturday and Saturday night, mostly cloudy. A 20% chance of rain showers. Highs in the upper 70s. Lows in the mid-50s. The current time is 5:46 p.m. Eastern Daylight Time. Here are some river levels reported this morning. On the Kentucky River, Highbridge Lock 10.4, Frankfort Lock 7.9, Lockport Lock 15.2, on North Elkhorn Creek, Georgetown 5.4. Here are some nearby reservoir levels. Harrington Lake 724.4, Taylorsville Lake 548.8. 5 p.m. Eastern Daylight Time weather conditions across north-central Kentucky. At Frankfort, and the pressure was 29.99 inches and steady. At Lexington, it was mostly sunny.
the temperature was 77 degrees, the dew point 66, and the relative humidity 68%. The wind was southwest at 12 miles an hour. The pressure was 30.01 inches and steady. At Louisville, it was partly sunny. The temperature was 74 degrees, the dew point 65, and the relative humidity 73%. The wind was north at 6 miles an hour. The pressure was 29.99 inches and falling. At Frankfort, and the pressure was 29.99 inches and steady. Elsewhere around the region, throughout the region, skies ranged from partly sunny to cloudy. It was 69 at Covington, 67 at Indianapolis, 72 at Jasper, Indiana, and 72 at Wilmington, Ohio. Jackson reported 74, London reported 76, and Bowling Green reported 79. And now here is the 8 to 14 day outlook for the region. This forecast is valid for the period from May 31st to June 6, 2026. For Kentucky, temperatures and precipitation are forecast to be below normal. For Indiana, temperatures are forecast to be above normal, and precipitation is forecast to be below normal. For Tennessee, temperatures are forecast to be below normal, and precipitation is forecast to be normal. This long-term outlook is updated on NOAA Weather Radio around 5 p.m. Eastern Time each day. Now for the official National Weather Service forecast for Frankfort and surrounding communities. Tonight, mostly cloudy with a 20% chance of thunderstorms early in the evening, then mostly cloudy overnight. Patchy fog late in the night. Lows around 60. West winds up to 5 miles an hour shifting to the south after midnight. Sunday, mostly cloudy. Patchy fog in the morning. Chance of rain showers and slight chance of thunderstorms in the morning, then chance of thunderstorms in the afternoon. Highs around 80. South winds up to 5 miles an hour. Chance of precipitation 50%. Sunday night, mostly cloudy. Showers likely and chance of thunderstorms until midnight, then chance of showers after midnight. Lows in the lower 60s. Southwest winds up to 5 miles an hour shifting to the southeast after midnight. Chance of precipitation 70%. Memorial Day, mostly cloudy. Chance of showers in the morning, then showers likely and chance of thunderstorms in the afternoon. Highs in the upper 70s. East winds up to 5 miles an hour. Chance of precipitation 70%. Monday night, showers likely and chance of thunderstorms until midnight, then showers after midnight. Lows in the lower 60s. Southeast winds up to 5 miles an hour. Chance of precipitation 80%. And now the extended forecast for the radio listening area. Tuesday and Tuesday night, showers and chance of thunderstorms. Highs in the upper 70s. Lows in the mid 60s. Chance of precipitation 90%. Wednesday and Wednesday night, showers and chance of thunderstorms. Highs around 80. Lows in the mid 60s. Chance of precipitation 90%. Thursday and Thursday night, mostly cloudy. A 50% chance of thunderstorms. Highs in the lower 80s. Lows in the lower 60s. Friday and Friday night, mostly cloudy. Chance of rain showers and slight chance of thunderstorms. Highs in the upper 70s. Lows in the mid 50s. Chance of precipitation 40%. Saturday and Saturday night, mostly cloudy. A 20% chance of rain showers. Highs in the upper 70s. Lows in the mid 50s. The current time is 5:52 p.m. Eastern Daylight Time. Here are some river levels reported this morning. On the Kentucky River, Highbridge Lock 10.4, Frankfort Lock 7.9, Lockport Lock 15.2, on North Elkhorn Creek, Georgetown 5.4. Here are some nearby reservoir levels. Harrington Lake 724.4, Taylorsville Lake 548.8.
5

a.m. Eastern Daylight Time weather conditions across north-central Kentucky at Frankfort, and the pressure was 29.99 inches and steady. At Lexington, it was mostly sunny. The temperature was 77 degrees, the dew point 66, and the relative humidity 68%. The wind was southwest at 12 miles an hour. The pressure was 30.01 inches and steady. At Louisville, it was partly sunny. The temperature was 74 degrees, the dew point 65, and the relative humidity 73%. The wind was north at 6 miles an hour. The pressure was 29.99 inches and falling. At Frankfort, and the pressure was 29.99 inches and steady. Elsewhere around the region, throughout the region, skies ranged from partly sunny to cloudy. It was 69 at Covington, 67 at Indianapolis, 72 at Jasper, Indiana, and 72 at Wilmington, Ohio. Jackson reported 74, London reported 76, and Bowling Green reported 79. And now here is the 8 to 14 day outlook for the region. This forecast is valid for the period from May 31st to June 6, 2026. For Kentucky, temperatures and precipitation are forecast to be below normal. For Indiana, temperatures are forecast to be above normal, and precipitation is forecast to be below normal. For Tennessee, temperatures are forecast to be below normal, and precipitation is forecast to be normal. This long-term outlook is updated on NOAA Weather Radio around 5 p.m. Eastern Time each day. Now for the official National Weather Service forecast for Frankfort and surrounding communities. Tonight, mostly cloudy with a 20% chance of thunderstorms early in the evening, then mostly cloudy overnight. Patchy fog late in the night. Lows around 60. West winds up to 5 miles an hour shifting to the south after midnight. Sunday, mostly cloudy. Patchy fog in the morning. Chance of rain showers and slight chance of thunderstorms in the morning, then chance of thunderstorms in the afternoon. Highs around 80. South winds up to 5 miles an hour. Chance of precipitation 50%. Sunday night, mostly cloudy. Showers likely and chance of thunderstorms until midnight, then chance of showers after midnight. Lows in the lower 60s. Southwest winds up to 5 miles an hour shifting to the southeast after midnight. Chance of precipitation 70%. Memorial Day, mostly cloudy. Chance of showers in the morning, then showers likely and chance of thunderstorms in the afternoon. Highs in the upper 70s. East winds up to 5 miles an hour. Chance of precipitation 70%. Monday night, showers likely and chance of thunderstorms until midnight, then showers after midnight. Lows in the lower 60s. Southeast winds up to 5 miles an hour. Chance of precipitation 80%. And now the extended forecast for the radio listening area. Tuesday and Tuesday night, showers and chance of thunderstorms. Highs in the upper 70s. Lows in the mid 60s. Chance of precipitation 90%. Wednesday and Wednesday night, showers and chance of thunderstorms. Highs around 80. Lows in the mid 60s. Chance of precipitation 90%. Thursday and Thursday night, mostly cloudy. A 50% chance of thunderstorms. Highs in the lower 80s. Lows in the lower 60s. Friday and Friday night, mostly cloudy. Chance of rain showers and slight chance of thunderstorms. Highs in the upper 70s. Lows in the mid 50s. Chance of precipitation 40%. Saturday and Saturday night, mostly cloudy. A 20% chance of rain showers. Highs in the upper 70s. Lows in the mid 50s. The current time is 5:57 p.m. Eastern Daylight Time. Here are some river levels reported this morning. On the Kentucky River, High Bridge Lock 10.4,
Frankfort Lock 7.9, Lockport Lock 15.2, on North Elkhorn Creek, Georgetown 5.4. Here are some nearby reservoir levels. Harrington Lake 724.4, Taylorsville Lake 548.8. 5 p.m. Eastern Daylight Time weather conditions across north central Kentucky. At Frankfort, and the pressure was 29.99 inches and steady. At Lexington, it was mostly sunny. The temperature was 77 degrees, the dew point 66, and the relative humidity 68%. The wind was southwest at 12 miles an hour. The pressure was 30.01 inches and steady. At Louisville, it was partly sunny. The temperature was 74 degrees, the dew point 65, and the relative humidity 73%. The wind was north at 6 miles an hour. The pressure was 29.99 inches and falling. At Frankfort, and the pressure was 29.99 inches and steady. Elsewhere around the region, throughout the region, skies ranged from partly sunny to cloudy. It was 69 at Covington, 67 at Indianapolis, 72 at Jasper, Indiana, and 72 at Wilmington, Ohio. Jackson reported 74, London reported 76, and Bowling Green reported 79. And now here is the 8 to 14 day outlook for the region. This forecast is valid for the period from May 31st to June 6th, 2026. For Kentucky, temperatures and precipitation are forecast to be below normal. For Indiana, temperatures are forecast to be above normal, and precipitation is forecast to be below normal. For Tennessee, temperatures are forecast to be below normal, and precipitation is forecast to be normal. This long-term outlook is updated on NOAA Weather Radio around 5 p.m. Eastern Time each day. Now for the official National Weather Service forecast for Frankfort and surrounding communities. Tonight, mostly cloudy with a 20% chance of thunderstorms early in the evening, then mostly cloudy overnight. Patchy fog late in the night. Lows around 60. West winds up to 5 miles an hour shifting to the south after midnight. Sunday, mostly cloudy. Patchy fog in the morning. Chance of rain showers and slight chance of thunderstorms in the morning, then chance of thunderstorms in the afternoon. Highs around 80. South winds up to 5 miles an hour. Chance of precipitation 50%. Sunday night, mostly cloudy. Showers likely and chance of thunderstorms until midnight, then chance of showers after midnight. Lows in the lower 60s. Southwest winds up to 5 miles an hour shifting to the southeast after midnight. Chance of precipitation 70%. Memorial Day, mostly cloudy. Chance of showers in the morning, then showers likely and chance of thunderstorms in the afternoon. Highs in the upper 70s. East winds up to 5 miles an hour. Chance of precipitation 70%. Monday night, showers likely and chance of thunderstorms until midnight, then showers after midnight. Lows in the lower 60s. Southeast winds up to 5 miles an hour. Chance of precipitation 80%. And now the extended forecast for the radio listening area. Tuesday and Tuesday night, showers and chance of thunderstorms. Highs in the upper 70s. Lows in the mid 60s. Chance of precipitation 90%. Wednesday and Wednesday night, showers and chance of thunderstorms. Highs around 80. Lows in the mid-60s. Chance of precipitation 90%. Thursday and Thursday night, mostly cloudy. A 50% chance of thunderstorms. Highs in the lower 80s. Lows in the lower 60s. Friday and Friday night, mostly cloudy. Chance of rain showers and slight chance of thunderstorms. Highs in the upper 70s. Lows in the mid-50s. Chance of precipitation 40%. Saturday and Saturday night, mostly cloudy. A 20% chance of rain showers. Highs in the upper 70s.
lows in the mid-50s. The current time

It's 6:02 p.m. Eastern Daylight Time. Here are some river levels reported this morning. On the Kentucky River, Pinebridge Lock 10.4, Frankfort Lock 7.9, Lockport Lock 15.2, on North Elkhorn Creek, Georgetown 5.4. Here are some nearby reservoir levels: Harrington Lake 724.4, Taylorsville Lake 548.8. 5 p.m. Eastern Daylight Time weather conditions across north-central Kentucky. At Frankfort, and the pressure was 29.99 inches, and steady. At Lexington, it was mostly sunny. The temperature was 77 degrees, the dew point 66, and the relative humidity 68%. The wind was southwest at 12 miles an hour. The pressure was 30.01 inches and steady. At Louisville, it was partly sunny. The temperature was 74 degrees, the dew point 65, and the relative humidity 73%. The wind was north at 6 miles an hour. The pressure was 29.99 inches and falling. At Frankfort, and the pressure was 29.99 inches and steady. Elsewhere around the region, throughout the region, skies ranged from partly sunny to cloudy. It was 69 at Covington, 67 at Indianapolis, 72 at Jasper, Indiana, and 72 at Wilmington, Ohio. Jackson reported 74, London reported 76, and Bowling Green reported 79. 6 p.m. Eastern Daylight Time weather conditions across north-central Kentucky. At Frankfort, and the pressure was 29.99 inches and steady. At Lexington, it was partly sunny. The temperature was 74 degrees, the dew point 66, and the relative humidity 76%. The wind was southwest at 5 miles an hour. The pressure was 30.01 inches and steady. At Louisville, it was partly sunny. The temperature was 76 degrees, the dew point 65, and the relative humidity 68%. The wind was northwest at 3 miles an hour. The pressure was 29.98 inches and falling. At Frankfort, and the pressure was 29.99 inches and steady. Elsewhere around the region, throughout the region, skies ranged from partly sunny to cloudy. It was 70 at Covington, 66 at Indianapolis, 72 at Jasper, Indiana, and 71 at Wilmington, Ohio. Jackson reported 75, London reported 77, and Bowling Green reported 78. And now here is the 8 to 14 day outlook for the region. This forecast is valid for the period from May 31st to June 6, 2026. For Kentucky, temperatures and precipitation are forecast to be below normal. For Indiana, temperatures are forecast to be above normal, and precipitation is forecast to be below normal. For Tennessee, temperatures are forecast to be below normal, and precipitation is forecast to be normal. This long-term outlook is updated on NOAA Weather Radio around 5 p.m. Eastern Time each day. Now for the official National Weather Service forecast for Frankfort and surrounding communities. Tonight, mostly cloudy with a 20% chance of thunderstorms early in the evening, then mostly cloudy overnight. Patchy fog late in the night. Lows around 60. West winds up to 5 miles an hour shifting to the south after midnight. Sunday, mostly cloudy. Patchy fog in the morning. Chance of rain showers and slight chance of thunderstorms in the morning, then chance of thunderstorms in the afternoon. Highs around 80. South winds up to 5 miles an hour. Chance of precipitation 50%. Sunday night, mostly cloudy. Showers likely and chance of thunderstorms until midnight, then chance of showers after midnight. Lows in the lower 60s. Southwest winds up to 5 miles an hour shifting to the southeast after midnight. Chance of precipitation 70%. Memorial Day, mostly cloudy. Chance of showers in the morning, then showers likely and chance of thunderstorms in the afternoon. Highs in the upper 70s.

Base winds up to 5 miles an hour. Chance of precipitation 70%. Monday night, showers likely and chance of thunderstorms until midnight, then showers after midnight. Lows in the lower 60s. Southeast winds up to 5 miles an hour. Chance of precipitation 80%. And now the extended forecast for the radio listening area. Tuesday and Tuesday night, showers and chance of thunderstorms. Highs in the upper 70s. Lows in the mid 60s. Chance of precipitation 90%. Wednesday and Wednesday night, showers and chance of thunderstorms. Highs around 80. Lows in the mid 60s. Chance of precipitation 90%. Thursday and Thursday night, mostly cloudy. A 50% chance of thunderstorms. Highs in the lower 80s. Lows in the lower 60s. Friday and Friday night, mostly cloudy. Chance of rain showers and slight chance of thunderstorms. Highs in the upper 70s. Lows in the mid 50s. Chance of precipitation 40%. Saturday and Saturday night, mostly cloudy. A 20% chance of rain showers. Highs in the upper 70s. Lows in the mid 50s. The current time is 6:09 p.m. Eastern Daylight Time. 6 p.m. Eastern Daylight Time weather conditions across north central Kentucky. At Frankfort. And the pressure was 29.99 inches and steady. At Lexington, it was partly sunny. The temperature was 74 degrees, the dew point 66, and the relative humidity 76%. The wind was southwest at 5 miles an hour. The pressure was 30.01 inches and steady. At Louisville, it was partly sunny. The temperature was 76 degrees, the dew point 65, and the relative humidity 68%. The wind was northwest at 3 miles an hour. The pressure was 29.98 inches and falling. At Frankfort, and the pressure was 29.99 inches and steady. Elsewhere around the region, throughout the region, skies ranged from partly sunny to cloudy. It was 70 at Covington, 66 at Indianapolis, 72 at Jasper, Indiana, and 71 at Wilmington, Ohio. Jackson reported 75, London reported 77, and Bowling Green reported 78. And now here is the 8 to 14 day outlook for the region. This forecast is valid for the period from May 31st to June 6th, 2026. For Kentucky, temperatures and precipitation are forecast to be below normal. For Indiana, temperatures are forecast to be above normal, and precipitation is forecast to be below normal. For Tennessee, temperatures are forecast to be below normal, and precipitation is forecast to be normal. This long-term outlook is updated on NOAA Weather Radio around 5 p.m. Eastern Time each day. Now for the official National Weather Service forecast for Frankfort and surrounding communities. Tonight, mostly cloudy with a 20% chance of thunderstorms early in the evening, then mostly cloudy overnight. Patchy fog late in the night. Lows around 60. West winds up to 5 miles an hour shifting to the south after midnight. Sunday, mostly cloudy. Patchy fog in the morning. Chance of rain showers and slight chance of thunderstorms in the morning, then chance of thunderstorms in the afternoon. Highs around 80. South winds up to 5 miles an hour. Chance of precipitation 50%. Sunday night, mostly cloudy. Showers likely and chance of thunderstorms until midnight, then chance of showers after midnight. Lows in the lower 60s. Southwest winds up to 5 miles an hour shifting to the southeast after midnight. Chance of precipitation 70%. Memorial Day, mostly cloudy. Chance of showers in the morning, then showers likely and chance of thunderstorms in the afternoon. Highs in the upper 70s. East winds up to 5 miles an hour. Chance of precipitation 70%. Monday night, showers likely and chance of thunderstorms until

night, then showers after midnight. Lows in the lower 60s. Southeast winds up to 5 miles an hour. Chance of precipitation 80%. And now the extended forecast for the radio listening area. Tuesday and Tuesday night, showers and chance of thunderstorms. Highs in the upper 70s. Lows in the mid-60s. Chance of precipitation 90%. Wednesday and Wednesday night, showers and chance of thunderstorms. Highs around 80. Lows in the mid-60s. Chance of precipitation 90%. Thursday and Thursday night, mostly cloudy. A 50% chance of thunderstorms. Highs in the lower 80s. Lows in the lower 60s. Friday and Friday night, mostly cloudy. Chance of rain showers and slight chance of thunderstorms. Highs in the upper 70s. Lows in the mid 50s. Chance of precipitation 40%. Saturday and Saturday night, mostly cloudy. A 20% chance of rain showers. Highs in the upper 70s. Lows in the mid 50s. 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The current time is 6:14 p.m. Eastern Daylight Time. 6 p.m. Eastern Daylight Time weather conditions across north-central Kentucky. At Frankfort. And the pressure was 29.99 inches and steady. At Lexington, it was partly sunny. The temperature was 74 degrees, the dew point 66, and the relative humidity 76%. The wind was southwest at 5 miles an hour. The pressure was 30.01 inches and steady. At Louisville, it was partly sunny. The temperature was 76 degrees, the dew point 65, and the relative humidity 68%. The wind was northwest at 3 miles an hour. The pressure was 29.98 inches and falling. At Frankfort, and the pressure was 29.99 inches and steady. Elsewhere around the region, throughout the region, skies ranged from partly sunny to cloudy. It was 70 at Covington, 66 at Indianapolis, 72 at Jasper, Indiana, and 71 at Wilmington, Ohio. Jackson reported 75, London reported 77, and Bowling Green reported 78. And now here is the 8 to 14 day outlook for the region. This forecast is valid for the period from May 31st to June 6, 2026. For Kentucky, temperatures and precipitation are forecast to be below normal. For Indiana, temperatures are forecast to be above normal, and precipitation is forecast to be below normal. For Tennessee, temperatures are forecast to be below normal, and precipitation is forecast to be normal. This long-term outlook is updated on NOAA Weather Radio around 5 p.m. Eastern Time each day. Now for the official National Weather Service forecast for Frankfort and surrounding communities. Tonight, mostly cloudy with a 20% chance of thunderstorms early in the evening, then mostly cloudy overnight. Patchy fog late in the night. Lows around 60. West winds up to 5 miles an hour shifting to the south after midnight. Sunday, mostly cloudy. Patchy fog in the morning. Chance of rain showers and slight chance of thunderstorms in the morning, then chance of thunderstorms in the afternoon. Highs around 80. South winds up to 5 miles an hour. Chance of precipitation 50%. Sunday night, mostly cloudy. Showers likely and chance of thunderstorms until midnight, then chance of showers after midnight. Lows in the lower 60s. Southwest winds up to 5 miles an hour shifting to the southeast after midnight. Chance of precipitation 70%. Memorial Day, mostly cloudy. Chance of showers in the morning, then showers likely and chance of thunderstorms in the afternoon. Highs in the upper 70s.

northeast winds up to 5 miles an hour. Chance of precipitation 70%. Monday night, showers likely and chance of thunderstorms until midnight, then showers after midnight. Lows in the lower 60s. Southeast winds up to 5 miles an hour. Chance of precipitation 80%. And now the extended forecast for the radio listening area. Tuesday and Tuesday night, showers and chance of thunderstorms. Highs in the upper 70s. Lows in the mid-60s. Chance of precipitation 90%. Wednesday and Wednesday night, showers and chance of thunderstorms. Highs around 80. Lows in the mid-60s. Chance of precipitation 90%. Thursday and Thursday night, mostly cloudy. A 50% chance of thunderstorms. Highs in the lower 80s. Lows in the lower 60s. Friday and Friday night, mostly cloudy. Chance of rain, showers, and slight chance of thunderstorms. Highs in the upper 70s. Lows in the mid-50s. Chance of precipitation 40%. Saturday and Saturday night, mostly cloudy. A 20% chance of rain showers. Highs in the upper 70s. Lows in the mid-50s. The current time is 6:19 p.m. Eastern Daylight Time. 6 p.m. Eastern Daylight Time weather conditions across north-central Kentucky. At Frankfort. And the pressure was 29.99 inches and steady. At Lexington, it was partly sunny. The temperature was 74 degrees, the dew point 66, and the relative humidity 76%. The wind was southwest at 5 miles an hour. The pressure was 30.01 inches and steady. At Louisville, it was partly sunny. The temperature was 76 degrees, the dew point 65, and the relative humidity 68%. The wind was northwest at 3 miles an hour. The pressure was 29.98 inches and falling. At Frankfort, and the pressure was 29.99 inches and steady. Elsewhere around the region, throughout the region, skies ranged from partly sunny to cloudy. It was 70 at Covington, 66 at Indianapolis, 72 at Jasper, Indiana, and 71 at Wilmington, Ohio. Jackson reported 75, London reported 77, and Bowling Green reported 78. And now here is the 8 to 14 day outlook for the region. This forecast is valid for the period from May 31st to June 6, 2026. For Kentucky, temperatures and precipitation are forecast to be below normal. For Indiana, temperatures are forecast to be above normal, and precipitation is forecast to be below normal. For Tennessee, temperatures are forecast to be below normal, and precipitation is forecast to be normal. This long-term outlook is updated on NOAA Weather Radio around 5 p.m. Eastern Time each day. Now for the official National Weather Service forecast for Frankfort and surrounding communities. Tonight, mostly cloudy with a 20% chance of thunderstorms early in the evening, then mostly cloudy overnight. Patchy fog late in the night. Lows around 60. West winds up to 5 miles an hour shifting to the south after midnight. Sunday, mostly cloudy. Patchy fog in the morning. Chance of rain, showers, and slight chance of thunderstorms in the morning, then chance of thunderstorms in the afternoon. Highs around 80. South winds up to 5 miles an hour. Chance of precipitation 50%. Sunday night, mostly cloudy. Showers likely and chance of thunderstorms until midnight, then chance of showers after midnight. Lows in the lower 60s. Southwest winds up to 5 miles an hour shifting to the southeast after midnight. Chance of precipitation 70%. Memorial Day, mostly cloudy. Chance of showers in the morning, then showers likely and chance of thunderstorms in the afternoon. Highs in the upper 70s. East winds up to 5 miles an hour. Chance of precipitation 70%. Monday night, showers likely and chance of thunderstorms

until midnight, then showers after midnight. Lows in the lower 60s. Southeast winds up to 5 miles an hour. Chance of precipitation 80%. And now the extended forecast for the radio listening area. Tuesday and Tuesday night, showers and chance of thunderstorms. Highs in the upper 70s. Lows in the mid-60s. Chance of precipitation 90%. Wednesday and Wednesday night, showers and chance of thunderstorms. Highs around 80. Lows in the mid-60s. Chance of precipitation 90%. Thursday and Thursday night, mostly cloudy. A 50% chance of thunderstorms. Highs in the lower 80s. Lows in the lower 60s. Friday and Friday night, mostly cloudy. Chance of rain showers and slight chance of thunderstorms. Highs in the upper 70s. Lows in the mid-50s. Chance of precipitation 40%. Saturday and Saturday night, mostly cloudy. A 20% chance of rain showers. Highs in the upper 70s. Lows in the mid-50s. The current time is 6:23 p.m. Eastern Daylight Time. 6 p.m. Eastern Daylight Time weather conditions across north central Kentucky. At Frankfort. And the pressure was 29.99 inches and steady. At Lexington, it was partly sunny. The temperature was 74 degrees, the dew point 66, and the relative humidity 76%. The wind was southwest at 5 miles an hour. The pressure was 30.01 inches and steady. At Louisville, it was partly sunny. The temperature was 76 degrees, the dew point 65, and the relative humidity 68%. The wind was northwest at 3 miles an hour. The pressure was 29.98 inches and falling. At Frankfort, and the pressure was 29.99 inches and steady. Elsewhere around the region, throughout the region, skies ranged from partly sunny to cloudy. It was 70 at Covington, 66 at Indianapolis, 72 at Jasper, Indiana, and 71 at Wilmington, Ohio. Jackson reported 75, London reported 77, and Bowling Green reported 78. And now here is the 8 to 14 day outlook for the region. This forecast is valid for the period from May 31st to June 6, 2026. For Kentucky, temperatures and precipitation are forecast to be below normal. For Indiana, temperatures are forecast to be above normal, and precipitation is forecast to be below normal. For Tennessee, temperatures are forecast to be below normal, and precipitation is forecast to be normal. This long-term outlook is updated on NOAA Weather Radio around 5 p.m. Eastern Time each day. Now for the official National Weather Service forecast for Frankfort and surrounding communities. Tonight, mostly cloudy with a 20% chance of thunderstorms early in the evening, then mostly cloudy overnight. Patchy fog late in the night. Lows around 60. West winds up to 5 miles an hour shifting to the south after midnight. Sunday, mostly cloudy. Patchy fog in the morning. Chance of rain showers and slight chance of thunderstorms in the morning, then chance of thunderstorms in the afternoon. Highs around 80. South winds up to 5 miles an hour. Chance of precipitation 50%. Sunday night, mostly cloudy. Showers likely and chance of thunderstorms until midnight, then chance of showers after midnight. Lows in the lower 60s. Southwest winds up to 5 miles an hour shifting to the southeast after midnight. Chance of precipitation 70%. Memorial Day, mostly cloudy. Chance of showers in the morning, then showers likely and chance of thunderstorms in the afternoon. Highs in the upper 70s. East winds up to 5 miles an hour. Chance of precipitation 70%. Monday night, showers likely and chance of thunderstorms until midnight, then showers after midnight. Lows in the lower 60s. Southeast winds up to 5 miles an hour.

chance of precipitation 40%. Saturday and Saturday night, mostly cloudy. A 20% chance of rain showers. Highs in the upper 70s. Lows in the mid-50s. The current time is 6:28 p.m. Eastern Daylight Time. 6 p.m. Eastern Daylight Time weather conditions across north-central Kentucky. At Frankfort. And the pressure was 29.99 inches and steady. At Lexington, it was partly sunny. The temperature was 74 degrees, the dew point 66, and the relative humidity 76%. The wind was southwest at 5 miles an hour. The pressure was 30.01 inches and steady. At Louisville, it was partly sunny. The temperature was 76 degrees, the dew point 65, and the relative humidity 68%. The wind was northwest at 3 miles an hour. The pressure was 29.98 inches and falling. At Frankfort, and the pressure was 29.99 inches and steady. Elsewhere around the region, throughout the region, skies ranged from partly sunny to cloudy. It was 70 at Covington, 66 at Indianapolis, 72 at Jasper, Indiana, and 71 at Wilmington, Ohio. Jackson reported 75, London reported 77, and Bowling Green reported 78. And now here is the 8 to 14 day outlook for the region. This forecast is valid for the period from May 31st to June 6, 2026. For Kentucky, temperatures and precipitation are forecast to be below normal. For Indiana, temperatures are forecast to be above normal, and precipitation is forecast to be below normal. For Tennessee, temperatures are forecast to be below normal, and precipitation is forecast to be normal. This long-term outlook is updated on NOAA Weather Radio around 5 p.m. Eastern Time each day. Now for the official National Weather Service forecast for Frankfort and surrounding communities. Tonight, mostly cloudy with a 20% chance of thunderstorms early in the evening, then mostly cloudy overnight. Patchy fog late in the night. Lows around 60. West winds up to 5 miles an hour shifting to the south after midnight. Sunday, mostly cloudy. Patchy fog in the morning. Chance of rain showers and slight chance of thunderstorms in the morning, then chance of thunderstorms in the afternoon. Highs around 80. South winds up to 5 miles an hour. Chance of precipitation 50%. Sunday night, mostly cloudy. Showers likely and chance of thunderstorms until midnight, then chance of showers after midnight. Lows in the lower 60s. Southwest winds up to 5 miles an hour shifting to the southeast after midnight. Chance of precipitation 70%. Memorial Day, mostly cloudy. Chance of showers in the morning, then showers likely and chance of thunderstorms in the afternoon. Highs in the upper 70s. East winds up to 5 miles an hour. Chance of precipitation 70%. Monday night, showers likely and chance of thunderstorms until midnight, then showers after midnight. Lows in the lower 60s. Southeast winds up to 5 miles an hour. Chance of precipitation 80%. And now the extended forecast for the radio listening area. Tuesday and Tuesday night, showers and chance of thunderstorms. Highs in the upper 70s. Lows in the mid 60s. Chance of precipitation 90%. Wednesday and Wednesday night, showers and chance of thunderstorms. Highs around 80. Lows in the mid-60s. Chance of precipitation 90%. Thursday and Thursday night, mostly cloudy. A 50% chance of thunderstorms. Highs in the lower 80s. Lows in the lower night, mostly cloudy. A 50% chance of thunderstorms. Highs in the lower 80s. Lows in the lower 60s. Friday and Friday night, mostly cloudy. Chance of rain showers and slight chance of thunderstorms. Highs in the upper 70s. Lows in the mid 50s.

weather information. This station is West Z2523, broadcast from the National Weather Service Forecast Office in Louisville, on a transmitter located in Frankfurt on a frequency of 162.5 MHz. The current time is 6:43 p.m. Eastern Daylight Time. 6 p.m. Eastern Daylight Time weather conditions across north-central Kentucky. At Frankfurt. And the pressure was 29.99 inches, and steady. At Lexington, it was partly sunny. The temperature was 74 degrees, the dew point 66, and the relative humidity 76%. The wind was southwest at 5 miles an hour. The pressure was 30.01 inches and steady. At Louisville, it was partly sunny. The temperature was 76 degrees, the dew point 65, and the relative humidity 68%. The wind was northwest at 3 miles an hour. The pressure was 29.98 inches and falling. At Frankfurt. And the pressure was 29.99 inches and steady. Elsewhere around the region, throughout the region, skies ranged from partly sunny to cloudy. It was 70 at Covington, 66 at Indianapolis, 72 at Jasper, Indiana, and 71 at Wilmington, Ohio. Jackson reported 75, London reported 77, and Bowling Green reported 78. And now here is the 8 to 14 day outlook for the region. This forecast is valid for the period from May 31st to June 6, 2026. For Kentucky, temperatures and precipitation are forecast to be below normal. For Indiana, temperatures are forecast to be above normal, and precipitation is forecast to be below normal. For Tennessee, temperatures are forecast to be below normal, and precipitation is forecast to be normal. This long-term outlook is updated on NOAA Weather Radio around 5 p.m. Eastern Time each day. Now for the official National Weather Service forecast for Frankfurt and surrounding communities. Tonight, mostly cloudy with a 20% chance of thunderstorms early in the evening, then mostly cloudy overnight. Patchy fog late in the night. Lows around 60. West winds up to 5 miles an hour shifting to the south after midnight. Sunday, mostly cloudy. Patchy fog in the morning. Chance of rain showers and slight chance of thunderstorms in the morning, then chance of thunderstorms in the afternoon. Highs around 80. South winds up to 5 miles an hour. Chance of precipitation 50%. Sunday night, mostly cloudy. Showers likely and chance of thunderstorms until midnight, then chance of showers after midnight. Lows in the lower 60s. Southwest winds up to 5 miles an hour shifting to the southeast after midnight. Chance of precipitation 70%. Memorial Day, mostly cloudy. Chance of showers in the morning, then showers likely and chance of thunderstorms in the afternoon. Highs in the upper 70s. East winds up to 5 miles an hour. Chance of precipitation 70%. Monday night, showers likely and chance of thunderstorms until midnight, then showers after midnight. Lows in the lower 60s. Southeast winds up to 5 miles an hour. Chance of precipitation 80%. And now the extended forecast for the radio listening area. Tuesday and Tuesday night, showers and chance of thunderstorms. Highs in the upper 70s. Lows in the mid 60s. Chance of precipitation 90%. Wednesday and Wednesday night, showers and chance of thunderstorms. Highs around 80. Lows in the mid 60s. Chance of precipitation 90%. Thursday and Thursday night, mostly cloudy. A 50% chance of thunderstorms. Highs in the lower 80s. Lows in the lower 60s. Friday and Friday night, mostly cloudy. Chance of rain showers and slight chance of thunderstorms. Highs in the upper 70s. Lows in the mid 50s. Chance of precipitation 40%. Saturday and Saturday night, mostly cloudy. A 20% chance of rain.

showers. Highs in the upper 70s. Lows in the mid-50s. The current time is 6:48 p.m. Eastern Daylight Time. 6 p.m. Eastern Daylight Time weather conditions across north-central Kentucky. At Frankfort. And the pressure was 29.99 inches and steady. At Lexington, it was partly sunny. The temperature was 74 degrees, the dew point 66, and the relative humidity 76%. The wind was southwest at 5 miles an hour. The pressure was 30.01 inches and steady. At Louisville, it was partly sunny. The temperature was 76 degrees, the dew point 65, and the relative humidity 68%. The wind was northwest at 3 miles an hour. The pressure was 29.98 inches and falling. At Frankfort. And the pressure was 29.99 inches and steady. Elsewhere around the region, throughout the region, skies ranged from partly sunny to cloudy. It was 70 at Covington, 66 at Indianapolis, 72 at Jasper, Indiana, and 71 at Wilmington, Ohio. Jackson reported 75, London reported 77, and Bowling Green reported 78. And now here is the 8 to 14 day outlook for the region. This forecast is valid for the period from May 31st to June 6, 2026. For Kentucky, temperatures and precipitation are forecast to be below normal. For Indiana, temperatures are forecast to be above normal, and precipitation is forecast to be below normal. For Tennessee, temperatures are forecast to be below normal, and precipitation is forecast to be normal. This long-term outlook is updated on NOAA Weather Radio around 5 p.m. Eastern Time each day. Now for the official National Weather Service forecast for Frankfort and surrounding communities. Tonight, mostly cloudy with a 20% chance of thunderstorms early in the evening, then mostly cloudy overnight. Patchy fog late in the night. Lows around 60. West winds up to 5 miles an hour shifting to the south after midnight. Sunday, mostly cloudy. Patchy fog in the morning. Chance of rain showers and slight chance of thunderstorms in the morning, then chance of thunderstorms in the afternoon. Highs around 80. South winds up to 5 miles an hour. Chance of precipitation 50%. Sunday night, mostly cloudy. Showers likely and chance of thunderstorms until midnight, then chance of showers after midnight. Lows in the lower 60s. Southwest winds up to 5 miles an hour shifting to the southeast after midnight. Chance of precipitation 70%. Memorial Day, mostly cloudy. Chance of showers in the morning, then showers likely and chance of thunderstorms in the afternoon. Highs in the upper 70s. East winds up to 5 miles an hour. Chance of precipitation 70%. Monday night, showers likely and chance of thunderstorms until midnight, then showers after midnight. Lows in the lower 60s. Southeast winds up to 5 miles an hour. Chance of precipitation 80%. And now the extended forecast for the radio listening area. Tuesday and Tuesday night, showers and chance of thunderstorms. Highs in the upper 70s. Lows in the mid 60s. Chance of precipitation 90%. Wednesday and Wednesday night, showers and chance of thunderstorms. Highs around 80. Lows in the mid-60s. Chance of precipitation 90%. Thursday and Thursday night, mostly cloudy. A 50% chance of thunderstorms. Highs in the lower 80s. Lows in the lower 60s. Friday and Friday night, mostly cloudy. Chance of rain showers and slight chance of thunderstorms. Highs in the upper 70s. Lows in the mid-50s. Chance of precipitation 40%. Saturday and Saturday night, mostly cloudy. A 20% chance of rain showers. Highs in the upper 70s. Lows in the mid-50s. The current time is 6:53 p.m.

the dew point 66, and the relative humidity 76%. The wind was southwest at 5 miles an hour. The pressure was 30.01 inches and steady. At Louisville, it was partly sunny. The temperature was 76 degrees, the dew point 65, and the relative humidity 68%. The wind was northwest at 3 miles an hour. The pressure was 29.98 inches and falling. At Frankfort, and the pressure was 29.99 inches and steady. Elsewhere around the region, throughout the region, skies ranged from partly sunny to cloudy. It was 70 at Covington, 66 at Indianapolis, 72 at Jasper, Indiana, and 71 at Wilmington, Ohio. Jackson reported 75, London reported 77, and Bowling Green reported 78. 7 p.m. Eastern Daylight Time weather conditions across north-central Kentucky. At Frankfort, and the pressure was 30.00 inches and rising. At Lexington, it was partly sunny. The temperature was 74 degrees, the dew point 68, and the relative humidity 81%. The wind was west at 6 miles an hour. The pressure was 30.01 inches and steady. At Louisville, it was partly sunny. The temperature was 74 degrees, the dew point 65, and the relative humidity 73%. The wind was northwest at 7 miles an hour. The pressure was 29.98 inches and steady. At Frankfort, and the pressure was 30.00 inches and rising. Elsewhere around the region, rain was falling, with a temperature of 74 at London and 72 at Bowling Green. It was partly sunny, with a temperature of 73 at Wilmington, Ohio, and 75 at Jackson. It was cloudy, with a temperature of 70 at Covington, 66 at Indianapolis, and 73 at Jasper, Indiana. And now here is the 8 to 14 day outlook for the region. This forecast is valid for the period from May 31st to June 6, 2026. For Kentucky, temperatures and precipitation are forecast to be below normal. For Indiana, temperatures are forecast to be above normal, and precipitation is forecast to be below normal. For Tennessee, temperatures are forecast to be below normal, and precipitation is forecast to be normal. This long-term outlook is updated on NOAA Weather Radio around 5 p.m. Eastern Time each day. Now for the official National Weather Service forecast for Frankfort and surrounding communities. Tonight, mostly cloudy with a 20% chance of thunderstorms early in the evening, then mostly cloudy overnight. Patchy fog late in the night. Lows around 60. West winds up to 5 miles an hour shifting to the south after midnight. Sunday, mostly cloudy. Patchy fog in the morning. Chance of rain showers and slight chance of thunderstorms in the morning, then chance of thunderstorms in the afternoon. Highs around 80. South winds up to 5 miles an hour. Chance of precipitation 50%. Sunday night, mostly cloudy. Showers likely and chance of thunderstorms until midnight, then chance of showers after midnight. Lows in the lower 60s. Southwest winds up to 5 miles an hour shifting to the southeast after midnight. Chance of precipitation 70%. Memorial Day, mostly cloudy. Chance of showers in the morning, then showers likely and chance of thunderstorms in the afternoon. Highs in the upper 70s. East winds up to 5 miles an hour. Chance of precipitation 70%. Monday night, showers likely and chance of thunderstorms until midnight, then showers after midnight. Lows in the lower 60s. Southeast winds up to 5 miles an hour. Chance of precipitation 80%. And now the extended forecast for the radio listening area. Tuesday and Tuesday night, showers and chance of thunderstorms. Highs in the upper 70s. Lows in the mid 60s. Chance of precipitation 90%. Wednesday and Wednesday night, showers and chance of thunderstorms. Highs around 80%.

lows in the mid-60s. Chance of precipitation 90%. Thursday and Thursday night, mostly cloudy. A 50% chance of thunderstorms. Highs in the lower 80s. Lows in the lower 60s. Friday and Friday night, mostly cloudy. Chance of rain showers and slight chance of thunderstorms. Highs in the upper 70s. Lows in the mid-50s. Chance of precipitation 40%. Saturday and Saturday night, mostly cloudy. A 20% chance of rain showers. Highs in the upper 70s. Lows in the mid-50s. The current time is 7:09 p.m. Eastern Daylight Time. 7 p.m. Eastern Daylight Time weather conditions across north-central Kentucky. At Frankfort. And the pressure was 30.00 inches and rising. At Lexington, it was partly sunny. The temperature was 74 degrees, the dew point 68, and the relative humidity 81%. The wind was west at 6 miles an hour. The pressure was 30.01 inches and steady. At Louisville, it was partly sunny. The temperature was 74 degrees, the dew point 65, and the relative humidity 73%. The wind was northwest at 7 miles an hour. The pressure was 29.98 inches and steady. At Frankfort, and the pressure was 30.00 inches and rising. Elsewhere around the region, rain was falling, with a temperature of 74 at London and 72 at Bowling Green. It was partly sunny, with a temperature of 73 at Wilmington, Ohio, and 75 at Jackson. It was cloudy, with a temperature of 70 at Covington, 66 at Indianapolis, and 73 at Jasper, Indiana. And now here is the 8 to 14 day outlook for the region. This forecast is valid for the period from May 31st to June 6, 2026. For Kentucky, temperatures and precipitation are forecast to be below normal. For Indiana, temperatures are forecast to be above normal, and precipitation is forecast to be below normal. For Tennessee, temperatures are forecast to be below normal, and precipitation is forecast to be normal. This long-term outlook is updated on NOAA Weather Radio around 5 p.m. Eastern Time each day. Now for the official National Weather Service forecast for Frankfort and surrounding communities. Tonight, mostly cloudy with a 20% chance of thunderstorms early in the evening, then mostly cloudy overnight. Patchy fog late in the night. Lows around 60. West winds up to 5 miles an hour shifting to the south after midnight. Sunday, mostly cloudy. Patchy fog in the morning. Chance of rain showers and slight chance of thunderstorms in the morning, then chance of thunderstorms in the afternoon. Highs around 80. South winds up to 5 miles an hour. Chance of precipitation 50%. Sunday night, mostly cloudy. Showers likely and chance of thunderstorms until midnight, then chance of showers after midnight. Lows in the lower 60s. Southwest winds up to 5 miles an hour shifting to the southeast after midnight. Chance of precipitation 70%. Memorial Day, mostly cloudy. Chance of showers in the morning, then showers likely and chance of thunderstorms in the afternoon. Highs in the upper 70s. East winds up to 5 miles an hour. Chance of precipitation 70%. Monday night, showers likely and chance of thunderstorms until midnight, then showers after midnight. Lows in the lower 60s. Southeast winds up to 5 miles an hour. Chance of precipitation 80%. And now the extended forecast for the radio listening area. Tuesday and Tuesday night, showers and chance of thunderstorms. Highs in the upper 70s. Lows in the mid-60s. Chance of precipitation 90%. Wednesday and Wednesday night, showers and chance of thunderstorms. Highs around 80. Lows in the mid-60s. Chance of precipitation 90%. Thursday and Thursday night, mostly cloudy.
a 50% chance of thunderstorms. Highs in the lower 80s. Lows in the lower 60s. Friday and Friday night, mostly cloudy. Chance of rain showers and slight chance of thunderstorms. Highs in the upper 70s. Lows in the mid 50s. Chance of precipitation 40%. Saturday and Saturday night, mostly cloudy. A 20% chance of rain showers. Highs in the upper 70s. Lows in the mid 50s. 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The current time is 7:14 p.m. Eastern Daylight Time. 7 p.m. Eastern Daylight Time weather conditions across north-central Kentucky. At Frankfurt, and the pressure was 30.00 inches and rising. At Lexington, it was partly sunny. The temperature was 74 degrees, the dew point 68, and the relative humidity 81%. The wind was west at 6 miles an hour. The pressure was 30.01 inches and steady. At Louisville, it was partly sunny. The temperature was 74 degrees, the dew point 65, and the relative humidity 73%. The wind was northwest at 7 miles an hour. The pressure was 29.98 inches and steady. At Frankfurt, and the pressure was 30.00 inches and rising. Elsewhere around the region, rain was falling, with a temperature of 74 at London and 72 at Bowling Green. At Jackson, it was mostly sunny, with a temperature of 75. At Wilmington, Ohio, it was partly sunny, with a temperature of 73. It was cloudy, with a temperature of 70 at Covington, 66 at Indianapolis, and 73 at Jasper, Indiana. And now here is the 8 to 14 day outlook for the region. This forecast is valid for the period from May 31st to June 6th, 2026. For Kentucky, temperatures and precipitation are forecast to be below normal. For Indiana, temperatures are forecast to be above normal, and precipitation is forecast to be below normal. For Tennessee, temperatures are forecast to be below normal, and precipitation is forecast to be normal. This long-term outlook is updated on NOAA Weather Radio around 5 p.m. Eastern Time each day. Now for the official National Weather Service forecast for Frankfurt and surrounding communities. Tonight, mostly cloudy with a 20% chance of thunderstorms early in the evening, then mostly cloudy overnight. Patchy fog late in the night. Lows around 60. West winds up to 5 miles an hour shifting to the south after midnight. Sunday, mostly cloudy. Patchy fog in the morning. Chance of rain showers and slight chance of thunderstorms in the morning, then chance of thunderstorms in the afternoon. Highs around 80. South winds up to 5 miles an hour. Chance of precipitation 50%. Sunday night, mostly cloudy. Showers likely and chance of thunderstorms until midnight, then chance of showers after midnight. Lows in the lower 60s. Southwest winds up to 5 miles an hour shifting to the southeast after midnight. Chance of precipitation 70%. Memorial Day, mostly cloudy. Chance of showers in the morning, then showers likely and chance of thunderstorms in the afternoon. Highs in the upper 70s. East winds up to 5 miles an hour. Chance of precipitation 70%. Monday night, showers likely and chance of thunderstorms until midnight, then showers after midnight. Lows in the lower 60s. Southeast winds up to 5 miles an hour. Chance of precipitation 80%. And now the extended forecast for the radio listening area. Tuesday and Tuesday night, showers and chance of thunderstorms. Highs in the upper 70s. Lows in the mid 60s. Chance of precipitation 90%.
Wednesday and Wednesday night, shower.

thunderstorms. Highs around 80. Lows in the mid-60s. Chance of precipitation 90%. Thursday and Thursday night, mostly cloudy. A 50% chance of thunderstorms. Highs in the lower 80s. Lows in the lower 60s. Friday and Friday night, mostly cloudy. Chance of rain showers and slight chance of thunderstorms. Highs in the upper 70s. Lows in the mid-50s. Chance of precipitation 40%. Saturday and Saturday night, mostly cloudy. A 20% chance of rain showers. Highs in the upper 70s. Lows in the mid-50s. The current time is 7:19 p.m. Eastern Daylight Time. 7 p.m. Eastern Daylight Time weather conditions across north-central Kentucky. At Frankfort. And the pressure was 30.00 inches and rising. At Lexington, it was partly sunny. The temperature was 74 degrees, the dew point 68, and the relative humidity 81%. The wind was west at 6 miles an hour. The pressure was 30.01 inches and steady. At Louisville, it was partly sunny. The temperature was 74 degrees, the dew point 65, and the relative humidity 73%. The wind was northwest at 7 miles an hour. The pressure was 29.98 inches and steady. At Frankfort. And the pressure was 30.00 inches and rising. Elsewhere around the region, rain was falling, with a temperature of 74 at London and 72 at Bowling Green. At Jackson, it was mostly sunny, with a temperature of 75. At Wilmington, Ohio, it was partly sunny, with a temperature of 73. It was cloudy, with a temperature of 70 at Covington, 66 at Indianapolis, and 73 at Jasper, Indiana. And now here is the 8 to 14 day outlook for the region. This forecast is valid for the period from May 31st to June 6, 2026. For Kentucky, temperatures and precipitation are forecast to be below normal. For Indiana, temperatures are forecast to be above normal, and precipitation is forecast to be below normal. For Tennessee, temperatures are forecast to be below normal, and precipitation is forecast to be normal. This long-term outlook is updated on NOAA Weather Radio around 5 p.m. Eastern Time each day. Now for the official National Weather Service forecast for Frankfort and surrounding communities. Tonight, mostly cloudy with a 20% chance of thunderstorms early in the evening, then mostly cloudy overnight. Patchy fog late in the night. Lows around 60. West winds up to 5 miles an hour shifting to the south after midnight. Sunday, mostly cloudy. Patchy fog in the morning. Chance of rain showers and slight chance of thunderstorms in the morning, then chance of thunderstorms in the afternoon. Highs around 80. South winds up to 5 miles an hour. Chance of precipitation 50%. Sunday night, mostly cloudy. Showers likely and chance of thunderstorms until midnight, then chance of showers after midnight. Lows in the lower 60s. Southwest winds up to 5 miles an hour shifting to the southeast after midnight. Chance of precipitation 70%. Memorial Day, mostly cloudy. Chance of showers in the morning, then showers likely and chance of thunderstorms in the afternoon. Highs in the upper 70s. East winds up to 5 miles an hour. Chance of precipitation 70%. Monday night, showers likely and chance of thunderstorms until midnight, then showers after midnight. Lows in the lower 60s. Southeast winds up to 5 miles an hour. Chance of precipitation 80%. And now the extended forecast for the radio listening area. Tuesday and Tuesday night, showers and chance of thunderstorms. Highs in the upper 70s. Lows in the mid-60s. Chance of precipitation 90%. Wednesday and Wednesday night, showers and chance of thunderstorms. Highs around 80. Lows in the mid-60s.

Chance of precipitation 90%. Thursday and Thursday night, mostly cloudy. A 50% chance of thunderstorms. Highs in the lower 80s. Lows in the lower 60s. Friday and Friday night, mostly cloudy. Chance of rain showers and slight chance of thunderstorms. Highs in the upper 70s. Lows in the mid 50s. Chance of precipitation 40%. Saturday and Saturday night, mostly cloudy. A 20% chance of rain showers. Highs in the upper 70s. Lows in the mid 50s. The current time is 7:24 p.m. Eastern Daylight Time. 7 p.m. Eastern Daylight Time weather conditions across north central Kentucky. At Frankfort. And the pressure was 30.00 inches and rising. At Lexington, it was partly sunny. The temperature was 74 degrees, the dew point 68, and the relative humidity 81%. The wind was west at 6 miles an hour. The pressure was 30.01 inches and steady. At Louisville, it was partly sunny. The temperature was 74 degrees, the dew point 65, and the relative humidity 73%. The wind was northwest at 7 miles an hour. The pressure was 29.98 inches and steady. At Frankfort, and the pressure was 30.00 inches and rising. Elsewhere around the region, rain was falling, with a temperature of 74 at London and 72 at Bowling Green. At Jackson, it was mostly sunny, with a temperature of 75. At Wilmington, Ohio, it was partly sunny, with a temperature of 73. It was cloudy, with a temperature of 70 at Covington, 66 at Indianapolis, and 73 at Jasper, Indiana. And now here is the 8 to 14 day outlook for the region. This forecast is valid for the period from May 31st to June 6, 2026. For Kentucky, temperatures and precipitation are forecast to be below normal. For Indiana, temperatures are forecast to be above normal, and precipitation is forecast to be below normal. For Tennessee, temperatures are forecast to be below normal, and precipitation is forecast to be normal. This long-term outlook is updated on NOAA Weather Radio around 5 p.m. Eastern Time each day. Now for the official National Weather Service forecast for Frankfort and surrounding communities. Tonight, mostly cloudy with a 20% chance of thunderstorms early in the evening, then mostly cloudy overnight. Patchy fog late in the night. Lows around 60. West winds up to 5 miles an hour shifting to the south after midnight. Sunday, mostly cloudy. Patchy fog in the morning. Chance of rain showers and slight chance of thunderstorms in the morning, then chance of thunderstorms in the afternoon. Highs around 80. South winds up to 5 miles an hour. Chance of precipitation 50%. Sunday night, mostly cloudy. Showers likely and chance of thunderstorms until midnight, then chance of showers after midnight. Lows in the lower 60s. Southwest winds up to 5 miles an hour shifting to the southeast after midnight. Chance of precipitation 70%. Memorial Day, mostly cloudy. Chance of showers in the morning, then showers likely and chance of thunderstorms in the afternoon. Highs in the upper 70s. East winds up to 5 miles an hour. Chance of precipitation 70%. Monday night, showers likely and chance of thunderstorms until midnight, then showers after midnight. Lows in the lower 60s. Southeast winds up to 5 miles an hour. Chance of precipitation 80%. And now the extended forecast for the radio listening area. Tuesday and Tuesday night, showers and chance of thunderstorms. Highs in the upper 70s. Lows in the mid 60s. Chance of precipitation 90%. Wednesday and Wednesday night, showers and chance of thunderstorms. Highs around 80. Lows in the mid-60s. Chance of precipitation 90%. Thursday and Thursday night.

It was partly sunny. The temperature was 74 degrees, the dew point 68, and the relative humidity 81%. The wind was west at 6 miles an hour. The pressure was 30.01 inches and steady. At Louisville, it was partly sunny. The temperature was 74 degrees, the dew point 65, and the relative humidity 73%. The wind was northwest at 7 miles an hour. The pressure was 29.98 inches and steady. At Frankfort, and the pressure was 30.00 inches and rising. Elsewhere around the region, rain was falling, with a temperature of 74 at London and 72 at Bowling Green. At Jackson, it was mostly sunny, with a temperature of 75. At Wilmington, Ohio, it was partly sunny, with a temperature of 73. It was cloudy, with a temperature of 70 at Covington, 66 at Indianapolis, and 73 at Jasper, Indiana. And now here is the 8 to 14 day outlook for the region. This forecast is valid for the period from May 31st to June 6, 2026. For Kentucky, temperatures and precipitation are forecast to be below normal. For Indiana, temperatures are forecast to be above normal, and precipitation is forecast to be below normal. For Tennessee, temperatures are forecast to be below normal, and precipitation is forecast to be normal. This long-term outlook is updated on NOAA Weather Radio around 5 p.m. Eastern Time each day. Now for the official National Weather Service forecast for Frankfort and surrounding communities. Tonight, mostly cloudy with a 20% chance of thunderstorms early in the evening, then mostly cloudy overnight. Patchy fog late in the night. Lows around 60. West winds up to 5 miles an hour shifting to the south after midnight. Sunday, mostly cloudy. Patchy fog in the morning. Chance of rain showers and slight chance of thunderstorms in the morning, then chance of thunderstorms in the afternoon. Highs around 80. South winds up to 5 miles an hour. Chance of precipitation 50%. Sunday night, mostly cloudy. Showers likely and chance of thunderstorms until midnight, then chance of showers after midnight. Lows in the lower 60s. Southwest winds up to 5 miles an hour shifting to the southeast after midnight. Chance of precipitation 70%. Memorial Day, mostly cloudy. Chance of showers in the morning, then showers likely and chance of thunderstorms in the afternoon. Highs in the upper 70s. East winds up to 5 miles an hour. Chance of precipitation 70%. Monday night, showers likely and chance of thunderstorms until midnight, then showers after midnight. Lows in the lower 60s. Southeast winds up to 5 miles an hour. Chance of precipitation 80%. And now the extended forecast for the radio listening area. Tuesday and Tuesday night, showers and chance of thunderstorms. Highs in the upper 70s. Lows in the mid 60s. Chance of precipitation 90%. Wednesday and Wednesday night, showers and chance of thunderstorms. Highs around 80. Lows in the mid-60s%. Wednesday and Wednesday night, showers and chance of thunderstorms. Highs around 80. Lows in the mid-60s. Chance of precipitation 90%. Thursday and Thursday night, mostly cloudy. A 50% chance of thunderstorms. Highs in the lower 80s. Lows in the lower 60s. Friday and Friday night, mostly cloudy. Chance of rain showers and slight chance of thunderstorms. Highs in the upper 70s. Lows in the mid 50s. Chance of precipitation 40%. Saturday and Saturday night, mostly cloudy. A 20% chance of rain showers. Highs in the upper 70s. Lows in the mid 50s. The current time is 7:33 p.m. Eastern Daylight Time. 7 p.m. Eastern Daylight Time weather conditions across north central Kentucky. At Frankfort, and the pressure was

storms. Highs in the upper 70s. Lows in the mid-50s. Chance of precipitation 40%. Saturday and Saturday night, mostly cloudy. A 20% chance of rain showers. Highs in the upper 70s. Lows in the mid-50s. The current time is 7:53 p.m. Eastern Daylight Time. 7 p.m. Eastern Daylight Time weather conditions across north-central Kentucky. At Frankfort. And the pressure was 30.00 inches and rising. At Lexington, it was partly sunny. The temperature was 74 degrees, the dew point 68, and the relative humidity 81%. The wind was west at 6 miles an hour. The pressure was 30.01 inches and steady. At Louisville, it was partly sunny. The temperature was 74 degrees, the dew point 65, and the relative humidity 73%. The wind was northwest at 7 miles an hour. The pressure was 29.98 inches and steady. At Frankfort, and the pressure was 30.00 inches and rising. Elsewhere around the region, rain was falling, with a temperature of 74 at London and 72 at Bowling Green. At Jackson, it was mostly sunny, with a temperature of 75. At Wilmington, Ohio, it was partly sunny, with a temperature of 73. It was cloudy, with a temperature of 70 at Covington, 66 at Indianapolis, and 73 at Jasper, Indiana. And now here is the 8 to 14 day outlook for the region. This forecast is valid for the period from May 31st to June 6, 2026. For Kentucky, temperatures and precipitation are forecast to be below normal. For Indiana, temperatures are forecast to be above normal, and precipitation is forecast to be below normal. For Tennessee, temperatures are forecast to be below normal, and precipitation is forecast to be normal. This long-term outlook is updated on NOAA Weather Radio around 5 p.m. Eastern Time each day. Now for the official National Weather Service forecast for Frankfort and surrounding communities. Tonight, mostly cloudy with a 20% chance of thunderstorms early in the evening, then mostly cloudy overnight. Patchy fog late in the night. Lows around 60. West winds up to 5 miles an hour shifting to the south after midnight. Sunday, mostly cloudy. Patchy fog in the morning. Chance of rain showers and slight chance of thunderstorms in the morning, then chance of thunderstorms in the afternoon. Highs around 80. South winds up to 5 miles an hour. Chance of precipitation 50%. Sunday night, mostly cloudy. Showers likely and chance of thunderstorms until midnight, then chance of showers after midnight. Lows in the lower 60s. Southwest winds up to 5 miles an hour shifting to the southeast after midnight. Chance of precipitation 70%. Memorial Day, mostly cloudy. Chance of showers in the morning, then showers likely and chance of thunderstorms in the afternoon. Highs in the upper 70s. East winds up to 5 miles an hour. Chance of precipitation 70%. Monday night, showers likely and chance of thunderstorms until midnight, then showers after midnight. Lows in the lower 60s. Southeast winds up to 5 miles an hour. Chance of precipitation 80%. And now the extended forecast for the radio listening area. Tuesday and Tuesday night, showers and chance of thunderstorms. Highs in the upper 70s. Lows in the mid-60s. Chance of precipitation 90%. Wednesday and Wednesday night, showers and chance of thunderstorms. Highs around 80. Lows in the mid-60s. Chance of precipitation 90%. Thursday and Thursday night, mostly cloudy. A 50% chance of thunderstorms. Highs in the lower 80s. Lows in the lower 60s. Friday and Friday night, mostly cloudy. Chance of rain showers and slight chance of thunderstorms. Highs in the upper 70s. Lows in the mid-50s.

chance of precipitation 40%. Saturday and Saturday night, mostly cloudy. A 20% chance of rain showers. Highs in the upper 70s. Lows in the mid 50s. The current time is 7:58 p.m. Eastern Daylight Time. 7 p.m. Eastern Daylight Time weather conditions across north central Kentucky. At Frankfort. And the pressure was 30.00 inches and rising. At Lexington, it was partly sunny. The temperature was 74 degrees, the dew point 68, and the relative humidity 81%. The wind was west at 6 miles an hour. The pressure was 30.01 inches and steady. At Louisville, it was partly sunny. The temperature was 74 degrees, the dew point 65, and the relative humidity 73%. The wind was northwest at 7 miles an hour. The pressure was 29.98 inches and steady. At Frankfort, and the pressure was 30.00 inches and rising. Elsewhere around the region, rain was falling, with a temperature of 74 at London and 72 at Bowling Green. At Jackson, it was mostly sunny, with a temperature of 75. At Wilmington, Ohio, it was partly sunny, with a temperature of 73. It was cloudy, with a temperature of 70 at Covington, 66 at Indianapolis, and 73 at Jasper, Indiana. And now here is the 8 to 14 day outlook for the region. This forecast is valid for the period from May 31st to June 6, 2026. For Kentucky, temperatures and precipitation are forecast to be below normal. For Indiana, temperatures are forecast to be above normal, and precipitation is forecast to be below normal. For Tennessee, temperatures are forecast to be below normal, and precipitation is forecast to be normal. This long-term outlook is updated on NOAA Weather Radio around 5 p.m. Eastern Time each day. Now for the official National Weather Service forecast for Frankfort and surrounding communities. Tonight, mostly cloudy with a 20% chance of thunderstorms early in the evening, then mostly cloudy overnight. Patchy fog late in the night. Lows around 60. West winds up to 5 miles an hour shifting to the south after midnight. Sunday, mostly cloudy. Patchy fog in the morning. Chance of rain showers and slight chance of thunderstorms in the morning, then chance of thunderstorms in the afternoon. Highs around 80. South winds up to 5 miles an hour. Chance of precipitation 50%. Sunday night, mostly cloudy. Showers likely and chance of thunderstorms until midnight, then chance of showers after midnight. Lows in the lower 60s. Southwest winds up to 5 miles an hour shifting to the southeast after midnight. Chance of precipitation 70%. Memorial Day, mostly cloudy. Chance of showers in the morning, then showers likely and chance of thunderstorms in the afternoon. Highs in the upper 70s. East winds up to 5 miles an hour. Chance of precipitation 70%. Monday night, showers likely and chance of thunderstorms until midnight, then showers after midnight. Lows in the lower 60s. Southeast winds up to 5 miles an hour. Chance of precipitation 80%. And now the extended forecast for the radio listening area. Tuesday and Tuesday night, showers and chance of thunderstorms. Highs in the upper 70s. Lows in the mid 60s. Chance of precipitation 90%. Wednesday and Wednesday night, showers and chance of thunderstorms. Highs around 80. Lows in the mid-60s. Chance of precipitation 90%. Thursday and Thursday night, mostly cloudy. A 50% chance of thunderstorms. Highs in the lower 80s. Lows in the lower 60s. Friday and Friday night, mostly cloudy. Chance of rain showers and slight chance of thunderstorms. Highs in the upper 70s. Lows in the mid-50s. Chance of precipitation 40%. Saturday and Saturday night, mostly